Looking elsewhere around the Midwest at 7 p.m., Chicago was partly cloudy, and 77. Indianapolis was partly cloudy, and 76. St. Louis was partly cloudy, and 82. Kansas City was mostly sunny, and 80. Des Moines was sunny, and 79. Milwaukee was mostly cloudy, and 66. The time is currently 7:09 p.m. Central Daylight Time. 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Now for the official National Weather Service forecast for Peoria and surrounding areas of central Illinois. Rest of tonight, clear. Lows in the upper 50s. Northwest winds 5 to 10 miles an hour. Sunday, sunny. Highs in the upper 70s. Northwest winds 5 to 10 miles an hour. Sunday night, mostly clear until midnight, then becoming partly cloudy. Lows in the upper 50s. Northwest winds around 5 miles an hour until midnight, becoming light and variable. Monday, mostly sunny. Highs around 80. Light and variable winds, becoming southeast around 5 miles an hour in the afternoon. Monday night, partly cloudy. Lows in the upper 50s. Light and variable winds. Tuesday through Wednesday, partly cloudy. Highs in the mid-80s. Lows in the mid-60s. Wednesday night through Friday, mostly clear. Lows in the mid-60s. Highs in the lower 80s. Friday night and Saturday, partly cloudy. Lows in the lower 60s. Highs in the lower 80s. Again, the forecast for Peoria and surrounding areas of central Illinois for the rest of tonight, clear. Lows in the upper 50s. Northwest winds 5 to 10 miles an hour. At 7 p.m. the report from Peoria was not available. At Bloomington, skies were clear. The temperature was 77 degrees, the dew point was 59, and the relative humidity was 53%. The wind was northwest at 10 miles an hour. The pressure was 30.01 inches and steady. Around central and western Illinois, it was clear, and temperatures were in the mid to upper 70s. And once again at 7 p.m. the report from Peoria was not available. At Bloomington, under clear skies, the temperature was 77. Looking elsewhere around the Midwest at 7 p.m., Chicago was partly cloudy, and 77. Indianapolis was partly cloudy, and 76. St. Louis was partly cloudy, and 82. Kansas City was mostly sunny, and 80. Des Moines was sunny, and 79. Milwaukee was mostly cloudy, and 66. The time is currently 7:11 p.m. Central Daylight Time. 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Now for the official National Weather Service forecast for Peoria and surrounding areas of central Illinois. Rest of tonight, clear. Lows in the upper 50s. Northwest winds 5 to 10 miles an hour. Sunday, sunny. Highs in the upper 70s. Northwest winds 5 to 10 miles an hour. Sunday night, mostly clear until midnight, then becoming partly cloudy. Lows in the upper 50s. Northwest winds around 5 miles an hour until midnight, becoming light and variable. Monday, mostly sunny. Highs around 80. Light and variable winds, becoming southeast around 5 miles an hour in the afternoon. Monday night, partly cloudy. Lows in the upper 50s. Light and variable winds. Tuesday through Wednesday, partly cloudy. Highs in the mid-80s. Lows in the mid-60s. Wednesday night through Friday, mostly clear. Lows in the mid-60s. Highs in the lower 80s. Friday night and Saturday, partly cloudy. Lows in the lower 60s. Highs in the lower 80s. Again, the forecast for Peoria and surrounding areas of central Illinois for the rest of tonight, clear. Lows in the upper 50s. Northwest winds 5 to 10 miles an hour. 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

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At 7 p.m. the report from Peoria was not available. At Bloomington, skies were clear. The temperature was 77 degrees, the dew point was 59, and the relative humidity was 53%. The wind was northwest at 10 miles an hour. The pressure was 30.01 inches and steady. Around central and western Illinois, it was clear, and temperatures were in the mid to upper 70s. And once again at 7 p.m. the report from Peoria was not available. At Bloomington, under clear skies, the temperature was 77. Looking elsewhere around the Midwest at 7 p.m., Chicago was partly cloudy, and 77. Indianapolis was partly cloudy, and 76. St. Louis was partly cloudy, and 82. Kansas City was mostly sunny, and 80. Des Moines was sunny, and 79. Milwaukee was mostly cloudy, and 66. The Peoria, Illinois climate summary for this evening, as of 4 p.m., August 22, 2026. Today's high temperature was 82 degrees. The normal high is 84. The record high is 102 degrees, which was set in 1936. Today's low temperature was 64 degrees. The normal low is 64. The record low is 46 degrees, which was set in 1923. No precipitation fell today, which leaves the monthly total at 6.63 inches. The total precipitation for the year still stands at 30.84 inches. Sunset tonight is at 7:46 p.m. Sunrise tomorrow is at 6:17 a.m. The time is currently 7:15 p.m. Central Daylight Time. 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Now for the official National Weather Service forecast for Peoria and surrounding areas of central Illinois. Rest of tonight, clear. Lows in the upper 50s. Northwest winds 5 to 10 miles an hour. Sunday, sunny. Highs in the upper 70s. Northwest winds 5 to 10 miles an hour. Sunday night, mostly clear until midnight, then becoming partly cloudy. Lows in the upper 50s. Northwest winds around 5 miles an hour until midnight, becoming light and variable. Monday, mostly sunny. Highs around 80. Light and variable winds, becoming southeast around 5 miles an hour in the afternoon. Monday night, partly cloudy. Lows in the upper 50s. Light and variable winds. Tuesday through Wednesday, partly cloudy. Highs in the mid-80s. Lows in the mid-60s. Wednesday night through Friday, mostly clear. Lows in the mid-60s. Highs in the lower 80s. Friday night and Saturday, partly cloudy. Lows in the lower 60s. Highs in the lower 80s. Again, the forecast for Peoria and surrounding areas of central Illinois for the rest of tonight, clear. Lows in the upper 50s. Northwest winds 5 to 10 miles an hour. At 7 p.m. the report from Peoria was not available. At Bloomington, skies were clear. The temperature was 77 degrees, the dew point was 59, and the relative humidity was 53%. The wind was northwest at 10 miles an hour. The pressure was 30.01 inches and steady. Around central and western Illinois, it was clear, and temperatures were in the mid to upper 70s. And once again at 7 p.m. the report from Peoria was not available. At Bloomington, under clear skies, the temperature was 77. Looking elsewhere around the Midwest at 7 p.m., Chicago was partly cloudy, and 77. Indianapolis was partly cloudy, and 76. St. Louis was partly cloudy, and 82. Kansas City was mostly sunny, and 80. Des Moines was sunny, and 79. Milwaukee was mostly cloudy, and 66. The time is currently 7:18 p.m. Central Daylight Time. 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Now for the official National Weather Service forecast for Peoria and surrounding areas of

central Illinois. Rest of tonight, clear. Lows in the upper 50s. Northwest winds 5 to 10 miles an hour. Sunday, sunny. Highs in the upper 70s. Northwest winds 5 to 10 miles an hour. Sunday night, mostly clear until midnight, then becoming partly cloudy. Lows in the upper 50s. Northwest winds around 5 miles an hour until midnight, becoming light and variable. Monday, mostly sunny. Highs around 80. Light and variable winds, becoming southeast around 5 miles an hour in the afternoon. Monday night, partly cloudy. Lows in the upper 50s. Light and variable winds. Tuesday through Wednesday, partly cloudy. Highs in the mid-80s. Lows in the mid-60s. Wednesday night through Friday, mostly clear. Lows in the mid-60s. Highs in the lower 80s. Friday night and Saturday, partly cloudy. Lows in the lower 60s. Highs in the lower 80s. Again, the forecast for Peoria and surrounding areas of central Illinois for the rest of tonight, clear. Lows in the upper 50s. Northwest winds 5 to 10 miles an hour. At 7 p.m. the report from Peoria was not available. At Bloomington, skies were clear. The temperature was 77 degrees, the dew point was 59, and the relative humidity was 53%. The wind was northwest at 10 miles an hour. The pressure was 30.01 inches and steady. Around central and western Illinois, it was clear, and temperatures were in the mid to upper 70s. And once again at 7 p.m. the report from Peoria was not available. At Bloomington, under clear skies, the temperature was 77. Looking elsewhere around the Midwest at 7 p.m., Chicago was partly cloudy, and 77. Indianapolis was partly cloudy, and 76. St. Louis was partly cloudy, and 82. Kansas City was mostly sunny, and 80. Des Moines was sunny, and 79. Milwaukee was mostly cloudy, and 66. The time is currently 7:21 p.m. Central Daylight Time. 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Now for the official National Weather Service forecast for Peoria and surrounding areas of central Illinois. Rest of tonight, clear. Lows in the upper 50s. Northwest winds 5 to 10 miles an hour. Sunday, sunny. Highs in the upper 70s. Northwest winds 5 to 10 miles an hour. Sunday night, mostly clear until midnight, then becoming partly cloudy. Lows in the upper 50s. Northwest winds around 5 miles an hour until midnight, becoming light and variable. Monday, mostly sunny. Highs around 80. Light and variable winds, becoming southeast around 5 miles an hour in the afternoon. Monday night, partly cloudy. Lows in the upper 50s. Light and variable winds. Tuesday through Wednesday, partly cloudy. Highs in the mid-80s. Lows in the mid-60s. Wednesday night through Friday, mostly clear. Lows in the mid-60s. Highs in the lower 80s. Friday night and Saturday, partly cloudy. Lows in the lower 60s. Highs in the lower 80s. Again, the forecast for Peoria and surrounding areas of central Illinois for the rest of tonight, clear. Lows in the upper 50s. Northwest winds 5 to 10 miles an hour. At 7 p.m. the report from Peoria was not available. At Bloomington, skies were clear. The temperature was 77 degrees, the dew point was 59, and the relative humidity was 53%. The wind was northwest at 10 miles an hour. The pressure was 30.01 inches and steady. Around central and western Illinois, it was clear, and temperatures were in the mid to upper 70s. And once again at 7 p.m. the report from Peoria was not available. At Bloomington, under clear skies, the temperature was 77. Looking elsewhere around the Midwest at 7 p.m., Chicago was partly cloudy, and 77. Indianapolis was partly cloudy, and 76. St. Louis was partly cloudy, and 82. Kansas City was mostly sunny, and 80. Des Moines was sunny, and 79. Milwaukee was mostly cloudy, and 66.

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Now for the official National Weather Service forecast for Peoria and surrounding areas of central Illinois. Rest of tonight, clear. Lows in the upper 50s. Northwest winds 5 to 10 miles an hour. Sunday, sunny. Highs in the upper 70s. Northwest winds 5 to 10 miles an hour. Sunday night, mostly clear until midnight, then becoming partly cloudy. Lows in the upper 50s. Northwest winds around 5 miles an hour until midnight, becoming light and variable. Monday, mostly sunny. Highs around 80. Light and variable winds, becoming southeast around 5 miles an hour in the afternoon. Monday night, partly cloudy. Lows in the upper 50s. Light and variable winds. Tuesday through Wednesday, partly cloudy. Highs in the mid-80s. Lows in the mid-60s. Wednesday night through Friday, mostly clear. Lows in the mid-60s. Highs in the lower 80s. Friday night and Saturday, partly cloudy. Lows in the lower 60s. Highs in the lower 80s. Again, the forecast for Peoria and surrounding areas of central Illinois for the rest of tonight, clear. Lows in the upper 50s. Northwest winds 5 to 10 miles an hour. At 7 p.m. the report from Peoria was not available. At Bloomington, skies were clear. The temperature was 77 degrees, the dew point was 59, and the relative humidity was 53%. The wind was northwest at 10 miles an hour. The pressure was 30.01 inches and steady. Around central and western Illinois, it was clear, and temperatures were in the mid to upper 70s. And once again at 7 p.m. the report from Peoria was not available. At Bloomington, under clear skies, the temperature was 77. Looking elsewhere around the Midwest at 7 p.m., Chicago was partly cloudy, and 77. Indianapolis was partly cloudy, and 76. St. Louis was partly cloudy, and 82. Kansas City was mostly sunny, and 80. Des Moines was sunny, and 79. Milwaukee was mostly cloudy, and 66. The time is currently 7:26 p.m. Central Daylight Time. 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Now for the official National Weather Service forecast for Peoria and surrounding areas of central Illinois. Rest of tonight, clear. Lows in the upper 50s. Northwest winds 5 to 10 miles an hour. Sunday, sunny. Highs in the upper 70s. Northwest winds 5 to 10 miles an hour. Sunday night, mostly clear until midnight, then becoming partly cloudy. Lows in the upper 50s. Northwest winds around 5 miles an hour until midnight, becoming light and variable. Monday, mostly sunny. Highs around 80. Light and variable winds, becoming southeast around 5 miles an hour in the afternoon. Monday night, partly cloudy. Lows in the upper 50s. Light and variable winds. Tuesday through Wednesday, partly cloudy. Highs in the mid-80s. Lows in the mid-60s. Wednesday night through Friday, mostly clear. Lows in the mid-60s. Highs in the lower 80s. Friday night and Saturday, partly cloudy. Lows in the lower 60s. Highs in the lower 80s. Again, the forecast for Peoria and surrounding areas of central Illinois for the rest of tonight, clear. Lows in the upper 50s. Northwest winds 5 to 10 miles an hour. At 7 p.m. the report from Peoria was not available. At Bloomington, skies were clear. The temperature was 77 degrees, the dew point was 59, and the relative humidity was 53%. The wind was northwest at 10 miles an hour. The pressure was 30.01 inches and steady. Around central and western Illinois, it was clear, and temperatures were in the mid to upper 70s. And once again at 7 p.m. the report from Peoria was not available. At Bloomington, under clear skies, the temperature was 77. Looking elsewhere around the Midwest at 7 p.m., Chicago was partly cloudy, and 77.

77. Indianapolis was partly cloudy, and 76. St. Louis was partly cloudy, and 82. Kansas City was mostly sunny, and 80. Des Moines was sunny, and 79. Milwaukee was mostly cloudy, and 66. The time is currently 7:29 p.m. Central Daylight Time. 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Now for the official National Weather Service forecast for Peoria and surrounding areas of central Illinois. Rest of tonight, clear. Lows in the upper 50s. Northwest winds 5 to 10 miles an hour. Sunday, sunny. Highs in the upper 70s. Northwest winds 5 to 10 miles an hour. Sunday night, mostly clear until midnight, then becoming partly cloudy. Lows in the upper 50s. Northwest winds around 5 miles an hour until midnight, becoming light and variable. Monday, mostly sunny. Highs around 80. Light and variable winds, becoming southeast around 5 miles an hour in the afternoon. Monday night, partly cloudy. Lows in the upper 50s. Light and variable winds. Tuesday through Wednesday, partly cloudy. Highs in the mid-80s. Lows in the mid-60s. Wednesday night through Friday, mostly clear. Lows in the mid-60s. Highs in the lower 80s. Friday night and Saturday, partly cloudy. Lows in the lower 60s. Highs in the lower 80s. Again, the forecast for Peoria and surrounding areas of central Illinois for the rest of tonight, clear. Lows in the upper 50s. Northwest winds 5 to 10 miles an hour. The Peoria, Illinois climate summary for this evening, as of 4 p.m., August 22, 2026. Today's high temperature was 82 degrees. The normal high is 84. The record high is 102 degrees, which was set in 1936. Today's low temperature was 64 degrees. The normal low is 64. The record low is 46 degrees, which was set in 1923. No precipitation fell today, which leaves the monthly total at 6.63 inches. The total precipitation for the year still stands at 30.84 inches. Sunset tonight is at 7:46 p.m. Sunrise tomorrow is at 6:17 a.m. At 7 p.m. the report from Peoria was not available. At Bloomington, skies were clear. The temperature was 77 degrees, the dew point was 59, and the relative humidity was 53%. The wind was northwest at 10 miles an hour. The pressure was 30.01 inches and steady. Around central and western Illinois, it was clear, and temperatures were in the mid to upper 70s. And once again at 7 p.m. the report from Peoria was not available. At Bloomington, under clear skies, the temperature was 77. Looking elsewhere around the Midwest at 7 p.m., Chicago was partly cloudy, and 77. Indianapolis was partly cloudy, and 76. St. Louis was partly cloudy, and 82. Kansas City was mostly sunny, and 80. Des Moines was sunny, and 79. Milwaukee was mostly cloudy, and 66. The time is currently 7:32 p.m. Central Daylight Time. 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Now for the official National Weather Service forecast for Peoria and surrounding areas of central Illinois. Rest of tonight, clear. Lows in the upper 50s. Northwest winds 5 to 10 miles an hour. Sunday, sunny. Highs in the upper 70s. Northwest winds 5 to 10 miles an hour. Sunday night, mostly clear until midnight, then becoming partly cloudy. Lows in the upper 50s. Northwest winds around 5 miles an hour until midnight, becoming light and variable. Monday, mostly sunny. Highs around 80. Light and variable winds, becoming southeast around 5 miles an hour in the afternoon. Monday, mostly sunny. Highs around 80. Light and variable winds, becoming southeast around 5 miles an hour in the afternoon. Monday night, partly cloudy. Lows in the upper 50s. Light and variable winds. Tuesday through Wednesday,

partly cloudy. Highs in the mid-80s. Lows in the mid-60s. Wednesday night through Friday, mostly clear. Lows in the mid-60s. Highs in the lower 80s. Friday night and Saturday, partly cloudy. Lows in the lower 60s. Highs in the lower 80s. Again, the forecast for Peoria and surrounding areas of central Illinois for the rest of tonight, clear. Lows in the upper 50s. Northwest winds 5 to 10 miles an hour. At 7 p.m. the report from Peoria was not available. At Bloomington, skies were clear. The temperature was 77 degrees, the dew point was 59, and the relative humidity was 53%. The wind was northwest at 10 miles an hour. The pressure was 30.01 inches and steady. Around central and western Illinois, it was clear, and temperatures were in the mid to upper 70s. And once again at 7 p.m. the report from Peoria was not available. At Bloomington, under clear skies, the temperature was 77. Looking elsewhere around the Midwest at 7 p.m., Chicago was partly cloudy, and 77. Indianapolis was partly cloudy, and 76. St. Louis was partly cloudy, and 82. Kansas City was mostly sunny, and 80. Des Moines was sunny, and 79. Milwaukee was mostly cloudy, and 66. The time is currently 7:35 p.m. Central Daylight Time. 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Now for the official National Weather Service forecast for Peoria and surrounding areas of central Illinois. Rest of tonight, clear. Lows in the upper 50s. Northwest winds 5 to 10 miles an hour. Sunday, sunny. Highs in the upper 70s. Northwest winds 5 to 10 miles an hour. Sunday night, mostly clear until midnight, then becoming partly cloudy. Lows in the upper 50s. Northwest winds around 5 miles an hour until midnight, becoming light and variable. Monday, mostly sunny. Highs around 80. Light and variable winds, becoming southeast around 5 miles an hour in the afternoon. Monday night, partly cloudy. Lows in the upper 50s. Light and variable winds. Tuesday through Wednesday, partly cloudy. Highs in the mid-80s. Lows in the mid-60s. Wednesday night through Friday, mostly clear. Lows in the mid-60s. Highs in the lower 80s. Friday night and Saturday, partly cloudy. Lows in the lower 60s. Highs in the lower 80s. Again, the forecast for Peoria and surrounding areas of central Illinois for the rest of tonight, clear. Lows in the upper 50s. Northwest winds 5 to 10 miles an hour. At 7 p.m. the report from Peoria was not available. At Bloomington, skies were clear. The temperature was 77 degrees, the dew point was 59, and the relative humidity was 53%. The wind was northwest at 10 miles an hour. The pressure was 30.01 inches and steady. Around central and western Illinois, it was clear, and temperatures were in the mid to upper 70s. And once again at 7 p.m. the report from Peoria was not available. At Bloomington, under clear skies, the temperature was 77. Looking elsewhere around the Midwest at 7 p.m., Chicago was partly cloudy, and 77. Indianapolis was partly cloudy, and 76. St. Louis was partly cloudy, and 82. Kansas City was mostly sunny, and 80. Des Moines was sunny, and 79. Milwaukee was mostly cloudy, and 66. The time is currently 7:37 p.m. Central Daylight Time. 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Now for the official National Weather Service forecast for Peoria and surrounding areas of central Illinois. Rest of tonight, clear. Lows in the upper 50s. Northwest winds 5 to 10 miles an hour. Sunday, sunny. Highs in the upper 70s. Northwest winds 5 to 10 miles an hour. Sunday night, mostly clear until midnight, then becoming partly cloudy. Lows in the upper 50s. Northwest winds around 5 miles an hour until midnight, becoming light and variable. Monday,

mostly sunny. Highs around 80. Light and variable winds, becoming southeast around 5 miles an hour in the afternoon. Monday night, partly cloudy. Lows in the upper 50s. Light and variable winds. Tuesday through Wednesday, partly cloudy. Highs in the mid-80s. Lows in the mid-60s. Wednesday night through Friday, mostly clear. Lows in the mid-60s. Highs in the lower 80s. Friday night and Saturday, partly cloudy. Lows in the lower 60s. Highs in the lower 80s. Again, the forecast for Peoria and surrounding areas of central Illinois for the rest of tonight, clear. Lows in the upper 50s. Northwest winds 5 to 10 miles an hour. At 7 p.m. the report from Peoria was not available. At Bloomington, skies were clear. The temperature was 77 degrees, the dew point was 59, and the relative humidity was 53%. The wind was northwest at 10 miles an hour. The pressure was 30.01 inches and steady. Around central and western Illinois, it was clear, and temperatures were in the mid to upper 70s. And once again at 7 p.m. the report from Peoria was not available. At Bloomington, under clear skies, the temperature was 77. Looking elsewhere around the Midwest at 7 p.m., Chicago was partly cloudy, and 77. Indianapolis was partly cloudy, and 76. St. Louis was partly cloudy, and 82. Kansas City was mostly sunny, and 80. Des Moines was sunny, and 79. Milwaukee was mostly cloudy, and 66. The time is currently 7:40 p.m. Central Daylight Time. 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Now for the official National Weather Service forecast for Peoria and surrounding areas of central Illinois. Rest of tonight, clear. Lows in the upper 50s. Northwest winds 5 to 10 miles an hour. Sunday, sunny. Highs in the upper 70s. Northwest winds 5 to 10 miles an hour. Sunday night, mostly clear until midnight, then becoming partly cloudy. Lows in the upper 50s. Northwest winds around 5 miles an hour until midnight, becoming light and variable. Monday, mostly sunny. Highs around 80. Light and variable winds, becoming southeast around 5 miles an hour in the afternoon. Monday night, partly cloudy. Lows in the upper 50s. Light and variable winds. Tuesday through Wednesday, partly cloudy. Highs in the mid-80s. Lows in the mid-60s. Wednesday night through Friday, mostly clear. Lows in the mid-60s. Highs in the lower 80s. Friday night and Saturday, partly cloudy. Lows in the lower 60s. Highs in the lower 80s. Again, the forecast for Peoria and surrounding areas of central Illinois for the rest of tonight, clear. Lows in the upper 50s. Northwest winds 5 to 10 miles an hour. At 7 p.m. the report from Peoria was not available. At Bloomington, skies were clear. The temperature was 77 degrees, the dew point was 59, and the relative humidity was 53%. The wind was northwest at 10 miles an hour. The pressure was 30.01 inches and steady. Around central and western Illinois, it was clear, and temperatures were in the mid to upper 70s. And once again at 7 p.m. the report from Peoria was not available. At Bloomington, under clear skies, the temperature was 77. Looking elsewhere around the Midwest at 7 p.m., Chicago was partly cloudy, and 77. Indianapolis was partly cloudy, and 76. St. Louis was partly cloudy, and 82. Kansas City was mostly sunny, and 80. Des Moines was sunny, and 79. Milwaukee was mostly cloudy, and 66. The time is currently 7:43 p.m. Central Daylight Time. 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Now for the official National Weather Service forecast for Peoria and surrounding areas of central Illinois. Rest of tonight, clear. Lows in the upper 50s. Northwest winds 5 to 10 miles an hour. Sunday, sunny. Highs in the upper 70s.

northwest winds 5 to 10 miles an hour. Sunday night, mostly clear until midnight, then becoming partly cloudy. Lows in the upper 50s. Northwest winds around 5 miles an hour until midnight, becoming light and variable. Monday, mostly sunny. Highs around 80. Light and variable winds, becoming southeast around 5 miles an hour in the afternoon. Monday night, partly cloudy. Lows in the upper 50s. Light and variable winds. Tuesday through Wednesday, partly cloudy. Highs in the mid-80s. Lows in the mid-60s. Wednesday night through Friday, mostly clear. Lows in the mid-60s. Highs in the lower 80s. Friday night and Saturday, partly cloudy. Lows in the lower 60s. Highs in the lower 80s. Again, the forecast for Peoria and surrounding areas of central Illinois for the rest of tonight, clear. Lows in the upper 50s. Northwest winds 5 to 10 miles an hour. At 7 p.m. the report from Peoria was not available. At Bloomington, skies were clear. The temperature was 77 degrees, the dew point was 59, and the relative humidity was 53%. The wind was northwest at 10 miles an hour. The pressure was 30.01 inches and steady. Around central and western Illinois, it was clear, and temperatures were in the mid to upper 70s. And once again at 7 p.m. the report from Peoria was not available. At Bloomington, under clear skies, the temperature was 77. The Peoria, Illinois climate summary for this evening, as of 4 p.m., August 22, 2026. Today's high temperature was 82 degrees. The normal high is 84. The record high is 102 degrees, which was set in 1936. Today's low temperature was 64 degrees. The normal low is 64. The record low is 46 degrees, which was set in 1923. No precipitation fell today, which leaves the monthly total at 6.63 inches. The total precipitation for the year still stands at 30.84 inches. Sunset tonight is at 7:46 p.m. Sunrise tomorrow is at 6:17 a.m. Looking elsewhere around the Midwest at 7 p.m., Chicago was partly cloudy, and 77. Indianapolis was partly cloudy, and 76. St. Louis was partly cloudy, and 82. Kansas City was mostly sunny, and 80. Des Moines was sunny, and 79. Milwaukee was mostly cloudy, and 66. The time is currently 7:46 p.m. Central Daylight Time. 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Now for the official National Weather Service forecast for Peoria and surrounding areas of central Illinois. Rest of tonight, clear. Lows in the upper 50s. Northwest winds 5 to 10 miles an hour. Sunday, sunny. Highs in the upper 70s. Northwest winds 5 to 10 miles an hour. Sunday night, mostly clear until midnight, then becoming partly cloudy. Lows in the upper 50s. Northwest winds around 5 miles an hour until midnight, becoming light and variable. Monday, mostly sunny. Highs around 80. Light and variable winds, becoming southeast around 5 miles an hour in the afternoon. Monday night, partly cloudy. Lows in the upper 50s. Light and variable winds. Tuesday through Wednesday, partly cloudy. Highs in the mid-80s. Lows in the mid-60s. Wednesday night through Friday, mostly clear. Lows in the mid-60s. Highs in the lower 80s. Friday night and Saturday, partly cloudy. Lows in the lower 60s. Highs in the lower 80s. Again, the forecast for Peoria and surrounding areas of central Illinois for the rest of tonight, clear. Lows in the upper 50s. Northwest winds 5 to 10 miles an hour. At 7 p.m. the report from Peoria was not available. At Bloomington, skies were clear. The temperature was 77 degrees, the dew point was 59, and the relative humidity was 53%. The wind was northwest at 10 miles an hour. The pressure was 30.01 inches and steady. Around central and western Illinois, it was clear, and temperatures were in the mid to upper 70s. And
once again at 7 p.m. the report from Peoria was not available. At Bloomington, under clear skies, the temperature was 77. Looking elsewhere around the Midwest at 7 p.m., Chicago was partly cloudy, and 77. Indianapolis was partly cloudy, and 76. St. Louis was partly cloudy, and 82. Kansas City was mostly sunny, and 80. Des Moines was sunny, and 79. Milwaukee was mostly cloudy, and 66. The time is currently 7:49 p.m. Central Daylight Time. 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Now for the official National Weather Service forecast for Peoria and surrounding areas of central Illinois. Rest of tonight, clear. Lows in the upper 50s. Northwest winds 5 to 10 miles an hour. Sunday, sunny. Highs in the upper 70s. Northwest winds 5 to 10 miles an hour. Sunday night, mostly clear until midnight, then becoming partly cloudy. Lows in the upper 50s. Northwest winds around 5 miles an hour until midnight, becoming light and variable. Monday, mostly sunny. Highs around 80. Light and variable winds, becoming southeast around 5 miles an hour in the afternoon. Monday night, partly cloudy. Lows in the upper 50s. Light and variable winds. Tuesday through Wednesday, partly cloudy. Highs in the mid-80s. Lows in the mid-60s. Wednesday night through Friday, mostly clear. Lows in the mid-60s. Highs in the lower 80s. Friday night and Saturday, partly cloudy. Lows in the lower 60s. Highs in the lower 80s. Again, the forecast for Peoria and surrounding areas of central Illinois for the rest of tonight, clear. Lows in the upper 50s. Northwest winds 5 to 10 miles an hour. At 7 p.m. the report from Peoria was not available. At Bloomington, skies were clear. The temperature was 77 degrees, the dew point was 59, and the relative humidity was 53%. The wind was northwest at 10 miles an hour. The pressure was 30.01 inches and steady. Around central and western Illinois, it was clear, and temperatures were in the mid to upper 70s. And once again at 7 p.m. the report from Peoria was not available. At Bloomington, under clear skies, the temperature was 77. Looking elsewhere around the Midwest at 7 p.m., Chicago was partly cloudy, and 77. Indianapolis was partly cloudy, and 76. St. Louis was partly cloudy, and 82. Kansas City was mostly sunny, and 80. Des Moines was sunny, and 79. Milwaukee was mostly cloudy, and 66. The time is currently 7:51 p.m. Central Daylight Time. 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Now for the official National Weather Service forecast for Peoria and surrounding areas of central Illinois. Rest of tonight, clear. Lows in the upper 50s. Northwest winds 5 to 10 miles an hour. Sunday, sunny. Highs in the upper 70s. Northwest winds 5 to 10 miles an hour. Sunday night, mostly clear until midnight, then becoming partly cloudy. Lows in the upper 50s. Northwest winds around 5 miles an hour until midnight, becoming light and variable. Monday, mostly sunny. Highs around 80. Light and variable winds, becoming southeast around 5 miles an hour in the afternoon. Monday night, partly cloudy. Lows in the upper 50s. Light and variable winds. Tuesday through Wednesday, partly cloudy. Highs in the mid-80s. Lows in the mid-60s. Wednesday night through Friday, mostly clear. Lows in the mid-60s. Highs in the lower 80s. Friday night and Saturday, partly cloudy. Lows in the lower 60s. Highs in the lower 80s. Again, the forecast for Peoria and surrounding areas of central Illinois for the rest of tonight, clear. Lows in the upper 50s. Northwest winds 5 to 10 miles an hour. At 7 p.m. the report from Peoria was not available. At Bloomington, skies were clear. The temperature was 77 degrees.

the dew point was 59 and the relative humidity was 53%. The wind was northwest at 10 miles an hour. The pressure was 30.01 inches and steady. Around central and western Illinois, it was clear, and temperatures were in the mid to upper 70s. And once again at 7 p.m. the report from Peoria was not available. At Bloomington, under clear skies, the temperature was 77. Looking elsewhere around the Midwest at 7 p.m., Chicago was partly cloudy, and 77. Indianapolis was partly cloudy, and 76. St. Louis was partly cloudy, and 82. Kansas City was mostly sunny, and 80. Des Moines was sunny, and 79. Milwaukee was mostly cloudy, and 66. The time is currently 7:54 p.m. Central Daylight Time. 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Now for the official National Weather Service forecast for Peoria and surrounding areas of central Illinois. Rest of tonight, clear. Lows in the upper 50s. Northwest winds 5 to 10 miles an hour. Sunday, sunny. Highs in the upper 70s. Northwest winds 5 to 10 miles an hour. Sunday night, mostly clear until midnight, then becoming partly cloudy. Lows in the upper 50s. Northwest winds around 5 miles an hour until midnight, becoming light and variable. Monday, mostly sunny. Highs around 80. Light and variable winds, becoming southeast around 5 miles an hour in the afternoon. Monday night, partly cloudy. Lows in the upper 50s. Light and variable winds. Tuesday through Wednesday, partly cloudy. Highs in the mid-80s. Lows in the mid-60s. Wednesday night through Friday, mostly clear. Lows in the mid-60s. Highs in the lower 80s. Friday night and Saturday, partly cloudy. Lows in the lower 60s. Highs in the lower 80s. Again, the forecast for Peoria and surrounding areas of central Illinois for the rest of tonight, clear. Lows in the upper 50s. Northwest winds 5 to 10 miles an hour. At 7 p.m. the report from Peoria was not available. At Bloomington, skies were clear. The temperature was 77 degrees, the dew point was 59, and the relative humidity was 53%. The wind was northwest at 10 miles an hour. The pressure was 30.01 inches and steady. Around central and western Illinois, it was clear, and temperatures were in the mid to upper 70s. And once again at 7 p.m. the report from Peoria was not available. At Bloomington, under clear skies, the temperature was 77. Looking elsewhere around the Midwest at 7 p.m., Chicago was partly cloudy, and 77. Indianapolis was partly cloudy, and 76. St. Louis was partly cloudy, and 82. Kansas City was mostly sunny, and 80. Des Moines was sunny, and 79. Milwaukee was mostly cloudy, and 66. The time is currently 7:57 p.m. Central Daylight Time. 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Now for the official National Weather Service forecast for Peoria and surrounding areas of central Illinois. Rest of tonight, clear. Lows in the upper 50s. Northwest winds 5 to 10 miles an hour. Sunday, sunny. Highs in the upper 70s. Northwest winds 5 to 10 miles an hour. Sunday night, mostly clear until midnight, then becoming partly cloudy. Lows in the upper 50s. Northwest winds around 5 miles an hour until midnight, becoming light and variable. Monday, mostly sunny. Highs around 80. Light and variable winds, becoming southeast around 5 miles an hour in the afternoon. Monday night, partly cloudy. Lows in the upper 50s. Light and variable winds. Tuesday through Wednesday, partly cloudy. Highs in the mid-80s. Lows in the mid-60s. Wednesday night through Friday, mostly clear. Lows in the mid-60s. Highs in the lower 80s. Friday night and Saturday, partly cloudy. Lows in the lower 60s. Highs in the lower 80s. Again, the forecast for Peoria and surrounding areas of

rest of tonight, clear. Lows in the upper 50s. Northwest winds 5 to 10 miles an hour. At 8 p.m. the report from Peoria was not available. At Bloomington, skies were clear. The temperature was 74 degrees, the dew point was 58, and the relative humidity was 57%. The wind was northwest at 9 miles an hour. The pressure was 30.01 inches and steady. Around central and western Illinois, skies ranged from clear to partly cloudy. It was 74 at Bloomington, 75 at Moline, 70 at Galesburg, 69 at Lakin, and 70 at Macomb. Quincy reported 73, Springfield reported 73, Lincoln reported 75, and Pontiac reported 70. And once again at 8 p.m. the report from Peoria was not available. At Bloomington, under clear skies, the temperature was 74. The time is currently 8:05 p.m. Central Daylight Time. 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Now for the official National Weather Service forecast for Peoria and surrounding areas of central Illinois. Rest of tonight, clear. Lows in the upper 50s. Northwest winds 5 to 10 miles an hour. Sunday, sunny. Highs in the upper 70s. Northwest winds 5 to 10 miles an hour. Sunday night, mostly clear until midnight, then becoming partly cloudy. Lows in the upper 50s. Northwest winds around 5 miles an hour until midnight, becoming light and variable. Monday, mostly sunny. Highs around 80. Light and variable winds, becoming southeast around 5 miles an hour in the afternoon. Monday night, partly cloudy. Lows in the upper 50s. Light and variable winds. Tuesday through Wednesday, partly cloudy. Highs in the mid-80s. Lows in the mid-60s. Wednesday night through Friday, mostly clear. Lows in the mid-60s. Highs in the lower 80s. Friday night and Saturday, partly cloudy. Lows in the lower 60s. Highs in the lower 80s. Again, the forecast for Peoria and surrounding areas of central Illinois for the rest of tonight, clear. Lows in the upper 50s. Northwest winds 5 to 10 miles an hour. At 8 p.m. the report from Peoria was not available. At Bloomington, skies were clear. The temperature was 74 degrees, the dew point was 58, and the relative humidity was 57%. The wind was northwest at 9 miles an hour. The pressure was 30.01 inches and steady. Around central and western Illinois, skies ranged from clear to partly cloudy. It was 74 at Bloomington, 75 at Moline, 70 at Galesburg, 69 at Lakin, and 70 at Macomb. Quincy reported 73, Springfield reported 73, Lincoln reported 75, and Pontiac reported 70. And once again at 8 p.m. the report from Peoria was not available. At Bloomington, under clear skies, the temperature was 74. Looking elsewhere around the Midwest at 8 p.m., Chicago was partly cloudy, and 75. Indianapolis was partly cloudy, and 73. St. Louis was partly cloudy, and 79. Kansas City was partly cloudy, and 75. Des Moines was partly cloudy, and 75. Milwaukee was mostly cloudy, and 69. The time is currently 8:08 p.m. Central Daylight Time. 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Now for the official National Weather Service forecast for Peoria and surrounding areas of central Illinois. Rest of tonight, clear. Lows in the upper 50s. Northwest winds 5 to 10 miles an hour. Sunday, sunny. Highs in the upper 70s. Northwest winds 5 to 10 miles an hour. Sunday night, mostly clear until midnight, then becoming partly cloudy. Lows in the upper 50s. Northwest winds around 5 miles an hour until midnight, becoming light and variable. Monday, mostly sunny. Highs around 80. Light and variable winds, becoming southeast around 5 miles an hour in the afternoon. Monday night, partly cloudy. Lows in the upper 50s. Light and variable winds. Tuesday through Wednesday, partly cloudy.

in the mid-80s. Lows in the mid-60s. Wednesday night through Friday, mostly clear. Lows in the mid-60s. Highs in the lower 80s. Friday night and Saturday, partly cloudy. Lows in the lower 60s. Highs in the lower 80s. Again, the forecast for Peoria and surrounding areas of central Illinois for the rest of tonight, clear. Lows in the upper 50s. Northwest winds 5 to 10 miles an hour. At 8 p.m. the report from Peoria was not available. At Bloomington, skies were clear. The temperature was 74 degrees, the dew point was 58, and the relative humidity was 57%. The wind was northwest at 9 miles an hour. The pressure was 30.01 inches and steady. Around central and western Illinois, skies ranged from clear to partly cloudy. It was 74 at Bloomington, 75 at Moline, 70 at Galesburg, 69 at Lakin, and 70 at Macomb. Quincy reported 73, Springfield reported 73, Lincoln reported 75, and Pontiac reported 70. And once again at 8 p.m. the report from Peoria was not available. At Bloomington, under clear skies, the temperature was 74. Looking elsewhere around the Midwest at 8 p.m., Chicago was partly cloudy, and 75. Indianapolis was partly cloudy, and 73. St. Louis was partly cloudy, and 79. Kansas City was partly cloudy, and 75. Des Moines was partly cloudy, and 75. Milwaukee was mostly cloudy, and 69. The time is currently 8:11 p.m. Central Daylight Time. 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Now for the official National Weather Service forecast for Peoria and surrounding areas of central Illinois. Rest of tonight, clear. Lows in the upper 50s. Northwest winds 5 to 10 miles an hour. Sunday, sunny. Highs in the upper 70s. Northwest winds 5 to 10 miles an hour. Sunday night, mostly clear until midnight, then becoming partly cloudy. Lows in the upper 50s. Northwest winds around 5 miles an hour until midnight, becoming light and variable. Monday, mostly sunny. Highs around 80. Light and variable winds, becoming southeast around 5 miles an hour in the afternoon. Monday night, partly cloudy. Lows in the upper 50s. Light and variable winds. Tuesday through Wednesday, partly cloudy. Highs in the mid-80s. Lows in the mid-60s. Wednesday night through Friday, mostly clear. Lows in the mid-60s. Highs in the lower 80s. Friday night and Saturday, partly cloudy. Lows in the lower 60s. Highs in the lower 80s. Again, the forecast for Peoria and surrounding areas of central Illinois for the rest of tonight, clear. Lows in the upper 50s. Northwest winds 5 to 10 miles an hour. At 8 p.m. the report from Peoria was not available. At Bloomington, skies were clear. The temperature was 74 degrees, the dew point was 58, and the relative humidity was 57%. The wind was northwest at 9 miles an hour. The pressure was 30.01 inches and steady. Around central and western Illinois, skies ranged from clear to partly cloudy. It was 74 at Bloomington, 75 at Moline, 70 at Galesburg, 69 at Lakin, and 70 at Macomb. Quincy reported 73, Springfield reported 73, Lincoln reported 75, and Pontiac reported 70. And once again at 8 p.m. the report from Peoria was not available. At Bloomington, under clear skies, the temperature was 74. 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Looking elsewhere around the Midwest at 8 p.m., Chicago was partly cloudy, and 75.

Indianapolis was partly cloudy and 73. St. Louis was partly cloudy and 79. Kansas City was partly cloudy and 75. Des Moines was partly cloudy and 75. Milwaukee was mostly cloudy and 69. The time is currently 8:14 p.m. Central Daylight Time. 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Now for the official National Weather Service forecast for Peoria and surrounding areas of central Illinois. Rest of tonight, clear. Lows in the upper 50s. Northwest winds 5 to 10 miles an hour. Sunday, sunny. Highs in the upper 70s. Northwest winds 5 to 10 miles an hour. Sunday night, mostly clear until midnight, then becoming partly cloudy. Lows in the upper 50s. Northwest winds around 5 miles an hour until midnight, becoming light and variable. Monday, mostly sunny. Highs around 80. Light and variable winds, becoming southeast around 5 miles an hour in the afternoon. Monday night, partly cloudy. Lows in the upper 50s. Light and variable winds. Tuesday through Wednesday, partly cloudy. Highs in the mid-80s. Lows in the mid-60s. Wednesday night through Friday, mostly clear. Lows in the mid-60s. Highs in the lower 80s. Friday night and Saturday, partly cloudy. Lows in the lower 60s. Highs in the lower 80s. Again, the forecast for Peoria and surrounding areas of central Illinois for the rest of tonight, clear. Lows in the upper 50s. Northwest winds 5 to 10 miles an hour. At 8 p.m. the report from Peoria was not available. At Bloomington, skies were clear. The temperature was 74 degrees, the dew point was 58, and the relative humidity was 57%. The wind was northwest at 9 miles an hour. The pressure was 30.01 inches and steady. Around central and western Illinois, skies ranged from clear to partly cloudy. It was 74 at Bloomington, 75 at Moline, 70 at Galesburg, 69 at Lakin, and 70 at Macomb. Quincy reported 73, Springfield reported 73, Lincoln reported 75, and Pontiac reported 70. And once again at 8 p.m. the report from Peoria was not available. At Bloomington, under clear skies, the temperature was 74. Looking elsewhere around the Midwest at 8 p.m., Chicago was partly cloudy and 75. Indianapolis was partly cloudy and 73. St. Louis was partly cloudy and 79. Kansas City was partly cloudy and 75. Des Moines was partly cloudy and 75. Milwaukee was mostly cloudy and 69. The time is currently 8:17 p.m. Central Daylight Time. 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Now for the official National Weather Service forecast for Peoria and surrounding areas of central Illinois. Rest of tonight, clear. Lows in the upper 50s. Northwest winds 5 to 10 miles an hour. Sunday, sunny. Highs in the upper 70s. Northwest winds 5 to 10 miles an hour. Sunday night, mostly clear until midnight, then becoming partly cloudy. Lows in the upper 50s. Northwest winds around 5 miles an hour until midnight, becoming light and variable. Monday, mostly sunny. Highs around 80. Light and variable winds, becoming southeast around 5 miles an hour in the afternoon. Monday night, partly cloudy. Lows in the upper 50s. Light and variable winds. Tuesday through Wednesday, partly cloudy. Highs in the mid-80s. Lows in the mid-60s. Wednesday night through Friday, mostly clear. Lows in the mid-60s. Highs in the lower 80s. Friday night and Saturday, partly cloudy. Lows in the lower 60s. Highs in the lower 80s. Again, the forecast for Peoria and surrounding areas of central Illinois for the rest of tonight, clear. Lows in the upper 50s. Northwest winds 5 to 10 miles an hour. At 8 p.m. the report from Peoria was not available. At Bloomington, skies were clear. The temperature was 74 degrees,

point was 58, and the relative humidity was 57%. The wind was northwest at 9 miles an hour. The pressure was 30.01 inches and steady. Around central and western Illinois, skies ranged from clear to partly cloudy. It was 74 at Bloomington, 75 at Moline, 70 at Galesburg, 69 at Lakin, and 70 at Macomb. Quincy reported 73, Springfield reported 73, Lincoln reported 75, and Pontiac reported 70. And once again at 8 p.m. the report from Peoria was not available. At Bloomington, under clear skies, the temperature was 74. Looking elsewhere around the Midwest at 8 p.m., Chicago was partly cloudy, and 75. Indianapolis was partly cloudy, and 73. St. Louis was partly cloudy, and 79. Kansas City was partly cloudy, and 75. Des Moines was partly cloudy, and 75. Milwaukee was mostly cloudy, and 69. The time is currently 8:20 p.m. Central Daylight Time. 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Now for the official National Weather Service forecast for Peoria and surrounding areas of central Illinois. Rest of tonight, clear. Lows in the upper 50s. Northwest winds 5 to 10 miles an hour. Sunday, sunny. Highs in the upper 70s. Northwest winds 5 to 10 miles an hour. Sunday night, mostly clear until midnight, then becoming partly cloudy. Lows in the upper 50s. Northwest winds around 5 miles an hour until midnight, becoming light and variable. Monday, mostly sunny. Highs around 80. Light and variable winds, becoming southeast around 5 miles an hour in the afternoon. Monday night, partly cloudy. Lows in the upper 50s. Light and variable winds. Tuesday through Wednesday, partly cloudy. Highs in the mid-80s. Lows in the mid-60s. Wednesday night through Friday, mostly clear. Lows in the mid-60s. Highs in the lower 80s. Friday night and Saturday, partly cloudy. Lows in the lower 60s. Highs in the lower 80s. Again, the forecast for Peoria and surrounding areas of central Illinois for the rest of tonight, clear. Lows in the upper 50s. Northwest winds 5 to 10 miles an hour. At 8 p.m. the report from Peoria was not available. At Bloomington, skies were clear. The temperature was 74 degrees, the dew point was 58, and the relative humidity was 57%. The wind was northwest at 9 miles an hour. The pressure was 30.01 inches and steady. Around central and western Illinois, skies ranged from clear to partly cloudy. It was 74 at Bloomington, 75 at Moline, 70 at Galesburg, 69 at Lakin, and 70 at Macomb. Quincy reported 73, Springfield reported 73, Lincoln reported 73, and Pontiac reported 70. And once again at 8 p.m. the report from Peoria was not available. At Bloomington, under clear skies, the temperature was 74. Looking elsewhere around the Midwest at 8 p.m., Chicago was partly cloudy, and 75. Indianapolis was partly cloudy, and 73. St. Louis was partly cloudy, and 79. Kansas City was partly cloudy, and 75. Des Moines was partly cloudy, and 75. Milwaukee was mostly cloudy, and 69. The time is currently 8:23 p.m. Central Daylight Time. 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Now for the official National Weather Service forecast for Peoria and surrounding areas of central Illinois. Rest of tonight, clear. Lows in the upper 50s. Northwest winds 5 to 10 miles an hour. Sunday, sunny. Highs in the upper 70s. Northwest winds 5 to 10 miles an hour. Sunday night, mostly clear until midnight, then becoming partly cloudy. Lows in the upper 50s. Northwest winds around 5 miles an hour until midnight, becoming light and variable. Monday, mostly sunny. Highs around 80. Light and variable winds, becoming southeast around 5 miles an hour in the afternoon. Monday night, partly cloudy.

lows in the upper 50s. Light and variable winds. Tuesday through Wednesday, partly cloudy. Highs in the mid-80s. Lows in the mid-60s. Wednesday night through Friday, mostly clear. Lows in the mid-60s. Highs in the lower 80s. Friday night and Saturday, partly cloudy. Lows in the lower 60s. Highs in the lower 80s. Again, the forecast for Peoria and surrounding areas of central Illinois for the rest of tonight, clear. Lows in the upper 50s. Northwest winds 5 to 10 miles an hour. At 8 p.m. the report from Peoria was not available. At Bloomington, skies were clear. The temperature was 74 degrees, the dew point was 58, and the relative humidity was 57%. The wind was northwest at 9 miles an hour. The pressure was 30.01 inches and steady. Around central and western Illinois, skies ranged from clear to partly cloudy. It was 74 at Bloomington, 75 at Moline, 70 at Galesburg, 69 at Lakin, and 70 at Macomb. Quincy reported 73, Springfield reported 73, Lincoln reported 73, and Pontiac reported 70. And once again at 8 p.m. the report from Peoria was not available. At Bloomington, under clear skies, the temperature was 74. Looking elsewhere around the Midwest at 8 p.m., Chicago was partly cloudy, and 75. Indianapolis was partly cloudy, and 73. St. Louis was partly cloudy, and 79. Kansas City was partly cloudy, and 75. Des Moines was partly cloudy, and 75. Milwaukee was mostly cloudy, and 69. The time is currently 8:26 p.m. Central Daylight Time. 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Now for the official National Weather Service forecast for Peoria and surrounding areas of central Illinois. Rest of tonight, clear. Lows in the upper 50s. Northwest winds 5 to 10 miles an hour. Sunday, sunny. Highs in the upper 70s. Northwest winds 5 to 10 miles an hour. Sunday night, mostly clear until midnight, then becoming partly cloudy. Lows in the upper 50s. Northwest winds around 5 miles an hour until midnight, becoming light and variable. Monday, mostly sunny. Highs around 80. Light and variable winds, becoming southeast around 5 miles an hour in the afternoon. Monday night, partly cloudy. Lows in the upper 50s. Light and variable winds. Tuesday through Wednesday, partly cloudy. Highs in the mid-80s. Lows in the mid-60s. Wednesday night through Friday, mostly clear. Lows in the mid-60s. Highs in the lower 80s. Friday night and Saturday, partly cloudy. Lows in the lower 60s. Highs in the lower 80s. Again, the forecast for Peoria and surrounding areas of central Illinois for the rest of tonight, clear. Lows in the upper 50s. Northwest winds 5 to 10 miles an hour. At 8 p.m. the report from Peoria was not available. At Bloomington, skies were clear. The temperature was 74 degrees, the dew point was 58, and the relative humidity was 57%. The wind was northwest at 9 miles an hour. The pressure was 30.01 inches and steady. Around central and western Illinois, skies ranged from clear to partly cloudy. It was 74 at Bloomington, 75 at Moline, 70 at Galesburg, 69 at Lakin, and 70 at Macomb. Quincy reported 73, Springfield reported 73, Lincoln reported 73, and Pontiac reported 70. And once again at 8 p.m. the report from Peoria was not available. At Bloomington, under clear skies, the temperature was 74. Looking elsewhere around the Midwest at 8 p.m., Chicago was partly cloudy, and 75. Indianapolis was partly cloudy, and 73. St. Louis was partly cloudy, and 79. Kansas City was partly cloudy, and 75. Des Moines was partly cloudy, and 75. Milwaukee was mostly cloudy, and 69. The time is currently 8:29 p.m. Central Daylight Time. 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

now for the official National Weather Service forecast for Peoria and surrounding areas of central Illinois. Rest of tonight, clear. Lows in the upper 50s. Northwest winds 5 to 10 miles an hour. Sunday, sunny. Highs in the upper 70s. Northwest winds 5 to 10 miles an hour. Sunday night, mostly clear until midnight, then becoming partly cloudy. Lows in the upper 50s. Northwest winds around 5 miles an hour until midnight, becoming light and variable. Monday, mostly sunny. Highs around 80. Light and variable winds, becoming southeast around 5 miles an hour in the afternoon. Monday night, partly cloudy. Lows in the upper 50s. Light and variable winds. Tuesday through Wednesday, partly cloudy. Highs in the mid-80s. Lows in the mid-60s. Wednesday night through Friday, mostly clear. Lows in the mid-60s. Highs in the lower 80s. Friday night and Saturday, partly cloudy. Lows in the lower 60s. Highs in the lower 80s. Again, the forecast for Peoria and surrounding areas of central Illinois for the rest of tonight, clear. Lows in the upper 50s. Northwest winds 5 to 10 miles an hour. At 8 p.m. the report from Peoria was not available. At Bloomington, skies were clear. The temperature was 74 degrees, the dew point was 58, and the relative humidity was 57%. The wind was northwest at 9 miles an hour. The pressure was 30.01 inches and steady. Around central and western Illinois, skies ranged from clear to partly cloudy. It was 74 at Bloomington, 75 at Moline, 70 at Galesburg, 69 at Lakin, and 70 at Macomb. Quincy reported 73, Springfield reported 73, Lincoln reported 73, and Pontiac reported 70. And once again at 8 p.m. the report from Peoria was not available. At Bloomington, under clear skies, the temperature was 74. Looking elsewhere around the Midwest at 8 p.m., Chicago was partly cloudy, and 75. Indianapolis was partly cloudy, and 73. St. Louis was partly cloudy, and 79. Kansas City was partly cloudy, and 75. Des Moines was partly cloudy, and 75. Milwaukee was mostly cloudy, and 69. The time is currently 8:32 p.m. Central Daylight Time. 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Now for the official National Weather Service forecast for Peoria and surrounding areas of central Illinois. Rest of tonight, clear. Lows in the upper 50s. Northwest winds 5 to 10 miles an hour. Sunday, sunny. Highs in the upper 70s. Northwest winds 5 to 10 miles an hour. Sunday night, mostly clear until midnight, then becoming partly cloudy. Lows in the upper 50s. Northwest winds around 5 miles an hour until midnight, becoming light and variable. Monday, mostly sunny. Highs around 80. Light and variable winds, becoming southeast around 5 miles an hour in the afternoon. Monday night, partly cloudy. Lows in the upper 50s. Light and variable winds. Monday night, partly cloudy. Lows in the upper 50s. Light and variable winds. Tuesday through Wednesday, partly cloudy. Highs in the mid-80s. Lows in the mid-60s. Wednesday night through Friday, mostly clear. Lows in the mid-60s. Highs in the lower 80s. Friday night and Saturday, partly cloudy. Lows in the lower 60s. Highs in the lower 80s. Again, the forecast for Peoria and surrounding areas of central Illinois for the rest of tonight, clear. Lows in the upper 50s. Northwest winds 5 to 10 miles an hour. At 8 p.m. the report from Peoria was not available. At Bloomington, skies were clear. The temperature was 74 degrees, the dew point was 58, and the relative humidity was 57%. The wind was northwest at 9 miles an hour. The pressure was 30.01 inches and steady. Around central and western Illinois, skies ranged from clear to partly cloudy. It was 74 at Bloomington, 75 at Moline, 70 at Galesburg.

69 at Lakin, and 70 at Macomb. Quincy reported 73, Springfield reported 73, Lincoln reported 73, and Pontiac reported 70. And once again at 8 p.m. the report from Peoria was not available. At Bloomington, under clear skies, the temperature was 74. Looking elsewhere around the Midwest at 8 p.m., Chicago was partly cloudy, and 75. Indianapolis was partly cloudy, and 73. St. Louis was partly cloudy, and 79. Kansas City was partly cloudy, and 75. Des Moines was partly cloudy, and 75. Milwaukee was mostly cloudy, and 69. The time is currently 8:35 p.m. Central Daylight Time. 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Now for the official National Weather Service forecast for Peoria and surrounding areas of central Illinois. Rest of tonight, clear. Lows in the upper 50s. Northwest winds 5 to 10 miles an hour. Sunday, sunny. Highs in the upper 70s. Northwest winds 5 to 10 miles an hour. Sunday night, mostly clear until midnight, then becoming partly cloudy. Lows in the upper 50s. Northwest winds around 5 miles an hour until midnight, becoming light and variable. Monday, mostly sunny. Highs around 80. Light and variable winds, becoming southeast around 5 miles an hour in the afternoon. Monday night, partly cloudy. Lows in the upper 50s. Light and variable winds. Tuesday through Wednesday, partly cloudy. Highs in the mid-80s. Lows in the mid-60s. Wednesday night through Friday, mostly clear. Lows in the mid-60s. Highs in the lower 80s. Friday night and Saturday, partly cloudy. Lows in the lower 60s. Highs in the lower 80s. Again, the forecast for Peoria and surrounding areas of central Illinois for the rest of tonight, clear. Lows in the upper 50s. Northwest winds 5 to 10 miles an hour. At 8 p.m. the report from Peoria was not available. At Bloomington, skies were clear. The temperature was 74 degrees, the dew point was 58, and the relative humidity was 57%. The wind was northwest at 9 miles an hour. The pressure was 30.01 inches and steady. Around central and western Illinois, skies ranged from clear to partly cloudy. It was 74 at Bloomington, 75 at Moline, 70 at Galesburg, 69 at Lakin, and 70 at Macomb. Quincy reported 73, Springfield reported 73, Lincoln reported 73, and Pontiac reported 70. And once again at 8 p.m. the report from Peoria was not available. At Bloomington, under clear skies, the temperature was 74. Looking elsewhere around the Midwest at 8 p.m., Chicago was partly cloudy, and 75. Indianapolis was partly cloudy, and 73. St. Louis was partly cloudy, and 79. Kansas City was partly cloudy, and 75. Des Moines was partly cloudy, and 75. Milwaukee was mostly cloudy, and 69. The time is currently 8:38 p.m. Central Daylight Time. 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Now for the official National Weather Service forecast for Peoria and surrounding areas of central Illinois. Rest of tonight, clear. Lows in the upper 50s. Northwest winds 5 to 10 miles an hour. Sunday, sunny. Highs in the upper 70s. Northwest winds 5 to 10 miles an hour. Sunday night, mostly clear until midnight, then becoming partly cloudy. Lows in the upper 50s. Northwest winds around 5 miles an hour until midnight, becoming light and variable. Monday, mostly sunny. Highs around 80. Light and variable winds, becoming southeast around 5 miles an hour in the afternoon. Monday night, partly cloudy. Lows in the upper 50s. Light and variable winds. Tuesday through Wednesday, partly cloudy. Highs in the mid-80s. Lows in the mid-60s. Wednesday night through Friday, mostly clear. Lows in the mid-60s. Highs in the lower 80s. Friday night and Saturday.

partly cloudy. Lows in the lower 60s. Highs in the lower 80s. Again, the forecast for Peoria and surrounding areas of central Illinois for the rest of tonight, clear. Lows in the upper 50s. Northwest winds 5 to 10 miles an hour. At 8 p.m. the report from Peoria was not available. At Bloomington, skies were clear. The temperature was 74 degrees, the dew point was 58, and the relative humidity was 57%. The wind was northwest at 9 miles an hour. The pressure was 30.01 inches and steady. Around central and western Illinois, skies ranged from clear to partly cloudy. It was 74 at Bloomington, 75 at Moline, 70 at Galesburg, 69 at Lakin, and 70 at Macomb. Quincy reported 73, Springfield reported 73, Lincoln reported 73, and Pontiac reported 70. And once again at 8 p.m. the report from Peoria was not available. At Bloomington, under clear skies, the temperature was 74. Looking elsewhere around the Midwest at 8 p.m., Chicago was partly cloudy, and 75. Indianapolis was partly cloudy, and 73. St. Louis was partly cloudy, and 79. Kansas City was partly cloudy, and 75. Des Moines was partly cloudy, and 75. Milwaukee was mostly cloudy, and 69. The time is currently 8:40 p.m. Central Daylight Time. 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Now for the official National Weather Service forecast for Peoria and surrounding areas of central Illinois. Rest of tonight, clear. Lows in the upper 50s. Northwest winds 5 to 10 miles an hour. Sunday, sunny. Highs in the upper 70s. Northwest winds 5 to 10 miles an hour. Sunday night, mostly clear until midnight, then becoming partly cloudy. Lows in the upper 50s. Northwest winds around 5 miles an hour until midnight, becoming light and variable. Monday, mostly sunny. Highs around 80. Light and variable winds, becoming southeast around 5 miles an hour in the afternoon. Monday night, partly cloudy. Lows in the upper 50s. Light and variable winds. Tuesday through Wednesday, partly cloudy. Highs in the mid-80s. Lows in the mid-60s. Wednesday night through Friday, mostly clear. Lows in the mid-60s. Highs in the lower 80s. Friday night and Saturday, partly cloudy. Lows in the lower 60s. Highs in the lower 80s. Again, the forecast for Peoria and surrounding areas of central Illinois for the rest of tonight, clear. Lows in the upper 50s. Northwest winds 5 to 10 miles an hour. At 8 p.m. the report from Peoria was not available. At Bloomington, skies were clear. The temperature was 74 degrees, the dew point was 58, and the relative humidity was 57%. The wind was northwest at 9 miles an hour. The pressure was 30.01 inches and steady. Around central and western Illinois, skies ranged from clear to partly cloudy. It was 74 at Bloomington, 75 at Moline, 70 at Galesburg, 69 at Lakin, and 70 at Macomb. Quincy reported 73, Springfield reported 73, Lincoln reported 73, and Pontiac reported 70. And once again at 8 p.m. the report from Peoria was not available. At Bloomington, under clear skies, the temperature was 74. Looking elsewhere around the Midwest at 8 p.m., Chicago was partly cloudy, and 75. Indianapolis was partly cloudy, and 73. St. Louis was partly cloudy, and 79. Kansas City was partly cloudy, and 75. Des Moines was partly cloudy, and 75. Milwaukee was mostly cloudy, and 69. The time is currently 8:43 p.m. Central Daylight Time. 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Now for the official National Weather Service forecast for Peoria and surrounding areas of central Illinois. Rest of tonight, clear. Lows in the upper 50s. Northwest winds 5 to 10 miles an hour. Sunday, sunny. Highs in the upper 70s. Northwest

winds 5 to 10 miles an hour. Sunday night, mostly clear until midnight, then becoming partly cloudy. Lows in the upper 50s. Northwest winds around 5 miles an hour until midnight, becoming light and variable. Monday, mostly sunny. Highs around 80. Light and variable winds, becoming southeast around 5 miles an hour in the afternoon. Monday night, partly cloudy. Lows in the upper 50s. Light and variable winds. Tuesday through Wednesday, partly cloudy. Highs in the mid-80s. Lows in the mid-60s. Wednesday night through Friday, mostly clear. Lows in the mid-60s. Highs in the lower 80s. Friday night and Saturday, partly cloudy. Lows in the lower 60s. Highs in the lower 80s. Again, the forecast for Peoria and surrounding areas of central Illinois for the rest of tonight, clear. Lows in the upper 50s. Northwest winds 5 to 10 miles an hour. At 8 p.m. the report from Peoria was not available. At Bloomington, skies were clear. The temperature was 74 degrees, the dew point was 58, and the relative humidity was 57%. The wind was northwest at 9 miles an hour. The pressure was 30.01 inches and steady. Around central and western Illinois, skies ranged from clear to partly cloudy. It was 74 at Bloomington, 75 at Moline, 70 at Galesburg, 69 at Lakin, and 70 at Macomb. Quincy reported 73, Springfield reported 73, Lincoln reported 73, and Pontiac reported 70. And once again at 8 p.m. the report from Peoria was not available. At Bloomington, under clear skies, the temperature was 74. Looking elsewhere around the Midwest at 8 p.m., Chicago was partly cloudy, and 75. Indianapolis was partly cloudy, and 73. St. Louis was partly cloudy, and 79. Kansas City was partly cloudy, and 75. Des Moines was partly cloudy, and 75. Milwaukee was mostly cloudy, and 69. The time is currently 8:46 p.m. Central Daylight Time. 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Now for the official National Weather Service forecast for Peoria and surrounding areas of central Illinois. Rest of tonight, clear. Lows in the upper 50s. Northwest winds 5 to 10 miles an hour. Sunday, sunny. Highs in the upper 70s. Northwest winds 5 to 10 miles an hour. Sunday night, mostly clear until midnight, then becoming partly cloudy. Lows in the upper 50s. Northwest winds around 5 miles an hour until midnight, becoming light and variable. Monday, mostly sunny. Highs around 80. Light and variable winds, becoming southeast around 5 miles an hour in the afternoon. Monday night, partly cloudy. Lows in the upper 50s. Light and variable winds. Tuesday through Wednesday, partly cloudy. Highs in the mid-80s. Lows in the mid-60s. Wednesday night through Friday, mostly clear. Lows in the mid-60s. Highs in the lower 80s. Friday night and Saturday, partly cloudy. Lows in the lower 60s. Highs in the lower 80s. Again, the forecast for Peoria and surrounding areas of central Illinois for the rest of tonight, clear. Lows in the upper 50s. Northwest winds 5 to 10 miles an hour. At 8 p.m. the report from Peoria was not available. At Bloomington, skies were clear. The temperature was 74 degrees, the dew point was 58, and the relative humidity was 57%. The wind was northwest at 9 miles an hour. The pressure was 30.01 inches and steady. Around central and western Illinois, skies ranged from clear to partly cloudy. It was 74 at Bloomington, 75 at Moline, 70 at Galesburg, 69 at Lakin, and 70 at Macomb. Quincy reported 73, Springfield reported 73, Lincoln reported 73, and Pontiac reported 70. And once again at 8 p.m. the report from Peoria was not available. At Bloomington, under clear skies, the temperature was 74. Looking elsewhere around the Midwest at 8 p.m., Chicago was partly cloudy, and 75. Indianapolis.

was partly cloudy and 73. St. Louis was partly cloudy and 79. Kansas City was partly cloudy and 75. Des Moines was partly cloudy and 75. Milwaukee was mostly cloudy and 69. The time is currently 8:49 p.m. Central Daylight Time. 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Now for the official National Weather Service forecast for Peoria and surrounding areas of central Illinois. Rest of tonight, clear. Lows in the upper 50s. Northwest winds 5 to 10 miles an hour. Sunday, sunny. Highs in the upper 70s. Northwest winds 5 to 10 miles an hour. Sunday night, mostly clear until midnight, then becoming partly cloudy. Lows in the upper 50s. Northwest winds around 5 miles an hour until midnight, becoming light and variable. Monday, mostly sunny. Highs around 80. Light and variable winds, becoming southeast around 5 miles an hour in the afternoon. Monday night, partly cloudy. Lows in the upper 50s. Light and variable winds. Tuesday through Wednesday, partly cloudy. Highs in the mid-80s. Lows in the mid-60s. Wednesday night through Friday, mostly clear. Lows in the mid-60s. Highs in the lower 80s. Friday night and Saturday, partly cloudy. Lows in the lower 60s. Highs in the lower 80s. Again, the forecast for Peoria and surrounding areas of central Illinois for the rest of tonight, clear. Lows in the upper 50s. Northwest winds 5 to 10 miles an hour. At 8 p.m. the report from Peoria was not available. At Bloomington, skies were clear. The temperature was 74 degrees, the dew point was 58, and the relative humidity was 57%. The wind was northwest at 9 miles an hour. The pressure was 30.01 inches and steady. Around central and western Illinois, skies ranged from clear to partly cloudy. It was 74 at Bloomington, 75 at Moline, 70 at Galesburg, 69 at Lakin, and 70 at Macomb. Quincy reported 73, Springfield reported 73, Lincoln reported 73, and Pontiac reported 70. And once again at 8 p.m. the report from Peoria was not available. At Bloomington, under clear skies, the temperature was 74. Looking elsewhere around the Midwest at 8 p.m., Chicago was partly cloudy, and 75. Indianapolis was partly cloudy, and 73. St. Louis was partly cloudy, and 79. Kansas City was partly cloudy, and 75. Des Moines was partly cloudy, and 75. Milwaukee was mostly cloudy, and 69. The time is currently 8:52 p.m. Central Daylight Time. 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Now for the official National Weather Service forecast for Peoria and surrounding areas of central Illinois. Rest of tonight, clear. Lows in the upper 50s. Northwest winds 5 to 10 miles an hour. Sunday, sunny. Highs in the upper 70s. Northwest winds 5 to 10 miles an hour. Sunday night, mostly clear until midnight, then becoming partly cloudy. Lows in the upper 50s. Northwest winds around 5 miles an hour until midnight, becoming light and variable. Monday, mostly sunny. Highs around 80. Light and variable winds, becoming southeast around 5 miles an hour in the afternoon. Monday night, partly cloudy. Lows in the upper 50s. Light and variable winds. Tuesday through Wednesday, partly cloudy. Highs in the mid-80s. Lows in the mid-60s. Wednesday night through Friday, mostly clear. Lows in the mid-60s. Highs in the lower 80s. Friday night and Saturday, partly cloudy. Lows in the lower 60s. Highs in the lower 80s. Again, the forecast for Peoria and surrounding areas of central Illinois for the rest of tonight, clear. Lows in the upper 50s. Northwest winds 5 to 10 miles an hour. At 8 p.m. the report from Peoria was not available. At Bloomington, skies were clear. The temperature was 74 degrees, the dew point

was 58, and the relative humidity was 57%. The wind was northwest at 9 miles an hour. The pressure was 30.01 inches and steady. Around central and western Illinois, skies ranged from clear to partly cloudy. It was 74 at Bloomington, 75 at Moline, 70 at Galesburg, 69 at Lakin, and 70 at Macomb. Quincy reported 73, Springfield reported 73, Lincoln reported 73, and Pontiac reported 70. And once again at 8 p.m. the report from Peoria was not available. At Bloomington, under clear skies, the temperature was 74. Looking elsewhere around the Midwest at 8 p.m., Chicago was partly cloudy, and 75. Indianapolis was partly cloudy, and 73. St. Louis was partly cloudy, and 79. Kansas City was partly cloudy, and 75. Des Moines was partly cloudy, and 75. Milwaukee was mostly cloudy, and 69. The time is currently 8:55 p.m. Central Daylight Time. 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Now for the official National Weather Service forecast for Peoria and surrounding areas of central Illinois. Rest of tonight, clear. Lows in the upper 50s. Northwest winds 5 to 10 miles an hour. Sunday, sunny. Highs in the upper 70s. Northwest winds 5 to 10 miles an hour. Sunday night, mostly clear until midnight, then becoming partly cloudy. Lows in the upper 50s. Northwest winds around 5 miles an hour until midnight, becoming light and variable. Monday, mostly sunny. Highs around 80. Light and variable winds, becoming southeast around 5 miles an hour in the afternoon. Monday night, partly cloudy. Lows in the upper 50s. Light and variable winds. Tuesday through Wednesday, partly cloudy. Highs in the mid-80s. Lows in the mid-60s. Wednesday night through Friday, mostly clear. Lows in the mid-60s. Highs in the lower 80s. Friday night and Saturday, partly cloudy. Lows in the lower 60s. Highs in the lower 80s. Again, the forecast for Peoria and surrounding areas of central Illinois for the rest of tonight, clear. Lows in the upper 50s. Northwest winds 5 to 10 miles an hour. At 8 p.m. the report from Peoria was not available. At Bloomington, skies were clear. The temperature was 74 degrees, the dew point was 58, and the relative humidity was 57%. The wind was northwest at 9 miles an hour. The pressure was 30.01 inches and steady. Around central and western Illinois, skies ranged from clear to partly cloudy. It was 74 at Bloomington, 75 at Moline, 70 at Galesburg, 69 at Lakin, and 70 at Macomb. Quincy reported 73, Springfield reported 73, Lincoln reported 73, and Pontiac reported 70. And once again at 8 p.m. the report from Peoria was not available. At Bloomington, under clear skies, the temperature was 74. Looking elsewhere around the Midwest at 8 p.m., Chicago was partly cloudy, and 75. Indianapolis was partly cloudy, and 73. St. Louis was partly cloudy, and 79. Kansas City was partly cloudy, and 75. Des Moines was partly cloudy, and 75. Milwaukee was mostly cloudy, and 69. The time is currently 8:58 p.m. Central Daylight Time. 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Now for the official National Weather Service forecast for Peoria and surrounding areas of central Illinois. Rest of tonight, clear. Lows in the upper 50s. Northwest winds 5 to 10 miles an hour. Sunday, sunny. Highs in the upper 70s. Northwest winds 5 to 10 miles an hour. Sunday night, mostly clear until midnight, then becoming partly cloudy. Lows in the upper 50s. Northwest winds around 5 miles an hour until midnight, becoming light and variable. Monday, mostly sunny. Highs around 80. Light and variable winds, becoming southeast around 5 miles an hour in the afternoon. Monday night, partly cloudy.

Skies ranged from clear to partly cloudy. It was 70 at Bloomington, 72 at Moline, 68 at Galesburg, 66 at Lakin, and 66 at Macomb. Quincy reported 71, Springfield reported 72, Lincoln reported 71, and Pontiac reported 66. And once again at 9 p.m. in Peoria, under clear skies, the temperature was 70. The time is currently 9:05 p.m. Central Daylight Time. 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Now for the official National Weather Service forecast for Peoria and surrounding areas of central Illinois. Rest of tonight, clear. Lows in the upper 50s. Northwest winds 5 to 10 miles an hour. Sunday, sunny. Highs in the upper 70s. Northwest winds 5 to 10 miles an hour. Sunday night, mostly clear until midnight, then becoming partly cloudy. Lows in the upper 50s. Northwest winds around 5 miles an hour until midnight, becoming light and variable. Monday, mostly sunny. Highs around 80. Light and variable winds, becoming southeast around 5 miles an hour in the afternoon. Monday night, partly cloudy. Lows in the upper 50s. Light and variable winds. Tuesday through Wednesday, partly cloudy. Highs in the mid-80s. Lows in the mid-60s. Wednesday night through Friday, mostly clear. Lows in the mid-60s. Highs in the lower 80s. Friday night and Saturday, partly cloudy. Lows in the lower 60s. Highs in the lower 80s. Again, the forecast for Peoria and surrounding areas of central Illinois for the rest of tonight, clear. Lows in the upper 50s. Northwest winds 5 to 10 miles an hour. At 9 p.m. in Peoria, skies were clear. The temperature was 70 degrees, the dew point was 61, and the relative humidity was 73%. The wind was northwest at 3 miles an hour. The pressure was 30.02 inches and rising. Around central and western Illinois, skies ranged from clear to partly cloudy. It was 70 at Bloomington, 72 at Moline, 68 at Galesburg, 66 at Lakin, and 66 at Macomb. Quincy reported 71, Springfield reported 72, Lincoln reported 71, and Pontiac reported 66. And once again at 9 p.m. in Peoria, under clear skies, the temperature was 70. Looking elsewhere around the Midwest at 9 p.m., Chicago was partly cloudy, and 73. Indianapolis was partly cloudy, and 73. St. Louis was clear, and 77. Kansas City was partly cloudy, and 73. Des Moines was partly cloudy, and 74. Milwaukee was mostly cloudy, and 69. The time is currently 9:08 p.m. Central Daylight Time. 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Now for the official National Weather Service forecast for Peoria and surrounding areas of central Illinois. Rest of tonight, clear. Lows in the upper 50s. Northwest winds 5 to 10 miles an hour. Sunday, sunny. Highs in the upper 70s. Northwest winds 5 to 10 miles an hour. Sunday night, mostly clear until midnight, then becoming partly cloudy. Lows in the upper 50s. Northwest winds around 5 miles an hour until midnight, becoming light and variable. Monday, mostly sunny. Highs around 80. Light and variable winds, becoming southeast around 5 miles an hour in the afternoon. Monday night, partly cloudy. Lows in the upper 50s. Light and variable winds. Tuesday through Wednesday, partly cloudy. Highs in the mid-80s. Lows in the mid-60s. Wednesday night through Friday, mostly clear. Lows in the mid-60s. Highs in the lower 80s. Friday night and Saturday, partly cloudy. Lows in the lower 60s. Highs in the lower 80s. Again, the forecast for Peoria and surrounding areas of central Illinois for the rest of tonight, clear. Lows in the upper 50s. Northwest winds 5 to 10 miles an hour. At 9 p.m. in Peoria, skies were clear. The temperature was 70 degrees, the dew point was 61, and the

relative humidity was 73%. The wind was northwest at 3 miles an hour. The pressure was 30.02 inches and rising. Around central and western Illinois, skies ranged from clear to partly cloudy. It was 70 at Bloomington, 72 at Moline, 68 at Galesburg, 66 at Lakin, and 66 at Macomb. Quincy reported 71, Springfield reported 72, Lincoln reported 71, and Pontiac reported 66. And once again at 9 p.m. in Peoria, under clear skies, the temperature was 70. Looking elsewhere around the Midwest at 9 p.m., Chicago was partly cloudy and 73. Indianapolis was partly cloudy and 73. St. Louis was clear and 77. Kansas City was partly cloudy and 73. Des Moines was partly cloudy and 74. Milwaukee was mostly cloudy and 69. The time is currently 9:11 p.m. Central Daylight Time. 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Now for the official National Weather Service forecast for Peoria and surrounding areas of central Illinois. Rest of tonight, clear. Lows in the upper 50s. Northwest winds 5 to 10 miles an hour. Sunday, sunny. Highs in the upper 70s. Northwest winds 5 to 10 miles an hour. Sunday night, mostly clear until midnight, then becoming partly cloudy. Lows in the upper 50s. Northwest winds around 5 miles an hour until midnight, becoming light and variable. Monday, mostly sunny. Highs around 80. Light and variable winds, becoming southeast around 5 miles an hour in the afternoon. Monday night, partly cloudy. Lows in the upper 50s. Light and variable winds. Tuesday through Wednesday, partly cloudy. Highs in the mid-80s. Lows in the mid-60s. Wednesday night through Friday, mostly clear. Lows in the mid-60s. Highs in the lower 80s. Friday night and Saturday, partly cloudy. Lows in the lower 60s. Highs in the lower 80s. Again, the forecast for Peoria and surrounding areas of central Illinois for the rest of tonight, clear. Lows in the upper 50s. Northwest winds 5 to 10 miles an hour. At 9 p.m. in Peoria, skies were clear. The temperature was 70 degrees, the dew point was 61, and the relative humidity was 73%. The wind was northwest at 3 miles an hour. The pressure was 30.02 inches and rising. Around central and western Illinois, skies ranged from clear to partly cloudy. It was 70 at Bloomington, 72 at Moline, 68 at Galesburg, 66 at Lakin, and 66 at Macomb. Quincy reported 71, Springfield reported 72, Lincoln reported 71, and Pontiac reported 66. And once again at 9 p.m. in Peoria, under clear skies, the temperature was 70. 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WXJ71 is part of the All Hazards Network of NOAA Weather Radio. Looking elsewhere around the Midwest at 9 p.m., Chicago was partly cloudy and 73. Indianapolis was partly cloudy and 73. St. Louis was clear and 77. Kansas City was partly cloudy and 73. Des Moines was partly cloudy and 74. Milwaukee was mostly cloudy and 69. The time is currently 9:14 p.m. Central Daylight Time. 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Now for the official National Weather Service forecast for Peoria and surrounding areas of central Illinois. Rest of tonight, clear. Lows in the upper 50s. Northwest winds 5 to 10 miles an hour. Sunday, sunny. Highs in the upper 70s. Northwest winds 5 to 10

miles an hour. Sunday night, mostly clear until midnight, then becoming partly cloudy. Lows in the upper 50s. Northwest winds around 5 miles an hour until midnight, becoming light and variable. Monday, mostly sunny. Highs around 80. Light and variable winds, becoming southeast around 5 miles an hour in the afternoon. Monday night, partly cloudy. Lows in the upper 50s. Light and variable winds. Tuesday through Wednesday, partly cloudy. Highs in the mid-80s. Lows in the mid-60s. Wednesday night through Friday, mostly clear. Lows in the mid-60s. Highs in the lower 80s. Friday night and Saturday, partly cloudy. Lows in the lower 60s. Highs in the lower 80s. Again, the forecast for Peoria and surrounding areas of central Illinois for the rest of tonight, clear. Lows in the upper 50s. Northwest winds 5 to 10 miles an hour. At 9 p.m. in Peoria, skies were clear. The temperature was 70 degrees, the dew point was 61, and the relative humidity was 73%. The wind was northwest at 3 miles an hour. The pressure was 30.02 inches and rising. Around central and western Illinois, skies ranged from clear to partly cloudy. It was 70 at Bloomington, 72 at Moline, 68 at Galesburg, 66 at Lakin, and 66 at Macomb. Quincy reported 71, Springfield reported 72, Lincoln reported 71, and Pontiac reported 66. And once again at 9 p.m. in Peoria, under clear skies, the temperature was 70. Looking elsewhere around the Midwest at 9 p.m., Chicago was partly cloudy, and 73. Indianapolis was partly cloudy, and 73. St. Louis was clear, and 77. Kansas City was partly cloudy, and 73. Des Moines was partly cloudy, and 74. Milwaukee was mostly cloudy, and 69. The time is currently 9:17 p.m. Central Daylight Time. 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Now for the official National Weather Service forecast for Peoria and surrounding areas of central Illinois. Rest of tonight, clear. Lows in the upper 50s. Northwest winds 5 to 10 miles an hour. Sunday, sunny. Highs in the upper 70s. Northwest winds 5 to 10 miles an hour. Sunday night, mostly clear until midnight, then becoming partly cloudy. Lows in the upper 50s. Northwest winds around 5 miles an hour until midnight, becoming light and variable. Monday, mostly sunny. Highs around 80. Light and variable winds, becoming southeast around 5 miles an hour in the afternoon. Monday night, partly cloudy. Lows in the upper 50s. Light and variable winds. Tuesday through Wednesday, partly cloudy. Highs in the mid-80s. Lows in the mid-60s. Wednesday night through Friday, mostly clear. Lows in the mid-60s. Highs in the lower 80s. Friday night and Saturday, partly cloudy. Lows in the lower 60s. Highs in the lower 80s. Again, the forecast for Peoria and surrounding areas of central Illinois for the rest of tonight, clear. Lows in the upper 50s. Northwest winds 5 to 10 miles an hour. At 9 p.m. in Peoria, skies were clear. The temperature was 70 degrees, the dew point was 61, and the relative humidity was 73%. The wind was northwest at 3 miles an hour. The pressure was 30.02 inches and rising. Around central and western Illinois, skies ranged from clear to partly cloudy. It was 70 at Bloomington, 72 at Moline, 68 at Galesburg, 66 at Lakin, and 66 at Macomb. Quincy reported 71, Springfield reported 72, Lincoln reported 71, and Pontiac reported 66. And once again at 9 p.m. in Peoria, under clear skies, the temperature was 70. Looking elsewhere around the Midwest at 9 p.m., Chicago was partly cloudy, and 73. Indianapolis was partly cloudy, and 73. St. Louis was clear, and 77. Kansas City was partly cloudy, and 73. Des Moines was partly cloudy, and 74.

Milwaukee was mostly cloudy and 69. The time is currently 9:20 p.m. Central Daylight Time. 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Now for the official National Weather Service forecast for Peoria and surrounding areas of central Illinois. Rest of tonight, clear. Lows in the upper 50s. Northwest winds 5 to 10 miles an hour. Sunday, sunny. Highs in the upper 70s. Northwest winds 5 to 10 miles an hour. Sunday night, mostly clear until midnight, then becoming partly cloudy. Lows in the upper 50s. Northwest winds around 5 miles an hour until midnight, becoming light and variable. Monday, mostly sunny. Highs around 80. Light and variable winds, becoming southeast around 5 miles an hour in the afternoon. Monday night, partly cloudy. Lows in the upper 50s. Light and variable winds. Tuesday through Wednesday, partly cloudy. Highs in the mid-80s. Lows in the mid-60s. Wednesday night through Friday, mostly clear. Lows in the mid-60s. Highs in the lower 80s. Friday night and Saturday, partly cloudy. Lows in the lower 60s. Highs in the lower 80s. Again, the forecast for Peoria and surrounding areas of central Illinois for the rest of tonight, clear. Lows in the upper 50s. Northwest winds 5 to 10 miles an hour. At 9 p.m. in Peoria, skies were clear. The temperature was 70 degrees, the dew point was 61, and the relative humidity was 73%. The wind was northwest at 3 miles an hour. The pressure was 30.02 inches and rising. Around central and western Illinois, skies ranged from clear to partly cloudy. It was 70 at Bloomington, 72 at Moline, 68 at Galesburg, 66 at Lakin, and 66 at Macomb. Quincy reported 71, Springfield reported 72, Lincoln reported 71, and Pontiac reported 66. And once again at 9 p.m. in Peoria, under clear skies, the temperature was 70. Looking elsewhere around the Midwest at 9 p.m., Chicago was partly cloudy, and 73. Indianapolis was partly cloudy, and 73. St. Louis was clear, and 77. Kansas City was partly cloudy, and 73. Des Moines was partly cloudy, and 74. Milwaukee was mostly cloudy, and 69. The time is currently 9:23 p.m. Central Daylight Time. 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Now for the official National Weather Service forecast for Peoria and surrounding areas of central Illinois. Rest of tonight, clear. Lows in the upper 50s. Northwest winds 5 to 10 miles an hour. Sunday, sunny. Highs in the upper 70s. Northwest winds 5 to 10 miles an hour. Sunday night, mostly clear until midnight, then becoming partly cloudy. Lows in the upper 50s. Northwest winds around 5 miles an hour until midnight, becoming light and variable. Monday, mostly sunny. Highs around 80. Light and variable winds, becoming southeast around 5 miles an hour in the afternoon. Monday night, partly cloudy. Lows in the upper 50s. Light and variable winds. Tuesday through Wednesday, partly cloudy. Highs in the mid-80s. Lows in the mid-60s. Wednesday night through Friday, mostly clear. Lows in the mid-60s. Highs in the lower 80s. Friday night and Saturday, partly cloudy. Lows in the lower 60s. Highs in the lower 80s. Again, the forecast for Peoria and surrounding areas of central Illinois for the rest of tonight, clear. Lows in the upper 50s. Northwest winds 5 to 10 miles an hour. At 9 p.m. in Peoria, skies were clear. The temperature was 70 degrees, the dew point was 61, and the relative humidity was 73%. The wind was northwest at 3 miles an hour. The pressure was 30.02 inches and rising. Around central and western Illinois, skies ranged from clear to partly cloudy. It was 70 at Bloomington, 72 at Moline, 68 at Galesburg, 66 at Lakin.

966 Edmicombe. Quincy reported 71, Springfield reported 72, Lincoln reported 71, and Pontiac reported 66. And once again at 9 p.m. in Peoria, under clear skies, the temperature was 70. Looking elsewhere around the Midwest at 9 p.m., Chicago was partly cloudy, and 73. Indianapolis was partly cloudy, and 73. St. Louis was clear, and 77. Kansas City was partly cloudy, and 73. Des Moines was partly cloudy, and 74. Milwaukee was mostly cloudy, and 69. The time is currently 9:25 p.m. Central Daylight Time. 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Now for the official National Weather Service forecast for Peoria and surrounding areas of central Illinois. Rest of tonight, clear. Lows in the upper 50s. Northwest winds 5 to 10 miles an hour. Sunday, sunny. Highs in the upper 70s. Northwest winds 5 to 10 miles an hour. Sunday night, mostly clear until midnight, then becoming partly cloudy. Lows in the upper 50s. Northwest winds around 5 miles an hour until midnight, becoming light and variable. Monday, mostly sunny. Highs around 80. Light and variable winds, becoming southeast around 5 miles an hour in the afternoon. Monday night, partly cloudy. Lows in the upper 50s. Light and variable winds. Tuesday through Wednesday, partly cloudy. Highs in the mid-80s. Lows in the mid-60s. Wednesday night through Friday, mostly clear. Lows in the mid-60s. Highs in the lower 80s. Friday night and Saturday, partly cloudy. Lows in the lower 60s. Highs in the lower 80s. Again, the forecast for Peoria and surrounding areas of central Illinois for the rest of tonight, clear. Lows in the upper 50s. Northwest winds 5 to 10 miles an hour. At 9 p.m. in Peoria, skies were clear. The temperature was 70 degrees, the dew point was 61, and the relative humidity was 73%. The wind was northwest at 3 miles an hour. The pressure was 30.02 inches and rising. Around central and western Illinois, skies ranged from clear to partly cloudy. It was 70 at Bloomington, 72 at Moline, 68 at Galesburg, 66 at Lakin, and 66 at Macomb. Quincy reported 71, Springfield reported 72, Lincoln reported 71, and Pontiac reported 66. And once again at 9 p.m. in Peoria, under clear skies, the temperature was 70. Looking elsewhere around the Midwest at 9 p.m., Chicago was partly cloudy, and 73. Indianapolis was partly cloudy, and 73. St. Louis was clear, and 77. Kansas City was partly cloudy, and 73. Des Moines was partly cloudy, and 74. Milwaukee was mostly cloudy, and 69. The time is currently 9:28 p.m. Central Daylight Time. 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Now for the official National Weather Service forecast for Peoria and surrounding areas of central Illinois. Rest of tonight, clear. Lows in the upper 50s. Northwest winds 5 to 10 miles an hour. Sunday, sunny. Highs in the upper 70s. Northwest winds 5 to 10 miles an hour. Sunday night, mostly clear until midnight, then becoming partly cloudy. Lows in the upper 50s. Northwest winds around 5 miles an hour until midnight, becoming light and variable. Monday, mostly sunny. Highs around 80. Light and variable winds, becoming southeast around 5 miles an hour in the afternoon. Monday night, partly cloudy. Lows in the upper 50s. Light and variable winds. Tuesday through Wednesday, partly cloudy. Highs in the mid-80s. Lows in the mid-60s. Wednesday night through Friday, mostly clear. Lows in the mid-60s. Highs in the lower 80s. Friday night and Saturday, partly cloudy. Lows in the lower 60s. Highs in the lower 80s. Again, the forecast for Peoria and surrounding areas of

through Illinois for the rest of tonight, clear. Lows in the upper 50s. Northwest winds 5 to 10 miles an hour. Now for the official National Weather Service forecast for Peoria and surrounding areas of central Illinois. Rest of tonight, clear. Lows in the upper 50s. Northwest winds around 5 miles an hour. Sunday, sunny. Highs in the upper 70s. Northwest winds 5 to 10 miles an hour. Sunday night, mostly clear until midnight, then becoming partly cloudy. Lows in the upper 50s. Northwest winds around 5 miles an hour until midnight, becoming light and variable. Monday, mostly sunny. Highs around 80. Light and variable winds, becoming southeast around 5 miles an hour in the afternoon. Monday night, partly cloudy. Lows in the upper 50s. Light and variable winds. Tuesday through Wednesday, partly cloudy. Highs in the mid-80s. Lows in the mid-60s. Wednesday night through Friday, mostly clear. Lows in the mid-60s. Highs in the lower 80s. Friday night and Saturday, partly cloudy. Lows in the lower 60s. Highs in the lower 80s. Again, the forecast for Peoria and surrounding areas of central Illinois for the rest of tonight, clear. Lows in the upper 50s. Northwest winds around 5 miles an hour. At 9 p.m. in Peoria, skies were clear. The temperature was 70 degrees, the dew point was 61, and the relative humidity was 73%. The wind was northwest at 3 miles an hour. The pressure was 30.02 inches and rising. Around central and western Illinois, skies ranged from clear to partly cloudy. It was 70 at Bloomington, 72 at Moline, 68 at Galesburg, 66 at Lakin, and 66 at Macomb. Quincy reported 71, Springfield reported 72, Lincoln reported 71, and Pontiac reported 66. And once again at 9 p.m. in Peoria, under clear skies, the temperature was 70. Looking elsewhere around the Midwest at 9 p.m., Chicago was partly cloudy, and 73. Indianapolis was partly cloudy, and 73. St. Louis was clear, and 77. Kansas City was partly cloudy, and 73. Des Moines was partly cloudy, and 74. Milwaukee was mostly cloudy, and 69. The time is currently 9:33 p.m. Central Daylight Time. 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Now for the official National Weather Service forecast for Peoria and surrounding areas of central Illinois. Rest of tonight, clear. Lows in the upper 50s. Northwest winds around 5 miles an hour. Sunday, sunny. Highs in the upper 70s. Northwest winds 5 to 10 miles an hour. Sunday night, mostly clear until midnight, then becoming partly cloudy. Lows in the upper 50s. Northwest winds around 5 miles an hour until midnight, becoming light and variable. Monday, mostly sunny. Highs around 80. Light and variable winds, becoming southeast around 5 miles an hour in the afternoon. Monday night, partly cloudy. Lows in the upper 50s. Light and variable winds. Tuesday through Wednesday, partly cloudy. Highs in the mid-80s. Lows in the mid-60s. Wednesday night through Friday, mostly clear. Lows in the mid-60s. Highs in the lower 80s. Friday night and Saturday, partly cloudy. Lows in the lower 60s. Highs in the lower 80s. Again, the forecast for Peoria and surrounding areas of central Illinois for the rest of tonight, clear. Lows in the upper 50s. Northwest winds around 5 miles an hour. At 9 p.m. in Peoria, skies were clear. The temperature was 70 degrees, the dew point was 61, and the relative humidity was 73%. The wind was northwest at 3 miles an hour. The pressure was 30.02 inches and rising. Around central and western Illinois, skies ranged from clear to partly cloudy. It was 70 at Bloomington, 72 at Moline, 68 at Galesburg, 66 at

Lakin, N66 at Macomb. Quincy reported 71, Springfield reported 72, Lincoln reported 71, and Pontiac reported 66. And once again at 9 p.m. in Peoria, under clear skies, the temperature was 70. Looking elsewhere around the Midwest at 9 p.m., Chicago was partly cloudy, and 73. Indianapolis was partly cloudy, and 73. St. Louis was clear, and 77. Kansas City was partly cloudy, and 73. Des Moines was partly cloudy, and 74. Milwaukee was mostly cloudy, and 69. The time is currently 9:35 p.m. Central Daylight Time. 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Now for the official National Weather Service forecast for Peoria and surrounding areas of central Illinois. Rest of tonight, clear. Lows in the upper 50s. Northwest winds around 5 miles an hour. Sunday, sunny. Highs in the upper 70s. Northwest winds 5 to 10 miles an hour. Sunday night, mostly clear until midnight, then becoming partly cloudy. Lows in the upper 50s. Northwest winds around 5 miles an hour until midnight, becoming light and variable. Monday, mostly sunny. Highs around 80. Light and variable winds, becoming southeast around 5 miles an hour in the afternoon. Monday night, partly cloudy. Lows in the upper 50s. Light and variable winds. Tuesday through Wednesday, partly cloudy. Highs in the mid-80s. Lows in the mid-60s. Wednesday night through Friday, mostly clear. Lows in the mid-60s. Highs in the lower 80s. Friday night and Saturday, partly cloudy. Lows in the lower 60s. Highs in the lower 80s. Again, the forecast for Peoria and surrounding areas of central Illinois for the rest of tonight, clear. Lows in the upper 50s. Northwest winds around 5 miles an hour. At 9 p.m. in Peoria, skies were clear. The temperature was 70 degrees, the dew point was 61, and the relative humidity was 73%. The wind was northwest at 3 miles an hour. The pressure was 30.02 inches and rising. Around central and western Illinois, skies ranged from clear to partly cloudy. It was 70 at Bloomington, 72 at Moline, 68 at Galesburg, 66 at Lakin, and 66 at Macomb. Quincy reported 71, Springfield reported 72, Lincoln reported 71, and Pontiac reported 66. And once again at 9 p.m. in Peoria, under clear skies, the temperature was 70. Looking elsewhere around the Midwest at 9 p.m., Chicago was partly cloudy, and 73. Indianapolis was partly cloudy, and 73. St. Louis was clear, and 77. Kansas City was partly cloudy, and 73. Des Moines was partly cloudy, and 74. Milwaukee was mostly cloudy, and 69. The time is currently 9:38 p.m. Central Daylight Time. 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Now for the official National Weather Service forecast for Peoria and surrounding areas of central Illinois. Rest of tonight, clear. Lows in the upper 50s. Northwest winds around 5 miles an hour. Sunday, sunny. Highs in the upper 70s. Northwest winds 5 to 10 miles an hour. Sunday night, mostly clear until midnight, then becoming partly cloudy. Lows in the upper 50s. Northwest winds around 5 miles an hour until midnight, becoming light and variable. Monday, mostly sunny. Highs around 80. Light and variable winds, becoming southeast around 5 miles an hour in the afternoon. Monday night, partly cloudy. Lows in the upper 50s. Light and variable winds. Tuesday through Wednesday, partly cloudy. Highs in the mid-80s. Lows in the mid-60s. Wednesday night through Friday, mostly clear. Lows in the mid-60s. Highs in the lower 80s. Friday night and Saturday, partly cloudy. Lows in the lower 60s. Highs in the lower 80s. Again, the forecast for Peoria and surrounding areas of

Central Illinois for the rest of tonight, clear. Lows in the upper 50s. Northwest winds around 5 miles an hour. At 9 p.m. in Peoria, skies were clear. The temperature was 70 degrees, the dew point was 61, and the relative humidity was 73%. The wind was northwest at 3 miles an hour. The pressure was 30.02 inches and rising. Around central and western Illinois, skies ranged from clear to partly cloudy. It was 70 at Bloomington, 72 at Moline, 68 at Galesburg, 66 at Lakin, and 66 at Macomb. Quincy reported 71, Springfield reported 72, Lincoln reported 71, and Pontiac reported 66. And once again at 9 p.m. in Peoria, under clear skies, the temperature was 70. Looking elsewhere around the Midwest at 9 p.m., Chicago was partly cloudy, and 73. Indianapolis was partly cloudy, and 73. St. Louis was clear, and 77. Kansas City was partly cloudy, and 73. Des Moines was partly cloudy, and 74. Milwaukee was mostly cloudy, and 69. The time is currently 9:41 p.m. Central Daylight Time. 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Now for the official National Weather Service forecast for Peoria and surrounding areas of central Illinois. Rest of tonight, clear. Lows in the upper 50s. Northwest winds around 5 miles an hour. Sunday, sunny. Highs in the upper 70s. Northwest winds 5 to 10 miles an hour. Sunday night, mostly clear until midnight, then becoming partly cloudy. Lows in the upper 50s. Northwest winds around 5 miles an hour until midnight, becoming light and variable. Monday, mostly sunny. Highs around 80. Light and variable winds, becoming southeast around 5 miles an hour in the afternoon. Monday night, partly cloudy. Lows in the upper 50s. Light and variable winds. Tuesday through Wednesday, partly cloudy. Highs in the mid-80s. Lows in the mid-60s. Wednesday night through Friday, mostly clear. Lows in the mid-60s. Highs in the lower 80s. Friday night and Saturday, partly cloudy. Lows in the lower 60s. Highs in the lower 80s. Again, the forecast for Peoria and surrounding areas of central Illinois for the rest of tonight, clear. Lows in the upper 50s. Northwest winds around 5 miles an hour. At 9 p.m. in Peoria, skies were clear. The temperature was 70 degrees, the dew point was 61, and the relative humidity was 73%. The wind was northwest at 3 miles an hour. The pressure was 30.02 inches and rising. Around central and western Illinois, skies ranged from clear to partly cloudy. It was 70 at Bloomington, 72 at Moline, 68 at Galesburg, 66 at Lakin, and 66 at Macomb. Quincy reported 71, Springfield reported 72, Lincoln reported 71, and Pontiac reported 66. And once again at 9 p.m. in Peoria, under clear skies, the temperature was 70. Looking elsewhere around the Midwest at 9 p.m., Chicago was partly cloudy, and 73. Indianapolis was partly cloudy, and 73. St. Louis was clear, and 77. Kansas City was partly cloudy, and 73. Des Moines was partly cloudy, and 74. Milwaukee was mostly cloudy, and 69. The time is currently 9:44 p.m. Central Daylight Time. 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Now for the official National Weather Service forecast for Peoria and surrounding areas of central Illinois. Rest of tonight, clear. Lows in the upper 50s. Northwest winds around 5 miles an hour. Sunday, sunny. Highs in the upper 70s. Northwest winds 5 to 10 miles an hour. Sunday night, mostly clear until midnight, then becoming partly cloudy. Lows in the upper 50s. Northwest winds around 5 miles an hour until midnight, becoming light and variable. Monday, mostly sunny. Highs around 80. Light and variable winds.
becoming southeast around 5 miles an hour in the afternoon. Monday night, partly cloudy. Lows in the upper 50s. Light and variable winds.

It was 69 at Bloomington, 69 at Moline, 66 at Galesburg, 65 at Lakin, and 63 at Macomb. Quincy reported 68, Springfield reported 69, Lincoln reported 69, and Pontiac reported 65. And once again at 10 p.m. in Peoria, under clear skies, the temperature was 68. Looking elsewhere around the Midwest at 10 p.m., Chicago was partly cloudy, and 71. Indianapolis was partly cloudy, and 69. St. Louis was clear, and 76. Kansas City was partly cloudy, and 73. Des Moines was clear, and 72. Milwaukee was cloudy, and 65. The time is currently 10:19 p.m. Central Daylight Time. 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Now for the official National Weather Service forecast for Peoria and surrounding areas of central Illinois. Rest of tonight, clear. Lows in the upper 50s. Northwest winds around 5 miles an hour. Sunday, sunny. Highs in the upper 70s. Northwest winds 5 to 10 miles an hour. Sunday night, mostly clear until midnight, then becoming partly cloudy. Lows in the upper 50s. Northwest winds around 5 miles an hour until midnight, becoming light and variable. Monday, mostly sunny. Highs around 80. Light and variable winds, becoming southeast around 5 miles an hour in the afternoon. Monday night, partly cloudy. Lows in the upper 50s. Light and variable winds. Tuesday through Wednesday, partly cloudy. Highs in the mid-80s. Lows in the mid-60s. Wednesday night through Friday, mostly clear. Lows in the mid-60s. Highs in the lower 80s. Friday night and Saturday, partly cloudy. Lows in the lower 60s. Highs in the lower 80s. Again, the forecast for Peoria and surrounding areas of central Illinois for the rest of tonight, clear. Lows in the upper 50s. Northwest winds around 5 miles an hour. At 10 p.m. in Peoria, skies were clear. The temperature was 68 degrees, the dew point was 59, and the relative humidity was 73%. The wind was northwest at 3 miles an hour. The pressure was 30.03 inches and rising. Around central and western Illinois, it was clear. It was 69 at Bloomington, 69 at Moline, 66 at Galesburg, 65 at Lakin, and 63 at Macomb. Quincy reported 68, Springfield reported 69, Lincoln reported 69, and Pontiac reported 65. And once again at 10 p.m. in Peoria, under clear skies, the temperature was 68. At 10 p.m. in Peoria, skies were clear. The temperature was 68 degrees, the dew point was 59, and the relative humidity was 73%. The wind was northwest at 3 miles an hour. The pressure was 30.03 inches and rising. Around central and western Illinois, it was clear. It was 69 at Bloomington, 69 at Moline, 66 at Galesburg, 65 at Lakin, and 63 at Macomb. Quincy reported 68, Springfield reported 69, Lincoln reported 69, and Pontiac reported 65. And once again at 10 p.m. in Peoria, under clear skies, the temperature was 68. Looking elsewhere around the Midwest at 10 p.m., Chicago was partly cloudy, and 71. Indianapolis was partly cloudy, and 69. St. Louis was clear, and 76. Kansas City was partly cloudy, and 73. Des Moines was clear, and 72. Milwaukee was cloudy, and 65. The time is currently 10:22 p.m. Central Daylight Time. 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Now for the official National Weather Service forecast for Peoria and surrounding areas of central Illinois. Rest of tonight, clear. Lows in the upper 50s. Northwest winds around 5 miles an hour. Sunday, sunny. Highs in the upper 70s. Northwest winds 5 to 10 miles an hour. Sunday night, mostly clear until midnight, then becoming partly cloudy. Lows in the upper 50s. Northwest winds around 5.

miles an hour until midnight, becoming light and variable. Monday, mostly sunny. Highs around 80. Light and variable winds, becoming southeast around 5 miles an hour in the afternoon. Monday night, partly cloudy. Lows in the upper 50s. Light and variable winds. Tuesday through Wednesday, partly cloudy. Highs in the mid-80s. Lows in the mid-60s. Wednesday night through Friday, mostly clear. Lows in the mid-60s. Highs in the lower 80s. Friday night and Saturday, partly cloudy. Lows in the lower 60s. Highs in the lower 80s. Again, the forecast for Peoria and surrounding areas of central Illinois for the rest of tonight, clear. Lows in the upper 50s. Northwest winds around 5 miles an hour. At 10 p.m. in Peoria, skies were clear. The temperature was 68 degrees, the dew point was 59, and the relative humidity was 73%. The wind was northwest at 3 miles an hour. The pressure was 30.03 inches and rising. Around central and western Illinois, it was clear. It was 69 at Bloomington, 69 at Moline, 66 at Galesburg, 65 at Lakin, and 63 at Macomb. Quincy reported 68, Springfield reported 69, Lincoln reported 69, and Pontiac reported 65. And once again at 10 p.m. in Peoria, under clear skies, the temperature was 68. Looking elsewhere around the Midwest at 10 p.m., Chicago was partly cloudy, and 71. Indianapolis was partly cloudy, and 69. St. Louis was clear, and 76. Kansas City was partly cloudy, and 73. Des Moines was clear, and 72. Milwaukee was cloudy, and 65. Looking elsewhere around the Midwest at 10 p.m., Chicago was partly cloudy, and 71. Indianapolis was partly cloudy, and 69. St. Louis was clear, and 76. Kansas City was partly cloudy, and 73. Des Moines was clear, and 72. Milwaukee was cloudy, and 65. The time is currently 10:26 p.m. Central Daylight Time. 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Now for the official National Weather Service forecast for Peoria and surrounding areas of central Illinois. Rest of tonight, clear. Lows in the upper 50s. Northwest winds around 5 miles an hour. Sunday, sunny. Highs in the upper 70s. Northwest winds 5 to 10 miles an hour. Sunday night, mostly clear until midnight, then becoming partly cloudy. Lows in the upper 50s. Northwest winds around 5 miles an hour until midnight, becoming light and variable. Monday, mostly sunny. Highs around 80. Light and variable winds, becoming southeast around 5 miles an hour in the afternoon. Monday night, partly cloudy. Lows in the upper 50s. Light and variable winds. Tuesday through Wednesday, partly cloudy. Highs in the mid-80s. Lows in the mid-60s. Wednesday night through Friday, mostly clear. Lows in the mid-60s. Highs in the lower 80s. Friday night and Saturday, partly cloudy. Lows in the lower 60s. Highs in the lower 80s. Again, the forecast for Peoria and surrounding areas of central Illinois for the rest of tonight, clear. Lows in the upper 50s. Northwest winds around 5 miles an hour. At 10 p.m. in Peoria, skies were clear. The temperature was 68 degrees, the dew point was 59, and the relative humidity was 73%. The wind was northwest at 3 miles an hour. The pressure was 30.03 inches and rising. Around central and western Illinois, it was clear. It was 69 at Bloomington, 69 at Moline, 66 at Galesburg, 65 at Lakin, and 63 at Macomb. Quincy reported 68, Springfield reported 69, Lincoln reported 69, and Pontiac reported 65. And once again at 10 p.m. in Peoria, under clear skies, the temperature was 68. Looking elsewhere around the Midwest at 10 p.m., Chicago was partly cloudy, and 71. Indianapolis was partly cloudy, and 69.

St. Louis was clear and 76. Kansas City was partly cloudy and 73. Des Moines was clear and 72. Milwaukee was cloudy and 65. The time is currently 10:28 p.m. Central Daylight Time. 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Now for the official National Weather Service forecast for Peoria and surrounding areas of central Illinois. Rest of tonight, clear. Lows in the upper 50s. Northwest winds around 5 miles an hour. Sunday, sunny. Highs in the upper 70s. Northwest winds 5 to 10 miles an hour. Sunday night, mostly clear until midnight, then becoming partly cloudy. Lows in the upper 50s. Northwest winds around 5 miles an hour until midnight, becoming light and variable. Monday, mostly sunny. Highs around 80. Light and variable winds, becoming southeast around 5 miles an hour in the afternoon. Monday night, partly cloudy. Lows in the upper 50s. Light and variable winds. Tuesday through Wednesday, partly cloudy. Highs in the mid-80s. Lows in the mid-60s. Wednesday night through Friday, mostly clear. Lows in the mid-60s. Highs in the lower 80s. Friday night and Saturday, partly cloudy. Lows in the lower 60s. Highs in the lower 80s. Again, the forecast for Peoria and surrounding areas of central Illinois for the rest of tonight, clear. Lows in the upper 50s. Northwest winds around 5 miles an hour. At 10 p.m. in Peoria, skies were clear. The temperature was 68 degrees, the dew point was 59, and the relative humidity was 73%. The wind was northwest at 3 miles an hour. The pressure was 30.03 inches and rising. Around central and western Illinois, it was clear. It was 69 at Bloomington, 69 at Moline, 66 at Galesburg, 65 at Lakin, and 63 at Macomb. Quincy reported 68, Springfield reported 69, Lincoln reported 69, and Pontiac reported 65. And once again at 10 p.m. in Peoria, under clear skies, the temperature was 68. Looking elsewhere around the Midwest at 10 p.m., Chicago was partly cloudy, and 71. Indianapolis was partly cloudy, and 69. St. Louis was clear, and 76. Kansas City was partly cloudy, and 73. Des Moines was clear, and 72. Milwaukee was cloudy, and 65. The time is currently 10:31 p.m. Central Daylight Time. 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Now for the official National Weather Service forecast for Peoria and surrounding areas of central Illinois. Rest of tonight, clear. Lows in the upper 50s. Northwest winds around 5 miles an hour. Sunday, sunny. Highs in the upper 70s. Northwest winds 5 to 10 miles an hour. Sunday night, mostly clear until midnight, then becoming partly cloudy. Lows in the upper 50s. Northwest winds around 5 miles an hour until midnight, becoming light and variable. Monday, mostly sunny. Highs around 80. Light and variable winds, becoming southeast around 5 miles an hour in the afternoon. Monday night, partly cloudy. Lows in the upper 50s. Light and variable winds. Tuesday through Wednesday, partly cloudy. Highs in the mid-80s. Lows in the mid-60s. Wednesday night through Friday, mostly clear. Lows in the mid-60s. Highs in the lower 80s. Friday night and Saturday, partly cloudy. Lows in the lower 60s. Highs in the lower 80s. Again, the forecast for Peoria and surrounding areas of central Illinois for the rest of tonight, clear. Lows in the upper 50s. Northwest winds around 5 miles an hour. The forecast for Peoria and surrounding areas of central Illinois for the rest of tonight, clear. Lows in the upper 50s. Northwest winds around 5 miles an hour. At 10 p.m. in Peoria, skies were clear. The temperature was 68 degrees, the dew point was 59, and the relative humidity was 73%.

in the Midwest at 10 p.m., Chicago was partly cloudy, and 71. Indianapolis was partly cloudy, and 69. St. Louis was clear, and 76. Kansas City was partly cloudy, and 73. Des Moines was clear, and 72. Milwaukee was cloudy, and 65. The time is currently 10:53 p.m. Central Daylight Time. 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Now for the official National Weather Service forecast for Peoria and surrounding areas of central Illinois. Rest of tonight, clear. Lows in the upper 50s. Northwest winds around 5 miles an hour. Sunday, sunny. Highs in the upper 70s. Northwest winds 5 to 10 miles an hour. Sunday night, mostly clear until midnight, then becoming partly cloudy. Lows in the upper 50s. Northwest winds around 5 miles an hour until midnight, becoming light and variable. Monday, mostly sunny. Highs around 80. Light and variable winds, becoming southeast around 5 miles an hour in the afternoon. Monday night, partly cloudy. Lows in the upper 50s. Light and variable winds. Tuesday through Wednesday, partly cloudy. Highs in the mid-80s. Lows in the mid-60s. Wednesday night through Friday, mostly clear. Lows in the mid-60s. Highs in the lower 80s. Friday night and Saturday, partly cloudy. Lows in the lower 60s. Highs in the lower 80s. Again, the forecast for Peoria and surrounding areas of central Illinois for the rest of tonight, clear. Lows in the upper 50s. Northwest winds around 5 miles an hour. At 10 p.m. in Peoria, skies were clear. The temperature was 68 degrees, the dew point was 59, and the relative humidity was 73%. The wind was northwest at 3 miles an hour. The pressure was 30.03 inches and rising. Around central and western Illinois, it was clear. It was 69 at Bloomington, 69 at Moline, 66 at Galesburg, 65 at Lakin, and 63 at Macomb. Quincy reported 68, Springfield reported 69, Lincoln reported 69, and Pontiac reported 65. And once again at 10 p.m. in Peoria, under clear skies, the temperature was 68. Looking elsewhere around the Midwest at 10 p.m., Chicago was partly cloudy, and 71. Indianapolis was partly cloudy, and 69. St. Louis was clear, and 76. Kansas City was partly cloudy, and 73. Des Moines was clear, and 72. Milwaukee was cloudy, and 65. The time is currently 10:56 p.m. Central Daylight Time. 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Now for the official National Weather Service forecast for Peoria and surrounding areas of central Illinois. Rest of tonight, clear. Lows in the upper 50s. Northwest winds around 5 miles an hour. Sunday, sunny. Highs in the upper 70s. Northwest winds 5 to 10 miles an hour. Sunday night, mostly clear until midnight, then becoming partly cloudy. Lows in the upper 50s. Northwest winds around 5 miles an hour until midnight, becoming light and variable. Monday, mostly sunny. Highs around 80. Light and variable winds, becoming southeast around 5 miles an hour in the afternoon. Monday night, partly cloudy. Lows in the upper 50s. Light and variable winds. Tuesday through Wednesday, partly cloudy. Highs in the mid-80s. Lows in the mid-60s. Wednesday night through Friday, mostly clear. Lows in the mid-60s. Highs in the lower 80s. Friday night and Saturday, partly cloudy. Lows in the lower 60s. Highs in the lower 80s. Again, the forecast for Peoria and surrounding areas of central Illinois for the rest of tonight, clear. Lows in the upper 50s. Northwest winds around 5 miles an hour. At 10 p.m. in Peoria, skies were clear. The temperature was 68 degrees, the dew point was 59, and the relative humidity was 73%. The wind was northwest at 3.

miles an hour. The pressure was 30.03 inches and rising. Around central and western Illinois, it was clear. It was 69 at Bloomington, 69 at Moline, 66 at Galesburg, 65 at Lakin, and 63 at Macomb. Quincy reported 68, Springfield reported 69, Lincoln reported 69, and Pontiac reported 65. And once again at 10 p.m. in Peoria, under clear skies, the temperature was 68. Looking elsewhere around the Midwest at 10 p.m., Chicago was partly cloudy, and 71. Indianapolis was partly cloudy, and 69. St. Louis was clear, and 76. Kansas City was partly cloudy, and 73. Des Moines was clear, and 72. Milwaukee was cloudy, and 65. The time is currently 10:59 p.m. Central Daylight Time. 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Now for the official National Weather Service forecast for Peoria and surrounding areas of central Illinois. Rest of tonight, clear. Lows in the upper 50s. Northwest winds around 5 miles an hour. Sunday, sunny. Highs in the upper 70s. Northwest winds 5 to 10 miles an hour. Sunday night, mostly clear until midnight, then becoming partly cloudy. Lows in the upper 50s. Northwest winds around 5 miles an hour until midnight, becoming light and variable. Monday, mostly sunny. Highs around 80. Light and variable winds, becoming southeast around 5 miles an hour in the afternoon. Monday night, partly cloudy. Lows in the upper 50s. Light and variable winds. Tuesday through Wednesday, partly cloudy. Highs in the mid-80s. Lows in the mid-60s. Wednesday night through Friday, mostly clear. Lows in the mid-60s.

becoming southeast around 5 miles an hour in the afternoon. Monday night, partly cloudy. Lows in the upper 50s. Light and variable winds. Tuesday through Wednesday, partly cloudy. Highs in the mid-80s. Lows in the mid-60s. Wednesday night through Friday, mostly clear. Lows in the mid-60s. Highs in the lower 80s. Friday night and Saturday, partly cloudy. Lows in the lower 60s. Highs in the lower 80s. Again, the forecast for Peoria and surrounding areas of central Illinois for the rest of tonight, clear. Lows in the upper 50s. Northwest winds around 5 miles an hour. The time is currently 11:02 p.m. Central Daylight Time. 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Now for the official National Weather Service forecast for Peoria and surrounding areas of central Illinois. Rest of tonight, clear. Lows in the upper 50s. Northwest winds around 5 miles an hour. Sunday, sunny. Highs in the upper 70s. Northwest winds 5 to 10 miles an hour. Sunday night, mostly clear until midnight, then becoming partly cloudy. Lows in the upper 50s. Northwest winds around 5 miles an hour until midnight, becoming light and variable. Monday, mostly sunny. Highs around 80. Light and variable winds, becoming southeast around 5 miles an hour in the afternoon. Monday night, partly cloudy. Lows in the upper 50s. Light and variable winds. Tuesday through Wednesday, partly cloudy. Highs in the mid-80s. Lows in the mid-60s. Wednesday night through Friday, mostly clear. Lows in the mid-60s. Highs in the lower 80s. Friday night and Saturday, partly cloudy. Lows in the lower 60s. Highs in the lower 80s. Again, the forecast for Peoria and surrounding areas of central Illinois for the rest of tonight, clear. Lows in the upper 50s. Northwest winds around 5 miles an hour. At 11 p.m. in Peoria, skies were clear. The temperature was 66 degrees, the dew point was 59, and the relative humidity was 77%. The wind was northwest at 3 miles an hour. The pressure was 30.03 inches and steady. Around central and western Illinois, it was clear. It was 68 at Bloomington, 70 at Moline, 63 at Galesburg, 63 at Lakin, and 63 at Macomb. Quincy reported 65, Springfield reported 67, Lincoln reported 68, and Pontiac reported 65. And once again at 11 p.m. in Peoria, under clear skies, the temperature was 66. The time is currently 11:05 p.m. Central Daylight Time. 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Now for the official National Weather Service forecast for Peoria and surrounding areas of central Illinois. Rest of tonight, clear. Lows in the upper 50s. Northwest winds around 5 miles an hour. Sunday, sunny. Highs in the upper 70s. Northwest winds 5 to 10 miles an hour. Sunday night, mostly clear until midnight, then becoming partly cloudy. Lows in the upper 50s. Northwest winds around 5 miles an hour until midnight, becoming light and variable. Monday, mostly sunny. Highs around 80. Light and variable winds, becoming southeast around 5 miles an hour in the afternoon. Monday night, partly cloudy. Lows in the upper 50s. Light and variable winds. Tuesday through Wednesday, partly cloudy. Highs in the mid-80s. Lows in the mid-60s. Wednesday night through Friday, mostly clear. Lows in the mid-60s. Highs in the lower 80s. Friday night and Saturday, partly cloudy. Lows in the lower 60s. Highs in the lower 80s. Again, the forecast for Peoria and surrounding areas of central Illinois for the rest of tonight, clear. Lows in the upper 50s. Northwest winds around 5 miles an hour. At 11 p.m. in Peoria, skies were clear. The temperature was 66 degrees, the dew point was 59, and the relative humidity was 77%. The wind was northwest.

at 3 miles an hour. The pressure was 30.03 inches and steady. Around central and western Illinois, it was clear. It was 68 at Bloomington, 70 at Moline, 63 at Galesburg, 63 at Lakin, and 63 at Macomb. Quincy reported 65, Springfield reported 67, Lincoln reported 68, and Pontiac reported 65. And once again at 11 p.m. in Peoria, under clear skies, the temperature was 66. Looking elsewhere around the Midwest at 11 p.m., Chicago was partly cloudy, and 68. Indianapolis was partly cloudy, and 68. St. Louis was partly cloudy, and 76. Kansas City was partly cloudy, and 73. Des Moines was partly cloudy, and 70. Milwaukee was partly cloudy, and 65. The time is currently 11:07 p.m. Central Daylight Time. 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Now for the official National Weather Service forecast for Peoria and surrounding areas of central Illinois. Rest of tonight, clear. Lows in the upper 50s. Northwest winds around 5 miles an hour. Sunday, sunny. Highs in the upper 70s. Northwest winds 5 to 10 miles an hour. Sunday night, mostly clear until midnight, then becoming partly cloudy. Lows in the upper 50s. Northwest winds around 5 miles an hour until midnight, becoming light and variable. Monday, mostly sunny. Highs around 80. Light and variable winds, becoming southeast around 5 miles an hour in the afternoon. Monday night, partly cloudy. Lows in the upper 50s. Light and variable winds. Tuesday through Wednesday, partly cloudy. Highs in the mid-80s. Lows in the mid-60s. Wednesday night through Friday, mostly clear. Lows in the mid-60s. Highs in the lower 80s. Friday night and Saturday, partly cloudy. Lows in the lower 60s. Highs in the lower 80s. Again, the forecast for Peoria and surrounding areas of central Illinois for the rest of tonight, clear. Lows in the upper 50s. Northwest winds around 5 miles an hour. At 11 p.m. in Peoria, skies were clear. The temperature was 66 degrees, the dew point was 59, and the relative humidity was 77%. The wind was northwest at 3 miles an hour. The pressure was 30.03 inches and steady. Around central and western Illinois, it was clear. It was 68 at Bloomington, 70 at Moline, 63 at Galesburg, 63 at Lakin, and 63 at Macomb. Quincy reported 65, Springfield reported 67, Lincoln reported 68, and Pontiac reported 65. And once again at 11 p.m. in Peoria, under clear skies, the temperature was 66. Looking elsewhere around the Midwest at 11 p.m., Chicago was partly cloudy, and 68. Indianapolis was partly cloudy, and 68. St. Louis was partly cloudy, and 76. Kansas City was partly cloudy, and 73. Des Moines was partly cloudy, and 70. Milwaukee was partly cloudy, and 65. The time is currently 11:10 p.m. Central Daylight Time. 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Now for the official National Weather Service forecast for Peoria and surrounding areas of central Illinois. Rest of tonight, clear. Lows in the upper 50s. Northwest winds around 5 miles an hour. Sunday, sunny. Highs in the upper 70s. Northwest winds 5 to 10 miles an hour. Sunday night, mostly clear until midnight, then becoming partly cloudy. Lows in the upper 50s. Northwest winds around 5 miles an hour until midnight, becoming light and variable. Monday, mostly sunny. Highs around 80. Light and variable winds, becoming southeast around 5 miles an hour in the afternoon. Monday night, partly cloudy. Lows in the upper 50s. Light and variable winds. Tuesday through Wednesday, partly cloudy. Highs in the mid-80s. Lows in the mid-60s. Wednesday night through Friday, mostly clear.

lows in the mid-60s. Highs in the lower 80s. Friday night and Saturday, partly cloudy. Lows in the lower 60s. Highs in the lower 80s. Again, the forecast for Peoria and surrounding areas of central Illinois for the rest of tonight, clear. Lows in the upper 50s. Northwest winds around 5 miles an hour. At 11 p.m. in Peoria, skies were clear. The temperature was 66 degrees, the dew point was 59, and the relative humidity was 77%. The wind was northwest at 3 miles an hour. The pressure was 30.03 inches and steady. Around central and western Illinois, it was clear. It was 68 at Bloomington, 70 at Moline, 63 at Galesburg, 63 at Lakin, and 63 at Macomb. Quincy reported 65, Springfield reported 67, Lincoln reported 68, and Pontiac reported 65. And once again at 11 p.m. in Peoria, under clear skies, the temperature was 66. 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Looking elsewhere around the Midwest at 11 p.m., Chicago was partly cloudy, and 68. Indianapolis was partly cloudy, and 68. St. Louis was partly cloudy, and 76. Kansas City was partly cloudy, and 73. Des Moines was partly cloudy, and 70. Milwaukee was partly cloudy, and 65. The time is currently 11:14 p.m. Central Daylight Time. 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Now for the official National Weather Service forecast for Peoria and surrounding areas of central Illinois. Rest of tonight, clear. Lows in the upper 50s. Northwest winds around 5 miles an hour. Sunday, sunny. Highs in the upper 70s. Northwest winds 5 to 10 miles an hour. Sunday night, mostly clear until midnight, then becoming partly cloudy. Lows in the upper 50s. Northwest winds around 5 miles an hour until midnight, becoming light and variable. Monday, mostly sunny. Highs around 80. Light and variable winds, becoming southeast around 5 miles an hour in the afternoon. Monday night, partly cloudy. Lows in the upper 50s. Light and variable winds. Tuesday through Wednesday, partly cloudy. Highs in the mid-80s. Lows in the mid-60s. Wednesday night through Friday, mostly clear. Lows in the mid-60s. Highs in the lower 80s. Friday night and Saturday, partly cloudy. Lows in the lower 60s. Highs in the lower 80s. Again, the forecast for Peoria and surrounding areas of central Illinois for the rest of tonight, clear. Lows in the upper 50s. Northwest winds around 5 miles an hour. At 11 p.m. in Peoria, skies were clear. The temperature was 66 degrees, the dew point was 59, and the relative humidity was 77%. The wind was northwest at 3 miles an hour. The pressure was 30.03 inches and steady. Around central and western Illinois, it was clear. It was 68 at Bloomington, 70 at Moline, 63 at Galesburg, 63 at Lakin, and 63 at Macomb. Quincy reported 65, Springfield reported 67, Lincoln reported 68, and Pontiac reported 65. And once again at 11 p.m. in Peoria, under clear skies, the temperature was 66. Looking elsewhere around the Midwest at 11 p.m., Chicago was partly cloudy, and 68. Indianapolis was partly cloudy, and 68. St. Louis was partly cloudy, and 76. Kansas City was partly cloudy, and 73. Des Moines was partly cloudy, and 70. Milwaukee was partly cloudy, and 65.

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Now for the official National Weather Service forecast for Peoria and surrounding areas of Central Illinois. Rest of tonight, clear. Lows in the upper 50s. Northwest winds around 5 miles an hour. Sunday, sunny. Highs in the upper 70s. Northwest winds 5 to 10 miles an hour. Sunday night, mostly clear until midnight, then becoming partly cloudy. Lows in the upper 50s. Northwest winds around 5 miles an hour until midnight, becoming light and variable. Monday, mostly sunny. Highs around 80. Light and variable winds, becoming southeast around 5 miles an hour in the afternoon. Monday night, partly cloudy. Lows in the upper 50s. Light and variable winds. Tuesday through Wednesday, partly cloudy. Highs in the mid-80s. Lows in the mid-60s. Wednesday night through Friday, mostly clear. Lows in the mid-60s. Highs in the lower 80s. Friday night and Saturday, partly cloudy. Lows in the lower 60s. Highs in the lower 80s. Again, the forecast for Peoria and surrounding areas of Central Illinois for the rest of tonight, clear. Lows in the upper 50s. Northwest winds around 5 miles an hour. At 11 p.m. in Peoria, skies were clear. The temperature was 66 degrees, the dew point was 59, and the relative humidity was 77%. The wind was northwest at 3 miles an hour. The pressure was 30.03 inches and steady. Around central and western Illinois, it was clear. It was 68 at Bloomington, 70 at Moline, 63 at Galesburg, 63 at Lakin, and 63 at Macomb. Quincy reported 65, Springfield reported 67, Lincoln reported 68, and Pontiac reported 65. And once again at 11 p.m. in Peoria, under clear skies, the temperature was 66. Looking elsewhere around the Midwest at 11 p.m., Chicago was partly cloudy, and 68. Indianapolis was partly cloudy, and 68. St. Louis was partly cloudy, and 76. Kansas City was partly cloudy, and 73. Des Moines was partly cloudy, and 70. Milwaukee was partly cloudy, and 65. The time is currently 11:19 p.m. Central Daylight Time. 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Now for the official National Weather Service forecast for Peoria and surrounding areas of Central Illinois. Rest of tonight, clear. Lows in the upper 50s. Northwest winds around 5 miles an hour. Sunday, sunny. Highs in the upper 70s. Northwest winds 5 to 10 miles an hour. Sunday night, mostly clear until midnight, then becoming partly cloudy. Lows in the upper 50s. Northwest winds around 5 miles an hour until midnight, becoming light and variable. Monday, mostly sunny. Highs around 80. Light and variable winds, becoming southeast around 5 miles an hour in the afternoon. Monday night, partly cloudy. Lows in the upper 50s. Light and variable winds. Tuesday through Wednesday, partly cloudy. Highs in the mid-80s. Lows in the mid-60s. Wednesday night through Friday, mostly clear. Lows in the mid-60s. Highs in the lower 80s. Friday night and Saturday, partly cloudy. Lows in the lower 60s. Highs in the lower 80s. Again, the forecast for Peoria and surrounding areas of Central Illinois for the rest of tonight, clear. Lows in the upper 50s. Northwest winds around 5 miles an hour. At 11 p.m. in Peoria, skies were clear. The temperature was 66 degrees, the dew point was 59, and the relative humidity was 77%. The wind was northwest at 3 miles an hour. The pressure was 30.03 inches and steady. Around central and western Illinois, it was clear. It was 68 at Bloomington, 70 at Moline, 63 at Galesburg, 63 at Lakin, and 63 at Macomb. Quincy reported 65, Springfield reported 67.

Lincoln reported 67, and Pontiac reported 65. And once again at 11 p.m. in Peoria, under clear skies, the temperature was 66. Looking elsewhere around the Midwest at 11 p.m., Chicago was partly cloudy, and 68. Indianapolis was partly cloudy, and 68. St. Louis was partly cloudy, and 76. Kansas City was partly cloudy, and 73. Des Moines was partly cloudy, and 70. Milwaukee was partly cloudy, and 65. The time is currently 11:22 p.m. Central Daylight Time. 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Now for the official National Weather Service forecast for Peoria and surrounding areas of central Illinois. Rest of tonight, clear. Lows in the upper 50s. Northwest winds around 5 miles an hour. Sunday, sunny. Highs in the upper 70s. Northwest winds 5 to 10 miles an hour. Sunday night, mostly clear until midnight, then becoming partly cloudy. Lows in the upper 50s. Northwest winds around 5 miles an hour until midnight, becoming light and variable. Monday, mostly sunny. Highs around 80. Light and variable winds, becoming southeast around 5 miles an hour in the afternoon. Monday night, partly cloudy. Lows in the upper 50s. Light and variable winds. Tuesday through Wednesday, partly cloudy. Highs in the mid-80s. Lows in the mid-60s. Wednesday night through Friday, mostly clear. Lows in the mid-60s. Highs in the lower 80s. Friday night and Saturday, partly cloudy. Lows in the lower 60s. Highs in the lower 80s. Again, the forecast for Peoria and surrounding areas of central Illinois for the rest of tonight, clear. Lows in the upper 50s. Northwest winds around 5 miles an hour. At 11 p.m. in Peoria, skies were clear. The temperature was 66 degrees, the dew point was 59, and the relative humidity was 77%. The wind was northwest at 3 miles an hour. The pressure was 30.03 inches and steady. Around central and western Illinois, it was clear. It was 68 at Bloomington, 70 at Moline, 63 at Galesburg, 63 at Lakin, and 63 at Macomb. Quincy reported 65, Springfield reported 67, Lincoln reported 67, and Pontiac reported 65. And once again at 11 p.m. in Peoria, under clear skies, the temperature was 66. Looking elsewhere around the Midwest at 11 p.m., Chicago was partly cloudy, and 68. Indianapolis was partly cloudy, and 68. St. Louis was partly cloudy, and 76. Kansas City was partly cloudy, and 73. Des Moines was partly cloudy, and 70. Milwaukee was partly cloudy, and 65. Looking elsewhere around the Midwest at 11 p.m., Chicago was partly cloudy, and 68. Indianapolis was partly cloudy, and 68. St. Louis was partly cloudy, and 76. Kansas City was partly cloudy, and 73. Des Moines was partly cloudy, and 70. Milwaukee was partly cloudy, and 65. The time is currently 11:25 p.m. Central Daylight Time. 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Now for the official National Weather Service forecast for Peoria and surrounding areas of central Illinois. Rest of tonight, clear. Lows in the upper 50s. Northwest winds around 5 miles an hour. Sunday, sunny. Highs in the upper 70s. Northwest winds 5 to 10 miles an hour. Sunday night, mostly clear until midnight, then becoming partly cloudy. Lows in the upper 50s. Northwest winds around 5 miles an hour until midnight, becoming light and variable. Monday, mostly sunny. Highs around 80. Light and variable winds, becoming southeast around 5 miles an hour in the afternoon. Monday night, partly cloudy. Lows in the upper 50s. Light and variable winds. Tuesday through Wednesday, partly cloudy. Highs in the mid-80s. Lows in the mid-80s.

60s. Wednesday night through Friday, mostly clear. Lows in the mid-60s. Highs in the lower 80s. Friday night and Saturday, partly cloudy. Lows in the lower 60s. Highs in the lower 80s. Again, the forecast for Peoria and surrounding areas of central Illinois for the rest of tonight, clear. Lows in the upper 50s. Northwest winds around 5 miles an hour. At 11 p.m. in Peoria, skies were clear. The temperature was 66 degrees, the dew point was 59, and the relative humidity was 77%. The wind was northwest at 3 miles an hour. The pressure was 30.03 inches and steady. Around central and western Illinois, it was clear. It was 68 at Bloomington, 70 at Moline, 63 at Galesburg, 63 at Lakin, and 63 at Macomb. Quincy reported 65, Springfield reported 67, Lincoln reported 67, and Pontiac reported 65. And once again at 11 p.m. in Peoria, under clear skies, the temperature was 66. Looking elsewhere around the Midwest at 11 p.m., Chicago was partly cloudy, and 68. Indianapolis was partly cloudy, and 68. St. Louis was partly cloudy, and 76. Kansas City was partly cloudy, and 73. Des Moines was partly cloudy, and 70. Milwaukee was partly cloudy, and 65. The time is currently 11:28 p.m. Central Daylight Time. 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Now for the official National Weather Service forecast for Peoria and surrounding areas of central Illinois. Rest of tonight, clear. Lows in the upper 50s. Northwest winds around 5 miles an hour. Sunday, sunny. Highs in the upper 70s. Northwest winds 5 to 10 miles an hour. Sunday night, mostly clear until midnight, then becoming partly cloudy. Lows in the upper 50s. Northwest winds around 5 miles an hour until midnight, becoming light and variable. Monday, mostly sunny. Highs around 80. Light and variable winds, becoming southeast around 5 miles an hour in the afternoon. Monday night, partly cloudy. Lows in the upper 50s. Light and variable winds. Tuesday through Wednesday, partly cloudy. Highs in the mid-80s. Lows in the mid-60s. Wednesday night through Friday, mostly clear. Lows in the mid-60s. Highs in the lower 80s. Friday night and Saturday, partly cloudy. Lows in the lower 60s. Highs in the lower 80s. Again, the forecast for Peoria and surrounding areas of central Illinois for the rest of tonight, clear. Lows in the upper 50s. Northwest winds around 5 miles an hour. At 11 p.m. in Peoria, skies were clear. The temperature was 66 degrees, the dew point was 59, and the relative humidity was 77%. The wind was northwest at 3 miles an hour. The pressure was 30.03 inches and steady. Around central and western Illinois, it was clear. It was 68 at Bloomington, 70 at Moline, 63 at Galesburg, 63 at Lakin, and 63 at Macomb. Quincy reported 65, Springfield reported 67, Lincoln reported 67, and Pontiac reported 65. And once again at 11 p.m. in Peoria, under clear skies, the temperature was 66. Looking elsewhere around the Midwest at 11 p.m., Chicago was partly cloudy, and 68. Indianapolis was partly cloudy, and 68. St. Louis was partly cloudy, and 76. Kansas City was partly cloudy, and 73. Des Moines was partly cloudy, and 70. Milwaukee was partly cloudy, and 65. The time is currently 11:31 p.m. Central Daylight Time. 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Now for the official National Weather Service forecast for Peoria and surrounding areas of central Illinois. Rest of tonight, clear. Lows in the upper 50s. Northwest winds around 5 miles an hour. Sunday, sunny. Highs in the upper 70s. Northwest winds 5 to 10 miles

an hour. Sunday night, mostly clear until midnight, then becoming partly cloudy. Lows in the upper 50s. Northwest winds around 5 miles an hour until midnight, becoming light and variable. Monday, mostly sunny. Highs around 80. Light and variable winds, becoming southeast around 5 miles an hour in the afternoon. Monday night, partly cloudy. Lows in the upper 50s. Light and variable winds. Tuesday through Wednesday, partly cloudy. Highs in the mid-80s. Lows in the mid-60s. Wednesday night through Friday, mostly clear. Lows in the mid-60s. Highs in the lower 80s. Friday night and Saturday, partly cloudy. Lows in the lower 60s. Highs in the lower 80s. Again, the forecast for Peoria and surrounding areas of central Illinois for the rest of tonight, clear. Lows in the upper 50s. Northwest winds around 5 miles an hour. At 11 p.m. in Peoria, skies were clear. The temperature was 66 degrees, the dew point was 59, and the relative humidity was 77%. The wind was northwest at 3 miles an hour. The pressure was 30.03 inches and steady. Around 69, and the relative humidity was 77%. The wind was northwest at 3 miles an hour. The pressure was 30.03 inches and steady. Around central and western Illinois, it was clear. It was 68 at Bloomington, 70 at Moline, 63 at Galesburg, 63 at Lakin, and 63 at Macomb. Quincy reported 65, Springfield reported 67, Lincoln reported 67, and Pontiac reported 65. And once again at 11 p.m. in Peoria, under clear skies, the temperature was 66. Looking elsewhere around the Midwest at 11 p.m., Chicago was partly cloudy, and 68. Indianapolis was partly cloudy, and 68. St. Louis was partly cloudy, and 76. Kansas City was partly cloudy, and 73. Des Moines was partly cloudy, and 70. Milwaukee was partly cloudy, and 65. The time is currently 11:34 p.m. Central Daylight Time. 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Now for the official National Weather Service forecast for Peoria and surrounding areas of central Illinois. Rest of tonight, clear. Lows in the upper 50s. Northwest winds around 5 miles an hour. Sunday, sunny. Highs in the upper 70s. Northwest winds 5 to 10 miles an hour. Sunday night, mostly clear until midnight, then becoming partly cloudy. Lows in the upper 50s. Northwest winds around 5 miles an hour until midnight, becoming light and variable. Monday, mostly sunny. Highs around 80. Light and variable winds, becoming southeast around 5 miles an hour in the afternoon. Monday night, partly cloudy. Lows in the upper 50s. Light and variable winds. Tuesday through Wednesday, partly cloudy. Highs in the mid-80s. Lows in the mid-60s. Wednesday night through Friday, mostly clear. Lows in the mid-60s. Highs in the lower 80s. Friday night and Saturday, partly cloudy. Lows in the lower 60s. Highs in the lower 80s. Again, the forecast for Peoria and surrounding areas of central Illinois for the rest of tonight, clear. Lows in the upper 50s. Northwest winds around 5 miles an hour. At 11 p.m. in Peoria, skies were clear. The temperature was 66 degrees, the dew point was 59, and the relative humidity was 77%. The wind was northwest at 3 miles an hour. The pressure was 30.03 inches and steady. Around central and western Illinois, it was clear. It was 68 at Bloomington, 70 at Moline, 63 at Galesburg, 63 at Lakin, and 63 at Macomb. Quincy reported 65, Springfield reported 67, Lincoln reported 67, and Pontiac reported 65. And once again at 11 p.m. in Peoria, under clear skies, the temperature was 66. Looking elsewhere around the Midwest at 11 p.m., Chicago was partly cloudy, and 68. Indianapolis was partly cloudy, and 66.

68. St. Louis was partly cloudy and 76. Kansas City was partly cloudy and 73. Des Moines was partly cloudy and 70. Milwaukee was partly cloudy and 65. The time is currently 11:37 p.m. Central Daylight Time. 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Now for the official National Weather Service forecast for Peoria and surrounding areas of central Illinois. Rest of tonight, clear. Lows in the upper 50s. Northwest winds around 5 miles an hour. Sunday, sunny. Highs in the upper 70s. Northwest winds 5 to 10 miles an hour. Sunday night, mostly clear until midnight, then becoming partly cloudy. Lows in the upper 50s. Northwest winds around 5 miles an hour until midnight, becoming light and variable. Monday, mostly sunny. Highs around 80. Light and variable winds, becoming southeast around 5 miles an hour in the afternoon. Monday night, partly cloudy. Lows in the upper 50s. Light and variable winds. Tuesday through Wednesday, partly cloudy. Highs in the mid-80s. Lows in the mid-60s. Wednesday night through Friday, mostly clear. Lows in the mid-60s. Highs in the lower 80s. Friday night and Saturday, partly cloudy. Lows in the lower 60s. Highs in the lower 80s. Again, the forecast for Peoria and surrounding areas of central Illinois for the rest of tonight, clear. Lows in the upper 50s. Northwest winds around 5 miles an hour. At 11 p.m. in Peoria, skies were clear. The temperature was 66 degrees, the dew point was 59, and the relative humidity was 77%. The wind was northwest at 3 miles an hour. The pressure was 30.03 inches and steady. Around central and western Illinois, it was clear. It was 68 at Bloomington, 70 at Moline, 63 at Galesburg, 63 at Lakin, and 63 at Macomb. Quincy reported 65, Springfield reported 67, Lincoln reported 67, and Pontiac reported 65. And once again at 11 p.m. in Peoria, under clear skies, the temperature was 66. Looking elsewhere around the Midwest at 11 p.m., Chicago was partly cloudy, and 68. Indianapolis was partly cloudy, and 68. St. Louis was partly cloudy, and 76. Kansas City was partly cloudy, and 73. Des Moines was partly cloudy, and 70. Milwaukee was partly cloudy, and 65. The time is currently 11:39 p.m. Central Daylight Time. 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Now for the official National Weather Service forecast for Peoria and surrounding areas of central Illinois. Rest of tonight, clear. Lows in the upper 50s. Northwest winds around 5 miles an hour. Sunday, sunny. Highs in the upper 70s. Northwest winds 5 to 10 miles an hour. Sunday night, mostly clear until midnight, then becoming partly cloudy. Lows in the upper 50s. Northwest winds around 5 miles an hour until midnight, becoming light and variable. Monday, mostly sunny. Highs around 80. Light and variable winds, becoming southeast around 5 miles an hour in the afternoon. Monday night, partly cloudy. Lows in the upper 50s. Light and variable winds. Tuesday through Wednesday, partly cloudy. Highs in the mid-80s. Lows in the mid-60s. Wednesday night through Friday, mostly clear. Lows in the mid-60s. Highs in the lower 80s. Friday night and Saturday, partly cloudy. Lows in the lower 60s. Highs in the lower 80s. Again, the forecast for Peoria and surrounding areas of central Illinois for the rest of tonight, clear. Lows in the upper 50s. Northwest winds around 5 miles an hour. At 11 p.m. in Peoria, skies were clear. The temperature was 66 degrees, the dew point was 59, and the relative humidity was 77%. The wind was northwest at 3 miles an hour. The pressure was 30.03 inches and steady.

around central and western Illinois, it was clear. It was 68 at Bloomington, 70 at Moline, 63 at Galesburg, 63 at Lakin, and 63 at Macomb. Quincy reported 65, Springfield reported 67, Lincoln reported 67, and Pontiac reported 65. And once again at 11 p.m. in Peoria, under clear skies, the temperature was 66. Looking elsewhere around the Midwest at 11 p.m., Chicago was partly cloudy, and 68. Indianapolis was partly cloudy, and 68. St. Louis was partly cloudy, and 76. Kansas City was partly cloudy, and 73. Des Moines was partly cloudy, and 70. Milwaukee was partly cloudy, and 65. The time is currently 11:42 p.m. Central Daylight Time. 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Now for the official National Weather Service forecast for Peoria and surrounding areas of central Illinois. Rest of tonight, clear. Lows in the upper 50s. Northwest winds around 5 miles an hour. Sunday, sunny. Highs in the upper 70s. Northwest winds 5 to 10 miles an hour. Sunday night, mostly clear until midnight, then becoming partly cloudy. Lows in the upper 50s. Northwest winds around 5 miles an hour until midnight, becoming light and variable. Monday, mostly sunny. Highs around 80. Light and variable winds, becoming southeast around 5 miles an hour in the afternoon. Monday night, partly cloudy. Lows in the upper 50s. Light and variable winds. Tuesday through Wednesday, partly cloudy. Highs in the mid-80s. Lows in the mid-60s. Wednesday night through Friday, mostly clear. Lows in the mid-60s. Highs in the lower 80s. Friday night and Saturday, partly cloudy. Lows in the lower 60s. Highs in the lower 80s. Again, the forecast for Peoria and surrounding areas of central Illinois for the rest of tonight, clear. Lows in the upper 50s. Northwest winds around 5 miles an hour. At 11 p.m. in Peoria, skies were clear. The temperature was 66 degrees, the dew point was 59, and the relative humidity was 77%. The wind was northwest at 3 miles an hour. The pressure was 30.03 inches and steady. Around central and western Illinois, it was clear. It was 68 at Bloomington, 70 at Moline, 63 at Galesburg, 63 at Lakin, and 63 at Macomb. Quincy reported 65, Springfield reported 67, Lincoln reported 67, and Pontiac reported 65. And once again at 11 p.m. in Peoria, under clear skies, the temperature was 66. Looking elsewhere around the Midwest at 11 p.m., Chicago was partly cloudy, and 68. Indianapolis was partly cloudy, and 68. St. Louis was partly cloudy, and 76. Kansas City was partly cloudy, and 73. Des Moines was partly cloudy, and 70. Milwaukee was partly cloudy, and 65. The time is currently 11:45 p.m. Central Daylight Time. 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Now for the official National Weather Service forecast for Peoria and surrounding areas of central Illinois. Rest of tonight, clear. Lows in the upper 50s. Northwest winds around 5 miles an hour. Sunday, sunny. Highs in the upper 70s. Northwest winds 5 to 10 miles an hour. Sunday night, mostly clear until midnight, then becoming partly cloudy. Lows in the upper 50s. Northwest winds around 5 miles an hour until midnight, becoming light and variable. Monday, mostly sunny. Highs around 80. Light and variable winds, becoming southeast around 5 miles an hour in the afternoon. Monday night, partly cloudy. Lows in the upper 50s. Light and variable winds. Tuesday through Wednesday, partly cloudy. Highs in the mid-80s. Lows in the mid-60s. Wednesday night through Friday, mostly clear. Lows in the mid-60s. Highs in the lower 80s.

Friday night and Saturday, partly cloudy. Lows in the lower 60s. Highs in the lower 80s. Again, the forecast for Peoria and surrounding areas of central Illinois for the rest of tonight, clear. Lows in the upper 50s. Northwest winds around 5 miles an hour. At 11 p.m. in Peoria, skies were clear. The temperature was 66 degrees, the dew point was 59, and the relative humidity was 77%. The wind was northwest at 3 miles an hour. The pressure was 30.03 inches and steady. Around central and western Illinois, it was clear. It was 68 at Bloomington, 70 at Moline, 63 at Galesburg, 63 at Lakin, and 63 at Macomb. Quincy reported 65, Springfield reported 67, Lincoln reported 67, and Pontiac reported 65. And once again at 11 p.m. in Peoria, under clear skies, the temperature was 66. Looking elsewhere around the Midwest at 11 p.m., Chicago was partly cloudy, and 68. Indianapolis was partly cloudy, and 68. St. Louis was partly cloudy, and 76. Kansas City was partly cloudy, and 73. Des Moines was partly cloudy, and 70. Milwaukee was partly cloudy, and 65. The time is currently 11:48 p.m. Central Daylight Time. 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Now for the official National Weather Service forecast for Peoria and surrounding areas of central Illinois. Rest of tonight, clear. Lows in the upper 50s. Northwest winds around 5 miles an hour. Sunday, sunny. Highs in the upper 70s. Northwest winds 5 to 10 miles an hour. Sunday night, mostly clear until midnight, then becoming partly cloudy. Lows in the upper 50s. Northwest winds around 5 miles an hour until midnight, becoming light and variable. Monday, mostly sunny. Highs around 80. Light and variable winds, becoming southeast around 5 miles an hour in the afternoon. Monday night, partly cloudy. Lows in the upper 50s. Light and variable winds. Tuesday through Wednesday, partly cloudy. Highs in the mid-80s. Lows in the mid-60s. Wednesday night through Friday, mostly clear. Lows in the mid-60s. Highs in the lower 80s. Friday night and Saturday, partly cloudy. Lows in the lower 60s. Highs in the lower 80s. Again, the forecast for Peoria and surrounding areas of central Illinois for the rest of tonight, clear. Lows in the upper 50s. Northwest winds around 5 miles an hour. At 11 p.m. in Peoria, skies were clear. The temperature was 66 degrees, the dew point was 59, and the relative humidity was 77%. The wind was northwest at 3 miles an hour. The pressure was 30.03 inches and steady. Around central and western Illinois, it was clear. It was 68 at Bloomington, 70 at Moline, 63 at Galesburg, 63 at Lakin, and 63 at Macomb. Quincy reported 65, Springfield reported 67, Lincoln reported 67, and Pontiac reported 65. And once again at 11 p.m. in Peoria, under clear skies, the temperature was 66. Looking elsewhere around the Midwest at 11 p.m., Chicago was partly cloudy, and 68. Indianapolis was partly cloudy, and 68. St. Louis was partly cloudy, and 76. Kansas City was partly cloudy, and 73. Des Moines was partly cloudy, and 70. Milwaukee was partly cloudy, and 65. The time is currently 11:51 p.m. Central Daylight Time. 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Now for the official National Weather Service forecast for Peoria and surrounding areas of central Illinois. Rest of tonight, clear. Lows in the upper 50s. Northwest winds around 5 miles an hour. Sunday, sunny. Highs in the upper 70s. Northwest winds 5 to 10 miles an hour. Sunday night, mostly clear until midnight, then becoming partly cloudy. Lows in the upper 50s.

At midnight, Chicago was partly cloudy, and 68. Indianapolis was partly cloudy, and 66. St. Louis was partly cloudy, and 74. Kansas City was mostly cloudy, and 69. Des Moines was partly cloudy, and 62. Milwaukee was partly cloudy, and 64. The time is currently 12:08 a.m. Central Daylight Time. 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Now for the official National Weather Service forecast for Peoria and surrounding areas of central Illinois. Rest of tonight, clear. Lows in the upper 50s. Northwest winds around 5 miles an hour. Sunday, sunny. Highs in the upper 70s. Northwest winds 5 to 10 miles an hour. Sunday night, mostly clear until midnight, then becoming partly cloudy. Lows in the upper 50s. Northwest winds around 5 miles an hour until midnight, becoming light and variable. Monday, mostly sunny. Highs around 80. Light and variable winds, becoming southeast around 5 miles an hour in the afternoon. Monday night, partly cloudy. Lows in the upper 50s. Light and variable winds. Tuesday through Wednesday, partly cloudy. Highs in the mid-80s. Lows in the mid-60s. Wednesday night through Friday, mostly clear. Lows in the mid-60s. Highs in the lower 80s. Friday night and Saturday, partly cloudy. Lows in the lower 60s. Highs in the lower 80s. Again, the forecast for Peoria and surrounding areas of central Illinois for the rest of tonight, clear. Lows in the upper 50s. Northwest winds around 5 miles an hour. At midnight, the report from Peoria was not available. At Bloomington, skies were clear. The temperature was 64 degrees, the dew point was 59, and the relative humidity was 83%. The wind was northwest at 6 miles an hour. The pressure was 30.04 inches and steady. Around central and western Illinois, it was clear. It was 64 at Bloomington, 70 at Moline, 60 at Galesburg, 61 at Lakin, and 61 at Macomb. Quincy reported 64, Springfield reported 65, Lincoln reported 66, and Pontiac reported 61. And once again at midnight, the report from Peoria was not available. At Bloomington, under clear skies, the temperature was 64. Looking elsewhere around the Midwest at midnight, Chicago was partly cloudy, and 68. Indianapolis was partly cloudy, and 66. St. Louis was partly cloudy, and 74. Kansas City was mostly cloudy, and 69. Des Moines was partly cloudy, and 62. Milwaukee was partly cloudy, and 64. The time is currently 12:10 a.m. Central Daylight Time. 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Now for the official National Weather Service forecast for Peoria and surrounding areas of central Illinois. Rest of tonight, clear. Lows in the upper 50s. Northwest winds around 5 miles an hour. Sunday, sunny. Highs in the upper 70s. Northwest winds 5 to 10 miles an hour. Sunday night, mostly clear until midnight, then becoming partly cloudy. Lows in the upper 50s. Northwest winds around 5 miles an hour until midnight, becoming light and variable. Monday, mostly sunny. Highs around 80. Light and variable winds, becoming southeast around 5 miles an hour in the afternoon. Monday night, partly cloudy. Lows in the upper 50s. Light and variable winds. Tuesday through Wednesday, partly cloudy. Highs in the mid-80s. Lows in the mid-60s. Wednesday night through Friday, mostly clear. Lows in the mid-60s. Highs in the lower 80s. Friday night and Saturday, partly cloudy. Lows in the lower 60s. Highs in the lower 80s. Again, the forecast for Peoria and surrounding areas of central Illinois for the rest of tonight, clear. Lows in the upper 50s. Northwest winds around 5 miles an hour. At midnight in Peoria, skies were clear. The temperature was 64 degrees,
the dew point was 59, and the relative humidity was 82%. The wind was calm. The pressure was 30.03 inches and steady. Around central and western Illinois, it was clear. It was 64 at Bloomington, 70 at Moline, 60 at Galesburg, 61 at Lakin, and 61 at Macomb. Quincy reported 64, Springfield reported 65, Lincoln reported 66, and Pontiac reported 61. And once again at midnight in Peoria, under clear skies, the temperature was 64. 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WXJ71 is part of the All Hazards Network of NOAA Weather Radio. Looking elsewhere around the Midwest at midnight, Chicago was partly cloudy and 68. Indianapolis was partly cloudy and 66. St. Louis was partly cloudy and 74. Kansas City was mostly cloudy and 69. Des Moines was partly cloudy and 62. Milwaukee was partly cloudy and 64. The time is currently 12:14 a.m. Central Daylight Time. 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Now for the official National Weather Service forecast for Peoria and surrounding areas of central Illinois. Rest of tonight, clear. Lows in the upper 50s. Northwest winds around 5 miles an hour. Sunday, sunny. Highs in the upper 70s. Northwest winds 5 to 10 miles an hour. Sunday night, mostly clear until midnight, then becoming partly cloudy. Lows in the upper 50s. Northwest winds around 5 miles an hour until midnight, becoming light and variable. Monday, mostly sunny. Highs around 80. Light and variable winds, becoming southeast around 5 miles an hour in the afternoon. Monday night, partly cloudy. Lows in the upper 50s. Light and variable winds. Tuesday through Wednesday, partly cloudy. Highs in the mid-80s. Lows in the mid-60s. Wednesday night through Friday, mostly clear. Lows in the mid-60s. Highs in the lower 80s. Friday night and Saturday, partly cloudy. Lows in the lower 60s. Highs in the lower 80s. Again, the forecast for Peoria and surrounding areas of central Illinois for the rest of tonight, clear. Lows in the upper 50s. Northwest winds around 5 miles an hour. At midnight in Peoria, skies were clear. The temperature was 64 degrees, the dew point was 59, and the relative humidity was 82%. The wind was calm. The pressure was 30.03 inches and steady. Around central and western Illinois, it was clear. It was 64 at Bloomington, 70 at Moline, 60 at Galesburg, 61 at Lakin, and 61 at Macomb. Quincy reported 64, Springfield reported 65, Lincoln reported 66, and Pontiac reported 61. And once again at midnight in Peoria, under clear skies, the temperature was 64. Looking elsewhere around the Midwest at midnight, Chicago was partly cloudy and 68. Indianapolis was partly cloudy and 66. St. Louis was partly cloudy and 74. Kansas City was mostly cloudy and 69. Des Moines was partly cloudy and 62. Milwaukee was partly cloudy and 64. The time is currently 12:17 a.m. Central Daylight Time. 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Now for the official National Weather Service forecast for Peoria and surrounding areas of central Illinois. Rest of tonight, clear. Lows in the upper 50s. Northwest winds around 5 miles an hour. Sunday, sunny. Highs in the upper 70s. Northwest winds 5 to 10 miles an hour. Sunday night, mostly clear until midnight,
then becoming partly cloudy.

lows in the upper 50s. Northwest winds around 5 miles an hour until midnight, becoming light and variable. Monday, mostly sunny. Highs around 80. Light and variable winds, becoming southeast around 5 miles an hour in the afternoon. Monday night, partly cloudy. Lows in the upper 50s. Light and variable winds. Tuesday through Wednesday, partly cloudy. Highs in the mid-80s. Lows in the mid-60s. Wednesday night through Friday, mostly clear. Lows in the mid-60s. Highs in the lower 80s. Friday night and Saturday, partly cloudy. Lows in the lower 60s. Highs in the lower 80s. Again, the forecast for Peoria and surrounding areas of central Illinois for the rest of tonight, clear. Lows in the upper 50s. Northwest winds around 5 miles an hour. At midnight in Peoria, skies were clear. The temperature was 64 degrees, the dew point was 59, and the relative humidity was 82%. The wind was calm. The pressure was 30.03 inches and steady. Around central and western Illinois, it was clear. It was 64 at Bloomington, 70 at Moline, 60 at Galesburg, 61 at Lakin, and 61 at Macomb. Quincy reported 64, Springfield reported 65, Lincoln reported 66, and Pontiac reported 61. And once again at midnight in Peoria, under clear skies, the temperature was 64. Looking elsewhere around the Midwest at midnight, Chicago was partly cloudy, and 68. Indianapolis was partly cloudy, and 66. St. Louis was partly cloudy, and 74. Kansas City was mostly cloudy, and 69. Des Moines was partly cloudy, and 62. Milwaukee was partly cloudy, and 64. The time is currently 12:19 a.m. Central Daylight Time. 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Now for the official National Weather Service forecast for Peoria and surrounding areas of central Illinois. Rest of tonight, clear. Lows in the upper 50s. Northwest winds around 5 miles an hour. Sunday, sunny. Highs in the upper 70s. Northwest winds 5 to 10 miles an hour. Sunday night, mostly clear until midnight, then becoming partly cloudy. Lows in the upper 50s. Northwest winds around 5 miles an hour until midnight, becoming light and variable. Monday, mostly sunny. Highs around 80. Light and variable winds, becoming southeast around 5 miles an hour in the afternoon. Monday night, partly cloudy. Lows in the upper 50s. Light and variable winds. Tuesday through Wednesday, partly cloudy. Highs in the mid-80s. Lows in the mid-60s. Wednesday night through Friday, mostly clear. Lows in the mid-60s. Highs in the lower 80s. Friday night and Saturday, partly cloudy. Lows in the lower 60s. Highs in the lower 80s. Again, the forecast for Peoria and surrounding areas of central Illinois for the rest of tonight, clear. Lows in the upper 50s. Northwest winds around 5 miles an hour. At midnight in Peoria, skies were clear. The temperature was 64 degrees, the dew point was 59, and the relative humidity was 82%. The wind was calm. The pressure was 30.03 inches and steady. Around central and western Illinois, it was clear. It was 64 at Bloomington, 70 at Moline, 60 at Galesburg, 61 at Lakin, and 61 at Macomb. Quincy reported 64, Springfield reported 65, Lincoln reported 66, and Pontiac reported 61. And once again at midnight in Peoria, under clear skies, the temperature was 64. At midnight in Peoria, skies were clear. The temperature was 64 degrees, the dew point was 59, and the relative humidity was 82%. The wind was calm. The pressure was 30.03 inches and steady. Around central and western Illinois, it was clear. It was 64 at Bloomington, 70 at Moline, 60 at Galesburg, 61 at Lakin, and 61 at Macomb. Quincy reported 64, Springfield reported 65, Lincoln reported 66, and Pontiac reported 61.

and once again at midnight in Peoria, under clear skies, the temperature was 64. Looking elsewhere around the Midwest at midnight, Chicago was partly cloudy, and 68. Indianapolis was partly cloudy, and 66. St. Louis was partly cloudy, and 74. Kansas City was mostly cloudy, and 69. Des Moines was partly cloudy, and 62. Milwaukee was partly cloudy, and 64. The time is currently 12:23 a.m. Central Daylight Time. 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Now for the official National Weather Service forecast for Peoria and surrounding areas of central Illinois. Rest of tonight, clear. Lows in the upper 50s. Northwest winds around 5 miles an hour. Sunday, sunny. Highs in the upper 70s. Northwest winds 5 to 10 miles an hour. Sunday night, mostly clear until midnight, then becoming partly cloudy. Lows in the upper 50s. Northwest winds around 5 miles an hour until midnight, becoming light and variable. Monday, mostly sunny. Highs around 80. Light and variable winds, becoming southeast around 5 miles an hour in the afternoon. Monday night, partly cloudy. Lows in the upper 50s. Light and variable winds. Tuesday through Wednesday, partly cloudy. Highs in the mid-80s. Lows in the mid-60s. Wednesday night through Friday, mostly clear. Lows in the mid-60s. Highs in the lower 80s. Friday night and Saturday, partly cloudy. Lows in the lower 60s. Highs in the lower 80s. Again, the forecast for Peoria and surrounding areas of central Illinois for the rest of tonight, clear. Lows in the upper 50s. Northwest winds around 5 miles an hour. At midnight in Peoria, skies were clear. The temperature was 64 degrees, the dew point was 59, and the relative humidity was 82%. The wind was calm. The pressure was 30.03 inches and steady. Around central and western Illinois, it was clear. It was 64 at Bloomington, 70 at Moline, 60 at Galesburg, 61 at Lakin, and 61 at Macomb. Quincy reported 64, Springfield reported 65, Lincoln reported 66, and Pontiac reported 61. And once again at midnight in Peoria, under clear skies, the temperature was 64. Looking elsewhere around the Midwest at midnight, Chicago was partly cloudy, and 68. Indianapolis was partly cloudy, and 66. St. Louis was partly cloudy, and 74. Kansas City was mostly cloudy, and 69. Des Moines was partly cloudy, and 62. Milwaukee was partly cloudy, and 64. The time is currently 12:25 a.m. Central Daylight Time. 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Now for the official National Weather Service forecast for Peoria and surrounding areas of central Illinois. Rest of tonight, clear. Lows in the upper 50s. Northwest winds around 5 miles an hour. Sunday, sunny. Highs in the upper 70s. Northwest winds 5 to 10 miles an hour. Sunday night, mostly clear until midnight, then becoming partly cloudy. Lows in the mid-50s. Northwest winds around 5 miles an hour until midnight, becoming light and variable. Monday, mostly sunny. Highs around 80. Light and variable winds. Monday night, mostly clear. Lows in the upper 50s. Light and variable winds. Tuesday through Wednesday, partly cloudy. Highs in the lower 80s. Lows in the mid-60s. Wednesday night through Friday, mostly clear. Lows in the mid-60s. Highs in the lower 80s. Friday night and Saturday, partly cloudy. Lows in the lower 60s. Highs in the lower 80s. Again, the forecast for Peoria and surrounding areas of central Illinois for the rest of tonight, clear. Lows in the upper 50s. Northwest winds around 5 miles an hour. At midnight in Peoria, skies were clear. The temperature was 64 degrees, the dew point was 59, and the relative

humidity was 82%. The wind was calm. The pressure was 30.03 inches and steady. Around central and western Illinois, it was clear. It was 64 at Bloomington, 70 at Moline, 60 at Galesburg, 61 at Lakin, and 61 at Macomb. Quincy reported 64, Springfield reported 65, Lincoln reported 66, and Pontiac reported 61. And once again at midnight in Peoria, under clear skies, the temperature was 64. Looking elsewhere around the Midwest at midnight, Chicago was partly cloudy, and 68. Indianapolis was partly cloudy, and 66. St. Louis was partly cloudy, and 74. Kansas City was mostly cloudy, and 69. Des Moines was partly cloudy, and 62. Milwaukee was partly cloudy, and 64. The time is currently 12:28 a.m. Central Daylight Time. 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Now for the official National Weather Service forecast for Peoria and surrounding areas of central Illinois. Rest of tonight, clear. Lows in the upper 50s. Northwest winds around 5 miles an hour. Sunday, sunny. Highs in the upper 70s. Northwest winds 5 to 10 miles an hour. Sunday night, mostly clear until midnight, then becoming partly cloudy. Lows in the mid-50s. Northwest winds around 5 miles an hour until midnight, becoming light and variable. Monday, mostly sunny. Highs around 80. Light and variable winds. Monday night, mostly clear. Lows in the upper 50s. Light and variable winds. Tuesday through Wednesday, partly cloudy. Highs in the lower 80s. Lows in the mid-60s. Wednesday night through Friday, mostly clear. Lows in the mid-60s. Highs in the lower 80s. Friday night and Saturday, partly cloudy. Lows in the lower 60s. Highs in the lower 80s. Again, the forecast for Peoria and surrounding areas of central Illinois for the rest of tonight, clear. Lows in the upper 50s. Northwest winds around 5 miles an hour. At midnight in Peoria, skies were clear. The temperature was 64 degrees, the dew point was 59, and the relative humidity was 82%. The wind was calm. The pressure was 30.03 inches and steady. Around central and western Illinois, it was clear. It was 64 at Bloomington, 70 at Moline, 60 at Galesburg, 61 at Lakin, and 61 at Macomb. Quincy reported 64, Springfield reported 65, Lincoln reported 66, and Pontiac reported 61. And once again at midnight in Peoria, under clear skies, the temperature was 64. Looking elsewhere around the Midwest at midnight, Chicago was partly cloudy, and 68. Indianapolis was partly cloudy, and 66. St. Louis was partly cloudy, and 74. Kansas City was mostly cloudy, and 69. Des Moines was partly cloudy, and 62. Milwaukee was partly cloudy, and 64. The time is currently 12:31 a.m. Central Daylight Time. 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Now for the official National Weather Service forecast for Peoria and surrounding areas of central Illinois. Rest of tonight, clear. Lows in the upper 50s. Northwest winds around 5 miles an hour. Sunday, sunny. Highs in the upper 70s. Northwest winds 5 to 10 miles an hour. Sunday night, mostly clear until midnight, then becoming partly cloudy. Lows in the mid-50s. Northwest winds around 5 miles an hour until midnight, becoming light and variable. Monday, mostly sunny. Highs around 80. Light and variable winds. Monday night, mostly clear. Lows in the upper 50s. Light and variable winds. Tuesday through Wednesday, partly cloudy. Highs in the lower 80s. Lows in the mid-60s. Wednesday night through Friday, mostly clear. Lows in the mid-60s. Highs in the lower 80s. Friday night and Saturday, partly cloudy. Lows in the lower 60s.

highs in the lower 80s. Again, the forecast for Peoria and surrounding areas of central Illinois for the rest of tonight, clear. Lows in the upper 50s. Northwest winds around 5 miles an hour. At midnight in Peoria, skies were clear. The temperature was 64 degrees, the dew point was 59, and the relative humidity was 82%. The wind was calm. The pressure was 30.03 inches and steady. Around central and western Illinois, it was clear. It was 64 and relative humidity was 82%. The wind was calm. The pressure was 30.03 inches and steady. Around central and western Illinois, it was clear. It was 64 at Bloomington, 70 at Moline, 60 at Galesburg, 61 at Lakin, and 61 at Macomb. Quincy reported 64, Springfield reported 65, Lincoln reported 66, and Pontiac reported 61. And once again at midnight in Peoria, under clear skies, the temperature was 64. Looking elsewhere around the Midwest at midnight, Chicago was partly cloudy, and 68. Indianapolis was partly cloudy, and 66. St. Louis was partly cloudy, and 74. Kansas City was mostly cloudy, and 69. Des Moines was partly cloudy, and 62. Milwaukee was partly cloudy, and 64. The time is currently 12:34 a.m. Central Daylight Time. 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Now for the official National Weather Service forecast for Peoria and surrounding areas of central Illinois. Rest of tonight, clear. Lows in the upper 50s. Northwest winds around 5 miles an hour. Sunday, sunny. Highs in the upper 70s. Northwest winds 5 to 10 miles an hour. Sunday night, mostly clear until midnight, then becoming partly cloudy. Lows in the mid-50s. Northwest winds around 5 miles an hour until midnight, becoming light and variable. Monday, mostly sunny. Highs around 80. Light and variable winds. Monday night, mostly clear. Lows in the upper 50s. Light and variable winds. Tuesday through Wednesday, partly cloudy. Highs in the lower 80s. Lows in the mid-60s. Wednesday night through Friday, mostly clear. Lows in the mid-60s. Highs in the lower 80s. Friday night and Saturday, partly cloudy. Lows in the lower 60s. Highs in the lower 80s. Again, the forecast for Peoria and surrounding areas of central Illinois for the rest of tonight, clear. Lows in the upper 50s. Northwest winds around 5 miles an hour. At midnight in Peoria, skies were clear. The temperature was 64 degrees, the dew point was 59, and the relative humidity was 82%. The wind was calm. The pressure was 30.03 inches and steady. Around central and western Illinois, it was clear. It was 64 at Bloomington, 70 at Moline, 60 at Galesburg, 61 at Lakin, and 61 at Macomb. Quincy reported 64, Springfield reported 65, Lincoln reported 66, and Pontiac reported 61. And once again at midnight in Peoria, under clear skies, the temperature was 64. Looking elsewhere around the Midwest at midnight, Chicago was partly cloudy, and 68. Indianapolis was partly cloudy, and 66. St. Louis was partly cloudy, and 74. Kansas City was mostly cloudy, and 69. Des Moines was partly cloudy, and 62. Milwaukee was partly cloudy, and 64. The time is currently 12:36 a.m. Central Daylight Time. 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Now for the official National Weather Service forecast for Peoria and surrounding areas of central Illinois. Rest of tonight, clear. Lows in the upper 50s. Northwest winds around 5 miles an hour. Sunday, sunny. Highs in the upper 70s. Northwest winds 5 to 10 miles an hour. Sunday night, mostly clear until midnight, then becoming partly cloudy. Lows in the mid-50s. Northwest winds around 5 miles an hour until midnight,

bright and variable. Monday, mostly sunny. Highs around 80. Light and variable winds. Monday night, mostly clear. Lows in the upper 50s. Light and variable winds. Tuesday through Wednesday, partly cloudy. Highs in the lower 80s. Lows in the mid 60s. Wednesday night through Friday, mostly clear. Lows in the mid 60s. Highs in the lower 80s. Friday night and Saturday, partly cloudy. Lows in the lower 60s. Highs in the lower 80s. Again, the forecast for Peoria and surrounding areas of central Illinois for the rest of tonight, clear. Lows in the upper 50s. Northwest winds around 5 miles an hour. At midnight in Peoria, skies were clear. The temperature was 64 degrees, the dew point was 59, and the relative humidity was 82%. The wind was calm. The pressure was 30.03 inches and steady. Around central and western Illinois, it was clear. It was 64 at Bloomington, 70 at Moline, 60 at Galesburg, 61 at Lakin, and 61 at Macomb. Quincy reported 64, Springfield reported 65, Lincoln reported 66, and Pontiac reported 61. And once again at midnight in Peoria, under clear skies, the temperature was 64. Looking elsewhere around the Midwest at midnight, Chicago was partly cloudy, and 68. Indianapolis was partly cloudy, and 66. St. Louis was partly cloudy, and 74. Kansas City was mostly cloudy, and 69. Des Moines was partly cloudy, and 62. Milwaukee was partly cloudy, and 64. The time is currently 12:39 a.m. Central Daylight Time. 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Now for the official National Weather Service forecast for Peoria and surrounding areas of central Illinois. Rest of tonight, clear. Lows in the upper 50s. Northwest winds around 5 miles an hour. Sunday, sunny. Highs in the upper 70s. Northwest winds 5 to 10 miles an hour. Sunday night, mostly clear until midnight, then becoming partly cloudy. Lows in the mid-50s. Northwest winds around 5 miles an hour until midnight, becoming light and variable. Monday, mostly sunny. Highs around 80. Light and variable winds. Monday night, mostly clear. Lows in the upper 50s. Light and variable winds. Tuesday through Wednesday, partly cloudy. Highs in the lower 80s. Lows in the mid 60s. Wednesday night through Friday, mostly clear. Lows in the mid 60s. Highs in the lower 80s. Friday night and Saturday, partly cloudy. Lows in the lower 60s. Highs in the lower 80s. Again, the forecast for Peoria and surrounding areas of central Illinois for the rest of tonight, clear. Lows in the upper 50s. Northwest winds around 5 miles an hour. At midnight in Peoria, skies were clear. The temperature was 64 degrees, the dew point was 59, and the relative humidity was 82%. The wind was calm. The pressure was 30.03 inches and steady. Around central and western Illinois, it was clear. It was 64 at Bloomington, 70 at Moline, 60 at Galesburg, 61 at Lakin, and 61 at Macomb. Quincy reported 64, Springfield reported 65, Lincoln reported 66, and Pontiac reported 61. And once again at midnight in Peoria, under clear skies, the temperature was 64. Looking elsewhere around the Midwest at midnight, Chicago was partly cloudy, and 68. Indianapolis was partly cloudy, and 66. St. Louis was partly cloudy, and 74. Kansas City was mostly cloudy, and 69. Des Moines was partly cloudy, and 62. Milwaukee was partly cloudy, and 64. The time is currently 12:42 a.m. Central Daylight Time. 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Now for the official National Weather Service forecast for Peoria and surrounding areas of central Illinois. Rest of tonight, clear. Lows in the

upper 50s. Northwest winds around 5 miles an hour. Sunday, sunny. Highs in the upper 70s. Northwest winds 5 to 10 miles an hour. Sunday night, mostly clear until midnight, then becoming partly cloudy. Lows in the mid-50s. Northwest winds around 5 miles an hour until midnight, becoming light and variable. Monday, mostly sunny. Highs around 80. Light and variable winds. Monday night, mostly clear. Lows in the upper 50s. Light and variable winds. Tuesday through Wednesday, partly cloudy. Highs in the lower 80s. Lows in the mid-60s. Wednesday night through Friday, mostly clear. Lows in the mid-60s. Highs in the lower 80s. Friday night and Saturday, partly cloudy. Lows in the lower 60s. Highs in the lower 80s. Again, the forecast for Peoria and surrounding areas of central Illinois for the rest of tonight, clear. Lows in the upper 50s. Northwest winds around 5 miles an hour. At midnight in Peoria, skies were clear. The temperature was 64 degrees, the dew point was 59, and the relative humidity was 82%. The wind was calm. The pressure was 30.03 inches and steady. Around central and western Illinois, it was clear. It was 64 at Bloomington, 70 at Moline, 60 at Galesburg, 61 at Lakin, and 61 at Macomb. Quincy reported 64, Springfield reported 65, Lincoln reported 66, and Pontiac reported 61. And once again at midnight in Peoria, under clear skies, the temperature was 64. Looking elsewhere around the Midwest at midnight, Chicago was partly cloudy, and 68. Indianapolis was partly cloudy, and 66. St. Louis was partly cloudy, and 74. Kansas City was mostly cloudy, and 69. Des Moines was partly cloudy, and 62. Milwaukee was partly cloudy, and 64. The time is currently 12:44 a.m. Central Daylight Time. 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Now for the official National Weather Service forecast for Peoria and surrounding areas of central Illinois. Rest of tonight, clear. Lows in the upper 50s. Northwest winds around 5 miles an hour. Sunday, sunny. Highs in the upper 70s. Northwest winds 5 to 10 miles an hour. Sunday night, mostly clear until midnight, then becoming partly cloudy. Lows in the mid-50s. Northwest winds around 5 miles an hour until midnight, becoming light and variable. Monday, mostly sunny. Highs around 80. Light and variable winds. Monday night, mostly clear. Lows in the upper 50s. Light and variable winds. Tuesday through Wednesday, partly cloudy. Highs in the lower 80s. Lows in the mid-60s. Wednesday night through Friday, mostly clear. Lows in the mid-60s. Highs in the lower 80s. Friday night and Saturday, partly cloudy. Lows in the lower 60s. Highs in the lower 80s. Again, the forecast for Peoria and surrounding areas of central Illinois for the rest of tonight, clear. Lows in the upper 50s. Northwest winds around 5 miles an hour. At midnight in Peoria, skies were clear. The temperature was 64 degrees, the dew point was 59, and the relative humidity was 82%. The wind was calm. The pressure was 30.03 inches and steady. Around central and western Illinois, it was clear. It was 64 at Bloomington, 70 at Moline, 60 at Galesburg, 61 at Lakin, and 61 at Macomb. Quincy reported 64, Springfield reported 65, Lincoln reported 66, and Pontiac reported 61. And once again at midnight in Peoria, under clear skies, the temperature was 64. Looking elsewhere around the Midwest at midnight, Chicago was partly cloudy, and 68. Indianapolis was partly cloudy, and 66. St. Louis was partly cloudy, and 74. Kansas City was mostly cloudy, and 69. Des Moines was partly cloudy, and 62. Milwaukee was partly cloudy, and 62.

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Now for the official National Weather Service forecast for Peoria and surrounding areas of central Illinois. Rest of tonight, clear. Lows in the upper 50s. Northwest winds around 5 miles an hour. Sunday, sunny. Highs in the upper 70s. Northwest winds 5 to 10 miles an hour. Sunday night, mostly clear until midnight, then becoming partly cloudy. Lows in the mid-50s. Northwest winds around 5 miles an hour until midnight, becoming light and variable. Monday, mostly sunny. Highs around 80. Light and variable winds. Monday night, mostly clear. Lows in the upper 50s. Light and variable winds. Tuesday through Wednesday, partly cloudy. Highs in the lower 80s. Lows in the mid-60s. Wednesday night through Friday, mostly clear. Lows in the mid-60s. Highs in the lower 80s. Friday night and Saturday, partly cloudy. Lows in the lower 60s. Highs in the lower 80s. Again, the forecast for Peoria and surrounding areas of central Illinois for the rest of tonight, clear. Lows in the upper 50s. Northwest winds around 5 miles an hour. At midnight in Peoria, skies were clear. The temperature was 64 degrees, the dew point was 59, and the relative humidity was 82%. The wind was calm. The pressure was 30.03 inches and steady. Around central and western Illinois, it was clear. It was 64 at Bloomington, 70 at Moline, 60 at Galesburg, 61 at Lakin, and 61 at Macomb. Quincy reported 64, Springfield reported 65, Lincoln reported 66, and Pontiac reported 61. And once again at midnight in Peoria, under clear skies, the temperature was 64. Looking elsewhere around the Midwest at midnight, Chicago was partly cloudy, and 68. Indianapolis was partly cloudy, and 66. St. Louis was partly cloudy, and 74. Kansas City was mostly cloudy, and 69. Des Moines was partly cloudy, and 62. Milwaukee was partly cloudy, and 64. The time is currently 12:50 a.m. Central Daylight Time. 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Now for the official National Weather Service forecast for Peoria and surrounding areas of central Illinois. Rest of tonight, clear. Lows in the upper 50s. Northwest winds around 5 miles an hour. Sunday, sunny. Highs in the upper 70s. Northwest winds 5 to 10 miles an hour. Sunday night, mostly clear until midnight, then becoming partly cloudy. Lows in the mid-50s. Northwest winds around 5 miles an hour until midnight, becoming light and variable. Monday, mostly sunny. Highs around 80. Light and variable winds. Monday night, mostly clear. Lows in the upper 50s. Light and variable winds. Tuesday through Wednesday, partly cloudy. Highs in the lower 80s. Lows in the mid-60s. Wednesday night through Friday, mostly clear. Lows in the mid-60s. Highs in the lower 80s. Friday night and Saturday, partly cloudy. Lows in the lower 60s. Highs in the lower 80s. Again, the forecast for Peoria and surrounding areas of central Illinois for the rest of tonight, clear. Lows in the upper 50s. Northwest winds around 5 miles an hour. At midnight in Peoria, skies were clear. The temperature was 64 degrees, the dew point was 59, and the relative humidity was 82%. The wind was calm. The pressure was 30.03 inches and steady. Around central and western Illinois, it was clear. It was 64 at Bloomington, 70 at Moline, 60 at Galesburg, 61 at Lakin, and 61 at Macomb. Quincy reported 64, Springfield reported 65, Lincoln reported 66, and Pontiac reported 61. And once again at midnight in Peoria, under clear skies, the temperature was 64.

elsewhere around the Midwest at midnight, Chicago was partly cloudy, and 68. Indianapolis was partly cloudy, and 66. St. Louis was partly cloudy, and 74. Kansas City was mostly cloudy, and 69. Des Moines was partly cloudy, and 62. Milwaukee was partly cloudy, and 64. The time is currently 12:52 a.m. Central Daylight Time. 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Now for the official National Weather Service forecast for Peoria and surrounding areas of central Illinois. Rest of tonight, clear. Lows in the upper 50s. Northwest winds around 5 miles an hour. Sunday, sunny. Highs in the upper 70s. Northwest winds 5 to 10 miles an hour. Sunday night, mostly clear until midnight, then becoming partly cloudy. Lows in the mid-50s. Northwest winds around 5 miles an hour until midnight, becoming light and variable. Monday, mostly sunny. Highs around 80. Light and variable winds. Monday night, mostly clear. Lows in the upper 50s. Light and variable winds. Tuesday through Wednesday, partly cloudy. Highs in the lower 80s. Lows in the mid-60s. Wednesday night through Friday, mostly clear. Lows in the mid-60s. Highs in the lower 80s. Friday night and Saturday, partly cloudy. Lows in the lower 60s. Highs in the lower 80s. Again, the forecast for Peoria and surrounding areas of central Illinois for the rest of tonight, clear. Lows in the upper 50s. Northwest winds around 5 miles an hour. At midnight in Peoria, skies were clear. The temperature was 64 degrees, the dew point was 59, and the relative humidity was 82%. The wind was calm. The pressure was 30.03 inches and steady. Around central and western Illinois, it was clear. It was 64 at Bloomington, 70 at Moline, 60 at Galesburg, 61 at Lakin, and 61 at Macomb. Quincy reported 64, Springfield reported 65, Lincoln reported 66, and Pontiac reported 61. And once again at midnight in Peoria, under clear skies, the temperature was 64. Looking elsewhere around the Midwest at midnight, Chicago was partly cloudy, and 68. Indianapolis was partly cloudy, and 66. St. Louis was partly cloudy, and 74. Kansas City was mostly cloudy, and 69. Des Moines was partly cloudy, and 62. Milwaukee was partly cloudy, and 64. The time is currently 12:55 a.m. Central Daylight Time. 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Now for the official National Weather Service forecast for Peoria and surrounding areas of central Illinois. Rest of tonight, clear. Lows in the upper 50s. Northwest winds around 5 miles an hour. Sunday, sunny. Highs in the upper 70s. Northwest winds 5 to 10 miles an hour. Sunday night, mostly clear until midnight, then becoming partly cloudy. Lows in the mid-50s. Northwest winds around 5 miles an hour until midnight, becoming light and variable. Monday, mostly sunny. Highs around 80. Light and variable winds. Monday night, mostly clear. Lows in the upper 50s. Light and variable winds. Tuesday through Wednesday, partly cloudy. Highs in the lower 80s. Lows in the mid-60s. Wednesday night through Friday, mostly clear. Lows in the mid-60s. Highs in the lower 80s. Friday night and Saturday, partly cloudy. Lows in the lower 60s. Highs in the lower 80s. Again, the forecast for Peoria and surrounding areas of central Illinois for the rest of tonight, clear. Lows in the upper 50s. Northwest winds around 5 miles an hour. At midnight in Peoria, skies were clear. The temperature was 64 degrees, the dew point was 59, and the relative humidity was 82%. The wind was calm. The pressure was 30.03 inches and steady. Around central and western Illinois, it was clear.

It was 64 at Bloomington, 70 at Moline, 60 at Galesburg, 61 at Lakin, and 61 at Macomb. Quincy reported 64, Springfield reported 65, Lincoln reported 66, and Pontiac reported 61. And once again at midnight in Peoria, under clear skies, the temperature was 64. Looking elsewhere around the Midwest at midnight, Chicago was partly cloudy, and 68. Indianapolis was partly cloudy, and 66. St. Louis was partly cloudy, and 74. Kansas City was mostly cloudy, and 69. Des Moines was partly cloudy, and 62. Milwaukee was partly cloudy, and 64. The time is currently 12:58 a.m. Central Daylight Time. 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Now for the official National Weather Service forecast for Peoria and surrounding areas of central Illinois. Rest of tonight, clear. Lows in the upper 50s. Northwest winds around 5 miles an hour. Sunday, sunny. Highs in the upper 70s. Northwest winds 5 to 10 miles an hour. Sunday night, mostly clear until midnight, then becoming partly cloudy. Lows in the mid-50s. Northwest winds around 5 miles an hour until midnight, becoming light and variable. Monday, mostly sunny. Highs around 80. Light and variable winds. Monday night, mostly clear. Lows in the upper 50s. Light and variable winds. Tuesday through Wednesday, partly cloudy. Highs in the lower 80s. Lows in the mid-60s. Wednesday night through Friday, mostly clear. Lows in the mid-60s. Highs in the lower 80s. Friday night and Saturday, partly cloudy. Lows in the lower 60s. Highs in the lower 80s. Again, the forecast for Peoria and surrounding areas of central Illinois for the rest of tonight, clear. Lows in the upper 50s. Northwest winds around 5 miles an hour. At midnight in Peoria, skies were clear. The temperature was 64 degrees, the dew point was 59, and the relative humidity was 82%. The wind was calm. The pressure was 30.03 inches and steady. Around central and western Illinois, it was clear. It was 64 at Bloomington, 70 at Moline, 60 at Galesburg, 61 at Lakin, and 61 at Macomb. Quincy reported 64, Springfield reported 65, Lincoln reported 66, and Pontiac reported 61. And once again at midnight in Peoria, under clear skies, the temperature was 64. The time is currently 1 a.m. Central Daylight Time. 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Now for the official National Weather Service forecast for Peoria and surrounding areas of central Illinois. Rest of tonight, clear. Lows in the upper 50s. Northwest winds around 5 miles an hour. Sunday, sunny. Highs in the upper 70s. Northwest winds 5 to 10 miles an hour. Sunday night, mostly clear until midnight, then becoming partly cloudy. Lows in the mid-50s. Northwest winds around 5 miles an hour until midnight, becoming light and variable. Monday, mostly sunny. Highs around 80. Light and variable winds. Monday night, mostly clear. Lows in the upper 50s. Light and variable winds. Tuesday through Wednesday, partly cloudy. Highs in the lower 80s. Lows in the mid-60s. Wednesday night through Friday, mostly clear. Lows in the mid-60s. Highs in the lower 80s. Friday night and Saturday, partly cloudy. Lows in the lower 60s. Highs in the lower 80s. Again, the forecast for Peoria and surrounding areas of central Illinois for the rest of tonight, clear. Lows in the upper 50s. Northwest winds around 5 miles an hour. The time is currently 1:02 a.m. Central Daylight Time. 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Now for the official National Weather Service forecast for Peoria and surrounding areas of central Illinois. Rest of tonight, clear. Lows in the

The wind was northwest at 5 miles an hour. The pressure was 30.05 inches and rising. Around central and western Illinois, it was clear, with a temperature of 63 at Bloomington, 68 at Moline, 60 at Galesburg, and 60 at Lakin. Under clear skies, Macomb reported 60, Quincy reported 63, Springfield reported 63, and Lincoln reported 65. And once again at 1 a.m. in Peoria, under clear skies, the temperature was 63. Looking elsewhere around the Midwest at 1 a.m., Chicago was partly cloudy, and 67. Indianapolis was partly cloudy, and 65. St. Louis was partly cloudy, and 72. Kansas City was mostly cloudy, and 69. Des Moines was partly cloudy, and 67. Milwaukee was partly cloudy, and 63. The time is currently 1:09 a.m. Central Daylight Time. 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Now for the official National Weather Service forecast for Peoria and surrounding areas of central Illinois. Rest of tonight, clear. Lows in the upper 50s. Northwest winds around 5 miles an hour. Sunday, sunny. Highs in the upper 70s. Northwest winds 5 to 10 miles an hour. Sunday night, mostly clear until midnight, then becoming partly cloudy. Lows in the mid-50s. Northwest winds around 5 miles an hour until midnight, becoming light and variable. Monday, mostly sunny. Highs around 80. Light and variable winds. Monday night, mostly clear. Lows in the upper 50s. Light and variable winds. Tuesday through Wednesday, partly cloudy. Highs in the lower 80s. Lows in the mid-60s. Wednesday night through Friday, mostly clear. Lows in the mid-60s. Highs in the lower 80s. Friday night and Saturday, partly cloudy. Lows in the lower 60s. Highs in the lower 80s. Again, the forecast for Peoria and surrounding areas of central Illinois for the rest of tonight, clear. Lows in the upper 50s. Northwest winds around 5 miles an hour. At 1 a.m. in Peoria, skies were clear. The temperature was 63 degrees, the dew point was 59, and the relative humidity was 88%. The wind was northwest at 5 miles an hour. The pressure was 30.05 inches and rising. Around central and western Illinois, it was clear, with a temperature of 63 at Bloomington, 68 at Moline, 60 at Galesburg, and 60 at Lakin. Under clear skies, Macomb reported 60, Quincy reported 63, Springfield reported 63, and Lincoln reported 65. And once again at 1 a.m. in Peoria, under clear skies, the temperature was 63. At 1 a.m. in Peoria, skies were clear. The temperature was 63 degrees, the dew point was 59, and the relative humidity was 88%. The wind was northwest at 5 miles an hour. The pressure was 30.05 inches and rising. Around central and western Illinois, it was clear. It was 63 at Bloomington, 68 at Moline, 60 at Galesburg, 60 at Lakin, and 60 at Macomb. Quincy reported 63, Springfield reported 63, Lincoln reported 65, and Pontiac reported 60. And once again at 1 a.m. in Peoria, under clear skies, the temperature was 63. Looking elsewhere around the Midwest at 1 a.m., Chicago was partly cloudy, and 67. Indianapolis was partly cloudy, and 65. St. Louis was partly cloudy, and 72. Kansas City was mostly cloudy, and 69. Des Moines was partly cloudy, and 67. Milwaukee was partly cloudy, and 63. The time is currently 1:12 a.m. Central Daylight Time. 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

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Now for the official National Weather Service forecast for Peoria and surrounding areas of central Illinois. Rest of tonight, clear. Lows in the upper 50s. Northwest winds around 5 miles an hour. Sunday, sunny. Highs in the upper 70s. Northwest winds 5 to 10 miles an hour. Sunday night, mostly clear until midnight, then becoming partly cloudy. Lows in the mid-50s. Northwest winds around 5 miles an hour until midnight, becoming light and variable. Monday, mostly sunny. Highs around 80. Light and variable winds. Monday night, mostly clear. Lows in the upper 50s. Light and variable winds. Tuesday through Wednesday, partly cloudy. Highs in the lower 80s. Lows in the mid-60s. Wednesday night through Friday, mostly clear. Lows in the mid-60s. Highs in the lower 80s. Friday night and Saturday, partly cloudy. Lows in the lower 60s. Highs in the lower 80s. Again, the forecast for Peoria and surrounding areas of central Illinois for the rest of tonight, clear. Lows in the upper 50s. Northwest winds around 5 miles an hour. At 1 a.m. in Peoria, skies were clear. The temperature was 63 degrees, the dew point was 59, and the relative humidity was 88%. The wind was northwest at 5 miles an hour. The pressure was 30.05 inches and rising. Around central and western Illinois, it was clear. It was 63 at Bloomington, 68 at Moline, 60 at Galesburg, 60 at Lakin, and 60 at Macomb. Quincy reported 63, Springfield reported 63, Lincoln reported 65, and Pontiac reported 60. And once again at 1 a.m. in Peoria, under clear skies, the temperature was 63. Looking elsewhere around the Midwest at 1 a.m., Chicago was partly cloudy, and 67. Indianapolis was partly cloudy, and 65. St. Louis was partly cloudy, and 72. Kansas City was mostly cloudy, and 69. Des Moines was partly cloudy, and 67. Milwaukee was partly cloudy, and 63. The time is currently 1:16 a.m. Central Daylight Time. 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Now for the official National Weather Service forecast for Peoria and surrounding areas of central Illinois. Rest of tonight, clear. Lows in the upper 50s. Northwest winds around 5 miles an hour. Sunday, sunny. Highs in the upper 70s. Northwest winds 5 to 10 miles an hour. Sunday night, mostly clear until midnight, then becoming partly cloudy. Lows in the mid-50s. Northwest winds around 5 miles an hour until midnight, becoming light and variable. Monday, mostly sunny. Highs around 80. Light and variable winds. Monday night, mostly clear. Lows in the upper 50s. Light and variable winds. Tuesday through Wednesday, partly cloudy. Highs in the lower 80s. Lows in the mid-60s. Wednesday night through Friday, mostly clear. Lows in the mid-60s. Highs in the lower 80s. Friday night and Saturday, partly cloudy. Lows in the lower 60s. Highs in the lower 80s. Again, the forecast for Peoria and surrounding areas of central Illinois for the rest of tonight, clear. Lows in the upper 50s. Northwest winds around 5 miles an hour. At 1 a.m. in Peoria, skies were clear. The temperature was 63 degrees, the dew point was 59, and the relative humidity was 88%. The wind was northwest at 5 miles an hour. The pressure was 30.05 inches and rising. Around central and western Illinois, it was clear. It was 63 at Bloomington, 68 at Moline, 60 at Galesburg, 60 at Lakin, and 60 at Macomb. Quincy reported 63, Springfield reported 63, Lincoln reported 65, and Pontiac reported 60. And once again at 1 a.m. in Peoria, under clear skies, the temperature was 63.

Looking elsewhere around the Midwest at 1 a.m., Chicago was partly cloudy and 67. Indianapolis was partly cloudy and 65. St. Louis was partly cloudy and 72. Kansas City was mostly cloudy and 69. Des Moines was partly cloudy and 67. Milwaukee was partly cloudy and 63. The time is currently 1:18 a.m. Central Daylight Time. 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Now for the official National Weather Service forecast for Peoria and surrounding areas of central Illinois. Rest of tonight, clear. Lows in the upper 50s. Northwest winds around 5 miles an hour. Sunday, sunny. Highs in the upper 70s. Northwest winds 5 to 10 miles an hour. Sunday night, mostly clear until midnight, then becoming partly cloudy. Lows in the mid-50s. Northwest winds around 5 miles an hour until midnight, becoming light and variable. Monday, mostly sunny. Highs around 80. Light and variable winds. Monday night, mostly clear. Lows in the upper 50s. Light and variable winds. Tuesday through Wednesday, partly cloudy. Highs in the lower 80s. Lows in the mid-60s. Wednesday night through Friday, mostly clear. Lows in the mid-60s. Highs in the lower 80s. Friday night and Saturday, partly cloudy. Lows in the lower 60s. Highs in the lower 80s. Again, the forecast for Peoria and surrounding areas of central Illinois for the rest of tonight, clear. Lows in the upper 50s. Northwest winds around 5 miles an hour. At 1 a.m. in Peoria, skies were clear. The temperature was 63 degrees, the dew point was 59, and the relative humidity was 88%. The wind was northwest at 5 miles an hour. The pressure was 30.05 inches and rising. Around central and western Illinois, it was clear. It was 63 at Bloomington, 68 at Moline, 60 at Galesburg, 60 at Lakin, and 60 at Macomb. Quincy reported 63, Springfield reported 63, Lincoln reported 65, and Pontiac reported 60. And once again at 1 a.m. in Peoria, under clear skies, the temperature was 63. Looking elsewhere around the Midwest at 1 a.m., Chicago was partly cloudy and 67. Indianapolis was partly cloudy and 65. St. Louis was partly cloudy and 72. Kansas City was mostly cloudy and 69. Des Moines was partly cloudy and 67. Milwaukee was partly cloudy and 63. The time is currently 1:21 a.m. Central Daylight Time. 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Now for the official National Weather Service forecast for Peoria and surrounding areas of central Illinois. Rest of tonight, clear. Lows in the upper 50s. Northwest winds around 5 miles an hour. Sunday, sunny. Highs in the upper 70s. Northwest winds 5 to 10 miles an hour. Sunday night, mostly clear until midnight, then becoming partly cloudy. Lows in the mid-50s. Northwest winds around 5 miles an hour until midnight, becoming light and variable. Monday, mostly sunny. Highs around 80. Light and variable winds. Monday night, mostly clear. Lows in the upper 50s. Light and variable winds. Tuesday through Wednesday, partly cloudy. Highs in the lower 80s. Lows in the mid-60s. Wednesday night through Friday, mostly clear. Lows in the mid-60s. Highs in the lower 80s. Friday night and Saturday, partly cloudy. Lows in the lower 60s. Highs in the lower 80s. Again, the forecast for Peoria and surrounding areas of central Illinois for the rest of tonight, clear. Lows in the upper 50s. Northwest winds around 5 miles an hour. At 1 a.m. in Peoria, skies were clear. The temperature was 63 degrees, the dew point was 59, and the relative humidity was 88%. The wind was northwest at 5 miles an hour. The pressure was 30.0.

of 5 inches and rising. Around central and western Illinois, it was clear. It was 63 at Bloomington, 68 at Moline, 60 at Galesburg, 60 at Lakin, and 60 at Macomb. Quincy reported 63, Springfield reported 63, Lincoln reported 65, and Pontiac reported 60. And once again at 1 a.m. in Peoria, under clear skies, the temperature was 63. Looking elsewhere around the Midwest at 1 a.m., Chicago was partly cloudy, and 67. Indianapolis was partly cloudy, and 65. St. Louis was partly cloudy, and 72. Kansas City was mostly cloudy, and 69. Des Moines was partly cloudy, and 67. Milwaukee was partly cloudy, and 63. The time is currently 1:24 a.m. Central Daylight Time. 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Now for the official National Weather Service forecast for Peoria and surrounding areas of central Illinois. Rest of tonight, clear. Lows in the upper 50s. Northwest winds around 5 miles an hour. Sunday, sunny. Highs in the upper 70s. Northwest winds 5 to 10 miles an hour. Sunday night, mostly clear until midnight, then becoming partly cloudy. Lows in the mid-50s. Northwest winds around 5 miles an hour until midnight, becoming light and variable. Monday, mostly sunny. Highs around 80. Light and variable winds. Monday night, mostly clear. Lows in the upper 50s. Light and variable winds. Tuesday through Wednesday, partly cloudy. Highs in the lower 80s. Lows in the mid-60s. Wednesday night through Friday, mostly clear. Lows in the mid-60s. Highs in the lower 80s. Friday night and Saturday, partly cloudy. Lows in the lower 60s. Highs in the lower 80s. Again, the forecast for Peoria and surrounding areas of central Illinois for the rest of tonight, clear. Lows in the upper 50s. Northwest winds around 5 miles an hour. At 1 a.m. in Peoria, skies were clear. The temperature was 63 degrees, the dew point was 59, and the relative humidity was 88%. The wind was northwest at 5 miles an hour. The pressure was 30.05 inches and rising. Around central and western Illinois, it was clear. It was 63 at Bloomington, 68 at Moline, 60 at Galesburg, 60 at Lakin, and 60 at Macomb. Quincy reported 63, Springfield reported 63, Lincoln reported 65, and Pontiac reported 60. And once again at 1 a.m. in Peoria, under clear skies, the temperature was 63. Looking elsewhere around the Midwest at 1 a.m., Chicago was partly cloudy, and 67. Indianapolis was partly cloudy, and 65. St. Louis was partly cloudy, and 72. Kansas City was mostly cloudy, and 69. Des Moines was partly cloudy, and 67. Milwaukee was partly cloudy, and 63. The time is currently 1:27 a.m. Central Daylight Time. 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Now for the official National Weather Service forecast for Peoria and surrounding areas of central Illinois. Rest of tonight, clear. Lows in the upper 50s. Northwest winds around 5 miles an hour. Sunday, sunny. Highs in the upper 70s. Northwest winds 5 to 10 miles an hour. Sunday night, mostly clear until midnight, then becoming partly cloudy. Lows in the mid-50s. Northwest winds around 5 miles an hour until midnight, becoming light and variable. Monday, mostly sunny. Highs around 80. Light and variable winds. Monday night, mostly clear. Lows in the upper 50s. Light and variable winds. Tuesday through Wednesday, partly cloudy. Highs in the lower 80s. Lows in the mid-60s. Wednesday night through Friday, mostly clear. Lows in the mid-60s. Highs in the lower 80s. Friday night and Saturday, partly cloudy. Lows in the lower 60s. Highs in the lower 80s. Again, the forecast.

forecast for Peoria and surrounding areas of central Illinois for the rest of tonight, clear. Lows in the upper 50s. Northwest winds around 5 miles an hour. At 1 a.m. in Peoria, skies were clear. The temperature was 63 degrees, the dew point was 59, and the relative humidity was 88%. The wind was northwest at 5 miles an hour. The pressure was 30.05 inches and rising. Around central and western Illinois, it was clear. It was 63 at Bloomington, 68 at Moline, 60 at Galesburg, 60 at Lakin, and 60 at Macomb. Quincy reported 63, Springfield reported 63, Lincoln reported 65, and Pontiac reported 60. And once again at 1 a.m. in Peoria, under clear skies, the temperature was 63. Looking elsewhere around the Midwest at 1 a.m., Chicago was partly cloudy, and 67. Indianapolis was partly cloudy, and 65. St. Louis was partly cloudy, and 72. Kansas City was mostly cloudy, and 69. Des Moines was partly cloudy, and 67. Milwaukee was partly cloudy, and 63. The time is currently 1:29 a.m. Central Daylight Time. 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Now for the official National Weather Service forecast for Peoria and surrounding areas of central Illinois. Rest of tonight, clear. Near steady temperature around 60. Northwest winds around 5 miles an hour. Sunday, sunny. Highs in the upper 70s. Northwest winds 5 to 10 miles an hour. Sunday night, mostly clear until midnight, then becoming partly cloudy. Lows in the mid-50s. Northwest winds around 5 miles an hour until midnight, becoming light and variable. Monday, mostly sunny. Highs around 80. Light and variable winds. Monday night, mostly clear. Lows in the upper 50s. Light and variable winds. Tuesday through Wednesday, partly cloudy. Highs in the lower 80s. Lows in the mid-60s. Wednesday night, mostly clear. A chance of showers until midnight. Lows in the mid-60s. Chance of rain 40%. Thursday through Friday night, mostly clear. Highs in the lower 80s. Lows in the lower 60s. Saturday, mostly sunny. Highs in the lower 80s. Again, the forecast for Peoria and surrounding areas of central Illinois for the rest of tonight, clear. Near steady temperature around 60. Northwest winds around 5 miles an hour. At 1 a.m. in Peoria, skies were clear. The temperature was 63 degrees, the dew point was 59, and the relative humidity was 88%. The wind was northwest at 5 miles an hour. The pressure was 30.05 inches and rising. Around central and western Illinois, it was clear. It was 63 at Bloomington, 68 at Moline, 60 at Galesburg, 60 at Lakin, and 60 at Macomb. Quincy reported 63, Springfield reported 63, Lincoln reported 65, and Pontiac reported 60. And once again at 1 a.m. in Peoria, under clear skies, the temperature was 63. Looking elsewhere around the Midwest at 1 a.m., Chicago was partly cloudy, and 67. Indianapolis was partly cloudy, and 65. St. Louis was partly cloudy, and 72. Kansas City was mostly cloudy, and 69. Des Moines was partly cloudy, and 67. Milwaukee was partly cloudy, and 63. The time is currently 1:32 a.m. Central Daylight Time. 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Now for the official National Weather Service forecast for Peoria and surrounding areas of central Illinois. Rest of tonight, clear. Near steady temperature around 60. Northwest winds around 5 miles an hour. Sunday, sunny. Highs in the upper 70s. Northwest winds 5 to 10 miles an hour. Sunday night, mostly clear until midnight hour. Sunday, sunny. Highs in the upper 70s. Northwest winds 5 to 10 miles an hour. Sunday night, mostly clear until midnight, then becoming partly cloudy.

mid-50s. Northwest winds around 5 miles an hour until midnight, becoming light and variable. Monday, mostly sunny. Highs around 80. Light and variable winds. Monday night, mostly clear. Lows in the upper 50s. Light and variable winds. Tuesday through Wednesday, partly cloudy. Highs in the lower 80s. Lows in the mid-60s. Wednesday night, mostly clear. A chance of showers until midnight. Lows in the mid-60s. Chance of rain 40%. Thursday through Friday night, mostly clear. Highs in the lower 80s. Lows in the lower 60s. Saturday, mostly sunny. Highs in the lower 80s. Again, the forecast for Peoria and surrounding areas of central Illinois for the rest of tonight, clear. Near steady temperature around 60. Northwest winds around 5 miles an hour. At 1 a.m. in Peoria, skies were clear. The temperature was 63 degrees, the dew point was 59, and the relative humidity was 88%. The wind was northwest at 5 miles an hour. The pressure was 30.05 inches and rising. Around central and western Illinois, it was clear. It was 63 at Bloomington, 68 at Moline, 60 at Galesburg, 60 at Lakin, and 60 at Macomb. Quincy reported 63, Springfield reported 63, Lincoln reported 65, and Pontiac reported 60. And once again at 1 a.m. in Peoria, under clear skies, the temperature was 63. Looking elsewhere around the Midwest at 1 a.m., Chicago was partly cloudy, and 67. Indianapolis was partly cloudy, and 65. St. Louis was partly cloudy, and 72. Kansas City was mostly cloudy, and 69. Des Moines was partly cloudy, and 67. Milwaukee was partly cloudy, and 63. The time is currently 1:35 a.m. Central Daylight Time. 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Now for the official National Weather Service forecast for Peoria and surrounding areas of central Illinois. Rest of tonight, clear. Near steady temperature around 60. Northwest winds around 5 miles an hour. Sunday, sunny. Highs in the upper 70s. Northwest winds 5 to 10 miles an hour. Sunday night, mostly clear until midnight, then becoming partly cloudy. Lows in the mid-50s. Northwest winds around 5 miles an hour until midnight, becoming light and variable. Monday, mostly sunny. Highs around 80. Light and variable winds. Monday night, mostly clear. Lows in the upper 50s. Light and variable winds. Tuesday through Wednesday, partly cloudy. Highs in the lower 80s. Lows in the mid-60s. Wednesday night, mostly clear. A chance of showers until midnight. Lows in the mid-60s. Chance of rain 40%. Thursday through Friday night, mostly clear. Highs in the lower 80s. Lows in the lower 60s. Saturday, mostly sunny. Highs in the lower 80s. Again, the forecast for Peoria and surrounding areas of central Illinois for the rest of tonight, clear. Near steady temperature around 60. Northwest winds around 5 miles an hour. At 1 a.m. in Peoria, skies were clear. The temperature was 63 degrees, the dew point was 59, and the relative humidity was 88%. The wind was northwest at 5 miles an hour. The pressure was 30.05 inches and rising. Around central and western Illinois, it was clear. It was 63 at Bloomington, 68 at Moline, 60 at Galesburg, 60 at Lakin, and 60 at Macomb. Quincy reported 63, Springfield reported 63, Lincoln reported 65, and Pontiac reported 60. And once again at 1 a.m. in Peoria, under clear skies, the temperature was 63. Looking elsewhere around the Midwest at 1 a.m., Chicago was partly cloudy, and 67. Indianapolis was partly cloudy, and 65. St. Louis was partly cloudy, and 72. Kansas City was mostly cloudy, and 69. Des Moines was partly cloudy, and 67. Milwaukee was partly cloudy,
N63. The time is currently 1:38 a.m. Central Daylight Time. 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Now for the official National Weather Service forecast for Peoria and surrounding areas of central Illinois. Rest of tonight, clear. Near steady temperature around 60. Northwest winds around 5 miles an hour. Sunday, sunny. Highs in the upper 70s. Northwest winds 5 to 10 miles an hour. Sunday night, mostly clear until midnight, then becoming partly cloudy. Lows in the mid-50s. Northwest winds around 5 miles an hour until midnight, becoming light and variable. Monday, mostly sunny. Highs around 80. Light and variable winds. Monday night, mostly clear. Lows in the upper 50s. Light and variable winds. Tuesday through Wednesday, partly cloudy. Highs in the lower 80s. Lows in the mid-60s. Wednesday night, mostly clear. A chance of showers until midnight. Lows in the mid-60s. Chance of rain 40%. Thursday through Friday night, mostly clear. Highs in the lower 80s. Lows in the lower 60s. Saturday, mostly sunny. Highs in the lower 80s. Again, the forecast for Peoria and surrounding areas of central Illinois for the rest of tonight, clear. Near steady temperature around 60. Northwest winds around 5 miles an hour. At 1 a.m. in Peoria, skies were clear. The temperature was 63 degrees, the dew point was 59, and the relative humidity was 88%. The wind was northwest at 5 miles an hour. The pressure was 30.05 inches and rising. Around central and western Illinois, it was clear. It was 63 at Bloomington, 68 at Moline, 60 at Galesburg, 60 at Lakin, and 60 at Macomb. Quincy reported 63, Springfield reported 63, Lincoln reported 65, and Pontiac reported 60. And once again at 1 a.m. in Peoria, under clear skies, the temperature was 63. Looking elsewhere around the Midwest at 1 a.m., Chicago was partly cloudy, and 67. Indianapolis was partly cloudy, and 65. St. Louis was partly cloudy, and 72. Kansas City was mostly cloudy, and 69. Des Moines was partly cloudy, and 67. Milwaukee was partly cloudy, and 63. The time is currently 1:41 a.m. Central Daylight Time. 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Now for the official National Weather Service forecast for Peoria and surrounding areas of central Illinois. Rest of tonight, clear. Near steady temperature around 60. Northwest winds around 5 miles an hour. Sunday, sunny. Highs in the upper 70s. Northwest winds 5 to 10 miles an hour. Sunday night, mostly clear until midnight, then becoming partly cloudy. Lows in the mid-50s. Northwest winds around 5 miles an hour until midnight, becoming light and variable. Monday, mostly sunny. Highs around 80. Light and variable winds. Monday night, mostly clear. Lows in the upper 50s. Light and variable winds. Tuesday through Wednesday, partly cloudy. Highs in the lower 80s. Lows in the mid-60s. Wednesday night, mostly clear. A chance of showers until midnight. Lows in the mid-60s. Chance of rain 40%. Thursday through Friday night, mostly clear. Highs in the lower 80s. Lows in the lower 60s. Saturday, mostly sunny. Highs in the lower 80s. Again, the forecast for Peoria and surrounding areas of central Illinois for the rest of tonight, clear. Near steady temperature around 60. Northwest winds around 5 miles an hour. At 1 a.m. in Peoria, skies were clear. The temperature was 63 degrees, the dew point was 59, and the relative humidity was 88%. The wind was northwest at 5 miles an hour. The pressure was 30.05 inches and rising. Around central and western Illinois, it was clear. It was 63 at Bloomington, 68 at Moline, 60 at

light and variable. Monday, mostly sunny. Highs around 80. Light and variable winds. Monday night, mostly clear. Lows in the upper 50s. Light and variable winds. Tuesday through Wednesday, partly cloudy. Highs in the lower 80s. Lows in the mid-60s. Wednesday night, mostly clear. A chance of showers until midnight. Lows in the mid-60s. Chance of rain 40%. Thursday through Friday night, mostly clear. Highs in the lower 80s. Lows in the lower 60s. Saturday, mostly sunny. Highs in the lower 80s. Again, the forecast for Peoria and surrounding areas of central Illinois for the rest of tonight, clear. Near steady temperature around 60. Northwest winds around 5 miles an hour. At 1 a.m. in Peoria, skies were clear. The temperature was 63 degrees, the dew point was 59, and the relative humidity was 88%. The wind was northwest at 5 miles an hour. The pressure was 30.05 inches and rising. Around central and western Illinois, it was clear. It was 63 at Bloomington, 68 at Moline, 60 at Galesburg, 60 at Lakin, and 60 at Macomb. Quincy reported 63, Springfield reported 63, Lincoln reported 65, and Pontiac reported 60. And once again at 1 a.m. in Peoria, under clear skies, the temperature was 63. Looking elsewhere around the Midwest at 1 a.m., Chicago was partly cloudy, and 67. Indianapolis was partly cloudy, and 65. St. Louis was partly cloudy, and 72. Kansas City was mostly cloudy, and 69. Des Moines was partly cloudy, and 67. Milwaukee was partly cloudy, and 63. The time is currently 1:55 a.m. Central Daylight Time. 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Now for the official National Weather Service forecast for Peoria and surrounding areas of central Illinois. Rest of tonight, clear. Near steady temperature around 60. Northwest winds around 5 miles an hour. Sunday, sunny. Highs in the upper 70s. Northwest winds 5 to 10 miles an hour. Sunday night, mostly clear until midnight, then becoming partly cloudy. Lows in the mid-50s. Northwest winds around 5 miles an hour until midnight, becoming light and variable. Monday, mostly sunny. Highs around 80. Light and variable winds. Monday night, mostly clear. Lows in the upper 50s. Light and variable winds. Tuesday through Wednesday, partly cloudy. Highs in the lower 80s. Lows in the mid-60s. Wednesday night, mostly clear. A chance of showers until midnight. Lows in the mid-60s. Chance of rain 40%. Thursday through Friday night, mostly clear. Highs in the lower 80s. Lows in the lower 60s. Saturday, mostly sunny. Highs in the lower 80s. Again, the forecast for Peoria and surrounding areas of central Illinois for the rest of tonight, clear. Near steady temperature around 60. Northwest winds around 5 miles an hour. At 1 a.m. in Peoria, skies were clear. The temperature was 63 degrees, the dew point was 59, and the relative humidity was 88%. The wind was northwest at 5 miles an hour. The pressure was 30.05 inches and rising. Around central and western Illinois, it was clear. It was 63 at Bloomington, 68 at Moline, 60 at Galesburg, 60 at Lakin, and 60 at Macomb. Quincy reported 63, Springfield reported 63, Lincoln reported 65, and Pontiac reported 60. And once again at 1 a.m. in Peoria, under clear skies, the temperature was 63. Looking elsewhere around the Midwest at 1 a.m., Chicago was partly cloudy, and 67. Indianapolis was partly cloudy, and 65. St. Louis was partly cloudy, and 72. Kansas City was mostly cloudy, and 69. Des Moines was partly cloudy, and 67. Milwaukee was partly cloudy, and 63. The time is currently 1:58 a.m. Central Daylight Time.

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Now for the official National Weather Service forecast for Peoria and surrounding areas of central Illinois. Rest of tonight, clear. Near steady temperature around 60. Northwest winds around 5 miles an hour. Sunday, sunny. Highs in the upper 70s. Northwest winds 5 to 10 miles an hour. Sunday night, mostly clear until midnight, then becoming partly cloudy. Lows in the mid-50s. Northwest winds around 5 miles an hour until midnight, becoming light and variable. Monday, mostly sunny. Highs around 80. Light and variable winds. Monday night, mostly clear. Lows in the upper 50s. Light and variable winds. Tuesday through Wednesday, partly cloudy. Highs in the lower 80s. Lows in the mid-60s. Wednesday night, mostly clear. A chance of showers until midnight. Lows in the mid-60s. Chance of rain 40%. Thursday through Friday night, mostly clear. Highs in the lower 80s. Lows in the lower 60s. Saturday, mostly sunny. Highs in the lower 80s. Again, the forecast for Peoria and surrounding areas of central Illinois for the rest of tonight, clear. Near steady temperature around 60. Northwest winds around 5 miles an hour. At 1 a.m. in Peoria, skies were clear. The temperature was 63 degrees, the dew point was 59, and the relative humidity was 88%. The wind was northwest at 5 miles an hour. The pressure was 30.05 inches and rising. Around central and western Illinois, it was clear. It was 63 at Bloomington, 68 at Moline, 60 at Galesburg, 60 at Lakin, and 60 at Macomb. Quincy reported 63, Springfield reported 63, Lincoln reported 65, and Pontiac reported 60. And once again at 1 a.m. in Peoria, under clear skies, the temperature was 63. The time is currently 2 a.m. Central Daylight Time. 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Now for the official National Weather Service forecast for Peoria and surrounding areas of central Illinois. Rest of tonight, clear. Near steady temperature around 60. Northwest winds around 5 miles an hour. Sunday, sunny. Highs in the upper 70s. Northwest winds 5 to 10 miles an hour. Sunday night, mostly clear until midnight, then becoming partly cloudy. Lows in the mid-50s. Northwest winds around 5 miles an hour until midnight, becoming light and variable. Monday, mostly sunny. Highs around 80. Light and variable winds. Monday night, mostly clear. Lows in the upper 50s. Light and variable winds. Tuesday through Wednesday, partly cloudy. Highs in the lower 80s. Lows in the mid-60s. Wednesday night, mostly clear. A chance of showers until midnight. Lows in the mid-60s. Chance of rain 40%. Thursday through Friday night, mostly clear. Highs in the lower 80s. Lows in the lower 60s. Saturday, mostly sunny. Highs in the lower 80s. Again, the forecast for Peoria and surrounding areas of central Illinois for the rest of tonight, clear. Near steady temperature around 60. Northwest winds around 5 miles an hour. The time is currently 2:02 a.m. Central Daylight Time. 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Now for the official National Weather Service forecast for Peoria and surrounding areas of central Illinois. Rest of tonight, clear. Near steady temperature around 60. Northwest winds around 5 miles an hour. Sunday, sunny. Highs in the upper 70s. Northwest winds 5 to 10 miles an hour. Sunday night, mostly clear until midnight, then becoming partly cloudy. Lows in the mid-50s. Northwest winds around 5 miles an hour until midnight, becoming light and variable. Monday, mostly sunny. Highs around 80. Light and variable winds. Monday night, mostly clear.

The wind was northwest at 5 miles an hour. The pressure was 30.05 inches and steady. Around central and western Illinois, it was clear. It was 63 at Bloomington, 62 at Moline, 59 at Galesburg, 59 at Lakin, and 59 at Macomb. Quincy reported 62, Springfield reported 61, Lincoln reported 65, and Pontiac reported 60. And once again at 2 a.m. in Peoria, under clear skies, the temperature was 63. The time is currently 2:04 a.m. Central Daylight Time. 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Now for the official National Weather Service forecast for Peoria and surrounding areas of central Illinois. Rest of tonight, clear. Near steady temperature around 60. Northwest winds around 5 miles an hour. Sunday, sunny. Highs in the upper 70s. Northwest winds 5 to 10 miles an hour. Sunday night, mostly clear until midnight, then becoming partly cloudy. Lows in the mid-50s. Northwest winds around 5 miles an hour until midnight, becoming light and variable. Monday, mostly sunny. Highs around 80. Light and variable winds. Monday night, mostly clear. Lows in the upper 50s. Light and variable winds. Tuesday through Wednesday, partly cloudy. Highs in the lower 80s. Lows in the mid-60s. Wednesday night, mostly clear. A chance of showers until midnight. Lows in the mid-60s. Chance of rain 40%. Thursday through Friday night, mostly clear. Highs in the lower 80s. Lows in the lower 60s. Saturday, mostly sunny. Highs in the lower 80s. Again, the forecast for Peoria and surrounding areas of central Illinois for the rest of tonight, clear. Near steady temperature around 60. Northwest winds around 5 miles an hour. At 2 a.m. in Peoria, skies were clear. The temperature was 63 degrees, the dew point was 57, and the relative humidity was 82%. The wind was northwest at 5 miles an hour. The pressure was 30.05 inches and steady. Around central and western Illinois, it was clear. It was 63 at Bloomington, 62 at Moline, 59 at Galesburg, 59 at Lakin, and 59 at Macomb. Quincy reported 62, Springfield reported 61, Lincoln reported 65, and Pontiac reported 60. And once again at 2 a.m. in Peoria, under clear skies, the temperature was 63. Looking elsewhere around the Midwest at 2 a.m., Chicago was partly cloudy, and 66. Indianapolis was clear, and 64. St. Louis was partly cloudy, and 70. Kansas City was mostly cloudy, and 67. Des Moines was partly cloudy, and 66. Milwaukee was partly cloudy, and 62. The time is currently 2:07 a.m. Central Daylight Time. 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Now for the official National Weather Service forecast for Peoria and surrounding areas of central Illinois. Rest of tonight, clear. Near steady temperature around 60. Northwest winds around 5 miles an hour. Sunday, sunny. Highs in the upper 70s. Northwest winds 5 to 10 miles an hour. Sunday night, mostly clear until midnight, then becoming partly cloudy. Lows in the mid-50s. Northwest winds around 5 miles an hour until midnight, becoming light and variable. Monday, mostly sunny. Highs around 80. Light and variable winds. Monday night, mostly clear. Lows in the upper 50s. Light and variable winds. Tuesday through Wednesday, partly cloudy. Highs in the lower 80s. Lows in the mid-60s. Wednesday night, mostly clear. A chance of showers until midnight. Lows in the mid-60s. Chance of rain 40%. Thursday through Friday night, mostly clear. Highs in the lower 80s. Lows in the lower 60s. Saturday, mostly sunny. Highs in the lower 80s. Again, the forecast for Peoria and surrounding areas of central Illinois for the rest of tonight, clear. Near

body temperature around 60. Northwest winds around 5 miles an hour. At 2 a.m. in Peoria, skies were clear. The temperature was 63 degrees, the dew point was 57, and the relative humidity was 82%. The wind was northwest at 5 miles an hour. The pressure was 30.05 inches and steady. Around central and western Illinois, it was clear. It was 63 at Bloomington, 62 at Moline, 59 at Galesburg, 59 at Lakin, and 59 at Macomb. Quincy reported 62, Springfield reported 61, Lincoln reported 65, and Pontiac reported 60. And once again at 2 a.m. in Peoria, under clear skies, the temperature was 63. Looking elsewhere around the Midwest at 2 a.m., Chicago was partly cloudy, and 66. Indianapolis was clear, and 64. St. Louis was partly cloudy, and 70. Kansas City was mostly cloudy, and 67. Des Moines was partly cloudy, and 66. Milwaukee was partly cloudy, and 62. The time is currently 2:10 a.m. Central Daylight Time. 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Now for the official National Weather Service forecast for Peoria and surrounding areas of central Illinois. Rest of tonight, clear. Near steady temperature around 60. Northwest winds around 5 miles an hour. Sunday, sunny. Highs in the upper 70s. Northwest winds 5 to 10 miles an hour. Sunday night, mostly clear until midnight, then becoming partly cloudy. Lows in the mid-50s. Northwest winds around 5 miles an hour until midnight, becoming light and variable. Monday, mostly sunny. Highs around 80. Light and variable winds. Monday night, mostly clear. Lows in the upper 50s. Light and variable winds. Tuesday through Wednesday, partly cloudy. Highs in the lower 80s. Lows in the mid-60s. Wednesday night, mostly clear. A chance of showers until midnight. Lows in the mid-60s. Chance of rain 40%. Thursday through Friday night, mostly clear. Highs in the lower 80s. Lows in the lower 60s. Saturday, mostly sunny. Highs in the lower 80s. Again, the forecast for Peoria and surrounding areas of central Illinois for the rest of tonight, clear. Near steady temperature around 60. Northwest winds around 5 miles an hour. At 2 a.m. in Peoria, skies were clear. The temperature was 63 degrees, the dew point was 57, and the relative humidity was 82%. The wind was northwest at 5 miles an hour. The pressure was 30.05 inches and steady. Around central and western Illinois, it was clear. It was 63 at Bloomington, 62 at Moline, 59 at Galesburg, 59 at Lakin, and 59 at Macomb. Quincy reported 62, Springfield reported 61, Lincoln reported 65, and Pontiac reported 60. And once again at 2 a.m. in Peoria, under clear skies, the temperature was 63. Looking elsewhere around the Midwest at 2 a.m., Chicago was partly cloudy, and 66. Indianapolis was clear, and 64. St. Louis was partly cloudy, and 70. Kansas City was mostly cloudy, and 67. Des Moines was partly cloudy, and 66. Milwaukee was partly cloudy, and 62. 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Now for the official National Weather Service forecast for Peoria and surrounding areas of central Illinois. Rest of tonight, clear.

near steady temperature around 60. Northwest winds around 5 miles an hour. Sunday, sunny. Highs in the upper 70s. Northwest winds 5 to 10 miles an hour. Sunday night, mostly clear until midnight, then becoming partly cloudy. Lows in the mid-50s. Northwest winds around 5 miles an hour until midnight, becoming light and variable. Monday, mostly sunny. Highs around 80. Light and variable winds. Monday night, mostly clear. Lows in the upper 50s. Light and variable winds. Tuesday through Wednesday, partly cloudy. Highs in the lower 80s. Lows in the mid-60s. Wednesday night, mostly clear. A chance of showers until midnight. Lows in the mid-60s. Chance of rain 40%. Thursday through Friday night, mostly clear. Highs in the lower 80s. Lows in the lower 60s. Saturday, mostly sunny. Highs in the lower 80s. Again, the forecast for Peoria and surrounding areas of central Illinois for the rest of tonight, clear. Near steady temperature around 60. Northwest winds around 5 miles an hour. At 2 a.m. in Peoria, skies were clear. The temperature was 63 degrees, the dew point was 57, and the relative humidity was 82%. The wind was northwest at 5 miles an hour. The pressure was 30.05 inches and steady. Around central and western Illinois, it was clear. It was 63 at Bloomington, 62 at Moline, 59 at Galesburg, 59 at Lakin, and 59 at Macomb. Quincy reported 62, Springfield reported 61, Lincoln reported 65, and Pontiac reported 60. And once again at 2 a.m. in Peoria, under clear skies, the temperature was 63. Looking elsewhere around the Midwest at 2 a.m., Chicago was partly cloudy, and 66. Indianapolis was clear, and 64. St. Louis was partly cloudy, and 70. Kansas City was mostly cloudy, and 67. Des Moines was partly cloudy, and 66. Milwaukee was partly cloudy, and 62. The time is currently 2:16 a.m. Central Daylight Time. 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Now for the official National Weather Service forecast for Peoria and surrounding areas of central Illinois. Rest of tonight, clear. Near steady temperature around 60. Northwest winds around 5 miles an hour. Sunday, sunny. Highs in the upper 70s. Northwest winds 5 to 10 miles an hour. Sunday night, mostly clear until midnight, then becoming partly cloudy. Lows in the mid-50s. Northwest winds around 5 miles an hour until midnight, becoming light and variable. Monday, mostly sunny. Highs around 80. Light and variable winds. Monday night, mostly clear. Lows in the upper 50s. Light and variable winds. Tuesday through Wednesday, partly cloudy. Highs in the lower 80s. Lows in the mid-60s. Wednesday night, mostly clear. A chance of showers until midnight. Lows in the mid-60s. Chance of rain 40%. Thursday through Friday night, mostly clear. Highs in the lower 80s. Lows in the lower 60s. Saturday, mostly sunny. Highs in the lower 80s. Again, the forecast for Peoria and surrounding areas of central Illinois for the rest of tonight, clear. Near steady temperature around 60. Northwest winds around 5 miles an hour. At 2 a.m. in Peoria, skies were clear. The temperature was 63 degrees, the dew point was 57, and the relative humidity was 82%. The wind was northwest at 5 miles an hour. The pressure was 30.05 inches and steady. Around central and western Illinois, it was clear. It was 63 at Bloomington, 62 at Moline, 59 at Galesburg, 59 at Lakin, and 59 at Macomb. Quincy reported 62, Springfield reported 61, Lincoln reported 65, and Pontiac reported 60. And once again at 2 a.m. in Peoria, under clear skies, the temperature was 63. Looking elsewhere around the Midwest at 2 a.m., Chicago was partly cloudy.

N66. Indianapolis was clear, N64. St. Louis was partly cloudy, N70. Kansas City was mostly cloudy, N67. Des Moines was partly cloudy, N66. Milwaukee was partly cloudy, N62. The time is currently 2:19 a.m. Central Daylight Time. 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Now for the official National Weather Service forecast for Peoria and surrounding areas of central Illinois. Rest of tonight, clear. Near steady temperature around 60. Northwest winds around 5 miles an hour. Sunday, sunny. Highs in the upper 70s. Northwest winds 5 to 10 miles an hour. Sunday night, mostly clear until midnight, then becoming partly cloudy. Lows in the mid-50s. Northwest winds around 5 miles an hour until midnight, becoming light and variable. Monday, mostly sunny. Highs around 80. Light and variable winds. Monday night, mostly clear. Lows in the upper 50s. Light and variable winds. Tuesday through Wednesday, partly cloudy. Highs in the lower 80s. Lows in the mid-60s. Wednesday night, mostly clear. A chance of showers until midnight. Lows in the mid-60s. Chance of rain 40%. Thursday through Friday night, mostly clear. Highs in the lower 80s. Lows in the lower 60s. Saturday, mostly sunny. Highs in the lower 80s. Again, the forecast for Peoria and surrounding areas of central Illinois for the rest of tonight, clear. Near steady temperature around 60. Northwest winds around 5 miles an hour. At 2 a.m. in Peoria, skies were clear. The temperature was 63 degrees, the dew point was 57, and the relative humidity was 82%. The wind was northwest at 5 miles an hour. The pressure was 30.05 inches and steady. Around central and western Illinois, it was clear. It was 63 at Bloomington, 62 at Moline, 59 at Galesburg, 59 at Lakin, and 59 at Macomb. Quincy reported 62, Springfield reported 61, Lincoln reported 65, and Pontiac reported 60. And once again at 2 a.m. in Peoria, under clear skies, the temperature was 63. At 2 a.m. in Peoria, skies were clear. The temperature was 63 degrees, the dew point was 57, and the relative humidity was 82%. The wind was northwest at 5 miles an hour. The pressure was 30.05 inches and steady. Around central and western Illinois, it was clear. It was 63 at Bloomington, 62 at Moline, 59 at Galesburg, 59 at Lakin, and 59 at Macomb. Quincy reported 62, Springfield reported 61, Lincoln reported 65, and Pontiac reported 60. And once again at 2 a.m. in Peoria, under clear skies, the temperature was 63. Looking elsewhere around the Midwest at 2 a.m., Chicago was partly cloudy, N66. Indianapolis was clear, N64. St. Louis was partly cloudy, N70. Kansas City was mostly cloudy, N67. Des Moines was partly cloudy, N66. Milwaukee was partly cloudy, N62. The time is currently 2:23 a.m. Central Daylight Time. 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Now for the official National Weather Service forecast for Peoria and surrounding areas of central Illinois. Rest of tonight, clear. Near steady temperature around 60. Northwest winds around 5 miles an hour. Sunday, sunny. Highs in the upper 70s. Northwest winds 5 to 10 miles an hour. Sunday night, mostly clear until midnight, then becoming partly cloudy. Lows in the mid-50s. Northwest winds around 5 miles an hour until midnight, becoming light and variable. Monday, mostly sunny. Highs around 80. Light and variable winds. Monday night, mostly clear. Lows in the upper 50s. Light and variable winds. Tuesday through Wednesday, partly cloudy. Highs in the lower 80s. Lows in the mid-60s.

Wednesday night, mostly clear. A chance of showers until midnight. Lows in the mid-60s. Chance of rain 40%. Thursday through Friday night, mostly clear. Highs in the lower 80s. Lows in the lower 60s. Saturday, mostly sunny. Highs in the lower 80s. Again, the forecast for Peoria and surrounding areas of central Illinois for the rest of tonight, clear. Near steady temperature around 60. Northwest winds around 5 miles an hour. At 2 a.m. in Peoria, skies were clear. The temperature was 63 degrees, the dew point was 57, and the relative humidity was 82%. The wind was northwest at 5 miles an hour. The pressure was 30.05 inches and steady. Around central and western Illinois, it was clear. It was 63 at Bloomington, 62 at Moline, 59 at Galesburg, 59 at Lakin, and 59 at Macomb. Quincy reported 62, Springfield reported 61, Lincoln reported 65, and Pontiac reported 60. And once again at 2 a.m. in Peoria, under clear skies, the temperature was 63. Looking elsewhere around the Midwest at 2 a.m., Chicago was partly cloudy, and 66. Indianapolis was clear, and 64. St. Louis was partly cloudy, and 70. Kansas City was mostly cloudy, and 67. Des Moines was partly cloudy, and 66. Milwaukee was partly cloudy, and 62. The time is currently 2:25 a.m. Central Daylight Time. 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Now for the official National Weather Service forecast for Peoria and surrounding areas of central Illinois. Rest of tonight, clear. Near steady temperature around 60. Northwest winds around 5 miles an hour. Sunday, sunny. Highs in the upper 70s. Northwest winds 5 to 10 miles an hour. Sunday night, mostly clear until midnight, then becoming partly cloudy. Lows in the mid-50s. Northwest winds around 5 miles an hour until midnight, becoming light and variable. Monday, mostly sunny. Highs around 80. Light and variable winds. Monday night, mostly clear. Lows in the upper 50s. Light and variable winds. Tuesday through Wednesday, partly cloudy. Highs in the lower 80s. Lows in the mid-60s. Wednesday night, mostly clear. A chance of showers until midnight. Lows in the mid-60s. Chance of rain 40%. Thursday through Friday night, mostly clear. Highs in the lower 80s. Lows in the lower 60s. Saturday, mostly sunny. Highs in the lower 80s. Again, the forecast for Peoria and surrounding areas of central Illinois for the rest of tonight, clear. Near steady temperature around 60. Northwest winds around 5 miles an hour. At 2 a.m. in Peoria, skies were clear. The temperature was 63 degrees, the dew point was 57, and the relative humidity was 82%. The wind was northwest at 5 miles an hour. The pressure was 30.05 inches and steady. Around central and western Illinois, it was clear. It was 63 at Bloomington, 62 at Moline, 59 at Galesburg, 59 at Lakin, and 59 at Macomb. Quincy reported 62, Springfield reported 61, Lincoln reported 65, and Pontiac reported 60. And once again at 2 a.m. in Peoria, under clear skies, the temperature was 63. Looking elsewhere around the Midwest at 2 a.m., Chicago was partly cloudy, and 66. Indianapolis was clear, and 64. St. Louis was partly cloudy, and 70. Kansas City was mostly cloudy, and 67. Des Moines was partly cloudy, and 66. Milwaukee was partly cloudy, and 62. The time is currently 2:28 a.m. Central Daylight Time. 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Now for the official National Weather Service forecast for Peoria and surrounding areas of central Illinois. Rest of tonight, clear. Near steady temperature around 60. Northwest winds around 5 miles an hour.

sunny. Highs in the upper 70s. Northwest winds 5 to 10 miles an hour. Sunday night, mostly clear until midnight, then becoming partly cloudy. Lows in the mid-50s. Northwest winds around 5 miles an hour until midnight, becoming light and variable. Monday, mostly sunny. Highs around 80. Light and variable winds. Monday night, mostly clear. Lows in the upper 50s. Light and variable winds. Tuesday through Wednesday, partly cloudy. Highs in the lower 80s. Lows in the mid-60s. Wednesday night, mostly clear. A chance of showers until midnight. Lows in the mid-60s. Chance of rain 40%. Thursday through Friday night, mostly clear. Highs in the lower 80s. Lows in the lower 60s. Saturday, mostly sunny. Highs in the lower 80s. Again, the forecast for Peoria and surrounding areas of central Illinois for the rest of tonight, clear. Near steady temperature around 60. Northwest winds around 5 miles an hour. At 2 a.m. in Peoria, skies were clear. The temperature was 63 degrees, the dew point was 57, and the relative humidity was 82%. The wind was northwest at 5 miles an hour. The pressure was 30.05 inches and steady. Around central and western Illinois, it was clear. It was 63 at Bloomington, 62 at Moline, 59 at Galesburg, 59 at Lakin, and 59 at Macomb. Quincy reported 62, Springfield reported 61, Lincoln reported 65, and Pontiac reported 60. And once again at 2 a.m. in Peoria, under clear skies, the temperature was 63. Looking elsewhere around the Midwest at 2 a.m., Chicago was partly cloudy, and 66. Indianapolis was clear, and 64. St. Louis was partly cloudy, and 70. Kansas City was mostly cloudy, and 67. Des Moines was partly cloudy, and 66. Milwaukee was partly cloudy, and 62. The time is currently 2:31 a.m. Central Daylight Time. 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Now for the official National Weather Service forecast for Peoria and surrounding areas of central Illinois. Rest of tonight, clear. Near steady temperature around 60. Northwest winds around 5 miles an hour. Sunday, sunny. Highs in the upper 70s. Northwest winds 5 to 10 miles an hour. Sunday night, mostly clear until midnight, then becoming partly cloudy. Lows in the mid-50s. Northwest winds around 5 miles an hour until midnight, becoming light and variable. Monday, mostly sunny. Highs around 80. Light and variable winds. Monday night, mostly clear. Lows in the upper 50s. Light and variable winds. Tuesday through Wednesday, partly cloudy. Highs in the lower 80s. Lows in the mid-60s. Wednesday night, mostly clear. A chance of showers until midnight. Lows in the mid-60s. Chance of rain 40%. Thursday through Friday night, mostly clear. Highs in the lower 80s. Lows in the lower 60s. Saturday, mostly sunny. Highs in the lower 80s. Again, the forecast for Peoria and surrounding areas of central Illinois for the rest of tonight, clear. Near steady temperature around 60. Northwest winds around 5 miles an hour. Rest of tonight, clear. Near steady temperature around 60. Northwest winds around 5 miles an hour. At 2 a.m. in Peoria, skies were clear. The temperature was 63 degrees, the dew point was 57, and the relative humidity was 82%. The wind was northwest at 5 miles an hour. The pressure was 30.05 inches and steady. Around central and western Illinois, it was clear. It was 63 at Bloomington, 62 at Moline, 59 at Galesburg, 59 at Lakin, and 59 at Macomb. Quincy reported 62, Springfield reported 61, Lincoln reported 65, and Pontiac reported 60. And once again at 2 a.m. in Peoria, under clear skies, the temperature was 63. Looking elsewhere around the Midwest at 2 a.m., Chicago.

was partly cloudy, and 66. Indianapolis was clear, and 64. St. Louis was partly cloudy, and 70. Kansas City was mostly cloudy, and 67. Des Moines was partly cloudy, and 66. Milwaukee was partly cloudy, and 62. The time is currently 2:34 a.m. Central Daylight Time. 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Now for the official National Weather Service forecast for Peoria and surrounding areas of central Illinois. Rest of tonight, clear. Near steady temperature around 60. Northwest winds around 5 miles an hour. Sunday, sunny. Highs in the upper 70s. Northwest winds 5 to 10 miles an hour. Sunday night, mostly clear until midnight, then becoming partly cloudy. Lows in the mid-50s. Northwest winds around 5 miles an hour until midnight, becoming light and variable. Monday, mostly sunny. Highs around 80. Light and variable winds. Monday night, mostly clear. Lows in the upper 50s. Light and variable winds. Tuesday through Wednesday, partly cloudy. Highs in the lower 80s. Lows in the mid-60s. Wednesday night, mostly clear. A chance of showers until midnight. Lows in the mid-60s. Chance of rain 40%. Thursday through Friday night, mostly clear. Highs in the lower 80s. Lows in the lower 60s. Saturday, mostly sunny. Highs in the lower 80s. Again, the forecast for Peoria and surrounding areas of central Illinois for the rest of tonight, clear. Near steady temperature around 60. Northwest winds around 5 miles an hour. At 2 a.m. in Peoria, skies were clear. The temperature was 63 degrees, the dew point was 57, and the relative humidity was 82%. The wind was northwest at 5 miles an hour. The pressure was 30.05 inches and steady. Around central and western Illinois, it was clear. It was 63 at Bloomington, 62 at Moline, 59 at Galesburg, 59 at Lakin, and 59 at Macomb. Quincy reported 62, Springfield reported 61, Lincoln reported 65, and Pontiac reported 60. And once again at 2 a.m. in Peoria, under clear skies, the temperature was 63. Looking elsewhere around the Midwest at 2 a.m., Chicago was partly cloudy, and 66. Indianapolis was clear, and 64. St. Louis was partly cloudy, and 70. Kansas City was mostly cloudy, and 67. Des Moines was partly cloudy, and 66. Milwaukee was partly cloudy, and 62. The time is currently 2:37 a.m. Central Daylight Time. 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Now for the official National Weather Service forecast for Peoria and surrounding areas of central Illinois. Rest of tonight, clear. Near steady temperature around 60. Northwest winds around 5 miles an hour. Sunday, sunny. Highs in the upper 70s. Northwest winds 5 to 10 miles an hour. Sunday night, mostly clear until midnight, then becoming partly cloudy. Lows in the mid-50s. Northwest winds around 5 miles an hour until midnight, becoming light and variable. Monday, mostly sunny. Highs around 80. Light and variable winds. Monday night, mostly clear. Lows in the upper 50s. Light and variable winds. Tuesday through Wednesday, partly cloudy. Highs in the lower 80s. Lows in the mid-60s. Wednesday night, mostly clear. A chance of showers until midnight. Lows in the mid-60s. Chance of rain 40%. Thursday through Friday night, mostly clear. Highs in the lower 80s. Lows in the lower 60s. Saturday, mostly sunny. Highs in the lower 80s. Again, the forecast for Peoria and surrounding areas of central Illinois for the rest of tonight, clear. Near steady temperature around 60. Northwest winds around 5 miles an hour. At 2 a.m. in Peoria, skies were clear.
The temperature was 63 degrees, the dew point was 57, and the relative humidity was 82%. The wind was northwest at 5 miles an hour. The pressure was 30.05 inches and steady. Around central and western Illinois, it was clear. It was 63 at Bloomington, 62 at Moline, 59 at Galesburg, 59 at Lakin, and 59 at Macomb. Quincy reported 62, Springfield reported 61, Lincoln reported 65, and Pontiac reported 60. And once again at 2 a.m. in Peoria, under clear skies, the temperature was 63. Looking elsewhere around the Midwest at 2 a.m., Chicago was partly cloudy, and 66. Indianapolis was clear, and 64. St. Louis was partly cloudy, and 70. Kansas City was mostly cloudy, and 67. Des Moines was partly cloudy, and 66. Milwaukee was partly cloudy, and 62. The time is currently 2:40 a.m. Central Daylight Time. 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Now for the official National Weather Service forecast for Peoria and surrounding areas of central Illinois. Rest of tonight, clear. Near steady temperature around 60. Northwest winds around 5 miles an hour. Sunday, sunny. Highs in the upper 70s. Northwest winds 5 to 10 miles an hour. Sunday night, mostly clear until midnight, then becoming partly cloudy. Lows in the mid-50s. Northwest winds around 5 miles an hour until midnight, becoming light and variable. Monday, mostly sunny. Highs around 80. Light and variable winds. Monday night, mostly clear. Lows in the upper 50s. Light and variable winds. Tuesday through Wednesday, partly cloudy. Highs in the lower 80s. Lows in the mid-60s. Wednesday night, mostly clear. A chance of showers until midnight. Lows in the mid-60s. Chance of rain 40%. Thursday through Friday night, mostly clear. Highs in the lower 80s. Lows in the lower 60s. Saturday, mostly sunny. Highs in the lower 80s. Again, the forecast for Peoria and surrounding areas of central Illinois for the rest of tonight, clear. Near steady temperature around 60. Northwest winds around 5 miles an hour. At 2 a.m. in Peoria, skies were clear. The temperature was 63 degrees, the dew point was 57, and the relative humidity was 82%. The wind was northwest at 5 miles an hour. The pressure was 30.05 inches and steady. Around central and western Illinois, it was clear. It was 63 at Bloomington, 62 at Moline, 59 at Galesburg, 59 at Lakin, and 59 at Macomb. Quincy reported 62, Springfield reported 61, Lincoln reported 65, and Pontiac reported 60. And once again at 2 a.m. in Peoria, under clear skies, the temperature was 63. Looking elsewhere around the Midwest at 2 a.m., Chicago was partly cloudy, and 66. Indianapolis was clear, and 64. St. Louis was partly cloudy, and 70. Kansas City was mostly cloudy, and 67. Des Moines was partly cloudy, and 66. Milwaukee was partly cloudy, and 62. The time is currently 2:42 a.m. Central Daylight Time. 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Now for the official National Weather Service forecast for Peoria and surrounding areas of central Illinois. Rest of tonight, clear. Near steady temperature around 60. Northwest winds around 5 miles an hour. Sunday, sunny. Highs in the upper 70s. Northwest winds 5 to 10 miles an hour. Sunday night, mostly clear until midnight, then becoming partly cloudy. Lows in the mid-50s. Northwest winds around 5 miles an hour until midnight, becoming light and variable. Monday, mostly sunny. Highs around 80. Light and variable winds. Monday night, mostly clear. Lows in the upper 50s. Light and variable winds. Tuesday through Wednesday, partly cloudy. Highs in the lower 80s.
lows in the mid-60s. Wednesday night,

Kansas City was mostly cloudy, and 67. Des Moines was partly cloudy, and 66. Milwaukee was partly cloudy, and 62. The time is currently 2:54 a.m. Central Daylight Time. 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Now for the official National Weather Service forecast for Peoria and surrounding areas of central Illinois. Rest of tonight, clear. Near steady temperature around 60. Northwest winds around 5 miles an hour. Sunday, sunny. Highs in the upper 70s. Northwest winds 5 to 10 miles an hour. Sunday night, mostly clear until midnight, then becoming partly cloudy. Lows in the mid-50s. Northwest winds around 5 miles an hour until midnight, becoming light and variable. Monday, mostly sunny. Highs around 80. Light and variable winds. Monday night, mostly clear. Lows in the upper 50s. Light and variable winds. Tuesday through Wednesday, partly cloudy. Highs in the lower 80s. Lows in the mid-60s. Wednesday night, mostly clear. A chance of showers until midnight. Lows in the mid-60s. Chance of rain 40%. Thursday through Friday night, mostly clear. Highs in the lower 80s. Lows in the lower 60s. Saturday, mostly sunny. Highs in the lower 80s. Again, the forecast for Peoria and surrounding areas of central Illinois for the rest of tonight, clear. Near steady temperature around 60. Northwest winds around 5 miles an hour. At 2 a.m. in Peoria, skies were clear. The temperature was 63 degrees, the dew point was 57, and the relative humidity was 82%. The wind was northwest at 5 miles an hour. The pressure was 30.05 inches and steady. Around central and western Illinois, it was clear. It was 63 at Bloomington, 62 at Moline, 59 at Galesburg, 59 at Lakin, and 59 at Macomb. Quincy reported 62, Springfield reported 61, Lincoln reported 65, and Pontiac reported 60. And once again at 2 a.m. in Peoria, under clear skies, the temperature was 63. Looking elsewhere around the Midwest at 2 a.m., Chicago was partly cloudy, and 66. Indianapolis was clear, and 64. St. Louis was partly cloudy, and 70. Kansas City was mostly cloudy, and 67. Des Moines was partly cloudy, and 66. Milwaukee was partly cloudy, and 62. The time is currently 2:57 a.m. Central Daylight Time. 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Now for the official National Weather Service forecast for Peoria and surrounding areas of central Illinois. Rest of tonight, clear. Near steady temperature around 60. Northwest winds around 5 miles an hour. Sunday, sunny. Highs in the upper 70s. Northwest winds 5 to 10 miles an hour. Sunday night, mostly clear until midnight, then becoming partly cloudy. Lows in the mid-50s. Northwest winds around 5 miles an hour until midnight, becoming light and variable. Monday, mostly sunny. Highs around 80. Light and variable winds. Monday night, mostly clear. Lows in the upper 50s. Light and variable winds. Tuesday through Wednesday, partly cloudy. Highs in the lower 80s. Lows in the mid-60s. Wednesday night, mostly clear. A chance of showers until midnight. Lows in the mid-60s. Chance of rain 40%. Thursday through Friday night, mostly clear. Highs in the lower 80s. Lows in the lower 60s. Saturday, mostly sunny. Highs in the lower 80s. Again, the forecast for Peoria and surrounding areas of central Illinois for the rest of tonight, clear. Near steady temperature around 60. Northwest winds around 5 miles an hour. At 2 a.m. in Peoria, skies were clear. The temperature was 63 degrees, the dew point was 57, and the relative humidity was 82%. The wind was northwest at 5 miles an hour.
the pressure was 30.05 inches and steady. Around central and western Illinois, it was clear. It was 63 at Bloomington, 62 at Moline, 59 at Galesburg, 59 at Lakin, and 59 at Macomb. Quincy reported 62, Springfield reported 61, Lincoln reported 65, and Pontiac reported 60. And once again at 2 a.m. in Peoria, under clear skies, the temperature was 63. Looking elsewhere around the Midwest at 2 a.m., Chicago was partly cloudy, and 66. Indianapolis was clear, and 64. St. Louis was partly cloudy, and 70. Kansas City was mostly cloudy, and 67. Des Moines was partly cloudy, and 66. Milwaukee was partly cloudy, and 62. The time is currently 2:59 a.m. Central Daylight Time. 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Now for the official National Weather Service forecast for Peoria and surrounding areas of central Illinois. Rest of tonight, clear. Near steady temperature around 60. Northwest winds around 5 miles an hour. Sunday, sunny. Highs in the upper 70s. Northwest winds 5 to 10 miles an hour. Sunday night, mostly clear until midnight, then becoming partly cloudy. Lows in the mid-50s. Northwest winds around 5 miles an hour until midnight, becoming light and variable. Monday, mostly sunny. Highs around 80. Light and variable winds. Monday night, mostly clear. Lows in the upper 50s. Light and variable winds. Tuesday through Wednesday, partly cloudy. Highs in the lower 80s. Lows in the mid-60s. Wednesday night, mostly clear. A chance of showers until midnight. Lows in the mid-60s. Chance of rain 40%. Thursday through Friday night, mostly clear. Highs in the lower 80s. Lows in the lower 60s. Saturday, mostly sunny. Highs in the lower 80s. Again, the forecast for Peoria and surrounding areas of central Illinois for the rest of tonight, clear. Near steady temperature around 60. Northwest winds around 5 miles an hour. The time is currently 3:01 a.m. Central Daylight Time. 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Now for the official National Weather Service forecast for Peoria and surrounding areas of central Illinois. Rest of tonight, clear. Near steady temperature around 60. Northwest winds around 5 miles an hour. Sunday, sunny. Highs in the upper 70s. Northwest winds 5 to 10 miles an hour. Sunday night, mostly clear until midnight, then becoming partly cloudy. Lows in the mid-50s. Northwest winds around 5 miles an hour until midnight, becoming light and variable. Monday, mostly sunny. Highs around 80. Light and variable winds. Monday night, mostly clear. Lows in the upper 50s. Light and variable winds. Tuesday through Wednesday, partly cloudy. Highs in the lower 80s. Lows in the mid-60s. Wednesday night, mostly clear. A chance of showers until midnight. Lows in the mid-60s. Chance of rain 40%. Thursday through Friday night, mostly clear. Highs in the lower 80s. Lows in the lower 60s. Saturday, mostly sunny. Highs in the lower 80s. Again, the forecast for Peoria and surrounding areas of central Illinois for the rest of tonight, clear. Near steady temperature around 60. Northwest winds around 5 miles an hour. The time is currently 3:03 a.m. Central Daylight Time. 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Now for the official National Weather Service forecast for Peoria and surrounding areas of central Illinois. Rest of tonight, clear. Near steady temperature around 60. Northwest winds around 5 miles an hour. Sunday, sunny. Highs in the upper 70s. Northwest winds 5 to 10 miles an hour. Sunday night, mostly clear until midnight, then becoming partly cloudy. Lows in the mid-50s.
Northwest winds around 5 miles an hour.

Temperature around 60. Northwest winds around 5 miles an hour. At 3 a.m. in Peoria, skies were clear. The temperature was 63 degrees, the dew point was 57, and the relative humidity was 82%. The wind was northwest at 5 miles an hour. The pressure was 30.05 inches and steady. Around central and western Illinois, it was clear. It was 62 at Bloomington, 59 at Moline, 58 at Galesburg, 58 at Lakin, and 58 at Macomb. Quincy reported 61, Springfield reported 60, Lincoln reported 64, and Pontiac reported 58. And once again at 3 a.m. in Peoria, under clear skies, the temperature was 63. The time is currently 3:05 a.m. Central Daylight Time. 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Now for the official National Weather Service forecast for Peoria and surrounding areas of central Illinois. Rest of tonight, clear. Near steady temperature around 60. Northwest winds around 5 miles an hour. Sunday, sunny. Highs in the upper 70s. Northwest winds 5 to 10 miles an hour. Sunday night, mostly clear until midnight, then becoming partly cloudy. Lows in the mid-50s. Northwest winds around 5 miles an hour until midnight, becoming light and variable. Monday, mostly sunny. Highs around 80. Light and variable winds. Monday night, mostly clear. Lows in the upper 50s. Light and variable winds. Tuesday through Wednesday, partly cloudy. Highs in the lower 80s. Lows in the mid-60s. Wednesday night, mostly clear. A chance of showers until midnight. Lows in the mid-60s. Chance of rain 40%. Thursday through Friday night, mostly clear. Highs in the lower 80s. Lows in the lower 60s. Saturday, mostly sunny. Highs in the lower 80s. Again, the forecast for Peoria and surrounding areas of central Illinois for the rest of tonight, clear. Near steady temperature around 60. Northwest winds around 5 miles an hour. At 3 a.m. in Peoria, skies were clear. The temperature was 63 degrees, the dew point was 57, and the relative humidity was 82%. The wind was northwest at 5 miles an hour. The pressure was 30.05 inches and steady. Around central and western Illinois, it was clear. It was 62 at Bloomington, 59 at Moline, 58 at Galesburg, 58 at Lakin, and 58 at Macomb. Quincy reported 61, Springfield reported 60, Lincoln reported 64, and Pontiac reported 58. And once again at 3 a.m. in Peoria, under clear skies, the temperature was 63. Looking elsewhere around the Midwest at 3 a.m., Chicago was partly cloudy, and 64. Indianapolis was clear, and 63. St. Louis was partly cloudy, and 67. Kansas City was mostly cloudy, and 68. Des Moines was partly cloudy, and 64. Milwaukee was clear, and 63. And now a discussion of hazardous weather conditions for the following counties in Illinois: Fulton, Knox, Marshall, Mason, McLean, Peoria, Stark, Tazewell, and Woodford. This hazardous weather outlook is for central Illinois, east central Illinois, southeast Illinois, and west central Illinois. For today and tonight, minor flooding will continue along portions of the Illinois River and the Wabash River. Otherwise, no hazardous weather is expected at this time. For Monday through Saturday, thunderstorms return to the forecast Wednesday. A few strong to severe storms cannot be ruled out at this time. Minor flooding will continue for several days along portions of the Illinois River and Wabash River. Spotter information statement: spotter activation is not anticipated through tonight. The time is currently 3:09 a.m. Central Daylight Time. 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Now for the official National Weather Service forecast for Peoria and surrounding areas of central Illinois. Rest of tonight, clear. Near steady temperature around 60. Northwest winds around 5 miles an hour. Sunday, sunny. Highs in the upper 70s. Northwest winds 5

10 miles an hour. Sunday night, mostly clear until midnight, then becoming partly cloudy. Lows in the mid-50s. Northwest winds around 5 miles an hour until midnight, becoming light and variable. Monday, mostly sunny. Highs around 80. Light and variable winds. Monday night, mostly clear. Lows in the upper 50s. Light and variable winds. Tuesday through Wednesday, partly cloudy. Highs in the lower 80s. Lows in the mid-60s. Wednesday night, mostly clear. A chance of showers until midnight. Lows in the mid-60s. Chance of rain 40%. Thursday through Friday night, mostly clear. Highs in the lower 80s. Lows in the lower 60s. Saturday, mostly sunny. Highs in the lower 80s. Again, the forecast for Peoria and surrounding areas of central Illinois for the rest of tonight, clear. Near steady temperature around 60. Northwest winds around 5 miles an hour. At 3 a.m. in Peoria, skies were clear. The temperature was 63 degrees, the dew point was 57, and the relative humidity was 82%. The wind was northwest at 5 miles an hour. The pressure was 30.05 inches and steady. Around central and western Illinois, it was clear. It was 62 at Bloomington, 59 at Moline, 58 at Galesburg, 58 at Lakin, and 58 at Macomb. Quincy reported 61, Springfield reported 60, Lincoln reported 64, and Pontiac reported 58. And once again at 3 a.m. in Peoria, under clear skies, the temperature was 63. At 3 a.m. in Peoria, skies were clear. The temperature was 63 degrees, the dew point was 57, and the relative humidity was 82%. The wind was northwest at 5 miles an hour. The pressure was 30.05 inches and steady. Around central and western Illinois, it was clear. It was 62 at Bloomington, 59 at Moline, 58 at Galesburg, 58 at Lakin, and 58 at Macomb. Quincy reported 61, Springfield reported 60, Lincoln reported 64, and Pontiac reported 58. And once again at 3 a.m. in Peoria, under clear skies, the temperature was 63. Looking elsewhere around the Midwest at 3 a.m., Chicago was partly cloudy, and 64. Indianapolis was clear, and 63. St. Louis was partly cloudy, and 67. Kansas City was mostly cloudy, and 68. Des Moines was partly cloudy, and 64. Milwaukee was clear, and 63. And now a discussion of hazardous weather conditions for the following counties in Illinois: Fulton, Knox, Marshall, Mason, McLean, Peoria, Stark, Tazewell, and Woodford. This hazardous weather outlook is for central Illinois, east central Illinois, southeast Illinois, and west central Illinois. For today and tonight, minor flooding will continue along portions of the Illinois River and the Wabash River. Otherwise, no hazardous weather is expected at this time. For Monday through Saturday, thunderstorms return to the forecast Wednesday. A few strong to severe storms cannot be ruled out at this time. Minor flooding will continue for several days along portions of the Illinois River and Wabash River. Spotter information statement: spotter activation is not anticipated through tonight. 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Now for the official National Weather Service forecast for Peoria and surrounding areas of central Illinois. Rest of tonight, clear. Near steady temperature around 60. Northwest winds around 5 miles an hour. Sunday, sunny. Highs in the upper 70s. Northwest winds 5 to 10.

10 miles an hour. Sunday night, mostly clear until midnight, then becoming partly cloudy. Lows in the mid-50s. Northwest winds around 5 miles an hour until midnight, becoming light and variable. Monday, mostly sunny. Highs around 80. Light and variable winds. Monday night, mostly clear. Lows in the upper 50s. Light and variable winds. Tuesday through Wednesday, partly cloudy. Highs in the lower 80s. Lows in the mid-60s. Wednesday night, mostly clear. A chance of showers until midnight. Lows in the mid-60s. Chance of rain 40%. Thursday through Friday night, mostly clear. Highs in the lower 80s. Lows in the lower 60s. Saturday, mostly sunny. Highs in the lower 80s. Again, the forecast for Peoria and surrounding areas of central Illinois for the rest of tonight, clear. Near steady temperature around 60. Northwest winds around 5 miles an hour. At 3 a.m. in Peoria, skies were clear. The temperature was 63 degrees, the dew point was 57, and the relative humidity was 82%. The wind was northwest at 5 miles an hour. The pressure was 30.05 inches and steady. Around central and western Illinois, it was clear. It was 62 at Bloomington, 59 at Moline, 58 at Galesburg, 58 at Lakin, and 58 at Macomb. Quincy reported 61, Springfield reported 60, Lincoln reported 64, and Pontiac reported 58. And once again at 3 a.m. in Peoria, under clear skies, the temperature was 63. Looking elsewhere around the Midwest at 3 a.m., Chicago was partly cloudy, and 64. Indianapolis was clear, and 63. St. Louis was partly cloudy, and 67. Kansas City was mostly cloudy, and 68. Des Moines was partly cloudy, and 64. Milwaukee was clear, and 63. And now a discussion of hazardous weather conditions for the following counties in Illinois: Fulton, Knox, Marshall, Mason, McLean, Peoria, Stark, Tazewell, and Woodford. This hazardous weather outlook is for central Illinois, east central Illinois, southeast Illinois, and west central Illinois. For today and tonight, minor flooding will continue along portions of the Illinois River and the Wabash River. Otherwise, no hazardous weather is expected at this time. For Monday through Saturday, thunderstorms return to the forecast Wednesday. A few strong to severe storms cannot be ruled out at this time. Minor flooding will continue for several days along portions of the Illinois River and Wabash River. Spotter information statement: spotter activation is not anticipated through tonight. The time is currently 3:18 a.m. Central Daylight Time. 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Now for the official National Weather Service forecast for Peoria and surrounding areas of central Illinois. Rest of tonight, clear. Near steady temperature around 60. Northwest winds around 5 miles an hour. Sunday, sunny. Highs in the upper 70s. Northwest winds 5 to 10 miles an hour. Sunday night, mostly clear until midnight, then becoming partly cloudy. Lows in the mid-50s. Northwest winds around 5 miles an hour until midnight, becoming light and variable. Monday, mostly sunny. Highs around 80. Light and variable winds. Monday night, mostly clear. Lows in the upper 50s. Light and variable winds. Tuesday through Wednesday, partly cloudy. Highs in the lower 80s. Lows in the mid-60s. Wednesday night, mostly clear. A chance of showers until midnight. Lows in the mid-60s. Chance of rain 40%. Thursday through Friday night, mostly clear. Highs in the lower 80s. Lows in the lower 60s. Saturday, mostly sunny. Highs in the lower 80s. Again, the forecast for Peoria and surrounding areas of central Illinois for the rest of tonight, clear. Near steady temperature around 60. Northwest winds around 5 miles an hour. At 3 a.m. in Peoria, skies were clear. The temperature was 63 degrees, the dew point was 57, and the relative humidity was 82%.

The wind was northwest at 5 miles an hour. The pressure was 30.05 inches and steady. Around central and western Illinois, it was clear. It was 62 at Bloomington, 59 at Moline, 58 at Galesburg, 58 at Lakin, and 58 at Macomb. Quincy reported 61, Springfield reported 60, Lincoln reported 64, and Pontiac reported 58. And once again at 3 a.m. in Peoria, under clear skies, the temperature was 63. Looking elsewhere around the Midwest at 3 a.m., Chicago was partly cloudy, and 64. Indianapolis was clear, and 63. St. Louis was partly cloudy, and 67. Kansas City was mostly cloudy, and 68. Des Moines was partly cloudy, and 64. Milwaukee was clear, and 63. And now a discussion of hazardous weather conditions for the following counties in Illinois: Fulton, Knox, Marshall, Mason, McLean, Peoria, Stark, Tazewell, and Woodford. This hazardous weather outlook is for Central Illinois, East Central Illinois, Southeast Illinois, and West Central Illinois. For today and tonight, minor flooding will continue along portions of the Illinois River and the Wabash River. Otherwise, no hazardous weather is expected at this time. For Monday through Saturday, thunderstorms return to the forecast Wednesday. A few strong to severe storms cannot be ruled out at this time. Minor flooding will continue for several days along portions of the Illinois River and Wabash River. Spotter information statement: spotter activation is not anticipated through tonight. The time is currently 3:21 a.m. Central Daylight Time. 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Now for the official National Weather Service forecast for Peoria and surrounding areas of Central Illinois. Rest of tonight, clear. Near steady temperature around 60. Northwest winds around 5 miles an hour. Sunday, sunny. Highs in the upper 70s. Northwest winds 5 to 10 miles an hour. Sunday night, mostly clear until midnight, then becoming partly cloudy. Lows in the mid-50s. Northwest winds around 5 miles an hour until midnight, becoming light and variable. Monday, mostly sunny. Highs around 80. Light and variable winds. Monday night, mostly clear. Lows in the upper 50s. Light and variable winds. Tuesday through Wednesday, partly cloudy. Highs in the lower 80s. Lows in the mid-60s. Wednesday night, mostly clear. A chance of showers until midnight. Lows in the mid-60s. Chance of rain 40%. Thursday through Friday night, mostly clear. Highs in the lower 80s. Lows in the lower 60s. Saturday, mostly sunny. Highs in the lower 80s. Again, the forecast for Peoria and surrounding areas of Central Illinois for the rest of tonight, clear. Near steady temperature around 60. Northwest winds around 5 miles an hour. At 3 a.m. in Peoria, skies were clear. The temperature was 63 degrees, the dew point was 57, and the relative humidity was 82%. The wind was northwest at 5 miles an hour. The pressure was 30.05 inches and steady. Around central and western Illinois, it was clear. It was 62 at Bloomington, 59 at Moline, 58 at Galesburg, 58 at Lakin, and 58 at Macomb. Quincy reported 61, Springfield reported 60, Lincoln reported 64, and Pontiac reported 58. And once again at 3 a.m. in Peoria, under clear skies, the temperature was 63. Looking elsewhere around the Midwest at 3 a.m., Chicago was partly cloudy, and 64. Indianapolis was clear, and 63. St. Louis was partly cloudy, and 67. Kansas City was mostly cloudy, and 68. Des Moines was partly cloudy, and 64. Milwaukee was clear, and 63. And now a discussion of hazardous weather conditions for the following counties in Illinois: Fulton, Knox, Marshall, Mason, McLean, Peoria, Stark, Tazewell, and Woodford. This hazardous weather outlook is for Central Illinois, East Central Illinois, Southeast Illinois, and West Central Illinois. For today and tonight, minor flooding will continue along portions

of the Illinois River and the Wabash River. Otherwise, no hazardous weather is expected at this time. For Monday through Saturday, thunderstorms return to the forecast Wednesday. A few strong to severe storms cannot be ruled out at this time. Minor flooding will continue for several days along portions of the Illinois River and Wabash River. Spotter information statement. Spotter activation is not anticipated through tonight. The time is currently 3:25 a.m. Central Daylight Time. 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Now for the official National Weather Service forecast for Peoria and surrounding areas of central Illinois. Rest of tonight, clear. Near steady temperature around 60. Northwest winds around 5 miles an hour. Sunday, sunny. Highs in the upper 70s. Northwest winds 5 to 10 miles an hour. Sunday night, mostly clear until midnight, then becoming partly cloudy. Lows in the mid-50s. Northwest winds around 5 miles an hour until midnight, becoming light and variable. Monday, mostly sunny. Highs around 80. Light and variable winds. Monday night, mostly clear. Lows in the upper 50s. Light and variable winds. Tuesday through Wednesday, partly cloudy. Highs in the lower 80s. Lows in the mid-60s. Wednesday night, mostly clear. A chance of showers until midnight. Lows in the mid-60s. Chance of rain 40%. Thursday through Friday night, mostly clear. Highs in the lower 80s. Lows in the lower 60s. Saturday, mostly sunny. Highs in the lower 80s. Again, the forecast for Peoria and surrounding areas of central Illinois for the rest of tonight, clear. Near steady temperature around 60. Northwest winds around 5 miles an hour. At 3 a.m. in Peoria, skies were clear. The temperature was 63 degrees, the dew point was 57, and the relative humidity was 82%. The wind was northwest at 5 miles an hour. The pressure was 30.05 inches and steady. Around central and western Illinois, it was clear. It was 62 at Bloomington, 59 at Moline, 58 at Galesburg, 58 at Lakin, and 58 at Macomb. Quincy reported 61, Springfield reported 60, Lincoln reported 64, and Pontiac reported 58. And once again at 3 a.m. in Peoria, under clear skies, the temperature was 63. Looking elsewhere around the Midwest at 3 a.m., Chicago was partly cloudy, and 64. Indianapolis was clear, and 63. St. Louis was partly cloudy, and 67. Kansas City was mostly cloudy, and 68. Des Moines was partly cloudy, and 64. Milwaukee was clear, and 63. And now a discussion of hazardous weather conditions for the following counties in Illinois: Fulton, Knox, Marshall, Mason, McLean, Peoria, Stark, Tazewell, and Woodford. This hazardous weather outlook is for central Illinois, east central Illinois, southeast Illinois, and west central Illinois. For today and tonight, minor flooding will continue along portions of the Illinois River and the Wabash River. Otherwise, no hazardous weather is expected at this time. For Monday through Saturday, thunderstorms return to the forecast Wednesday. A few strong to severe storms cannot be ruled out at this time. Minor flooding will continue for several days along portions of the Illinois River and Wabash River. Spotter information statement. Spotter activation is not anticipated through tonight. The time is currently 3:29 a.m. Central Daylight Time. 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Now for the official National Weather Service forecast for Peoria and surrounding areas of central Illinois. Rest of tonight, clear. Near steady temperature around 60. Northwest winds around 5 miles an hour. Sunday, sunny. Highs in the upper 70s. Northwest winds 5 to 10 miles an hour. Sunday night, mostly clear until midnight, then becoming partly cloudy. Lows in the mid-50s. Northwest winds around 5 miles an hour until midnight, becoming light and variable. Monday, mostly sunny. Highs around 80. Light and variable winds.

Monday night, mostly clear. Lows in the upper 50s. Light and variable winds. Tuesday through Wednesday, partly cloudy. Highs in the lower 80s. Lows in the mid-60s. Wednesday night, mostly clear. A chance of showers until midnight. Lows in the mid-60s. Chance of rain 40%. Thursday through Friday night, mostly clear. Highs in the lower 80s. Lows in the lower 60s. Saturday, mostly sunny. Highs in the lower 80s. Again, the forecast for Peoria and surrounding areas of central Illinois for the rest of tonight, clear. Near steady temperature around 60. Northwest winds around 5 miles an hour. At 3 a.m. in Peoria, skies were clear. The temperature was 63 degrees, the dew point was 57, and the relative humidity was 82%. The wind was northwest at 5 miles an hour. The pressure was 30.05 inches and steady. Around central and western Illinois, it was clear. It was 62 at Bloomington, 59 at Moline, 58 at Galesburg, 58 at Lakin, and 58 at Macomb. Quincy reported 61, Springfield reported 60, Lincoln reported 64, and Pontiac reported 58. And once again at 3 a.m. in Peoria, under clear skies, the temperature was 63. Looking elsewhere around the Midwest at 3 a.m., Chicago was partly cloudy, and 64. Indianapolis was clear, and 63. St. Louis was partly cloudy, and 67. Kansas City was mostly cloudy, and 68. Des Moines was partly cloudy, and 64. Milwaukee was clear, and 63. And now a discussion of hazardous weather conditions for the following counties in Illinois: Fulton, Knox, Marshall, Mason, McLean, Peoria, Stark, Tazewell, and Woodford. This hazardous weather outlook is for central Illinois, east central Illinois, southeast Illinois, and west central Illinois. For today and tonight, minor flooding will continue along portions of the Illinois River and the Wabash River. Otherwise, no hazardous weather is expected at this time. For Monday through Saturday, thunderstorms return to the forecast Wednesday. A few strong to severe storms cannot be ruled out at this time. Minor flooding will continue for several days along portions of the Illinois River and Wabash River. Spotter information statement: spotter activation is not anticipated through tonight. The time is currently 3:32 a.m. Central Daylight Time. 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Now for the official National Weather Service forecast for Peoria and surrounding areas of central Illinois. Rest of tonight, clear. Near steady temperature around 60. Northwest winds around 5 miles an hour. Sunday, sunny. Highs in the upper 70s. Northwest winds 5 to 10 miles an hour. Temperature around 60. Northwest winds around 5 miles an hour. Sunday, sunny. Highs in the upper 70s. Northwest winds 5 to 10 miles an hour. Sunday night, mostly clear until midnight, then becoming partly cloudy. Lows in the mid-50s. Northwest winds around 5 miles an hour until midnight, becoming light and variable. Monday, mostly sunny. Highs around 80. Light and variable winds. Monday night, mostly clear. Lows in the upper 50s. Light and variable winds. Tuesday through Wednesday, partly cloudy. Highs in the lower 80s. Lows in the mid-60s. Wednesday night, mostly clear. A chance of showers until midnight. Lows in the mid-60s. Chance of rain 40%. Thursday through Friday night, mostly clear. Highs in the lower 80s. Lows in the lower 60s. Saturday, mostly sunny. Highs in the lower 80s. Again, the forecast for Peoria and surrounding areas of central Illinois for the rest of tonight, clear. Near steady temperature around 60. Northwest winds around 5 miles an hour. At 3 a.m. in Peoria, skies were clear. The temperature was 63 degrees, the dew point was 57, and the relative humidity was 82%. The wind was northwest at 5 miles an hour. The pressure was 30.05 inches and steady. Around central and

Western Illinois, it was clear. It was 62 at Bloomington, 59 at Moline, 58 at Galesburg, 58 at Lakin, and 58 at Macomb. Quincy reported 61, Springfield reported 60, Lincoln reported 64, and Pontiac reported 58. And once again at 3 a.m. in Peoria, under clear skies, the temperature was 63. Looking elsewhere around the Midwest at 3 a.m., Chicago was partly cloudy, and 64. Indianapolis was clear, and 63. St. Louis was partly cloudy, and 67. Kansas City was mostly cloudy, and 68. Des Moines was partly cloudy, and 64. Milwaukee was clear, and 63. And now a discussion of hazardous weather conditions for the following counties in Illinois: Fulton, Knox, Marshall, Mason, McLean, Peoria, Stark, Tazewell, and Woodford. This hazardous weather outlook is for Central Illinois, East Central Illinois, Southeast Illinois, and West Central Illinois. For today and tonight, minor flooding will continue along portions of the Illinois River and the Wabash River. Otherwise, no hazardous weather is expected at this time. For Monday through Saturday, thunderstorms return to the forecast Wednesday. A few strong to severe storms cannot be ruled out at this time. Minor flooding will continue for several days along portions of the Illinois River and Wabash River. Spotter information statement: spotter activation is not anticipated through tonight. The time is currently 3:36 a.m. Central Daylight Time. 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Now for the official National Weather Service forecast for Peoria and surrounding areas of Central Illinois. Rest of tonight, clear. Near steady temperature around 60. Northwest winds around 5 miles an hour. Sunday, sunny. Highs in the upper 70s. Northwest winds 5 to 10 miles an hour. Sunday night, mostly clear until midnight, then becoming partly cloudy. Lows in the mid-50s. Northwest winds around 5 miles an hour until midnight, becoming light and variable. Monday, mostly sunny. Highs around 80. Light and variable winds. Monday night, mostly clear. Lows in the upper 50s. Light and variable winds. Tuesday through Wednesday, partly cloudy. Highs in the lower 80s. Lows in the mid-60s. Wednesday night, mostly clear. A chance of showers until midnight. Lows in the mid-60s. Chance of rain 40%. Thursday through Friday night, mostly clear. Highs in the lower 80s. Lows in the lower 60s. Saturday, mostly sunny. Highs in the lower 80s. Again, the forecast for Peoria and surrounding areas of Central Illinois for the rest of tonight, clear. Near steady temperature around 60. Northwest winds around 5 miles an hour. At 3 a.m. in Peoria, skies were clear. The temperature was 63 degrees, the dew point was 57, and the relative humidity was 82%. The wind was northwest at 5 miles an hour. The pressure was 30.05 inches and steady. Around central and western Illinois, it was clear. It was 62 at Bloomington, 59 at Moline, 58 at Galesburg, 58 at Lakin, and 58 at Macomb. Quincy reported 61, Springfield reported 60, Lincoln reported 64, and Pontiac reported 58. And once again at 3 a.m. in Peoria, under clear skies, the temperature was 63. Looking elsewhere around the Midwest at 3 a.m., Chicago was partly cloudy, and 64. Indianapolis was clear, and 63. St. Louis was partly cloudy, and 67. Kansas City was mostly cloudy, and 68. Des Moines was partly cloudy, and 64. Milwaukee was clear, and 63. And now a discussion of hazardous weather conditions for the following counties in Illinois: Fulton, Knox, Marshall, Mason, McLean, Peoria, Stark, Tazewell, and Woodford. This hazardous weather outlook is for Central Illinois, East Central Illinois, Southeast Illinois, and West Central Illinois. For today and tonight, minor flooding will continue along portions of the Illinois River and the Wabash River. Otherwise, no hazardous weather is expected at this time. For Monday through Saturday,
Thunderstorms return to the forecast Wednesday. A few strong to severe storms cannot be ruled out at this time. Minor flooding will continue for several days along portions of the Illinois River and Wabash River. Spotter information statement. Spotter activation is not anticipated through tonight. The time is currently 3:40 a.m. Central Daylight Time. 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Now for the official National Weather Service forecast for Peoria and surrounding areas of central Illinois. Today, sunny. Highs in the upper 70s. Northwest winds 5 to 10 miles an hour. Tonight, mostly clear until midnight, then becoming partly cloudy. Lows in the mid-50s. Northwest winds around 5 miles an hour until midnight, becoming light and variable. Monday, mostly sunny. Highs around 80. Light and variable winds. Monday night, mostly clear. Lows in the upper 50s. Light and variable winds. Tuesday, mostly sunny. Highs in the lower 80s. Southeast winds around 5 miles an hour. Tuesday night and Wednesday, partly cloudy. Lows in the mid-60s. Highs in the mid-80s. Wednesday night, mostly clear. A chance of showers until midnight. Lows in the mid-60s. Chance of rain 40%. Thursday through Friday night, mostly clear. Highs in the lower 80s. Lows in the lower 60s. Saturday, mostly sunny. Highs in the lower 80s. Again, the forecast for Peoria and surrounding areas of central Illinois for today, sunny. Highs in the upper 70s. Northwest winds 5 to 10 miles an hour. At 3 a.m. in Peoria, skies were clear. The temperature was 63 degrees, the dew point was 57, and the relative humidity was 82%. The wind was northwest at 5 miles an hour. The pressure was 30.05 inches and steady. Around central and western Illinois, it was clear. It was 62 at Bloomington, 59 at Moline, 58 at Galesburg, 58 at Lakin, and 58 at Macomb. Quincy reported 61, Springfield reported 60, Lincoln reported 64, and Pontiac reported 58. And once again at 3 a.m. in Peoria, under clear skies, the temperature was 63. Looking elsewhere around the Midwest at 3 a.m., Chicago was partly cloudy, and 64. Indianapolis was clear, and 63. St. Louis was partly cloudy, and 67. Kansas City was mostly cloudy, and 68. Des Moines was partly cloudy, and 64. Milwaukee was clear, and 63. And now a discussion of hazardous weather conditions for the following counties in Illinois: Fulton, Knox, Marshall, Mason, McLean, Peoria, Stark, Tazewell, and Woodford. This hazardous weather outlook is for central Illinois, east central Illinois, southeast Illinois, and west central Illinois. For today and tonight, minor flooding will continue along portions of the Illinois River and the Wabash River. Otherwise, no hazardous weather is expected at this time. For Monday through Saturday, thunderstorms return to the forecast Wednesday. A few strong to severe storms cannot be ruled out at this time. Minor flooding will continue for several days along portions of the Illinois River and Wabash River. Spotter information statement. Spotter activation is not anticipated through tonight. The time is currently 3:43 a.m. Central Daylight Time. 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Now for the official National Weather Service forecast for Peoria and surrounding areas of central Illinois. Today, sunny. Highs in the upper 70s. Northwest winds 5 to 10 miles an hour. Tonight, mostly clear until midnight, then becoming partly cloudy. Lows in the mid-50s. Northwest winds around 5 miles an hour until midnight, becoming light and variable. Monday, mostly sunny. Highs around 80. Light and variable winds. Monday night, mostly clear. Lows in the upper 50s. Light and variable winds. Tuesday, mostly sunny. Highs in the lower 80s. Southeast winds around 5 miles an hour. Tuesday night and Wednesday, partly cloudy.

Station WXJ71 in Peoria. Now for the official National Weather Service forecast for Peoria and surrounding areas of central Illinois. Today, sunny. Highs in the upper 70s. Northwest winds 5 to 10 miles an hour. Tonight, mostly clear until midnight, then becoming partly cloudy. Lows in the mid-50s. Northwest winds around 5 miles an hour until midnight, becoming light and variable. Monday, mostly sunny. Highs around 80. Light and variable winds. Monday night, mostly clear. Lows in the upper 50s. Light and variable winds. Tuesday, mostly sunny. Highs in the lower 80s. Southeast winds around 5 miles an hour. Tuesday night and Wednesday, partly cloudy. Lows in the mid-60s. Highs in the mid-80s. Wednesday night, mostly clear. A chance of showers until midnight. Lows in the mid-60s. Chance of rain 40%. Thursday through Friday night, mostly clear. Highs in the lower 80s. Lows in the lower 60s. Saturday, mostly sunny. Highs in the lower 80s. Again, the forecast for Peoria and surrounding areas of central Illinois for today, sunny. Highs in the upper 70s. Northwest winds 5 to 10 miles an hour. At 3 a.m. in Peoria, skies were clear. The temperature was 63 degrees, the dew point was 57, and the relative humidity was 82%. The wind was northwest at 5 miles an hour. The pressure was 30.05 inches and steady. Around central and western Illinois, it was clear. It was 62 at Bloomington, 59 at Moline, 58 at Galesburg, 58 at Lakin, and 58 at Macomb. Quincy reported 61, Springfield reported 60, Lincoln reported 64, and Pontiac reported 58. And once again at 3 a.m. in Peoria, under clear skies, the temperature was 63. Looking elsewhere around the Midwest at 3 a.m., Chicago was partly cloudy, and 64. Indianapolis was clear, and 63. St. Louis was partly cloudy, and 67. Kansas City was mostly cloudy, and 68. Des Moines was partly cloudy, and 64. Milwaukee was clear, and 63. And now a discussion of hazardous weather conditions for the following counties in Illinois: Fulton, Knox, Marshall, Mason, McLean, Peoria, Stark, Tazewell, and Woodford. This hazardous weather outlook is for central Illinois, east central Illinois, southeast Illinois, and west central Illinois. For today and tonight, minor flooding will continue along portions of the Illinois River and the Wabash River. Otherwise, no hazardous weather is expected at this time. For Monday through Saturday, thunderstorms return to the forecast Wednesday. A few strong to severe storms cannot be ruled out at this time. Minor flooding will continue for several days along portions of the Illinois River and Wabash River. Spotter information statement: spotter activation is not anticipated through tonight. The time is currently 3:58 a.m. Central Daylight Time. 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Now for the official National Weather Service forecast for Peoria and surrounding areas of central Illinois. Today, sunny. Highs in the upper 70s. Northwest winds 5 to 10 miles an hour. Tonight, mostly clear until midnight, then becoming partly cloudy. Lows in the mid-50s. Northwest winds around 5 miles an hour until midnight, becoming light and variable. Monday, mostly sunny. Highs around 80. Light and variable winds. Monday night, mostly clear. Lows in the upper 50s. Light and variable winds. Tuesday, mostly sunny. Highs in the lower 80s. Southeast winds around 5 miles an hour. Tuesday night and Wednesday, partly cloudy. Lows in the mid-60s. Highs in the mid-80s. Wednesday night, mostly clear. A chance of showers until midnight. Lows in the mid-60s. Chance of rain 40%. Thursday through Friday night, mostly clear. Highs in the lower 80s. Lows in the lower 60s. Saturday, mostly sunny. Highs in the lower 80s. Again, the forecast.

forecast for Peoria and surrounding areas of central Illinois for today, sunny. Highs in the upper 70s. Northwest winds 5 to 10 miles an hour. At 3 a.m. in Peoria, skies were clear. The temperature was 63 degrees, the dew point was 57, and the relative humidity was 82%. The wind was northwest at 5 miles an hour. The pressure was 30.05 inches and steady. Around central and western Illinois, it was clear. It was 62 at Bloomington, 59 at Moline, 58 at Galesburg, 58 at Lakin, and 58 at Macomb. Quincy reported 61, Springfield reported 60, Lincoln reported 64, and Pontiac reported 58. And once again at 3 a.m. in Peoria, under clear skies, the temperature was 63. And now a discussion of hazardous weather conditions for the following counties in Illinois: Fulton, Knox, Marshall, Mason, McLean, Peoria, Stark, Tazewell, and Woodford. This hazardous weather outlook is for central Illinois, east central Illinois, southeast Illinois, and west central Illinois. For today and tonight, minor flooding will continue along portions of the Illinois River and the Wabash River. Otherwise, no hazardous weather is expected at this time. For Monday through Saturday, thunderstorms return to the forecast Wednesday. A few strong to severe storms cannot be ruled out at this time. Minor flooding will continue for several days along portions of the Illinois River and Wabash River. Spotter information statement: spotter activation is not anticipated through tonight. The time is currently 4:01 a.m. Central Daylight Time. 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Now for the official National Weather Service forecast for Peoria and surrounding areas of central Illinois. Today, sunny. Highs in the upper 70s. Northwest winds 5 to 10 miles an hour. Tonight, mostly clear until midnight, then becoming partly cloudy. Lows in the mid-50s. Northwest winds around 5 miles an hour until midnight, becoming light and variable. Monday, mostly sunny. Highs around 80. Light and variable winds. Monday night, mostly clear. Lows in the upper 50s. Light and variable winds. Tuesday, mostly sunny. Highs in the lower 80s. Southeast winds around 5 miles an hour. Tuesday night and Wednesday, partly cloudy. Lows in the mid-60s. Highs in the mid-80s. Wednesday night, mostly clear. A chance of showers until midnight. Lows in the mid-60s. Chance of rain 40%. Thursday through Friday night, mostly clear. Highs in the lower 80s. Lows in the lower 60s. Saturday, mostly sunny. Highs in the lower 80s. Again, the forecast for Peoria and surrounding areas of central Illinois for today, sunny. Highs in the upper 70s. Northwest winds 5 to 10 miles an hour. And now a discussion of hazardous weather conditions for the following counties in Illinois: Fulton, Knox, Marshall, Mason, McLean, Peoria, Stark, Tazewell, and Woodford. This hazardous weather outlook is for central Illinois, east central Illinois, southeast Illinois, and west central Illinois. For today and tonight, minor flooding will continue along portions of the Illinois River and the Wabash River. Otherwise, no hazardous weather is expected at this time. For Monday through Saturday, thunderstorms return to the forecast Wednesday. A few strong to severe storms cannot be ruled out at this time. Minor flooding will continue for several days along portions of the Illinois River and Wabash River. Spotter information statement: spotter activation is not anticipated through tonight. The time is currently 4:04 a.m. Central Daylight Time. 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Now for the official National Weather Service forecast for Peoria and surrounding areas of central Illinois. Today, sunny. Highs in the upper 70s. Northwest winds 5 to 10 miles an hour. Tonight, mostly clear until midnight, then becoming partly cloudy. Lows in the mid-50s. Northwest winds around 5 miles an hour until midnight, becoming light and variable. Monday, mostly sunny. Highs around 80. Light and variable winds.

available. At Bloomington, skies were clear. The temperature was 61 degrees, the dew point was 58, and the relative humidity was 90%. The wind was west at 8 miles an hour. The pressure was 30.06 inches and rising. Around central and western Illinois, it was clear, with a temperature of 61 at Bloomington, 59 at Moline, 57 at Galesburg, and 56 at Lakin. Under clear skies, Macomb reported 58, Quincy reported 61, Springfield reported 59, and Lincoln reported 64. And once again at 4 a.m. the report from Peoria was not available. At Bloomington, under clear skies, the temperature was 61. And now a discussion of hazardous weather conditions for the following counties in Illinois: Fulton, Knox, Marshall, Mason, McLean, Peoria, Stark, Tazewell, and Woodford. This hazardous weather outlook is for central Illinois, east central Illinois, southeast Illinois, and west central Illinois. For today and tonight, minor flooding will continue along portions of the Illinois River and the Wabash River. Otherwise, no hazardous weather is expected at this time. For Monday through Saturday, thunderstorms return to the forecast Wednesday. A few strong to severe storms cannot be ruled out at this time. Minor flooding will continue for several days along portions of the Illinois River and Wabash River. Spotter information statement: spotter activation is not anticipated through tonight. The time is currently 4:07 a.m. Central Daylight Time. 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Now for the official National Weather Service forecast for Peoria and surrounding areas of central Illinois. Today, sunny. Highs in the upper 70s. Northwest winds 5 to 10 miles an hour. Tonight, mostly clear until midnight, then becoming partly cloudy. Lows in the mid-50s. Northwest winds around 5 miles an hour until midnight, becoming light and variable. Monday, mostly sunny. Highs around 80. Light and variable winds. Monday night, mostly clear. Lows in the upper 50s. Light and variable winds. Tuesday, mostly sunny. Highs in the lower 80s. Southeast winds around 5 miles an hour. Tuesday night and Wednesday, partly cloudy. Lows in the mid-60s. Highs in the mid-80s. Wednesday night, mostly clear. A chance of showers until midnight. Lows in the mid-60s. Chance of rain 40%. Thursday through Friday night, mostly clear. Highs in the lower 80s. Lows in the lower 60s. Saturday, mostly sunny. Highs in the lower 80s. Again, the forecast for Peoria and surrounding areas of central Illinois for today: sunny. Highs in the upper 70s. Northwest winds 5 to 10 miles an hour. At 4 a.m. the report from Peoria was not available. At Bloomington, skies were clear. The temperature was 61 degrees, the dew point was 58, and the relative humidity was 90%. The wind was west at 8 miles an hour. The pressure was 30.06 inches and rising. Around central and western Illinois, it was clear, with a temperature of 61 at Bloomington, 59 at Moline, 57 at Galesburg, and 56 at Lakin. Under clear skies, Macomb reported 58, Quincy reported 61, Springfield reported 59, and Lincoln reported 64. And once again at 4 a.m. the report from Peoria was not available. At Bloomington, under clear skies, the temperature was 61. Looking elsewhere around the Midwest at 4 a.m., Chicago was partly cloudy, and 63. Indianapolis was clear, and 63. St. Louis was partly cloudy, and 66. Kansas City was mostly cloudy, and 67. Des Moines was clear, and 60. Milwaukee was clear, and 61. And now a discussion of hazardous weather conditions for the following counties in Illinois: Fulton, Knox, Marshall, Mason, McLean, Peoria, Stark, Tazewell, and Woodford. This hazardous weather outlook is for central Illinois, east central Illinois, southeast Illinois, and west central Illinois. For today and tonight, minor flooding will continue along portions of the Illinois River and the Wabash River. Otherwise, no hazardous weather is expected at this time. For Monday through Saturday, thunderstorms return.

Turn to the forecast Wednesday. A few strong to severe storms cannot be ruled out at this time. Minor flooding will continue for several days along portions of the Illinois River and Wabash River. Spotter information statement. Spotter activation is not anticipated through tonight. The time is currently 4:11 a.m. Central Daylight Time. 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Now for the official National Weather Service forecast for Peoria and surrounding areas of central Illinois. Today, sunny. Highs in the upper 70s. Northwest winds 5 to 10 miles an hour. Tonight, mostly clear until midnight, then becoming partly cloudy. Lows in the mid-50s. Northwest winds around 5 miles an hour until midnight, becoming light and variable. Monday, mostly sunny. Highs around 80. Light and variable winds. Monday night, mostly clear. Lows in the upper 50s. Light and variable winds. Tuesday, mostly sunny. Highs in the lower 80s. Southeast winds around 5 miles an hour. Tuesday night and Wednesday, partly cloudy. Lows in the mid-60s. Highs in the mid-80s. Wednesday night, mostly clear. A chance of showers until midnight. Lows in the mid-60s. Chance of rain 40%. Thursday through Friday night, mostly clear. Highs in the lower 80s. Lows in the lower 60s. Saturday, mostly sunny. Highs in the lower 80s. Again, the forecast for Peoria and surrounding areas of central Illinois for today, sunny. Highs in the upper 70s. Northwest winds 5 to 10 miles an hour. At 4 a.m. in Peoria, skies were clear. The temperature was 61 degrees, the dew point was 57, and the relative humidity was 88%. The wind was northwest at 3 miles an hour. The pressure was 30.05 inches and steady. Around central and western Illinois, it was clear. It was 61 at Bloomington, 59 at Moline, 57 at Galesburg, 56 at Lakin, and 58 at Macomb. Quincy reported 61, Springfield reported 59, Lincoln reported 64, and Pontiac reported 57. And once again at 4 a.m. in Peoria, under clear skies, the temperature was 61. 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Looking elsewhere around the Midwest at 4 a.m., Chicago was partly cloudy, and 63. Indianapolis was clear, and 63. St. Louis was partly cloudy, and 66. Kansas City was mostly cloudy, and 67. Des Moines was clear, and 60. Milwaukee was clear, and 61. And now a discussion of hazardous weather conditions for the following counties in Illinois: Fulton, Knox, Marshall, Mason, McLean, Peoria, Stark, Tazewell, and Woodford. This hazardous weather outlook is for central Illinois, east central Illinois, southeast Illinois, and west central Illinois. For today and tonight, minor flooding will continue along portions of the Illinois River and the Wabash River. Otherwise, no hazardous weather is expected at this time. For Monday through Saturday, thunderstorms return to the forecast Wednesday. A few strong to severe storms cannot be ruled out at this time. Minor flooding will continue for several days along portions of the Illinois River and Wabash River. Spotter information statement. Spotter activation is not anticipated through tonight. The time is currently 4:15 a.m. Central Daylight Time. 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Now for the official National Weather Service forecast for Peoria and surrounding areas of central Illinois. Today, sunny. Highs in the upper 70s. Northwest winds 5 to 10 miles an hour. Tonight, mostly clear.

until midnight, then becoming partly cloudy. Lows in the mid-50s. Northwest winds around 5 miles an hour until midnight, becoming light and variable. Monday, mostly sunny. Highs around 80. Light and variable winds. Monday night, mostly clear. Lows in the upper 50s. Light and variable winds. Tuesday, mostly sunny. Highs in the lower 80s. Southeast winds around 5 miles an hour. Tuesday night and Wednesday, partly cloudy. Lows in the mid-60s. Highs in the mid-80s. Wednesday night, mostly clear. A chance of showers until midnight. Lows in the mid-60s. Chance of rain 40%. Thursday through Friday night, mostly clear. Highs in the lower 80s. Lows in the lower 60s. Saturday, mostly sunny. Highs in the lower 80s. Again, the forecast for Peoria and surrounding areas of central Illinois for today, sunny. Highs in the upper 70s. Northwest winds 5 to 10 miles an hour. At 4 a.m. in Peoria, skies were clear. The temperature was 61 degrees, the dew point was 57, and the relative humidity was 88%. The wind was northwest at 3 miles an hour. The pressure was 30.05 inches and steady. Around central and western Illinois, it was clear. It was 61 at Bloomington, 59 at Moline, 57 at Galesburg, 56 at Lakin, and 58 at Macomb. Quincy reported 61, Springfield reported 59, Lincoln reported 64, and Pontiac reported 57. And once again at 4 a.m. in Peoria, under clear skies, the temperature was 61. Looking elsewhere around the Midwest at 4 a.m., Chicago was partly cloudy, and 63. Indianapolis was clear, and 63. St. Louis was partly cloudy, and 66. Kansas City was mostly cloudy, and 67. Des Moines was partly cloudy, and 60. Milwaukee was clear, and 61. And now a discussion of hazardous weather conditions for the following counties in Illinois: Fulton, Knox, Marshall, Mason, McLean, Peoria, Stark, Tazewell, and Woodford. This hazardous weather outlook is for central Illinois, east central Illinois, southeast Illinois, and west central Illinois. For today and tonight, minor flooding will continue along portions of the Illinois River and the Wabash River. Otherwise, no hazardous weather is expected at this time. For Monday through Saturday, thunderstorms return to the forecast Wednesday. A few strong to severe storms cannot be ruled out at this time. Minor flooding will continue for several days along portions of the Illinois River and Wabash River. Spotter information statement: spotter activation is not anticipated through tonight. The time is currently 4:18 a.m. Central Daylight Time. 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Now for the official National Weather Service forecast for Peoria and surrounding areas of central Illinois. Today, sunny. Highs in the upper 70s. Northwest winds 5 to 10 miles an hour. Tonight, mostly clear until midnight, then becoming partly cloudy. Lows in the mid-50s. Northwest winds around 5 miles an hour until midnight, becoming light and variable. Monday, mostly sunny. Highs around 80. Light and variable winds. Monday night, mostly clear. Lows in the upper 50s. Light and variable winds. Tuesday, mostly sunny. Highs in the lower 80s. Southeast winds around 5 miles an hour. Tuesday night and Wednesday, partly cloudy. Lows in the mid-60s. Highs in the mid-80s. Wednesday night, mostly clear. A chance of showers until midnight. Lows in the mid-60s. Chance of rain 40%. Thursday through Friday night, mostly clear. Highs in the lower 80s. Lows in the lower 60s. Saturday, mostly sunny. Highs in the lower 80s. Again, the forecast for Peoria and surrounding areas of central Illinois for today, sunny. Highs in the upper 70s. Northwest winds 5 to 10 miles an hour. At 4 a.m. in Peoria, skies were clear. The temperature was 61 degrees, the dew point was 57, and the

relative humidity was 88%. The wind was northwest at 3 miles an hour. The pressure was 30.05 inches and steady. Around central and western Illinois, it was clear. It was 61 at Bloomington, 59 at Moline, 57 at Galesburg, 56 at Lakin, and 58 at Macomb. Quincy reported 61, Springfield reported 59, Lincoln reported 64, and Pontiac reported 57. And once again at 4 a.m. in Peoria, under clear skies, the temperature was 61. Looking elsewhere around the Midwest at 4 a.m., Chicago was partly cloudy, and 63. Indianapolis was clear, and 63. St. Louis was partly cloudy, and 66. Kansas City was mostly cloudy, and 67. Des Moines was partly cloudy, and 60. Milwaukee was clear, and 61. And now a discussion of hazardous weather conditions for the following counties in Illinois: Fulton, Knox, Marshall, Mason, McLean, Peoria, Stark, Tazewell, and Woodford. This hazardous weather outlook is for Central Illinois, East Central Illinois, Southeast Illinois, and West Central Illinois. For today and tonight, minor flooding will continue along portions of the Illinois River and the Wabash River. Otherwise, no hazardous weather is expected at this time. For Monday through Saturday, thunderstorms return to the forecast Wednesday. A few strong to severe storms cannot be ruled out at this time. Minor flooding will continue for several days along portions of the Illinois River and Wabash River. Spotter information statement: spotter activation is not anticipated through tonight. The time is currently 4:22 a.m. Central Daylight Time. 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Now for the official National Weather Service forecast for Peoria and surrounding areas of Central Illinois. Today, sunny. Highs in the upper 70s. Northwest winds 5 to 10 miles an hour. Tonight, mostly clear until midnight, then becoming partly cloudy. Lows in the mid-50s. Northwest winds around 5 miles an hour until midnight, becoming light and variable. Monday, mostly sunny. Highs around 80. Light and variable winds. Monday night, mostly clear. Lows in the upper 50s. Light and variable winds. Tuesday, mostly sunny. Highs in the lower 80s. Southeast winds around 5 miles an hour. Tuesday night and Wednesday, partly cloudy. Lows in the mid-60s. Highs in the mid-80s. Wednesday night, mostly clear. A chance of showers until midnight. Lows in the mid-60s. Chance of rain 40%. Thursday through Friday night, mostly clear. Highs in the lower 80s. Lows in the lower 60s. Saturday, mostly sunny. Highs in the lower 80s. Again, the forecast for Peoria and surrounding areas of Central Illinois for today: sunny. Highs in the upper 70s. Northwest winds 5 to 10 miles an hour. At 4 a.m. in Peoria, skies were clear. The temperature was 61 degrees, the dew point was 57, and the relative humidity was 88%. The wind was northwest at 3 miles an hour. The pressure was 30.05 inches and steady. Around central and western Illinois, it was clear. It was 61 at Bloomington, 59 at Moline, 57 at Galesburg, 56 at Lakin, and 58 at Macomb. Quincy reported 61, Springfield reported 59, Lincoln reported 64, and Pontiac reported 57. And once again at 4 a.m. in Peoria, under clear skies, the temperature was 61. Looking elsewhere around the Midwest at 4 a.m., Chicago was partly cloudy, and 63. Indianapolis was clear, and 63. St. Louis was partly cloudy, and 66. Kansas City was mostly cloudy, and 67. Des Moines was partly cloudy, and 60. Milwaukee was clear, and 61. And now a discussion of hazardous weather conditions for the following counties in Illinois: Fulton, Knox, Marshall, Mason, McLean, Peoria, Stark, Tazewell, and Woodford. This hazardous weather outlook is for Central Illinois, East Central Illinois, Southeast Illinois, and West Central Illinois.
For today and tonight, minor flooding will continue along portions of the Illinois River and the Wabash River. Otherwise, no hazardous weather is expected at this time. For Monday through Saturday, thunderstorms return to the forecast Wednesday. A few strong to severe storms cannot be ruled out at this time. Minor flooding will continue for several days along portions of the Illinois River and Wabash River. Spotter information statement, spotter activation is not anticipated through tonight. The time is currently 4:26 a.m. Central Daylight Time. 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Now for the official National Weather Service forecast for Peoria and surrounding areas of central Illinois. Today, sunny. Highs in the upper 70s. Northwest winds 5 to 10 miles an hour. Tonight, mostly clear until midnight, then becoming partly cloudy. Lows in the mid-50s. Northwest winds around 5 miles an hour until midnight, becoming light and variable. Monday, mostly sunny. Highs around 80. Light and variable winds. Monday night, mostly clear. Lows in the upper 50s. Light and variable winds. Tuesday, mostly sunny. Highs in the lower 80s. Southeast winds around 5 miles an hour. Tuesday night and Wednesday, partly cloudy. Lows in the mid-60s. Highs in the mid-80s. Wednesday night, mostly clear. A chance of showers until midnight. Lows in the mid-60s. Chance of rain 40%. Thursday through Friday night, mostly clear. Highs in the lower 80s. Lows in the lower 60s. Saturday, mostly sunny. Highs in the lower 80s. Again, the forecast for Peoria and surrounding areas of central Illinois for today, sunny. Highs in the upper 70s. Northwest winds 5 to 10 miles an hour. At 4 a.m. in Peoria, skies were clear. The temperature was 61 degrees, the dew point was 57, and the relative humidity was 88%. The wind was northwest at 3 miles an hour. The pressure was 30.05 inches and steady. Around central and western Illinois, it was clear. It was 61 at Bloomington, 59 at Moline, 57 at Galesburg, 56 at Lakin, and 58 at Macomb. Quincy reported 61, Springfield reported 59, Lincoln reported 64, and Pontiac reported 57. And once again at 4 a.m. in Peoria, under clear skies, the temperature was 61. Looking elsewhere around the Midwest at 4 a.m., Chicago was partly cloudy, and 63. Indianapolis was clear, and 63. St. Louis was partly cloudy, and 66. Kansas City was mostly cloudy, and 67. Des Moines was clear, and 60. Milwaukee was clear, and 61. And now a discussion of hazardous weather conditions for the following counties in Illinois: Fulton, Knox, Marshall, Mason, McLean, Peoria, Stark, Tazewell, and Woodford. This hazardous weather outlook is for central Illinois, east central Illinois, southeast Illinois, and west central Illinois. For today and tonight, minor flooding will continue along portions of the Illinois River and the Wabash River. Otherwise, no hazardous weather is expected at this time. For Monday through Saturday, thunderstorms return to the forecast Wednesday. A few strong to severe storms cannot be ruled out at this time. Minor flooding will continue for several days along portions of the Illinois River and Wabash River. Spotter information statement, spotter activation is not anticipated through tonight. The time is currently 4:29 a.m. Central Daylight Time. 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Now for the official National Weather Service forecast for Peoria and surrounding areas of central Illinois. Today, sunny. Highs in the upper 70s. Northwest winds 5 to 10 miles an hour. Tonight, mostly clear until midnight, then becoming partly cloudy. Lows in the mid-50s. Northwest winds around 5 miles an hour until midnight, becoming light and variable. Monday, mostly sunny. Highs around 80. Light and variable winds. Monday night, mostly clear. Lows in the upper 50s.
light and variable winds. Tuesday,

Mostly sunny. Highs in the lower 80s. Southeast winds around 5 miles an hour. Tuesday night and Wednesday, partly cloudy. Lows in the mid-60s. Highs in the mid-80s. Wednesday night, mostly clear. A chance of showers until midnight. Lows in the mid-60s. Chance of rain 40%. Thursday through Friday night, mostly clear. Highs in the lower 80s. Lows in the lower 60s. Saturday, mostly sunny. Highs in the lower 80s. Again, the forecast for Peoria and surrounding areas of central Illinois for today, sunny. Highs in the upper 70s. Northwest winds 5 to 10 miles an hour. At 4 a.m. in Peoria, skies were clear. The temperature was 61 degrees, the dew point was 57, and the relative humidity was 88%. The wind was northwest at 3 miles an hour. The pressure was 30.05 inches and steady. Around central and western Illinois, it was clear. It was 61 at Bloomington, 59 at Moline, 57 at Galesburg, 56 at Lakin, and 58 at Macomb. Quincy reported 61, Springfield reported 59, Lincoln reported 64, and Pontiac reported 57. And once again at 4 a.m. in Peoria, under clear skies, the temperature was 61. Looking elsewhere around the Midwest at 4 a.m., Chicago was partly cloudy, and 63. Indianapolis was clear, and 63. St. Louis was partly cloudy, and 66. Kansas City was mostly cloudy, and 67. Des Moines was clear, and 60. Milwaukee was clear, and 61. And now a discussion of hazardous weather conditions for the following counties in Illinois: Fulton, Knox, Marshall, Mason, McLean, Peoria, Stark, Tazewell, and Woodford. This hazardous weather outlook is for central Illinois, east central Illinois, southeast Illinois, and west central Illinois. For today and tonight, minor flooding will continue along portions of the Illinois River and the Wabash River. Otherwise, no hazardous weather is expected at this time. For Monday through Saturday, thunderstorms return to the forecast Wednesday. A few strong to severe storms can... No hazardous weather is expected at this time. For Monday through Saturday, thunderstorms return to the forecast Wednesday. A few strong to severe storms cannot be ruled out at this time. Minor flooding will continue for several days along portions of the Illinois River and Wabash River. Spotter information statement. Spotter activation is not anticipated through tonight. The time is currently 4:33 a.m. Central Daylight Time. 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Now for the official National Weather Service forecast for Peoria and surrounding areas of central Illinois. Today, sunny. Highs in the upper 70s. Northwest winds 5 to 10 miles an hour. Tonight, mostly clear until midnight, then becoming partly cloudy. Lows in the mid-50s. Northwest winds around 5 miles an hour until midnight, becoming light and variable. Monday, mostly sunny. Highs around 80. Light and variable winds. Monday night, mostly clear. Lows in the upper 50s. Light and variable winds. Tuesday, mostly sunny. Highs in the lower 80s. Southeast winds around 5 miles an hour. Tuesday night and Wednesday, partly cloudy. Lows in the mid-60s. Highs in the mid-80s. Wednesday night, mostly clear. A chance of showers until midnight. Lows in the mid-60s. Chance of rain 40%. Thursday through Friday night, mostly clear. Highs in the lower 80s. Lows in the lower 60s. Saturday, mostly sunny. Highs in the lower 80s. Again, the forecast for Peoria and surrounding areas of central Illinois for today, sunny. Highs in the upper 70s. Northwest winds 5 to 10 miles an hour. At 4 a.m. in Peoria, skies were clear. The temperature was 61 degrees, the dew point was 57, and the relative humidity was 88%. The wind was northwest at 3 miles an hour. The pressure was 30.05 inches and steady. Around central and western Illinois, it was clear. It was 61 at Bloomington, 59 at Moline,

57 at Galesburg, 56 at Lakin, and 58 at Macomb. Quincy reported 61, Springfield reported 59, Lincoln reported 64, and Pontiac reported 57. And once again at 4 a.m. in Peoria, under clear skies, the temperature was 61. Looking elsewhere around the Midwest at 4 a.m., Chicago was partly cloudy, and 63. Indianapolis was clear, and 63. St. Louis was partly cloudy, and 66. Kansas City was mostly cloudy, and 67. Des Moines was clear, and 60. Milwaukee was clear, and 61. And now a discussion of hazardous weather conditions for the following counties in Illinois: Fulton, Knox, Marshall, Mason, McLean, Peoria, Stark, Tazewell, and Woodford. This hazardous weather outlook is for Central Illinois, East Central Illinois, Southeast Illinois, and West Central Illinois. For today and tonight, minor flooding will continue along portions of the Illinois River and the Wabash River. Otherwise, no hazardous weather is expected at this time. For Monday through Saturday, thunderstorms return to the forecast Wednesday. A few strong to severe storms cannot be ruled out at this time. Minor flooding will continue for several days along portions of the Illinois River and Wabash River. Spotter information statement: spotter activation is not anticipated through tonight. The time is currently 4:37 a.m. Central Daylight Time. 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Now for the official National Weather Service forecast for Peoria and surrounding areas of Central Illinois. Today, sunny. Highs in the upper 70s. Northwest winds 5 to 10 miles an hour. Tonight, mostly clear until midnight, then becoming partly cloudy. Lows in the mid-50s. Northwest winds around 5 miles an hour until midnight, becoming light and variable. Monday, mostly sunny. Highs around 80. Light and variable winds. Monday night, mostly clear. Lows in the upper 50s. Light and variable winds. Tuesday, mostly sunny. Highs in the lower 80s. Southeast winds around 5 miles an hour. Tuesday night and Wednesday, partly cloudy. Lows in the mid-60s. Highs in the mid-80s. Wednesday night, mostly clear. A chance of showers until midnight. Lows in the mid-60s. Chance of rain 40%. Thursday through Friday night, mostly clear. Highs in the lower 80s. Lows in the lower 60s. Saturday, mostly sunny. Highs in the lower 80s. Again, the forecast for Peoria and surrounding areas of Central Illinois for today: sunny. Highs in the upper 70s. Northwest winds 5 to 10 miles an hour. At 4 a.m. in Peoria, skies were clear. The temperature was 61 degrees, the dew point was 57, and the relative humidity was 88%. The wind was northwest at 3 miles an hour. The pressure was 30.05 inches and steady. Around central and western Illinois, it was clear. It was 61 at Bloomington, 59 at Moline, 57 at Galesburg, 56 at Lakin, and 58 at Macomb. Quincy reported 61, Springfield reported 59, Lincoln reported 64, and Pontiac reported 57. And once again at 4 a.m. in Peoria, under clear skies, the temperature was 61. Looking elsewhere around the Midwest at 4 a.m., Chicago was partly cloudy, and 63. Indianapolis was clear, and 63. St. Louis was partly cloudy, and 66. Kansas City was mostly cloudy, and 67. Des Moines was clear, and 60. Milwaukee was clear, and 61. And now a discussion of hazardous weather conditions for the following counties in Illinois: Fulton, Knox, Marshall, Mason, McLean, Peoria, Stark, Tazewell, and Woodford. This hazardous weather outlook is for Central Illinois, East Central Illinois, Southeast Illinois, and West Central Illinois. For today and tonight, minor flooding will continue along portions of the Illinois River and the Wabash River. Otherwise, no hazardous weather is expected at this time. For Monday through Saturday, thunderstorms return to the forecast Wednesday. A few strong to severe storms cannot be ruled out at this time.
minor flooding will continue for several days along portions of the Illinois River and Wabash River. Spotter information statement. Spotter activation is not anticipated through tonight. The time is currently 4:40 a.m. Central Daylight Time. 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Now for the official National Weather Service forecast for Peoria and surrounding areas of Central Illinois. Today, sunny. Highs in the upper 70s. Northwest winds 5 to 10 miles an hour. Tonight, mostly clear until midnight, then becoming partly cloudy. Lows in the mid-50s. Northwest winds around 5 miles an hour until midnight, becoming light and variable. Monday, mostly sunny. Highs around 80. Light and variable winds. Monday night, mostly clear. Lows in the upper 50s. Light and variable winds. Tuesday, mostly sunny. Highs in the lower 80s. Southeast winds around 5 miles an hour. Tuesday night and Wednesday, partly cloudy. Lows in the mid-60s. Highs in the mid-80s. Wednesday night, mostly clear. A chance of showers until midnight. Lows in the mid-60s. Chance of rain 40%. Thursday through Friday night, mostly clear. Highs in the lower 80s. Lows in the lower 60s. Saturday, mostly sunny. Highs in the lower 80s. Again, the forecast for Peoria and surrounding areas of Central Illinois for today, sunny. Highs in the upper 70s. Northwest winds 5 to 10 miles an hour. At 4 a.m. in Peoria, skies were clear. The temperature was 61 degrees, the dew point was 57, and the relative humidity was 88%. The wind was northwest at 3 miles an hour. The pressure was 30.05 inches and steady. Around central and western Illinois, it was clear. It was 61 at Bloomington, 59 at Moline, 57 at Galesburg, 56 at Lakin, and 58 at Macomb. Quincy reported 61, Springfield reported 59, Lincoln reported 64, and Pontiac reported 57. And once again at 4 a.m. in Peoria, under clear skies, the temperature was 61. Looking elsewhere around the Midwest at 4 a.m., Chicago was partly cloudy, and 63. Indianapolis was clear, and 63. St. Louis was partly cloudy, and 66. Kansas City was mostly cloudy, and 67. Des Moines was clear, and 60. Milwaukee was clear, and 61. And now a discussion of hazardous weather conditions for the following counties in Illinois: Fulton, Knox, Marshall, Mason, McLean, Peoria, Stark, Tazewell, and Woodford. This hazardous weather outlook is for Central Illinois, East Central Illinois, Southeast Illinois, and West Central Illinois. For today and tonight, minor flooding will continue along portions of the Illinois River and the Wabash River. Otherwise, no hazardous weather is expected at this time. For Monday through Saturday, thunderstorms return to the forecast Wednesday. A few strong to severe storms cannot be ruled out at this time. Minor flooding will continue for several days along portions of the Illinois River and Wabash River. Spotter information statement. Spotter activation is not anticipated through tonight. The time is currently 4:44 a.m. Central Daylight Time. 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Now for the official National Weather Service forecast for Peoria and surrounding areas of Central Illinois. Today, sunny. Highs in the upper 70s. Northwest winds 5 to 10 miles an hour. Tonight, mostly clear until midnight, then becoming partly cloudy. Lows in the mid-50s. Northwest winds around 5 miles an hour until midnight, becoming light and variable. Monday, mostly sunny. Highs around 80. Light and variable winds. Monday night, mostly clear. Lows in the upper 50s. Light and variable winds. Tuesday, mostly sunny. Highs in the lower 80s. Southeast winds around 5 miles an hour. Tuesday night and Wednesday, partly cloudy. Lows in the mid-60s. Highs in the mid-80s. Wednesday night, mostly clear. A chance of shower.

until midnight. Lows in the mid-60s. Chance of rain 40%. Thursday through Friday night, mostly clear. Highs in the lower 80s. Lows in the lower 60s. Saturday, mostly sunny. Highs in the lower 80s. Again, the forecast for Peoria and surrounding areas of central Illinois for today, sunny. Highs in the upper 70s. Northwest winds 5 to 10 miles an hour. At 4 a.m. in Peoria, skies were clear. The temperature was 61 degrees, the dew point was 57, and the relative humidity was 88%. The wind was northwest at 3 miles an hour. The pressure was 30.05 inches and steady. Around central and western Illinois, it was clear. It was 61 at Bloomington, 59 at Moline, 57 at Galesburg, 56 at Lakin, and 58 at Macomb. Quincy reported 61, Springfield reported 59, Lincoln reported 64, and Pontiac reported 57. And once again at 4 a.m. in Peoria, under clear skies, the temperature was 61. Looking elsewhere around the Midwest at 4 a.m., Chicago was partly cloudy, and 63. Indianapolis was clear, and 63. St. Louis was partly cloudy, and 66. Kansas City was mostly cloudy, and 67. Des Moines was clear, and 60. Milwaukee was clear, and 61. And now a discussion of hazardous weather conditions for the following counties in Illinois: Fulton, Knox, Marshall, Mason, McLean, Peoria, Stark, Tazewell, and Woodford. This hazardous weather outlook is for central Illinois, east central Illinois, southeast Illinois, and west central Illinois. For today and tonight, minor flooding will continue along portions of the Illinois River and the Wabash River. Otherwise, no hazardous weather is expected at this time. For Monday through Saturday, thunderstorms return to the forecast Wednesday. A few strong to severe storms cannot be ruled out at this time. Minor flooding will continue for several days along portions of the Illinois River and Wabash River. Spotter information statement: spotter activation is not anticipated through tonight. The time is currently 4:48 a.m. Central Daylight Time. 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Now for the official National Weather Service forecast for Peoria and surrounding areas of central Illinois. Today, sunny. Highs in the upper 70s. Northwest winds 5 to 10 miles an hour. Tonight, mostly clear until midnight, then becoming partly cloudy. Lows in the mid-50s. Northwest winds around 5 miles an hour until midnight, becoming light and variable. Monday, mostly sunny. Highs around 80. Light and variable winds. Monday night, mostly clear. Lows in the upper 50s. Light and variable winds. Tuesday, mostly sunny. Highs in the lower 80s. Southeast winds around 5 miles an hour. Tuesday night and Wednesday, partly cloudy. Lows in the mid-60s. Highs in the mid-80s. Wednesday night, mostly clear. A chance of showers until midnight. Lows in the mid-60s. Chance of rain 40%. Thursday through Friday night, mostly clear. Highs in the lower 80s. Lows in the lower 60s. Saturday, mostly sunny. Highs in the lower 80s. Again, the forecast for Peoria and surrounding areas of central Illinois for today, sunny. Highs in the upper 70s. Northwest winds 5 to 10 miles an hour. At 4 a.m. in Peoria, skies were clear. The temperature was 61 degrees, the dew point was 57, and the relative humidity was 88%. The wind was northwest at 3 miles an hour. The pressure was 30.05 inches and steady. Around central and western Illinois, it was clear. It was 61 at Bloomington, 59 at Moline, 57 at Galesburg, 56 at Lakin, and 58 at Macomb. Quincy reported 61, Springfield reported 59, Lincoln reported 64, and Pontiac reported 57. And once again at 4 a.m. in Peoria, under clear skies, the temperature was 61. Looking elsewhere around the Midwest at 4 a.m., Chicago was partly cloudy, and 63. Indianapolis was clear,

5 to 10 miles an hour. The Peoria, Illinois climate summary for yesterday, August 22, 2026. Yesterday's high temperature of 83 degrees occurred at 2:41 p.m. The normal high is 84. Yesterday's low temperature of 62 degrees occurred at 11:59 p.m. The normal low is 64. No precipitation fell yesterday, which leaves the monthly total at 6.63 inches. This is 4.41 inches above the normal amount of 2.22 inches for August. The total precipitation for the year still stands at 30.84 inches, which is 5.94 inches above normal. There were 8 cooling degree days yesterday, which is 1 below normal. This brings the monthly total to 229, which is 7 above normal. The yearly total since January 1st is 938, which is 16 above normal. Yesterday the maximum wind observed was 18 miles an hour from the west. The highest wind gust observed was 30 miles per hour from the west, which occurred at 2:59 p.m. Yesterday the average wind speed was 6 miles per hour. The normal high temperature for today is 84 degrees, and the normal low is 64. The record high for today is 101, which occurred in 1947, and the record low is 50, which occurred in 1908. Sunrise today is at 6:17 a.m. and sunset is at 7:45 p.m. And now a discussion of hazardous weather conditions for the following counties in Illinois: Fulton, Knox, Marshall, Mason, McLean, Peoria, Stark, Tazewell, and Woodford. This hazardous weather outlook is for Central Illinois, East Central Illinois, Southeast Illinois, and West Central Illinois. For today and tonight, minor flooding will continue along portions of the Illinois River and the Wabash River. Otherwise, no hazardous weather is expected at this time. For Monday through Saturday, thunderstorms return to the forecast Wednesday. A few strong to severe storms cannot be ruled out at this time. Minor flooding will continue for several days along portions of the Illinois River and Wabash River. Spotter information statement: spotter activation is not anticipated through tonight. The time is currently 5:02 a.m. Central Daylight Time. 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Today, sunny. Highs in the upper 70s. Northwest winds 5 to 10 miles an hour. Tonight, mostly clear until midnight, then becoming partly cloudy. Lows in the mid-50s. Northwest winds around 5 miles an hour until midnight, becoming light and variable. Monday, mostly sunny. Highs around 80. Light and variable winds. Monday night, mostly clear. Lows in the upper 50s. Light and variable winds. Tuesday, mostly sunny. Highs in the lower 80s. Southeast winds around 5 miles an hour. Tuesday night and Wednesday, partly cloudy. Lows in the mid-60s. Highs in the mid-80s. Wednesday night, mostly clear. A chance of showers until midnight. Lows in the mid-60s. Chance of rain 40%. Thursday through Friday night, mostly clear. Highs in the lower 80s. Lows in the lower 60s. Saturday, mostly sunny. Highs in the lower 80s. Again, the forecast for Peoria and surrounding areas of Central Illinois for today: sunny. Highs in the upper 70s. Northwest winds 5 to 10 miles an hour. At 5 a.m. in Peoria, skies were clear. The temperature was 61 degrees, the dew point was 57, and the relative humidity was 88%. The wind was northwest at 5 miles an hour. The pressure was 30.05 inches and steady. Around central and western Illinois, it was clear. It was 60 at Bloomington, 61 at Moline, 56 at Galesburg, 55 at Lakin, and 57 at Macomb. Quincy reported 59, Springfield reported 59, Lincoln reported 63, and Pontiac reported 57. And once again at 5 a.m. in Peoria, under clear skies, the temperature was 61. And now a discussion of hazardous weather conditions for the following counties in Illinois: Fulton, Knox, Marshall, Mason, McLean, Peoria, Stark, Tazewell, and Woodford. This has

Today, sunny. Highs in the upper 70s. Northwest winds 5 to 10 miles an hour. Tonight, mostly clear until midnight, then becoming partly cloudy. Lows in the mid-50s. Northwest winds around 5 miles an hour until midnight, becoming light and variable. Monday, mostly sunny. Highs around 80. Light and variable winds. Monday night, mostly clear. Lows in the upper 50s. Light and variable winds. Tuesday, mostly sunny. Highs in the lower 80s. Southeast winds around 5 miles an hour. Tuesday night and Wednesday, partly cloudy. Lows in the mid-60s. Highs in the mid-80s. Wednesday night, mostly clear. A chance of showers until midnight. Lows in the mid-60s. Chance of rain 40%. Thursday through Friday night, mostly clear. Highs in the lower 80s. Lows in the lower 60s. Saturday, mostly sunny. Highs in the lower 80s. Again, the forecast for Peoria and surrounding areas of central Illinois for today, sunny. Highs in the upper 70s. Northwest winds 5 to 10 miles an hour. At 5 a.m. in Peoria, skies were clear. The temperature was 61 degrees, the dew point was 57, and the relative humidity was 88%. The wind was northwest at 5 miles an hour. The pressure was 30.05 inches and steady. Around central and western Illinois, it was clear. It was 60 at Bloomington, 61 at Moline, 56 at Galesburg, 55 at Lakin, and 57 at Macomb. Quincy reported 59, Springfield reported 59, Lincoln reported 63, and Pontiac reported 57. And once again at 5 a.m. in Peoria, under clear skies, the temperature was 61. Looking elsewhere around the Midwest at 5 a.m., Chicago was clear, and 63. Indianapolis was clear, and 62. St. Louis was clear, and 65. Kansas City was mostly cloudy, and 67. Des Moines was clear, and 62. Milwaukee was clear, and 59. And now a discussion of hazardous weather conditions for the following counties in Illinois: Fulton, Knox, Marshall, Mason, McLean, Peoria, Stark, Tazewell, and Woodford. This hazardous weather outlook is for central Illinois, east central Illinois, southeast Illinois, and west central Illinois. For today and tonight, minor flooding will continue along portions of the Illinois River and the Wabash River. Otherwise, no hazardous weather is expected at this time. For Monday through Saturday, thunderstorms return to the forecast Wednesday. A few strong to severe storms cannot be ruled out at this time. Minor flooding will continue for several days along portions of the Illinois River and Wabash River. Spotter information statement: spotter activation is not anticipated through tonight. The time is currently 5:09 a.m. Central Daylight Time. 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Now for the official National Weather Service forecast for Peoria and surrounding areas of central Illinois. Today, sunny. Highs in the upper 70s. Northwest winds 5 to 10 miles an hour. Tonight, mostly clear until midnight, then becoming partly cloudy. Lows in the mid-50s. Northwest winds around 5 miles an hour until midnight, becoming light and variable. Monday, mostly sunny. Highs around 80. Light and variable winds. Monday night, mostly clear. Lows in the upper 50s. Light and variable winds. Tuesday, mostly sunny. Highs in the lower 80s. Southeast winds around 5 miles an hour. Tuesday night and Wednesday, partly cloudy. Lows in the mid-60s. Highs in the mid-80s. Wednesday night, mostly clear. A chance of showers until midnight. Lows in the mid-60s. Chance of rain 40%. Thursday through Friday night, mostly clear. Highs in the lower 80s. Lows in the lower 60s. Saturday, mostly sunny. Highs in the lower 80s. Again, the forecast for Peoria and surrounding areas of central Illinois for today, sunny. Highs in the upper 70s. Northwest winds 5 to 10 miles an hour.

At 5 a.m. in Peoria, skies were clear. The temperature was 61 degrees, the dew point was 57, and the relative humidity was 88%. The wind was northwest at 5 miles an hour. The pressure was 30.05 inches and steady. Around central and western Illinois, it was clear. It was 60 at Bloomington, 61 at Moline, 56 at Galesburg, 55 at Lakin, and 57 at Macomb. Quincy reported 59, Springfield reported 59, Lincoln reported 63, and Pontiac reported 57. And once again at 5 a.m. in Peoria, under clear skies, the temperature was 61. Looking elsewhere around the Midwest at 5 a.m., Chicago was clear, and 63. Indianapolis was clear, and 62. St. Louis was clear, and 65. Kansas City was mostly cloudy, and 67. Des Moines was clear, and 62. Milwaukee was clear, and 59. And now a discussion of hazardous weather conditions for the following counties in Illinois: Fulton, Knox, Marshall, Mason, McLean, Peoria, Stark, Tazewell, and Woodford. This hazardous weather outlook is for Central Illinois, East Central Illinois, Southeast Illinois, and West Central Illinois. For today and tonight, minor flooding will continue along portions of the Illinois River and the Wabash River. Otherwise, no hazardous weather is expected at this time. For Monday through Saturday, thunderstorms return to the forecast Wednesday. A few strong to severe storms cannot be ruled out at this time. Minor flooding will continue for several days along portions of the Illinois River and Wabash River. Spotter information statement: spotter activation is not anticipated through tonight. 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Today, sunny. Highs in the upper 70s. Northwest winds 5 to 10 miles an hour. Tonight, mostly clear until midnight, then becoming partly cloudy. Lows in the mid-50s. Northwest winds around 5 miles an hour until midnight, becoming light and variable. Monday, mostly sunny. Highs around 80. Light and variable winds. Monday night, mostly clear. Lows in the upper 50s. Light and variable winds. Tuesday, mostly sunny. Highs in the lower 80s. Southeast winds around 5 miles an hour. Tuesday night and Wednesday, partly cloudy. Lows in the mid-60s. Highs in the mid-80s. Wednesday night, mostly clear. A chance of showers until midnight. Lows in the mid-60s. Chance of rain 40%. Thursday through Friday night, mostly clear. Highs in the lower 80s. Lows in the lower 60s. Saturday, mostly sunny. Highs in the lower 80s. Again, the forecast for Peoria and surrounding areas of Central Illinois for today: sunny. Highs in the upper 70s. Northwest winds 5 to 10 miles an hour. The Peoria, Illinois climate summary for yesterday, August 22, 2026. Yesterday's high temperature of 83 degrees occurred at 2:41 p.m. The normal high is 84. Yesterday's low temperature of 62 degrees occurred at 11:59 p.m. The normal low is 64. No precipitation fell yesterday, which leaves the monthly total at 6.63 inches. This is 4.41 inches above the normal amount of 2.22 inches for August. The total precipitation for the year still stands at 30.84 inches, which is 5.94 inches above normal. There were 8 cooling degree days yesterday, which is 1 below normal. This brings

the monthly total to 229, which is 7 above normal. The yearly total since January 1st is 938, which is 16 above normal. Yesterday the maximum wind observed was 18 miles an hour from the west. The highest wind gust observed was 30 miles per hour from the west, which occurred at 2:59 p.m. Yesterday the average wind speed was 6 miles per hour. The normal high temperature for today is 84 degrees, and the normal low is 64. The record high for today is 101, which occurred in 1947, and the record low is 50, which occurred in 1908. Sunrise today is at 6:17 a.m. and sunset is at 7:45 p.m. At 5 a.m. in Peoria, skies were clear. The temperature was 61 degrees, the dew point was 57, and the relative humidity was 88%. The wind was northwest at 5 miles an hour. The pressure was 30.05 inches and steady. Around central and western Illinois, it was clear. It was 60 at Bloomington, 61 at Moline, 56 at Galesburg, 55 at Lakin, and 57 at Macomb. Quincy reported 59, Springfield reported 59, Lincoln reported 63, and Pontiac reported 57. And once again at 5 a.m. in Peoria, under clear skies, the temperature was 61. Looking elsewhere around the Midwest at 5 a.m., Chicago was clear, and 63. Indianapolis was clear, and 62. St. Louis was clear, and 65. Kansas City was mostly cloudy, and 67. Des Moines was clear, and 62. Milwaukee was clear, and 59. And now a discussion of hazardous weather conditions for the following counties in Illinois: Fulton, Knox, Marshall, Mason, McLean, Peoria, Stark, Tazewell, and Woodford. This hazardous weather outlook is for central Illinois, east central Illinois, southeast Illinois, and west central Illinois. For today and tonight, minor flooding will continue along portions of the Illinois River and the Wabash River. Otherwise, no hazardous weather is expected at this time. For Monday through Saturday, thunderstorms return to the forecast Wednesday. A few strong to severe storms cannot be ruled out at this time. Minor flooding will continue for several days along portions of the Illinois River and Wabash River. Spotter information statement: spotter activation is not anticipated through tonight. The time is currently 5:19 a.m. Central Daylight Time. 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Now for the official National Weather Service forecast for Peoria and surrounding areas of central Illinois. Today, sunny. Highs in the upper 70s. Northwest winds 5 to 10 miles an hour. Tonight, mostly clear until midnight, then becoming partly cloudy. Lows in the mid-50s. Northwest winds around 5 miles an hour until midnight, becoming light and variable. Monday, mostly sunny. Highs around 80. Light and variable winds. Monday night, mostly clear. Lows in the upper 50s. Light and variable winds. Tuesday, mostly sunny. Highs in the lower 80s. Southeast winds around 5 miles an hour. Tuesday night and Wednesday, partly cloudy. Lows in the mid-60s. Highs in the mid-80s. Wednesday night, mostly clear. A chance of showers until midnight. Lows in the mid-60s. Chance of rain 40%. Thursday through Friday night, mostly clear. Highs in the lower 80s. Lows in the lower 60s. Saturday, mostly sunny. Highs in the lower 80s. Again, the forecast for Peoria and surrounding areas of central Illinois for today: sunny. Highs in the upper 70s. Northwest winds 5 to 10 miles an hour. At 5 a.m. in Peoria, skies were clear. The temperature was 61 degrees, the dew point was 57, and the relative humidity was 88%. The wind was northwest at 5 miles an hour. The pressure was 30.05 inches and steady. Around central and western Illinois, it was clear. It was 60 at Bloomington, 61 at Moline, 56 at Galesburg, 55 at Lakin, and 57 at Macomb. Quincy reported 59, Springfield reported 59, Lincoln reported 63, and Pontiac reported 57.

once again at 5 a.m. in Peoria, under clear skies, the temperature was 61. Looking elsewhere around the Midwest at 5 a.m., Chicago was clear, and 63. Indianapolis was clear, and 62. St. Louis was clear, and 65. Kansas City was mostly cloudy, and 67. Des Moines was clear, and 62. Milwaukee was clear, and 59. And now a discussion of hazardous weather conditions for the following counties in Illinois: Fulton, Knox, Marshall, Mason, McLean, Peoria, Stark, Tazewell, and Woodford. This hazardous weather outlook is for Central Illinois, East Central Illinois, Southeast Illinois, and West Central Illinois. For today and tonight, minor flooding will continue along portions of the Illinois River and the Wabash River. Otherwise, no hazardous weather is expected at this time. For Monday through Saturday, thunderstorms return to the forecast Wednesday. A few strong to severe storms cannot be ruled out at this time. Minor flooding will continue for several days along portions of the Illinois River and Wabash River. Spotter information statement: spotter activation is not anticipated through tonight. The time is currently 5:22 a.m. Central Daylight Time. 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Now for the official National Weather Service forecast for Peoria and surrounding areas of Central Illinois. Today, sunny. Highs in the upper 70s. Northwest winds 5 to 10 miles an hour. Tonight, mostly clear until midnight, then becoming partly cloudy. Lows in the mid-50s. Northwest winds around 5 miles an hour until midnight, becoming light and variable. Monday, mostly sunny. Highs around 80. Light and variable winds. Monday night, mostly clear. Lows in the upper 50s. Light and variable winds. Tuesday, mostly sunny. Highs in the lower 80s. Southeast winds around 5 miles an hour. Tuesday night and Wednesday, partly cloudy. Lows in the mid-60s. Highs in the mid-80s. Wednesday night, mostly clear. A chance of showers until midnight. Lows in the mid-60s. Chance of rain 40%. Thursday through Friday night, mostly clear. Highs in the lower 80s. Lows in the lower 60s. Saturday, mostly sunny. Highs in the lower 80s. Again, the forecast for Peoria and surrounding areas of Central Illinois for today: sunny. Highs in the upper 70s. Northwest winds 5 to 10 miles an hour. At 5 a.m. in Peoria, skies were clear. The temperature was 61 degrees, the dew point was 57, and the relative humidity was 88%. The wind was northwest at 5 miles an hour. The pressure was 30.05 inches and steady. Around central and western Illinois, it was clear. It was 60 at Bloomington, 61 at Moline, 56 at Galesburg, 55 at Lakin, and 56 at Macomb. Quincy reported 59, Springfield reported 59, Lincoln reported 62, and Pontiac reported 57. And once again at 5 a.m. in Peoria, under clear skies, the temperature was 61. Looking elsewhere around the Midwest at 5 a.m., Chicago was clear, and 63. Indianapolis was clear, and 62. St. Louis was clear, and 65. Kansas City was mostly cloudy, and 67. Des Moines was clear, and 62. Milwaukee was clear, and 59. Looking elsewhere around the Midwest at 5 a.m., Chicago was clear, and 63. Indianapolis was clear, and 62. St. Louis was clear, and 65. Kansas City was mostly cloudy, and 67. Des Moines was partly cloudy, and 62. Milwaukee was clear, and 59. And now a discussion of hazardous weather conditions for the following counties in Illinois: Fulton, Knox, Marshall, Mason, McLean, Peoria, Stark, Tazewell, and Woodford. This hazardous weather outlook is for Central Illinois, East Central Illinois, Southeast Illinois, and West Central Illinois. For today and tonight, minor flooding will continue along portions of the Illinois River and the Wabash River. Otherwise, no hazardous weather is expected at this time.

Monday through Saturday, thunderstorms return to the forecast Wednesday. A few strong to severe storms cannot be ruled out at this time. Minor flooding will continue for several days along portions of the Illinois River and Wabash River. Spotter information statement. Spotter activation is not anticipated through tonight. The time is currently 5:26 a.m. Central Daylight Time. 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Now for the official National Weather Service forecast for Peoria and surrounding areas of central Illinois. Today, sunny. Highs in the upper 70s. Northwest winds 5 to 10 miles an hour. Tonight, mostly clear until midnight, then becoming partly cloudy. Lows in the mid-50s. Northwest winds around 5 miles an hour until midnight, becoming light and variable. Monday, mostly sunny. Highs around 80. Light and variable winds. Monday night, mostly clear. Lows in the upper 50s. Light and variable winds. Tuesday, mostly sunny. Highs in the lower 80s. Southeast winds around 5 miles an hour. Tuesday night and Wednesday, partly cloudy. Lows in the mid-60s. Highs in the mid-80s. Wednesday night, mostly clear. A chance of showers until midnight. Lows in the mid-60s. Chance of rain 40%. Thursday through Friday night, mostly clear. Highs in the lower 80s. Lows in the lower 60s. Saturday, mostly sunny. Highs in the lower 80s. Again, the forecast for Peoria and surrounding areas of central Illinois for today, sunny. Highs in the upper 70s. Northwest winds 5 to 10 miles an hour. At 5 a.m. in Peoria, skies were clear. The temperature was 61 degrees, the dew point was 57, and the relative humidity was 88%. The wind was northwest at 5 miles an hour. The pressure was 30.05 inches and steady. Around central and western Illinois, it was clear. It was 60 at Bloomington, 61 at Moline, 56 at Galesburg, 55 at Lakin, and 56 at Macomb. Quincy reported 59, Springfield reported 59, Lincoln reported 62, and Pontiac reported 57. And once again at 5 a.m. in Peoria, under clear skies, the temperature was 61. Looking elsewhere around the Midwest at 5 a.m., Chicago was clear, and 63. Indianapolis was clear, and 62. St. Louis was clear, and 65. Kansas City was mostly cloudy, and 67. Des Moines was partly cloudy, and 62. Milwaukee was clear, and 59. And now a discussion of hazardous weather conditions for the following counties in Illinois: Fulton, Knox, Marshall, Mason, McLean, Peoria, Stark, Tazewell, and Woodford. This hazardous weather outlook is for central Illinois, east central Illinois, southeast Illinois, and west central Illinois. For today and tonight, minor flooding will continue along portions of the Illinois River and the Wabash River. Otherwise, no hazardous weather is expected at this time. For Monday through Saturday, thunderstorms return to the forecast Wednesday. A few strong to severe storms cannot be ruled out at this time. Minor flooding will continue for several days along portions of the Illinois River and Wabash River. Spotter information statement. Spotter activation is not anticipated through tonight. The Peoria, Illinois climate summary for yesterday, August 22, 2026. Yesterday's high temperature of 83 degrees occurred at 2:41 p.m. The normal high is 84. Yesterday's low temperature of 62 degrees occurred at 11:59 p.m. The normal low is 64. No precipitation fell yesterday, which leaves the monthly total at 6.63 inches. This is 4.41 inches above the normal amount of 2.22 inches for August. The total precipitation for the year still stands at 30.84 inches, which is 5.94 inches above normal. There were 8 cooling degree days yesterday, which is 1 below normal. This brings the monthly total to 229, which is 7 above normal. The yearly total since January 1st is 938, which is 16 above normal. Yesterday the maximum wind observed was 18 miles an hour from the west. The highest wind gust observed

was 30 miles per hour from the west, which occurred at 2:59 p.m. Yesterday, the average wind speed was 6 miles per hour. The normal high temperature for today is 84 degrees, and the normal low is 64. The record high for today is 101, which occurred in 1947, and the record low is 50, which occurred in 1908. Sunrise today is at 6:17 a.m. and sunset is at 7:45 p.m. The time is currently 5:32 a.m. Central Daylight Time. 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Now for the official National Weather Service forecast for Peoria and surrounding areas of central Illinois. Today, sunny. Highs in the upper 70s. Northwest winds 5 to 10 miles an hour. Tonight, mostly clear until midnight, then becoming partly cloudy. Lows in the mid-50s. Northwest winds around 5 miles an hour until midnight, becoming light and variable. Monday, mostly sunny. Highs around 80. Light and variable winds. Monday night, mostly clear. Lows in the upper 50s. Light and variable winds. Tuesday, mostly sunny. Highs in the lower 80s. Southeast winds around 5 miles an hour. Tuesday night and Wednesday, partly cloudy. Lows in the mid-60s. Highs in the mid-80s. Wednesday night, mostly clear. A chance of showers until midnight. Lows in the mid-60s. Chance of rain 40%. Thursday through Friday. Wednesday night, mostly clear. A chance of showers until midnight. Lows in the mid-60s. Chance of rain 40%. Thursday through Friday night, mostly clear. Highs in the lower 80s. Lows in the lower 60s. Saturday, mostly sunny. Highs in the lower 80s. Again, the forecast for Peoria and surrounding areas of central Illinois for today, sunny. Highs in the upper 70s. Northwest winds 5 to 10 miles an hour. At 5 a.m. in Peoria, skies were clear. The temperature was 61 degrees, the dew point was 57, and the relative humidity was 88%. The wind was northwest at 5 miles an hour. The pressure was 30.05 inches and steady. Around central and western Illinois, it was clear. It was 60 at Bloomington, 61 at Moline, 56 at Galesburg, 55 at Lakin, and 56 at Macomb. Quincy reported 59, Springfield reported 59, Lincoln reported 62, and Pontiac reported 57. And once again at 5 a.m. in Peoria, under clear skies, the temperature was 61. Looking elsewhere around the Midwest at 5 a.m., Chicago was clear, and 63. Indianapolis was clear, and 62. St. Louis was clear, and 65. Kansas City was mostly cloudy, and 67. Des Moines was partly cloudy, and 62. Milwaukee was clear, and 59. And now a discussion of hazardous weather conditions for the following counties in Illinois: Fulton, Knox, Marshall, Mason, McLean, Peoria, Stark, Tazewell, and Woodford. This hazardous weather outlook is for central Illinois, east central Illinois, southeast Illinois, and west central Illinois. For today and tonight, minor flooding will continue along portions of the Illinois River and the Wabash River. Otherwise, no hazardous weather is expected at this time. For Monday through Saturday, thunderstorms return to the forecast Wednesday. A few strong to severe storms cannot be ruled out at this time. Minor flooding will continue for several days along portions of the Illinois River and Wabash River. Spotter information statement: spotter activation is not anticipated through tonight. The time is currently 5:35 a.m. Central Daylight Time. 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Now for the official National Weather Service forecast for Peoria and surrounding areas of central Illinois. Today, sunny. Highs in the upper 70s. Northwest winds 5 to 10 miles an hour. Tonight, mostly clear until midnight, then becoming partly cloudy. Lows in the mid-50s. Northwest winds around 5 miles an hour until midnight, becoming light and variable. Monday, mostly sunny. Highs around 80.

was 30 miles per hour from the west, which occurred at 2:59 p.m. Yesterday, the average wind speed was 6 miles per hour. The normal high temperature for today is 84 degrees, and the normal low is 64. The record high for today is 101, which occurred in 1947, and the record low is 50, which occurred in 1908. Sunrise today is at 6:17 a.m. and sunset is at 7:45 p.m. Looking elsewhere around the Midwest at 5 a.m., Chicago was clear, and 63. Indianapolis was clear, and 62. St. Louis was clear, and 65. Kansas City was mostly cloudy, and 67. Des Moines was partly cloudy, and 62. Milwaukee was clear, and 59. And now a discussion of hazardous weather conditions for the following counties in Illinois: Fulton, Knox, Marshall, Mason, McLean, Peoria, Stark, Tazewell, and Woodford. This hazardous weather outlook is for Central Illinois, East Central Illinois, Southeast Illinois, and West Central Illinois. For today and tonight, minor flooding will continue along portions of the Illinois River and the Wabash River. Otherwise, no hazardous weather is expected at this time. For Monday through Saturday, thunderstorms return to the forecast Wednesday. A few strong to severe storms cannot be ruled out at this time. Minor flooding will continue for several days along portions of the Illinois River and Wabash River. Spotter information statement: spotter activation is not anticipated through tonight. The time is currently 5:48 a.m. Central Daylight Time. 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Now for the official National Weather Service forecast for Peoria and surrounding areas of Central Illinois. Today, sunny. Highs in the upper 70s. Northwest winds 5 to 10 miles an hour. Tonight, mostly clear until midnight, then becoming partly cloudy. Lows in the mid-50s. Northwest winds around 5 miles an hour until midnight, becoming light and variable. Monday, mostly sunny. Highs around 80. Light and variable winds. Monday night, mostly clear. Lows in the upper 50s. Light and variable winds. Tuesday, mostly sunny. Highs in the lower 80s. Southeast winds around 5 miles an hour. Tuesday night and Wednesday, partly cloudy. Lows in the mid-60s. Highs in the mid-80s. Wednesday night, mostly clear. A chance of showers until midnight. Lows in the mid-60s. Chance of rain 40%. Thursday through Friday night, mostly clear. Highs in the lower 80s. Lows in the lower 60s. Saturday, mostly sunny. Highs in the lower 80s. Again, the forecast for Peoria and surrounding areas of Central Illinois for today: sunny. Highs in the upper 70s. Northwest winds 5 to 10 miles an hour. At 5 a.m. in Peoria, skies were clear. The temperature was 61 degrees, the dew point was 57, and the relative humidity was 88%. The wind was northwest at 5 miles an hour. The pressure was 30.05 inches and steady. Around central and western Illinois, it was clear. It was 60 at Bloomington, 61 at Moline, 56 at Galesburg, 55 at Lakin, and 56 at Macomb. Quincy reported 59, Springfield reported 59, Lincoln reported 62, and Pontiac reported 57. And once again at 5 a.m. in Peoria, under clear skies, the temperature was 61. Looking elsewhere around the Midwest at 5 a.m., Chicago was clear, and 63. Indianapolis was clear, and 62. St. Louis was clear, and 65. Kansas City was mostly cloudy, and 67. Des Moines was partly cloudy, and 62. Milwaukee was clear, and 59. And now a discussion of hazardous weather conditions for the following counties in Illinois: Fulton, Knox, Marshall, Mason, McLean, Peoria, Stark, Tazewell, and Woodford. This hazardous weather outlook is for Central Illinois, East Central Illinois, Southeast Illinois, and West Central Illinois. For today and tonight, minor flooding will continue along portions of the Illinois River and the Wabash River. Otherwise, no hazardous weather is expected at this time.

is 1 below normal. This brings the monthly total to 229, which is 7 above normal. The yearly total since January 1st is 938, which is 16 above normal. Yesterday the maximum wind observed was 18 miles an hour from the west. The highest wind gust observed was 30 miles per hour from the west, which occurred at 2:59 p.m. Yesterday the average wind speed was 6 miles per hour. The normal high temperature for today is 84 degrees, and the normal low is 64. The record high for today is 101, which occurred in 1947, and the record low is 50, which occurred in 1908. Sunrise today is at 6:17 a.m. and sunset is at 7:45 p.m. And now a discussion of hazardous weather conditions for the following counties in Illinois: Fulton, Knox, Marshall, Mason, McLean, Peoria, Stark, Tazewell, and Woodford. This hazardous weather outlook is for Central Illinois, East Central Illinois, Southeast Illinois, and West Central Illinois. For today and tonight, minor flooding will continue along portions of the Illinois River and the Wabash River. Otherwise, no hazardous weather is expected at this time. For Monday through Saturday, thunderstorms return to the forecast Wednesday. A few strong to severe storms cannot be ruled out at this time. Minor flooding will continue for several days along portions of the Illinois River and Wabash River. Spotter information statement: spotter activation is not anticipated through tonight. The time is currently 6:02 a.m. Central Daylight Time. 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Now for the official National Weather Service forecast for Peoria and surrounding areas of Central Illinois. Today, sunny. Highs in the upper 70s. Northwest winds 5 to 10 miles an hour. Tonight, mostly clear until midnight, then becoming partly cloudy. Lows in the mid-50s. Northwest winds around 5 miles an hour until midnight, becoming light and variable. Monday, mostly sunny. Highs around 80. Light and variable winds. Monday night, mostly clear. Lows in the upper 50s. Light and variable winds. Tuesday, mostly sunny. Highs in the lower 80s. Southeast winds around 5 miles an hour. Tuesday night and Wednesday, partly cloudy. Lows in the mid-60s. Highs in the mid-80s. Wednesday night, mostly clear. A chance of showers until midnight. Lows in the mid-60s. Chance of rain 40%. Thursday through Friday night, mostly clear. Highs in the lower 80s. Lows in the lower 60s. Saturday, mostly sunny. Highs in the lower 80s. Again, the forecast for Peoria and surrounding areas of Central Illinois for today: sunny. Highs in the upper 70s. Northwest winds 5 to 10 miles an hour. At 6 a.m. the report from Peoria was not available. At Bloomington, skies were clear. The temperature was 59 degrees, the dew point was 58, and the relative humidity was 96%. The wind was northwest at 7 miles an hour. The pressure was 30.07 inches and rising. Around central and western Illinois, it was clear. It was 59 at Bloomington, 59 at Moline, 56 at Galesburg, 55 at Lakin, and 56 at Macomb. Quincy reported 59, Springfield reported 58. Lincoln reported 62, and Pontiac reported 56. And once again at 6 a.m. the report from Peoria was not available. At Bloomington, under clear skies, the temperature was 59. And now a discussion of hazardous weather conditions for the following counties in Illinois: Fulton, Knox, Marshall, Mason, McLean, Peoria, Stark, Tazewell, and Woodford. This hazardous weather outlook is for Central Illinois, East Central Illinois, Southeast Illinois, and West Central Illinois. For today and tonight, minor flooding will continue along portions of the Illinois River and the Wabash River. Otherwise, no hazardous weather is expected at this time. For Monday through Saturday, thunderstorms return to the forecast Wednesday. A few strong to severe storms cannot be ruled out at this time. Minor flooding will continue for several days along portions of the Illinois River and Wabash River. Spotter information statement: spotter activation is not anticipated through tonight. The time is currently 6:00.

partly cloudy. Lows in the mid-60s. Highs in the mid-80s. Wednesday night, mostly clear. A chance of showers until midnight. Lows in the mid-60s. Chance of rain 40%. Thursday through Friday night, mostly clear. Highs in the lower 80s. Lows in the lower 60s. Saturday, mostly sunny. Highs in the lower 80s. Again, the forecast for Peoria and surrounding areas of central Illinois for today, sunny. Highs in the upper 70s. Northwest winds 5 to 10 miles an hour. At 6 a.m. the report from Peoria was not available. At Bloomington, skies were clear. The temperature was 59 degrees, the dew point was 58, and the relative humidity was 96%. The wind was northwest at 7 miles an hour. The pressure was 30.07 inches and rising. Around central and western Illinois, it was clear. It was 59 at Bloomington, 59 at Moline, 56 at Galesburg, 55 at Lakin, and 56 at Macomb. Quincy reported 59, Springfield reported 58, Lincoln reported 62, and Pontiac reported 56. And once again at 6 a.m. the report from Peoria was not available. At Bloomington, under clear skies, the temperature was 59. Looking elsewhere around the Midwest at 6 a.m., Chicago was partly cloudy, and 61. Indianapolis was clear, and 61. St. Louis was clear, and 66. Kansas City was mostly cloudy, and 65. Des Moines was mostly cloudy, and 60. Milwaukee was clear, and 60. And now a discussion of hazardous weather conditions for the following counties in Illinois: Fulton, Knox, Marshall, Mason, McLean, Peoria, Stark, Tazewell, and Woodford. This hazardous weather outlook is for central Illinois, east central Illinois, southeast Illinois, and west central Illinois. For today and tonight, minor flooding will continue along portions of the Illinois River and the Wabash River. Otherwise, no hazardous weather is expected at this time. For Monday through Saturday, thunderstorms return to the forecast Wednesday. A few strong to severe storms cannot be ruled out at this time. Minor flooding will continue for several days along portions of the Illinois River and Wabash River. Spotter information statement: spotter activation is not anticipated through tonight. The time is currently 6:10 a.m. Central Daylight Time. 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Now for the official National Weather Service forecast for Peoria and surrounding areas of central Illinois. Today, sunny. Highs in the upper 70s. Northwest winds 5 to 10 miles an hour. Tonight, mostly clear until midnight, then becoming partly cloudy. Lows in the mid-50s. Northwest winds around 5 miles an hour until midnight, becoming light and variable. Monday, mostly sunny. Highs around 80. Light and variable winds. Monday night, mostly clear. Lows in the upper 50s. Light and variable winds. Tuesday, mostly sunny. Highs in the lower 80s. Southeast winds around 5 miles an hour. Tuesday night and Wednesday, partly cloudy. Lows in the mid-60s. Highs in the mid-80s. Wednesday night, mostly clear. A chance of showers until midnight. Lows in the mid-60s. Chance of rain 40%. Thursday through Friday night, mostly clear. Highs in the lower 80s. Lows in the lower 60s. Saturday, mostly sunny. Highs in the lower 80s. Again, the forecast for Peoria and surrounding areas of central Illinois for today, sunny. Highs in the upper 70s. Northwest winds 5 to 10 miles an hour. At 6 a.m. the report from Peoria was not available. At Bloomington, skies were clear. The temperature was 59 degrees, the dew point was 58, and the relative humidity was 96%. The wind was northwest at 7 miles an hour. The pressure was 30.07 inches and rising. Around central and western Illinois, it was clear. It was 59 at Bloomington, 59 at Moline, 56 at Galesburg, 55 at Lakin, and 56 at Macomb. Quincy reported 59, Springfield reported 58, Lincoln reported 60.

2, and Pontiac reported 56. And once again at 6 a.m. the report from Peoria was not available. At Bloomington, under clear skies, the temperature was 59. At 6 a.m. the report from Peoria was not available. At Bloomington, skies were clear. The temperature was 59 degrees, the dew point was 58, and the relative humidity was 96%. The wind was northwest at 7 miles an hour. The pressure was 30.07 inches and rising. Around central and western Illinois, it was clear. It was 59 at Bloomington, 59 at Moline, 56 at Galesburg, 55 at Lakin, and 56 at Macomb. Quincy reported 59, Springfield reported 58, Lincoln reported 62, and Pontiac reported 56. And once again at 6 a.m. the report from Peoria was not available. At Bloomington, under clear skies, the temperature was 59. Looking elsewhere around the Midwest at 6 a.m., Chicago was partly cloudy, and 61. Indianapolis was clear, and 61. St. Louis was clear, and 66. Kansas City was mostly cloudy, and 65. Des Moines was mostly cloudy, and 60. Milwaukee was clear, and 60. 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WXJ71 is part of the All Hazards Network of NOAA Weather Radio. And now a discussion of hazardous weather conditions for the following counties in Illinois: Fulton, Knox, Marshall, Mason, McLean, Peoria, Stark, Tazewell, and Woodford. This hazardous weather outlook is for Central Illinois, East Central Illinois, Southeast Illinois, and West Central Illinois. For today and tonight, minor flooding will continue along portions of the Illinois River and the Wabash River. Otherwise, no hazardous weather is expected at this time. For Monday through Saturday, thunderstorms return to the forecast Wednesday. A few strong to severe storms cannot be ruled out at this time. Minor flooding will continue for several days along portions of the Illinois River and Wabash River. Spotter information statement: spotter activation is not anticipated through tonight. The Peoria, Illinois climate summary for yesterday, August 22, 2026. Yesterday's high temperature of 83 degrees occurred at 2:41 p.m. The normal high is 84. Yesterday's low temperature of 62 degrees occurred at 11:59 p.m. The normal low is 64. No precipitation fell yesterday, which leaves the monthly total at 6.63 inches. This is 4.41 inches above the normal amount of 2.22 inches for August. The total precipitation for the year still stands at 30.84 inches, which is 5.94 inches above normal. There were 8 cooling degree days yesterday, which is 1 below normal. This brings the monthly total to 229, which is 7 above normal. The yearly total since January 1st is 938, which is 16 above normal. Yesterday the maximum wind observed was 18 miles an hour from the west. The highest wind gust observed was 30 miles per hour from the west, which occurred at 2:59 p.m. Yesterday the average wind speed was 6 miles per hour. The normal high temperature for today is 84 degrees, and the normal low is 64. The record high for today is 101, which occurred in 1947, and the record low is 50, which occurred in 1908. Sunrise today is at 6:17 a.m. and sunset is at 7:45 p.m. And now a discussion of hazardous weather conditions for the following counties in Illinois: Fulton, Knox, Marshall, Mason, McLean, Peoria, Stark, Tazewell, and Woodford. This hazardous weather outlook is for Central Illinois, East Central Illinois, Southeast Illinois, and West Central Illinois. For today and tonight, minor flooding will continue along portions of the Illinois River and the Wabash River. Otherwise, no hazardous weather is expected at this time. For Monday through Saturday, thunderstorms return to the forecast Wednesday. A few strong to severe storms cannot be ruled out at this time.

time. Minor flooding will continue for several days along portions of the Illinois River and Wabash River. Spotter information statement. Spotter activation is not anticipated through tonight. The time is currently 6:17 a.m. Central Daylight Time. 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Now for the official National Weather Service forecast for Peoria and surrounding areas of Central Illinois. Today, sunny. Highs in the upper 70s. Northwest winds 5 to 10 miles an hour. Tonight, mostly clear until midnight, then becoming partly cloudy. Lows in the mid-50s. Northwest winds around 5 miles an hour until midnight, becoming light and variable. Monday, mostly sunny. Highs around 80. Light and variable winds. Monday night, mostly clear. Lows in the upper 50s. Light and variable winds. Tuesday, mostly sunny. Highs in the lower 80s. Southeast winds around 5 miles an hour. Tuesday night and Wednesday, partly cloudy. Lows in the mid-60s. Highs in the mid-80s. Wednesday night, mostly clear. A chance of showers until midnight. Lows in the mid-60s. Chance of rain 40%. Thursday through Friday night, mostly clear. Highs in the lower 80s. Lows in the lower 60s. Saturday, mostly sunny. Highs in the lower 80s. Again, the forecast for Peoria and surrounding areas of Central Illinois for today, sunny. Highs in the upper 70s. Northwest winds 5 to 10 miles an hour. At 6 a.m. the report from Peoria was not available. At Bloomington, skies were clear. The temperature was 59 degrees, the dew point was 58, and the relative humidity was 96%. The wind was northwest at 7 miles an hour. The pressure was 30.07 inches and rising. Around central and western Illinois, it was clear. It was 59 at Bloomington, 59 at Moline, 56 at Galesburg, 55 at Lakin, and 56 at Macomb. Quincy reported 59, Springfield reported 58, Lincoln reported 62, and Pontiac reported 56. And once again at 6 a.m. the report from Peoria was not available. At Bloomington, under clear skies, the temperature was 59. Looking elsewhere around the Midwest at 6 a.m., Chicago was partly cloudy, and 61. Indianapolis was clear, and 61. St. Louis was clear, and 66. Kansas City was mostly cloudy, and 65. Des Moines was mostly cloudy, and 60. Milwaukee was clear, and 60. And now a discussion of hazardous weather conditions for the following counties in Illinois: Fulton, Knox, Marshall, Mason, McLean, Peoria, Stark, Tazewell, and Woodford. This hazardous weather outlook is for Central Illinois, East Central Illinois, Southeast Illinois, and West Central Illinois. For today and tonight, minor flooding will continue along portions of the Illinois River and the Wabash River. Otherwise, no hazardous weather is expected at this time. For Monday through Saturday, thunderstorms return to the forecast Wednesday. A few strong to severe storms cannot be ruled out at this time. Minor flooding will continue for several days along portions of the Illinois River and Wabash River. Spotter information statement. Spotter activation is not anticipated through tonight. The time is currently 6:21 a.m. Central Daylight Time. 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Now for the official National Weather Service forecast for Peoria and surrounding areas of Central Illinois. Today, sunny. Highs in the upper 70s. Northwest winds 5 to 10 miles an hour. Tonight, mostly clear until midnight, then becoming partly cloudy. Lows in the mid-50s. Northwest winds around 5 miles an hour until midnight, becoming light and variable. Monday, mostly sunny. Highs around 80. Light and variable winds. Monday night, mostly clear. Lows in the upper 50s. Light and variable winds. Tuesday, mostly sunny. Highs in the lower 80s. Southeast winds around 5 miles an hour. Tuesday night and Wednesday, partly cloudy.

in the mid-60s. Highs in the mid-80s. Wednesday night, mostly clear. A chance of showers until midnight. Lows in the mid-60s. Chance of rain 40%. Thursday through Friday night, mostly clear. Highs in the lower 80s. Lows in the lower 60s. Saturday, mostly sunny. Highs in the lower 80s. Again, the forecast for Peoria and surrounding areas of central Illinois for today, sunny. Highs in the upper 70s. Northwest winds 5 to 10 miles an hour. At 6 a.m. the report from Peoria was not available. At Bloomington, skies were clear. The temperature was 59 degrees, the dew point was 58, and the relative humidity was 96%. The wind was northwest at 7 miles an hour. The pressure was 30.07 inches and rising. Around central and western Illinois, it was clear. It was 59 at Bloomington, 59 at Moline, 56 at Galesburg, 55 at Lakin, and 56 at Macomb. Quincy reported 59, Springfield reported 58, Lincoln reported 62, and Pontiac reported 56. And once again at 6 a.m. the report from Peoria was not available. At Bloomington, under clear skies, the temperature was 59. Looking elsewhere around the Midwest at 6 a.m., Chicago was partly cloudy, and 61. Indianapolis was clear, and 61. St. Louis was clear, and 66. Kansas City was mostly cloudy, and 65. Des Moines was mostly cloudy, and 60. Milwaukee was clear, and 60. And now a discussion of hazardous weather conditions for the following counties in Illinois: Fulton, Knox, Marshall, Mason, McLean, Peoria, Stark, Tazewell, and Woodford. This hazardous weather outlook is for central Illinois, east central Illinois, southeast Illinois, and west central Illinois. For today and tonight, minor flooding will continue along portions of the Illinois River and the Wabash River. Otherwise, no hazardous weather is expected at this time. For Monday through Saturday, thunderstorms return to the forecast Wednesday. A few strong to severe storms cannot be ruled out at this time. Minor flooding will continue for several days along portions of the Illinois River and Wabash River. Spotter information statement: spotter activation is not anticipated through tonight. The time is currently 6:25 a.m. Central Daylight Time. 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Now for the official National Weather Service forecast for Peoria and surrounding areas of central Illinois. Today, sunny. Highs in the upper 70s. Northwest winds 5 to 10 miles an hour. Tonight, mostly clear until midnight, then becoming partly cloudy. Lows in the mid-50s. Northwest winds around 5 miles an hour until midnight, becoming light and variable. Monday, mostly sunny. Highs around 80. Light and variable winds. Monday night, mostly clear. Lows in the upper 50s. Light and variable winds. Tuesday, mostly sunny. Highs in the lower 80s. Southeast winds around 5 miles an hour. Tuesday night and Wednesday, partly cloudy. Lows in the mid-60s. Highs in the mid-80s. Wednesday night, mostly clear. A chance of showers until midnight. Lows in the mid-60s. Chance of rain 40%. Thursday through Friday night, mostly clear. Highs in the lower 80s. Lows in the lower 60s. Saturday, mostly sunny. Highs in the lower 80s. Again, the forecast for Peoria and surrounding areas of central Illinois for today, sunny. Highs in the upper 70s. Northwest winds 5 to 10 miles an hour. At 6 a.m. the report from Peoria was not available. At Bloomington, skies were clear. The temperature was 59 degrees, the dew point was 58, and the relative humidity was 96%. The wind was northwest at 7 miles an hour. The pressure was 30.07 inches and rising. Around central and western Illinois, it was clear. It was 59 at Bloomington, 59 at Moline, 56 at Galesburg, 55 at Lakin, and 56 at Macomb. Quincy reported 59, Springfield reported 58, Lincoln reported 62, and Pontiac reported

56. And once again at 6 a.m. the report from Peoria was not available. At Bloomington, under clear skies, the temperature was 59. Looking elsewhere around the Midwest at 6 a.m., Chicago was partly cloudy, and 61. Indianapolis was clear, and 61. St. Louis was clear, and 66. Kansas City was mostly cloudy, and 65. Des Moines was mostly cloudy, and 60. Milwaukee was clear, and 60. And now a discussion of hazardous weather conditions for the following counties in Illinois: Fulton, Knox, Marshall, Mason, McLean, Peoria, Stark, Tazewell, and Woodford. This hazardous weather outlook is for Central Illinois, East Central Illinois, Southeast Illinois, and West Central Illinois. For today and tonight, minor flooding will continue along portions of the Illinois River and the Wabash River. Otherwise, no hazardous weather is expected at this time. For Monday through Saturday, thunderstorms return to the forecast Wednesday. A few strong to severe storms cannot be ruled out at this time. Minor flooding will continue for several days along portions of the Illinois River and Wabash River. Spotter information statement: spotter activation is not anticipated through tonight. The time is currently 6:28 a.m. Central Daylight Time. 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Now for the official National Weather Service forecast for Peoria and surrounding areas of Central Illinois. Today, sunny. Highs in the upper 70s. Northwest winds 5 to 10 miles an hour. Tonight, mostly clear until midnight, then becoming partly cloudy. Lows in the mid-50s. Northwest winds around 5 miles an hour until midnight, becoming light and variable. Monday, mostly sunny. Highs around 80. Light and variable winds. Monday night, mostly clear. Lows in the upper 50s. Light and variable winds. Tuesday, mostly sunny. Highs in the lower 80s. Southeast winds around 5 miles an hour. Tuesday night and Wednesday, partly cloudy. Lows in the mid-60s. Highs in the mid-80s. Wednesday night, mostly clear. A chance of showers until midnight. Lows in the mid-60s. Chance of rain 40%. Thursday through Friday night, mostly clear. Highs in the lower 80s. Lows in the lower 60s. Saturday, mostly sunny. Highs in the lower 80s. Again, the forecast for Peoria and surrounding areas of Central Illinois for today: sunny. Highs in the upper 70s. Northwest winds 5 to 10 miles an hour. The Peoria, Illinois climate summary for yesterday, August 22, 2026. Yesterday's high temperature of 83 degrees occurred at 2:41 p.m. The normal high is 84. Yesterday's low temperature of 62 degrees occurred at 11:59 p.m. The normal low is 64. No precipitation fell yesterday, which leaves the monthly total at 6.63 inches. This is 4.41 inches above the normal amount of 2.22 inches for August. The total precipitation for the year still stands at 30.84 inches, which is 5.94 inches above normal. There were 8 cooling degree days yesterday, which is 1 below normal. This brings the monthly total to 229, which is 7 above normal. The yearly total since January 1st is 938, which is 16 above normal. Yesterday the maximum wind observed was 18 miles an hour from the west. The highest wind gust observed was 30 miles per hour from the west, which occurred at 2:59 p.m. Yesterday the average wind speed was 6 miles per hour. The normal high temperature for today is 84 degrees, and the normal low is 64. The record high for today is 101, which occurred in 1947, and the record low is 50, which occurred in 1908. Sunrise today is at 6:17 a.m. and sunset is at 7:45 p.m. At 6 a.m. the report from Peoria was not available. At Bloomington, skies were clear. The temperature was 59 degrees, the dew point was 58, and the relative humidity was 96%. The wind was northwest at 7 miles an hour. The pressure was 30.07 inches and rising. Around central and western Illinois, it was clear. It was 59

Bloomington, 59 at Moline, 56 at Galesburg, 55 at Lakin, and 56 at Macomb. Quincy reported 59, Springfield reported 58, Lincoln reported 62, and Pontiac reported 56. And once again at 6 a.m. the report from Peoria was not available. At Bloomington, under clear skies, the temperature was 59. Looking elsewhere around the Midwest at 6 a.m., Chicago was partly cloudy, and 61. Indianapolis was clear, and 61. St. Louis was clear, and 66. Kansas City was mostly cloudy, and 65. Des Moines was mostly cloudy, and 60. Milwaukee was clear, and 60. And now a discussion of hazardous weather conditions for the following counties in Illinois, 60. Milwaukee was clear, and 60. And now a discussion of hazardous weather conditions for the following counties in Illinois, Fulton, Knox, Marshall, Mason, McLean, Peoria, Stark, Tazewell, and Woodford. This hazardous weather outlook is for Central Illinois, East Central Illinois, Southeast Illinois, and West Central Illinois. For today and tonight, minor flooding will continue along portions of the Illinois River and the Wabash River. Otherwise, no hazardous weather is expected at this time. For Monday through Saturday, thunderstorms return to the forecast Wednesday. A few strong to severe storms cannot be ruled out at this time. Minor flooding will continue for several days along portions of the Illinois River and Wabash River. Spotter information statement. Spotter activation is not anticipated through tonight. The time is currently 6:33 a.m. Central Daylight Time. 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Now for the official National Weather Service forecast for Peoria and surrounding areas of Central Illinois. Today, sunny. Highs in the upper 70s. Northwest winds 5 to 10 miles an hour. Tonight, mostly clear until midnight, then becoming partly cloudy. Lows in the mid-50s. Northwest winds around 5 miles an hour until midnight, becoming light and variable. Monday, mostly sunny. Highs around 80. Light and variable winds. Monday night, mostly clear. Lows in the upper 50s. Light and variable winds. Tuesday, mostly sunny. Highs in the lower 80s. Southeast winds around 5 miles an hour. Tuesday night and Wednesday, partly cloudy. Lows in the mid-60s. Highs in the mid-80s. Wednesday night, mostly clear. A chance of showers until midnight. Lows in the mid-60s. Chance of rain 40%. Thursday through Friday night, mostly clear. Highs in the lower 80s. Lows in the lower 60s. Saturday, mostly sunny. Highs in the lower 80s. Again, the forecast for Peoria and surrounding areas of Central Illinois for today, sunny. Highs in the upper 70s. Northwest winds 5 to 10 miles an hour. At 6 a.m. the report from Peoria was not available. At Bloomington, skies were clear. The temperature was 59 degrees, the dew point was 58, and the relative humidity was 96%. The wind was northwest at 7 miles an hour. The pressure was 30.07 inches and rising. Around central and western Illinois, it was clear. It was 59 at Bloomington, 59 at Moline, 56 at Galesburg, 55 at Lakin, and 56 at Macomb. Quincy reported 59, Springfield reported 58, Lincoln reported 62, and Pontiac reported 56. And once again at 6 a.m. the report from Peoria was not available. At Bloomington, under clear skies, the temperature was 59. Looking elsewhere around the Midwest at 6 a.m., Chicago was partly cloudy, and 61. Indianapolis was clear, and 61. St. Louis was clear, and 66. Kansas City was mostly cloudy, and 65. Des Moines was mostly cloudy, and 60. Milwaukee was clear, and 60. And now a discussion of hazardous weather conditions for the following counties in Illinois, Fulton, Knox, Marshall, Mason, McLean, Peoria, Stark, Tazewell, and Woodford. This hazardous weather outlook is for Central Illinois, East Central Illinois, Southeast Illinois, and West Central

Illinois. For today and tonight, minor flooding will continue along portions of the Illinois River and the Wabash River. Otherwise, no hazardous weather is expected at this time. For Monday through Saturday, thunderstorms return to the forecast Wednesday. A few strong to severe storms cannot be ruled out at this time. Minor flooding will continue for several days along portions of the Illinois River and Wabash River. Spotter information statement, spotter activation is not anticipated through tonight. The time is currently 6:37 a.m. Central Daylight Time. 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Now for the official National Weather Service forecast for Peoria and surrounding areas of central Illinois. Today, sunny. Highs in the upper 70s. Northwest winds 5 to 10 miles an hour. Tonight, mostly clear until midnight, then becoming partly cloudy. Lows in the mid-50s. Northwest winds around 5 miles an hour until midnight, becoming light and variable. Monday, mostly sunny. Highs around 80. Light and variable winds. Monday night, mostly clear. Lows in the upper 50s. Light and variable winds. Tuesday, mostly sunny. Highs in the lower 80s. Southeast winds around 5 miles an hour. Tuesday night and Wednesday, partly cloudy. Lows in the mid-60s. Highs in the mid-80s. Wednesday night, mostly clear. A chance of showers until midnight. Lows in the mid-60s. Chance of rain 40%. Thursday through Friday night, mostly clear. Highs in the lower 80s. Lows in the lower 60s. Saturday, mostly sunny. Highs in the lower 80s. Again, the forecast for Peoria and surrounding areas of central Illinois for today, sunny. Highs in the upper 70s. Northwest winds 5 to 10 miles an hour. Now for the official National Weather Service forecast for Peoria and surrounding areas of central Illinois. Today, sunny. Highs in the upper 70s. Northwest winds 5 to 10 miles an hour. Tonight, mostly clear until midnight, then becoming partly cloudy. Lows in the mid-50s. Northwest winds around 5 miles an hour until midnight, becoming light and variable. Monday, mostly sunny. Highs around 80. Light and variable winds. Monday night, mostly clear. Lows in the upper 50s. Light and variable winds. Tuesday, mostly sunny. Highs in the lower 80s. Southeast winds around 5 miles an hour. Tuesday night and Wednesday, partly cloudy. Lows in the mid-60s. Highs in the mid-80s. Wednesday night, mostly clear. A chance of showers until midnight. Lows in the mid-60s. Chance of rain 40%. Thursday through Friday night, mostly clear. Highs in the lower 80s. Lows in the lower 60s. Saturday, mostly sunny. Highs in the lower 80s. Again, the forecast for Peoria and surrounding areas of central Illinois for today, sunny. Highs in the upper 70s. Northwest winds 5 to 10 miles an hour. At 6 a.m. the report from Peoria was not available. At Bloomington, skies were clear. The temperature was 59 degrees, the dew point was 58, and the relative humidity was 96%. The wind was northwest at 7 miles an hour. The pressure was 30.07 inches and rising. Around central and western Illinois, it was clear. It was 59 at Bloomington, 59 at Moline, 56 at Galesburg, 55 at Lakin, and 56 at Macomb. Quincy reported 59, Springfield reported 58, Lincoln reported 62, and Pontiac reported 56. And once again at 6 a.m. the report from Peoria was not available. At Bloomington, under clear skies, the temperature was 59. Looking elsewhere around the Midwest at 6 a.m., Chicago was partly cloudy, and 61. Indianapolis was clear, and 61. St. Louis was clear, and 66. Kansas City was mostly cloudy, and 65. Des Moines was mostly cloudy, and 60. Milwaukee was clear, and 60. And now a discussion of hazardous weather conditions for the following counties in Illinois.

Fulton, Knox, Marshall, Mason, McLean, Peoria, Stark, Tazewell, and Woodford. This hazardous weather outlook is for Central Illinois, East Central Illinois, Southeast Illinois, and West Central Illinois. For today and tonight, minor flooding will continue along portions of the Illinois River and the Wabash River. Otherwise, no hazardous weather is expected at this time. For Monday through Saturday, thunderstorms return to the forecast Wednesday. A few strong to severe storms cannot be ruled out at this time. Minor flooding will continue for several days along portions of the Illinois River and Wabash River. Spotter information statement, spotter activation is not anticipated through tonight. The time is currently 6:42 a.m. Central Daylight Time. 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Now for the official National Weather Service forecast for Peoria and surrounding areas of Central Illinois. Today, sunny. Highs in the upper 70s. Northwest winds 5 to 10 miles an hour. Tonight, mostly clear until midnight, then becoming partly cloudy. Lows in the mid-50s. Northwest winds around 5 miles an hour until midnight, becoming light and variable. Monday, mostly sunny. Highs around 80. Light and variable winds. Monday night, mostly clear. Lows in the upper 50s. Light and variable winds. Tuesday, mostly sunny. Highs in the lower 80s. Southeast winds around 5 miles an hour. Tuesday night and Wednesday, partly cloudy. Lows in the mid-60s. Highs in the mid-80s. Wednesday night, mostly clear. A chance of showers until midnight. Lows in the mid-60s. Chance of rain 40%. Thursday through Friday night, mostly clear. Highs in the lower 80s. Lows in the lower 60s. Saturday, mostly sunny. Highs in the lower 80s. Again, the forecast for Peoria and surrounding areas of Central Illinois for today, sunny. Highs in the upper 70s. Northwest winds 5 to 10 miles an hour. At 6 a.m. the report from Peoria was not available. At Bloomington, skies were clear. The temperature was 59 degrees, the dew point was 58, and the relative humidity was 96%. The wind was northwest at 7 miles an hour. The pressure was 30.07 inches and rising. Around central and western Illinois, it was clear. It was 59 at Bloomington, 59 at Moline, 56 at Galesburg, 55 at Lakin, and 56 at Macomb. Quincy reported 59, Springfield reported 58, Lincoln reported 62, and Pontiac reported 56. And once again at 6 a.m. the report from Peoria was not available. At Bloomington, under clear skies, the temperature was 59. The Peoria, Illinois climate summary for yesterday, August 22, 2026. Yesterday's high temperature of 83 degrees occurred at 2:41 p.m. The normal high is 84. Yesterday's low temperature of 62 degrees occurred at 11:59 p.m. The normal low is 64. No precipitation fell yesterday, which leaves the monthly total at 6.63 inches. This is 4.41 inches above the normal amount of 2.22 inches for August. The total precipitation for the year still stands at 30.84 inches, which is 5.94 inches above normal. There were 8 cooling degree days yesterday, which is 1 below normal. This brings the monthly total to 229, which is 7 above normal. The yearly total since January 1st is 938, which is 16 above normal. Yesterday the maximum wind observed was 18 miles an hour from the west. The highest wind gust observed was 30 miles per hour from the west, which occurred at 2:59 p.m. Yesterday the average wind speed was 6 miles per hour. The normal high temperature for today is 84 degrees, and the normal low is 64. The record high for today is 101, which occurred in 1947, and the record low is 50, which occurred in 1908. Sunrise today is at 6:17 a.m. and sunset is at 7:45 p.m. Looking elsewhere around the Midwest at 6 a.m., Chicago was partly cloudy, and 61. Indianapolis was clear, and 61. St. Louis was clear, and 66. Kansas City was mostly cloudy,

and 65. Des Moines was mostly cloudy and 60. Milwaukee was clear and 60. And now a discussion of hazardous weather conditions for the following counties in Illinois: Fulton, Knox, Marshall, Mason, McLean, Peoria, Stark, Tazewell, and Woodford. This hazardous weather outlook is for Central Illinois, East Central Illinois, Southeast Illinois, and West Central Illinois. For today and tonight, minor flooding will continue along portions of the Illinois River and the Wabash River. Otherwise, no hazardous weather is expected at this time. For Monday through Saturday, thunderstorms return to the forecast Wednesday. A few strong to severe storms cannot be ruled out at this time. Minor flooding will continue for several days along portions of the Illinois River and Wabash River. Spotter information statement: spotter activation is not anticipated through tonight. The time is currently 6:48 a.m. Central Daylight Time. 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Now for the official National Weather Service forecast for Peoria and surrounding areas of Central Illinois. Today, sunny. Highs in the upper 70s. Northwest winds 5 to 10 miles an hour. Tonight, mostly clear until midnight, then becoming partly cloudy. Lows in the mid-50s. Northwest winds around 5 miles an hour until midnight, becoming light and variable. Monday, mostly sunny. Highs around 80. Light and variable winds. Monday night, mostly clear. Lows in the upper 50s. Light and variable winds. Tuesday, mostly sunny. Highs in the lower 80s. Southeast winds around 5 miles an hour. Tuesday night and Wednesday, partly cloudy. Lows in the mid-60s. Highs in the mid-80s. Wednesday night, mostly clear. A chance of showers until midnight. Lows in the mid-60s. Chance of rain 40%. Thursday through Friday night, mostly clear. Highs in the lower 80s. Lows in the lower 60s. Saturday, mostly sunny. Highs in the lower 80s. Again, the forecast for Peoria and surrounding areas of Central Illinois for today: sunny. Highs in the upper 70s. Northwest winds 5 to 10 miles an hour. At 6 a.m. the report from Peoria was not available. At Bloomington, skies were clear. The temperature was 59 degrees, the dew point was 58, and the relative humidity was 96%. The wind was northwest at 7 miles an hour. The pressure was 30.07 inches and rising. Around central and western Illinois, it was clear. It was 59 at Bloomington, 59 at Moline, 56 at Galesburg, 55 at Lakin, and 56 at Macomb. Quincy reported 59, Springfield reported 58, Lincoln reported 62, and Pontiac reported 56. And once again at 6 a.m. the report from Peoria was not available. At Bloomington, under clear skies, the temperature was 59. Looking elsewhere around the Midwest at 6 a.m., Chicago was partly cloudy, and 61. Indianapolis was clear, and 61. St. Louis was clear, and 66. Kansas City was mostly cloudy, and 65. Des Moines was mostly cloudy, and 60. Milwaukee was clear, and 60. And now a discussion of hazardous weather conditions for the following counties in Illinois: Fulton, Knox, Marshall, Mason, McLean, Peoria, Stark, Tazewell, and Woodford. This hazardous weather outlook is for Central Illinois, East Central Illinois, Southeast Illinois, and West Central Illinois. For today and tonight, minor flooding will continue along portions of the Illinois River and the Wabash River. Otherwise, no hazardous weather is expected at this time. For Monday through Saturday, thunderstorms return to the forecast Wednesday. A few strong to severe storms cannot be ruled out at this time. Minor flooding will continue for several days along portions of the Illinois River and Wabash River. Spotter information statement: spotter activation is not anticipated through tonight. The time is currently 6:51 a.m. Central Daylight Time. 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

per hour. The normal high temperature for today is 84 degrees, and the normal low is 64. The record high for today is 101, which occurred in 1947, and the record low is 50, which occurred in 1908. Sunrise today is at 6:17 a.m. and sunset is at 7:45 p.m. And now a discussion of hazardous weather conditions for the following counties in Illinois: Fulton, Knox, Marshall, Mason, McLean, Peoria, Stark, Tazewell, and Woodford. This hazardous weather outlook is for Central Illinois, East Central Illinois, Southeast Illinois, and West Central Illinois. For today and tonight, minor flooding will continue along portions of the Illinois River and the Wabash River. Otherwise, no hazardous weather is expected at this time. For Monday through Saturday, thunderstorms return to the forecast Wednesday. A few strong to severe storms cannot be ruled out at this time. Minor flooding will continue for several days along portions of the Illinois River and Wabash River. Spotter information statement: spotter activation is not anticipated through tonight. The time is currently 7:03 a.m. Central Daylight Time. 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Now for the official National Weather Service forecast for Peoria and surrounding areas of Central Illinois. Today, sunny. Highs in the upper 70s. Northwest winds 5 to 10 miles an hour. Tonight, mostly clear until midnight, then becoming partly cloudy. Lows in the mid-50s. Northwest winds around 5 miles an hour until midnight, becoming light and variable. Monday, mostly sunny. Highs around 80. Light and variable winds. Monday night, mostly clear. Lows in the upper 50s. Light and variable winds. Tuesday, mostly sunny. Highs in the lower 80s. Southeast winds around 5 miles an hour. Tuesday night and Wednesday, partly cloudy. Lows in the mid-60s. Highs in the mid-80s. Wednesday night, mostly clear. A chance of showers until midnight. Lows in the mid-60s. Chance of rain 40%. Thursday through Friday night, mostly clear. Highs in the lower 80s. Lows in the lower 60s. Saturday, mostly sunny. Highs in the lower 80s. Again, the forecast for Peoria and surrounding areas of Central Illinois for today: sunny. Highs in the upper 70s. Northwest winds 5 to 10 miles an hour. At 7 a.m. the report from Peoria was not available. At Bloomington, skies were clear. The temperature was 59 degrees, the dew point was 58, and the relative humidity was 96%. The wind was northwest at 7 miles an hour. The pressure was 30.08 inches and rising. Around central and western Illinois, it was clear, with a temperature of 59 at Bloomington, 57 at Moline, 56 at Lakin, and 56 at Macomb. Under clear skies, Quincy reported 58, Springfield reported 58, and Lincoln reported 61. And once again at 7 a.m. the report from Peoria was not available. At Bloomington, under clear skies, the temperature was 59. And now a discussion of hazardous weather conditions for the following counties in Illinois: Fulton, Knox, Marshall, Mason, McLean, Peoria, Stark, Tazewell, and Woodford. This hazardous weather outlook is for Central Illinois, East Central Illinois, Southeast Illinois, and West Central Illinois. For today and tonight, minor flooding will continue along portions of the Illinois River and the Wabash River. Otherwise, no hazardous weather is expected at this time. For Monday through Saturday, thunderstorms return to the forecast Wednesday. A few strong to severe storms cannot be ruled out at this time. Minor flooding will continue for several days along portions of the Illinois River and Wabash River. Spotter information statement: spotter activation is not anticipated through tonight. The time is currently 7:06 a.m. Central Daylight Time. 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Now for the official National Weather Service forecast for Peoria and surrounding areas of Central Illinois. Today, sunny. Highs in the upper 70s. Northwest winds 5 to 10 miles an hour. Tonight, mostly clear until midnight, then becoming partly cloudy.

in the lower 80s. Again, the forecast for Peoria and surrounding areas of central Illinois for today, sunny. Highs in the upper 70s. Northwest winds 5 to 10 miles an hour. At 7 a.m. the report from Peoria was not available. At Bloomington, skies were clear. The temperature was 59 degrees, the dew point was 58, and the relative humidity was 96%. The wind was northwest at 7 miles an hour. The pressure was 30.08 inches and rising. Around central and western Illinois, it was clear, with a temperature of 59 at Bloomington, 57 at Moline, 56 at Lakin, and 56 at Macomb. Under clear skies, Quincy reported 58, Springfield reported 58, and Lincoln reported 61. And once again at 7 a.m. the report from Peoria was not available. At Bloomington, under clear skies, the temperature was 59. Looking elsewhere around the Midwest at 7 a.m., Chicago was partly cloudy, and 62. Indianapolis was clear, and 63. St. Louis was partly cloudy, and 65. Kansas City was mostly cloudy, and 67. Des Moines was mostly cloudy, and 60. Milwaukee was clear, and 60. The time is currently 7:09 a.m. Central Daylight Time. 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Now for the official National Weather Service forecast for Peoria and surrounding areas of central Illinois. Today, sunny. Highs in the upper 70s. Northwest winds 5 to 10 miles an hour. Tonight, mostly clear until midnight, then becoming partly cloudy. Lows in the mid-50s. Northwest winds around 5 miles an hour until midnight, becoming light and variable. Monday, mostly sunny. Highs around 80. Light and variable winds. Monday night, mostly clear. Lows in the upper 50s. Light and variable winds. Tuesday, mostly sunny. Highs in the lower 80s. Southeast winds around 5 miles an hour. Tuesday night and Wednesday, partly cloudy. Lows in the mid-60s. Highs in the mid-80s. Wednesday night, mostly clear. A chance of showers until midnight. Lows in the mid-60s. Chance of rain 40%. Thursday through Friday night, mostly clear. Highs in the lower 80s. Lows in the lower 60s. Saturday, mostly sunny. Highs in the lower 80s. Again, the forecast for Peoria and surrounding areas of central Illinois for today, sunny. Highs in the upper 70s. Northwest winds 5 to 10 miles an hour. At 7 a.m. the report from Peoria was not available. At Bloomington, skies were clear. The temperature was 59 degrees, the dew point was 58, and the relative humidity was 96%. The wind was northwest at 7 miles an hour. The pressure was 30.08 inches and rising. Around central and western Illinois, it was clear, with a temperature of 59 at Bloomington, 57 at Moline, 56 at Lakin, and 56 at Macomb. Under clear skies, Quincy reported 58, Springfield reported 58, and Lincoln reported 61. And once again at 7 a.m. the report from Peoria was not available. At Bloomington, under clear skies, the temperature was 59. At 7 a.m. the report from Peoria was not available. At Bloomington, skies were clear. The temperature was 59 degrees, the dew point was 58, and the relative humidity was 96%. The wind was northwest at 7 miles an hour. The pressure was 30.08 inches and rising. Around central and western Illinois, it was clear, with a temperature of 59 at Bloomington, 57 at Moline, 56 at Lakin, and 56 at Macomb. Under clear skies, Quincy reported 58, Springfield reported 58, and Lincoln reported 61. And once again at 7 a.m. the report from Peoria was not available. At Bloomington, under clear skies, the temperature was 59. Looking elsewhere around the Midwest at 7 a.m., Chicago was partly cloudy, and 62. Indianapolis was clear, and 63. St. Louis was partly cloudy, and 65. Kansas City was mostly cloudy, and 67. Des Moines was mostly cloudy, and 60. Milwaukee was

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Now for the official National Weather Service forecast for Peoria and surrounding areas of central Illinois. Today, sunny. Highs in the upper 70s. Northwest winds 5 to 10 miles an hour. Tonight, mostly clear until midnight, then becoming partly cloudy. Lows in the mid-50s. Northwest winds around 5 miles an hour until midnight, becoming light and variable. Monday, mostly sunny. Highs around 80. Light and variable winds. Monday night, mostly clear. Lows in the upper 50s. Light and variable winds. Tuesday, mostly sunny. Highs in the lower 80s. Southeast winds around 5 miles an hour. Tuesday night and Wednesday, partly cloudy. Lows in the mid-60s. Highs in the mid-80s. Wednesday night, mostly clear. A chance of showers until midnight. Lows in the mid-60s. Chance of rain 40%. Thursday through Friday night, mostly clear. Highs in the lower 80s. Lows in the lower 60s. Saturday, mostly sunny. Highs in the lower 80s. Again, the forecast for Peoria and surrounding areas of central Illinois for today, sunny. Highs in the upper 70s. Northwest winds 5 to 10 miles an hour. The Peoria, Illinois climate summary for yesterday, August 22, 2026. Yesterday's high temperature of 83 degrees occurred at 2:41 p.m. The normal high is 84. Yesterday's low temperature of 62 degrees occurred at 11:59 p.m. The normal low is 64. No precipitation fell yesterday, which leaves the monthly total at 6.63 inches. This is 4.41 inches above the normal amount of 2.22 inches for August. The total precipitation for the year still stands at 30.84 inches, which is 5.94 inches above normal. There were 8 cooling degree days yesterday, which is 1 below normal. This brings the monthly total to 229, which is 7 above normal. The yearly total since January 1st is 938, which is 16 above normal. Yesterday the maximum wind observed was 18 miles an hour from the west. The highest wind gust observed was 30 miles per hour from the west, which occurred at 2:59 p.m. Yesterday the average wind speed was 6 miles per hour. The normal high temperature for today is 84 degrees, and the normal low is 64. The record high for today is 101, which occurred in 1947, and the record low is 50, which occurred in 1908. Sunrise today is at 6:17 a.m. and sunset is at 7:45 p.m. At 7 a.m. the report from Peoria was not available. At Bloomington, skies were clear. The temperature was 59 degrees, the dew point was 58, and the relative humidity was 96%. The wind was northwest at 7 miles an hour. The pressure was 30.08 inches and rising. Around central and western Illinois, it was clear, with a temperature of 59 at Bloomington, 57 at Moline, 56 at Lakin, and 56 at Macomb. Under clear skies, Quincy reported 58, Springfield reported 58, and Lincoln reported 61. And once again at 7 a.m. the report from Peoria was not available. At Bloomington, under clear skies, the temperature was 59. Looking elsewhere around the Midwest at 7 a.m., Chicago was partly cloudy, and 62. Indianapolis was clear, and 63. St. Louis was partly cloudy, and 65. Kansas City was mostly cloudy, and 67. Des Moines was mostly cloudy, and 60. Milwaukee was clear, and 60.

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Now for the official National Weather Service forecast for Peoria and surrounding areas of Central Illinois. Today, sunny. Highs in the upper 70s. Northwest winds 5 to 10 miles an hour. Tonight, mostly clear until midnight, then becoming partly cloudy. Lows in the mid-50s. Northwest winds around 5 miles an hour until midnight, becoming light and variable. Monday, mostly sunny. Highs around 80. Light and variable winds. Monday night, mostly clear. Lows in the upper 50s. Light and variable winds. Tuesday, mostly sunny. Highs in the lower 80s. Southeast winds around 5 miles an hour. Tuesday night and Wednesday, partly cloudy. Lows in the mid-60s. Highs in the mid-80s. Wednesday night, mostly clear. A chance of showers until midnight. Lows in the mid-60s. Chance of rain 40%. Thursday through Friday night, mostly clear. Highs in the lower 80s. Lows in the lower 60s. Saturday, mostly sunny. Highs in the lower 80s. Again, the forecast for Peoria and surrounding areas of Central Illinois for today, sunny. Highs in the upper 70s. Northwest winds 5 to 10 miles an hour. At 7 a.m. the report from Peoria was not available. At Bloomington, skies were clear. The temperature was 59 degrees, the dew point was 58, and the relative humidity was 96%. The wind was northwest at 7 miles an hour. The pressure was 30.08 inches and rising. Around central and western Illinois, it was clear, with a temperature of 59 at Bloomington, 57 at Moline, 56 at Lakin, and 56 at Macomb. Under clear skies, Quincy reported 58, Springfield reported 58, and Lincoln reported 61. And once again at 7 a.m. the report from Peoria was not available. At Bloomington, under clear skies, the temperature was 59. Looking elsewhere around the Midwest at 7 a.m., Chicago was partly cloudy, and 62. Indianapolis was clear, and 63. St. Louis was partly cloudy, and 65. Kansas City was mostly cloudy, and 67. Des Moines was mostly cloudy, and 60. Milwaukee was clear, and 60. The time is currently 7:20 a.m. Central Daylight Time. 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Now for the official National Weather Service forecast for Peoria and surrounding areas of Central Illinois. Today, sunny. Highs in the upper 70s. Northwest winds 5 to 10 miles an hour. Tonight, mostly clear until midnight, then becoming partly cloudy. Lows in the mid-50s. Northwest winds around 5 miles an hour until midnight, becoming light and variable. Monday, mostly sunny. Highs around 80. Light and variable winds. Monday night, mostly clear. Lows in the upper 50s. Light and variable winds. Tuesday, mostly sunny. Highs in the lower 80s. Southeast winds around 5 miles an hour. Tuesday night and Wednesday, partly cloudy. Lows in the mid-60s. Highs in the mid-80s. Wednesday night, mostly clear. A chance of showers until midnight. Lows in the mid-60s. Chance of rain 40%. Thursday through Friday night, mostly clear. Highs in the lower 80s. Lows in the lower 60s. Saturday, mostly sunny. Highs in the lower 80s. Again, the forecast for Peoria and surrounding areas of Central Illinois for today, sunny. Highs in the upper 70s. Northwest winds 5 to 10 miles an hour. At 7 a.m. the report from Peoria was not available. At Bloomington, skies were clear. The temperature was 59 degrees, the dew point was 58, and the relative humidity was 96%. The wind was northwest at 7 miles an hour. The pressure was 30.08 inches and rising. Around central and western Illinois, it was clear, with a temperature of 59 at Bloomington, 57 at Moline,

56 at Lakin. Under clear skies, Macomb reported 56, Springfield reported 58, and Lincoln reported 62. At Quincy, it was partly cloudy, with a temperature of 58. And once again at 7 a.m. the report from Peoria was not available. At Bloomington, under clear skies, the temperature was 59. Looking elsewhere around the Midwest at 7 a.m., Chicago was partly cloudy, and 62. Indianapolis was clear, and 63. St. Louis was partly cloudy, and 65. Kansas City was mostly cloudy, and 67. Des Moines was mostly cloudy, and 60. Milwaukee was clear, and 60. The time is currently 7:23 a.m. Central Daylight Time. 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Now for the official National Weather Service forecast for Peoria and surrounding areas of central Illinois. Today, sunny. Highs in the upper 70s. Northwest winds 5 to 10 miles an hour. Tonight, mostly clear until midnight, then becoming partly cloudy. Lows in the mid-50s. Northwest winds around 5 miles an hour until midnight, becoming light and variable. Monday, mostly sunny. Highs around 80. Light and variable winds. Monday night, mostly clear. Lows in the upper 50s. Light and variable winds. Tuesday, mostly sunny. Highs in the lower 80s. Southeast winds around 5 miles an hour. Tuesday night and Wednesday, partly cloudy. Lows in the mid-60s. Highs in the mid-80s. Wednesday night, mostly clear. A chance of showers until midnight. Lows in the mid-60s. Chance of rain 40%. Thursday through Friday night, mostly clear. Highs in the lower 80s. Lows in the lower 60s. Saturday, mostly sunny. Highs in the lower 80s. Again, the forecast for Peoria and surrounding areas of central Illinois for today, sunny. Highs in the upper 70s. Northwest winds 5 to 10 miles an hour. At 7 a.m. the report from Peoria was not available. At Bloomington, skies were clear. The temperature was 59 degrees, the dew point was 58, and the relative humidity was 96%. The wind was northwest at 7 miles an hour. The pressure was 30.08 inches and rising. Around central and western Illinois, it was clear, with a temperature of 59 at Bloomington, 57 at Moline, and 56 at Lakin. Under clear skies, Macomb reported 56, Springfield reported 58, and Lincoln reported 62. At Quincy, it was partly cloudy, with a temperature of 58. And once again at 7 a.m. the report from Peoria was not available. At Bloomington, under clear skies, the temperature was 59. Looking elsewhere around the Midwest at 7 a.m., Chicago was partly cloudy, and 62. Indianapolis was clear, and 63. St. Louis was partly cloudy, and 65. Kansas City was mostly cloudy, and 67. Des Moines was mostly cloudy, and 60. Milwaukee was clear, and 60. The time is currently 7:26 a.m. Central Daylight Time. 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Now for the official National Weather Service forecast for Peoria and surrounding areas of central Illinois. Today, sunny. Highs in the upper 70s. Northwest winds 5 to 10 miles an hour. Tonight, mostly clear until midnight, then becoming partly cloudy. Lows in the mid-50s. Northwest winds around 5 miles an hour until midnight, becoming light and variable. Monday, mostly sunny. Highs around 80. Light and variable winds. Monday night, mostly clear. Lows in the upper 50s. Light and variable winds. Tuesday, mostly sunny. Highs in the lower 80s. Southeast winds around 5 miles an hour. Tuesday night and Wednesday, partly cloudy. Lows in the mid-60s. Highs in the mid-80s. Wednesday night, mostly clear. A chance of showers until midnight. Lows in the mid-60s. Chance of rain 40%. Thursday through Friday night, mostly

clear. Highs in the lower 80s. Lows in the lower 60s. Saturday, mostly sunny. Highs in the lower 80s. Again, the forecast for Peoria and surrounding areas of central Illinois for today, sunny. Highs in the upper 70s. Northwest winds 5 to 10 miles an hour. At 7 a.m. the report from Peoria was not available. At Bloomington, skies were clear. The temperature was 59 degrees, the dew point was 58, and the relative humidity was 96%. The wind was northwest at 7 miles an hour. The pressure was 30.08 inches and rising. Around central and western Illinois, it was clear, with a temperature of 59 at Bloomington, 57 at Moline, and 56 at Lakin. Under clear skies, Macomb reported 56, Springfield reported 58, and Lincoln reported 62. At Quincy, it was partly cloudy, with a temperature of 58. And once again at 7 a.m. the report from Peoria was not available. At Bloomington, under clear skies, the temperature was 59. Looking elsewhere around the Midwest at 7 a.m., Chicago was partly cloudy, and 62. Indianapolis was clear, and 63. St. Louis was partly cloudy, and 65. Kansas City was mostly cloudy, and 67. Des Moines was mostly cloudy, and 60. Milwaukee was clear, and 60. The time is currently 7:29 a.m. Central Daylight Time. 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Now for the official National Weather Service forecast for Peoria and surrounding areas of central Illinois. Today, sunny. Highs in the upper 70s. Northwest winds 5 to 10 miles an hour. Tonight, mostly clear until midnight, then becoming partly cloudy. Lows in the mid-50s. Northwest winds around 5 miles an hour until midnight, becoming light and variable. Monday, mostly sunny. Highs around 80. Light and variable winds. Monday night, mostly clear. Lows in the upper 50s. Light and variable winds. Tuesday, mostly sunny. Highs in the lower 80s. Southeast winds around 5 miles an hour. Tuesday night and Wednesday, partly cloudy. Lows in the mid-60s. Highs in the mid-80s. Wednesday night, mostly clear. A chance of showers until midnight. Lows in the mid-60s. Chance of rain 40%. Thursday through Friday night, mostly clear. Highs in the lower 80s. Lows in the lower 60s. Saturday, mostly sunny. Highs in the lower 80s. Again, the forecast for Peoria and surrounding areas of central Illinois for today, sunny. Highs in the upper 70s. Northwest winds 5 to 10 miles an hour. The Peoria, Illinois climate summary for yesterday, August 22, 2026. Yesterday's high temperature of 83 degrees occurred at 2:41 p.m. The normal high is 84. Yesterday's low temperature of 62 degrees occurred at 11:59 p.m. The normal low is 64. No precipitation fell yesterday, which leaves the monthly total at 6.63 inches. This is 4.41 inches above the normal amount of 2.22 inches for August. The total precipitation for the year still stands at 30.84 inches, which is 5.94 inches above normal. There were 8 cooling degree days yesterday, which is 1 below normal. This brings the monthly total to 229, which is 7 above normal. The yearly total since January 1st is 938, which is 16 above normal. Yesterday the maximum wind observed was 18 miles an hour from the west. The highest wind gust observed was 30 miles per hour from the west, which occurred at 2:59 p.m. Yesterday the average wind speed was 6 miles per hour. The normal high temperature for today is 84 degrees, and the normal low is 64. The record high for today is 101, which occurred in 1947, and the record low is 50, which occurred in 1908. Sunrise today is at 6:17 a.m. and sunset is at 7:45 p.m. At 7 a.m. the report from Peoria was not available. At Bloomington, skies were clear. The temperature was 59 degrees, the dew point was 58, and the relative humidity was 96%. The wind

buzzed at 7 miles an hour. The pressure was 30.08 inches and rising. Around central and western Illinois, it was clear, with a temperature of 59 at Bloomington, 57 at Mill, 30.08 inches and rising. Around central and western Illinois, it was clear, with a temperature of 59 at Bloomington, 57 at Moline, and 56 at Lakin. Under clear skies, Macomb reported 56, Springfield reported 58, and Lincoln reported 62. At Quincy, it was partly cloudy, with a temperature of 58. And once again at 7 a.m. the report from Peoria was not available. At Bloomington, under clear skies, the temperature was 59. Looking elsewhere around the Midwest at 7 a.m., Chicago was partly cloudy, and 62. Indianapolis was clear, and 63. St. Louis was partly cloudy, and 65. Kansas City was mostly cloudy, and 67. Des Moines was mostly cloudy, and 60. Milwaukee was clear, and 60. The time is currently 7:34 a.m. Central Daylight Time. 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Now for the official National Weather Service forecast for Peoria and surrounding areas of central Illinois. Today, sunny. Highs in the upper 70s. Northwest winds 5 to 10 miles an hour. Tonight, mostly clear until midnight, then becoming partly cloudy. Lows in the mid-50s. Northwest winds around 5 miles an hour until midnight, becoming light and variable. Monday, mostly sunny. Highs around 80. Light and variable winds. Monday night, mostly clear. Lows in the upper 50s. Light and variable winds. Tuesday, mostly sunny. Highs in the lower 80s. Southeast winds around 5 miles an hour. Tuesday night and Wednesday, partly cloudy. Lows in the mid-60s. Highs in the mid-80s. Wednesday night, mostly clear. A chance of showers until midnight. Lows in the mid-60s. Chance of rain 40%. Thursday through Friday night, mostly clear. Highs in the lower 80s. Lows in the lower 60s. Saturday, mostly sunny. Highs in the lower 80s. Again, the forecast for Peoria and surrounding areas of central Illinois for today, sunny. Highs in the upper 70s. Northwest winds 5 to 10 miles an hour. At 7 a.m. the report from Peoria was not available. At Bloomington, skies were clear. The temperature was 59 degrees, the dew point was 58, and the relative humidity was 96%. The wind was northwest at 7 miles an hour. The pressure was 30.08 inches and rising. Around central and western Illinois, it was clear, with a temperature of 59 at Bloomington, 57 at Moline, and 56 at Lakin. Under clear skies, Macomb reported 56, Springfield reported 58, and Lincoln reported 62. At Quincy, it was partly cloudy, with a temperature of 58. And once again at 7 a.m. the report from Peoria was not available. At Bloomington, under clear skies, the temperature was 59. Looking elsewhere around the Midwest at 7 a.m., Chicago was partly cloudy, and 62. Indianapolis was clear, and 63. St. Louis was partly cloudy, and 65. Kansas City was mostly cloudy, and 67. Des Moines was mostly cloudy, and 60. Milwaukee was clear, and 60. The time is currently 7:37 a.m. Central Daylight Time. 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Now for the official National Weather Service forecast for Peoria and surrounding areas of central Illinois. Today, sunny. Highs in the upper 70s. Northwest winds 5 to 10 miles an hour. Tonight, mostly clear until midnight, then becoming partly cloudy. Lows in the mid-50s. Northwest winds around 5 miles an hour until midnight, becoming light and variable. Monday, mostly sunny. Highs around 80. Light and variable winds. Monday night, mostly clear. Lows in the upper 50s. Light and variable winds. Tuesday, mostly sunny. Highs in the lower 80s. Southeast

winds around 5 miles an hour. Tuesday night and Wednesday, partly cloudy. Lows in the mid-60s. Highs in the mid-80s. Wednesday night, mostly clear. A chance of showers until midnight. Lows in the mid-60s. Chance of rain 40%. Thursday through Friday night, mostly clear. Highs in the lower 80s. Lows in the lower 60s. Saturday, mostly sunny. Highs in the lower 80s. Again, the forecast for Peoria and surrounding areas of central Illinois for today, sunny. Highs in the upper 70s. Northwest winds 5 to 10 miles an hour. At 7 a.m. the report from Peoria was not available. At Bloomington, skies were clear. The temperature was 59 degrees, the dew point was 58, and the relative humidity was 96%. The wind was northwest at 7 miles an hour. The pressure was 30.08 inches and rising. Around central and western Illinois, it was clear, with a temperature of 59 at Bloomington, 57 at Moline, and 56 at Lakin. Under clear skies, Macomb reported 56, Springfield reported 58, and Lincoln reported 62. At Quincy, it was partly cloudy, with a temperature of 58. And once again at 7 a.m. the report from Peoria was not available. At Bloomington, under clear skies, the temperature was 59. Looking elsewhere around the Midwest at 7 a.m., Chicago was partly cloudy, and 62. Indianapolis was clear, and 63. St. Louis was partly cloudy, and 65. Kansas City was mostly cloudy, and 67. Des Moines was mostly cloudy, and 60. Milwaukee was clear, and 60. The time is currently 7:39 a.m. Central Daylight Time. 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Now for the official National Weather Service forecast for Peoria and surrounding areas of central Illinois. Rest of today, sunny. Highs in the upper 70s. Northwest winds 5 to 10 miles an hour. Tonight, mostly clear until midnight, then becoming partly cloudy. Lows in the mid-50s. Northwest winds around 5 miles an hour until midnight, becoming light and variable. Monday, mostly sunny. Highs around 80. Light and variable winds. Monday night, mostly clear. Lows in the upper 50s. Light and variable winds. Tuesday, mostly sunny. Highs in the lower 80s. Southeast winds around 5 miles an hour. Tuesday night and Wednesday, partly cloudy. Lows in the mid-60s. Highs in the mid-80s. Wednesday night, mostly clear. A chance of showers until midnight. Lows in the mid-60s. Chance of rain 40%. Thursday through Friday night, mostly clear. Highs in the lower 80s. Lows in the lower 60s. Saturday, mostly sunny. Highs in the lower 80s. Again, the forecast for Peoria and surrounding areas of central Illinois for the rest of today, sunny. Highs in the upper 70s. Northwest winds 5 to 10 miles an hour. At 7 a.m. the report from Peoria was not available. At Bloomington, skies were clear. The temperature was 59 degrees, the dew point was 58, and the relative humidity was 96%. The wind was northwest at 7 miles an hour. The pressure was 30.08 inches and rising. Around central and western Illinois, it was clear, with a temperature of 59 at Bloomington, 57 at Moline, and 56 at Lakin. Under clear skies, Macomb reported 56, Springfield reported 58, and Lincoln reported 62. At Quincy, it was partly cloudy, with a temperature of 58. And once again at 7 a.m. the report from Peoria was not available. At Bloomington, under clear skies, the temperature was 59. Looking elsewhere around the Midwest at 7 a.m., Chicago was partly cloudy, and 62. Indianapolis was clear, and 63. St. Louis was partly cloudy, and 65. Kansas City was mostly cloudy, and 67. Des Moines was mostly cloudy, and 60. Milwaukee was clear, and 60. The time is currently 7:42 a.m. Central Daylight Time. 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

Station WXJ71 in Peoria. Now for the official National Weather Service forecast for Peoria and surrounding areas of central Illinois. Rest of today, sunny. Highs in the upper 70s. Northwest winds 5 to 10 miles an hour. Tonight, mostly clear until midnight, then becoming partly cloudy. Lows in the mid-50s. Northwest winds around 5 miles an hour until midnight, becoming light and variable. Monday, mostly sunny. Highs around 80. Light and variable winds. Monday night, mostly clear. Lows in the upper 50s. Light and variable winds. Tuesday, mostly sunny. Highs in the lower 80s. Southeast winds around 5 miles an hour. Tuesday night and Wednesday, partly cloudy. Lows in the mid-60s. Highs in the mid-80s. Wednesday night, mostly clear. A chance of showers until midnight. Lows in the mid-60s. Chance of rain 40%. Thursday through Friday night, mostly clear. Highs in the lower 80s. Lows in the lower 60s. Saturday, mostly sunny. Highs in the lower 80s. Again, the forecast for Peoria and surrounding areas of central Illinois for the rest of today, sunny. Highs in the upper 70s. Northwest winds 5 to 10 miles an hour. At 7 a.m. the report from Peoria was not available. At Bloomington, skies were clear. The temperature was 59 degrees, the dew point was 58, and the relative humidity was 96%. The wind was northwest at 7 miles an hour. The pressure was 30.08 inches and rising. Around central and western Illinois, it was clear, with a temperature of 59 at Bloomington, 57 at Moline, and 56 at Lakin. Under clear skies, Macomb reported 56, Springfield reported 58, and Lincoln reported 62. At Quincy, it was partly cloudy, with a temperature of 58. And once again at 7 a.m. the report from Peoria was not available. At Bloomington, under clear skies, the temperature was 59. The Peoria, Illinois climate summary for yesterday, August 22, 2026. Yesterday's high temperature of 83 degrees occurred at 2:41 p.m. The normal high is 84. Yesterday's low temperature of 62 degrees occurred at 11:59 p.m. The normal low is 64. No precipitation fell yesterday, which leaves the monthly total at 6.63 inches. This is 4.41 inches above the normal amount of 2.22 inches for August. The total precipitation for the year still stands at 30.84 inches, which is 5.94 inches above normal. There were 8 cooling degree days yesterday, which is 1 below normal. This brings the monthly total to 229, which is 7 above normal. The yearly total since January 1st is 938, which is 16 above normal. Yesterday the maximum wind observed was 18 miles an hour from the west. The highest wind gust observed was 30 miles per hour from the west, which occurred at 2:59 p.m. Yesterday the average wind speed was 6 miles per hour. The normal high temperature for today is 84 degrees, and the normal low is 64. The record high for today is 101, which occurred in 1947, and the record low is 50, which occurred in 1908. Sunrise today is at 6:17 a.m. and sunset is at 7:45 p.m. Looking elsewhere around the Midwest at 7 a.m., Chicago was partly cloudy, and 62. Indianapolis was clear, and 63. St. Louis was partly cloudy, and 65. Kansas City was mostly cloudy, and 67. Des Moines was mostly cloudy, and 60. Milwaukee was clear, and 60. Here is a look at this morning's river stages and 24-hour changes. On the Illinois River, Morris is 6.7 feet, down 1.0 feet. La Salle is 17.3 feet, down 1.0 feet. Henry is 20.0 feet, down 0.4 feet. Peoria is 16.7 feet, down 0.3 feet. Havana is 16.3 feet, down 0.2 feet. Beardstown is 16.3 feet, no change from yesterday. Maradosa is 14.6 feet, up 0.1 feet. On the Lamoille River, Colmar is 6.7 feet, down 1.4 feet. On the Mackinac River, Conde

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On the Spoon River, London Mills is 6.2 feet, down 0.8 feet. The time is currently 7:48 a.m. Central Daylight Time. 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Now for the official National Weather Service forecast for Peoria and surrounding areas of central Illinois. Rest of today, sunny. Highs in the upper 70s. Northwest winds 5 to 10 miles an hour. Tonight, mostly clear until midnight, then becoming partly cloudy. Lows in the mid-50s. Northwest winds around 5 miles an hour until midnight, becoming light and variable. Monday, mostly sunny. Highs around 80. Light and variable winds. Monday night, mostly clear. Lows in the upper 50s. Light and variable winds. Tuesday, mostly sunny. Highs in the lower 80s. Southeast winds around 5 miles an hour. Tuesday night and Wednesday, partly cloudy. Lows in the mid-60s. Highs in the mid-80s. Wednesday night, mostly clear. A chance of showers until midnight. Lows in the mid-60s. Chance of rain 40%. Thursday through Friday night, mostly clear. Highs in the lower 80s. Lows in the lower 60s. Saturday, mostly sunny. Highs in the lower 80s. Again, the forecast for Peoria and surrounding areas of central Illinois for the rest of today, sunny. Highs in the upper 70s. Northwest winds 5 to 10 miles an hour. At 7 a.m. the report from Peoria was not available. At Bloomington, skies were clear. The temperature was 59 degrees, the dew point was 58, and the relative humidity was 96%. The wind was northwest at 7 miles an hour. The pressure was 30.08 inches and rising. Around central and western Illinois, it was clear, with a temperature of 59 at Bloomington, 57 at Moline, and 56 at Lakin. Under clear skies, Macomb reported 56, Springfield reported 58, and Lincoln reported 62. At Quincy, it was partly cloudy, with a temperature of 58. And once again at 7 a.m. the report from Peoria was not available. At Bloomington, under clear skies, the temperature was 59. Looking elsewhere around the Midwest at 7 a.m., Chicago was partly cloudy, and 62. Indianapolis was clear, and 63. St. Louis was partly cloudy, and 65. Kansas City was mostly cloudy, and 67. Des Moines was mostly cloudy, and 60. Milwaukee was clear, and 60. The time is currently 7:51 a.m. Central Daylight Time. 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Now for the official National Weather Service forecast for Peoria and surrounding areas of central Illinois. Rest of today, sunny. Highs in the upper 70s. Northwest winds 5 to 10 miles an hour. Tonight, mostly clear until midnight, then becoming partly cloudy. Lows in the mid-50s. Northwest winds around 5 miles an hour until midnight, becoming light and variable. Monday, mostly sunny. Highs around 80. Light and variable winds. Monday night, mostly clear. Lows in the upper 50s. Light and variable winds. Tuesday, mostly sunny. Highs in the lower 80s. Southeast winds around 5 miles an hour. Tuesday night and Wednesday, partly cloudy. Lows in the mid-60s. Highs in the mid-80s. Wednesday night, mostly clear. A chance of showers until midnight. Lows in the mid-60s. Chance of rain 40%. Thursday through Friday night, mostly clear. Highs in the lower 80s. Lows in the lower 60s. Saturday, mostly sunny. Highs in the lower 80s. Again, the forecast for Peoria and surrounding areas of central Illinois for the rest of today, sunny. Highs in the upper 70s. Northwest winds 5 to 10 miles an hour. At 7 a.m. the report from Peoria was not available. At Bloomington, skies were clear. The temperature was 59 degrees, the dew point was 58, and the relative humidity was 96%.

The wind was northwest at 7 miles an hour. The pressure was 30.08 inches and rising. Around central and western Illinois, it was clear, with a temperature of 59 at Bloomington, 57 at Moline, and 56 at Lakin. Under clear skies, Macomb reported 56, Springfield reported 58, and Lincoln reported 62. At Quincy, it was partly cloudy, with a temperature of 58. And once again at 7 a.m. the report from Peoria was not available. At Bloomington, under clear skies, the temperature was 59. Looking elsewhere around the Midwest at 7 a.m., Chicago was partly cloudy, and 62. Indianapolis was clear, and 63. St. Louis was partly cloudy, and 65. Kansas City was mostly cloudy, and 67. Des Moines was mostly cloudy, and 60. Milwaukee was clear, and 60. The time is currently 7:53 a.m. Central Daylight Time. 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Now for the official National Weather Service forecast for Peoria and surrounding areas of central Illinois. Rest of today, sunny. Highs in the upper 70s. Northwest winds 5 to 10 miles an hour. Tonight, mostly clear until midnight, then becoming partly cloudy. Lows in the mid-50s. Northwest winds around 5 miles an hour until midnight, becoming light and variable. Monday, mostly sunny. Highs around 80. Light and variable winds. Monday night, mostly clear. Lows in the upper 50s. Light and variable winds. Tuesday, mostly sunny. Highs in the lower 80s. Southeast winds around 5 miles an hour. Tuesday night and Wednesday, partly cloudy. Lows in the mid-60s. Highs in the mid-80s. Wednesday night, mostly clear. A chance of showers until midnight. Lows in the mid-60s. Chance of rain 40%. Thursday through Friday night, mostly clear. Highs in the lower 80s. Lows in the lower 60s. Saturday, mostly sunny. Highs in the lower 80s. Again, the forecast for Peoria and surrounding areas of central Illinois for the rest of today, sunny. Highs in the upper 70s. Northwest winds 5 to 10 miles an hour. Here is a look at this morning's river stages and 24-hour changes. On the Illinois River, Morris is 6.7 feet, down 1.0 feet. La Salle is 17.3 feet, down 1.0 feet. Henry is 20.0 feet, down 0.4 feet. Peoria is 16.7 feet, down 0.3 feet. Havana is 16.3 feet, down 0.2 feet. Beardstown is 16.3 feet, no change from yesterday. Maradosa is 14.6 feet, up 0.1 feet. On the Lamoine River, Colmar is 6.7 feet, down 1.4 feet. On the Mackinac River, Conderville is 3.6 feet, down 0.7 feet. On the Spoon River, London Mills is 6.2 feet, down 0.8 feet. At 7 a.m. the report from Peoria was not available. At Bloomington, skies were clear. The temperature was 59 degrees, the dew point was 58, and the relative humidity was 96%. The wind was northwest at 7 miles an hour. The pressure was 30.08 inches and rising. Around central and western Illinois, it was clear, with a temperature of 59 at Bloomington, 57 at Moline, and 56 at Lakin. Under clear skies, Macomb reported 56, Springfield reported 58, and Lincoln reported 62. At Quincy, it was partly cloudy, with a temperature of 58. And once again at 7 a.m. the report from Peoria was not available. At Bloomington, under clear skies, the temperature was 59. Looking elsewhere around the Midwest at 7 a.m., Chicago was partly cloudy, and 62. Indianapolis was clear, and 63. St. Louis was partly cloudy, and 65. Kansas City was mostly cloudy, and 67. Des Moines was mostly cloudy, and 60. Milwaukee was clear, and 60. The time is currently 7:57 a.m. Central Daylight Time. 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

Now for the official National Weather Service forecast for Peoria and surrounding areas of central Illinois. Rest of today, sunny. Highs in the upper 70s. Northwest winds 5 to 10 miles an hour. Tonight, mostly clear until midnight, then becoming partly cloudy. Lows in the mid-50s. Northwest winds around 5 miles an hour until midnight, becoming light and variable. Monday, mostly sunny. Highs around 80. Light and variable winds. Monday night, mostly clear. Lows in the upper 50s. Light and variable winds. Tuesday, mostly sunny. Highs in the lower 80s. Southeast winds around 5 miles an hour. Tuesday night and Wednesday, partly cloudy. Lows in the mid-60s. Highs in the mid-80s. Wednesday night, mostly clear. A chance of showers until midnight. Lows in the mid-60s. Chance of rain 40%. Thursday through Friday night, mostly clear. Highs in the lower 80s. Lows in the lower 60s. Saturday, mostly sunny. Highs in the lower 80s. Again, the forecast for Peoria and surrounding areas of central Illinois for the rest of today, sunny. Highs in the upper 70s. Northwest winds 5 to 10 miles an hour. At 7 a.m. the report from Peoria was not available. At Bloomington, skies were clear. The temperature was 59 degrees, the dew point was 58, and the relative humidity was 96%. The wind was northwest at 7 miles an hour. The pressure was 30.08 inches and rising. Around central and western Illinois, it was clear, with a temperature of 59 at Bloomington, 57 at Moline, and 56 at Lakin. Under clear skies, Macomb reported 56, Springfield reported 58, and Lincoln reported 62. At Quincy, it was partly cloudy, with a temperature of 58. And once again at 7 a.m. the report from Peoria was not available. At Bloomington, under clear skies, the temperature was 59. The Peoria, Illinois climate summary for yesterday, August 22, 2026. Yesterday's high temperature of 83 degrees occurred at 2:41 p.m. The normal high is 84. Yesterday's low temperature of 62 degrees occurred at 11:59 p.m. The normal low is 64. No precipitation fell yesterday, which leaves the monthly total at 6.63 inches. This is 4.41 inches above the normal amount of 2.22 inches for August. The total precipitation for the year still stands at 30.84 inches, which is 5.94 inches above normal. There were 8 cooling degree days yesterday, which is 1 below normal. This brings the monthly total to 229, which is 7 above normal. The yearly total since January 1st is 938, which is 16 above normal. Yesterday the maximum wind observed was 18 miles an hour from the west. The highest wind gust observed was 30 miles per hour from the west, which occurred at 2:59 p.m. Yesterday the average wind speed was 6 miles per hour. The normal high temperature for today is 84 degrees, and the normal low is 64. The record high for today is 101, which occurred in 1947, and the record low is 50, which occurred in 1908. Sunrise today is at 6:17 a.m. and sunset is at 7:45 p.m. The time is currently 8:01 a.m. Central Daylight Time. 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Now for the official National Weather Service forecast for Peoria and surrounding areas of central Illinois. Rest of today, sunny. Highs in the upper 70s. Northwest winds 5 to 10 miles an hour. Tonight, mostly clear until midnight, then becoming partly cloudy. Lows in the mid-50s. Northwest winds around 5 miles an hour until midnight, becoming light and variable. Monday, mostly sunny. Highs around 80. Light and variable winds. Monday night, mostly clear. Lows in the upper 50s. Light and variable winds. Tuesday, mostly sunny. Highs in the lower 80s. Southeast winds around 5 miles an hour. Tuesday night and Wednesday, partly cloudy. Lows in the mid-60s. Highs in the mid-80s. Wednesday night, mostly clear. A chance

showers until midnight. Lows in the mid-60s. Chance of rain 40%. Thursday through Friday night, mostly clear. Highs in the lower 80s. Lows in the lower 60s. Saturday, mostly sunny. Highs in the lower 80s. Again, the forecast for Peoria and surrounding areas of central Illinois for the rest of today, sunny. Highs in the upper 70s. Northwest winds 5 to 10 miles an hour. At 8 a.m. the report from Peoria was not available. At Bloomington, skies were sunny. The temperature was 64 degrees, the dew point was 58, and the relative humidity was 80%. The wind was northwest at 10 miles an hour. The pressure was 30.08 inches and steady. Around central and western Illinois, skies ranged from sunny to mostly sunny, and temperatures were around 60 degrees. And once again at 8 a.m. the report from Peoria was not available. At Bloomington, under sunny skies, the temperature was 64. The time is currently 8:04 a.m. Central Daylight Time. 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Now for the official National Weather Service forecast for Peoria and surrounding areas of central Illinois. Rest of today, sunny. Highs in the upper 70s. Northwest winds 5 to 10 miles an hour. Tonight, mostly clear until midnight, then becoming partly cloudy. Lows in the mid-50s. Northwest winds around 5 miles an hour until midnight, becoming light and variable. Monday, mostly sunny. Highs around 80. Light and variable winds. Monday night, mostly clear. Lows in the upper 50s. Light and variable winds. Tuesday, mostly sunny. Highs in the lower 80s. Southeast winds around 5 miles an hour. Tuesday night and Wednesday, partly cloudy. Lows in the mid-60s. Highs in the mid-80s. Wednesday night, mostly clear. A chance of showers until midnight. Lows in the mid-60s. Chance of rain 40%. Thursday through Friday night, mostly clear. Highs in the lower 80s. Lows in the lower 60s. Saturday, mostly sunny. Highs in the lower 80s. Again, the forecast for Peoria and surrounding areas of central Illinois for the rest of today, sunny. Highs in the upper 70s. Northwest winds 5 to 10 miles an hour. Here is a look at this morning's river stages and 24-hour changes. On the Illinois River, Morris is 6.7 feet, down 1.0 feet. La Salle is 17.3 feet, down 1.0 feet. Henry is 20.0 feet, down 0.4 feet. Peoria is 16.7 feet, down 0.3 feet. Havana is 16.3 feet, down 0.2 feet. Beardstown is 16.3 feet, no change from yesterday. Maradosa is 14.6 feet, up 0.1 feet. On the Lamoille River, Colmar is 6.7 feet, down 1.4 feet. On the Mackinac River, Condorville is 3.6 feet, down 0.7 feet. On the Spoon River, London Mills is 6.2 feet, down 0.8 feet. At 8 a.m. the report from Peoria was not available. At Bloomington, skies were sunny. The temperature was 64 degrees, the dew point was 58, and the relative humidity was 80%. The wind was northwest at 10 miles an hour. The pressure was 30.08 inches and steady. Around central and western Illinois, skies ranged from sunny to mostly sunny, and temperatures were around 60 degrees. And once again at 8 a.m. the report from Peoria was not available. At Bloomington, under sunny skies, the temperature was 64. The time is currently 8:07 a.m. Central Daylight Time. 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Now for the official National Weather Service forecast for Peoria and surrounding areas of central Illinois. Rest of today, sunny. Highs in the upper 70s. Northwest winds 5 to 10 miles an hour. Tonight, mostly clear until midnight, then becoming partly cloudy. Lows in the mid-50s. Northwest winds around 5 miles an hour until midnight, becoming light and variable. Monday, mostly sunny. Highs around 80.

Bloomington, skies were sunny. The temperature was 64 degrees, the dew point was 58, and the relative humidity was 80%. The wind was northwest at 10 miles an hour. The pressure was 30.08 inches and steady. Around central and western Illinois, skies ranged from sunny to mostly sunny, and temperatures were around 60 degrees. And once again at 8 a.m. the report from Peoria was not available. At Bloomington, under sunny skies, the temperature was 64. Looking elsewhere around the Midwest at 8 a.m., Chicago was mostly sunny, and 65. Indianapolis was sunny, and 67. St. Louis was partly sunny, and 69. Kansas City was partly sunny, and 69. Des Moines was partly sunny, and 62. Milwaukee was sunny, and 62. The time is currently 8:09 a.m. Central Daylight Time. 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Now for the official National Weather Service forecast for Peoria and surrounding areas of central Illinois. Rest of today, sunny. Highs in the upper 70s. Northwest winds 5 to 10 miles an hour. Tonight, mostly clear until midnight, then becoming partly cloudy. Lows in the mid-50s. Northwest winds around 5 miles an hour until midnight, becoming light and variable. Monday, mostly sunny. Highs around 80. Light and variable winds. Monday night, mostly clear. Lows in the upper 50s. Light and variable winds. Tuesday, mostly sunny. Highs in the lower 80s. Southeast winds around 5 miles an hour. Tuesday night and Wednesday, partly cloudy. Lows in the mid-60s. Highs in the mid-80s. Wednesday night, mostly clear. A chance of showers until midnight. Lows in the mid-60s. Chance of rain 40%. Thursday through Friday night, mostly clear. Highs in the lower 80s. Lows in the lower 60s. Saturday, mostly sunny. Highs in the lower 80s. Again, the forecast for Peoria and surrounding areas of central Illinois for the rest of today, sunny. Highs in the upper 70s. Northwest winds 5 to 10 miles an hour. At 8 a.m. the report from Peoria was not available. At Bloomington, skies were sunny. The temperature was 64 degrees, the dew point was 58, and the relative humidity was 80%. The wind was northwest at 10 miles an hour. The pressure was 30.08 inches and steady. Around central and western Illinois, skies ranged from sunny to mostly sunny, and temperatures were around 60 degrees. And once again at 8 a.m. the report from Peoria was not available. At Bloomington, under sunny skies, the temperature was 64. At 8 a.m. the report from Peoria was not available. At Bloomington, skies were sunny. The temperature was 64 degrees, the dew point was 58, and the relative humidity was 80%. The wind was northwest at 10 miles an hour. The pressure was 30.08 inches and steady. Around central and western Illinois, skies ranged from sunny to mostly sunny, and temperatures were around 60 degrees. And once again at 8 a.m. the report from Peoria was not available. At Bloomington, under sunny skies, the temperature was 64. Looking elsewhere around the Midwest at 8 a.m., Chicago was mostly sunny, and 65. Indianapolis was sunny, and 67. St. Louis was partly sunny, and 69. Kansas City was partly sunny, and 69. Des Moines was partly sunny, and 62. Milwaukee was sunny, and 62. 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

XJ71 in Peoria. Now for the official National Weather Service forecast for Peoria and surrounding areas of central Illinois. Rest of today, sunny. Highs in the upper 70s. Northwest winds 5 to 10 miles an hour. Tonight, mostly clear until midnight, then becoming partly cloudy. Lows in the mid-50s. Northwest winds around 5 miles an hour until midnight, becoming light and variable. Monday, mostly sunny. Highs around 80. Light and variable winds. Monday night, mostly clear. Lows in the upper 50s. Light and variable winds. Tuesday, mostly sunny. Highs in the lower 80s. Southeast winds around 5 miles an hour. Tuesday night and Wednesday, partly cloudy. Lows in the mid-60s. Highs in the mid-80s. Wednesday night, mostly clear. A chance of showers until midnight. Lows in the mid-60s. Chance of rain 40%. Thursday through Friday night, mostly clear. Highs in the lower 80s. Lows in the lower 60s. Saturday, mostly sunny. Highs in the lower 80s. Again, the forecast for Peoria and surrounding areas of central Illinois for the rest of today, sunny. Highs in the upper 70s. Northwest winds 5 to 10 miles an hour. The Peoria, Illinois climate summary for yesterday, August 22, 2026. Yesterday's high temperature of 83 degrees occurred at 2:41 p.m. The normal high is 84. Yesterday's low temperature of 62 degrees occurred at 11:59 p.m. The normal low is 64. No precipitation fell yesterday, which leaves the monthly total at 6.63 inches. This is 4.41 inches above the normal amount of 2.22 inches for August. The total precipitation for the year still stands at 30.84 inches, which is 5.94 inches above normal. There were 8 cooling degree days yesterday, which is 1 below normal. This brings the monthly total to 229, which is 7 above normal. The yearly total since January 1st is 938, which is 16 above normal. Yesterday the maximum wind observed was 18 miles an hour from the west. The highest wind gust observed was 30 miles per hour from the west, which occurred at 2:59 p.m. Yesterday the average wind speed was 6 miles per hour. The normal high temperature for today is 84 degrees, and the normal low is 64. The record high for today is 101, which occurred in 1947, and the record low is 50, which occurred in 1908. Sunrise today is at 6:17 a.m. and sunset is at 7:45 p.m. Here is a look at this morning's river stages and 24-hour changes. On the Illinois River, Morris is 6.7 feet, down 1.0 feet. La Salle is 17.3 feet, down 1.0 feet. Henry is 20.0 feet, down 0.4 feet. Peoria is 16.7 feet, down 0.3 feet. Havana is 16.3 feet, down 0.2 feet. Beardstown is 16.3 feet, no change from yesterday. Maridosha is 14.6 feet, up 0.1 feet. On the Lamoine River, Colmar is 6.7 feet. Down 1.4 feet. On the Mackinac River, Conderville is 3.6 feet, down 0.7 feet. On the Spoon River, London Mills is 6.2 feet, down 0.8 feet. At 8 a.m. the report from Peoria was not available. At Bloomington, skies were sunny. The temperature was 64 degrees, the dew point was 58, and the relative humidity was 80%. The wind was northwest at 10 miles an hour. The pressure was 30.08 inches and steady. Around central and western Illinois, skies ranged from sunny to mostly sunny, and temperatures were around 60 degrees. And once again at 8 a.m. the report from Peoria was not available. At Bloomington, under sunny skies, the temperature was 64. Looking elsewhere around the Midwest at 8 a.m., Chicago was mostly sunny, and 65. Indianapolis was sunny, and 67. St. Louis was partly sunny, and 69. Kansas City was partly sunny, and 69. Des Moines was partly sunny, and 62. Milwaukee was sunny, and 62. The time is currently 8:18 a.m. Central Daylight Time.

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Now for the official National Weather Service forecast for Peoria and surrounding areas of central Illinois. Rest of today, sunny. Highs in the upper 70s. Northwest winds 5 to 10 miles an hour. Tonight, mostly clear until midnight, then becoming partly cloudy. Lows in the mid-50s. Northwest winds around 5 miles an hour until midnight, becoming light and variable. Monday, mostly sunny. Highs around 80. Light and variable winds. Monday night, mostly clear. Lows in the upper 50s. Light and variable winds. Tuesday, mostly sunny. Highs in the lower 80s. Southeast winds around 5 miles an hour. Tuesday night and Wednesday, partly cloudy. Lows in the mid-60s. Highs in the mid-80s. Wednesday night, mostly clear. A chance of showers until midnight. Lows in the mid-60s. Chance of rain 40%. Thursday through Friday night, mostly clear. Highs in the lower 80s. Lows in the lower 60s. Saturday, mostly sunny. Highs in the lower 80s. Again, the forecast for Peoria and surrounding areas of central Illinois for the rest of today, sunny. Highs in the upper 70s. Northwest winds 5 to 10 miles an hour. At 8 a.m. the report from Peoria was not available. At Bloomington, skies were sunny. The temperature was 64 degrees, the dew point was 58, and the relative humidity was 80%. The wind was northwest at 10 miles an hour. The pressure was 30.08 inches and steady. Around central and western Illinois, skies ranged from sunny to mostly sunny, and temperatures were around 60 degrees. And once again at 8 a.m. the report from Peoria was not available. At Bloomington, under sunny skies, the temperature was 64. Looking elsewhere around the Midwest at 8 a.m., Chicago was mostly sunny, and 65. Indianapolis was sunny, and 67. St. Louis was partly sunny, and 69. Kansas City was partly sunny, and 69. Des Moines was partly sunny, and 62. Milwaukee was sunny, and 62. The time is currently 8:21 a.m. Central Daylight Time. 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Now for the official National Weather Service forecast for Peoria and surrounding areas of central Illinois. Rest of today, sunny. Highs in the upper 70s. Northwest winds 5 to 10 miles an hour. Tonight, mostly clear until midnight, then becoming partly cloudy. Lows in the mid-50s. Northwest winds around 5 miles an hour until midnight, becoming light and variable. Monday, mostly sunny. Highs around 80. Light and variable winds. Monday night, mostly clear. Lows in the upper 50s. Light and variable winds. Tuesday, mostly sunny. Highs in the lower 80s. Southeast winds around 5 miles an hour. Tuesday night and Wednesday, partly cloudy. Lows in the mid-60s. Highs in the mid-80s. Wednesday night, mostly clear. A chance of showers until midnight. Lows in the mid-60s. Chance of rain 40%. Thursday through Friday night, mostly clear. Highs in the lower 80s. Lows in the lower 60s. Saturday, mostly sunny. Highs in the lower 80s. Again, the forecast for Peoria and surrounding areas of central Illinois for the rest of today, sunny. Highs in the upper 70s. Northwest winds 5 to 10 miles an hour. At 8 a.m. the report from Peoria was not available. At Bloomington, skies were sunny. The temperature was 64 degrees, the dew point was 58, and the relative humidity was 80%. The wind was northwest at 10 miles an hour. The pressure was 30.08 inches and steady. Around central and western Illinois, skies ranged from sunny to mostly sunny. It was 64 at Bloomington, 64 at Moline, 59 at Galesburg, 60 at Lakin, and 62 at Macomb. Quincy reported 63, Springfield reported 64, Lincoln reported 65, and Pontiac reported 60. And once again at 8 a.m.

report from Peoria was not available. At Bloomington, under sunny skies, the temperature was 64. Looking elsewhere around the Midwest at 8 a.m., Chicago was mostly sunny, and 65. Indianapolis was sunny, and 67. St. Louis was partly sunny, and 69. Kansas City was partly sunny, and 69. Des Moines was partly sunny, and 62. Milwaukee was sunny, and 62. The time is currently 8:24 a.m. Central Daylight Time. 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Now for the official National Weather Service forecast for Peoria and surrounding areas of central Illinois. Rest of today, sunny. Highs in the upper 70s. Northwest winds 5 to 10 miles an hour. Tonight, mostly clear until midnight, then becoming partly cloudy. Lows in the mid-50s. Northwest winds around 5 miles an hour until midnight, becoming light and variable. Monday, mostly sunny. Highs around 80. Light and variable winds. Monday night, mostly clear. Lows in the upper 50s. Light and variable winds. Tuesday, mostly sunny. Highs in the lower 80s. Southeast winds around 5 miles an hour. Tuesday night and Wednesday, partly cloudy. Lows in the mid-60s. Highs in the mid-80s. Wednesday night, mostly clear. A chance of showers until midnight. Lows in the mid-60s. Chance of rain 40%. Thursday through Friday night, mostly clear. Highs in the lower 80s. Lows in the lower 60s. Saturday, mostly sunny. Highs in the lower 80s. Again, the forecast for Peoria and surrounding areas of central Illinois for the rest of today, sunny. Highs in the upper 70s. Northwest winds 5 to 10 miles an hour. Here is a look at this morning's river stages and 24-hour changes. On the Illinois River, Morris is 6.7 feet, down 1.0 feet. La Salle is 17.3 feet, down 1.0 feet. Henry is 20.0 feet, down 0.4 feet. Peoria is 16.7 feet, down 0.3 feet. Havana is 16.3 feet, down 0.2 feet. Beardstown is 16.3 feet, no change from yesterday. Maradosa is 14.6 feet, up 0.1 feet. On the Lamoille River, Colmar is 6.7 feet, down 1.4 feet. On the Mackinac River, Conderville is 3.6 feet, down 0.7 feet. On the Spoon River, London Mills is 6.2 feet, down 0.8 feet. At 8 a.m. the report from Peoria was not available. At Bloomington, skies were sunny. The temperature was 64 degrees, the dew point was 58, and the relative humidity was 80%. The wind was northwest at 10 miles an hour. The pressure was 30.08 inches and steady. Around central and western Illinois, skies ranged from sunny to mostly sunny. It was 64 at Bloomington, 64 at Moline, 59 at Galesburg, 60 at Lakin, and 62 at Macomb. Quincy reported 63, Springfield reported 64, Lincoln reported 65, and Pontiac reported 60. And once again at 8 a.m. the report from Peoria was not available. At Bloomington, under sunny skies, the temperature was 64. Looking elsewhere around the Midwest at 8 a.m., Chicago was mostly sunny, and 65. Indianapolis was sunny, and 67. St. Louis was partly sunny, and 69. Kansas City was partly sunny, and 69. Des Moines was partly sunny, and 62. Milwaukee was sunny, and 62. The time is currently 8:28 a.m. Central Daylight Time. 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Now for the official National Weather Service forecast for Peoria and surrounding areas of central Illinois. Rest of today, sunny. Highs in the upper 70s. Northwest winds 5 to 10 miles an hour. Tonight, mostly clear until midnight, then becoming partly cloudy. Lows in the mid-50s. Northwest winds around 5 miles an hour until midnight, becoming light and variable. Monday, mostly sunny.

highs around 80. Light and variable winds. Monday night, mostly clear. Lows in the upper 50s. Light and variable winds. Tuesday, mostly sunny. Highs in the lower 80s. Southeast winds around 5 miles an hour. Tuesday night and Wednesday, partly cloudy. Lows in the mid-60s. Highs in the mid-80s. Wednesday night, mostly clear. A chance of showers until midnight. Lows in the mid-60s. Chance of rain 40%. Thursday through Friday night, mostly clear. Highs in the lower 80s. Lows in the lower 60s. Saturday, mostly sunny. Highs in the lower 80s. Again, the forecast for Peoria and surrounding areas of central Illinois for the rest of today, sunny. Highs in the upper 70s. Northwest winds 5 to 10 miles an hour. The Peoria, Illinois climate summary for yesterday, August 22, 2026. Yesterday's high temperature of 83 degrees occurred at 2:41 p.m. The normal high is 84. Yesterday's low temperature of 62 degrees occurred at 11:59 p.m. The normal low is 64. No precipitation fell yesterday, which leaves the monthly total at 6.63 inches. This is 4.41 inches above the normal amount of 2.22 inches for August. The total precipitation for the year still stands at 30.84 inches, which is 5.94 inches above normal. There were 8 cooling degree days yesterday, which is 1 below normal. This brings the monthly total to 229, which is 7 above normal. The yearly total since January 1st is 938, which is 16 above normal. Yesterday the maximum wind observed was 18 miles an hour from the west. The highest wind gust observed was 30 miles per hour from the west, which occurred at 2:59 p.m. Yesterday the average wind speed was 6 miles per hour. The normal high temperature for today is 84 degrees, and the normal low is 64. The record high for today is 101, which occurred in 1947, and the record low is 50, which occurred in 1908. Sunrise today is at 6:17 a.m. and sunset is at 7:45 p.m. At 8 a.m. the report from Peoria was not available. At Bloomington, skies were sunny. The temperature was 64 degrees, the dew point was 58, and the relative humidity was 80%. The wind was northwest at 10 miles an hour. The pressure was 30.08 inches and steady. Around central and western Illinois, skies ranged from sunny to mostly sunny. It was 64 at Bloomington, 64 at Moline, 59 at Galesburg, 60 at Lakin, and 62 at Macomb. Quincy reported 63, Springfield reported 64, Lincoln reported 65, and Pontiac reported 60. And once again at 8 a.m. the report from Peoria was not available. At Bloomington, under sunny skies, the temperature was 64. Looking elsewhere around the Midwest at 8 a.m., Chicago was mostly sunny, and 65. Indianapolis was sunny, and 67. St. Louis was partly sunny, and 69. Kansas City was partly sunny, and 69. Des Moines was partly sunny, and 62. Milwaukee was sunny, and 62. The time is currently 8:32 a.m. Central Daylight Time. 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Now for the official National Weather Service forecast for Peoria and surrounding areas of central Illinois. Rest of today, sunny. Highs in the upper 70s. Northwest winds 5 to 10 miles an hour. Tonight, mostly clear until midnight, then becoming partly cloudy. Lows in the mid-50s. Northwest winds around 5 miles an hour until midnight, then becoming partly cloudy. Lows in the mid-50s. Northwest winds around 5 miles an hour until midnight, becoming light and variable. Monday, mostly sunny. Highs around 80. Light and variable winds. Monday night, mostly clear. Lows in the upper 50s. Light and variable winds. Tuesday, mostly sunny. Highs in the lower 80s. Southeast winds around 5 miles an hour. Tuesday night and Wednesday, partly cloudy. Lows in the mid-60s. Highs in the mid-80s. Wednesday night,

mostly clear. A chance of showers until midnight. Lows in the mid-60s. Chance of rain 40%. Thursday through Friday night, mostly clear. Highs in the lower 80s. Lows in the lower 60s. Saturday, mostly sunny. Highs in the lower 80s. Again, the forecast for Peoria and surrounding areas of central Illinois for the rest of today, sunny. Highs in the upper 70s. Northwest winds 5 to 10 miles an hour. At 8 a.m. the report from Peoria was not available. At Bloomington, skies were sunny. The temperature was 64 degrees, the dew point was 58, and the relative humidity was 80%. The wind was northwest at 10 miles an hour. The pressure was 30.08 inches and steady. Around central and western Illinois, skies ranged from sunny to mostly sunny. It was 64 at Bloomington, 64 at Moline, 59 at Galesburg, 60 at Lakin, and 62 at Macomb. Quincy reported 63, Springfield reported 64, Lincoln reported 65, and Pontiac reported 60. And once again at 8 a.m. the report from Peoria was not available. At Bloomington, under sunny skies, the temperature was 64. Here is a look at this morning's river stages and 24-hour changes. On the Illinois River, Morris is 6.7 feet, down 1.0 feet. La Salle is 17.3 feet, down 1.0 feet. Henry is 20.0 feet, down 0.4 feet. Peoria is 16.7 feet, down 0.3 feet. Havana is 16.3 feet, down 0.2 feet. Beardstown is 16.3 feet, no change from yesterday. Maradosa is 14.6 feet, up 0.1 feet. On the Lamoine River, Colmar is 6.7 feet, down 1.4 feet. On the Mackinac River, Conderville is 3.6 feet, down 0.7 feet. On the Spoon River, London Mills is 6.2 feet, down 0.8 feet. Looking elsewhere around the Midwest at 8 a.m., Chicago was mostly sunny, and 65. Indianapolis was sunny, and 67. St. Louis was partly sunny, and 69. Kansas City was partly sunny, and 69. Des Moines was partly sunny, and 62. Milwaukee was sunny, and 62. The time is currently 8:36 a.m. Central Daylight Time. 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Now for the official National Weather Service forecast for Peoria and surrounding areas of central Illinois. Rest of today, sunny. Highs in the upper 70s. Northwest winds 5 to 10 miles an hour. Tonight, mostly clear until midnight, then becoming partly cloudy. Lows in the mid-50s. Northwest winds around 5 miles an hour until midnight, becoming light and variable. Monday, mostly sunny. Highs around 80. Light and variable winds. Monday night, mostly clear. Lows in the upper 50s. Light and variable winds. Tuesday, mostly sunny. Highs in the lower 80s. Southeast winds around 5 miles an hour. Tuesday night and Wednesday, partly cloudy. Lows in the mid-60s. Highs in the mid-80s. Wednesday night, mostly clear. A chance of showers until midnight. Lows in the mid-60s. Chance of rain 40%. Thursday through Friday night, mostly clear. Highs in the lower 80s. Lows in the lower 60s. Saturday, mostly sunny. Highs in the lower 80s. Again, the forecast for Peoria and surrounding areas of central Illinois for the rest of today, sunny. Highs in the upper 70s. Northwest winds 5 to 10 miles an hour. At 8 a.m. the report from Peoria was not available. At Bloomington, skies were sunny. The temperature was 64 degrees, the dew point was 58, and the relative humidity was 80%. The wind was northwest at 10 miles an hour. The pressure was 30.08 inches and steady. Around central and western Illinois, skies ranged from sunny to mostly sunny. It was 64 at Bloomington, 64 at Moline, 59 at Galesburg, 60 at Lakin, and 62 at Macomb. Quincy reported 63, Springfield reported 64,
Lincoln reported 65, and Pontiac reported 60. And once again at 8 a.m. the report from Peoria was not available. At Bloomington, under sunny skies, the temperature was 64. Looking elsewhere around the Midwest at 8 a.m., Chicago was mostly sunny, and 65. Indianapolis was sunny, and 67. St. Louis was partly sunny, and 69. Kansas City was partly sunny, and 69. Des Moines was partly sunny, and 62. Milwaukee was sunny, and 62. The time is currently 8:39 a.m. Central Daylight Time. 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Now for the official National Weather Service forecast for Peoria and surrounding areas of central Illinois. Rest of today, sunny. Highs in the upper 70s. Northwest winds 5 to 10 miles an hour. Tonight, mostly clear until midnight, then becoming partly cloudy. Lows in the mid-50s. Northwest winds around 5 miles an hour until midnight, becoming light and variable. Monday, mostly sunny. Highs around 80. Light and variable winds. Monday night, mostly clear. Lows in the upper 50s. Light and variable winds. Tuesday, mostly sunny. Highs in the lower 80s. Southeast winds around 5 miles an hour. Tuesday night and Wednesday, partly cloudy. Lows in the mid-60s. Highs in the mid-80s. Wednesday night, mostly clear. A chance of showers until midnight. Lows in the mid-60s. Chance of rain 40%. Thursday through Friday night, mostly clear. Highs in the lower 80s. Lows in the lower 60s. Saturday, mostly sunny. Highs in the lower 80s. Again, the forecast for Peoria and surrounding areas of central Illinois for the rest of today, sunny. Highs in the upper 70s. Northwest winds 5 to 10 miles an hour. At 8 a.m. the report from Peoria was not available. At Bloomington, skies were sunny. The temperature was 64 degrees, the dew point was 58, and the relative humidity was 80%. The wind was northwest at 10 miles an hour. The pressure was 30.08 inches and steady. Around central and western Illinois, skies ranged from sunny to mostly sunny. It was 64 at Bloomington, 64 at Moline, 59 at Galesburg, 60 at Lakin, and 62 at Macomb. Quincy reported 63, Springfield reported 64, Lincoln reported 65, and Pontiac reported 60. And once again at 8 a.m. the report from Peoria was not available. At Bloomington, under sunny skies, the temperature was 64. Looking elsewhere around the Midwest at 8 a.m., Chicago was mostly sunny, and 65. Indianapolis was sunny, and 67. St. Louis was partly sunny, and 69. Kansas City was partly sunny, and 69. Des Moines was partly sunny, and 62. Milwaukee was sunny, and 62. The time is currently 8:42 a.m. Central Daylight Time. 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Now for the official National Weather Service forecast for Peoria and surrounding areas of central Illinois. Rest of today, sunny. Highs in the upper 70s. Northwest winds 5 to 10 miles an hour. Tonight, mostly clear until midnight, then becoming partly cloudy. Lows in the mid-50s. Northwest winds around 5 miles an hour until midnight, becoming light and variable. Monday, mostly sunny. Highs around 80. Light and variable winds. Monday night, mostly clear. Lows in the upper 50s. Light and variable winds. Tuesday, mostly sunny. Highs in the lower 80s. Southeast winds around 5 miles an hour. Tuesday night and Wednesday, partly cloudy. Lows in the mid-60s. Highs in the mid-80s. Wednesday night, mostly clear. A chance of showers until midnight. Lows in the mid-60s. Chance of rain 40%. Thursday through Friday night, mostly clear. Highs in the lower 80s. Lows in the lower 60s. Saturday, mostly sunny.
highs in the lower 80s. Again, the forecast.

forecast for Peoria and surrounding areas of central Illinois for the rest of today, sunny. Highs in the upper 70s. Northwest winds 5 to 10 miles an hour. At 8 a.m. the report from Peoria was not available. At Bloomington, skies were sunny. The temperature was 64 degrees, the dew point was 58, and the relative humidity was 80%. The wind was northwest at 10 miles an hour. The pressure was 30.08 inches and steady. Around central and western Illinois, skies ranged from sunny to mostly sunny. It was 64 at Bloomington, 64 at Moline, 59 at Galesburg, 60 at Lakin, and 62 at Macomb. Quincy reported 63, Springfield reported 64, Lincoln reported 65, and Pontiac reported 60. And once again at 8 a.m. the report from Peoria was not available. At Bloomington, under sunny skies, the temperature was 64. Looking elsewhere around the Midwest at 8 a.m., Chicago was mostly sunny, and 65. Indianapolis was sunny, and 67. St. Louis was partly sunny, and 69. Kansas City was partly sunny, and 69. Des Moines was partly sunny, and 62. Milwaukee was sunny, and 62. The Peoria, Illinois climate summary for yesterday, August 22, 2026. Yesterday's high temperature of 83 degrees occurred at 2:41 p.m. The normal high is 84. Yesterday's low temperature of 62 degrees occurred at 11:59 p.m. The normal low is 64. No precipitation fell yesterday, which leaves the monthly total at 6.63 inches. This is 4.41 inches above the normal amount of 2.22 inches for August. The total precipitation for the year still stands at 30.84 inches, which is 5.94 inches above normal. There were 8 cooling degree days yesterday, which is 1 below normal. This brings the monthly total to 229, which is 7 above normal. The yearly total since January 1st is 938, which is 16 above normal. Yesterday the maximum wind observed was 18 miles an hour from the west. The highest wind gust observed was 30 miles per hour from the west, which occurred at 2:59 p.m. Yesterday the average wind speed was 6 miles per hour. The normal high temperature for today is 84 degrees, and the normal low is 64. The record high for today is 101, which occurred in 1947, and the record low is 50, which occurred in 1908. Sunrise today is at 6:17 a.m. and sunset is at 7:45 p.m. Here is a look at this morning's river stages and 24-hour changes. On the Illinois River, Morris is 6.7 feet, down 1.0 feet. La Salle is 17.3 feet, down 1.0 feet. Henry is 20.0 feet, down 0.4 feet. Peoria is 16.7 feet, down 0.3 feet. Havana is 16.3 feet, down 0.2 feet. Beardstown is 16.3 feet, no change from yesterday. Maradosa is 14.6 feet, up 0.1 feet. On the Lamoine River, Colmar is 6.7 feet, down 1.4 feet. On the Mackinac River, Conderville is 3.6 feet, down 0.7 feet. On the Spoon River, London Mills is 6.2 feet, down 0.8 feet. The time is currently 8:47 a.m. Central Daylight Time. 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Now for the official National Weather Service forecast for Peoria and surrounding areas of central Illinois. Rest of today, sunny. Highs in the upper 70s. Northwest winds 5 to 10 miles an hour. Tonight, mostly clear until midnight, then becoming partly cloudy. Lows in the mid-50s. Northwest winds around 5 miles an hour until midnight, becoming light and variable. Monday, mostly sunny. Highs around 80. Light and variable winds. Monday night, mostly clear. Lows in the upper 50s. Light and variable winds. Tuesday, mostly sunny. Highs in the lower 80s. Southeast winds around 5 miles an hour. Tuesday night and Wednesday, partly cloudy. Lows in the mid-60s. Highs in the mid-80s. Wednesday night, mostly clear. A chance of showers until midnight,

lows in the mid-60s. Chance of rain 40%. Thursday through Friday night, mostly clear. Highs in the lower 80s. Lows in the lower 60s. Saturday, mostly sunny. Highs in the lower 80s. Again, the forecast for Peoria and surrounding areas of central Illinois for the rest of today, sunny. Highs in the upper 70s. Northwest winds 5 to 10 miles an hour. At 8 a.m. the report from Peoria was not available. At Bloomington, skies were sunny. The temperature was 64 degrees, the dew point was 58, and the relative humidity was 80%. The wind was northwest at 10 miles an hour. The pressure was 30.08 inches and steady. Around central and western Illinois, skies ranged from sunny to mostly sunny. It was 64 at Bloomington, 64 at Moline, 59 at Galesburg, 60 at Lakin, and 62 at Macomb. Quincy reported 63, Springfield reported 64, Lincoln reported 65, and Pontiac reported 60. And once again at 8 a.m. the report from Peoria was not available. At Bloomington, under sunny skies, the temperature was 64. Looking elsewhere around the Midwest at 8 a.m., Chicago was mostly sunny, and 65. Indianapolis was sunny, and 67. St. Louis was partly sunny, and 69. Kansas City was partly sunny, and 69. Des Moines was partly sunny, and 62. Milwaukee was sunny, and 62. The time is currently 8:50 a.m. Central Daylight Time. 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Now for the official National Weather Service forecast for Peoria and surrounding areas of central Illinois. Rest of today, sunny. Highs in the upper 70s. Northwest winds 5 to 10 miles an hour. Tonight, mostly clear until midnight, then becoming partly cloudy. Lows in the mid-50s. Northwest winds around 5 miles an hour until midnight, becoming light and variable. Monday, mostly sunny. Highs around 80. Light and variable winds. Monday night, mostly clear. Lows in the upper 50s. Light and variable winds. Tuesday, mostly sunny. Highs in the lower 80s. Southeast winds around 5 miles an hour. Tuesday night and Wednesday, partly cloudy. Lows in the mid-60s. Highs in the mid-80s. Wednesday night, mostly clear. A chance of showers. Until midnight. Lows in the mid-60s. Chance of rain 40%. Thursday through Friday night, mostly clear. Highs in the lower 80s. Lows in the lower 60s. Saturday, mostly sunny. Highs in the lower 80s. Again, the forecast for Peoria and surrounding areas of central Illinois for the rest of today, sunny. Highs in the upper 70s. Northwest winds 5 to 10 miles an hour. At 8 a.m. the report from Peoria was not available. At Bloomington, skies were sunny. The temperature was 64 degrees, the dew point was 58, and the relative humidity was 80%. The wind was northwest at 10 miles an hour. The pressure was 30.08 inches and steady. Around central and western Illinois, skies ranged from sunny to mostly sunny. It was 64 at Bloomington, 64 at Moline, 59 at Galesburg, 60 at Lakin, and 62 at Macomb. Quincy reported 63, Springfield reported 64, Lincoln reported 65, and Pontiac reported 60. And once again at 8 a.m. the report from Peoria was not available. At Bloomington, under sunny skies, the temperature was 64. Looking elsewhere around the Midwest at 8 a.m., Chicago was mostly sunny, and 65. Indianapolis was sunny, and 67. St. Louis was partly sunny, and 69. Kansas City was partly sunny, and 69. Des Moines was partly sunny, and 62. Milwaukee was sunny, and 62. The time is currently 8:53 a.m. Central Daylight Time. 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Now for the official National Weather Service forecast for Peoria and surrounding areas of central Illinois. Rest of today, sunny. Highs in the upper 70s.

Northwest winds 5 to 10 miles an hour. Tonight, mostly clear until midnight, then becoming partly cloudy. Lows in the mid-50s. Northwest winds around 5 miles an hour until midnight, becoming light and variable. Monday, mostly sunny. Highs around 80. Light and variable winds. Monday night, mostly clear. Lows in the upper 50s. Light and variable winds. Tuesday, mostly sunny. Highs in the lower 80s. Southeast winds around 5 miles an hour. Tuesday night and Wednesday, partly cloudy. Lows in the mid-60s. Highs in the mid-80s. Wednesday night, mostly clear. A chance of showers until midnight. Lows in the mid-60s. Chance of rain 40%. Thursday through Friday night, mostly clear. Highs in the lower 80s. Lows in the lower 60s. Saturday, mostly sunny. Highs in the lower 80s. Again, the forecast for Peoria and surrounding areas of central Illinois for the rest of today, sunny. Highs in the upper 70s. Northwest winds 5 to 10 miles an hour. Here is a look at this morning's river stages and 24-hour changes. On the Illinois River, Morris is 6.7 feet, down 1.0 feet. La Salle is 17.3 feet, down 1.0 feet. Henry is 20.0 feet, down 0.4 feet. Peoria is 16.7 feet, down 0.3 feet. Havana is 16.3 feet, down 0.2 feet. Beardstown is 16.3 feet, no change from yesterday. Maradosa is 14.6 feet, up 0.1 feet. On the Lamoine River, Colmar is 6.7 feet, down 1.4 feet. On the Mackinac River, Conderville is 3.6 feet, down 0.7 feet. On the Spoon River, London Mills is 6.2 feet, down 0.8 feet. At 8 a.m. the report from Peoria was not available. At Bloomington, skies were sunny. The temperature was 64 degrees, the dew point was 58, and the relative humidity was 80%. The wind was northwest at 10 miles an hour. The pressure was 30.08 inches and steady. Around central and western Illinois, skies ranged from sunny to mostly sunny. It was 64 at Bloomington, 64 at Moline, 59 at Galesburg, 60 at Lakin, and 62 at Macomb. Quincy reported 63, Springfield reported 64, Lincoln reported 65, and Pontiac reported 60. And once again at 8 a.m. the report from Peoria was not available. At Bloomington, under sunny skies, the temperature was 64. Looking elsewhere around the Midwest at 8 a.m., Chicago was mostly sunny, and 65. Indianapolis was sunny, and 67. St. Louis was partly sunny, and 69. Kansas City was partly sunny, and 69. Des Moines was partly sunny, and 62. Milwaukee was sunny, and 62. The time is currently 8:57 a.m. Central Daylight Time. 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Now for the official National Weather Service forecast for Peoria and surrounding areas of central Illinois. Rest of today, sunny. Highs in the upper 70s. Northwest winds 5 to 10 miles an hour. Tonight, mostly clear until midnight, then becoming partly cloudy. Lows in the mid-50s. Northwest winds around 5 miles an hour until midnight, becoming light and variable. Monday, mostly sunny. Highs around 80. Light and variable winds. Monday night, mostly clear. Lows in the upper 50s. Light and variable winds. Tuesday, mostly sunny. Highs in the lower 80s. Southeast winds around 5 miles an hour. Tuesday night and Wednesday, partly cloudy. Lows in the mid-60s. Highs in the mid-80s. Wednesday night, mostly clear. A chance of showers until midnight. Lows in the mid-60s. Chance of rain 40%. Thursday through Friday night, mostly clear. Highs in the lower 80s. Lows in the lower 60s. Saturday, mostly sunny. Highs in the lower 80s. Again, the forecast for Peoria and surrounding areas of central Illinois for the rest of today,
sunny. Highs in the upper 70s. Northwest winds 5 to 10 miles an hour. At 8 a.m. the report from Peoria was not available. At Bloomington, skies were sunny. The temperature was 64 degrees, the dew point was 58, and the relative humidity was 80%. The wind was northwest at 10 miles an hour. The pressure was 30.08 inches and steady. Around central and western Illinois, skies ranged from sunny to mostly sunny. It was 64 at Bloomington, 64 at Moline, 59 at Galesburg, 60 at Lakin, and 62 at Macomb. Quincy reported 63, Springfield reported 64, Lincoln reported 65, and Pontiac reported 60. And once again at 8 a.m. the report from Peoria was not available. At Bloomington, under sunny skies, the temperature was 64. Looking elsewhere around the Midwest at 8 a.m., Chicago was mostly sunny, and 65. Indianapolis was sunny, and 67. St. Louis was partly sunny, and 69. Kansas City was partly sunny, and 69. Des Moines was partly sunny, and 62. Milwaukee was sunny, and 62. The time is currently 9 a.m. Central Daylight Time. 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Now for the official National Weather Service forecast for Peoria and surrounding areas of central Illinois. Rest of today, sunny. Highs in the upper 70s. Northwest winds 5 to 10 miles an hour. Tonight, mostly clear until midnight, then becoming partly cloudy. Lows in the mid-50s. Northwest winds around 5 miles an hour until midnight, becoming light and variable. Monday, mostly sunny. Highs around 80. Light and variable winds. Monday night, mostly clear. Lows in the upper 50s. Light and variable winds. Tuesday, mostly sunny. Highs in the lower 80s. Southeast winds around 5 miles an hour. Tuesday night and Wednesday, partly cloudy. Lows in the mid-60s. Highs in the mid-80s. Wednesday night, mostly clear. A chance of showers until midnight. Lows in the mid-60s. Chance of rain 40%. Thursday through Friday night, mostly clear. Highs in the lower 80s. Lows in the lower 60s. Saturday, mostly sunny. Highs in the lower 80s. Again, the forecast for Peoria and surrounding areas of central Illinois for the rest of today, sunny. Highs in the upper 70s. Northwest winds 5 to 10 miles an hour. The time is currently 9:01 a.m. Central Daylight Time. 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Now for the official National Weather Service forecast for Peoria and surrounding areas of central Illinois. Rest of today, sunny. Highs in the upper 70s. Northwest winds 5 to 10 miles an hour. Tonight, mostly clear until midnight, then becoming partly cloudy. Lows in the mid-50s. Northwest winds around 5 miles an hour until midnight, becoming light and variable. Monday, mostly sunny. Highs around 80. Light and variable winds. Monday night, mostly clear. Lows in the upper 50s. Light and variable winds. Tuesday, mostly sunny. Highs in the lower 80s. Southeast winds around 5 miles an hour. Tuesday night and Wednesday, partly cloudy. Lows in the mid-60s. Highs in the mid-80s. Wednesday night, mostly clear. A chance of showers until midnight. Lows in the mid-60s. Chance of rain 40%. Thursday through Friday night, mostly clear. Highs in the lower 80s. Lows in the lower 60s. Saturday, mostly sunny. Highs in the lower 80s. Again, the forecast for Peoria and surrounding areas of central Illinois for the rest of today, sunny. Highs in the upper 70s. Northwest winds 5 to 10 miles an hour. The time is currently 9:03 a.m. Central Daylight Time. 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Now for the official National Weather Service forecast for Peoria and surrounding areas

central Illinois. Rest of today, sunny. Highs in the upper 70s. Northwest winds 5 to 10 miles an hour. Tonight, mostly clear until midnight, then becoming partly cloudy. Lows in the mid-50s. Northwest winds around 5 miles an hour until midnight, becoming light and variable. Monday, mostly sunny. Highs around 80. Light and variable winds. Monday night, mostly clear. Lows in the upper 50s. Light and variable winds. Tuesday, mostly sunny. Highs in the lower 80s. Southeast winds around 5 miles an hour. Tuesday night and Wednesday, partly cloudy. Lows in the mid-60s. Highs in the mid-80s. Wednesday night, mostly clear. A chance of showers until midnight. Lows in the mid-60s. Chance of rain 40%. Thursday through Friday night, mostly clear. Highs in the lower 80s. Lows in the lower 60s. Saturday, mostly sunny. Highs in the lower 80s. Again, the forecast for Peoria and surrounding areas of central Illinois for the rest of today, sunny. Highs in the upper 70s. Northwest winds 5 to 10 miles an hour. Here is a look at this morning's river stages and 24-hour changes. On the Illinois River, Morris is 6.7 feet, down 1.0 feet. LaSalle is 17.3 feet, down 1.0 feet. Henry is 20.0 feet, down 0.4 feet. Peoria is 16.7 feet, down 0.3 feet. Havana is 16.3 feet, down 0.2 feet. Beardstown is 16.3 feet, no change from yesterday. Maradosa is 14.6 feet, up 0.1 feet. On the Lamoine River, Colmar is 6.7 feet, down 1.4 feet. On the Mackinac River, Conderville is 3.6 feet, down 0.7 feet. On the Spoon River, London Mills is 6.2 feet, down 0.8 feet. At 9 a.m. at Peoria, skies were sunny. The temperature was 64. Around central and western Illinois, skies ranged from sunny to mostly sunny, and temperatures were in the mid to upper 60s. And once again at 9 a.m. in Peoria, under sunny skies, the temperature was 64. The time is currently 9:06 a.m. Central Daylight Time. 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Now for the official National Weather Service forecast for Peoria and surrounding areas of central Illinois. Rest of today, sunny. Highs in the upper 70s. Northwest winds 5 to 10 miles an hour. Tonight, mostly clear until midnight, then becoming partly cloudy. Lows in the mid-50s. Northwest winds around 5 miles an hour until midnight, becoming light and variable. Monday, mostly sunny. Highs around 80. Light and variable winds. Monday night, mostly clear. Lows in the upper 50s. Light and variable winds. Tuesday, mostly sunny. Highs in the lower 80s. Southeast winds around 5 miles an hour. Tuesday night and Wednesday, partly cloudy. Lows in the mid-60s. Highs in the mid-80s. Wednesday night, mostly clear. A chance of showers until midnight. Lows in the mid-60s. Chance of rain 40%. Thursday through Friday night, mostly clear. Highs in the lower 80s. Lows in the lower 60s. Saturday, mostly sunny. Highs in the lower 80s. Again, the forecast for Peoria and surrounding areas of central Illinois for the rest of today, sunny. Highs in the upper 70s. Northwest winds 5 to 10 miles an hour. At 9 a.m. at Peoria, skies were sunny. The temperature was 64. Around central and western Illinois, skies ranged from sunny to mostly sunny, and temperatures were in the mid to upper 60s. And once again at 9 a.m. in Peoria, under sunny skies, the temperature was 64. Looking elsewhere around the Midwest at 9 a.m., Chicago was sunny, and 69. Indianapolis was mostly sunny, and 71. St. Louis was partly sunny, and 71. Kansas City was partly sunny, and 73. Des Moines was partly sunny, and 67. Milwaukee was

an hour. Tuesday night and Wednesday, partly cloudy. Lows in the mid-60s. Highs in the mid-80s. Wednesday night, mostly clear. A chance of showers until midnight. Lows in the mid-60s. Chance of rain 40%. Thursday through Friday night, mostly clear. Highs in the lower 80s. Lows in the lower 60s. Saturday, mostly sunny. Highs in the lower 80s. Again, the forecast for Peoria and surrounding areas of central Illinois for the rest of today, sunny. Highs in the upper 70s. Northwest winds 5 to 10 miles an hour. Now for the official National Weather Service forecast for Peoria and surrounding areas of central Illinois. Rest of today, sunny. Highs in the upper 70s. Northwest winds 5 to 10 miles an hour. Tonight, mostly clear. Lows in the mid-50s. Northwest winds around 5 miles an hour. Monday, mostly sunny. Highs around 80. Light and variable winds. Monday night, mostly clear. Lows in the upper 50s. Light and variable winds. Tuesday, mostly sunny. Highs in the lower 80s. Southeast winds around 5 miles an hour. Tuesday night and Wednesday, partly cloudy. Lows in the mid-60s. Highs in the mid-80s. Wednesday night, mostly clear. A chance of showers until midnight. Lows in the mid-60s. Chance of rain 40%. Thursday through Friday night, mostly clear. Highs in the lower 80s. Lows in the lower 60s. Saturday, mostly sunny. Highs in the lower 80s. Again, the forecast for Peoria and surrounding areas of central Illinois for the rest of today, sunny. Highs in the upper 70s. Northwest winds 5 to 10 miles an hour. At 9 a.m. at Peoria, skies were sunny. The temperature was 64. Around central and western Illinois, it was sunny, and temperatures were in the mid to upper 60s. And once again at 9 a.m. in Peoria, under sunny skies, the temperature was 64. Looking elsewhere around the Midwest at 9 a.m., Chicago was sunny, and 69. Indianapolis was mostly sunny, and 71. St. Louis was partly sunny, and 71. Kansas City was partly sunny, and 73. Des Moines was partly sunny, and 67. Milwaukee was sunny, and 65. The time is currently 9:12 a.m. Central Daylight Time. 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Now for the official National Weather Service forecast for Peoria and surrounding areas of central Illinois. Rest of today, sunny. Highs in the upper 70s. Northwest winds 5 to 10 miles an hour. Tonight, mostly clear. Lows in the mid-50s. Northwest winds around 5 miles an hour. Monday, mostly sunny. Highs around 80. Light and variable winds. Monday night, mostly clear. Lows in the upper 50s. Light and variable winds. Tuesday, mostly sunny. Highs in the lower 80s. Southeast winds around 5 miles an hour. Tuesday night and Wednesday, partly cloudy. Lows in the mid-60s. Highs in the mid-80s. Wednesday night, mostly clear. A chance of showers until midnight. Lows in the mid-60s. Chance of rain 40%. Thursday through Friday night, mostly clear. Highs in the lower 80s. Lows in the lower 60s. Saturday, mostly sunny. Highs in the lower 80s. Again, the forecast for Peoria and surrounding areas of central Illinois for the rest of today, sunny. Highs in the upper 70s. Northwest winds 5 to 10 miles an hour. 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

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At 9 a.m. at Peoria, skies were sunny. The temperature was 64. Around central and western Illinois, it was sunny, and temperatures were in the mid to upper 60s. And once again at 9 a.m. in Peoria, under sunny skies, the temperature was 64. Here is a look at this morning's river stages and 24-hour changes. On the Illinois River, Morris is 6.7 feet, down 1.0 feet. La Salle is 17.3 feet, down 1.0 feet. Henry is 20.0 feet, down 0.4 feet. Peoria is 16.7 feet, down 0.3 feet. Havana is 16.3 feet, down 0.2 feet. Beardstown is 16.3 feet, no change from yesterday. Maradosa is 14.6 feet, up 0.1 feet. On the Lamoine River, Colmar is 6.7 feet, down 1.4 feet. On the Mackinac River, Conderville is 3.6 feet, down 0.7 feet. On the Spoon River, London Mills is 6.2 feet, down 0.8 feet. Looking elsewhere around the Midwest at 9 a.m., Chicago was sunny, and 69. Indianapolis was mostly sunny, and 71. St. Louis was partly sunny, and 71. Kansas City was partly sunny, and 73. Des Moines was partly sunny, and 67. Milwaukee was sunny, and 65. The time is currently 9:16 a.m. Central Daylight Time. 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Now for the official National Weather Service forecast for Peoria and surrounding areas of central Illinois. Rest of today, sunny. Highs in the upper 70s. Northwest winds 5 to 10 miles an hour. Tonight, mostly clear. Lows in the mid-50s. Northwest winds around 5 miles an hour. Monday, mostly sunny. Highs around 80. Light and variable winds. Monday night, mostly clear. Lows in the upper 50s. Light and variable winds. Tuesday, mostly sunny. Highs in the lower 80s. Southeast winds around 5 miles an hour. Tuesday night and Wednesday, partly cloudy. Lows in the mid-60s. Highs in the mid-80s. Wednesday night, mostly clear. A chance of showers until midnight. Lows in the mid-60s. Chance of rain 40%. Thursday through Friday night, mostly clear. Highs in the lower 80s. Lows in the lower 60s. Saturday, mostly sunny. Highs in the lower 80s. Again, the forecast for Peoria and surrounding areas of central Illinois for the rest of today, sunny. Highs in the upper 70s. Northwest winds 5 to 10 miles an hour. At 9 a.m. at Peoria, skies were sunny. The temperature was 64. Around central and western Illinois, it was sunny, and temperatures were in the mid to upper 60s. And once again at 9 a.m. in Peoria, under sunny skies, the temperature was 64. Looking elsewhere around the Midwest at 9 a.m., Chicago was sunny, and 69. Indianapolis was mostly sunny, and 71. St. Louis was partly sunny, and 71. Kansas City was partly sunny, and 73. Des Moines was partly sunny, and 67. Milwaukee was sunny, and 65. The time is currently 9:18 a.m. Central Daylight Time. 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Now for the official National Weather Service forecast for Peoria and surrounding areas of central Illinois. Rest of today, sunny. Highs in the upper 70s. Northwest winds 5 to 10 miles an hour. Tonight, mostly clear. Lows in the mid-50s. Northwest winds around 5 miles an hour. Monday, mostly sunny. Highs around 80. Light and variable winds. Monday night, mostly clear. Lows in the upper 50s. Light and variable winds. Tuesday, mostly sunny. Highs in the lower 80s. Southeast winds around 5 miles an hour. Tuesday night and Wednesday, partly cloudy. Lows in the mid-60s. Highs in the mid-80s.
Wednesday night, mostly clear. A chance of showers until midnight. Lows in the mid-60s. Chance of rain 40%. Thursday through Friday night, mostly clear. Highs in the lower 80s. Lows in the lower 60s. Saturday, mostly sunny. Highs in the lower 80s. Again, the forecast for Peoria and surrounding areas of central Illinois for the rest of today, sunny. Highs in the upper 70s. Northwest winds 5 to 10 miles an hour. At 9 a.m. at Peoria, skies were sunny. The temperature was 64. Around central and western Illinois, it was sunny, and temperatures were in the mid to upper 60s. And once again at 9 a.m. in Peoria, under sunny skies, the temperature was 64. Looking elsewhere around the Midwest at 9 a.m., Chicago was sunny, and 69. Indianapolis was mostly sunny, and 71. St. Louis was partly sunny, and 71. Kansas City was partly sunny, and 73. Des Moines was partly sunny, and 67. Milwaukee was sunny, and 65. The time is currently 9:21 a.m. Central Daylight Time. 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Now for the official National Weather Service forecast for Peoria and surrounding areas of central Illinois. Rest of today, sunny. Highs in the upper 70s. Northwest winds 5 to 10 miles an hour. Tonight, mostly clear. Lows in the mid-50s. Northwest winds around 5 miles an hour. Monday, mostly sunny. Highs around 80. Light and variable winds. Monday night, mostly clear. Lows in the upper 50s. Light and variable winds. Tuesday, mostly sunny. Highs in the lower 80s. Southeast winds around 5 miles an hour. Tuesday night and Wednesday, partly cloudy. Lows in the mid-60s. Highs in the mid-80s. Wednesday night, mostly clear. A chance of showers until midnight. Lows in the mid-60s. Chance of rain 40%. Thursday through Friday night, mostly clear. Highs in the lower 80s. Lows in the lower 60s. Saturday, mostly sunny. Highs in the lower 80s. Again, the forecast for Peoria and surrounding areas of central Illinois for the rest of today, sunny. Highs in the upper 70s. Northwest winds 5 to 10 miles an hour. At 9 a.m. at Peoria, skies were sunny. The temperature was 64. Around central and western Illinois, skies ranged from sunny to mostly sunny, and temperatures were in the mid to upper 60s. And once again at 9 a.m. in Peoria, under sunny skies, the temperature was 64. Looking elsewhere around the Midwest at 9 a.m., Chicago was sunny, and 69. Indianapolis was mostly sunny, and 71. St. Louis was partly sunny, and 71. Kansas City was partly sunny, and 73. Des Moines was partly sunny, and 67. Milwaukee was sunny, and 65. The time is currently 9:23 a.m. Central Daylight Time. 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Now for the official National Weather Service forecast for Peoria and surrounding areas of central Illinois. Rest of today, sunny. Highs in the upper 70s. Northwest winds 5 to 10 miles an hour. Tonight, mostly clear. Lows in the mid-50s. Northwest winds around 5 miles an hour. Monday, mostly sunny. Highs around 80. Light and variable winds. Monday night, mostly clear. Lows in the upper 50s. Light and variable winds. Tuesday, mostly sunny. Highs in the lower 80s. Southeast winds around 5 miles an hour. Tuesday night and Wednesday, partly cloudy. Lows in the mid-60s. Highs in the mid-80s. Wednesday night, mostly clear. A chance of showers until midnight. Lows in the mid-60s. Chance of rain 40%. Thursday through Friday night, mostly clear. Highs in the lower 80s. Lows in the lower 60s. Saturday, mostly sunny. Highs in the lower 80s.
Again, the forecast.

forecast for Peoria and surrounding areas of central Illinois for the rest of today, sunny. Highs in the upper 70s. Northwest winds 5 to 10 miles an hour. Here is a look at this morning's river stages and 24-hour changes. On the Illinois River, Morris is 6.7 feet, down 1.0 feet. La Salle is 17.3 feet, down 1.0 feet. Henry is 20.0 feet, down 0.4 feet. Peoria is 16.7 feet, down 0.3 feet. Havana is 16.3 feet, down 0.2 feet. Beardstown is 16.3 feet, no change from yesterday. Maradosa is 14.6 feet, up 0.1 feet. On the Lamoille River, Colmar is 6.7 feet, down 1.4 feet. On the Mackinac River, Conderville is 3.6 feet, down 0.7 feet. On the Spoon River, London Mills is 6.2 feet, down 0.8 feet. At 9 a.m. at Peoria, skies were sunny. The temperature was 64. Around central and western Illinois, skies ranged from sunny to mostly sunny, and temperatures were in the mid to upper 60s. And once again at 9 a.m. in Peoria, under sunny skies, the temperature was 64. Looking elsewhere around the Midwest at 9 a.m., Chicago was sunny, and 69. Indianapolis was mostly sunny, and 71. St. Louis was partly sunny, and 71. Kansas City was partly sunny, and 73. Des Moines was partly sunny, and 67. Milwaukee was sunny, and 65. The time is currently 9:26 a.m. Central Daylight Time. 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Now for the official National Weather Service forecast for Peoria and surrounding areas of central Illinois. Rest of today, sunny. Highs in the upper 70s. Northwest winds 5 to 10 miles an hour. Tonight, mostly clear. Lows in the mid-50s. Northwest winds around 5 miles an hour. Monday, mostly sunny. Highs around 80. Light and variable winds. Monday night, mostly clear. Lows in the upper 50s. Light and variable winds. Tuesday, mostly sunny. Highs in the lower 80s. Southeast winds around 5 miles an hour. Tuesday night and Wednesday, partly cloudy. Lows in the mid-60s. Highs in the mid-80s. Wednesday night, mostly clear. A chance of showers until midnight. Lows in the mid-60s. Chance of rain 40%. Thursday through Friday night, mostly clear. Highs in the lower 80s. Lows in the lower 60s. Saturday, mostly sunny. Highs in the lower 80s. Again, the forecast for Peoria and surrounding areas of central Illinois for the rest of today, sunny. Highs in the upper 70s. Northwest winds 5 to 10 miles an hour. At 9 a.m. at Peoria, skies were sunny. The temperature was 64. Around central and western Illinois, skies ranged from sunny to mostly sunny, and temperatures were in the mid to upper 60s. And once again at 9 a.m. in Peoria, under sunny skies, the temperature was 64. Looking elsewhere around the Midwest at 9 a.m., Chicago was sunny, and 69. Indianapolis was mostly sunny, and 71. St. Louis was partly sunny, and 71. Kansas City was partly sunny, and 73. Des Moines was partly sunny, and 67. Milwaukee was sunny, and 65. The time is currently 9:29 a.m. Central Daylight Time. 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Now for the official National Weather Service forecast for Peoria and surrounding areas of central Illinois. Rest of today, sunny. Highs in the upper 70s. Northwest winds 5 to 10 miles an hour. Tonight, mostly clear. Lows in the mid-50s. Northwest winds around 5 miles an hour. Monday, mostly sunny. Highs around 80. Light and variable winds. Monday night, mostly clear. Lows in the upper 50s. Light and variable winds. Tuesday, mostly sunny. Highs in the lower 80s.
southeast winds around 5 miles an hour. Tuesday night and Wednesday, partly cloudy. Lows in the mid-60s. Highs in the mid-80s. Wednesday night, mostly clear. A chance of showers until midnight. Lows in the mid-60s. Chance of rain 40%. Thursday through Friday night, mostly clear. Highs in the lower 80s. Lows in the lower 60s. Saturday, mostly sunny. Highs in the lower 80s. Again, the forecast for Peoria and surrounding areas of central Illinois for the rest of today, sunny. Highs in the upper 70s. Northwest winds 5 to 10 miles an hour. At 9 a.m. at Peoria, skies were sunny. The temperature was 64. Around central and western Illinois, skies ranged from sunny to mostly sunny, and temperatures were in the mid to upper 60s. And once again at 9 a.m. in Peoria, under sunny skies, the temperature was 64. Looking elsewhere around the Midwest at 9 a.m., Chicago was sunny, and 69. Indianapolis was mostly sunny, and 71. St. Louis was partly sunny, and 71. Kansas City was partly sunny, and 73. Des Moines was partly sunny, and 67. Milwaukee was sunny, and 65. The time is currently 9:31 a.m. Central Daylight Time. 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Now for the official National Weather Service forecast for Peoria and surrounding areas of central Illinois. Rest of today, sunny. Highs in the upper 70s. Northwest winds 5 to 10 miles an hour. Tonight, mostly clear. Lows in the mid-50s. Northwest winds around 5 miles an hour. Monday, mostly sunny. Highs around 80. Light and variable winds. Monday night, mostly clear. Lows in the upper 50s. Light and variable winds. Tuesday, mostly sunny. Highs in the lower 80s. Southeast winds around 5 miles an hour. Tuesday night and Wednesday, partly cloudy. Lows in the mid-60s. Highs in the mid-80s. Wednesday night, mostly clear. A chance of showers until midnight. Lows in the mid-60s. Chance of rain 40%. Thursday through Friday night, mostly clear. Highs in the lower 80s. Lows in the lower 60s. Saturday, mostly sunny. Highs in the lower 80s. Again, the forecast for Peoria and surrounding areas of central Illinois for the rest of today, sunny. Highs in the upper 70s. Northwest winds 5 to 10 miles an hour. At 9 a.m. at Peoria, skies were sunny. The temperature was 64. Around central and western Illinois, skies ranged from sunny to mostly sunny, and temperatures were in the mid to upper 60s. And once again at 9 a.m. in Peoria, under sunny skies, the temperature was 64. Looking elsewhere around the Midwest, mid to upper 60s. And once again at 9 a.m. in Peoria, under sunny skies, the temperature was 64. Looking elsewhere around the Midwest at 9 a.m., Chicago was sunny, and 69. Indianapolis was mostly sunny, and 71. St. Louis was partly sunny, and 71. Kansas City was partly sunny, and 73. Des Moines was partly sunny, and 67. Milwaukee was sunny, and 65. The time is currently 9:33 a.m. Central Daylight Time. 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Now for the official National Weather Service forecast for Peoria and surrounding areas of central Illinois. Rest of today, sunny. Highs in the upper 70s. Northwest winds 5 to 10 miles an hour. Tonight, mostly clear. Lows in the mid-50s. Northwest winds around 5 miles an hour. Monday, mostly sunny. Highs around 80. Light and variable winds. Monday night, mostly clear. Lows in the upper 50s. Light and variable winds. Tuesday, mostly sunny. Highs in the lower 80s. Southeast winds around 5 miles an hour. Tuesday night and Wednesday, partly cloudy. Lows in the mid-60s.
highs in the mid-80s.

Wednesday night, mostly clear. A chance of showers until midnight. Lows in the mid-60s. Chance of rain 40%. Thursday through Friday night, mostly clear. Highs in the lower 80s. Lows in the lower 60s. Saturday, mostly sunny. Highs in the lower 80s. Again, the forecast for Peoria and surrounding areas of central Illinois for the rest of today, sunny. Highs in the upper 70s. Northwest winds 5 to 10 miles an hour. Here is a look at this morning's river stages and 24-hour changes. On the Illinois River, Morris is 6.7 feet, down 1.0 feet. La Salle is 17.3 feet, down 1.0 feet. Henry is 20.0 feet, down 0.4 feet. Peoria is 16.7 feet, down 0.3 feet. Havana is 16.3 feet, down 0.2 feet. Beardstown is 16.3 feet, no change from yesterday. Maradosa is 14.6 feet, up 0.1 feet. On the Lamoine River, Colmar is 6.7 feet, down 1.4 feet. On the Mackinac River, Conderville is 3.6 feet, down 0.7 feet. On the Spoon River, London Mills is 6.2 feet, down 0.8 feet. At 9 a.m. at Peoria, skies were sunny. The temperature was 64. Around central and western Illinois, skies ranged from sunny to mostly sunny, and temperatures were in the mid to upper 60s. And once again at 9 a.m. in Peoria, under sunny skies, the temperature was 64. Looking elsewhere around the Midwest at 9 a.m., Chicago was sunny, and 69. Indianapolis was mostly sunny, and 71. St. Louis was partly sunny, and 71. Kansas City was partly sunny, and 73. Des Moines was partly sunny, and 67. Milwaukee was sunny, and 65. The time is currently 9:36 a.m. Central Daylight Time. 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Now for the official National Weather Service forecast for Peoria and surrounding areas of central Illinois. Rest of today, sunny. Highs in the upper 70s. Northwest winds 5 to 10 miles an hour. Tonight, mostly clear. Lows in the mid-50s. Northwest winds around 5 miles an hour. Monday, mostly sunny. Highs around 80. Light and variable winds. Monday night, mostly clear. Lows in the upper 50s. Light and variable winds. Tuesday, mostly sunny. Highs in the lower 80s. Southeast winds around 5 miles an hour. Tuesday night and Wednesday, partly cloudy. Lows in the mid-60s. Highs in the mid-80s. Wednesday night, mostly clear. A chance of showers until midnight. Lows in the mid-60s. Chance of rain 40%. Thursday through Friday night, mostly clear. Highs in the lower 80s. Lows in the lower 60s. Saturday, mostly sunny. Highs in the lower 80s. Again, the forecast for Peoria and surrounding areas of central Illinois for the rest of today, sunny. Highs in the upper 70s. Northwest winds 5 to 10 miles an hour. At 9 a.m. at Peoria, skies were sunny. The temperature was 64. Around central and western Illinois, skies ranged from sunny to mostly sunny, and temperatures were in the mid to upper 60s. And once again at 9 a.m. in Peoria, under sunny skies, the temperature was 64. Looking elsewhere around the Midwest at 9 a.m., Chicago was sunny, and 69. Indianapolis was mostly sunny, and 71. St. Louis was partly sunny, and 71. Kansas City was partly sunny, and 73. Des Moines was partly sunny, and 67. Milwaukee was sunny, and 65. The time is currently 9:39 a.m. Central Daylight Time. 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Now for the official National Weather Service forecast for Peoria and surrounding areas of central Illinois. Rest of today, sunny. Highs in the upper 70s. Northwest winds 5 to 10 miles an hour. Tonight, mostly clear.
Lows in the mid-50s. Northwest winds around 5 miles an hour. Monday, mostly sunny. Highs around 80. Light and variable winds. Monday night, mostly clear. Lows in the upper 50s. Light and variable winds. Tuesday, mostly sunny. Highs in the lower 80s. Southeast winds around 5 miles an hour. Tuesday night and Wednesday, partly cloudy. Lows in the mid-60s. Highs in the mid-80s. Wednesday night, mostly clear. A chance of showers until midnight. Lows in the mid-60s. Chance of rain 40%. Thursday through Friday night, mostly clear. Highs in the lower 80s. Lows in the lower 60s. Saturday, mostly sunny. Highs in the lower 80s. Again, the forecast for Peoria and surrounding areas of central Illinois for the rest of today, sunny. Highs in the upper 70s. Northwest winds 5 to 10 miles an hour. Now for the official National Weather Service forecast for Peoria and surrounding areas of central Illinois. Rest of today, sunny. Highs in the upper 70s. Northwest winds 5 to 10 miles an hour. Tonight, mostly clear. Lows in the mid-50s. Northwest winds around 5 miles an hour. Monday, mostly sunny. Highs around 80. Light and variable winds. Monday night, mostly clear. Lows in the upper 50s. Light and variable winds. Tuesday, mostly sunny. Highs in the lower 80s. Southeast winds around 5 miles an hour. Tuesday night and Wednesday, partly cloudy. Lows in the mid-60s. Highs in the mid-80s. Wednesday night, mostly clear. A chance of showers until midnight. Lows in the mid-60s. Chance of rain 40%. Thursday through Friday night, mostly clear. Highs in the lower 80s. Lows in the lower 60s. Saturday, mostly sunny. Highs in the lower 80s. Again, the forecast for Peoria and surrounding areas of central Illinois for the rest of today, sunny. Highs in the upper 70s. Northwest winds 5 to 10 miles an hour. At 9 a.m. at Peoria, skies were sunny. The temperature was 64. Around central and western Illinois, skies ranged from sunny to mostly sunny, and temperatures were in the mid to upper 60s. And once again at 9 a.m. in Peoria, under sunny skies, the temperature was 64. Looking elsewhere around the Midwest at 9 a.m., Chicago was sunny, and 69. Indianapolis was mostly sunny, and 71. St. Louis was partly sunny, and 71. Kansas City was partly sunny, and 73. Des Moines was partly sunny, and 67. Milwaukee was sunny, and 65. The time is currently 9:42 a.m. Central Daylight Time. 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Now for the official National Weather Service forecast for Peoria and surrounding areas of central Illinois. Rest of today, sunny. Highs in the upper 70s. Northwest winds 5 to 10 miles an hour. Tonight, mostly clear. Lows in the mid-50s. Northwest winds around 5 miles an hour. Monday, mostly sunny. Highs around 80. Light and variable winds. Monday night, mostly clear. Lows in the upper 50s. Light and variable winds. Tuesday, mostly sunny. Highs in the lower 80s. Southeast winds around 5 miles an hour. Tuesday night and Wednesday, partly cloudy. Lows in the mid-60s. Highs in the mid-80s. Wednesday night, mostly clear. A chance of showers until midnight. Lows in the mid-60s. Chance of rain 40%. Thursday through Friday night, mostly clear. Highs in the lower 80s. Lows in the lower 60s. Saturday, mostly sunny. Highs in the lower 80s. Again, the forecast for Peoria and surrounding areas of central Illinois for the rest of today, sunny. Highs in the upper 70s. Northwest winds 5 to 10 miles an hour. At 9 a.m. at Peoria, skies were sunny. The temperature was 64.
Around central and western Illinois, skies ranged from sunny to mostly sunny, and temperatures were in the mid to upper 60s. And once again at 9 a.m. in Peoria, under sunny skies, the temperature was 64. Looking elsewhere around the Midwest at 9 a.m., Chicago was sunny, and 69. Indianapolis was mostly sunny, and 71. St. Louis was partly sunny, and 71. Kansas City was partly sunny, and 73. Des Moines was partly sunny, and 67. Milwaukee was sunny, and 65. Here is a look at this morning's river stages and 24-hour changes. On the Illinois River, Morris is 6.7 feet, down 1.0 feet. La Salle is 17.3 feet, down 1.0 feet. Henry is 20.0 feet, down 0.4 feet. Peoria is 16.7 feet, down 0.3 feet. Havana is 16.3 feet, down 0.2 feet. Beardstown is 16.3 feet, no change from yesterday. Maradosa is 14.6 feet, up 0.1 feet. On the Lamoine River, Colmar is 6.7 feet, down 1.4 feet. On the Mackinac River, Conderville is 3.6 feet, down 0.7 feet. On the Spoon River, London Mills is 6.2 feet, down 0.8 feet. The time is currently 9:46 a.m. Central Daylight Time. 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Now for the official National Weather Service forecast for Peoria and surrounding areas of central Illinois. Rest of today, sunny. Highs in the upper 70s. Northwest winds 5 to 10 miles an hour. Tonight, mostly clear. Lows in the mid-50s. Northwest winds around 5 miles an hour. Monday, mostly sunny. Highs around 80. Light and variable winds. Monday night, mostly clear. Lows in the upper 50s. Light and variable winds. Tuesday, mostly sunny. Highs in the lower 80s. Southeast winds around 5 miles an hour. Tuesday night and Wednesday, partly cloudy. Lows in the mid-60s. Highs in the mid-80s. Wednesday night, mostly clear. A chance of showers until midnight. Lows in the mid-60s. Chance of rain 40%. Thursday through Friday night, mostly clear. Highs in the lower 80s. Lows in the lower 60s. Saturday, mostly sunny. Highs in the lower 80s. Again, the forecast for Peoria and surrounding areas of central Illinois for the rest of today, sunny. Highs in the upper 70s. Northwest winds 5 to 10 miles an hour. At 9 a.m. at Peoria, skies were sunny. The temperature was 64. Around central and western Illinois, skies ranged from sunny to mostly sunny, and temperatures were in the mid to upper 60s. And once again at 9 a.m. in Peoria, under sunny skies, the temperature was 64. Looking elsewhere around the Midwest at 9 a.m., Chicago was sunny, and 69. Indianapolis was mostly sunny, and 71. St. Louis was partly sunny, and 71. Kansas City was partly sunny, and 73. Des Moines was partly sunny, and 67. Milwaukee was sunny, and 65. The time is currently 9:48 a.m. Central Daylight Time. 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Now for the official National Weather Service forecast for Peoria and surrounding areas of central Illinois. Rest of today, sunny. Highs in the upper 70s. Northwest winds 5 to 10 miles an hour. Tonight, mostly clear. Lows in the mid-50s. Northwest winds around 5 miles an hour. Monday, mostly sunny. Highs around 80. Light and variable winds. Monday night, mostly clear. Lows in the upper 50s. Light and variable winds. Tuesday, mostly sunny. Highs in the lower 80s. Southeast winds around 5 miles an hour. Tuesday night and Wednesday, partly cloudy. Lows in the mid-60s. Highs in the mid-80s. Wednesday night, mostly clear. A chance of showers until midnight. Lows in the mid-60s.
chance of rain.

40%. Thursday through Friday night, mostly clear. Highs in the lower 80s. Lows in the lower 60s. Saturday, mostly sunny. Highs in the lower 80s. Again, the forecast for Peoria and surrounding areas of central Illinois for the rest of today, sunny. Highs in the upper 70s. Northwest winds 5 to 10 miles an hour. At 9 a.m. at Peoria, skies were sunny. The temperature was 64. Around central and western Illinois, skies ranged from sunny to mostly sunny, and temperatures were in the mid to upper 60s. And once again at 9 a.m. in Peoria, under sunny skies, the temperature was 64. Looking elsewhere around the Midwest at 9 a.m., Chicago was sunny, and 69. Indianapolis was mostly sunny, and 71. St. Louis was partly sunny, and 71. Kansas City was partly sunny, and 73. Des Moines was partly sunny, and 67. Milwaukee was sunny, and 65. The time is currently 9:50 a.m. Central Daylight Time. 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Now for the official National Weather Service forecast for Peoria and surrounding areas of central Illinois. Rest of today, sunny. Highs in the upper 70s. Northwest winds 5 to 10 miles an hour. Tonight, mostly clear. Lows in the mid-50s. Northwest winds around 5 miles an hour. Monday, mostly sunny. Highs around 80. Light and variable winds. Monday night, mostly clear. Lows in the upper 50s. Light and variable winds. Tuesday, mostly sunny. Highs in the lower 80s. Southeast winds around 5 miles an hour. Tuesday night and Wednesday, partly cloudy. Lows in the mid-60s. Highs in the mid-80s. Wednesday night, mostly clear. A chance of showers until midnight. Lows in the mid-60s. Chance of rain 40%. Thursday through Friday night, mostly clear. Highs in the lower 80s. Lows in the lower 60s. Saturday, mostly sunny. Highs in the lower 80s. Again, the forecast for Peoria and surrounding areas of central Illinois for the rest of today, sunny. Highs in the upper 70s. Northwest winds 5 to 10 miles an hour. At 9 a.m. at Peoria, skies were sunny. The temperature was 64. Around central and western Illinois, skies ranged from sunny to mostly sunny, and temperatures were in the mid to upper 60s. And once again at 9 a.m. in Peoria, under sunny skies, the temperature was 64. Looking elsewhere around the Midwest at 9 a.m., Chicago was sunny, and 69. Indianapolis was mostly sunny, and 71. St. Louis was partly sunny, and 71. Kansas City was partly sunny, and 73. Des Moines was partly sunny, and 67. Milwaukee was sunny, and 65. The time is currently 9:53 a.m. Central Daylight Time. 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Now for the official National Weather Service forecast for Peoria and surrounding areas of central Illinois. Rest of today, sunny. Highs in the upper 70s. Northwest winds 5 to 10 miles an hour. Tonight, mostly clear. Lows in the mid-50s. Northwest winds around 5 miles an hour. Monday, mostly sunny. Highs around 80. Light and variable winds. Monday night, mostly clear. Lows in the upper 50s. Light and variable winds. Tuesday, mostly sunny. Highs in the lower 80s. Southeast winds around 5 miles an hour. Tuesday night and Wednesday, partly cloudy. Lows in the mid-60s. Highs in the mid-80s. Wednesday night, mostly clear. A chance of showers until midnight. Lows in the mid-60s. Chance of rain 40%. Thursday through Friday night, mostly clear. Highs in the lower 80s. Lows in the lower 60s. Saturday, mostly sunny. Highs in the lower 80s. Again, the forecast for Peoria and surrounding areas of central Illinois for the rest of today, sunny.

highs in the upper 70s. Northwest winds 5 to 10 miles an hour. At 9 a.m. at Peoria, skies were sunny. The temperature was 64. Around central and western Illinois, skies ranged from sunny to mostly sunny, and temperatures were in the mid to upper 60s. And once again at 9 a.m. in Peoria, under sunny skies, the temperature was 64. Here is a look at this morning's river stages and 24-hour changes. On the Illinois River, Morris is 6.7 feet, down 1.0 feet. La Salle is 17.3 feet, down 1.0 feet. Henry is 20.0 feet, down 0.4 feet. Peoria is 16.7 feet, down 0.3 feet. Havana is 16.3 feet, down 0.2 feet. Beardstown is 16.3 feet, no change from yesterday. Merritt de Oshaw is 14.6 feet, up 0.1 feet. On the Lamoille River, Colmar is 6.7 feet, down 1.4 feet. On the Mackinac River, Conderville is 3.6 feet, down 0.7 feet. On the Spoon River, London Mills is 6.2 feet, down 0.8 feet. Looking elsewhere around the Midwest at 9 a.m., Chicago was sunny, and 69. Indianapolis was mostly sunny, and 71. St. Louis was partly sunny, and 71. Kansas City was partly sunny, and 73. Des Moines was partly sunny, and 67. Milwaukee was sunny, and 65. The time is currently 9:56 a.m. Central Daylight Time. 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Now for the official National Weather Service forecast for Peoria and surrounding areas of central Illinois. Rest of today, sunny. Highs in the upper 70s. Northwest winds 5 to 10 miles an hour. Tonight, mostly clear. Lows in the mid-50s. Northwest winds around 5 miles an hour. Monday, mostly sunny. Highs around 80. Light and variable winds. Monday night, mostly clear. Lows in the upper 50s. Light and variable winds. Tuesday, mostly sunny. Highs in the lower 80s. Southeast winds around 5 miles an hour. Tuesday night and Wednesday, partly cloudy. Lows in the mid 60s. Highs in the mid 80s. Wednesday night, mostly clear. A chance of showers until midnight. Lows in the mid-60s. Chance of rain 40%. Thursday through Friday night, mostly clear. Highs in the lower 80s. Lows in the lower 60s. Saturday, mostly sunny. Highs in the lower 80s. Again, the forecast for Peoria and surrounding areas of central Illinois for the rest of today, sunny. Highs in the upper 70s. Northwest winds 5 to 10 miles an hour. At 9 a.m. at Peoria, skies were sunny. The temperature was 64. Around central and western Illinois, skies ranged from sunny to mostly sunny, and temperatures were in the mid to upper 60s. And once again at 9 a.m. in Peoria, under sunny skies, the temperature was 64. Looking elsewhere around the Midwest at 9 a.m., Chicago was sunny, and 69. Indianapolis was mostly sunny, and 71. St. Louis was partly sunny, and 71. Kansas City was partly sunny, and 73. Des Moines was partly sunny, and 67. Milwaukee was sunny, and 65. The time is currently 9:58 a.m. Central Daylight Time. 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Now for the official National Weather Service forecast for Peoria and surrounding areas of central Illinois. Rest of today, sunny. Highs in the upper 70s. Northwest winds 5 to 10 miles an hour. Tonight, mostly clear. Lows in the mid-50s. Northwest winds around 5 miles an hour. Monday, mostly sunny. Highs around 80. Light and variable winds. Monday night, mostly clear. Lows in the upper 50s. Light and variable winds. Tuesday, mostly sunny. Highs in the lower 80s. Southeast winds around 5 miles an hour. Tuesday night and Wednesday, partly cloudy.

lows in the mid-60s, highs in the mid-80s. Wednesday night, mostly clear. A chance of showers until midnight. Lows in the mid-60s. Chance of rain 40%. Thursday through Friday night, mostly clear. Highs in the lower 80s. Lows in the lower 60s. Saturday, mostly sunny. Highs in the lower 80s. Again, the forecast for Peoria and surrounding areas of central Illinois for the rest of today, sunny. Highs in the upper 70s. Northwest winds 5 to 10 miles an hour. The time is currently 10 a.m. Central Daylight Time. 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Now for the official National Weather Service forecast for Peoria and surrounding areas of central Illinois. Rest of today, sunny. Highs in the upper 70s. Northwest winds 5 to 10 miles an hour. Tonight, mostly clear. Lows in the mid-50s. Northwest winds around 5 miles an hour. Monday, mostly sunny. Highs around 80. Light and variable winds. Monday night, mostly clear. Lows in the upper 50s. Light and variable winds. Tuesday, mostly sunny. Highs in the lower 80s. Southeast winds around 5 miles an hour. Tuesday night and Wednesday, partly cloudy. Lows in the mid-60s. Highs in the mid-80s. Wednesday night, mostly clear. A chance of showers until midnight. Lows in the mid-60s. Chance of rain 40%. Thursday through Friday night, mostly clear. Highs in the lower 80s. Lows in the lower 60s. Saturday, mostly sunny. Highs in the lower 80s. Again, the forecast for Peoria and surrounding areas of central Illinois for the rest of today, sunny. Highs in the upper 70s. Northwest winds 5 to 10 miles an hour. The time is currently 10:01 a.m. Central Daylight Time. 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Now for the official National Weather Service forecast for Peoria and surrounding areas of central Illinois. Rest of today, sunny. Highs in the upper 70s. Northwest winds 5 to 10 miles an hour. Tonight, mostly clear. Lows in the mid-50s. Northwest winds around 5 miles an hour. Monday, mostly sunny. Highs around 80. Light and variable winds. Monday night, mostly clear. Lows in the upper 50s. Light and variable winds. Tuesday, mostly sunny. Highs in the lower 80s. Southeast winds around 5 miles an hour. Tuesday night and Wednesday, partly cloudy. Lows in the mid-60s. Highs in the mid-80s. Wednesday night, mostly clear. A chance of showers until midnight. Lows in the mid-60s. Chance of rain 40%. Thursday through Friday night, mostly clear. Highs in the lower 80s. Lows in the lower 60s. Saturday, mostly sunny. Highs in the lower 80s. Again, the forecast for Peoria and surrounding areas of central Illinois for the rest of today, sunny. Highs in the upper 70s. Northwest winds 5 to 10 miles an hour. At 10 a.m. the report from Peoria was not available. At Bloomington, skies were sunny. The temperature was 70 degrees, the dew point was 59, and the relative humidity was 68%. The wind was northwest at 5 miles an hour. The pressure was 30.08 inches and steady. Around central and western Illinois, skies ranged from sunny to mostly sunny. It was 70 at Bloomington, 70 at Moline, 67 at Galesburg, 67 at Lakin, and 69 at Macomb. Quincy reported 71, Springfield reported 73, Lincoln reported 70, and Pontiac reported 69. And once again at 10 a.m. the report from Peoria was not available. At Bloomington, under sunny skies, the temperature was 70. The time is currently 10:04 a.m. Central Daylight Time. 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Now for the official National Weather Service forecast for Peoria and surrounding areas of central Illinois.

Rest of today, sunny. Highs in the upper 70s. Northwest winds 5 to 10 miles an hour. Tonight, mostly clear. Lows in the mid 50s. Northwest winds around 5 miles an hour. Monday, mostly sunny. Highs around 80. Light and variable winds. Monday night, mostly clear. Lows in the upper 50s. Light and variable winds. Tuesday, mostly sunny. Highs in the lower 80s. Southeast winds around 5 miles an hour. Tuesday night and Wednesday, partly cloudy. Lows in the mid-60s. Highs in the mid-80s. Wednesday night, mostly clear. A chance of showers until midnight. Lows in the mid-60s. Chance of rain 40%. Thursday through Friday night, mostly clear. Highs in the lower 80s. Lows in the lower 60s. Saturday, mostly sunny. Highs in the lower 80s. Again, the forecast for Peoria and surrounding areas of central Illinois for the rest of today, sunny. Highs in the upper 70s. Northwest winds 5 to 10 miles an hour. Here is a look at this morning's river stages and 24-hour changes. On the Illinois River, Morris is 6.7 feet, down 1.0 feet. La Salle is 17.3 feet, down 1.0 feet. Henry is 20.0 feet, down 0.4 feet. Peoria is 16.7 feet, down 0.3 feet. Havana is 16.3 feet, down 0.2 feet. Beardstown is 16.3 feet, no change from yesterday. Maradosa is 14.6 feet, up 0.1 feet. On the Lamoine River, Colmar is 6.7 feet, down 1.4 feet. On the Mackinac River, Conderville is 3.6 feet, down 0.7 feet. On the Spoon River, London Mills is 6.2 feet, down 0.8 feet. At 10 a.m. the report from Peoria was not available. At Bloomington, skies were sunny. The temperature was 70 degrees, the dew point was 59, and the relative humidity was 68%. The wind was northwest at 5 miles an hour. The pressure was 30.08 inches and steady. Around central and western Illinois, skies ranged from sunny to mostly sunny. It was 70 at Bloomington, 70 at Moline, 67 at Galesburg, 67 at Lakin, and 69 at Macomb. Quincy reported 71, Springfield reported 73, Lincoln reported 70, and Pontiac reported 69. And once again at 10 a.m. the report from Peoria was not available. At Bloomington, under sunny skies, the temperature was 70. The time is currently 10:07 a.m. Central Daylight Time. 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Now for the official National Weather Service forecast for Peoria and surrounding areas of central Illinois. Rest of today, sunny. Highs in the upper 70s. Northwest winds 5 to 10 miles an hour. Tonight, mostly clear. Lows in the mid-50s. Northwest winds around 5 miles an hour. Monday, mostly sunny. Highs around 80. Light and variable winds. Monday night, mostly clear. Lows in the upper 50s. Light and variable winds. Tuesday, mostly sunny. Highs in the lower 80s. Southeast winds around 5 miles an hour. Tuesday night and Wednesday, partly cloudy. Lows in the mid-60s. Highs in the mid-80s. Wednesday night, mostly clear. A chance of showers until midnight. Lows in the mid-60s. Chance of rain 40%. Thursday through Friday night, mostly clear. Highs in the lower 80s. Lows in the lower 60s. Saturday, mostly sunny. Highs in the lower 80s. Again, the forecast for Peoria and surrounding areas of central Illinois for the rest of today, sunny. Highs in the upper 70s. Northwest winds 5 to 10 miles an hour. At 10 a.m. the report from Peoria was not available. At Bloomington, skies were sunny. The temperature was 70 degrees, the dew point was 59, and the relative humidity was 68%. The wind was northwest at 5 miles an hour. The pressure was 30.08 inches and steady. Around central and western Illinois,

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Now for the official National Weather Service forecast for Peoria and surrounding areas of central Illinois. Rest of today, sunny. Highs in the upper 70s. Northwest winds 5 to 10 miles an hour. Tonight, mostly clear. Lows in the mid-50s. Northwest winds around 5 miles an hour. Monday, mostly sunny. Highs around 80. Light and variable winds. Monday night, mostly clear. Lows in the upper 50s. Light and variable winds. Tuesday, mostly sunny. Highs in the lower 80s. Southeast winds around 5 miles an hour. Tuesday night and Wednesday, partly cloudy. Lows in the mid-60s. Highs in the mid-80s. Wednesday night, mostly clear. A chance of showers until midnight. Lows in the mid-60s. Chance of rain 40%. Thursday through Friday night, mostly clear. Highs in the lower 80s. Lows in the lower 60s. Saturday, mostly sunny. Highs in the lower 80s. Again, the forecast for Peoria and surrounding areas of central Illinois for the rest of today, sunny. Highs in the upper 70s. Northwest winds 5 to 10 miles an hour. At 10 a.m. the report from Peoria was not available. At Bloomington, skies were sunny. The temperature was 70 degrees, the dew point was 59, and the relative humidity was 68%. The wind was northwest at 5 miles an hour. The pressure was 30.08 inches and steady. Around central and western Illinois, it was sunny. It was 70 at Bloomington, 70 at Moline, 67 at Galesburg, 67 at Lakin, and 69 at Macomb. Quincy reported 71, Springfield reported 73, Lincoln reported 70, and Pontiac reported 69. And once again at 10 a.m. the report from Peoria was not available. At Bloomington, under sunny skies, the temperature was 70. Looking elsewhere around the Midwest at 10 a.m., Chicago was sunny, and 71. Indianapolis was mostly sunny, and 73. St. Louis was partly sunny, and 75. Kansas City was partly sunny, and 74. Des Moines was partly sunny, and 71. Milwaukee was sunny, and 67. 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Now for the official National Weather Service forecast for Peoria and surrounding areas of central Illinois. Rest of today, sunny. Highs in the upper 70s. Northwest winds 5 to 10 miles an hour. Tonight, mostly clear. Lows in the mid-50s. Northwest winds around 5 miles an hour. Monday, mostly sunny. Highs around 80. Light and variable winds. Monday night, mostly clear. Lows in the upper 50s. Light and variable winds. Tuesday, mostly sunny. Highs in the lower 80s. Southeast winds around 5 miles an hour. Tuesday night and Wednesday, partly cloudy. Lows in the mid-60s. Highs in the mid-80s. Wednesday night, mostly clear. A chance of showers until midnight. Lows in the mid-60s. Chance of rain 40%. Thursday through Friday night, mostly clear. Highs in the lower 80s. Lows in the lower 60s. Saturday, mostly sunny. Highs in the lower 80s. Again, the forecast for Peoria and surrounding areas of central Illinois for the rest of today, sunny. Highs in the upper

70s. Northwest winds 5 to 10 miles an hour. Here is a look at this morning's river stages and 24-hour changes. On the Illinois River, Morris is 6.7 feet, down 1.0 feet. La Salle is 17.3 feet, down 1.0 feet. Henry is 20.0 feet, down 0.4 feet. Peoria is 16.7 feet, down 0.3 feet. Havana is 16.3 feet, down 0.2 feet. Beardstown is 16.3 feet, no change from yesterday. Maradosa is 14.6 feet, up 0.1 feet. On the Lamoille River, Colmar is 6.7 feet, down 1.4 feet. On the Mackinac River, Conderville is 3.6 feet, down 0.7 feet. On the Spoon River, London Mills is 6.2 feet, down 0.8 feet. At 10 a.m. the report from Peoria was not available. At Bloomington, skies were sunny. The temperature was 70 degrees, the dew point was 59, and the relative humidity was 68%. The wind was northwest at 5 miles an hour. The pressure was 30.08 inches and steady. Around central and western Illinois, it was sunny. It was 70 at Bloomington, 70 at Moline, 67 at Galesburg, 67 at Lakin, and 69 at Macomb. Quincy reported 71, Springfield reported 73, Lincoln reported 70, and Pontiac reported 69. And once again at 10 a.m. the report from Peoria was not available. At Bloomington, under sunny skies, the temperature was 70. Looking elsewhere around the Midwest at 10 a.m., Chicago was sunny, and 71. Indianapolis was mostly sunny, and 73. St. Louis was partly sunny, and 75. Kansas City was partly sunny, and 74. Des Moines was partly sunny, and 71. Milwaukee was sunny, and 67. The time is currently 10:17 a.m. Central Daylight Time. 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Now for the official National Weather Service forecast for Peoria and surrounding areas of central Illinois. Rest of today, sunny. Highs in the upper 70s. Northwest winds 5 to 10 miles an hour. Tonight, mostly clear. Lows in the mid-50s. Northwest winds around 5 miles an hour. Monday, mostly sunny. Highs around 80. Light and variable winds. Monday night, mostly clear. Lows in the upper 50s. Light and variable winds. Tuesday, mostly sunny. Highs in the lower 80s. Southeast winds around 5 miles an hour. Tuesday night and Wednesday, partly cloudy. Lows in the mid-60s. Highs in the mid-80s. Wednesday night, mostly clear. A chance of showers until midnight. Lows in the mid-60s. Chance of rain 40%. Thursday through Friday night, mostly clear. Highs in the lower 80s. Lows in the lower 60s. Saturday, mostly sunny. Highs in the lower 80s. Again, the forecast for Peoria and surrounding areas of central Illinois for the rest of today, sunny. Highs in the upper 70s. Northwest winds 5 to 10 miles an hour. At 10 a.m. the report from Peoria was not available. At Bloomington, skies were sunny. The temperature was 70 degrees, the dew point was 59, and the relative humidity was 68%. The wind was northwest at 5 miles an hour. The pressure was 30.08 inches and steady. Around central and western Illinois, it was sunny. It was 70 at Bloomington, 70 at Moline, 67 at Galesburg, 67 at Lakin, and 69 at Macomb. Quincy reported 71, Springfield reported 73, Lincoln reported 70, and Pontiac reported 69. And once again at 10 a.m. the report from Peoria was not available. At Bloomington, under sunny skies, the temperature was 70. Looking elsewhere around the Midwest at 10 a.m., Chicago was sunny, and 71. Indianapolis was mostly sunny, and 73. St. Louis was partly sunny, and 75. Kansas City was partly sunny, and 74. Des Moines was partly sunny, and 71. Milwaukee was sunny, and 67.
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Now for the official National Weather Service forecast for Peoria and surrounding areas of central Illinois. Rest of today, sunny. Highs in the upper 70s. Northwest winds 5 to 10 miles an hour. Tonight, mostly clear. Lows in the mid-50s. Northwest winds around 5 miles an hour. Monday, mostly sunny. Highs around 80. Light and variable winds. Monday night, mostly clear. Lows in the upper 50s. Light and variable winds. Tuesday, mostly sunny. Highs in the lower 80s. Southeast winds around 5 miles an hour. Tuesday night and Wednesday, partly cloudy. Lows in the mid-60s. Highs in the mid-80s. Wednesday night, mostly clear. A chance of showers until midnight. Lows in the mid-60s. Chance of rain 40%. Thursday through Friday night, mostly clear. Highs in the lower 80s. Lows in the lower 60s. Saturday, mostly sunny. Highs in the lower 80s. Again, the forecast for Peoria and surrounding areas of central Illinois for the rest of today, sunny. Highs in the upper 70s. Northwest winds 5 to 10 miles an hour. At 10 a.m. in Peoria, skies were sunny. The temperature was 70 degrees, the dew point was 61, and the relative humidity was 73%. The pressure was 30.08 inches and rising. Around central and western Illinois, it was sunny. It was 70 at Bloomington, 70 at Moline, 67 at Galesburg, 67 at Lakin, and 69 at Macomb. Quincy reported 71, Springfield reported 73, Lincoln reported 72, and Pontiac reported 69. And once again at 10 a.m. in Peoria, under sunny skies, the temperature was 70. Looking elsewhere around the Midwest at 10 a.m., Chicago was sunny, and 71. Indianapolis was mostly sunny, and 73. St. Louis was partly sunny, and 75. Kansas City was partly sunny, and 74. Des Moines was partly sunny, and 71. Milwaukee was sunny, and 67. The time is currently 10:23 a.m. Central Daylight Time. 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Now for the official National Weather Service forecast for Peoria and surrounding areas of central Illinois. Rest of today, sunny. Highs in the upper 70s. Northwest winds 5 to 10 miles an hour. Tonight, mostly clear. Lows in the mid-50s. Northwest winds around 5 miles an hour. Monday, mostly sunny. Highs around 80. Light and variable winds. Monday night, mostly clear. Lows in the upper 50s. Light and variable winds. Tuesday, mostly sunny. Highs in the lower 80s. Southeast winds around 5 miles an hour. Tuesday night and Wednesday, partly cloudy. Lows in the mid-60s. Highs in the mid-80s. Wednesday night, mostly clear. A chance of showers until midnight. Lows in the mid-60s. Chance of rain 40%. Thursday through Friday night, mostly clear. Highs in the lower 80s. Lows in the lower 60s. Saturday, mostly sunny. Highs in the lower 80s. Again, the forecast for Peoria and surrounding areas of central Illinois for the rest of today, sunny. Highs in the upper 70s. Northwest winds 5 to 10 miles an hour. At 10 a.m. in Peoria, skies were sunny. The temperature was 70 degrees, the dew point was 61, and the relative humidity was 73%. The pressure was 30.08 inches and rising. Around central and western Illinois, it was sunny. It was 70 at Bloomington, 70 at Moline, 67 at Galesburg, 67 at Lakin, and 69 at Macomb. Quincy reported 71, Springfield reported 73, Lincoln reported 72, and Pontiac reported 69. And once again at 10 a.m. in Peoria, under sunny skies, the temperature was 70. Here is a look at this morning's river stages and 24-hour changes.
on the Illinois River.

Taurus is 6.7 feet, down 1.0 feet. LaSalle is 17.3 feet, down 1.0 feet. Henry is 20.0 feet, down 0.4 feet. Peoria is 16.7 feet, down 0.3 feet. Havana is 16.3 feet, down 0.2 feet. Beardstown is 16.3 feet, no change from yesterday. Maradosa is 14.6 feet, up 0.1 feet. On the Lamoille River, Colmar is 6.7 feet, down 1.4 feet. On the Mackinac River, Condorville is 3.6 feet, down 0.7 feet. On the Spoon River, London Mills is 6.2 feet, down 0.8 feet. The time is currently 10:26 a.m. Central Daylight Time. 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Now for the official National Weather Service forecast for Peoria and surrounding areas of central Illinois. Rest of today, sunny. Highs in the upper 70s. Northwest winds 5 to 10 miles an hour. Tonight, mostly clear. Lows in the mid-50s. Northwest winds around 5 miles an hour. Monday, mostly sunny. Highs around 80. Light and variable winds. Monday night, mostly clear. Lows in the upper 50s. Light and variable winds. Tuesday, mostly sunny. Highs in the lower 80s. Southeast winds around 5 miles an hour. Tuesday night and Wednesday, partly cloudy. Lows in the mid-60s. Highs in the mid-80s. Wednesday night, mostly clear. A chance of showers until midnight. Lows in the mid-60s. Chance of rain 40%. Thursday through Friday night, mostly clear. Highs in the lower 80s. Lows in the lower 60s. Saturday, mostly sunny. Highs in the lower 80s. Again, the forecast for Peoria and surrounding areas of central Illinois for the rest of today, sunny. Highs in the upper 70s. Northwest winds 5 to 10 miles an hour. At 10 a.m. in Peoria, skies were sunny. The temperature was 70 degrees, the dew point was 61, and the relative humidity was 73%. The pressure was 30.08 inches and rising. Around central and western Illinois, it was sunny. It was 70 at Bloomington, 70 at Moline, 67 at Galesburg, 67 at Lakin, and 69 at Macomb. Quincy reported 71, Springfield reported 73, Lincoln reported 72, and Pontiac reported 69. And once again at 10 a.m. in Peoria, under sunny skies, the temperature was 70. Looking elsewhere around the Midwest at 10 a.m., Chicago was sunny, and 71. Indianapolis was mostly sunny, and 73. St. Louis was partly sunny, and 75. Kansas City was cloudy, and 74. Des Moines was partly sunny, and 71. Milwaukee was sunny, and 67. The time is currently 10:28 a.m. Central Daylight Time. 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Now for the official National Weather Service forecast for Peoria and surrounding areas of central Illinois. Rest of today, sunny. Highs in the upper 70s. Northwest winds 5 to 10 miles an hour. Tonight, mostly clear. Lows in the mid-50s. Northwest winds around 5 miles an hour. Monday, mostly sunny. Highs around 80. Light and variable winds. Monday night, mostly clear. Lows in the upper 50s. Light and variable winds. Tuesday, mostly sunny. Highs in the lower 80s. Southeast winds around 5 miles an hour. Tuesday night and Wednesday, partly cloudy. Lows in the mid-60s. Highs in the mid-80s. Wednesday night, mostly clear. A chance of showers until midnight. Lows in the mid-60s. Chance of rain 40%. Thursday through Friday night, mostly clear. Highs in the lower 80s. Lows in the lower 60s. Saturday, mostly sunny. Highs in the lower 80s. Again, the forecast for Peoria and surrounding areas of central Illinois for the rest of today, sunny. Highs in the upper 70s.
Northwest winds 5 to 10 miles an hour. At 10 a.m. in Peoria, skies were sunny. The temperature was 70 degrees, the dew point was 61, and the relative humidity was 73%. The pressure was 30.08 inches and rising. Around central and western Illinois, it was sunny. It was 70 at Bloomington, 70 at Moline, 67 at Galesburg, 67 at Lakin, and 69 at Macomb. Quincy reported 71, Springfield reported 73, Lincoln reported 72, and Pontiac reported 69. And once again at 10 a.m. in Peoria, under sunny skies, the temperature was 70. Looking elsewhere around the Midwest at 10 a.m., Chicago was sunny, and 71. Indianapolis was mostly sunny, and 73. St. Louis was partly sunny, and 75. Kansas City was cloudy, and 74. Des Moines was partly sunny, and 71. Milwaukee was sunny, and 67. The time is currently 10:31 a.m. Central Daylight Time. 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Now for the official National Weather Service forecast for Peoria and surrounding areas of central Illinois. Rest of today, sunny. Highs in the upper 70s. Northwest winds 5 to 10 miles an hour. Tonight, mostly clear. Lows in the mid-50s. Northwest winds around 5 miles an hour. Monday, mostly sunny. Highs around 80. Light and variable winds. Monday night, mostly clear. Lows in the upper 50s. Light and variable winds. Tuesday, mostly sunny. Highs in the lower 80s. Southeast winds around 5 miles an hour. Tuesday night and Wednesday, partly cloudy. Lows in the mid-60s. Highs in the mid-80s. Wednesday night, mostly clear. A chance of showers until midnight. Lows in the mid-60s. Chance of rain 40%. Thursday through Friday night, mostly clear. Highs in the lower 80s. Lows in the lower 60s. Saturday, mostly sunny. Highs in the lower 80s. Again, the forecast for Peoria and surrounding areas of central Illinois for the rest of today, sunny. Highs in the upper 70s. Northwest winds 5 to 10 miles an hour. At 10 a.m. in Peoria, for the rest of today, sunny. Highs in the upper 70s. Northwest winds 5 to 10 miles an hour. At 10 a.m. in Peoria, skies were sunny. The temperature was 70 degrees, the dew point was 61, and the relative humidity was 73%. The pressure was 30.08 inches and rising. Around central and western Illinois, it was sunny. It was 70 at Bloomington, 70 at Moline, 67 at Galesburg, 67 at Lakin, and 69 at Macomb. Quincy reported 71, Springfield reported 73, Lincoln reported 72, and Pontiac reported 69. And once again at 10 a.m. in Peoria, under sunny skies, the temperature was 70. Looking elsewhere around the Midwest at 10 a.m., Chicago was sunny, and 71. Indianapolis was mostly sunny, and 73. St. Louis was partly sunny, and 75. Kansas City was cloudy, and 74. Des Moines was partly sunny, and 71. Milwaukee was sunny, and 67. The time is currently 10:34 a.m. Central Daylight Time. 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Now for the official National Weather Service forecast for Peoria and surrounding areas of central Illinois. Rest of today, sunny. Highs in the upper 70s. Northwest winds 5 to 10 miles an hour. Tonight, mostly clear. Lows in the mid-50s. Northwest winds around 5 miles an hour. Monday, mostly sunny. Highs around 80. Light and variable winds. Monday night, mostly clear. Lows in the upper 50s. Light and variable winds. Tuesday, mostly sunny. Highs in the lower 80s. Southeast winds around 5 miles an hour. Tuesday night and Wednesday, partly cloudy. Lows in the mid-60s. Highs in the mid-80s. Wednesday night,

mostly clear. A chance of showers until midnight. Lows in the mid-60s. Chance of rain 40%. Thursday through Friday night, mostly clear. Highs in the lower 80s. Lows in the lower 60s. Saturday, mostly sunny. Highs in the lower 80s. Again, the forecast for Peoria and surrounding areas of central Illinois for the rest of today, sunny. Highs in the upper 70s. Northwest winds 5 to 10 miles an hour. Here is a look at this morning's river stages and 24-hour changes. On the Illinois River, Morris is 6.7 feet, down 1.0 feet. La Salle is 17.3 feet, down 1.0 feet. Henry is 20.0 feet, down 0.4 feet. Peoria is 16.7 feet, down 0.3 feet. Havana is 16.3 feet, down 0.2 feet. Beardstown is 16.3 feet, no change from yesterday. Maradosa is 14.6 feet, up 0.1 feet. On the Lamoine River, Colmar is 6.7 feet, down 1.4 feet. On the Mackinac River, Conderville is 3.6 feet, down 0.7 feet. On the Spoon River, London Mills is 6.2 feet, down 0.8 feet. At 10 a.m. in Peoria, skies were sunny. The temperature was 70 degrees, the dew point was 61, and the relative humidity was 73%. The pressure was 30.08 inches and rising. Around central and western Illinois, it was sunny. It was 70 at Bloomington, 70 at Moline, 67 at Galesburg, 67 at Lakin, and 69 at Macomb. Quincy reported 71, Springfield reported 73, Lincoln reported 72, and Pontiac reported 69. And once again at 10 a.m. in Peoria, under sunny skies, the temperature was 70. Looking elsewhere around the Midwest at 10 a.m., Chicago was sunny, and 71. Indianapolis was mostly sunny, and 73. St. Louis was partly sunny, and 75. Kansas City was cloudy, and 74. Des Moines was partly sunny, and 71. Milwaukee was sunny, and 67. The time is currently 10:37 a.m. Central Daylight Time. 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Now for the official National Weather Service forecast for Peoria and surrounding areas of central Illinois. Rest of today, sunny. Highs in the upper 70s. Northwest winds 5 to 10 miles an hour. Tonight, mostly clear. Lows in the mid-50s. Northwest winds around 5 miles an hour. Monday, mostly sunny. Highs around 80. Light and variable winds. Monday night, mostly clear. Lows in the upper 50s. Light and variable winds. Tuesday, mostly sunny. Highs in the lower 80s. Southeast winds around 5 miles an hour. Tuesday night and Wednesday, partly cloudy. Lows in the mid-60s. Highs in the mid-80s. Wednesday night, mostly clear. A chance of showers until midnight. Lows in the mid-60s. Chance of rain 40%. Thursday through Friday night, mostly clear. Highs in the lower 80s. Lows in the lower 60s. Saturday, mostly sunny. Highs in the lower 80s. Again, the forecast for Peoria and surrounding areas of central Illinois for the rest of today, sunny. Highs in the upper 70s. Northwest winds 5 to 10 miles an hour. Now for the official National Weather Service forecast for Peoria and surrounding areas of central Illinois. Rest of today, sunny. Highs in the upper 70s. Northwest winds 5 to 10 miles an hour. Tonight, mostly clear. Lows in the mid-50s. Northwest winds around 5 miles an hour. Monday, mostly sunny. Highs around 80. Light and variable winds. Monday night, mostly clear. Lows in the upper 50s. Light and variable winds. Tuesday, mostly sunny. Highs in the lower 80s. Southeast winds around 5 miles an hour. Tuesday night and Wednesday, partly cloudy. Lows in the mid-60s. Highs in the mid-80s. Wednesday night, mostly clear.
A chance of showers until midnight. Lows in the mid-60s. Chance of rain 40%. Thursday through Friday night, mostly clear. Highs in the lower 80s. Lows in the lower 60s. Saturday, mostly sunny. Highs in the lower 80s. Again, the forecast for Peoria and surrounding areas of central Illinois for the rest of today, sunny. Highs in the upper 70s. Northwest winds 5 to 10 miles an hour. At 10 a.m. in Peoria, skies were sunny. The temperature was 70 degrees, the dew point was 61, and the relative humidity was 73%. The pressure was 30.08 inches and rising. Around central and western Illinois, it was sunny. It was 70 at Bloomington, 70 at Moline, 67 at Galesburg, 67 at Lakin, and 69 at Macomb. Quincy reported 71, Springfield reported 73, Lincoln reported 72, and Pontiac reported 69. And once again at 10 a.m. in Peoria, under sunny skies, the temperature was 70. Looking elsewhere around the Midwest at 10 a.m., Chicago was sunny, and 71. Indianapolis was mostly sunny, and 73. St. Louis was partly sunny, and 75. Kansas City was cloudy, and 74. Des Moines was partly sunny, and 71. Milwaukee was sunny, and 67. The time is currently 10:41 a.m. Central Daylight Time. 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Now for the official National Weather Service forecast for Peoria and surrounding areas of central Illinois. Rest of today, sunny. Highs in the upper 70s. Northwest winds 5 to 10 miles an hour. Tonight, mostly clear. Lows in the mid-50s. Northwest winds around 5 miles an hour. Monday, mostly sunny. Highs around 80. Light and variable winds. Monday night, mostly clear. Lows in the upper 50s. Light and variable winds. Tuesday, mostly sunny. Highs in the lower 80s. Southeast winds around 5 miles an hour. Tuesday night and Wednesday, partly cloudy. Lows in the mid-60s. Highs in the mid-80s. Wednesday night, mostly clear. A chance of showers until midnight. Lows in the mid-60s. Chance of rain 40%. Thursday through Friday night, mostly clear. Highs in the lower 80s. Lows in the lower 60s. Saturday, mostly sunny. Highs in the lower 80s. Again, the forecast for Peoria and surrounding areas of central Illinois for the rest of today, sunny. Highs in the upper 70s. Northwest winds 5 to 10 miles an hour. At 10 a.m. in Peoria, skies were sunny. The temperature was 70 degrees, the dew point was 61, and the relative humidity was 73%. The pressure was 30.08 inches and rising. Around central and western Illinois, it was sunny. It was 70 at Bloomington, 70 at Moline, 67 at Galesburg, 67 at Lakin, and 69 at Macomb. Quincy reported 71, Springfield reported 73, Lincoln reported 72, and Pontiac reported 69. And once again at 10 a.m. in Peoria, under sunny skies, the temperature was 70. Looking elsewhere around the Midwest at 10 a.m., Chicago was sunny, and 71. Indianapolis was mostly sunny, and 73. St. Louis was partly sunny, and 75. Kansas City was cloudy, and 74. Des Moines was partly sunny, and 71. Milwaukee was sunny, and 67. The time is currently 10:44 a.m. Central Daylight Time. 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Now for the official National Weather Service forecast for Peoria and surrounding areas of central Illinois. Rest of today, sunny. Highs in the upper 70s. Northwest winds 5 to 10 miles an hour. Tonight, mostly clear. Lows in the mid-50s. Northwest winds around 5 miles an hour. Monday, mostly sunny. Highs around 80. Light and variable winds. Monday night, mostly clear. Lows in the upper 50s.
light and variable winds.

Tuesday, mostly sunny. Highs in the lower 80s. Southeast winds around 5 miles an hour. Tuesday night and Wednesday, partly cloudy. Lows in the mid-60s. Highs in the mid-80s. Wednesday night, mostly clear. A chance of showers until midnight. Lows in the mid-60s. Chance of rain 40%. Thursday through Friday night, mostly clear. Highs in the lower 80s. Lows in the lower 60s. Saturday, mostly sunny. Highs in the lower 80s. Again, the forecast for Peoria and surrounding areas of central Illinois for the rest of today, sunny. Highs in the upper 70s. Northwest winds 5 to 10 miles an hour. At 10 a.m. in Peoria, skies were sunny. The temperature was 70 degrees, the dew point was 61, and the relative humidity was 73%. The pressure was 30.08 inches and rising. Around central and western Illinois, it was sunny. It was 70 at Bloomington, 70 at Moline, 67 at Galesburg, 67 at Lakin, and 69 at Macomb. Quincy reported 71, Springfield reported 73, Lincoln reported 72, and Pontiac reported 69. And once again at 10 a.m. in Peoria, under sunny skies, the temperature was 70. Looking elsewhere around the Midwest at 10 a.m., Chicago was sunny, and 71. Indianapolis was mostly sunny, and 73. St. Louis was partly sunny, and 75. Kansas City was cloudy, and 74. Des Moines was partly sunny, and 71. Milwaukee was sunny, and 67. The time is currently 10:47 a.m. Central Daylight Time. 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Now for the official National Weather Service forecast for Peoria and surrounding areas of central Illinois. Rest of today, sunny. Highs in the upper 70s. Northwest winds 5 to 10 miles an hour. Tonight, mostly clear. Lows in the mid-50s. Northwest winds around 5 miles an hour. Monday, mostly sunny. Highs around 80. Light and variable winds. Monday night, mostly clear. Lows in the upper 50s. Light and variable winds. Tuesday, mostly sunny. Highs in the lower 80s. Southeast winds around 5 miles an hour. Tuesday night and Wednesday, partly cloudy. Lows in the mid-60s. Highs in the mid-80s. Wednesday night, mostly clear. A chance of showers until midnight. Lows in the mid-60s. Chance of rain 40%. Thursday through Friday night, mostly clear. Highs in the lower 80s. Lows in the lower 60s. Saturday, mostly sunny. Highs in the lower 80s. Again, the forecast for Peoria and surrounding areas of central Illinois for the rest of today, sunny. Highs in the upper 70s. Northwest winds 5 to 10 miles an hour. At 10 a.m. in Peoria, skies were sunny. The temperature was 70 degrees, the dew point was 61, and the relative humidity was 73%. The pressure was 30.08 inches and rising. Around central and western Illinois, it was sunny. It was 70 at Bloomington, 70 at Moline, 67 at Galesburg, 67 at Lakin, and 69 at Macomb. Quincy reported 71, Springfield reported 73, Lincoln reported 72, and Pontiac reported 69. And once again at 10 a.m. in Peoria, under sunny skies, the temperature was 70. Looking elsewhere around the Midwest at 10 a.m., Chicago was sunny, and 71. Indianapolis was mostly sunny, and 73. St. Louis was partly sunny, and 75. Kansas City was cloudy, and 74. Des Moines was partly sunny, and 71. Milwaukee was sunny, and 67. The time is currently 10:49 a.m. Central Daylight Time. 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Now for the official National Weather Service forecast for Peoria and surrounding areas of central Illinois. Rest of today, sunny. Highs in the upper 70s. Northwest winds 5 to 10 miles an hour. Tonight, mostly clear.

Lows in the mid-50s. Northwest winds around 5 miles an hour. Monday, mostly sunny. Highs around 80. Light and variable winds. Monday night, mostly clear. Lows in the upper 50s. Light and variable winds. Tuesday, mostly sunny. Highs in the lower 80s. Southeast winds around 5 miles an hour. Tuesday night and Wednesday, partly cloudy. Lows in the mid-60s. Highs in the mid-80s. Wednesday night, mostly clear. A chance of showers until midnight. Lows in the mid-60s. Chance of rain 40%. Thursday through Friday night, mostly clear. Highs in the lower 80s. Lows in the lower 60s. Saturday, mostly sunny. Highs in the lower 80s. Again, the forecast for Peoria and surrounding areas of central Illinois for the rest of today, sunny. Highs in the upper 70s. Northwest winds 5 to 10 miles an hour. At 10 a.m. in Peoria, skies were sunny. The temperature was 70 degrees, the dew point was 61, and the relative humidity was 73%. The pressure was 30.08 inches and rising. Around central and western Illinois, it was sunny. It was 70 at Bloomington, 70 at Moline, 67 at Galesburg, 67 at Lakin, and 69 at Macomb. Quincy reported 71, Springfield reported 73, Lincoln reported 72, and Pontiac reported 69. And once again at 10 a.m. in Peoria, under sunny skies, the temperature was 70. Looking elsewhere around the Midwest at 10 a.m., Chicago was sunny, and 71. Indianapolis was mostly sunny, and 73. St. Louis was partly sunny, and 75. Kansas City was cloudy, and 74. Des Moines was partly sunny, and 71. Milwaukee was sunny, and 67. The time is currently 10:52 a.m. Central Daylight Time. 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Now for the official National Weather Service forecast for Peoria and surrounding areas of central Illinois. Rest of today, sunny. Highs in the upper 70s. Northwest winds 5 to 10 miles an hour. Tonight, mostly clear. Lows in the mid-50s. Northwest winds around 5 miles an hour. Monday, mostly sunny. Highs around 80. Light and variable winds. Monday night, mostly clear. Lows in the upper 50s. Light and variable winds. Tuesday, mostly sunny. Highs in the lower 80s. Southeast winds around 5 miles an hour. Tuesday night and Wednesday, partly cloudy. Lows in the mid-60s. Highs in the mid-80s. Wednesday night, mostly clear. A chance of showers until midnight. Lows in the mid-60s. Chance of rain 40%. Thursday through Friday night, mostly clear. Highs in the lower 80s. Lows in the lower 60s. Saturday, mostly sunny. Highs in the lower 80s. Again, the forecast for Peoria and surrounding areas of central Illinois for the rest of today, sunny. Highs in the upper 70s. Northwest winds 5 to 10 miles an hour. At 10 a.m. in Peoria, skies were sunny. The temperature was 70 degrees, the dew point was 61, and the relative humidity was 73%. The pressure was 30.08 inches and rising. Around central and western Illinois, it was sunny. It was 70 at Bloomington, 70 at Moline, 67 at Galesburg, 67 at Lakin, and 69 at Macomb. Quincy reported 71, Springfield reported 73, Lincoln reported 72, and Pontiac reported 69. And once again at 10 a.m. in Peoria, under sunny skies, the temperature was 70. Looking elsewhere around the Midwest at 10 a.m., Chicago was sunny, and 71. Indianapolis was mostly sunny, and 73. St. Louis was partly sunny, and 75. Kansas City was cloudy, and 74. Des Moines was partly sunny, and 71. Milwaukee was sunny, and 67. The time is currently 10:55 a.m. Central Daylight Time. 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

HJ71 in Peoria. Now for the official National Weather Service forecast for Peoria and surrounding areas of central Illinois. Rest of today, sunny. Highs in the upper 70s. Northwest winds 5 to 10 miles an hour. Tonight, mostly clear. Lows in the mid-50s. Northwest winds around 5 miles an hour. Monday, mostly sunny. Highs around 80. Light and variable winds. Monday night, mostly clear. Lows in the upper 50s. Light and variable winds. Tuesday, mostly sunny. Highs in the lower 80s. Southeast winds around 5 miles an hour. Tuesday night and Wednesday, partly cloudy. Lows in the mid-60s. Highs in the mid-80s. Wednesday night, mostly clear. A chance of showers until midnight. Lows in the mid-60s. Chance of rain 40%. Thursday through Friday night, mostly clear. Highs in the lower 80s. Lows in the lower 60s. Saturday, mostly sunny. Highs in the lower 80s. Again, the forecast for Peoria and surrounding areas of central Illinois for the rest of today, sunny. Highs in the upper 70s. Northwest winds 5 to 10 miles an hour. At 10 a.m. in Peoria, skies were sunny. The temperature was 70 degrees, the dew point was 61, and the relative humidity was 73%. The pressure was 30.08 inches and rising. Around central and western Illinois, it was sunny. It was 70 at Bloomington, 70 at Moline, 67 at Galesburg, 67 at Lakin, and 69 at Macomb. Quincy reported 71, Springfield reported 73, Lincoln reported 72, and Pontiac reported 69. And once again at 10 a.m. in Peoria, under sunny skies, the temperature was 70. Looking elsewhere around the Midwest at 10 a.m., Chicago was sunny, and 71. Indianapolis was mostly sunny, and 73. St. Louis was partly sunny, and 75. Kansas City was cloudy, and 74. Des Moines was partly sunny, and 71. Milwaukee was sunny, and 67. The time is currently 10:57 a.m. Central Daylight Time. 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Now for the official National Weather Service forecast for Peoria and surrounding areas of central Illinois. Rest of today, sunny. Highs in the upper 70s. Northwest winds 5 to 10 miles an hour. Tonight, mostly clear. Lows in the mid-50s. Northwest winds around 5 miles an hour. Monday, mostly sunny. Highs around 80. Light and variable winds. Monday night, mostly clear. Lows in the upper 50s. Light and variable winds. Tuesday, mostly sunny. Highs in the lower 80s. Southeast winds around 5 miles an hour. Tuesday night and Wednesday, partly cloudy. Lows in the mid-60s. Highs in the mid-80s. Wednesday night, mostly clear. A chance of showers until midnight. Lows in the mid-60s. Chance of rain 40%. Thursday through Friday night, mostly clear. Highs in the lower 80s. Lows in the lower 60s. Saturday, mostly sunny. Highs in the lower 80s. Again, the forecast for Peoria and surrounding areas of central Illinois for the rest of today, sunny. Highs in the upper 70s. Northwest winds 5 to 10 miles an hour. At 10 a.m. in Peoria, skies were sunny. The temperature was 70 degrees, the dew point was 61, and the relative humidity was 73%. The pressure was 30.08 inches and rising. Around central and western Illinois, it was sunny. It was 70 at Bloomington, 70 at Moline, 67 at Galesburg, 67 at Lakin, and 69 at Macomb. Quincy reported 71, Springfield reported 73, Lincoln reported 72, and Pontiac reported 69. And once again at 10 a.m. in Peoria, under sunny skies, the temperature was 70. The time is currently 11 a.m. Central Daylight Time. 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Now for the official National Weather

Service forecast for Peoria and surrounding areas of central Illinois. Rest of today, sunny. Highs in the upper 70s. Northwest winds 5 to 10 miles an hour. Tonight, mostly clear. Lows in the mid-50s. Northwest winds around 5 miles an hour. Monday, mostly sunny. Highs around 80. Light and variable winds. Monday night, mostly clear. Lows in the upper 50s. Light and variable winds. Tuesday, mostly sunny. Highs in the lower 80s. Southeast winds around 5 miles an hour. Tuesday night and Wednesday, partly cloudy. Lows in the mid-60s. Highs in the mid-80s. Wednesday night, mostly clear. A chance of showers until midnight. Lows in the mid-60s. Chance of rain 40%. Thursday through Friday night, mostly clear. Highs in the lower 80s. Lows in the lower 60s. Saturday, mostly sunny. Highs in the lower 80s. Again, the forecast for Peoria and surrounding areas of central Illinois for the rest of today, sunny. Highs in the upper 70s. Northwest winds 5 to 10 miles an hour. The time is currently 11:01 a.m. Central Daylight Time. 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Now for the official National Weather Service forecast for Peoria and surrounding areas of central Illinois. Rest of today, sunny. Highs in the upper 70s. Northwest winds 5 to 10 miles an hour. Tonight, mostly clear. Lows in the mid-50s. Northwest winds around 5 miles an hour. Monday, mostly sunny. Highs around 80. Light and variable winds. Monday night, mostly clear. Lows in the upper 50s. Light and variable winds. Tuesday, mostly sunny. Highs in the lower 80s. Southeast winds around 5 miles an hour. Tuesday night and Wednesday, partly cloudy. Lows in the mid-60s. Highs in the mid-80s. Wednesday night, mostly clear. A chance of showers until midnight. Lows in the mid-60s. Chance of rain 40%. Thursday through Friday night, mostly clear. Highs in the lower 80s. Lows in the lower 60s. Saturday, mostly sunny. Highs in the lower 80s. Again, the forecast for Peoria and surrounding areas of central Illinois for the rest of today, sunny. Highs in the upper 70s. Northwest winds 5 to 10 miles an hour. At 11 a.m. in Peoria, skies were sunny. The temperature was 72 degrees, the dew point was 59, and the relative humidity was 64%. The wind was variable at 6 miles an hour. The pressure was 30.09 inches and rising. Around central and western Illinois, it was sunny. It was 74 at Bloomington, 72 at Moline, 71 at Galesburg, 70 at Lakin, and 72 at Macomb. Quincy reported 74, Springfield reported 76, Lincoln reported 74, and Pontiac reported 73. And once again at 11 a.m. in Peoria, under sunny skies, the temperature was 72. The time is currently 11:04 a.m. Central Daylight Time. 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Now for the official National Weather Service forecast for Peoria and surrounding areas of central Illinois. Rest of today, sunny. Highs in the upper 70s. Northwest winds 5 to 10 miles an hour. Tonight, mostly clear. Lows in the mid-50s. Northwest winds around 5 miles an hour. Monday, mostly sunny. Highs around 80. Light and variable winds. Monday night, mostly clear. Lows in the upper 50s. Light and variable winds. Tuesday, mostly sunny. Highs in the lower 80s. Southeast winds around 5 miles an hour. Tuesday night and Wednesday, partly cloudy. Lows in the mid-60s. Highs in the mid-80s. Wednesday night, mostly clear. A chance of showers until midnight. Lows in the mid-60s. Chance of rain 40%. Thursday through Friday night, mostly clear.

Highs in the lower 80s. Lows in the lower 60s. Saturday, mostly sunny. Highs in the lower 80s. Again, the forecast for Peoria and surrounding areas of central Illinois for the rest of today, sunny. Highs in the upper 70s. Northwest winds 5 to 10 miles an hour. At 11 a.m. in Peoria, skies were sunny. The temperature was 72 degrees, the dew point was 59, and the relative humidity was 64%. The wind was variable at 6 miles an hour. The pressure was 30.09 inches and rising. Around central and western Illinois, it was sunny. It was 74 at Bloomington, 72 at Moline, 71 at Galesburg, 70 at Lakin, and 72 at Macomb. Quincy reported 74, Springfield reported 76, Lincoln reported 74, and Pontiac reported 73. And once again at 11 a.m. in Peoria, under sunny skies, the temperature was 72. The time is currently 11:06 a.m. Central Daylight Time. 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Now for the official National Weather Service forecast for Peoria and surrounding areas of central Illinois. Rest of today, sunny. Highs in the upper 70s. Northwest winds 5 to 10 miles an hour. Tonight, mostly clear. Lows in the mid-50s. Northwest winds around 5 miles an hour. Monday, mostly sunny. Highs around 80. Light and variable winds. Monday night, mostly clear. Lows in the upper 50s. Light and variable winds. Tuesday, mostly sunny. Highs in the lower 80s. Southeast winds around 5 miles an hour. Tuesday night and Wednesday, partly cloudy. Lows in the mid-60s. Highs in the mid-80s. Wednesday night, mostly clear. A chance of showers until midnight. Lows in the mid-60s. Chance of rain 40%. Thursday through Friday night, mostly clear. Highs in the lower 80s. Lows in the lower 60s. Saturday, mostly sunny. Highs in the lower 80s. Again, the forecast for Peoria and surrounding areas of central Illinois for the rest of today, sunny. Highs in the upper 70s. Northwest winds 5 to 10 miles an hour. At 11 a.m. in Peoria, skies were sunny. The temperature was 72 degrees, the dew point was 59, and the relative humidity was 64%. The wind was variable at 6 miles an hour. The pressure was 30.09 inches and rising. Around central and western Illinois, it was sunny. It was 74 at Bloomington, 72 at Moline, 71 at Galesburg, 70 at Lakin, and 72 at Macomb. Quincy reported 74, Springfield reported 76, Lincoln reported 74, and Pontiac reported 73. And once again at 11 a.m. in Peoria, under sunny skies, the temperature was 72. Looking elsewhere around the Midwest at 11 a.m., Chicago was mostly sunny, and 72. Indianapolis was mostly sunny, and 76. St. Louis was partly sunny, and 77. Kansas City was cloudy, and 75. Des Moines was partly sunny, and 72. Milwaukee was mostly sunny, and 70. The time is currently 11:09 a.m. Central Daylight Time. 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Now for the official National Weather Service forecast for Peoria and surrounding areas of central Illinois. Rest of today, sunny. Highs in the upper 70s. Northwest winds 5 to 10 miles an hour. Tonight, mostly clear. Lows in the mid-50s. Northwest winds around 5 miles an hour. Monday, mostly sunny. Highs around 80. Light and variable winds. Monday night, mostly clear. Lows in the upper 50s. Light and variable winds. Tuesday, mostly sunny. Highs in the lower 80s. Southeast winds around 5 miles an hour. Tuesday night and Wednesday, partly cloudy. Lows in the mid-60s. Highs in the mid-80s. Wednesday night, mostly clear. A chance of showers until midnight. Lows in the mid-60s.

reported 74, Springfield reported 76, Lincoln reported 74, and Pontiac reported 73. And once again at 11 a.m. in Peoria, under sunny skies, the temperature was 72. Looking elsewhere around the Midwest at 11 a.m., Chicago was mostly sunny, and 72. Indianapolis was mostly sunny, and 76. St. Louis was partly sunny, and 77. Kansas City was cloudy, and 75. Des Moines was partly sunny, and 72. Milwaukee was mostly sunny, and 70. The time is currently 11:11 a.m. Central Daylight Time. 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Now for the official National Weather Service forecast for Peoria and surrounding areas of central Illinois. Rest of today, sunny. Highs in the upper 70s. Northwest winds 5 to 10 miles an hour. Tonight, mostly clear. Lows in the mid-50s. Northwest winds around 5 miles an hour. Monday, mostly sunny. Highs around 80. Light and variable winds. Monday night, mostly clear. Lows in the upper 50s. Light and variable winds. Tuesday, mostly sunny. Highs in the lower 80s. Southeast winds around 5 miles an hour. Tuesday night and Wednesday, partly cloudy. Lows in the mid-60s. Highs in the mid-80s. Wednesday night, mostly clear. A chance of showers until midnight. Lows in the mid-60s. Chance of rain 40%. Thursday through Friday night, mostly clear. Highs in the lower 80s. Lows in the lower 60s. Saturday, mostly sunny. Highs in the lower 80s. Again, the forecast for Peoria and surrounding areas of central Illinois for the rest of today, sunny. Highs in the upper 70s. Northwest winds 5 to 10 miles an hour. 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At 11 a.m. in Peoria, skies were sunny. The temperature was 72 degrees, the dew point was 59, and the relative humidity was 64%. The wind was variable at 6 miles an hour. The pressure was 30.09 inches and rising. Around central and western Illinois, it was sunny. It was 74 at Bloomington, 72 at Moline, 71 at Galesburg, 70 at Lakin, and 72 at Macomb. Quincy reported 74, Springfield reported 76, Lincoln reported 74, and Pontiac reported 73. And once again at 11 a.m. in Peoria, under sunny skies, the temperature was 72. Looking elsewhere around the Midwest at 11 a.m., Chicago was mostly sunny, and 72. Indianapolis was mostly sunny, and 76. St. Louis was partly sunny, and 77. Kansas City was cloudy, and 75. Des Moines was partly sunny, and 72. Milwaukee was mostly sunny, and 70. The time is currently 11:15 a.m. Central Daylight Time. 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Now for the official National Weather Service forecast for Peoria and surrounding areas of central Illinois. Rest of today, sunny. Highs in the upper 70s. Northwest winds 5 to 10 miles an hour. Tonight, mostly clear. Lows in the mid-50s. Northwest winds around 5 miles an hour. Monday, mostly sunny. Highs around 80. Light and variable winds. Monday night, mostly clear. Lows in the upper 50s. Light and variable winds. Tuesday, mostly sunny. Highs in the lower 80s. Southeast winds around 5 miles an hour. Tuesday night and Wednesday, partly cloudy. Lows in the

mid-60s. Highs in the mid-80s. Wednesday night, mostly clear. A chance of showers until midnight. Lows in the mid-60s. Chance of rain 40%. Thursday through Friday night, mostly clear. Highs in the lower 80s. Lows in the lower 60s. Saturday, mostly sunny. Highs in the lower 80s. Again, the forecast for Peoria and surrounding areas of central Illinois for the rest of today, sunny. Highs in the upper 70s. Northwest winds 5 to 10 miles an hour. At 11 a.m. in Peoria, skies were sunny. The temperature was 72 degrees, the dew point was 59, and the relative humidity was 64%. The wind was variable at 6 miles an hour. The pressure was 30.09 inches and rising. Around central and western Illinois, it was sunny. It was 74 at Bloomington, 72 at Moline, 71 at Galesburg, 70 at Lakin, and 72 at Macomb. Quincy reported 74, Springfield reported 76, Lincoln reported 74, and Pontiac reported 73. And once again at 11 a.m. in Peoria, under sunny skies, the temperature was 72. Looking elsewhere around the Midwest at 11 a.m., Chicago was mostly sunny, and 72. Indianapolis was mostly sunny, and 76. St. Louis was partly sunny, and 77. Kansas City was cloudy, and 75. Des Moines was partly sunny, and 72. Milwaukee was mostly sunny, and 70. The time is currently 11:18 a.m. Central Daylight Time. 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Now for the official National Weather Service forecast for Peoria and surrounding areas of central Illinois. Rest of today, sunny. Highs in the upper 70s. Northwest winds 5 to 10 miles an hour. Tonight, mostly clear. Lows in the mid-50s. Northwest winds around 5 miles an hour. Monday, mostly sunny. Highs around 80. Light and variable winds. Monday night, mostly clear. Lows in the upper 50s. Light and variable winds. Tuesday, mostly sunny. Highs in the lower 80s. Southeast winds around 5 miles an hour. Tuesday night and Wednesday, partly cloudy. Lows in the mid-60s. Highs in the mid-80s. Wednesday night, mostly clear. A chance of showers until midnight. Lows in the mid-60s. Chance of rain 40%. Thursday through Friday night, mostly clear. Highs in the lower 80s. Lows in the lower 60s. Saturday, mostly sunny. Highs in the lower 80s. Again, the forecast for Peoria and surrounding areas of central Illinois for the rest of today, sunny. Highs in the upper 70s. Northwest winds 5 to 10 miles an hour. At 11 a.m. in Peoria, skies were sunny. The temperature was 72 degrees, the dew point was 59, and the relative humidity was 64%. The wind was variable at 6 miles an hour. The pressure was 30.09 inches and rising. Around central and western Illinois, it was sunny. It was 74 at Bloomington, 72 at Moline, 71 at Galesburg, 70 at Lakin, and 72 at Macomb. Quincy reported 74, Springfield reported 76, Lincoln reported 74, and Pontiac reported 73. And once again at 11 a.m. in Peoria, under sunny skies, the temperature was 72. Looking elsewhere around the Midwest at 11 a.m., Chicago was mostly sunny, and 72. Indianapolis was mostly sunny, and 76. St. Louis was partly sunny, and 77. Kansas City was cloudy, and 75. Des Moines was partly sunny, and 72. Milwaukee was mostly sunny, and 70. The time is currently 11:20 a.m. Central Daylight Time. 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Now for the official National Weather Service forecast for Peoria and surrounding areas of central Illinois. Rest of today, sunny. Highs in the upper 70s. Northwest winds 5 to 10 miles an hour. Tonight, mostly clear. Lows in the mid-50s.

50s. Northwest winds around 5 miles an hour. Monday, mostly sunny. Highs around 80. Light and variable winds. Monday night, mostly clear. Lows in the upper 50s. Light and variable winds. Tuesday, mostly sunny. Highs in the lower 80s. Southeast winds around 5 miles an hour. Tuesday night and Wednesday, partly cloudy. Lows in the mid-60s. Highs in the mid-80s. Wednesday night, mostly clear. A chance of showers until midnight. Lows in the mid-60s. Chance of rain 40%. Thursday through Friday night, mostly clear. Highs in the lower 80s. Lows in the lower 60s. Saturday, mostly sunny. Highs in the lower 80s. Again, the forecast for Peoria and surrounding areas of central Illinois for the rest of today, sunny. Highs in the upper 70s. Northwest winds 5 to 10 miles an hour. At 11 a.m. in Peoria, skies were sunny. The temperature was 72 degrees, the dew point was 59, and the relative humidity was 64%. The wind was variable at 6 miles an hour. The pressure was 30.09 inches and rising. Around central and western Illinois, it was sunny. It was 74 at Bloomington, 72 at Moline, 71 at Galesburg, 70 at Lakin, and 72 at Macomb. Quincy reported 74, Springfield reported 76, Lincoln reported 75, and Pontiac reported 73. And once again at 11 a.m. in Peoria, under sunny skies, the temperature was 72. Looking elsewhere around the Midwest at 11 a.m., Chicago was mostly sunny, and 72. Indianapolis was mostly sunny, and 76. St. Louis was partly sunny, and 77. Kansas City was cloudy, and 75. Des Moines was partly sunny, and 72. Milwaukee was mostly sunny, and 70. The time is currently 11:23 a.m. Central Daylight Time. 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Now for the official National Weather Service forecast for Peoria and surrounding areas of central Illinois. Rest of today, sunny. Highs in the upper 70s. Northwest winds 5 to 10 miles an hour. Tonight, mostly clear. Lows in the mid-50s. Northwest winds around 5 miles an hour. Monday, mostly sunny. Highs around 80. Light and variable winds. Monday night, mostly clear. Lows in the upper 50s. Light and variable winds. Tuesday, mostly sunny. Highs in the lower 80s. Southeast winds around 5 miles an hour. Tuesday night and Wednesday, partly cloudy. Lows in the mid-60s. Highs in the mid-80s. Wednesday night, mostly clear. A chance of showers until midnight. Lows in the mid-60s. Chance of rain 40%. Thursday through Friday night, mostly clear. Highs in the lower 80s. Lows in the lower 60s. Saturday, mostly sunny. Highs in the lower 80s. Again, the forecast for Peoria and surrounding areas of central Illinois for the rest of today, sunny. Highs in the upper 70s. Northwest winds 5 to 10 miles an hour. At 11 a.m. in Peoria, skies were sunny. The temperature was 72 degrees, the dew point was 59, and the relative humidity was 64%. The wind was variable at 6 miles an hour. The pressure was 30.09 inches and rising. Around central and western Illinois, it was sunny. It was 74 at Bloomington, 72 at Moline, 71 at Galesburg, 70 at Lakin, and 72 at Macomb. Quincy reported 74, Springfield reported 76, Lincoln reported 75, and Pontiac reported 73. And once again at 11 a.m. in Peoria, under sunny skies, the temperature was 72. Looking elsewhere around the Midwest at 11 a.m., Chicago was mostly sunny, and 72. Indianapolis was mostly sunny, and 76. St. Louis was partly sunny, and 77. Kansas City was cloudy, and 75. Des Moines was partly sunny, and 72. Milwaukee was mostly sunny, and 70.

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Now for the official National Weather Service forecast for Peoria and surrounding areas of central Illinois. Rest of today, sunny. Highs in the upper 70s. Northwest winds 5 to 10 miles an hour. Tonight, mostly clear. Lows in the mid-50s. Northwest winds around 5 miles an hour. Monday, mostly sunny. Highs around 80. Light and variable winds. Monday night, mostly clear. Lows in the upper 50s. Light and variable winds. Tuesday, mostly sunny. Highs in the lower 80s. Southeast winds around 5 miles an hour. Tuesday night and Wednesday, partly cloudy. Lows in the mid-60s. Highs in the mid-80s. Wednesday night, mostly clear. A chance of showers until midnight. Lows in the mid-60s. Chance of rain 40%. Thursday through Friday night, mostly clear. Highs in the lower 80s. Lows in the lower 60s. Saturday, mostly sunny. Highs in the lower 80s. Again, the forecast for Peoria and surrounding areas of central Illinois for the rest of today, sunny. Highs in the upper 70s. Northwest winds 5 to 10 miles an hour. At 11 a.m. in Peoria, skies were sunny. The temperature was 72 degrees, the dew point was 59, and the relative humidity was 64%. The wind was variable at 6 miles an hour. The pressure was 30.09 inches and rising. Around central and western Illinois, it was sunny. It was 74 at Bloomington, 72 at Moline, 71 at Galesburg, 70 at Lakin, and 72 at Macomb. Quincy reported 74, Springfield reported 76, Lincoln reported 75, and Pontiac reported 73. And once again at 11 a.m. in Peoria, under sunny skies, the temperature was 72. Looking elsewhere around the Midwest at 11 a.m., Chicago was mostly sunny, and 72. Indianapolis was mostly sunny, and 76. St. Louis was partly sunny, and 77. Kansas City was cloudy, and 75. Des Moines was partly sunny, and 72. Milwaukee was mostly sunny, and 70. The time is currently 11:29 a.m. Central Daylight Time. 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Now for the official National Weather Service forecast for Peoria and surrounding areas of central Illinois. Rest of today, sunny. Highs in the upper 70s. Northwest winds 5 to 10 miles an hour. Tonight, mostly clear. Lows in the mid-50s. Northwest winds around 5 miles an hour. Monday, mostly sunny. Highs around 80. Light and variable winds. Monday night, mostly clear. Lows in the upper 50s. Light and variable winds. Tuesday, mostly sunny. Highs in the lower 80s. Southeast winds around 5 miles an hour. Tuesday night and Wednesday, partly cloudy. Lows in the mid-60s. Highs in the mid-80s. Wednesday night, mostly clear. A chance of showers until midnight. Lows in the mid-60s. Chance of rain 40%. Thursday through Friday night, mostly clear. Highs in the lower 80s. Lows in the lower 60s. Saturday, mostly sunny. Highs in the lower 80s. Again, the forecast for Peoria and surrounding areas of central Illinois for the rest of today, sunny. Highs in the upper 70s. Northwest winds 5 to 10 miles an hour. At 11 a.m. in Peoria, skies were sunny. The temperature was 72 degrees, the dew point was 59, and the relative humidity was 64%. The wind was variable at 6 miles an hour. The pressure was 30.09 inches and rising. Around central and western Illinois, it was sunny. It was 74 at Bloomington, 72 at Moline, 71 at Galesburg, 70 at Lakin, and 72 at Macomb. Quincy reported 74, Springfield reported 76, Lincoln reported 75, and Pontiac reported 73.

and once again at 11 a.m. in Peoria, under sunny skies, the temperature was 72. Looking elsewhere around the Midwest at 11 a.m., Chicago was mostly sunny, and 72. Indianapolis was mostly sunny, and 76. St. Louis was partly sunny, and 77. Kansas City was cloudy, and 75. Des Moines was partly sunny, and 72. Milwaukee was mostly sunny, and 70. The time is currently 11:31 a.m. Central Daylight Time. 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Now for the official National Weather Service forecast for Peoria and surrounding areas of central Illinois. Rest of today, sunny. Highs in the upper 70s. Northwest winds 5 to 10 miles an hour. Tonight, mostly clear. Lows in the mid-50s. Northwest winds around 5 miles an hour. Monday, mostly sunny. Highs around 80. Light and variable winds. Monday night, mostly clear. Lows in the upper 50s. Light and variable winds. Tuesday, mostly sunny. Highs in the lower 80s. Southeast winds around 5 miles an hour. Tuesday night and Wednesday, partly cloudy. Lows in the mid-60s. Highs in the mid-80s. Wednesday night, mostly clear. A chance of showers until midnight. Lows in the mid-60s. Chance of rain 40%. Thursday through Friday night, mostly clear. Highs in the lower 80s. Lows in the lower 60s. Saturday, mostly sunny. Highs in the lower 80s. Again, the forecast for Peoria and surrounding areas of central Illinois for the rest of highs in the lower 80s. Again, the forecast for Peoria and surrounding areas of central Illinois for the rest of today, sunny. Highs in the upper 70s. Northwest winds 5 to 10 miles an hour. At 11 a.m. in Peoria, skies were sunny. The temperature was 72 degrees, the dew point was 59, and the relative humidity was 64%. The wind was variable at 6 miles an hour. The pressure was 30.09 inches and rising. Around central and western Illinois, it was sunny. It was 74 at Bloomington, 72 at Moline, 71 at Galesburg, 70 at Lakin, and 72 at Macomb. Quincy reported 74, Springfield reported 76, Lincoln reported 75, and Pontiac reported 73. And once again at 11 a.m. in Peoria, under sunny skies, the temperature was 72. Looking elsewhere around the Midwest at 11 a.m., Chicago was mostly sunny, and 72. Indianapolis was mostly sunny, and 76. St. Louis was partly sunny, and 77. Kansas City was cloudy, and 75. Des Moines was partly sunny, and 72. Milwaukee was mostly sunny, and 70. The time is currently 11:34 a.m. Central Daylight Time. 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Now for the official National Weather Service forecast for Peoria and surrounding areas of central Illinois. Rest of today, sunny. Highs in the upper 70s. Northwest winds 5 to 10 miles an hour. Tonight, mostly clear. Lows in the mid-50s. Northwest winds around 5 miles an hour. Monday, mostly sunny. Highs around 80. Light and variable winds. Monday night, mostly clear. Lows in the upper 50s. Light and variable winds. Tuesday, mostly sunny. Highs in the lower 80s. Southeast winds around 5 miles an hour. Tuesday night and Wednesday, partly cloudy. Lows in the mid-60s. Highs in the mid-80s. Wednesday night, mostly clear. A chance of showers until midnight. Lows in the mid-60s. Chance of rain 40%. Thursday through Friday night, mostly clear. Highs in the lower 80s. Lows in the lower 60s. Saturday, mostly sunny. Highs in the lower 80s. Again, the forecast for Peoria and surrounding areas of central Illinois for the rest of today, sunny. Highs in the upper 70s. Northwest winds 5 to 10 miles an hour.

11 a.m. in Peoria. Skies were sunny. The temperature was 72 degrees, the dew point was 59, and the relative humidity was 64%. The wind was variable at 6 miles an hour. The pressure was 30.09 inches and rising. Around central and western Illinois, it was sunny. It was 74 at Bloomington, 72 at Moline, 71 at Galesburg, 70 at Lakin, and 72 at Macomb. Quincy reported 74, Springfield reported 76, Lincoln reported 75, and Pontiac reported 73. And once again at 11 a.m. in Peoria, under sunny skies, the temperature was 72. Looking elsewhere around the Midwest at 11 a.m., Chicago was mostly sunny, and 72. Indianapolis was mostly sunny, and 76. St. Louis was partly sunny, and 77. Kansas City was cloudy, and 75. Des Moines was partly sunny, and 72. Milwaukee was mostly sunny, and 70. The time is currently 11:37 a.m. Central Daylight Time. 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Now for the official National Weather Service forecast for Peoria and surrounding areas of central Illinois. Rest of today, sunny. Highs in the upper 70s. Northwest winds 5 to 10 miles an hour. Tonight, mostly clear. Lows in the mid-50s. Northwest winds around 5 miles an hour. Monday, mostly sunny. Highs around 80. Light and variable winds. Monday night, mostly clear. Lows in the upper 50s. Light and variable winds. Tuesday, mostly sunny. Highs in the lower 80s. Southeast winds around 5 miles an hour. Tuesday night and Wednesday, partly cloudy. Lows in the mid-60s. Highs in the mid-80s. Wednesday night, mostly clear. A chance of showers until midnight. Lows in the mid-60s. Chance of rain 40%. Thursday through Friday night, mostly clear. Highs in the lower 80s. Lows in the lower 60s. Saturday, mostly sunny. Highs in the lower 80s. Again, the forecast for Peoria and surrounding areas of central Illinois for the rest of today, sunny. Highs in the upper 70s. Northwest winds 5 to 10 miles an hour. At 11 a.m. in Peoria, skies were sunny. The temperature was 72 degrees, the dew point was 59, and the relative humidity was 64%. The wind was variable at 6 miles an hour. The pressure was 30.09 inches and rising. Around central and western Illinois, it was sunny. It was 74 at Bloomington, 72 at Moline, 71 at Galesburg, 70 at Lakin, and 72 at Macomb. Quincy reported 74, Springfield reported 76, Lincoln reported 75, and Pontiac reported 73. And once again at 11 a.m. in Peoria, under sunny skies, the temperature was 72. Looking elsewhere around the Midwest at 11 a.m., Chicago was mostly sunny, and 72. Indianapolis was mostly sunny, and 76. St. Louis was partly sunny, and 77. Kansas City was cloudy, and 75. Des Moines was partly sunny, and 72. Milwaukee was mostly sunny, and 70. The time is currently 11:40 a.m. Central Daylight Time. 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Now for the official National Weather Service forecast for Peoria and surrounding areas of central Illinois. Rest of today, sunny. Highs in the upper 70s. Northwest winds 5 to 10 miles an hour. Tonight, mostly clear. Lows in the mid-50s. Northwest winds around 5 miles an hour. Monday, mostly sunny. Highs around 80. Light and variable winds. Monday night, mostly clear. Lows in the upper 50s. Light and variable winds. Tuesday, mostly sunny. Highs in the lower 80s. Southeast winds around 5 miles an hour. Tuesday night and Wednesday, partly cloudy. Lows in the mid-60s. Highs in the mid-80s. Wednesday night, mostly clear. A chance of showers until midnight.
lows in the mid-60s. Chance of rain 40%. Thursday through Friday night, mostly clear. Highs in the lower 80s. Lows in the lower 60s. Saturday, mostly sunny. Highs in the lower 80s. Again, the forecast for Peoria and surrounding areas of central Illinois for the rest of today, sunny. Highs in the upper 70s. Northwest winds 5 to 10 miles an hour. At 11 a.m. in Peoria, skies were sunny. The temperature was 72 degrees, the dew point was 59, and the relative humidity was 64%. The wind was variable at 6 miles an hour. The pressure was 30.09 inches and rising. Around central and western Illinois, it was sunny. It was 74 at Bloomington, 72 at Moline, 71 at Galesburg, 70 at Lakin, and 72 at Macomb. Quincy reported 74, Springfield reported 76, Lincoln reported 75, and Pontiac reported 73. And once again at 11 a.m. in Peoria, under sunny skies, the temperature was 72. Looking elsewhere around the Midwest at 11 a.m., Chicago was mostly sunny, and 72. Indianapolis was mostly sunny, and 76. St. Louis was partly sunny, and 77. Kansas City was cloudy, and 75. Des Moines was partly sunny, and 72. Milwaukee was mostly sunny, and 70. The time is currently 11:42 a.m. Central Daylight Time. 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Now for the official National Weather Service forecast for Peoria and surrounding areas of central Illinois. Rest of today, sunny. Highs in the upper 70s. Northwest winds 5 to 10 miles an hour. Tonight, mostly clear. Lows in the mid-50s. Northwest winds around 5 miles an hour. Monday, mostly sunny. Highs around 80. Light and variable winds. Monday night, mostly clear. Lows in the upper 50s. Light and variable winds. Tuesday, mostly sunny. Highs in the lower 80s. Southeast winds around 5 miles an hour. Tuesday night and Wednesday, partly cloudy. Lows in the mid-60s. Highs in the mid-80s. Wednesday night, mostly clear. A chance of showers until midnight. Lows in the mid-60s. Chance of rain 40%. Thursday through Friday night, mostly clear. Highs in the lower 80s. Lows in the lower 60s. Saturday, mostly sunny. Highs in the lower 80s. Again, the forecast for Peoria and surrounding areas of central Illinois for the rest of today, sunny. Highs in the upper 70s. Northwest winds 5 to 10 miles an hour. At 11 a.m. in Peoria, skies were sunny. The temperature was 72 degrees, the dew point was 59, and the relative humidity was 64%. The wind was variable at 6 miles an hour. The pressure was 30.09 inches and rising. Around central and western Illinois, it was sunny. It was 74 at Bloomington, 72 at Moline, 71 at Galesburg, 70 at Lakin, and 72 at Macomb. Quincy reported 74, Springfield reported 76, Lincoln reported 75, and Pontiac reported 73. And once again at 11 a.m. in Peoria, under sunny skies, the temperature was 72. Looking elsewhere around the Midwest at 11 a.m., Chicago was mostly sunny, and 72. Indianapolis was mostly sunny, and 76. St. Louis was partly sunny, and 77. Kansas City was cloudy, and 75. Des Moines was partly sunny, and 72. Milwaukee was mostly sunny, and 70. The time is currently 11:45 a.m. Central Daylight Time. 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Now for the official National Weather Service forecast for Peoria and surrounding areas of central Illinois. Rest of today, sunny. Highs in the upper 70s. Northwest winds 5 to 10 miles an hour. Tonight, mostly clear. Lows in the mid-50s. Northwest winds around 5 miles an hour. Monday, mostly sunny. Highs around 80.

light and variable winds. Monday night, mostly clear. Lows in the upper 50s. Light and variable winds. Tuesday, mostly sunny. Highs in the lower 80s. Southeast winds around 5 miles an hour. Tuesday night and Wednesday, partly cloudy. Lows in the mid-60s. Highs in the mid-80s. Wednesday night, mostly clear. A chance of showers until midnight. Lows in the mid-60s. Chance of rain 40%. Thursday through Friday night, mostly clear. Highs in the lower 80s. Lows in the lower 60s. Saturday, mostly sunny. Highs in the lower 80s. Again, the forecast for Peoria and surrounding areas of central Illinois for the rest of today, sunny. Highs in the upper 70s. Northwest winds 5 to 10 miles an hour. At 11 a.m. in Peoria, skies were sunny. The temperature was 72 degrees, the dew point was 59, and the relative humidity was 64%. The wind was variable at 6 miles an hour. The pressure was 30.09 inches and rising. Around central and western Illinois, it was sunny. It was 74 at Bloomington, 72 at Moline, 71 at Galesburg, 70 at Lakin, and 72 at Macomb. Quincy reported 74, Springfield reported 76, Lincoln reported 75, and Pontiac reported 73. And once again at 11 a.m. in Peoria, under sunny skies, the temperature was 72. Looking elsewhere around the Midwest at 11 a.m., Chicago was mostly sunny, and 72. Indianapolis was mostly sunny, and 76. St. Louis was partly sunny, and 77. Kansas City was cloudy, and 75. Des Moines was partly sunny, and 72. Milwaukee was mostly sunny, and 70. The time is currently 11:48 a.m. Central Daylight Time. 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Now for the official National Weather Service forecast for Peoria and surrounding areas of central Illinois. Rest of today, sunny. Highs in the upper 70s. Northwest winds 5 to 10 miles an hour. Tonight, mostly clear. Lows in the mid-50s. Northwest winds around 5 miles an hour. Monday, mostly sunny. Highs around 80. Light and variable winds. Monday night, mostly clear. Lows in the upper 50s. Light and variable winds. Tuesday, mostly sunny. Highs in the lower 80s. Southeast winds around 5 miles an hour. Tuesday night and Wednesday, partly cloudy. Lows in the mid-60s. Highs in the mid-80s. Wednesday night, mostly clear. A chance of showers until midnight. Lows in the mid-60s. Chance of rain 40%. Thursday through Friday night, mostly clear. Highs in the lower 80s. Lows in the lower 60s. Saturday, mostly sunny. Highs in the lower 80s. Again, the forecast for Peoria and surrounding areas of central Illinois for the rest of today, sunny. Highs in the upper 70s. Northwest winds 5 to 10 miles an hour. At 11 a.m. in Peoria, skies were sunny. The temperature was 72 degrees, the dew point was 59, and the relative humidity was 64%. The wind was variable at 6 miles an hour. The pressure was 30.09 inches and rising. Around central and western Illinois, it was sunny. It was 74 at Bloomington, 72 at Moline, 71 at Galesburg, 70 at Lakin, and 72 at Macomb. Quincy reported 74, Springfield reported 76, Lincoln reported 75, and Pontiac reported 73. And once again at 11 a.m. in Peoria, under sunny skies, the temperature was 72. Looking elsewhere around the Midwest at 11 a.m., Chicago was mostly sunny, and 72. Indianapolis was mostly sunny, and 76. St. Louis was partly sunny, and 77. Kansas City was cloudy, and 75. Des Moines was partly sunny, and 72. Milwaukee was mostly sunny, and 70. The time is currently 11:51 a.m. Central Daylight Time. 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

all hazards, Station WXJ71 in Peoria. Now for the official National Weather Service forecast for Peoria and surrounding areas of central Illinois. Rest of today, sunny. Highs in the upper 70s. Northwest winds 5 to 10 miles an hour. Tonight, mostly clear. Lows in the mid-50s. Northwest winds around 5 miles an hour. Monday, mostly sunny. Highs around 80. Light and variable winds. Monday night, mostly clear. Lows in the upper 50s. Light and variable winds. Tuesday, mostly sunny. Highs in the lower 80s. Southeast winds around 5 miles an hour. Tuesday night and Wednesday, partly cloudy. Lows in the mid-60s. Highs in the mid-80s. Wednesday night, mostly clear. A chance of showers until midnight. Lows in the mid-60s. Chance of rain 40%. Thursday through Friday night, mostly clear. Highs in the lower 80s. Lows in the lower 60s. Saturday, mostly sunny. Highs in the lower 80s. Again, the forecast for Peoria and surrounding areas of central Illinois for the rest of today, sunny. Highs in the upper 70s. Northwest winds 5 to 10 miles an hour. At 11 a.m. in Peoria, skies were sunny. The temperature was 72 degrees, the dew point was 59, and the relative humidity was 64%. The wind was variable at 6 miles an hour. The pressure was 30.09 inches and rising. Around central and western Illinois, it was sunny. It was 74 at Bloomington, 72 at Moline, 71 at Galesburg, 70 at Lakin, and 72 at Macomb. Quincy reported 74, Springfield reported 76, Lincoln reported 75, and Pontiac reported 73. And once again at 11 a.m. in Peoria, under sunny skies, the temperature was 72. Looking elsewhere around the Midwest at 11 a.m., Chicago was mostly sunny, and 72. Indianapolis was mostly sunny, and 76. St. Louis was partly sunny, and 77. Kansas City was cloudy, and 75. Des Moines was partly sunny, and 72. Milwaukee was mostly sunny, and 70. The time is currently 11:53 a.m. Central Daylight Time. 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Now for the official National Weather Service forecast for Peoria and surrounding areas of central Illinois. Rest of today, sunny. Highs in the upper 70s. Northwest winds 5 to 10 miles an hour. Tonight, mostly clear. Lows in the mid-50s. Northwest winds around 5 miles an hour. Monday, mostly sunny. Highs around 80. Light and variable winds. Monday night, mostly clear. Lows in the upper 50s. Light and variable winds. Tuesday, mostly sunny. Highs in the lower 80s. Southeast winds around 5 miles an hour. Tuesday night and Wednesday, partly cloudy. Lows in the mid-60s. Highs in the mid-80s. Wednesday night, mostly clear. A chance of showers until midnight. Lows in the mid-60s. Chance of rain 40%. Thursday through Friday night, mostly clear. Highs in the lower 80s. Lows in the lower 60s. Saturday, mostly sunny. Highs in the lower 80s. Again, the forecast for Peoria and surrounding areas of central Illinois for the rest of today, sunny. Highs in the upper 70s. Northwest winds 5 to 10 miles an hour. At 11 a.m. in Peoria, skies were sunny. The temperature was 72 degrees, the dew point was 59, and the relative humidity was 64%. The wind was variable at 6 miles an hour. The pressure was 30.09 inches and rising. Around central and western Illinois, it was sunny. It was 74 at Bloomington, 72 at Moline, 71 at Galesburg, 70 at Lakin, and 72 at Macomb. Quincy reported 74, Springfield reported 76, Lincoln reported 75, and Pontiac reported 73. And once again at 11 a.m. in Peoria, under sunny skies, the temperature was 72.
Looking elsewhere around the Midwest at 11 a.m., Chicago was mostly sunny, and 72. Indianapolis was mostly sunny, and 76. St. Louis was partly sunny, and 77. Kansas City was cloudy, and 75. Des Moines was partly sunny, and 72. Milwaukee was mostly sunny, and 70. The time is currently 11:56 a.m. Central Daylight Time. 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Now for the official National Weather Service forecast for Peoria and surrounding areas of central Illinois. Rest of today, sunny. Highs in the upper 70s. Northwest winds 5 to 10 miles an hour. Tonight, mostly clear. Lows in the mid-50s. Northwest winds around 5 miles an hour. Monday, mostly sunny. Highs in the lower 80s. Light and variable winds. Monday night, mostly clear. Lows in the upper 50s. Light and variable winds. Tuesday, mostly sunny. Highs in the lower 80s. Southeast winds around 5 miles an hour. Tuesday night and Wednesday, partly cloudy. Lows in the mid-60s. Highs in the mid-80s. Wednesday night through Friday, mostly clear. Lows in the lower 60s. Highs in the lower 80s. Friday night and Saturday, partly cloudy. Lows in the lower 60s. Highs in the lower 80s. Again, the forecast for Peoria and surrounding areas of central Illinois for the rest of today, sunny. Highs in the upper 70s. Northwest winds 5 to 10 miles an hour. At 11 a.m. in Peoria, skies were sunny. The temperature was 72 degrees, the dew point was 59, and the relative humidity was 64%. The wind was variable at 6 miles an hour. The pressure was 30.09 inches and rising. Around central and western Illinois, it was sunny. It was 74 at Bloomington, 72 at Moline, 71 at Galesburg, 70 at Lakin, and 72 at Macomb. Quincy reported 74, Springfield reported 76, Lincoln reported 75, and Pontiac reported 73. And once again at 11 a.m. in Peoria, under sunny skies, the temperature was 72. Looking elsewhere around the Midwest at 11 a.m., Chicago was mostly sunny, and 72. Indianapolis was mostly sunny, and 76. St. Louis was partly sunny, and 77. Kansas City was cloudy, and 75. Des Moines was partly sunny, and 72. Milwaukee was mostly sunny, and 70. The time is currently 11:59 a.m. Central Daylight Time. 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Now for the official National Weather Service forecast for Peoria and surrounding areas of central Illinois. Rest of today, sunny. Highs in the upper 70s. Northwest winds 5 to 10 miles an hour. Tonight, mostly clear. Lows in the mid-50s. Northwest winds around 5 miles an hour. Monday, mostly sunny. Highs in the lower 80s. Light and variable winds. Monday night, mostly clear. Lows in the upper 50s. Light and variable winds. Tuesday, mostly sunny. Highs in the lower 80s. Southeast winds around 5 miles an hour. Tuesday night and Wednesday, partly cloudy. Lows in the mid-60s. Highs in the mid-80s. Wednesday night through Friday, mostly clear. Lows in the lower 60s. Highs in the lower 80s. Friday night and Saturday, partly cloudy. Lows in the lower 60s. Highs in the lower 80s. Again, the forecast for Peoria and surrounding areas of central Illinois for the rest of today, sunny. Highs in the upper 70s. Northwest winds 5 to 10 miles an hour. The time is currently 12 p.m. Central Daylight Time. 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Now for the official National Weather Service forecast for Peoria and surrounding areas of central Illinois. Rest of today, sunny. Highs in the upper 70s. Northwest winds 5 to 10 miles an hour. Tonight, mostly clear.

Lows in the mid-50s. Northwest winds around 5 miles an hour. Monday, mostly sunny. Highs in the lower 80s. Light and variable winds. Monday night, mostly clear. Lows in the upper 50s. Light and variable winds. Tuesday, mostly sunny. Highs in the lower 80s. Southeast winds around 5 miles an hour. Tuesday night and Wednesday, partly cloudy. Lows in the mid-60s. Highs in the mid-80s. Wednesday night through Friday, mostly clear. Lows in the lower 60s. Highs in the lower 80s. Friday night and Saturday, partly cloudy. Lows in the lower 60s. Highs in the lower 80s. Again, the forecast for Peoria and surrounding areas of central Illinois for the rest of today, sunny. Highs in the upper 70s. Northwest winds 5 to 10 miles an hour. The time is currently 12:02 p.m. Central Daylight Time. 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Now for the official National Weather Service forecast for Peoria and surrounding areas of central Illinois. Rest of today, sunny. Highs in the upper 70s. Northwest winds 5 to 10 miles an hour. Tonight, mostly clear. Lows in the mid-50s. Northwest winds around 5 miles an hour. Monday, mostly sunny. Highs in the lower 80s. Light and variable winds. Monday night, mostly clear. Lows in the upper 50s. Light and variable winds. Tuesday, mostly sunny. Highs in the lower 80s. Southeast winds around 5 miles an hour. Tuesday night and Wednesday, partly cloudy. Lows in the mid-60s. Highs in the mid-80s. Wednesday night through Friday, mostly clear. Lows in the lower 60s. Highs in the lower 80s. Friday night and Saturday, partly cloudy. Lows in the lower 60s. Highs in the lower 80s. Again, the forecast for Peoria and surrounding areas of central Illinois for the rest of today, sunny. Highs in the upper 70s. Northwest winds 5 to 10 miles an hour. At noon in Peoria, skies were sunny. The temperature was 73 degrees, the dew point was 61, and the relative humidity was 64%. The wind was variable at 7 miles an hour. The pressure was 30.09 inches and steady. Around central and western Illinois, skies ranged from sunny to mostly sunny, and temperatures were in the lower to upper 70s. And once again at noon in Peoria, under sunny skies, the temperature was 73. The time is currently 12:04 p.m. Central Daylight Time. 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Now for the official National Weather Service forecast for Peoria and surrounding areas of central Illinois. Rest of today, sunny. Highs in the upper 70s. Northwest winds 5 to 10 miles an hour. Tonight, mostly clear. Lows in the mid-50s. Northwest winds around 5 miles an hour. Monday, mostly sunny. Highs in the lower 80s. Light and variable winds. Monday night, mostly clear. Lows in the upper 50s. Light and variable winds. Tuesday, mostly sunny. Highs in the lower 80s. Southeast winds around 5 miles an hour. Tuesday night and Wednesday, partly cloudy. Lows in the mid-60s. Highs in the mid-80s. Wednesday night through Friday, mostly clear. Lows in the lower 60s. Highs in the lower 80s. Friday night and Saturday, partly cloudy. Lows in the lower 60s. Highs in the lower 80s. Again, the forecast for Peoria and surrounding areas of central Illinois for the rest of today, sunny. Highs in the upper 70s. Northwest winds 5 to 10 miles an hour. At noon in Peoria, skies were sunny. The temperature was 73 degrees, the dew point was 61, and the relative humidity was 64%. The wind was variable at 7 miles an hour. The pressure was 30.09 inches and steady. Around central and western Illinois, skies ranged from sunny to mostly sunny, and temperatures were in the lower to upper 70s. And once again at noon in Peoria,

lows in the mid-60s. Highs in the mid-80s. Wednesday night through Friday, mostly clear. Lows in the lower 60s. Highs in the lower 80s. Friday night and Saturday, partly cloudy. Lows in the lower 60s. Highs in the lower 80s. Again, the forecast for Peoria and surrounding areas of central Illinois for the rest of today, sunny. Highs in the upper 70s. Northwest winds 5 to 10 miles an hour. At noon in Peoria, skies were sunny. The temperature was 73 degrees, the dew point was 61, and the relative humidity was 64%. The wind was variable at 7 miles an hour. The pressure was 30.09 inches and steady. Around central and western Illinois, skies ranged from sunny to mostly sunny, and temperatures were in the lower to upper 70s. And once again at noon in Peoria, under sunny skies, the temperature was 73. 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Looking elsewhere around the Midwest at noon, Chicago was mostly sunny, and 73. Indianapolis was partly sunny, and 78. St. Louis was partly sunny, and 79. Kansas City was cloudy, and 76. Des Moines was partly sunny, and 74. Milwaukee was mostly sunny, and 71. The time is currently 12:14 p.m. Central Daylight Time. 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Now for the official National Weather Service forecast for Peoria and surrounding areas of central Illinois. Rest of today, sunny. Highs in the upper 70s. Northwest winds 5 to 10 miles an hour. Tonight, mostly clear. Lows in the mid-50s. Northwest winds around 5 miles an hour. Monday, mostly sunny. Highs in the lower 80s. Light and variable winds. Monday night, mostly clear. Lows in the upper 50s. Light and variable winds. Tuesday, mostly sunny. Highs in the lower 80s. Southeast winds around 5 miles an hour. Tuesday night and Wednesday, partly cloudy. Lows in the mid-60s. Highs in the mid-80s. Wednesday night through Friday, mostly clear. Lows in the lower 60s. Highs in the lower 80s. Friday night and Saturday, partly cloudy. Lows in the lower 60s. Highs in the lower 80s. Again, the forecast for Peoria and surrounding areas of central Illinois for the rest of today, sunny. Highs in the upper 70s. Northwest winds 5 to 10 miles an hour. At noon in Peoria, skies were sunny. The temperature was 73 degrees, the dew point was 61, and the relative humidity was 64%. The wind was variable at 7 miles an hour. The pressure was 30.09 inches and steady. Around central and western Illinois, skies ranged from sunny to mostly sunny, and temperatures were in the lower to upper 70s. And once again at noon in Peoria, under sunny skies, the temperature was 73. Looking elsewhere around the Midwest at noon, Chicago was mostly sunny, and 73. Indianapolis was partly sunny, and 78. St. Louis was partly sunny, and 79. Kansas City was cloudy, and 76. Des Moines was partly sunny, and 74. Milwaukee was mostly sunny, and 71. The time is currently 12:16 p.m. Central Daylight Time. 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Now for the official National Weather Service forecast for Peoria and surrounding areas of central Illinois. Rest of today, sunny. Highs in the upper 70s. Northwest winds 5 to 10 miles an hour. Tonight, mostly clear. Lows in the mid-50s.

southwest winds around 5 miles an hour. Monday, mostly sunny. Highs in the lower 80s. Light and variable winds. Monday night, mostly clear. Lows in the upper 50s. Light and variable winds. Tuesday, mostly sunny. Highs in the lower 80s. Southeast winds around 5 miles an hour. Tuesday night and Wednesday, partly cloudy. Lows in the mid-60s. Highs in the mid-80s. Wednesday night through Friday, mostly clear. Lows in the lower 60s. Highs in the lower 80s. Friday night and Saturday, partly cloudy. Lows in the lower 60s. Highs in the lower 80s. Again, the forecast for Peoria and surrounding areas of central Illinois for the rest of today, sunny. Highs in the upper 70s. Northwest winds 5 to 10 miles an hour. At noon in Peoria, skies were sunny. The temperature was 73 degrees, the dew point was 61, and the relative humidity was 64%. The wind was variable at 7 miles an hour. The pressure was 30.09 inches and steady. Around central and western Illinois, skies ranged from sunny to mostly sunny, and temperatures were in the lower to upper 70s. And once again at noon in Peoria, under sunny skies, the temperature was 73. Looking elsewhere around the Midwest at noon, Chicago was mostly sunny, and 73. Indianapolis was partly sunny, and 78. St. Louis was partly sunny, and 79. Kansas City was cloudy, and 76. Des Moines was partly sunny, and 74. Milwaukee was mostly sunny, and 71. The time is currently 12:18 p.m. Central Daylight Time. 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Now for the official National Weather Service forecast for Peoria and surrounding areas of central Illinois. Rest of today, sunny. Highs in the upper 70s. Northwest winds 5 to 10 miles an hour. Tonight, mostly clear. Lows in the mid-50s. Northwest winds around 5 miles an hour. Monday, mostly sunny. Highs in the lower 80s. Light and variable winds. Monday night, mostly clear. Lows in the upper 50s. Light and variable winds. Tuesday, mostly sunny. Highs in the lower 80s. Southeast winds around 5 miles an hour. Tuesday night and Wednesday, partly cloudy. Lows in the mid-60s. Highs in the mid-80s. Wednesday night through Friday, mostly clear. Lows in the lower 60s. Highs in the lower 80s. Friday night and Saturday, partly cloudy. Lows in the lower 60s. Highs in the lower 80s. Again, the forecast for Peoria and surrounding areas of central Illinois for the rest of today, sunny. Highs in the upper 70s. Northwest winds 5 to 10 miles an hour. At noon in Peoria, skies were sunny. The temperature was 73 degrees, the dew point was 61, and the relative humidity was 64%. The wind was variable at 7 miles an hour. The pressure was 30.09 inches and steady. Around central and western Illinois, skies ranged from sunny to mostly sunny, and temperatures were in the lower to upper 70s. And once again at noon in Peoria, under sunny skies, the temperature was 73. Looking elsewhere around the Midwest at noon, Chicago was mostly sunny, and 73. Indianapolis was partly sunny, and 78. St. Louis was partly sunny, and 79. Kansas City was cloudy, and 76. Des Moines was partly sunny, and 74. Milwaukee was mostly sunny, and 71. The time is currently 12:21 p.m. Central Daylight Time. 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Now for the official National Weather Service forecast for Peoria and surrounding areas of central Illinois. Rest of today, sunny. Highs in the upper 70s. Northwest winds 5 to 10 miles an hour. Tonight, mostly clear. Lows in the mid-50s. Northwest winds around 5 miles an hour. Monday, mostly sunny. Highs in the lower 80s. Light and variable winds.
Sunday night, mostly clear. Lows in the upper 50s. Light and variable winds. Tuesday, mostly sunny. Highs in the lower 80s. Southeast winds around 5 miles an hour. Tuesday night and Wednesday, partly cloudy. Lows in the mid-60s. Highs in the mid-80s. Wednesday night through Friday, mostly clear. Lows in the lower 60s. Highs in the lower 80s. Friday night and Saturday, partly cloudy. Lows in the lower 60s. Highs in the lower 80s. Again, the forecast for Peoria and surrounding areas of central Illinois for the rest of today, sunny. Highs in the upper 70s. Northwest winds 5 to 10 miles an hour. At noon in Peoria, skies were sunny. The temperature was 73 degrees, the dew point was 61, and the relative humidity was 64%. The wind was variable at 7 miles an hour. The pressure was 30.09 inches and steady. Around central and western Illinois, skies ranged from sunny to mostly sunny, and temperatures were in the lower to upper 70s. And once again at noon in Peoria, under sunny skies, the temperature was 73. Looking elsewhere around the Midwest at noon, Chicago was mostly sunny, and 73. Indianapolis was partly sunny, and 78. St. Louis was partly sunny, and 79. Kansas City was cloudy, and 76. Des Moines was partly sunny, and 74. Milwaukee was mostly sunny, and 71. The time is currently 12:23 p.m. Central Daylight Time. 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Now for the official National Weather Service forecast for Peoria and surrounding areas of central Illinois. Rest of today, sunny. Highs in the upper 70s. Northwest winds 5 to 10 miles an hour. Tonight, mostly clear. Lows in the mid-50s. Northwest winds around 5 miles an hour. Monday, mostly sunny. Highs in the lower 80s. Light and variable winds. Monday night, mostly clear. Lows in the upper 50s. Light and variable winds. Tuesday, mostly sunny. Highs in the lower 80s. Southeast winds around 5 miles an hour. Tuesday night and Wednesday, partly cloudy. Lows in the mid-60s. Highs in the mid-80s. Wednesday night through Friday, mostly clear. Lows in the lower 60s. Highs in the lower 80s. Friday night and Saturday, partly cloudy. Lows in the lower 60s. Highs in the lower 80s. Again, the forecast for Peoria and surrounding areas of central Illinois for the rest of today, sunny. Highs in the upper 70s. Northwest winds 5 to 10 miles an hour. At noon in Peoria, skies were sunny. The temperature was 73 degrees, the dew point was 61, and the relative humidity was 64%. The wind was variable at 7 miles an hour. The pressure was 30.09 inches and steady. Around central and western Illinois, skies ranged from sunny to mostly sunny, and temperatures were in the lower to upper 70s. And once again at noon in Peoria, under sunny skies, the temperature was 73. Looking elsewhere around the Midwest at noon, Chicago was mostly sunny, and 73. Indianapolis was partly sunny, and 78. St. Louis was partly sunny, and 79. Kansas City was cloudy, and 76. Des Moines was partly sunny, and 74. Milwaukee was mostly sunny, and 71. The time is currently 12:26 p.m. Central Daylight Time. 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Now for the official National Weather Service forecast for Peoria and surrounding areas of central Illinois. Rest of today, sunny. Highs in the upper 70s. Northwest winds 5 to 10 miles an hour. Tonight, mostly clear. Lows in the mid-50s. Northwest winds around 5 miles an hour. Monday, mostly sunny. Highs in the lower 80s. Light and variable winds. Monday night, mostly clear. Lows in the upper 50s. Light and variable winds. Tuesday, mostly sunny,

60s. Highs in the mid 80s. Wednesday night through Friday, mostly clear. Lows in the lower 60s. Highs in the lower 80s. Friday night and Saturday, partly cloudy. Lows in the lower 60s. Highs in the lower 80s. Again, the forecast for Peoria and surrounding areas of central Illinois for the rest of today, sunny. Highs in the upper 70s. Northwest winds 5 to 10 miles an hour. At noon in Peoria, skies were sunny. The temperature was 73 degrees, the dew point was 61, and the relative humidity was 64%. The wind was variable at 7 miles an hour. The pressure was 30.09 inches and steady. Around central and western Illinois, skies ranged from sunny to mostly sunny, and temperatures were in the lower to upper 70s. And once again at noon in Peoria, under sunny skies, the temperature was 73. Looking elsewhere around the Midwest at noon, Chicago was mostly sunny, and 73. Indianapolis was partly sunny, and 78. St. Louis was partly sunny, and 79. Chicago was mostly sunny, and 73. Indianapolis was partly sunny, and 78. St. Louis was partly sunny, and 79. Kansas City was cloudy, and 76. Des Moines was partly sunny, and 74. Milwaukee was mostly sunny, and 71. The time is currently 12:33 p.m. Central Daylight Time. 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Now for the official National Weather Service forecast for Peoria and surrounding areas of central Illinois. Rest of today, sunny. Highs in the upper 70s. Northwest winds 5 to 10 miles an hour. Tonight, mostly clear. Lows in the mid-50s. Northwest winds around 5 miles an hour. Monday, mostly sunny. Highs in the lower 80s. Light and variable winds. Monday night, mostly clear. Lows in the upper 50s. Light and variable winds. Tuesday, mostly sunny. Highs in the lower 80s. Southeast winds around 5 miles an hour. Tuesday night and Wednesday, partly cloudy. Lows in the mid-60s. Highs in the mid-80s. Wednesday night through Friday, mostly clear. Lows in the lower 60s. Highs in the lower 80s. Friday night and Saturday, partly cloudy. Lows in the lower 60s. Highs in the lower 80s. Again, the forecast for Peoria and surrounding areas of central Illinois for the rest of today, sunny. Highs in the upper 70s. Northwest winds 5 to 10 miles an hour. At noon in Peoria, skies were sunny. The temperature was 73 degrees, the dew point was 61, and the relative humidity was 64%. The wind was variable at 7 miles an hour. The pressure was 30.09 inches and steady. Around central and western Illinois, skies ranged from sunny to mostly sunny, and temperatures were in the lower to upper 70s. And once again at noon in Peoria, under sunny skies, the temperature was 73. Looking elsewhere around the Midwest at noon, Chicago was mostly sunny, and 73. Indianapolis was partly sunny, and 78. St. Louis was partly sunny, and 79. Kansas City was cloudy, and 76. Des Moines was partly sunny, and 74. Milwaukee was mostly sunny, and 71. The time is currently 12:35 p.m. Central Daylight Time. 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Now for the official National Weather Service forecast for Peoria and surrounding areas of central Illinois. Rest of today, sunny. Highs in the upper 70s. Northwest winds 5 to 10 miles an hour. Tonight, mostly clear. Lows in the mid-50s. Northwest winds around 5 miles an hour. Monday, mostly sunny. Highs in the lower 80s. Light and variable winds. Monday night, mostly clear. Lows in the upper 50s. Light and variable winds. Tuesday, mostly sunny. Highs in the lower 80s. Southeast winds around 5 miles an hour. Tuesday night and Wednesday, partly cloudy.

lows in the mid-60s. Highs in the mid-80s. Wednesday night through Friday, mostly clear. Lows in the lower 60s. Highs in the lower 80s. Friday night and Saturday, partly cloudy. Lows in the lower 60s. Highs in the lower 80s. Again, the forecast for Peoria and surrounding areas of central Illinois for the rest of today, sunny. Highs in the upper 70s. Northwest winds 5 to 10 miles an hour. At noon in Peoria, skies were sunny. The temperature was 73 degrees, the dew point was 61, and the relative humidity was 64%. The wind was variable at 7 miles an hour. The pressure was 30.09 inches and steady. Around central and western Illinois, skies ranged from sunny to mostly sunny, and temperatures were in the lower to upper 70s. And once again at noon in Peoria, under sunny skies, the temperature was 73. Looking elsewhere around the Midwest at noon, Chicago was mostly sunny, and 73. Indianapolis was partly sunny, and 78. St. Louis was partly sunny, and 79. Kansas City was cloudy, and 76. Des Moines was partly sunny, and 74. Milwaukee was mostly sunny, and 71. The time is currently 12:38 p.m. Central Daylight Time. 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Now for the official National Weather Service forecast for Peoria and surrounding areas of central Illinois. Rest of today, sunny. Highs in the upper 70s. Northwest winds 5 to 10 miles an hour. Tonight, mostly clear. Lows in the mid-50s. Northwest winds around 5 miles an hour. Monday, mostly sunny. Highs in the lower 80s. Light and variable winds. Monday night, mostly clear. Lows in the upper 50s. Light and variable winds. Tuesday, mostly sunny. Highs in the lower 80s. Southeast winds around 5 miles an hour. Tuesday night and Wednesday, partly cloudy. Lows in the mid-60s. Highs in the mid-80s. Wednesday night through Friday, mostly clear. Lows in the lower 60s. Highs in the lower 80s. Friday night and Saturday, partly cloudy. Lows in the lower 60s. Highs in the lower 80s. Again, the forecast for Peoria and surrounding areas of central Illinois for the rest of today, sunny. Highs in the upper 70s. Northwest winds 5 to 10 miles an hour. Now for the official National Weather Service forecast for Peoria and surrounding areas of central Illinois. Rest of today, sunny. Near steady temperature in the mid-70s. Northwest winds 5 to 10 miles an hour. Tonight, mostly clear. Lows in the mid-50s. Northwest winds around 5 miles an hour. Monday, mostly sunny. Highs in the lower 80s. Light and variable winds. Monday night, mostly clear. Lows in the upper 50s. Light and variable winds. Tuesday, mostly sunny. Highs in the lower 80s. Southeast winds around 5 miles an hour. Tuesday night and Wednesday, partly cloudy. Lows in the mid-60s. Highs in the mid-80s. Wednesday night through Friday, mostly clear. Lows in the lower 60s. Highs in the lower 80s. Friday night and Saturday, partly cloudy. Lows in the lower 60s. Highs in the lower 80s. Again, the forecast for Peoria and surrounding areas of central Illinois for the rest of today, sunny. Near steady temperature in the mid-70s. Northwest winds 5 to 10 miles an hour. At noon in Peoria, skies were sunny. The temperature was 73 degrees, the dew point was 61, and the relative humidity was 64%. The wind was variable at 7 miles an hour. The pressure was 30.09 inches and steady. Around central and western Illinois, skies ranged from sunny to mostly sunny, and temperatures were in the lower to upper 70s. And once again at noon in Peoria, under sunny skies, the temperature was 73. Looking elsewhere around the Midwest at noon, Chicago was mostly sunny, and 73. Indianapolis was partly sunny, and 78. St. Louis was partly sunny,

in the lower 80s. Friday night and Saturday, partly cloudy. Lows in the lower 60s. Highs in the lower 80s. Again, the forecast for Peoria and surrounding areas of central Illinois for the rest of today, sunny. Near steady temperature in the mid-70s. Northwest winds 5 to 10 miles an hour. The time is currently 1:02 p.m. Central Daylight Time. 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Now for the official National Weather Service forecast for Peoria and surrounding areas of central Illinois. Rest of today, sunny. Near steady temperature in the mid-70s. Northwest winds 5 to 10 miles an hour. Tonight, mostly clear. Lows in the mid-50s. Northwest winds around 5 miles an hour. Monday, mostly sunny. Highs in the lower 80s. Light and variable winds. Monday night, mostly clear. Lows in the upper 50s. Light and variable winds. Tuesday, mostly sunny. Highs in the lower 80s. Southeast winds around 5 miles an hour. Tuesday night and Wednesday, partly cloudy. Lows in the mid-60s. Highs in the mid-80s. Wednesday night through Friday, mostly clear. Lows in the lower 60s. Highs in the lower 80s. Friday night and Saturday, partly cloudy. Lows in the lower 60s. Highs in the lower 80s. Again, the forecast for Peoria and surrounding areas of central Illinois for the rest of today, sunny. Near steady temperature in the mid-70s. Northwest winds 5 to 10 miles an hour. At 1 p.m. the report from Peoria was not available. At Bloomington, skies were mostly sunny. The temperature was 75 degrees, the dew point was 60, and the relative humidity was 59%. The wind was northwest at 10 miles an hour, gusting to 18. The pressure was 30.09 inches and steady. Around central and western Illinois, it was sunny, with a temperature of 78 at Springfield and 79 at Lincoln. It was mostly sunny, with a temperature of 75 at Bloomington, 76 at Moline, and 75 at Galesburg. Under mostly sunny skies, Lakin reported 75, Macomb reported 75, and Quincy reported 75. And once again at 1 p.m. the report from Peoria was not available. At Bloomington, under mostly sunny skies, the temperature was 75. The time is currently 1:04 p.m. Central Daylight Time. 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Now for the official National Weather Service forecast for Peoria and surrounding areas of central Illinois. Rest of today, sunny. Near steady temperature in the mid-70s. Northwest winds 5 to 10 miles an hour. Tonight, mostly clear. Lows in the mid-50s. Northwest winds around 5 miles an hour. Monday, mostly sunny. Highs in the lower 80s. Light and variable winds. Monday night, mostly clear. Lows in the upper 50s. Light and variable winds. Tuesday, mostly sunny. Highs in the lower 80s. Southeast winds around 5 miles an hour. Tuesday night and Wednesday, partly cloudy. Lows in the mid-60s. Highs in the mid-80s. Wednesday night through Friday, mostly clear. Lows in the lower 60s. Highs in the lower 80s. Friday night and Saturday, partly cloudy. Lows in the lower 60s. Highs in the lower 80s. Again, the forecast for Peoria and surrounding areas of central Illinois for the rest of today, sunny. Near steady temperature in the mid-70s. Northwest winds 5 to 10 miles an hour. At 1 p.m. the report from Peoria was not available. At Bloomington, skies were mostly sunny. The temperature was 75 degrees, the dew point was 60, and the relative humidity was 59%. The wind was northwest at 10 miles an hour, gusting to 18. The pressure was 30.09 inches and steady. Around central and western Illinois, it was sunny, with a temperature of 78 at Springfield and 79 at Lincoln. It was mostly sunny, with a temperature of 75 at Bloomington, 76 at Moline, and 75 at Galesburg.
Under mostly sunny skies, Lakin reported 75, Macomb reported 75, and Quincy reported 75. And once again at 1 p.m. the report from Peoria was not available. At Bloomington, under mostly sunny skies, the temperature was 75. Looking elsewhere around the Midwest at 1 p.m., Chicago was mostly sunny, and 74. Indianapolis was mostly sunny, and 79. St. Louis was partly sunny, and 80. Kansas City was cloudy, and 77. Des Moines was partly sunny, and 76. Milwaukee was mostly sunny, and 72. The time is currently 1:07 p.m. Central Daylight Time. 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Now for the official National Weather Service forecast for Peoria and surrounding areas of central Illinois. Rest of today, sunny. Near steady temperature in the mid-70s. Northwest winds 5 to 10 miles an hour. Tonight, mostly clear. Lows in the mid-50s. Northwest winds around 5 miles an hour. Monday, mostly sunny. Highs in the lower 80s. Light and variable winds. Monday night, mostly clear. Lows in the upper 50s. Light and variable winds. Tuesday, mostly sunny. Highs in the lower 80s. Southeast winds around 5 miles an hour. Tuesday night and Wednesday, partly cloudy. Lows in the mid-60s. Highs in the mid-80s. Wednesday night through Friday, mostly clear. Lows in the lower 60s. Highs in the lower 80s. Friday night and Saturday, partly cloudy. Lows in the lower 60s. Highs in the lower 80s. Again, the forecast for Peoria and surrounding areas of central Illinois for the rest of today, sunny. Near steady temperature in the mid-70s. Northwest winds 5 to 10 miles an hour. At 1 p.m. the report from Peoria was not available. At Bloomington, skies were mostly sunny. The temperature was 75 degrees, the dew point was 60, and the relative humidity was 59%. The wind was northwest at 10 miles an hour, gusting to 18. The pressure was 30.09 inches and steady. Around central and western Illinois, it was sunny, with a temperature of 78 at Springfield and 79 at Lincoln. It was mostly sunny, with a temperature of 75 at Bloomington, 76 at Moline, and 75 at Galesburg. Under mostly sunny skies, Lakin reported 75, Macomb reported 75, and Quincy reported 75. And once again at 1 p.m. the report from Peoria was not available. At Bloomington, under mostly sunny skies, the temperature was 75. Looking elsewhere around the Midwest at 1 p.m., Chicago was mostly sunny, and 74. Indianapolis was mostly sunny, and 79. St. Louis was partly sunny, and 80. Kansas City was cloudy, and 77. Des Moines was partly sunny, and 76. Milwaukee was mostly sunny, and 72. The time is currently 1:10 p.m. Central Daylight Time. 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Now for the official National Weather Service forecast for Peoria and surrounding areas of central Illinois. Rest of today, sunny. Near steady temperature in the mid-70s. Northwest winds 5 to 10 miles an hour. Tonight, mostly clear. Lows in the mid-50s. Northwest winds around 5 miles an hour. Monday, mostly sunny. Highs in the lower 80s. Light and variable winds. Monday night, mostly clear. Lows in the upper 50s. Light and variable winds. Tuesday, mostly sunny. Highs in the lower 80s. Southeast winds around 5 miles an hour. Tuesday night and Wednesday, partly cloudy. Lows in the mid-60s. Highs in the mid-80s. Wednesday night through Friday, mostly clear. Lows in the lower 60s. Highs in the lower 80s. Friday night and Saturday, partly cloudy. Lows in the lower 60s. Highs in the lower 80s. Again, the forecast for Peoria and surrounding areas of central Illinois for the rest of today, sunny. Near steady temperature in the mid-70s.
Northwest winds 5 to 10 miles an hour.

At 1 p.m. the report from Peoria was not available. At Bloomington, skies were mostly sunny. The temperature was 75 degrees, the dew point was 60, and the relative humidity was 59%. The wind was northwest at 10 miles an hour, gusting to 18. The pressure was 30.09 inches and steady. Around central and western Illinois, skies ranged from sunny to mostly sunny, and temperatures were in the mid to upper 70s. And once again at 1 p.m. the report from Peoria was not available. At Bloomington, under mostly sunny skies, the temperature was 75. Looking elsewhere around the Midwest at 1 p.m., Chicago was mostly sunny, and 74. Indianapolis was mostly sunny, and 79. St. Louis was partly sunny, and 80. Kansas City was cloudy, and 77. Des Moines was partly sunny, and 76. Milwaukee was mostly sunny, and 72. 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Now for the official National Weather Service forecast for Peoria and surrounding areas of central Illinois. Rest of today, sunny. Near steady temperature in the mid-70s. Northwest winds 5 to 10 miles an hour. Tonight, mostly clear. Lows in the mid-50s. Northwest winds around 5 miles an hour. Monday, mostly sunny. Highs in the lower 80s. Light and variable winds. Monday night, mostly clear. Lows in the upper 50s. Light and variable winds. Tuesday, mostly sunny. Highs in the lower 80s. Southeast winds around 5 miles an hour. Tuesday night and Wednesday, partly cloudy. Lows in the mid-60s. Highs in the mid-80s. Wednesday night through Friday, mostly clear. Lows in the lower 60s. Highs in the lower 80s. Friday night and Saturday, partly cloudy. Lows in the lower 60s. Highs in the lower 80s. Again, the forecast for Peoria and surrounding areas of central Illinois for the rest of today, sunny. Near steady temperature in the mid-70s. Northwest winds 5 to 10 miles an hour. At 1 p.m. the report from Peoria was not available. At Bloomington, skies were mostly sunny. The temperature was 75 degrees, the dew point was 60, and the relative humidity was 59%. The wind was northwest at 10 miles an hour, gusting to 18. The pressure was 30.09 inches and steady. Around central and western Illinois, skies ranged from sunny to mostly sunny, and temperatures were in the mid to upper 70s. And once again at 1 p.m. the report from Peoria was not available. At Bloomington, under mostly sunny skies, the temperature was 75. Looking elsewhere around the Midwest at 1 p.m., Chicago was mostly sunny, and 74. Indianapolis was mostly sunny, and 79. St. Louis was partly sunny, and 80. Kansas City was cloudy, and 77. Des Moines was partly sunny, and 76. Milwaukee was mostly sunny, and 72. The time is currently 1:17 p.m. Central Daylight Time. 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Now for the official National Weather Service forecast for Peoria and surrounding areas of central Illinois. Rest of today, sunny. Near steady temperature in the mid-70s. Northwest winds 5 to 10 miles an hour. Tonight, mostly clear. Lows in the mid-50s. Northwest winds around 5 miles an hour. Monday, mostly sunny. Highs in the lower 80s. Light and variable winds. Monday night, mostly clear. Lows in the upper 50s.

light and variable winds. Tuesday, mostly sunny. Highs in the lower 80s. Southeast winds around 5 miles an hour. Tuesday night and Wednesday, partly cloudy. Lows in the mid-60s. Highs in the mid-80s. Wednesday night through Friday, mostly clear. Lows in the lower 60s. Highs in the lower 80s. Friday night and Saturday, partly cloudy. Lows in the lower 60s. Highs in the lower 80s. Again, the forecast for Peoria and surrounding areas of central Illinois for the rest of today, sunny. Near steady temperature in the mid-70s. Northwest winds 5 to 10 miles an hour. At 1 p.m. the report from Peoria was not available. At Bloomington, skies were mostly sunny. The temperature was 75 degrees, the dew point was 60, and the relative humidity was 59%. The wind was northwest at 10 miles an hour, gusting to 18. The pressure was 30.09 inches and steady. Around central and western Illinois, skies ranged from sunny to mostly sunny, and temperatures were in the mid to upper 70s. And once again at 1 p.m. the report from Peoria was not available. At Bloomington, under mostly sunny skies, the temperature was 75. Looking elsewhere around the Midwest at 1 p.m., Chicago was mostly sunny, and 74. Indianapolis was mostly sunny, and 79. St. Louis was partly sunny, and 80. Kansas City was cloudy, and 77. Des Moines was partly sunny, and 76. Milwaukee was mostly sunny, and 72. The time is currently 1:19 p.m. Central Daylight Time. 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Now for the official National Weather Service forecast for Peoria and surrounding areas of central Illinois. Rest of today, sunny. Near steady temperature in the mid-70s. Northwest winds 5 to 10 miles an hour. Tonight, mostly clear. Lows in the mid-50s. Northwest winds around 5 miles an hour. Monday, mostly sunny. Highs in the lower 80s. Light and variable winds. Monday night, mostly clear. Lows in the upper 50s. Light and variable winds. Tuesday, mostly sunny. Highs in the lower 80s. Southeast winds around 5 miles an hour. Tuesday night and Wednesday, partly cloudy. Lows in the mid-60s. Highs in the mid-80s. Wednesday night through Friday, mostly clear. Lows in the lower 60s. Highs in the lower 80s. Friday night and Saturday, partly cloudy. Lows in the lower 60s. Highs in the lower 80s. Again, the forecast for Peoria and surrounding areas of central Illinois for the rest of today, sunny. Near steady temperature in the mid-70s. Northwest winds 5 to 10 miles an hour. At 1 p.m. the report from Peoria was not available. At Bloomington, skies were mostly sunny. The temperature was 75 degrees, the dew point was 60, and the relative humidity was 59%. The wind was northwest at 10 miles an hour, gusting to 18. The pressure was 30.09 inches and steady. Around central and western Illinois, skies ranged from sunny to mostly sunny, and temperatures were in the mid to upper 70s. And once again at 1 p.m. the report from Peoria was not available. At Bloomington, under mostly sunny skies, the temperature was 75. Looking elsewhere around the Midwest at 1 p.m., Chicago was mostly sunny, and 74. Indianapolis was mostly sunny, and 79. St. Louis was partly sunny, and 80. Kansas City was cloudy, and 77. Des Moines was partly sunny, and 76. Milwaukee was mostly sunny, and 72. The time is currently 1:22 p.m. Central Daylight Time. 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Now for the official National Weather Service forecast for Peoria and surrounding areas of central Illinois. Rest of today, sunny. Near steady temperature in the mid-70s. Northwest winds 5 to 10 miles an hour. Tonight, mostly clear. Lows in the mid-50s. Northwest winds around 5 miles an hour. Monday, mostly sunny,

highs in the lower 80s. Light and variable winds. Monday night, mostly clear. Lows in the upper 50s. Light and variable winds. Tuesday, mostly sunny. Highs in the lower 80s. Southeast winds around 5 miles an hour. Tuesday night and Wednesday, partly cloudy. Lows in the mid-60s. Highs in the mid-80s. Wednesday night through Friday, mostly clear. Lows in the lower 60s. Highs in the lower 80s. Friday night and Saturday, partly cloudy. Lows in the lower 60s. Highs in the lower 80s. Again, the forecast for Peoria and surrounding areas of central Illinois for the rest of today, sunny. Near steady temperature in the mid-70s. Northwest winds 5 to 10 miles an hour. At 1 p.m. in Peoria, skies were sunny. The temperature was 75 degrees, the dew point was 59, and the relative humidity was 57%. The wind was northwest at 8 miles an hour. The pressure was 30.09 inches and steady. Around central and western Illinois, it was mostly sunny, and temperatures were in the mid to upper 70s. And once again at 1 p.m. in Peoria, under sunny skies, the temperature was 75. Looking elsewhere around the Midwest at 1 p.m., Chicago was mostly sunny, and 74. Indianapolis was mostly sunny, and 79. St. Louis was partly sunny, and 80. Kansas City was cloudy, and 77. Des Moines was partly sunny, and 76. Milwaukee was mostly sunny, and 72. The time is currently 1:24 p.m. Central Daylight Time. 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Now for the official National Weather Service forecast for Peoria and surrounding areas of central Illinois. Rest of today, sunny. Near steady temperature in the mid-70s. Northwest winds 5 to 10 miles an hour. Tonight, mostly clear. Lows in the mid-50s. Northwest winds around 5 miles an hour. Monday, mostly sunny. Highs in the lower 80s. Light and variable winds. Monday night, mostly clear. Lows in the upper 50s. Light and variable winds. Tuesday, mostly sunny. Highs in the lower 80s. Southeast winds around 5 miles an hour. Tuesday night and Wednesday, partly cloudy. Lows in the mid-60s. Highs in the mid-80s. Wednesday night through Friday, mostly clear. Lows in the lower 60s. Highs in the lower 80s. Friday night and Saturday, partly cloudy. Lows in the lower 60s. Highs in the lower 80s. Again, the forecast for Peoria and surrounding areas of central Illinois for the rest of today, sunny. Near steady temperature in the mid-70s. Northwest winds 5 to 10 miles an hour. Now for the official National Weather Service forecast for Peoria and surrounding areas of central Illinois. Rest of today, sunny. Near steady temperature in the mid-70s. Northwest winds 5 to 10 miles an hour. Tonight, mostly clear. Patchy fog after midnight. Lows in the mid-50s. Northwest winds around 5 miles an hour until midnight, becoming light and variable. Monday, patchy fog in the morning. Mostly sunny. Highs in the lower 80s. Southwest winds around 5 miles an hour, becoming north in the afternoon. Monday night, mostly clear. Lows in the upper 50s. East winds around 5 miles an hour. Tuesday, mostly sunny. Highs in the lower 80s. Southeast winds around 5 miles an hour. Tuesday night and Wednesday, partly cloudy. Lows in the mid-60s. Highs in the mid-80s. Wednesday night through Friday, mostly clear. Lows in the lower 60s. Highs in the lower 80s. Friday night and Saturday, partly cloudy. Lows in the lower 60s. Highs in the lower 80s. Again, the forecast for Peoria and surrounding areas of central Illinois for the rest of today, sunny. Near steady temperature in the mid-70s. Northwest winds 5 to 10 miles an hour. At 1 p.m. in Peoria, skies were sunny. The temperature was 75 degrees, the dew point was 59, and the relative humidity was

57%. The wind was northwest at 8 miles an hour. The pressure was 30.09 inches and steady. Around central and western Illinois, it was mostly sunny, and temperatures were in the mid to upper 70s. And once again at 1 p.m. in Peoria, under sunny skies, the temperature was 75. Looking elsewhere around the Midwest at 1 p.m., Chicago was mostly sunny, and 74. Indianapolis was mostly sunny, and 79. St. Louis was partly sunny, and 80. Kansas City was cloudy, and 77. Des Moines was partly sunny, and 76. Milwaukee was mostly sunny, and 72. The time is currently 1:28 p.m. Central Daylight Time. 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Now for the official National Weather Service forecast for Peoria and surrounding areas of central Illinois. Rest of today, sunny. Near steady temperature in the mid-70s. Northwest winds 5 to 10 miles an hour. Tonight, mostly clear. Patchy fog after midnight. Lows in the mid-50s. Northwest winds around 5 miles an hour until midnight, becoming light and variable. Monday, patchy fog in the morning. Mostly sunny. Highs in the lower 80s. Southwest winds around 5 miles an hour, becoming north in the afternoon. Monday night, mostly clear. Lows in the upper 50s. East winds around 5 miles an hour. Tuesday, mostly sunny. Highs in the lower 80s. Southeast winds around 5 miles an hour. Tuesday night and Wednesday, partly cloudy. Lows in the mid-60s. Highs in the mid-80s. Wednesday night through Friday, mostly clear. Lows in the lower 60s. Highs in the lower 80s. Friday night and Saturday, partly cloudy. Lows in the lower 60s. Highs in the lower 80s. Again, the forecast for Peoria and surrounding areas of central Illinois for the rest of today, sunny. Near steady temperature in the mid-70s. Northwest winds 5 to 10 miles an hour. At 1 p.m. in Peoria, skies were sunny. The temperature was 75 degrees, the dew point was 59, and the relative humidity was 57%. The wind was northwest at 8 miles an hour. The pressure was 30.09 inches and steady. Around central and western Illinois, it was mostly sunny, and temperatures were in the mid to upper 70s. And once again at 1 p.m. in Peoria, under sunny skies, the temperature was 75. Looking elsewhere around the Midwest at 1 p.m., Chicago was mostly sunny, and 74. Indianapolis was mostly sunny, and 79. St. Louis was partly sunny, and 80. Kansas City was cloudy, and 77. Des Moines was partly sunny, and 76. Milwaukee was mostly sunny, and 72. The time is currently 1:31 p.m. Central Daylight Time. 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Now for the official National Weather Service forecast for Peoria and surrounding areas of central Illinois. Rest of today, sunny. Near steady temperature in the mid-70s. Northwest winds 5 to 10 miles an hour. Tonight, mostly clear. Patchy fog after midnight. Lows in the mid-50s. Northwest winds around 5 miles an hour until midnight, becoming light and variable. Monday, patchy fog in the morning. Mostly sunny. Highs in the lower 80s. Southwest winds around 5 miles an hour, becoming north in the afternoon. Monday night, mostly clear. Lows in the upper 50s. East winds around 5 miles an hour. Tuesday, mostly sunny. Highs in the lower 80s. Southeast winds around 5 miles an hour. Tuesday night and Wednesday, partly cloudy. Lows in the mid-60s. Highs in the mid-80s. Wednesday night through Friday, mostly clear. Lows in the lower 60s. Highs in the lower 80s. Friday night and Saturday, partly cloudy. Lows in the lower 60s. Highs in the lower 80s. Again, the forecast for Peoria and surrounding areas of central Illinois for the rest of today, sunny. Near steady temperature in the mid-70s.

northwest winds 5 to 10 miles an hour. At 1 p.m. in Peoria, skies were sunny. The temperature was 75 degrees, the dew point was 59, and the relative humidity was 57%. The wind was northwest at 8 miles an hour. The pressure was 30.09 inches and steady. Around central and western Illinois, it was mostly sunny, and temperatures were in the mid to upper 70s. And once again at 1 p.m. in Peoria, under eastern Illinois, it was mostly sunny, and temperatures were in the mid to upper 70s. And once again at 1 p.m. in Peoria, under sunny skies, the temperature was 75. Looking elsewhere around the Midwest at 1 p.m., Chicago was mostly sunny, and 74. Indianapolis was mostly sunny, and 79. St. Louis was partly sunny, and 80. Kansas City was cloudy, and 77. Des Moines was partly sunny, and 76. Milwaukee was mostly sunny, and 72. The time is currently 1:33 p.m. Central Daylight Time. 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Now for the official National Weather Service forecast for Peoria and surrounding areas of central Illinois. Rest of today, sunny. Near steady temperature in the mid-70s. Northwest winds 5 to 10 miles an hour. Tonight, mostly clear. Patchy fog after midnight. Lows in the mid-50s. Northwest winds around 5 miles an hour until midnight, becoming light and variable. Monday, patchy fog in the morning. Mostly sunny. Highs in the lower 80s. Southwest winds around 5 miles an hour, becoming north in the afternoon. Monday night, mostly clear. Lows in the upper 50s. East winds around 5 miles an hour. Tuesday, mostly sunny. Highs in the lower 80s. Southeast winds around 5 miles an hour. Tuesday night and Wednesday, partly cloudy. Lows in the mid-60s. Highs in the mid-80s. Wednesday night through Friday, mostly clear. Lows in the lower 60s. Highs in the lower 80s. Friday night and Saturday, partly cloudy. Lows in the lower 60s. Highs in the lower 80s. Again, the forecast for Peoria and surrounding areas of central Illinois for the rest of today, sunny. Near steady temperature in the mid-70s. Northwest winds 5 to 10 miles an hour. At 1 p.m. in Peoria, skies were sunny. The temperature was 75 degrees, the dew point was 59, and the relative humidity was 57%. The wind was northwest at 8 miles an hour. The pressure was 30.09 inches and steady. Around central and western Illinois, it was mostly sunny, and temperatures were in the mid to upper 70s. And once again at 1 p.m. in Peoria, under sunny skies, the temperature was 75. Looking elsewhere around the Midwest at 1 p.m., Chicago was mostly sunny, and 74. Indianapolis was mostly sunny, and 79. St. Louis was partly sunny, and 80. Kansas City was cloudy, and 77. Des Moines was partly sunny, and 76. Milwaukee was mostly sunny, and 72. The time is currently 1:36 p.m. Central Daylight Time. 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Now for the official National Weather Service forecast for Peoria and surrounding areas of central Illinois. Rest of today, sunny. Near steady temperature in the mid-70s. Northwest winds 5 to 10 miles an hour. Tonight, mostly clear. Patchy fog after midnight. Lows in the mid-50s. Northwest winds around 5 miles an hour until midnight, becoming light and variable. Monday, patchy fog in the morning. Mostly sunny. Highs in the lower 80s. Southwest winds around 5 miles an hour, becoming north in the afternoon. Monday night, mostly clear. Lows in the upper 50s. East winds around 5 miles an hour. Tuesday, mostly sunny. Highs in the lower 80s. Southeast winds around 5 miles an hour. Tuesday night and Wednesday, partly cloudy. Lows in the mid-60s. Highs in the mid-80s. Wednesday night through Friday, mostly clear. Lows in the lower 60s.

60s. Highs in the lower 80s. Friday night and Saturday, partly cloudy. Lows in the lower 60s. Highs in the lower 80s. Again, the forecast for Peoria and surrounding areas of central Illinois for the rest of today, sunny. Near steady temperature in the mid-70s. Northwest winds 5 to 10 miles an hour. At 1 p.m. in Peoria, skies were sunny. The temperature was 75 degrees, the dew point was 59, and the relative humidity was 57%. The wind was northwest at 8 miles an hour. The pressure was 30.09 inches and steady. Around central and western Illinois, it was mostly sunny, and temperatures were in the mid to upper 70s. And once again at 1 p.m. in Peoria, under sunny skies, the temperature was 75. Looking elsewhere around the Midwest at 1 p.m., Chicago was mostly sunny, and 74. Indianapolis was mostly sunny, and 79. St. Louis was partly sunny, and 80. Kansas City was cloudy, and 77. Des Moines was partly sunny, and 76. Milwaukee was mostly sunny, and 72. The time is currently 1:39 p.m. Central Daylight Time. 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Now for the official National Weather Service forecast for Peoria and surrounding areas of central Illinois. Rest of today, sunny. Near steady temperature in the mid-70s. Northwest winds 5 to 10 miles an hour. Tonight, mostly clear. Patchy fog after midnight. Lows in the mid-50s. Northwest winds around 5 miles an hour until midnight, becoming light and variable. Monday, patchy fog in the morning. Mostly sunny. Highs in the lower 80s. Southwest winds around 5 miles an hour, becoming north in the afternoon. Monday night, mostly clear. Lows in the upper 50s. East winds around 5 miles an hour. Tuesday, mostly sunny. Highs in the lower 80s. Southeast winds around 5 miles an hour. Tuesday night and Wednesday, partly cloudy. Lows in the mid-60s. Highs in the mid-80s. Wednesday night through Friday, mostly clear. Lows in the lower 60s. Highs in the lower 80s. Friday night and Saturday, partly cloudy. Lows in the lower 60s. Highs in the lower 80s. Again, the forecast for Peoria and surrounding areas of central Illinois for the rest of today, sunny. Near steady temperature in the mid-70s. Northwest winds 5 to 10 miles an hour. At 1 p.m. in Peoria, skies were sunny. The temperature was 75 degrees, the dew point was 59, and the relative humidity was 57%. The wind was northwest at 8 miles an hour. The pressure was 30.09 inches and steady. Around central and western Illinois, it was mostly sunny, and temperatures were in the mid to upper 70s. And once again at 1 p.m. in Peoria, under sunny skies, the temperature was 75. Looking elsewhere around the Midwest at 1 p.m., Chicago was mostly sunny, and 74. Indianapolis was mostly sunny, and 79. St. Louis was partly sunny, and 80. Kansas City was cloudy, and 77. Des Moines was partly sunny, and 76. Milwaukee was mostly sunny, and 72. The time is currently 1:41 p.m. Central Daylight Time. 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Now for the official National Weather Service forecast for Peoria and surrounding areas of central Illinois. Rest of today, sunny. Near steady temperature in the mid-70s. Northwest winds 5 to 10 miles an hour. Tonight, mostly clear. Patchy fog after midnight. Lows in the mid-50s. Northwest winds around 5 miles an hour until midnight, becoming light and variable. Monday, patchy fog in the morning. Mostly sunny. Highs in the lower 80s. Southwest winds around 5 miles an hour, becoming north in the afternoon. Monday night, mostly clear. Lows in the upper 50s. East winds around 5 miles an hour. Tuesday, mostly sunny. Highs in the lower 80s.
southeast winds around 5 miles an hour. Tuesday night and Wednesday, partly cloudy. Lows in the mid-60s. Highs in the mid-80s. Wednesday night through Friday, mostly clear. Lows in the lower 60s. Highs in the lower 80s. Friday night and Saturday, partly cloudy. Lows in the lower 60s. Highs in the lower 80s. Again, the forecast for Peoria and surrounding areas of central Illinois for the rest of today, sunny. Near steady temperature in the mid-70s. Northwest winds 5 to 10 miles an hour. At 1 p.m. in Peoria, skies were sunny. The temperature was 75 degrees, the dew point was 59, and the relative humidity was 57%. The wind was northwest at 8 miles an hour. The pressure was 30.09 inches and steady. Around central and western Illinois, it was mostly sunny, and temperatures were in the mid to upper 70s. And once again at 1 p.m. in Peoria, under sunny skies, the temperature was 75. Looking elsewhere around the Midwest at 1 p.m., Chicago was mostly sunny, and 74. Indianapolis was mostly sunny, and 79. St. Louis was partly sunny, and 80. Kansas City was cloudy, and 77. Des Moines was partly sunny, and 76. Milwaukee was mostly sunny, and 72. The time is currently 1:44 p.m. Central Daylight Time. 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Now for the official National Weather Service forecast for Peoria and surrounding areas of central Illinois. Rest of today, sunny. Near steady temperature in the mid-70s. Northwest winds 5 to 10 miles an hour. Tonight, mostly clear. Patchy fog after midnight. Lows in the mid-50s. Northwest winds around 5 miles an hour until midnight, becoming light and variable. Monday, patchy fog in the morning. Mostly sunny. Highs in the lower 80s. Southwest winds around 5 miles an hour, becoming north in the afternoon. Monday night, mostly clear. Lows in the upper 50s. East winds around 5 miles an hour. Tuesday, mostly sunny. Highs in the lower 80s. Southeast winds around 5 miles an hour. Tuesday night and Wednesday, partly cloudy. Lows in the mid-60s. Highs in the mid-80s. Wednesday night through Friday, mostly clear. Lows in the lower 60s. Highs in the lower 80s. Friday night and Saturday, partly cloudy. Lows in the lower 60s. Highs in the lower 80s. Again, the forecast for Peoria and surrounding areas of central Illinois for the rest of today, sunny. Near steady temperature in the mid-70s. Northwest winds 5 to 10 miles an hour. Now for the official National Weather Service forecast for Peoria and surrounding areas of central Illinois. Rest of today, sunny. Near steady temperature in the upper 70s. Northwest winds 5 to 10 miles an hour. Tonight, mostly clear. Patchy fog after midnight. Lows in the mid-50s. Northwest winds around 5 miles an hour until midnight, becoming light and variable. Monday, patchy fog in the morning. Mostly sunny. Highs in the lower 80s. Southwest winds around 5 miles an hour, becoming north in the afternoon. Monday night, mostly clear. Lows in the upper 50s. East winds around 5 miles an hour. Tuesday, mostly sunny. Highs in the lower 80s. Southeast winds around 5 miles an hour. Tuesday night and Wednesday, partly cloudy. Lows in the mid-60s. Highs in the mid-80s. Wednesday night through Friday, mostly clear. Lows in the lower 60s. Highs in the lower 80s. Friday night and Saturday, partly cloudy. Lows in the lower 60s. Highs in the lower 80s. Again, the forecast for Peoria and surrounding areas of central Illinois for the rest of today, sunny. Near steady temperature in the upper 70s. Northwest winds 5 to 10 miles an hour. At 1 p.m. in Peoria, skies were sunny. The temperature was 75 degrees, the dew point was 59, and the relative humidity was 57%. The wind was northwest at 8 miles an hour.
The pressure was 30.09 inches and steady. Around central and western Illinois, it was mostly sunny, and temperatures were in the mid to upper 70s. And once again at 1 p.m. in Peoria, under sunny skies, the temperature was 75. Looking elsewhere around the Midwest at 1 p.m., Chicago was mostly sunny, and 74. Indianapolis was mostly sunny, and 79. St. Louis was partly sunny, and 80. Kansas City was cloudy, and 77. Des Moines was partly sunny, and 76. Milwaukee was mostly sunny, and 72. The time is currently 1:48 p.m. Central Daylight Time. 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Now for the official National Weather Service forecast for Peoria and surrounding areas of central Illinois. Rest of today, sunny. Near steady temperature in the upper 70s. Northwest winds 5 to 10 miles an hour. Tonight, mostly clear. Patchy fog after midnight. Lows in the mid-50s. Northwest winds around 5 miles an hour until midnight, becoming light and variable. Monday, patchy fog in the morning. Mostly sunny. Highs in the lower 80s. Southwest winds around 5 miles an hour, becoming north in the afternoon. Monday night, mostly clear. Lows in the upper 50s. East winds around 5 miles an hour. Tuesday, mostly sunny. Highs in the lower 80s. Southeast winds around 5 miles an hour. Tuesday night and Wednesday, partly cloudy. Lows in the mid-60s. Highs in the mid-80s. Wednesday night through Friday, mostly clear. Lows in the lower 60s. Highs in the lower 80s. Friday night and Saturday, partly cloudy. Lows in the lower 60s. Highs in the lower 80s. Again, the forecast for Peoria and surrounding areas of central Illinois for the rest of today, sunny. Near steady temperature in the upper 70s. Northwest winds 5 to 10 miles an hour. At 1 p.m. in Peoria, skies were sunny. The temperature was 75 degrees, the dew point was 59, and the relative humidity was 57%. The wind was northwest at 8 miles an hour. The pressure was 30.09 inches and steady. Around central and western Illinois, it was mostly sunny, and temperatures were in the mid to upper 70s. And once again at 1 p.m. in Peoria, under sunny skies, the temperature was 75. Looking elsewhere around the Midwest at 1 p.m., Chicago was mostly sunny, and 74. Indianapolis was mostly sunny, and 79. St. Louis was partly sunny, and 80. Kansas City was cloudy, and 77. Des Moines was partly sunny, and 76. Milwaukee was mostly sunny, and 72. The time is currently 1:50 p.m. Central Daylight Time. 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Now for the official National Weather Service forecast for Peoria and surrounding areas of central Illinois. Rest of today, sunny. Near steady temperature in the upper 70s. Northwest winds 5 to 10 miles an hour. Tonight, mostly clear. Patchy fog after midnight. Lows in the mid-50s. Northwest winds around 5 miles an hour until midnight, becoming light and variable. Monday, patchy fog in the morning. Mostly sunny. Highs in the lower 80s. Southwest winds around 5 miles an hour, becoming north in the afternoon. Monday night, mostly clear. Lows in the upper 50s. East winds around 5 miles an hour. Tuesday, mostly sunny. Highs in the lower 80s. Southeast winds around 5 miles an hour. Tuesday night and Wednesday, partly cloudy. Lows in the mid-60s. Highs in the mid-80s. Wednesday night through Friday, mostly clear. Lows in the lower 60s. Highs in the lower 80s. Friday night and Saturday, partly cloudy. Lows in the lower 60s. Highs in the lower 80s. Again, the forecast for Peoria and surrounding areas of central Illinois for the rest of today, sunny. Near steady temperature in the upper 70s. Northwest winds 5 to 10 miles an hour.
At 1 p.m. in Peoria, skies were sunny. The temperature was 75.

degrees, the dew point was 59, and the relative humidity was 57%. The wind was northwest at 8 miles an hour. The pressure was 30.09 inches and steady. Around central and western Illinois, it was mostly sunny, and temperatures were in the mid to upper 70s. And once again at 1 p.m. in Peoria, under sunny skies, the temperature was 75. Looking elsewhere around the Midwest at 1 p.m., Chicago was mostly sunny, and 74. Indianapolis was mostly sunny, and 79. St. Louis was partly sunny, and 80. Kansas City was cloudy, and 77. Des Moines was partly sunny, and 76. Milwaukee was mostly sunny, and 72. The time is currently 1:53 p.m. Central Daylight Time. 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Now for the official National Weather Service forecast for Peoria and surrounding areas of central Illinois. Rest of today, sunny. Near steady temperature in the upper 70s. Northwest winds 5 to 10 miles an hour. Tonight, mostly clear. Patchy fog after midnight. Lows in the mid-50s. Northwest winds around 5 miles an hour until midnight, becoming light and variable. Monday, patchy fog in the morning. Mostly sunny. Highs in the lower 80s. Southwest winds around 5 miles an hour, becoming north in the afternoon. Monday night, mostly clear. Lows in the upper 50s. East winds around 5 miles an hour. Tuesday, mostly sunny. Highs in the lower 80s. Southeast winds around 5 miles an hour. Tuesday night and Wednesday, partly cloudy. Lows in the mid-60s. Highs in the mid-80s. Wednesday night through Friday, mostly clear. Lows in the lower 60s. Highs in the lower 80s. Friday night and Saturday, partly cloudy. Lows in the lower 60s. Highs in the lower 80s. Again, the forecast for Peoria and surrounding areas of central Illinois for the rest of today, sunny. Near steady temperature in the upper 70s. Northwest winds 5 to 10 miles an hour. At 1 p.m. in Peoria, skies were sunny. The temperature was 75 degrees, the dew point was 59, and the relative humidity was 57%. The wind was northwest at 8 miles an hour. The pressure was 30.09 inches and steady. Around central and western Illinois, it was mostly sunny, and temperatures were in the mid to upper 70s. And once again at 1 p.m. in Peoria, under sunny skies, the temperature was 75. Looking elsewhere around the Midwest at 1 p.m., Chicago was mostly sunny, and 74. Indianapolis was mostly sunny, and 79. St. Louis was partly sunny, and 80. Kansas City was cloudy, and 77. Des Moines was partly sunny, and 76. Milwaukee was mostly sunny, and 72. The time is currently 1:56 p.m. Central Daylight Time. 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Now for the official National Weather Service forecast for Peoria and surrounding areas of central Illinois. Rest of today, sunny. Near steady temperature in the upper 70s. Northwest winds 5 to 10 miles an hour. Tonight, mostly clear. Patchy fog after midnight. Lows in the mid-50s. Northwest winds around 5 miles an hour until midnight, becoming light and variable. Monday, patchy fog in the morning. Mostly sunny. Highs in the lower 80s. Southwest winds around 5 miles an hour, becoming north in the afternoon. Monday night, mostly clear. Lows in the upper 50s. East winds around 5 miles an hour. Tuesday, mostly sunny. Highs in the lower 80s. Southeast winds around 5 miles an hour. Tuesday night and Wednesday, partly cloudy. Lows in the mid-60s. Highs in the mid-80s. Wednesday night through Friday, mostly clear. Lows in the lower 60s. Highs in the lower 80s. Friday night and Saturday, partly cloudy. Lows in the lower 60s. Highs in the lower 80s. Again, the forecast for Peoria and surrounding areas of central Illinois for the rest of today,

Sunny. Near steady temperature in the upper 70s. Northwest winds 5 to 10 miles an hour. At 1 p.m. in Peoria, skies were sunny. The temperature was 75 degrees, the dew point was 59, and the relative humidity was 57%. The wind was northwest at 8 miles an hour. The pressure was 30.09 inches and steady. Around central and western Illinois, it was mostly sunny, and temperatures were in the mid to upper 70s. And once again at 1 p.m. in Peoria, under sunny skies, the temperature was 75. Looking elsewhere around the Midwest at 1 p.m., Chicago was mostly sunny, and 74. Indianapolis was mostly sunny, and 79. St. Louis was partly sunny, and 80. Kansas City was cloudy, and 77. Des Moines was partly sunny, and 76. Milwaukee was mostly sunny, and 72. The time is currently 1:58 p.m. Central Daylight Time. 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Now for the official National Weather Service forecast for Peoria and surrounding areas of central Illinois. Rest of today, sunny. Near steady temperature in the upper 70s. Northwest winds 5 to 10 miles an hour. Tonight, mostly clear. Patchy fog after midnight. Lows in the mid-50s. Northwest winds around 5 miles an hour until midnight, becoming light and variable. Monday, patchy fog in the morning. Mostly sunny. Highs in the lower 80s. Southwest winds around 5 miles an hour, becoming north in the afternoon. Monday night, mostly clear. Lows in the upper 50s. East winds around 5 miles an hour. Tuesday, mostly sunny. Highs in the lower 80s. Southeast winds around 5 miles an hour. Tuesday night and Wednesday, partly cloudy. Lows in the mid-60s. Highs in the mid-80s. Wednesday night through Friday, mostly clear. Lows in the lower 60s. Highs in the lower 80s. Friday night and Saturday, partly cloudy. Lows in the lower 60s. Highs in the lower 80s. Again, the forecast for Peoria and surrounding areas of central Illinois for the rest of today, sunny. Near steady temperature in the upper 70s. Northwest winds 5 to 10 miles an hour. The time is currently 2 p.m. Central Daylight Time. 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Now for the official National Weather Service forecast for Peoria and surrounding areas of central Illinois. Rest of today, sunny. Near steady temperature in the upper 70s. Northwest winds 5 to 10 miles an hour. Tonight, mostly clear. Patchy fog after midnight. Lows in the mid-50s. Northwest winds around 5 miles an hour until midnight, becoming light and variable. Monday, patchy fog in the morning. Mostly sunny. Highs in the lower 80s. Southwest winds around 5 miles an hour, becoming north in the afternoon. Monday night, mostly clear. Lows in the upper 50s. East winds around 5 miles an hour. Tuesday, mostly sunny. Highs in the lower 80s. Southeast winds around 5 miles an hour. Tuesday night and Wednesday, partly cloudy. Lows in the mid-60s. Highs in the mid-80s. Wednesday night through Friday, mostly clear. Lows in the lower 60s. Highs in the lower 80s. Friday night and Saturday, partly cloudy. Lows in the lower 60s. Highs in the lower 80s. Again, the forecast for Peoria and surrounding areas of central Illinois for the rest of today, sunny. Near steady temperature in the upper 70s. Northwest winds 5 to 10 miles an hour. The time is currently 2:02 p.m. Central Daylight Time. 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Now for the official National Weather Service forecast for Peoria and surrounding areas of central Illinois. Rest of today, sunny. Near steady temperature in the upper 70s. Northwest winds 5 to 10 miles an hour. Tonight, mostly clear. Patchy fog after midnight. Lows in the mid-50s. Northwest

lows in the upper 50s. East winds around 5 miles an hour. Tuesday, mostly sunny. Highs in the lower 80s. Southeast winds around 5 miles an hour. Tuesday night and Wednesday, partly cloudy. Lows in the mid-60s. Highs in the mid-80s. Wednesday night through Friday, mostly clear. Lows in the lower 60s. Highs in the lower 80s. Friday night and Saturday, partly cloudy. Lows in the lower 60s. Highs in the lower 80s. Again, the forecast for Peoria and surrounding areas of central Illinois for the rest of today, sunny. Near steady temperature in the upper 70s. Northwest winds 5 to 10 miles an hour. At 2 p.m. the report from Peoria was not available. At Bloomington, skies were partly sunny. The temperature was 76 degrees, the dew point was 61, and the relative humidity was 59%. The wind was north at 12 miles an hour, gusting to 20. The pressure was 30.08 inches and falling. Around central and western Illinois, skies ranged from mostly sunny to partly sunny, and temperatures were in the mid to upper 70s. And once again at 2 p.m. the report from Peoria was not available. At Bloomington, under partly sunny skies, the temperature was 76. Looking elsewhere around the Midwest at 2 p.m., Chicago was partly sunny, and 75. Indianapolis was mostly sunny, and 79. St. Louis was partly sunny, and 81. Kansas City was cloudy, and 76. Des Moines was partly sunny, and 77. Milwaukee was partly sunny, and 72. The time is currently 2:09 p.m. Central Daylight Time. 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Now for the official National Weather Service forecast for Peoria and surrounding areas of central Illinois. Rest of today, sunny. Near steady temperature in the upper 70s. Northwest winds 5 to 10 miles an hour. Tonight, mostly clear. Patchy fog after midnight. Lows in the mid-50s. Northwest winds around 5 miles an hour until midnight, becoming light and variable. Monday, patchy fog in the morning. Mostly sunny. Highs in the lower 80s. Southwest winds around 5 miles an hour, becoming north in the afternoon. Monday night, mostly clear. Lows in the upper 50s. East winds around 5 miles an hour. Tuesday, mostly sunny. Highs in the lower 80s. Southeast winds around 5 miles an hour. Tuesday night and Wednesday, partly cloudy. Lows in the mid-60s. Highs in the mid-80s. Wednesday night through Friday, mostly clear. Lows in the lower 60s. Highs in the lower 80s. Friday night and Saturday, partly cloudy. Lows in the lower 60s. Highs in the lower 80s. Again, the forecast for Peoria and surrounding areas of central Illinois for the rest of today, sunny. Near steady temperature in the upper 70s. Northwest winds 5 to 10 miles an hour. At 2 p.m. the report from Peoria was not available. At Bloomington, skies were partly sunny. The temperature was 76 degrees, the dew point was 61, and the relative humidity was 59%. The wind was north at 12 miles an hour, gusting to 20. The pressure was 30.08 inches and falling. Around central and western Illinois, skies ranged from mostly sunny to partly sunny, and temperatures were in the mid to upper 70s. And once again at 2 p.m. the report from Peoria was not available. At Bloomington, under partly sunny skies, the temperature was 76. At 2 p.m. the report from Peoria was not available. At Bloomington, skies were partly sunny. The temperature was 76 degrees, the dew point was 61, and the relative humidity was 59%. The wind was north at 12 miles an hour, gusting to 20. The pressure was 30.08 inches and falling. Around central and western Illinois, temperatures were in the mid to upper 70s. At Springfield, it was sunny. It was mostly sunny at Moline, Galesburg, and Lakin. At Macomb, Quincy, and Pontiac, it was mostly sunny. It was partly sunny at Bloomington and Lincoln. And once again at 2 p.m. the report from Peoria was not available. At Bloomington, under partly sunny skies,

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WXJ71 is part of the All Hazards Network of NOAA Weather Radio. 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Now for the official National Weather Service forecast for Peoria and surrounding areas of central Illinois. Rest of today, sunny. Near steady temperature in the upper 70s. Northwest winds 5 to 10 miles an hour. Tonight, mostly clear. Patchy fog after midnight. Lows in the mid-50s. Northwest winds around 5 miles an hour until midnight, becoming light and variable. Monday, patchy fog in the morning. Mostly sunny. Highs in the lower 80s. Southwest winds around 5 miles an hour, becoming north in the afternoon. Monday night, mostly clear. Lows in the upper 50s. East winds around 5 miles an hour. Tuesday, mostly sunny. Highs in the lower 80s. Southeast winds around 5 miles an hour. Tuesday night and Wednesday, partly cloudy. Lows in the mid-60s. Highs in the mid-80s. Wednesday night through Friday, mostly clear. Lows in the lower 60s. Highs in the lower 80s. Friday night and Saturday, partly cloudy. Lows in the lower 60s. Highs in the lower 80s. Again, the forecast for Peoria and surrounding areas of central Illinois for the rest of today, sunny. Near steady temperature in the upper 70s. Northwest winds 5 to 10 miles an hour. At 2 p.m. the report from Peoria was not available. At Bloomington, skies were partly sunny. The temperature was 76 degrees, the dew point was 61, and the relative humidity was 59%. The wind was north at 12 miles an hour, gusting to 20. The pressure was 30.08 inches and falling. Around central and western Illinois, temperatures were in the mid to upper 70s. At Springfield, it was sunny. It was mostly sunny at Moline, Galesburg, and Lakin. At Macomb, Quincy, and Pontiac, it was mostly sunny. It was partly sunny at Bloomington and Lincoln. And once again at 2 p.m. the report from Peoria was not available. At Bloomington, under partly sunny skies, the temperature was 76. Looking elsewhere around the Midwest at 2 p.m., Chicago was partly sunny and 75. Indianapolis was mostly sunny and 79. St. Louis was partly sunny and 81. Kansas City was cloudy and 76. Des Moines was partly sunny and 77. Milwaukee was partly sunny and 72. The time is currently 2:16 p.m. Central Daylight Time. 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Now for the official National Weather Service forecast for Peoria and surrounding areas of central Illinois. Rest of today, sunny. Near steady temperature in the upper 70s. Northwest winds 5 to 10 miles an hour. Tonight, mostly clear. Patchy fog after midnight. Lows in the mid-50s. Northwest winds around 5 miles an hour until midnight, becoming light and variable. Monday, patchy fog in the morning. Mostly sunny. Highs in the lower 80s. Southwest winds around 5 miles an hour, becoming north in the afternoon. Monday night, mostly clear. Lows in the upper 50s. East winds around 5 miles an hour. Tuesday, mostly sunny. Highs in the lower 80s. Southeast winds around 5 miles an hour. Tuesday night and Wednesday, partly cloudy. Lows in the mid-60s. Highs in the mid-80s. Wednesday night through Friday, mostly clear. Lows in the lower 60s. Highs in the lower 80s. Friday night and Saturday, partly cloudy. Lows in the lower 60s. Highs in the lower 80s. Again, the forecast for Peoria and surrounding areas of central Illinois for the rest of today, sunny. Near steady temperature in the upper 70s. Northwest winds 5 to 10 miles an hour. At 2 p.m. the report from Peoria was not available. At Bloomington, skies were partly sunny. The temperature was 76 degrees, the dew point was 61,

the relative humidity was 59%. The wind was north at 12 miles an hour, gusting to 20. The pressure was 30.08 inches and falling. Around central and western Illinois, temperatures were in the mid to upper 70s. At Springfield, it was sunny. It was mostly sunny at Moline, Galesburg, and Lakin. At Macomb, Quincy, and Pontiac, it was mostly sunny. It was partly sunny at Bloomington and Lincoln. And once again at 2 p.m. the report from Peoria was not available. At Bloomington, under partly sunny skies, the temperature was 76. Looking elsewhere around the Midwest at 2 p.m., Chicago was partly sunny and 75. Indianapolis was mostly sunny and 79. St. Louis was partly sunny and 81. Kansas City was cloudy and 76. Des Moines was partly sunny and 77. Milwaukee was partly sunny and 72. The time is currently 2:19 p.m. Central Daylight Time. 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Now for the official National Weather Service forecast for Peoria and surrounding areas of central Illinois. Rest of today, sunny. Near steady temperature in the upper 70s. Northwest winds 5 to 10 miles an hour. Tonight, mostly clear. Patchy fog after midnight. Lows in the mid-50s. Northwest winds around 5 miles an hour until midnight, becoming light and variable. Monday, patchy fog in the morning. Mostly sunny. Highs in the lower 80s. Southwest winds around 5 miles an hour, becoming north in the afternoon. Monday night, mostly clear. Lows in the upper 50s. East winds around 5 miles an hour. Tuesday, mostly sunny. Highs in the lower 80s. Southeast winds around 5 miles an hour. Tuesday night and Wednesday, partly cloudy. Lows in the mid-60s. Highs in the mid-80s. Wednesday night through Friday, mostly clear. Lows in the lower 60s. Highs in the lower 80s. Friday night and Saturday, partly cloudy. Lows in the lower 60s. Highs in the lower 80s. Again, the forecast for Peoria and surrounding areas of central Illinois for the rest of today, sunny. Near steady temperature in the upper 70s. Northwest winds 5 to 10 miles an hour. At 2 p.m. the report from Peoria was not available. At Bloomington, skies were partly sunny. The temperature was 76 degrees, the dew point was 61, and the relative humidity was 59%. The wind was north at 12 miles an hour, gusting to 20. The pressure was 30.08 inches and falling. Around central and western Illinois, temperatures were in the mid to upper 70s. At Springfield, it was sunny. It was mostly sunny at Moline, Galesburg, and Lakin. At Macomb, Quincy, and Pontiac, it was mostly sunny. It was partly sunny at Bloomington and Lincoln. And once again at 2 p.m. the report from Peoria was not available. At Bloomington, under partly sunny skies, the temperature was 76. At 2 p.m. the report from Peoria was not available. At Bloomington, skies were partly sunny. The temperature was 76 degrees, the dew point was 61, and the relative humidity was 59%. The wind was north at 12 miles an hour, gusting to 20. The pressure was 30.08 inches and falling. Around central and western Illinois, skies ranged from mostly sunny to partly sunny. It was 76 at Bloomington, 74 at Moline, 74 at Galesburg, 75 at Lakin, and 76 at Macomb. Quincy reported 76, Springfield reported 79, Lincoln reported 80, and Pontiac reported 77. And once again at 2 p.m. the report from Peoria was not available. At Bloomington, under partly sunny skies, the temperature was 76. Looking elsewhere around the Midwest at 2 p.m., Chicago was partly sunny and 75. Indianapolis was mostly sunny and 79. St. Louis was partly sunny and 81. Kansas City was cloudy and 76. Des Moines was partly sunny and 77. Milwaukee was partly sunny and 72. The time is currently 2:23 p.m. Central Daylight Time. 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

hazards, Station WXJ71 in Peoria. Now for the official National Weather Service forecast for Peoria and surrounding areas of central Illinois. Rest of today, sunny. Near steady temperature in the upper 70s. Northwest winds 5 to 10 miles an hour. Tonight, mostly clear. Patchy fog after midnight. Lows in the mid-50s. Northwest winds around 5 miles an hour until midnight, becoming light and variable. Monday, patchy fog in the morning. Mostly sunny. Highs in the lower 80s. Southwest winds around 5 miles an hour, becoming north in the afternoon. Monday night, mostly clear. Lows in the upper 50s. East winds around 5 miles an hour. Tuesday, mostly sunny. Highs in the lower 80s. Southeast winds around 5 miles an hour. Tuesday night and Wednesday, partly cloudy. Lows in the mid-60s. Highs in the mid-80s. Wednesday night through Friday, mostly clear. Lows in the lower 60s. Highs in the lower 80s. Friday night and Saturday, partly cloudy. Lows in the lower 60s. Highs in the lower 80s. Again, the forecast for Peoria and surrounding areas of central Illinois for the rest of today, sunny. Near steady temperature in the upper 70s. Northwest winds 5 to 10 miles an hour. At 2 p.m. the report from Peoria was not available. At Bloomington, skies were partly sunny. The temperature was 76 degrees, the dew point was 61, and the relative humidity was 59%. The wind was north at 12 miles an hour, gusting to 20. The pressure was 30.08 inches and falling. Around central and western Illinois, skies ranged from mostly sunny to partly sunny. It was 76 at Bloomington, 74 at Moline, 74 at Galesburg, 75 at Lakin, and 76 at Macomb. Quincy reported 76, Springfield reported 79, Lincoln reported 80, and Pontiac reported 77. And once again at 2 p.m. the report from Peoria was not available. At Bloomington, under partly sunny skies, the temperature was 76. Looking elsewhere around the Midwest at 2 p.m., Chicago was partly sunny, and 75. Indianapolis was mostly sunny, and 79. St. Louis was partly sunny, and 81. Kansas City was cloudy, and 76. Des Moines was partly sunny, and 77. Milwaukee was partly sunny, and 72. The time is currently 2:26 p.m. Central Daylight Time. 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Now for the official National Weather Service forecast for Peoria and surrounding areas of central Illinois. Rest of today, sunny. Near steady temperature in the upper 70s. Northwest winds 5 to 10 miles an hour. Tonight, mostly clear. Patchy fog after midnight. Lows in the mid-50s. Northwest winds around 5 miles an hour until midnight, becoming light and variable. Monday, patchy fog in the morning. Mostly sunny. Highs in the lower 80s. Southwest winds around 5 miles an hour, becoming north in the afternoon. Monday night, mostly clear. Lows in the upper 50s. East winds around 5 miles an hour. Tuesday, mostly sunny. Highs in the lower 80s. Southeast winds around 5 miles an hour. Tuesday night and Wednesday, partly cloudy. Lows in the mid-60s. Highs in the mid-80s. Wednesday night through Friday, mostly clear. Lows in the lower 60s. Highs in the lower 80s. Friday night and Saturday, partly cloudy. Lows in the lower 60s. Highs in the lower 80s. Again, the forecast for Peoria and surrounding areas of central Illinois for the rest of today, sunny. Near steady temperature in the upper 70s. Northwest winds 5 to 10 miles an hour. At 2 p.m. the report from Peoria was not available. At Bloomington, skies were partly sunny. The temperature was 76 degrees, the dew point was 61, and the relative humidity was 59%. The wind was north at 12 miles an hour, gusting to 20. The pressure was 30.08 inches and falling. Around central and western Illinois, skies ranged from mostly sunny to partly sunny.

It was 76 at Bloomington, 74 at Moline, 74 at Galesburg, 75 at Lakin, and 76 at Macomb. Quincy reported 76, Springfield reported 79, Lincoln reported 80, and Pontiac reported 77. And once again at 2 p.m. the report from Peoria was not available. At Bloomington, under partly sunny skies, the temperature was 76. Looking elsewhere around the Midwest at 2 p.m., Chicago was partly sunny, and 75. Indianapolis was mostly sunny, and 79. St. Louis was partly sunny, and 81. Kansas City was cloudy, and 76. Des Moines was partly sunny, and 77. Milwaukee was partly sunny, and 72. The time is currently 2:29 p.m. Central Daylight Time. 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Now for the official National Weather Service forecast for Peoria and surrounding areas of central Illinois. Rest of today, sunny. Near steady temperature in the upper 70s. Northwest winds 5 to 10 miles an hour. Tonight, mostly clear. Patchy fog after midnight. Lows in the mid-50s. Northwest winds around 5 miles an hour until midnight, becoming light and variable. Monday, patchy fog in the morning. Mostly sunny. Highs in the lower 80s. Southwest winds around 5 miles an hour, becoming north in the afternoon. Monday night, mostly clear. Lows in the upper 50s. East winds around 5 miles an hour. Tuesday, mostly sunny. Highs in the lower 80s. Southeast winds around 5 miles an hour. Tuesday night and Wednesday, partly cloudy. Lows in the mid-60s. Highs in the mid-80s. Wednesday night through Friday, mostly clear. Lows in the lower 60s. Highs in the lower 80s. Friday night and Saturday, partly cloudy. Lows in the lower 60s. Highs in the lower 80s. Again, the forecast for Peoria and surrounding areas of central Illinois for the rest of today, sunny. Near steady temperature in the upper 70s. Northwest winds 5 to 10 miles an hour. At 2 p.m. the report from Peoria was not available. At Bloomington, skies were partly sunny. The temperature was 76 degrees, the dew point was 61, and the relative humidity was 59%. The wind was north at 12 miles an hour, gusting to 20. The pressure was 30.08 inches and falling. Around central and western Illinois, skies ranged from mostly sunny to partly sunny. It was 76 at Bloomington, 74 at Moline, 74 at Galesburg, 75 at Lakin, and 76 at Macomb. Quincy reported 76, Springfield reported 79, Lincoln reported 80, and Pontiac reported 77. And once again at 2 p.m. the report from Peoria was not available. At Bloomington, under partly sunny skies, the temperature was 76. Looking elsewhere around the Midwest at 2 p.m., Chicago was partly sunny, and 75. Indianapolis was mostly sunny, and 79. St. Louis was partly sunny, and 81. Kansas City was cloudy, and 76. Des Moines was partly sunny, and 77. Milwaukee was partly sunny, and 72. The time is currently 2:32 p.m. Central Daylight Time. 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Now for the official National Weather Service forecast for Peoria and surrounding areas of central Illinois. Rest of today, sunny. Near steady temperature in the upper 70s. Northwest winds 5 to 10 miles an hour. Tonight, mostly clear. Patchy fog after midnight. Lows in the mid-50s. Northwest winds around 5 miles an hour until midnight, becoming light and variable. Monday, patchy fog in the morning. Mostly sunny. Highs in the lower 80s. Southwest winds around 5 miles an hour, becoming north in the afternoon. Monday night, mostly clear. Lows in the upper 50s. East, mostly clear. Lows in the upper 50s. East winds around 5 miles an hour. Tuesday, mostly sunny. Highs in the lower 80s. Southeast winds around 5 miles an hour.

Tuesday night and Wednesday, partly cloudy. Lows in the mid-60s. Highs in the mid-80s. Wednesday night through Friday, mostly clear. Lows in the lower 60s. Highs in the lower 80s. Friday night and Saturday, partly cloudy. Lows in the lower 60s. Highs in the lower 80s. Again, the forecast for Peoria and surrounding areas of central Illinois for the rest of today, sunny. Near steady temperature in the upper 70s. Northwest winds 5 to 10 miles an hour. At 2 p.m. the report from Peoria was not available. At Bloomington, skies were partly sunny. The temperature was 76 degrees, the dew point was 61, and the relative humidity was 59%. The wind was north at 12 miles an hour, gusting to 20. The pressure was 30.08 inches and falling. Around central and western Illinois, skies ranged from mostly sunny to partly sunny. It was 76 at Bloomington, 74 at Moline, 74 at Galesburg, 75 at Lakin, and 76 at Macomb. Quincy reported 76, Springfield reported 79, Lincoln reported 80, and Pontiac reported 77. And once again at 2 p.m. the report from Peoria was not available. At Bloomington, under partly sunny skies, the temperature was 76. Looking elsewhere around the Midwest at 2 p.m., Chicago was partly sunny, and 75. Indianapolis was mostly sunny, and 79. St. Louis was partly sunny, and 81. Kansas City was cloudy, and 76. Des Moines was partly sunny, and 77. Milwaukee was partly sunny, and 72. The time is currently 2:35 p.m. Central Daylight Time. 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Now for the official National Weather Service forecast for Peoria and surrounding areas of central Illinois. Rest of today, sunny. Near steady temperature in the upper 70s. Northwest winds 5 to 10 miles an hour. Tonight, mostly clear. Patchy fog after midnight. Lows in the mid-50s. Northwest winds around 5 miles an hour until midnight, becoming light and variable. Monday, patchy fog in the morning. Mostly sunny. Highs in the lower 80s. Southwest winds around 5 miles an hour, becoming north in the afternoon. Monday night, mostly clear. Lows in the upper 50s. East winds around 5 miles an hour. Tuesday, mostly sunny. Highs in the lower 80s. Southeast winds around 5 miles an hour. Tuesday night and Wednesday, partly cloudy. Lows in the mid-60s. Highs in the mid-80s. Wednesday night through Friday, mostly clear. Lows in the lower 60s. Highs in the lower 80s. Friday night and Saturday, partly cloudy. Lows in the lower 60s. Highs in the lower 80s. Again, the forecast for Peoria and surrounding areas of central Illinois for the rest of today, sunny. Near steady temperature in the upper 70s. Northwest winds 5 to 10 miles an hour. At 2 p.m. the report from Peoria was not available. At Bloomington, skies were partly sunny. The temperature was 76 degrees, the dew point was 61, and the relative humidity was 59%. The wind was north at 12 miles an hour, gusting to 20. The pressure was 30.08 inches and falling. Around central and western Illinois, skies ranged from mostly sunny to partly sunny. It was 76 at Bloomington, 74 at Moline, 74 at Galesburg, 75 at Lakin, and 76 at Macomb. Quincy reported 76, Springfield reported 79, Lincoln reported 80, and Pontiac reported 77. And once again at 2 p.m. the report from Peoria was not available. At Bloomington, under partly sunny skies, the temperature was 76. Looking elsewhere around the Midwest at 2 p.m., Chicago was partly sunny, and 75. Indianapolis was mostly sunny, and 79. St. Louis was partly sunny, and 81. Kansas City was cloudy, and 76. Des Moines was partly sunny, and 77. Milwaukee was partly sunny, and 72. The time is currently 2:38 p.m. Central Daylight Time. 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

WXJ71 in Peoria. Now for the official National Weather Service forecast for Peoria and surrounding areas of central Illinois. Rest of today, sunny. Near steady temperature in the upper 70s. Northwest winds 5 to 10 miles an hour. Tonight, mostly clear. Patchy fog after midnight. Lows in the mid-50s. Northwest winds around 5 miles an hour until midnight, becoming light and variable. Monday, patchy fog in the morning. Mostly sunny. Highs in the lower 80s. Southwest winds around 5 miles an hour, becoming north in the afternoon. Monday night, mostly clear. Lows in the upper 50s. East winds around 5 miles an hour. Tuesday, mostly sunny. Highs in the lower 80s. Southeast winds around 5 miles an hour. Tuesday night and Wednesday, partly cloudy. Lows in the mid-60s. Highs in the mid-80s. Wednesday night through Friday, mostly clear. Lows in the lower 60s. Highs in the lower 80s. Friday night and Saturday, partly cloudy. Lows in the lower 60s. Highs in the lower 80s. Again, the forecast for Peoria and surrounding areas of central Illinois for the rest of today, sunny. Near steady temperature in the upper 70s. Northwest winds 5 to 10 miles an hour. At 2 p.m. the report from Peoria was not available. At Bloomington, skies were partly sunny. The temperature was 76 degrees, the dew point was 61, and the relative humidity was 59%. The wind was north at 12 miles an hour, gusting to 20. The pressure was 30.08 inches and falling. Around central and western Illinois, skies ranged from mostly sunny to partly sunny. It was 76 at Bloomington, 74 at Moline, 74 at Galesburg, 75 at Lakin, and 76 at Macomb. Quincy reported 76, Springfield reported 79, Lincoln reported 80, and Pontiac reported 77. And once again at 2 p.m. the report from Peoria was not available. At Bloomington, under partly sunny skies, the temperature was 76. Looking elsewhere around the Midwest at 2 p.m., Chicago was partly sunny, and 75. Indianapolis was mostly sunny, and 79. St. Louis was partly sunny, and 81. Kansas City was cloudy, and 76. Des Moines was partly sunny, and 77. Milwaukee was partly sunny, and 72. And now a discussion of hazardous weather conditions for the following counties in Illinois: Fulton, Knox, Marshall, Mason, McLean, Peoria, Stark, Tazewell, and Woodford. This hazardous weather outlook is for central Illinois, east central Illinois, southeast Illinois, and west central Illinois. For tonight, no hazardous weather is expected at this time. For Monday through Saturday, scattered thunderstorms are expected Monday night. A few strong to severe storms cannot be ruled out at this time. Minor flooding will continue for several days along portions of the Illinois River and Wabash River. Spotter information statement. Spotter activation is not anticipated tonight. The time is currently 2:42 p.m. Central Daylight Time. 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Now for the official National Weather Service forecast for Peoria and surrounding areas of central Illinois. Rest of today, sunny. Near steady temperature in the upper 70s. Northwest winds 5 to 10 miles an hour. Tonight, mostly clear. Patchy fog after midnight. Lows in the mid-50s. Northwest winds around 5 miles an hour until midnight, becoming light and variable. Monday, patchy fog in the morning. Mostly sunny. Highs in the lower 80s. Southwest winds around 5 miles an hour, becoming north in the afternoon. Monday night, mostly clear. Lows in the upper 50s. East winds around 5 miles an hour. Tuesday, mostly sunny. Highs in the lower 80s. Southeast winds around 5 miles an hour. Tuesday night and Wednesday, partly cloudy. Lows in the mid-60s. Highs in the mid-80s. Wednesday night through Friday, mostly clear. Lows in the lower 60s. Highs in the lower 80s. Friday night and Saturday, partly cloudy. Lows in the lower 60s.

highs in the lower 80s. Again, the forecast for Peoria and surrounding areas of central Illinois for the rest of today, sunny. Near steady temperature in the upper 70s. Northwest winds 5 to 10 miles an hour. At 2 p.m. the report from Peoria was not available. At Bloomington, skies were partly sunny. The temperature was 76 degrees, the dew point was 61, and the relative humidity was 59%. The wind was north at 12 miles an hour, gusting to 20. The pressure was 30.08 inches and falling. Around central and western Illinois, skies ranged from mostly sunny to partly sunny. It was 76 at Bloomington, 74 at Moline, 74 at Galesburg, 75 at Lakin, and 76 at Macomb. Quincy reported 76, Springfield reported 79, Lincoln reported 80, and Pontiac reported 77. And once again at 2 p.m. the report from Peoria was not available. At Bloomington, under partly sunny skies, the temperature was 76. Looking elsewhere around the Midwest at 2 p.m., Chicago was partly sunny, and 75. Indianapolis was mostly sunny, and 79. St. Louis was partly sunny, and 81. Kansas City was cloudy, and 76. Des Moines was partly sunny, and 77. Milwaukee was partly sunny, and 72. And now a discussion of hazardous weather conditions for the following counties in Illinois: Fulton, Knox, Marshall, Mason, McLean, Peoria, Stark, Tazewell, and Woodford. This hazardous weather outlook is for central Illinois, east central Illinois, southeast Illinois, and west central Illinois. For tonight, no hazardous weather is expected at this time. For Monday through Saturday, scattered thunderstorms are expected Monday night. A few strong to severe storms cannot be ruled out at this time. Minor flooding will continue for several days along portions of the Illinois River and Wabash River. Spotter information statement: spotter activation is not anticipated tonight. The time is currently 2:45 p.m. Central Daylight Time. 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Now for the official National Weather Service forecast for Peoria and surrounding areas of central Illinois. Rest of today, sunny. Near steady temperature in the upper 70s. Northwest winds 5 to 10 miles an hour. Tonight, mostly clear. Patchy fog after midnight. Lows in the mid-50s. Northwest winds around 5 miles an hour until midnight, becoming light and variable. Monday, patchy fog in the morning. Mostly sunny. Highs in the lower 80s. Southwest winds around 5 miles an hour, becoming north in the afternoon. Monday night, mostly clear. Lows in the upper 50s. East winds around 5 miles an hour. Tuesday, mostly sunny. Highs in the lower 80s. Southeast winds around 5 miles an hour. Tuesday night and Wednesday, partly cloudy. Lows in the mid-60s. Highs in the mid-80s. Wednesday night through Friday, mostly clear. Lows in the lower 60s. Highs in the lower 80s. Friday night and Saturday, partly cloudy. Lows in the lower 60s. Highs in the lower 80s. Again, the forecast for Peoria and surrounding areas of central Illinois for the rest of today, sunny. Near steady temperature in the upper 70s. Northwest winds 5 to 10 miles an hour. At 2 p.m. the report from Peoria was not available. At Bloomington, skies were partly sunny. The temperature was 76 degrees, the dew point was 61, and the relative humidity was 59%. The wind was north at 12 miles an hour, gusting to 20. The pressure was 30.08 inches and falling. Around central and western Illinois, skies ranged from mostly sunny to partly sunny. It was 76 at Bloomington, 74 at Moline, 74 at Galesburg, 75 at Lakin, and 76 at Macomb. Quincy reported 76, Springfield reported 79, Lincoln reported 80, and Pontiac reported 77. And once again at 2 p.m. the report from Peoria was not available. At Bloomington, under partly sunny skies, the temperature was 76. Looking elsewhere around the Midwest at 2 p.m., Chicago was partly sunny, and 75. Indianapolis was mostly sunny, and 79.
St. Louis was partly sunny and 81. Kansas City was cloudy and 76. Des Moines was partly sunny and 77. Milwaukee was partly sunny and 72. And now a discussion of hazardous weather conditions for the following counties in Illinois: Fulton, Knox, Marshall, Mason, McLean, Peoria, Stark, Tazewell, and Woodford. This hazardous weather outlook is for Central Illinois, East Central Illinois, Southeast Illinois, and West Central Illinois. For tonight, no hazardous weather is expected at this time. For Monday through Saturday, scattered thunderstorms are expected Monday night. A few strong to severe storms cannot be ruled out at this time. Minor flooding will continue for several days along portions of the Illinois River and Wabash River. Spotter information statement: spotter activation is not anticipated tonight. The time is currently 2:49 p.m. Central Daylight Time. 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Now for the official National Weather Service forecast for Peoria and surrounding areas of Central Illinois. Rest of today, sunny. Near steady temperature in the upper 70s. Northwest winds 5 to 10 miles an hour. Tonight, mostly clear. Patchy fog after midnight. Lows in the mid-50s. Northwest winds around 5 miles an hour until midnight, becoming light and variable. Monday, patchy fog in the morning. Mostly sunny. Highs in the lower 80s. Southwest winds around 5 miles an hour, becoming north in the afternoon. Monday night, mostly clear. Lows in the upper 50s. East winds around 5 miles an hour. Tuesday, mostly sunny. Highs in the lower 80s. Southeast winds around 5 miles an hour. Tuesday night and Wednesday, partly cloudy. Lows in the mid 60s. Highs in the mid 80s. Wednesday night through Friday, mostly clear. Lows in the lower 60s. Highs in the lower 80s. Friday night and Saturday, partly cloudy. Lows in the lower 60s. Highs in the lower 80s. Again, the forecast for Peoria and surrounding areas of Central Illinois for the rest of today: sunny. Near steady temperature in the upper 70s. Northwest winds 5 to 10 miles an hour. At 2 p.m. the report from Peoria was not available. At Bloomington, skies were partly sunny. The temperature was 76 degrees, the dew point was 61, and the relative humidity was 59%. The wind was north at 12 miles an hour, gusting to 20. The pressure was 30.08 inches and falling. Around central and western Illinois, skies ranged from mostly sunny to partly sunny. It was 76 at Bloomington, 74 at Moline, 74 at Galesburg, 75 at Lakin, and 76 at Macomb. Quincy reported 76, Springfield reported 79, Lincoln reported 80, and Pontiac reported 77. And once again at 2 p.m. the report from Peoria was not available. At Bloomington, under partly sunny skies, the temperature was 76. Looking elsewhere around the Midwest at 2 p.m., Chicago was partly sunny and 75. Indianapolis was mostly sunny and 79. St. Louis was partly sunny and 81. Kansas City was cloudy and 76. Des Moines was partly sunny and 77. Milwaukee was partly sunny and 72. And now a discussion of hazardous weather conditions for the following counties in Illinois: Fulton, Knox, Marshall, Mason, McLean, Peoria, Stark, Tazewell, and Woodford. This hazardous weather outlook is for Central Illinois, East Central Illinois, Southeast Illinois, and West Central Illinois. For tonight, no hazardous weather is expected at this time. For Monday through Saturday, scattered thunderstorms are expected Monday night. A few strong to severe storms cannot be ruled out at this time. Minor flooding will continue for several days along portions of the Illinois River and Wabash River. Spotter information statement: spotter activation is not anticipated tonight. The time is currently 2:53 p.m. Central Daylight Time. 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Now for the official National Weather Service forecast for Peoria and surrounding areas of Central Illinois. Rest of

Today, sunny. Near steady temperature in the upper 70s. Northwest winds 5 to 10 miles an hour. Tonight, mostly clear. Patchy fog after midnight. Lows in the mid-50s. Northwest winds around 5 miles an hour until midnight, becoming light and variable. Monday, patchy fog in the morning. Mostly sunny. Highs in the lower 80s. Southwest winds around 5 miles an hour, becoming north in the afternoon. Monday night, mostly clear. Lows in the upper 50s. East winds around 5 miles an hour. Tuesday, mostly sunny. Highs in the lower 80s. Southeast winds around 5 miles an hour. Tuesday night and Wednesday, partly cloudy. Lows in the mid-60s. Highs in the mid-80s. Wednesday night through Friday, mostly clear. Lows in the lower 60s. Highs in the lower 80s. Friday night and Saturday, partly cloudy. Lows in the lower 60s. Highs in the lower 80s. Again, the forecast for Peoria and surrounding areas of central Illinois for the rest of today, sunny. Near steady temperature in the upper 70s. Northwest winds 5 to 10 miles an hour. At 2 p.m. the report from Peoria was not available. At Bloomington, skies were partly sunny. The temperature was 76 degrees, the dew point was 61, and the relative humidity was 59%. The wind was north at 12 miles an hour, gusting to 20. The pressure was 30.08 inches and falling. Around central and western Illinois, skies ranged from mostly sunny to partly sunny. It was 76 at Bloomington, 74 at Moline, 74 at Galesburg, 75 at Lakin, and 76 at Macomb. Quincy reported 76, Springfield reported 79, Lincoln reported 80, and Pontiac reported 77. And once again at 2 p.m. the report from Peoria was not available. At Bloomington, under partly sunny skies, the temperature was 76. Looking elsewhere around the Midwest at 2 p.m., Chicago was partly sunny, and 75. Indianapolis was mostly sunny, and 79. St. Louis was partly sunny, and 81. Kansas City was cloudy, and 76. Des Moines was partly sunny, and 77. Milwaukee was partly sunny, and 72. And now a discussion of hazardous weather conditions for the following counties in Illinois: Fulton, Knox, Marshall, Mason, McLean, Peoria, Stark, Tazewell, and Woodford. This hazardous weather outlook is for central Illinois, east central Illinois, southeast Illinois, and west central Illinois. For tonight, no hazardous weather is expected at this time. For Monday through Saturday, scattered thunderstorms are expected Monday night. A few strong to severe storms cannot be ruled out at this time. Minor flooding will continue for several days along portions of the Illinois River and Wabash River. Spotter information statement. Spotter activation is not anticipated tonight. The time is currently 2:56 p.m. Central Daylight Time. 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Now for the official National Weather Service forecast for Peoria and surrounding areas of central Illinois. Rest of today, sunny. Near steady temperature in the upper 70s. Northwest winds 5 to 10 miles an hour. Tonight, mostly clear. Patchy fog after midnight. Lows in the mid-50s. Northwest winds around 5 miles an hour until midnight, becoming light and variable. Monday, patchy fog in the morning. Mostly sunny. Highs in the lower 80s. Southwest winds around 5 miles an hour, becoming north in the afternoon. Monday night, mostly clear. Lows in the upper 50s. East winds around 5 miles an hour. Tuesday, mostly sunny. Highs in the lower 80s. Southeast winds around 5 miles an hour. Tuesday night and Wednesday, partly cloudy. Lows in the mid-60s. Highs in the mid-80s. Wednesday night through Friday, mostly clear. Lows in the lower 60s. Highs in the lower 80s. Friday night and Saturday, partly cloudy. Lows in the lower 60s. Highs in the lower 80s. Again, the forecast for Peoria and surrounding areas of central Illinois for the rest of today, sunny.
Near steady temperature in the upper 70s. Northwest winds 5 to 10 miles an hour. At 2 p.m. the report from Peoria was not available. At Bloomington, skies were partly sunny. The temperature was 76 degrees, the dew point was 61, and the relative humidity was 59%. The wind was north at 12 miles an hour, gusting to 20. The pressure was 30.08 inches and falling. Around central and western Illinois, skies ranged from mostly sunny to partly sunny. It was 76 at Bloomington, 74 at Moline, 74 at Galesburg, 75 at Lakin, and 76 at Macomb. Quincy reported 76, Springfield reported 79, Lincoln reported 80, and Pontiac reported 77. And once again at 2 p.m. the report from Peoria was not available. At Bloomington, under partly sunny skies, the temperature was 76. Looking elsewhere around the Midwest at 2 p.m., Chicago was partly sunny, and 75. Indianapolis was mostly sunny, and 79. St. Louis was partly sunny, and 81. Kansas City was cloudy, and 76. Des Moines was partly sunny, and 77. Milwaukee was partly sunny, and 72. And now a discussion of hazardous weather conditions for the following counties in Illinois: Fulton, Knox, Marshall, Mason, McLean, Peoria, Stark, Tazewell, and Woodford. This hazardous weather outlook is for Central Illinois, East Central Illinois, Southeast Illinois, and West Central Illinois. For tonight, no hazardous weather is expected at this time. For Monday through Saturday, scattered thunderstorms are expected Monday night. A few strong to severe storms cannot be ruled out at this time. Minor flooding will continue for several days along portions of the Illinois River and Wabash River. Spotter information statement. Spotter activation is not anticipated tonight. The time is currently 3 p.m. Central Daylight Time. 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Now for the official National Weather Service forecast for Peoria and surrounding areas of Central Illinois. Rest of today, sunny. Near steady temperature in the upper 70s. Northwest winds 5 to 10 miles an hour. Tonight, mostly clear. Patchy fog after midnight. Lows in the mid-50s. Northwest winds around 5 miles an hour until midnight, becoming light and variable. Monday, patchy fog in the morning. Mostly sunny. Highs in the lower 80s. Southwest winds around 5 miles an hour, becoming north in the afternoon. Monday night, mostly clear. Lows in the upper 50s. East winds around 5 miles an hour. Tuesday, mostly sunny. Highs in the lower 80s. Southeast winds around 5 miles an hour. Tuesday night and Wednesday, partly cloudy. Lows in the mid-60s. Highs in the mid-80s. Wednesday night through Friday, mostly clear. Lows in the lower 60s. Highs in the lower 80s. Friday night and Saturday, partly cloudy. Lows in the lower 60s. Highs in the lower 80s. Again, the forecast for Peoria and surrounding areas of Central Illinois for the rest of today, sunny. Near steady temperature in the upper 70s. Northwest winds 5 to 10 miles an hour. And now a discussion of hazardous weather conditions for the following counties in Illinois: Fulton, Knox, Marshall, Mason, McLean, Peoria, Stark, Tazewell, and Woodford. This hazardous weather outlook is for Central Illinois, East Central Illinois, Southeast Illinois, and West Central Illinois. For tonight, no hazardous weather is expected at this time. For Monday through Saturday, scattered thunderstorms are expected Monday night. A few strong to severe storms cannot be ruled out at this time. Minor flooding will continue for several days along portions of the Illinois River and Wabash River. Spotter information statement. Spotter activation is not anticipated tonight. The time is currently 3:03 p.m. Central Daylight Time. 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Now for the official National Weather Service forecast for Peoria and surrounding areas of Central Illinois. Rest of today, sunny. Near steady temperature in the upper 70s. Northwest winds 5 to 10 miles an hour. Tonight,
mostly clear.

patchy fog after midnight. Lows in the mid-50s. Northwest winds around 5 miles an hour until midnight, becoming light and variable. Monday, patchy fog in the morning. Mostly sunny. Highs in the lower 80s. Southwest winds around 5 miles an hour, becoming north in the afternoon. Monday night, mostly clear. Lows in the upper 50s. East winds around 5 miles an hour. Tuesday, mostly sunny. Highs in the lower 80s. Southeast winds around 5 miles an hour. Tuesday night and Wednesday, partly cloudy. Lows in the mid-60s. Highs in the mid-80s. Wednesday night through Friday, mostly clear. Lows in the lower 60s. Highs in the lower 80s. Friday night and Saturday, partly cloudy. Lows in the lower 60s. Highs in the lower 80s. Again, the forecast for Peoria and surrounding areas of central Illinois for the rest of today, sunny. Near steady temperature in the upper 70s. Northwest winds 5 to 10 miles an hour. At 3 p.m. the report from Peoria was not available. At Bloomington, skies were partly sunny. The temperature was 78 degrees, the dew point was 58, and the relative humidity was 49%. The wind was northwest at 12 miles an hour, gusting to 17. The pressure was 30.06 inches and falling. Around central and western Illinois, skies ranged from mostly sunny to partly sunny, and temperatures were in the mid to upper 70s. And once again at 3 p.m. the report from Peoria was not available. At Bloomington, under partly sunny skies, the temperature was 78. And now a discussion of hazardous weather conditions for the following counties in Illinois: Fulton, Knox, Marshall, Mason, McLean, Peoria, Stark, Tazewell, and Woodford. This hazardous weather outlook is for central Illinois, east central Illinois, southeast Illinois, and west central Illinois. For tonight, no hazardous weather is expected at this time. For Monday through Saturday, scattered thunderstorms are expected Monday night. A few strong to severe storms cannot be ruled out at this time. Minor flooding will continue for several days along portions of the Illinois River and Wabash River. Spotter information statement: spotter activation is not anticipated tonight. The time is currently 3:06 p.m. Central Daylight Time. 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Now for the official National Weather Service forecast for Peoria and surrounding areas of central Illinois. Rest of today, sunny. Near steady temperature in the upper 70s. Northwest winds 5 to 10 miles an hour. Tonight, mostly clear. Patchy fog after midnight. Lows in the mid-50s. Northwest winds around 5 miles an hour until midnight, becoming light and variable. Monday, patchy fog in the morning. Mostly sunny. Highs in the lower 80s. Southwest winds around 5 miles an hour, becoming north in the afternoon. Monday night, mostly clear. Lows in the upper 50s. East winds around 5 miles an hour. Tuesday, mostly sunny. Highs in the lower 80s. Southeast winds around 5 miles an hour. Tuesday night and Wednesday, partly cloudy. Lows in the mid-60s. Highs in the mid-80s. Wednesday night through Friday, mostly clear. Lows in the lower 60s. Highs in the lower 80s. Friday night and Saturday, partly cloudy. Lows in the lower 60s. Highs in the lower 80s. Again, the forecast for Peoria and surrounding areas of central Illinois for the rest of today, sunny. Near steady temperature in the upper 70s. Northwest winds 5 to 10 miles an hour. At 3 p.m. the report from Peoria was not available. At Bloomington, skies were partly sunny. The temperature was 78 degrees, the dew point was 58, and the relative humidity was 49%. The wind was northwest at 12 miles an hour, gusting to 17. The pressure was 30.06 inches and falling. Around central and western Illinois, skies ranged from mostly sunny to partly sunny, and temperatures were in the mid to upper 70s. And once again at 3 p.m. the report from Peoria was not available. At Bloomington, under partly sunny skies, the temperature was 78. Looking elsewhere around the Midwest at 3.

p.m., Chicago was partly sunny and 76. Indianapolis was mostly sunny and 80. St. Louis was partly sunny and 80. Kansas City was cloudy and 76. Des Moines was partly sunny and 77. Milwaukee was partly sunny and 72. And now a discussion of hazardous weather conditions for the following counties in Illinois: Fulton, Knox, Marshall, Mason, McLean, Peoria, Stark, Tazewell, and Woodford. This hazardous weather outlook is for Central Illinois, East Central Illinois, Southeast Illinois, and West Central Illinois. For tonight, no hazardous weather is expected at this time. For Monday through Saturday, scattered thunderstorms are expected Monday night. A few strong to severe storms cannot be ruled out at this time. Minor flooding will continue for several days along portions of the Illinois River and Wabash River. Spotter information statement: spotter activation is not anticipated tonight. The time is currently 3:09 p.m. Central Daylight Time. 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Now for the official National Weather Service forecast for Peoria and surrounding areas of Central Illinois. Rest of today, sunny. Near steady temperature in the upper 70s. Northwest winds 5 to 10 miles an hour. Tonight, mostly clear. Patchy fog after midnight. Lows in the mid-50s. Northwest winds around 5 miles an hour until midnight, becoming light and variable. Monday, patchy fog in the morning. Mostly sunny. Highs in the lower 80s. Southwest winds around 5 miles an hour, becoming north in the afternoon. Monday night, mostly clear. Lows in the upper 50s. East winds around 5 miles an hour. Tuesday, mostly sunny. Highs in the lower 80s. Southeast winds around 5 miles an hour. Tuesday night and Wednesday, partly cloudy. Lows in the mid 60s. Highs in the mid 80s. Wednesday night through Friday, mostly clear. Lows in the lower 60s. Highs in the lower 80s. Friday night and Saturday, partly cloudy. Lows in the lower 60s. Highs in the lower 80s. Again, the forecast for Peoria and surrounding areas of Central Illinois for the rest of today: sunny. Near steady temperature in the upper 70s. Northwest winds 5 to 10 miles an hour. At 3 p.m. the report from Peoria was not available. At Bloomington, skies were partly sunny. The temperature was 78 degrees, the dew point was 58, and the relative humidity was 49%. The wind was northwest at 12 miles an hour, gusting to 17. The pressure was 30.06 inches and falling. Around central and western Illinois, skies ranged from mostly sunny to partly sunny, and temperatures were in the mid to upper 70s. And once again at 3 p.m. the report from Peoria was not available. At Bloomington, under partly sunny skies, the temperature was 78. At 3 p.m. the report from Peoria was not available. At Bloomington, skies were partly sunny. The temperature was 78 degrees, the dew point was 58, and the relative humidity was 49%. The wind was northwest at 12 miles an hour, gusting to 17. The pressure was 30.06 inches and falling. Around central and western Illinois, temperatures were in the mid to upper 70s. At Springfield, it was sunny. It was mostly sunny at Moline, Galesburg, Macomb, and Lincoln. It was partly sunny at Bloomington, Lakin, Quincy, and Pontiac. And once again at 3 p.m. the report from Peoria was not available. At Bloomington, under partly sunny skies, the temperature was 78. Looking elsewhere around the Midwest at 3 p.m., Chicago was partly sunny and 76. Indianapolis was mostly sunny and 80. St. Louis was partly sunny and 80. Kansas City was cloudy and 76. Des Moines was partly sunny and 77. Milwaukee was partly sunny and 72. And now a discussion of hazardous weather conditions for the following counties in Illinois: Fulton, Knox, Marshall, Mason, McLean, Peoria, Stark, Tazewell, and Woodford. This hazardous weather outlook is for Central Illinois, East Central Illinois, Southeast Illinois, and West Central Illinois. For tonight, no hazardous weather is expected.

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Now for the official National Weather Service forecast for Peoria and surrounding areas of central Illinois. Rest of today, sunny. Near steady temperature in the upper 70s. Northwest winds 5 to 10 miles an hour. Tonight, mostly clear. Patchy fog after midnight. Lows in the mid-50s. Northwest winds around 5 miles an hour until midnight, becoming light and variable. Monday, patchy fog in the morning. Mostly sunny. Highs in the lower 80s. Southwest winds around 5 miles an hour, becoming north in the afternoon. Monday night, mostly clear. Lows in the upper 50s. East winds around 5 miles an hour. Tuesday, mostly sunny. Highs in the lower 80s. Southeast winds around 5 miles an hour. Tuesday night and Wednesday, partly cloudy. Lows in the mid-60s. Highs in the mid-80s. Wednesday night through Friday, mostly clear. Lows in the lower 60s. Highs in the lower 80s. Friday night and Saturday, partly cloudy. Lows in the lower 60s. Highs in the lower 80s. Again, the forecast for Peoria and surrounding areas of central Illinois for the rest of today, sunny. Near steady temperature in the upper 70s. Northwest winds 5 to 10 miles an hour. At 3 p.m. the report from Peoria was not available. At Bloomington, skies were partly sunny. The temperature was 78 degrees, the dew point was 58, and the relative humidity was 49%. The wind was northwest at 12 miles an hour, gusting to 17. The pressure was 30.06 inches and falling. Around central and western Illinois, temperatures were in the mid to upper 70s. At Springfield, it was sunny. It was mostly sunny at Moline, Galesburg, Macomb, and Lincoln. It was partly sunny at Bloomington, Lakin, Quincy, and Pontiac. And once again at 3 p.m. the report from Peoria was not available. At Bloomington, under partly sunny skies, the temperature was 78. Looking elsewhere around the Midwest at 3 p.m., Chicago was partly sunny, and 76. Indianapolis was mostly sunny, and 80. St. Louis was partly sunny, and 80. Kansas City was cloudy, and 76. Des Moines was partly sunny, and 77. Milwaukee was partly sunny, and 72. And now a discussion of hazardous weather conditions for the following counties in Illinois: Fulton, Knox, Marshall, Mason, McLean, Peoria, Stark, Tazewell, and Woodford. This hazardous weather outlook is for central Illinois, east central Illinois, southeast Illinois, and west central Illinois. For tonight, no hazardous weather is expected at this time. For Monday through Saturday, scattered thunderstorms are expected Monday night. A few strong to severe storms cannot be ruled out at this time. Minor flooding will continue for several days along portions of the Illinois River and Wabash River. Spotter information statement: spotter activation is not anticipated tonight. The time is currently 3:18 p.m. Central Daylight Time. 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Now for the official National Weather Service forecast for Peoria and surrounding areas of central Illinois. Rest of today, sunny. Near steady temperature in the upper 70s. Northwest winds 5 to 10 miles an hour. Tonight, mostly clear. Patchy fog after midnight. Lows in the mid-50s. Northwest winds around 5 miles an hour until midnight, becoming light and variable. Monday, patchy fog in the morning. Mostly sunny. Highs in the lower 80s. Southwest winds around 5 miles an hour, becoming north in the afternoon. Monday night, mostly clear. Lows in the upper 50s. East winds around 5 miles an hour. Tuesday, mostly sunny. Highs in the lower 80s. Southeast winds around 5 miles an hour. Tuesday night and Wednesday, partly cloudy. Lows in the mid-60s. Highs in the mid-80s.

Wednesday night through Friday, mostly clear. Lows in the lower 60s. Highs in the lower 80s. Friday night and Saturday, partly cloudy. Lows in the lower 60s. Highs in the lower 80s. Again, the forecast for Peoria and surrounding areas of central Illinois for the rest of today, sunny. Near steady temperature in the upper 70s. Northwest winds 5 to 10 miles an hour. At 3 p.m. the report from Peoria was not available. At Bloomington, skies were partly sunny. The temperature was 78 degrees, the dew point was 58, and the relative humidity was 49%. The wind was northwest at 12 miles an hour, gusting to 17. The pressure was 30.06 inches and falling. Around central and western Illinois, temperatures were in the mid to upper 70s. At Springfield, it was sunny. It was mostly sunny at Moline, Galesburg, Macomb, and Lincoln. It was partly sunny at Bloomington, Lakin, Quincy, and Pontiac. And once again at 3 p.m. the report from Peoria was not available. At Bloomington, under partly sunny skies, the temperature was 78. Looking elsewhere around the Midwest at 3 p.m., Chicago was partly sunny, and 76. Indianapolis was mostly sunny, and 80. St. Louis was partly sunny, and 80. Kansas City was cloudy, and 76. Des Moines was partly sunny, and 77. Milwaukee was partly sunny, and 72. And now a discussion of hazardous weather conditions for the following counties in Illinois: Fulton, Knox, Marshall, Mason, McLean, Peoria, Stark, Tazewell, and Woodford. This hazardous weather outlook is for central Illinois, east central Illinois, southeast Illinois, and west central Illinois. For tonight, no hazardous weather is expected at this time. For Monday through Saturday, scattered thunderstorms are expected Monday night. A few strong to severe storms cannot be ruled out at this time. Minor flooding will continue for several days along portions of the Illinois River and Wabash River. Spotter information statement. Spotter activation is not anticipated tonight. The time is currently 3:21 p.m. Central Daylight Time. 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Now for the official National Weather Service forecast for Peoria and surrounding areas of central Illinois. Rest of today, sunny. Near steady temperature in the upper 70s. Northwest winds 5 to 10 miles an hour. Tonight, mostly clear. Patchy fog after midnight. Lows in the mid-50s. Northwest winds around 5 miles an hour until midnight, becoming light and variable. Monday, patchy fog in the morning. Mostly sunny. Highs in the lower 80s. Southwest winds around 5 miles an hour, becoming north in the afternoon. Monday night, mostly clear. Lows in the upper 50s. East winds around 5 miles an hour. Tuesday, mostly sunny. Highs in the lower 80s. Southeast winds around 5 miles an hour. Tuesday night and Wednesday, partly cloudy. Lows in the mid-60s. Highs in the mid-80s. Wednesday night through Friday, mostly clear. Lows in the lower 60s. Highs in the lower 80s. Friday night and Saturday, partly cloudy. Lows in the lower 60s. Highs in the lower 80s. Again, the forecast for Peoria and surrounding areas of central Illinois for the rest of today, sunny. Near steady temperature in the upper 70s. Northwest winds 5 to 10 miles an hour. At 3 p.m. the report from Peoria was not available. At Bloomington, skies were partly sunny. The temperature was 78 degrees, the dew point was 58, and the relative humidity was 49%. The wind was northwest at 12 miles an hour, gusting to 17. The pressure was 30.06 inches and falling. Around central and western Illinois, skies ranged from mostly sunny to partly sunny, and temperatures were in the mid to upper 70s. And once again at 3 p.m. the report from Peoria was not available. At Bloomington, under partly sunny skies, the temperature was 78. Looking elsewhere around the Midwest at 3 p.m., Chicago was partly sunny, and 76. Indianapolis was mostly sunny, and 80. St. Louis was partly sunny, and 80. Kansas City was

cloudy, and 76. Des Moines was partly sunny, and 77. Milwaukee was partly sunny, and 72. And now a discussion of hazardous weather conditions for the following counties in Illinois: Fulton, Knox, Marshall, Mason, McLean, Peoria, Stark, Tazewell, and Woodford. This hazardous weather outlook is for Central Illinois, East Central Illinois, Southeast Illinois, and West Central Illinois. For tonight, no hazardous weather is expected at this time. For Monday through Saturday, scattered thunderstorms are expected Monday night. A few strong to severe storms cannot be ruled out at this time. Minor flooding will continue for several days along portions of the Illinois River and Wabash River. Spotter information statement: spotter activation is not anticipated tonight. The time is currently 3:25 p.m. Central Daylight Time. 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Now for the official National Weather Service forecast for Peoria and surrounding areas of Central Illinois. Rest of today, sunny. Near steady temperature in the upper 70s. Northwest winds 5 to 10 miles an hour. Tonight, mostly clear. Patchy fog after midnight. Lows in the mid-50s. Northwest winds around 5 miles an hour until midnight, becoming light and variable. Monday, patchy fog in the morning. Mostly sunny. Highs in the lower 80s. Southwest winds around 5 miles an hour, becoming north in the afternoon. Monday night, mostly clear. Lows in the upper 50s. East winds around 5 miles an hour. Tuesday, mostly sunny. Highs in the lower 80s. Southeast winds around 5 miles an hour. Tuesday night and Wednesday, partly cloudy. Lows in the mid-60s. Highs in the mid-80s. Wednesday night through Friday, mostly clear. Lows in the lower 60s. Highs in the lower 80s. Friday night and Saturday, partly cloudy. Lows in the lower 60s. Highs in the lower 80s. Again, the forecast for Peoria and surrounding areas of Central Illinois for the rest of today: sunny. Near steady temperature in the upper 70s. Northwest winds 5 to 10 miles an hour. At 3 p.m. the report from Peoria was not available. At Bloomington, skies were partly sunny. The temperature was 78 degrees, the dew point was 58, and the relative humidity was 49%. The wind was northwest at 12 miles an hour, gusting to 17. The pressure was 30.06 inches and falling. Around central and western Illinois, skies ranged from mostly sunny to partly sunny, and temperatures were in the mid to upper 70s. And once again at 3 p.m. the report from Peoria was not available. At Bloomington, under partly sunny skies, the temperature was 78. Looking elsewhere around the Midwest at 3 p.m., Chicago was partly sunny, and 76. Indianapolis was mostly sunny, and 80. St. Louis was partly sunny, and 80. Kansas City was cloudy, and 76. Des Moines was partly sunny, and 77. Milwaukee was partly sunny, and 72. And now a discussion of hazardous weather conditions for the following counties in Illinois: Fulton, Knox, Marshall, Mason, McLean, Peoria, Stark, Tazewell, and Woodford. This hazardous weather outlook is for Central Illinois, East Central Illinois, Southeast Illinois, and West Central Illinois. For tonight, no hazardous weather is expected at this time. For Monday through Saturday, scattered thunderstorms are expected Monday night. A few strong to severe storms cannot be ruled out at this time. Minor flooding will continue for several days along portions of the Illinois River and Wabash River. Spotter information statement: spotter activation is not anticipated tonight. The time is currently 3:28 p.m. Central Daylight Time. 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Now for the official National Weather Service forecast for Peoria and surrounding areas of Central Illinois. Rest of today, sunny. Near steady temperature in the upper 70s. Northwest winds 5 to 10 miles an hour. Tonight, mostly clear. Patchy fog after midnight. Lows in the mid-50s. Northwest winds around 5 miles an hour until midnight, becoming light

and variable. Monday, patchy fog in the morning. Mostly sunny. Highs in the lower 80s. Southwest winds around 5 miles an hour, becoming north in the afternoon. Monday night, mostly clear. Lows in the upper 50s. East winds around 5 miles an hour. Tuesday, mostly sunny. Highs in the lower 80s. Southeast winds around 5 miles an hour. Tuesday night and Wednesday, partly cloudy. Lows in the mid-60s. Highs in the mid-80s. Wednesday night through Friday, mostly clear. Lows in the lower 60s. Highs in the lower 80s. Friday night and Saturday, partly cloudy. Lows in the lower 60s. Highs in the lower 80s. Again, the forecast for Peoria and surrounding areas of central Illinois for the rest of today, sunny. Near steady temperature in the upper 70s. Northwest winds 5 to 10 miles an hour. At 3 p.m. the report from Peoria was not available. At Bloomington, skies were partly sunny. The temperature was 78 degrees, the dew point was 58, and the relative humidity was 49%. The wind was northwest at 12 miles an hour, gusting to 17. The pressure was 30.06 inches and falling. Around central and western Illinois, skies ranged from mostly sunny to partly sunny, and temperatures were in the mid to upper 70s. And once again at 3 p.m. the report from Peoria was not available. At Bloomington, under partly sunny skies, the temperature was 78. Looking elsewhere around the Midwest at 3 p.m., Chicago was partly sunny, and 76. Indianapolis was mostly sunny, and 80. St. Louis was partly sunny, and 80. Kansas City was cloudy, and 76. Des Moines was partly sunny, and 77. Milwaukee was partly sunny, and 72. And now a discussion of hazardous weather conditions for the following counties in Illinois: Fulton, Knox, Marshall, Mason, McLean, Peoria, Stark, Tazewell, and Woodford. This hazardous weather outlook is for central Illinois, east central Illinois, southeast Illinois, and west central Illinois. For tonight, no hazardous weather is expected at this time. For Monday through Saturday, scattered thunderstorms are expected Monday night. A few strong to severe storms cannot be ruled out at this time. Minor flooding will continue for several days along portions of the Illinois River and Wabash River. Spotter information statement, spotter activation is not anticipated tonight. The time is currently 3:32 p.m. Central Daylight Time. 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Now for the official National Weather Service forecast for Peoria and surrounding areas of central Illinois. Rest of today, sunny. Near steady temperature in the upper 70s. Northwest winds 5 to 10 miles an hour. Tonight, mostly clear. Patchy fog after midnight. Lows in the mid-50s. Northwest winds around 5 miles an hour until midnight, becoming light and variable. Monday, patchy fog in the morning. Mostly sunny. Highs in the lower 80s. Southwest winds around 5 miles an hour, becoming north in the afternoon. Monday night, mostly clear. Lows in the upper 50s. East winds around 5 miles an hour. Tuesday, mostly sunny. Highs in the lower 80s. Southeast winds around 5 miles an hour. Tuesday night and Wednesday, partly cloudy. Tuesday, mostly sunny. Highs in the lower 80s. Southeast winds around 5 miles an hour. Tuesday night and Wednesday, partly cloudy. Lows in the mid-60s. Highs in the mid-80s. Wednesday night through Friday, mostly clear. Lows in the lower 60s. Highs in the lower 80s. Friday night and Saturday, partly cloudy. Lows in the lower 60s. Highs in the lower 80s. Again, the forecast for Peoria and surrounding areas of central Illinois for the rest of today, sunny. Near steady temperature in the upper 70s. Northwest winds 5 to 10 miles an hour. At 3 p.m. the report from Peoria was not available. At Bloomington, skies were partly sunny. The temperature was 78 degrees, the dew point was 58, and the relative humidity was 49%. The wind was northwest at 12 miles an hour.

gusting to 17. The pressure was 30.06 inches and falling. Around central and western Illinois, skies ranged from mostly sunny to partly sunny, and temperatures were in the mid to upper 70s. And once again at 3 p.m. the report from Peoria was not available. At Bloomington, under partly sunny skies, the temperature was 78. Looking elsewhere around the Midwest at 3 p.m., Chicago was partly sunny, and 76. Indianapolis was mostly sunny, and 80. St. Louis was partly sunny, and 80. Kansas City was cloudy, and 76. Des Moines was partly sunny, and 77. Milwaukee was partly sunny, and 72. And now a discussion of hazardous weather conditions for the following counties in Illinois: Fulton, Knox, Marshall, Mason, McLean, Peoria, Stark, Tazewell, and Woodford. This hazardous weather outlook is for central Illinois, east central Illinois, southeast Illinois, and west central Illinois. For tonight, no hazardous weather is expected at this time. For Monday through Saturday, scattered thunderstorms are expected Monday night. A few strong to severe storms cannot be ruled out at this time. Minor flooding will continue for several days along portions of the Illinois River and Wabash River. Spotter information statement: spotter activation is not anticipated tonight. The time is currently 3:35 p.m. Central Daylight Time. 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Now for the official National Weather Service forecast for Peoria and surrounding areas of central Illinois. Rest of today, sunny. Near steady temperature in the upper 70s. Northwest winds 5 to 10 miles an hour. Tonight, mostly clear. Patchy fog after midnight. Lows in the mid-50s. Northwest winds around 5 miles an hour until midnight, becoming light and variable. Monday, patchy fog in the morning. Mostly sunny. Highs in the lower 80s. Southwest winds around 5 miles an hour, becoming north in the afternoon. Monday night, mostly clear. Lows in the upper 50s. East winds around 5 miles an hour. Tuesday, mostly sunny. Highs in the lower 80s. Southeast winds around 5 miles an hour. Tuesday night and Wednesday, partly cloudy. Lows in the mid-60s. Highs in the mid-80s. Wednesday night through Friday, mostly clear. Lows in the lower 60s. Highs in the lower 80s. Friday night and Saturday, partly cloudy. Lows in the lower 60s. Highs in the lower 80s. Again, the forecast for Peoria and surrounding areas of central Illinois for the rest of today: sunny. Near steady temperature in the upper 70s. Northwest winds 5 to 10 miles an hour. At 3 p.m. the report from Peoria was not available. At Bloomington, skies were partly sunny. The temperature was 78 degrees, the dew point was 58, and the relative humidity was 49%. The wind was northwest at 12 miles an hour, gusting to 17. The pressure was 30.06 inches and falling. Around central and western Illinois, skies ranged from mostly sunny to partly sunny, and temperatures were in the mid to upper 70s. And once again at 3 p.m. the report from Peoria was not available. At Bloomington, under partly sunny skies, the temperature was 78. Looking elsewhere around the Midwest at 3 p.m., Chicago was partly sunny, and 76. Indianapolis was mostly sunny, and 80. St. Louis was partly sunny, and 80. Kansas City was cloudy, and 76. Des Moines was partly sunny, and 77. Milwaukee was partly sunny, and 72. And now a discussion of hazardous weather conditions for the following counties in Illinois: Fulton, Knox, Marshall, Mason, McLean, Peoria, Stark, Tazewell, and Woodford. This hazardous weather outlook is for central Illinois, east central Illinois, southeast Illinois, and west central Illinois. For tonight, no hazardous weather is expected at this time. For Monday through Saturday, scattered thunderstorms are expected Monday night. A few strong to severe storms cannot be ruled out at this time. Minor flooding will continue for several days along portions of the Illinois River and Wabash River. Spotter information statement: spotter activation is not anticipated tonight.

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Now for the official National Weather Service forecast for Peoria and surrounding areas of Central Illinois. Rest of today, sunny. Near steady temperature in the upper 70s. Northwest winds 5 to 10 miles an hour. Tonight, mostly clear. Patchy fog after midnight. Lows in the mid-50s. Northwest winds around 5 miles an hour until midnight, becoming light and variable. Monday, patchy fog in the morning. Mostly sunny. Highs in the lower 80s. Southwest winds around 5 miles an hour, becoming north in the afternoon. Monday night, mostly clear. Lows in the upper 50s. East winds around 5 miles an hour. Tuesday, mostly sunny. Highs in the lower 80s. Southeast winds around 5 miles an hour. Tuesday night and Wednesday, partly cloudy. Lows in the mid-60s. Highs in the mid-80s. Wednesday night through Friday, mostly clear. Lows in the lower 60s. Highs in the lower 80s. Friday night and Saturday, partly cloudy. Lows in the lower 60s. Highs in the lower 80s. Again, the forecast for Peoria and surrounding areas of Central Illinois for the rest of today, sunny. Near steady temperature in the upper 70s. Northwest winds 5 to 10 miles an hour. Now for the official National Weather Service forecast for Peoria and surrounding areas of Central Illinois. Tonight, mostly clear. Patchy fog after midnight. Lows in the mid-50s. Northwest winds around 5 miles an hour until midnight, becoming light and variable. Monday, patchy fog in the morning. Mostly sunny. Highs in the lower 80s. Southwest winds around 5 miles an hour, becoming north in the afternoon. Monday night, mostly clear. Lows in the upper 50s. East winds around 5 miles an hour. Tuesday, mostly sunny. Highs in the lower 80s. Southeast winds around 5 miles an hour. Tuesday night, partly cloudy. Lows in the mid-60s. South winds around 5 miles an hour. Wednesday, mostly sunny. Highs in the mid-80s. Wednesday night through Friday, mostly clear. Lows in the lower 60s. Highs in the lower 80s. Friday night and Saturday, partly cloudy. Lows in the lower 60s. Highs in the lower 80s. Saturday night and Sunday, mostly cloudy. A chance of showers. Lows in the upper 60s. Highs in the mid-80s. Chance of rain 40%. Again, the forecast for Peoria and surrounding areas of Central Illinois for tonight, mostly clear. Patchy fog after midnight. Lows in the mid-50s. Northwest winds around 5 miles an hour until midnight, becoming light and variable. At 3 p.m. the report from Peoria was not available. At Bloomington, skies were partly sunny. The temperature was 78 degrees, the dew point was 58, and the relative humidity was 49%. The wind was northwest at 12 miles an hour, gusting to 17. The pressure was 30.06 inches and falling. Around central and western Illinois, skies ranged from mostly sunny to partly sunny, and temperatures were in the mid to upper 70s. And once again at 3 p.m. the report from Peoria was not available. At Bloomington, under partly sunny skies, the temperature was 78. Looking elsewhere around the Midwest at 3 p.m., Chicago was partly sunny, and 76. Indianapolis was mostly sunny, and 80. St. Louis was partly sunny, and 80. Kansas City was cloudy, and 76. Des Moines was partly sunny, and 77. Milwaukee was partly sunny, and 72. And now a discussion of hazardous weather conditions for the following counties in Illinois: Fulton, Knox, Marshall, Mason, McLean, Peoria, Stark, Tazewell, and Woodford. This hazardous weather outlook is for Central Illinois, East Central Illinois, Southeast Illinois, and West Central Illinois. For tonight, no hazardous weather is expected at this time. For Monday through Saturday, scattered thunderstorms are expected Monday night. A few strong to severe storms cannot be ruled out at this time. Minor flooding will continue.

continue for several days along portions of the Illinois River and Wabash River. Spotter information statement. Spotter activation is not anticipated tonight. The time is currently 3:44 p.m. Central Daylight Time. 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Now for the official National Weather Service forecast for Peoria and surrounding areas of central Illinois. Tonight, mostly clear. Patchy fog after midnight. Lows in the mid-50s. Northwest winds around 5 miles an hour until midnight, becoming light and variable. Monday, patchy fog in the morning. Mostly sunny. Highs in the lower 80s. Southwest winds around 5 miles an hour, becoming north in the afternoon. Monday night, mostly clear. Lows in the upper 50s. East winds around 5 miles an hour. Tuesday, mostly sunny. Highs in the lower 80s. Southeast winds around 5 miles an hour. Tuesday night, partly cloudy. Lows in the mid-60s. South winds around 5 miles an hour. Wednesday, mostly sunny. Highs in the mid-80s. Wednesday night through Friday, mostly clear. Lows in the lower 60s. Highs in the lower 80s. Friday night and Saturday, partly cloudy. Lows in the lower 60s. Highs in the lower 80s. Saturday night and Sunday, mostly cloudy. A chance of showers. Lows in the upper 60s. Highs in the mid-80s. Chance of rain 40%. Again, the forecast for Peoria and surrounding areas of central Illinois for tonight, mostly clear. Patchy fog after midnight. Lows in the mid-50s. Northwest winds around 5 miles an hour until midnight, becoming light and variable. At 3 p.m. the report from Peoria was not available. At Bloomington, skies were partly sunny. The temperature was 78 degrees, the dew point was 58, and the relative humidity was 49%. The wind was northwest at 12 miles an hour, gusting to 17. The pressure was 30.06 inches and falling. Around central and western Illinois, skies ranged from mostly sunny to partly sunny, and temperatures were in the mid to upper 70s. And once again at 3 p.m. the report from Peoria was not available. At Bloomington, under partly sunny skies, the temperature was 78. Looking elsewhere around the Midwest at 3 p.m., Chicago was partly sunny, and 76. Indianapolis was mostly sunny, and 80. St. Louis was partly sunny, and 80. Kansas City was cloudy, and 76. Des Moines was partly sunny, and 77. Milwaukee was partly sunny, and 72. And now a discussion of hazardous weather conditions for the following counties in Illinois: Fulton, Knox, Marshall, Mason, McLean, Peoria, Stark, Tazewell, and Woodford. This hazardous weather outlook is for central Illinois, east central Illinois, southeast Illinois, and west central Illinois. For tonight, no hazardous weather is expected at this time. For Monday through Saturday, scattered thunderstorms are expected Monday night. A few strong to severe storms cannot be ruled out at this time. Minor flooding will continue for several days along portions of the Illinois River and Wabash River. Spotter information statement. Spotter activation is not anticipated tonight. The time is currently 3:47 p.m. Central Daylight Time. 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Now for the official National Weather Service forecast for Peoria and surrounding areas of central Illinois. Tonight, mostly clear. Patchy fog after midnight. Lows in the mid-50s. Northwest winds around 5 miles an hour until midnight, becoming light and variable. Monday, patchy fog in the morning. Mostly sunny. Highs in the lower 80s. Southwest winds around 5 miles an hour, becoming north in the afternoon. Monday night, mostly clear. Lows in the upper 50s. East winds around 5 miles an hour. Tuesday, mostly sunny. Highs in the lower 80s. Southeast winds around 5 miles an hour. Tuesday night, partly cloudy. Lows in the mid-60s. South winds around 5 miles an hour. Wednesday, mostly sunny. Highs in the mid-80s.

Wednesday night through Friday, mostly clear. Lows in the lower 60s. Highs in the lower 80s. Friday night and Saturday, partly cloudy. Lows in the lower 60s. Highs in the lower 80s. Saturday night and Sunday, mostly cloudy. A chance of showers. Lows in the upper 60s. Highs in the mid 80s. Chance of rain 40%. Again, the forecast for Peoria and surrounding areas of central Illinois for tonight, mostly clear. Patchy fog after midnight. Lows in the mid-50s. Northwest winds around 5 miles an hour until midnight, becoming light and variable. At 3 p.m. the report from Peoria was not available. At Bloomington, skies were partly sunny. The temperature was 78 degrees, the dew point was 58, and the relative humidity was 49%. The wind was northwest at 12 miles an hour, gusting to 17. The pressure was 30.06 inches and falling. Around central and western Illinois, skies ranged from mostly sunny to partly sunny, and temperatures were in the mid to upper 70s. And once again at 3 p.m. the report from Peoria was not available. At Bloomington, under partly sunny skies, the temperature was 78. Looking elsewhere around the Midwest at 3 p.m., Chicago was partly sunny, and 76. Indianapolis was mostly sunny, and 80. St. Louis was partly sunny, and 80. Kansas City was cloudy, and 76. Des Moines was partly sunny, and 77. Milwaukee was partly sunny, and 72. And now a discussion of hazardous weather conditions for the following counties in Illinois: Fulton, Knox, Marshall, Mason, McLean, Peoria, Stark, Tazewell, and Woodford. This hazardous weather outlook is for central Illinois, east central Illinois, southeast Illinois, and west central Illinois. For tonight, no hazardous weather is expected at this time. For Monday through Saturday, scattered thunderstorms are expected Monday night. A few strong to severe storms cannot be ruled out at this time. Minor flooding will continue for several days along portions of the Illinois River and Wabash River. Spotter information statement: spotter activation is not anticipated tonight. The time is currently 3:51 p.m. Central Daylight Time. 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Now for the official National Weather Service forecast for Peoria and surrounding areas of central Illinois. Tonight, mostly clear. Patchy fog after midnight. Lows in the mid-50s. Northwest winds around 5 miles an hour until midnight, becoming light and variable. Monday, patchy fog in the morning. Mostly sunny. Highs in the lower 80s. Southwest winds around 5 miles an hour, becoming north in the afternoon. Monday night, mostly clear. Lows in the upper 50s. East winds around 5 miles an hour. Tuesday, mostly sunny. Highs in the lower 80s. Southeast winds around 5 miles an hour. Tuesday night, partly cloudy. Lows in the mid-60s. South winds around 5 miles an hour. Wednesday, mostly sunny. Highs in the mid-80s. Wednesday night through Friday, mostly clear. Lows in the lower 60s. Highs in the lower 80s. Friday night and Saturday, partly cloudy. Lows in the lower 60s. Highs in the lower 80s. Saturday night and Sunday, mostly cloudy. A chance of showers. Lows in the upper 60s. Highs in the mid-80s. Chance of rain 40%. Again, the forecast for Peoria and surrounding areas of central Illinois for tonight, mostly clear. Patchy fog after midnight. Lows in the mid-50s. Northwest winds around 5 miles an hour until midnight, becoming light and variable. At 3 p.m. the report from Peoria was not available. At Bloomington, skies were partly sunny. The temperature was 78 degrees, the dew point was 58, and the relative humidity was 49%. The wind was northwest at 12 miles an hour, gusting to 17. The pressure was 30.06 inches and falling. Around central and western Illinois, skies ranged from mostly sunny to partly sunny, and temperatures were in the mid to upper 70s. And once again at 3 p.m. the report from Peoria was not available. At Bloomington,

under partly sunny skies, the temperature was 78. Looking elsewhere around the Midwest at 3 p.m., Chicago was partly sunny, and 76. Indianapolis was mostly sunny, and 80. St. Louis was partly sunny, and 80. Kansas City was cloudy, and 76. Des Moines was partly sunny, and 77. Milwaukee was partly sunny, and 72. And now a discussion of hazardous weather conditions for the following counties in Illinois: Fulton, Knox, Marshall, Mason, McLean, Peoria, Stark, Tazewell, and Woodford. This hazardous weather outlook is for Central Illinois, East Central Illinois, Southeast Illinois, and West Central Illinois. For tonight, no hazardous weather is expected at this time. For Monday through Saturday, scattered thunderstorms are expected Monday night. A few strong to severe storms cannot be ruled out at this time. Minor flooding will continue for several days along portions of the Illinois River and Wabash River. Spotter information statement: spotter activation is not anticipated tonight. The time is currently 3:55 p.m. Central Daylight Time. 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Now for the official National Weather Service forecast for Peoria and surrounding areas of Central Illinois. Tonight, mostly clear. Patchy fog after midnight. Lows in the mid-50s. Northwest winds around 5 miles an hour until midnight, becoming light and variable. Monday, patchy fog in the morning. Mostly sunny. Highs in the lower 80s. Southwest winds around 5 miles an hour, becoming north in the afternoon. Monday night, mostly clear. Lows in the upper 50s. East winds around 5 miles an hour. Tuesday, mostly sunny. Highs in the lower 80s. Southeast winds around 5 miles an hour. Tuesday night, partly cloudy. Lows in the mid-60s. South winds around 5 miles an hour. Wednesday, mostly sunny. Highs in the mid-80s. Wednesday night through Friday, mostly clear. Lows in the lower 60s. Highs in the lower 80s. Friday night and Saturday, partly cloudy. Lows in the lower 60s. Highs in the lower 80s. Saturday night and Sunday, mostly cloudy. A chance of showers. Lows in the upper 60s. Highs in the mid-80s. Chance of rain 40%. Again, the forecast for Peoria and surrounding areas of Central Illinois for tonight, mostly clear. Patchy fog after midnight. Lows in the mid-50s. Northwest winds around 5 miles an hour until midnight, becoming light and variable. At 3 p.m. the report from Peoria was not available. At Bloomington, skies were partly sunny. The temperature was 78 degrees, the dew point was 58, and the relative humidity was 49%. The wind was northwest at 12 miles an hour, gusting to 17. The pressure was 30.06 inches and falling. Around central and western Illinois, skies ranged from mostly sunny to partly sunny, and temperatures were in the mid to upper 70s. And once again at 3 p.m. the report from Peoria was not available. At Bloomington, under partly sunny skies, the temperature was 78. Looking elsewhere around the Midwest at 3 p.m., Chicago was partly sunny, and 76. Indianapolis was mostly sunny, and 80. St. Louis was partly sunny, and 80. Kansas City was cloudy, and 76. Des Moines was partly sunny, and 77. Milwaukee was partly sunny, and 72. And now a discussion of hazardous weather conditions for the following counties in Illinois: Fulton, Knox, Marshall, Mason, McLean, Peoria, Stark, Tazewell, and Woodford. This hazardous weather outlook is for Central Illinois, East Central Illinois, Southeast Illinois, and West Central Illinois. For tonight, no hazardous weather is expected at this time. For Monday through Saturday, scattered thunderstorms are expected Monday night. A few strong to severe storms cannot be ruled out at this time. Minor flooding will continue for several days along portions of the Illinois River and Wabash River. Spotter information statement: spotter activation is not anticipated tonight. The time is currently 3:59 p.m. Central Daylight Time.
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Now for the official National Weather Service forecast for Peoria and surrounding areas of central Illinois. Tonight, mostly clear. Patchy fog after midnight. Lows in the mid-50s. Northwest winds around 5 miles an hour until midnight, becoming light and variable. Monday, patchy fog in the morning. Mostly sunny. Highs in the lower 80s. Southwest winds around 5 miles an hour, becoming north in the afternoon. Monday night, mostly clear. Lows in the upper 50s. East winds around 5 miles an hour. Tuesday, mostly sunny. Highs in the lower 80s. Southeast winds around 5 miles an hour. Tuesday night, partly cloudy. Lows in the mid-60s. South winds around 5 miles an hour. Wednesday, mostly sunny. Highs in the mid-80s. Wednesday night through Friday, mostly clear. Lows in the lower 60s. Highs in the lower 80s. Friday night and Saturday, partly cloudy. Lows in the lower 60s. Highs in the lower 80s. Saturday night and Sunday, mostly cloudy. A chance of showers. Lows in the upper 60s. Highs in the mid-80s. Chance of rain 40%. Again, the forecast for Peoria and surrounding areas of central Illinois for tonight, mostly clear. Patchy fog after midnight. Lows in the mid-50s. Northwest winds around 5 miles an hour until midnight, becoming light and variable. And now a discussion of hazardous weather conditions for the following counties in Illinois: Fulton, Knox, Marshall, Mason, McLean, Peoria, Stark, Tazewell, and Woodford. This hazardous weather outlook is for central Illinois, east central Illinois, southeast Illinois, and west central Illinois. For tonight, no hazardous weather is expected at this time. For Monday through Saturday, scattered thunderstorms are expected Monday night. A few strong to severe storms cannot be ruled out at this time. Minor flooding will continue for several days along portions of the Illinois River and Wabash River. Spotter information statement: spotter activation is not anticipated tonight. The time is currently 4:01 p.m. Central Daylight Time. 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Now for the official National Weather Service forecast for Peoria and surrounding areas of central Illinois. Tonight, mostly clear. Patchy fog after midnight. Lows in the mid-50s. Northwest winds around 5 miles an hour until midnight, becoming light and variable. Monday, patchy fog in the morning. Mostly sunny. Highs in the lower 80s. Southwest winds around 5 miles an hour, becoming north in the afternoon. Monday night, mostly clear. Lows in the upper 50s. East winds around 5 miles an hour. Tuesday, mostly sunny. Highs in the lower 80s. Southeast winds around 5 miles an hour. Tuesday night, partly cloudy. Lows in the mid-60s. South winds around 5 miles an hour. Wednesday, mostly sunny. Highs in the mid-80s. Wednesday night through Friday, mostly clear. Lows in the lower 60s. Highs in the lower 80s. Friday night and Saturday, partly cloudy. Lows in the lower 60s. Highs in the lower 80s. Saturday night and Sunday, mostly cloudy. A chance of showers. Lows in the upper 60s. Highs in the mid-80s. Chance of rain 40%. Again, the forecast for Peoria and surrounding areas of central Illinois for tonight, mostly clear. Patchy fog after midnight. Lows in the mid-50s. Northwest winds around 5 miles an hour until midnight, becoming light and variable. At 4 p.m. the report from Peoria was not available. At Bloomington, skies were mostly sunny. The temperature was 77 degrees, the dew point was 57, and the relative humidity was 50%. The wind was northwest at 13 miles an hour, gusting to 21. The pressure was 30.06 inches and steady. Around central and western Illinois, skies ranged from mostly sunny to partly sunny, and temperatures were in the mid to upper 70s. And once again at 4 p.m. the report from Peoria was not available.
at Bloomington, under most

mostly sunny skies, the temperature was 77. And now a discussion of hazardous weather conditions for the following counties in Illinois: Fulton, Knox, Marshall, Mason, McLean, Peoria, Stark, Tazewell, and Woodford. This hazardous weather outlook is for Central Illinois, East Central Illinois, Southeast Illinois, and West Central Illinois. For tonight, no hazardous weather is expected at this time. For Monday through Saturday, scattered thunderstorms are expected Monday night. A few strong to severe storms cannot be ruled out at this time. Minor flooding will continue for several days along portions of the Illinois River and Wabash River. Spotter information statement. Spotter activation is not anticipated tonight. The time is currently 4:04 p.m. Central Daylight Time. 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Now for the official National Weather Service forecast for Peoria and surrounding areas of Central Illinois. Tonight, mostly clear. Patchy fog after midnight. Lows in the mid-50s. Northwest winds around 5 miles an hour until midnight, becoming light and variable. Monday, patchy fog in the morning. Mostly sunny. Highs in the lower 80s. Southwest winds around 5 miles an hour, becoming north in the afternoon. Monday night, mostly clear. Lows in the upper 50s. East winds around 5 miles an hour. Tuesday, mostly sunny. Highs in the lower 80s. Southeast winds around 5 miles an hour. Tuesday night, partly cloudy. Lows in the mid-60s. South winds around 5 miles an hour. Wednesday, mostly sunny. Highs in the mid-80s. Wednesday night through Friday, mostly clear. Lows in the lower 60s. Highs in the lower 80s. Friday night and Saturday, partly cloudy. Lows in the lower 60s. Highs in the lower 80s. Saturday night and Sunday, mostly cloudy. A chance of showers. Lows in the upper 60s. Highs in the mid-80s. Chance of rain 40%. Again, the forecast for Peoria and surrounding areas of Central Illinois for tonight, mostly clear. Patchy fog after midnight. Lows in the mid-50s. Northwest winds around 5 miles an hour until midnight, becoming light and variable. At 4 p.m. the report from Peoria was not available. At Bloomington, skies were mostly sunny. The temperature was 77 degrees, the dew point was 57, and the relative humidity was 50%. The wind was northwest at 13 miles an hour, gusting to 21. The pressure was 30.06 inches and steady. Around central and western Illinois, skies ranged from mostly sunny to partly sunny, and temperatures were in the mid to upper 70s. And once again at 4 p.m. the report from Peoria was not available. At Bloomington, under mostly sunny skies, the temperature was 77. Looking elsewhere around the Midwest at 4 p.m., Chicago was partly sunny, and 76. Indianapolis was partly sunny, and 79. St. Louis was partly sunny, and 80. Kansas City had light rain, and 75. Des Moines was partly sunny, and 78. Milwaukee was partly sunny, and 72. And now a discussion of hazardous weather conditions for the following counties in Illinois: Fulton, Knox, Marshall, Mason, McLean, Peoria, Stark, Tazewell, and Woodford. This hazardous weather outlook is for Central Illinois, East Central Illinois, Southeast Illinois, and West Central Illinois. For tonight, no hazardous weather is expected at this time. For Monday through Saturday, scattered thunderstorms are expected Monday night. A few strong to severe storms cannot be ruled out at this time. Minor flooding will continue for several days along portions of the Illinois River and Wabash River. Spotter information statement. Spotter activation is not anticipated tonight. The time is currently 4:08 p.m. Central Daylight Time. 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Now for the official National Weather Service forecast for Peoria and surrounding areas of Central Illinois. Tonight, mostly clear. Patchy fog after midnight. Lows in the mid-50s. Northwest winds around 5 miles an hour until midnight, becoming light and variable.

Monday, patchy fog in the morning. Mostly sunny. Highs in the lower 80s. Southwest winds around 5 miles an hour, becoming north in the afternoon. Monday night, mostly clear. Lows in the upper 50s. East winds around 5 miles an hour. Tuesday, mostly sunny. Highs in the lower 80s. Southeast winds around 5 miles an hour. Tuesday night, partly cloudy. Lows in the mid-60s. South winds around 5 miles an hour. Wednesday, mostly sunny. Highs in the mid-80s. Wednesday night through Friday, mostly clear. Lows in the lower 60s. Highs in the lower 80s. Friday night and Saturday, partly cloudy. Lows in the lower 60s. Highs in the lower 80s. Saturday night and Sunday, mostly cloudy. A chance of showers. Lows in the upper 60s. Highs in the mid-80s. Chance of rain 40%. Again, the forecast for Peoria and surrounding areas of central Illinois for tonight, mostly clear. Patchy fog after midnight. Lows in the mid-50s. Northwest winds around 5 miles an hour until midnight, becoming light and variable. At 4 p.m. the report from Peoria was not available. At Bloomington, skies were mostly sunny. The temperature was 77 degrees, the dew point was 57, and the relative humidity was 50%. The wind was northwest at 13 miles an hour, gusting to 21. The pressure was 30.06 inches and steady. Around central and western Illinois, skies ranged from mostly sunny to partly sunny, and temperatures were in the mid to upper 70s. And once again at 4 p.m. the report from Peoria was not available. At Bloomington, under mostly sunny skies, the temperature was 77. Looking elsewhere around the Midwest at 4 p.m., Chicago was partly sunny, and 76. Indianapolis was partly sunny, and 79. St. Louis was partly sunny, and 80. Kansas City had light rain, and 75. Des Moines was partly sunny, and 78. Milwaukee was partly sunny, and 72. And now a discussion of hazardous weather conditions for the following counties in Illinois: Fulton, Knox, Marshall, Mason, McLean, Peoria, Stark, Tazewell, and Woodford. This hazardous weather outlook is for central Illinois, east central Illinois, southeast Illinois, and west central Illinois. For tonight, no hazardous weather is expected at this time. For Monday through Saturday, scattered thunderstorms are expected Monday night. A few strong to severe storms cannot be ruled out at this time. Minor flooding will continue for several days along portions of the Illinois River and Wabash River. Spotter information statement, spotter activation is not anticipated tonight. The time is currently 4:12 p.m. Central Daylight Time. 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Now for the official National Weather Service forecast for Peoria and surrounding areas of central Illinois. Tonight, mostly clear. Patchy fog after midnight. Lows in the mid-50s. Northwest winds around 5 miles an hour until midnight, becoming light and variable. Monday, patchy fog in the morning. Mostly sunny. Highs in the lower 80s. Southwest winds around 5 miles an hour, becoming north in the afternoon. Monday night, mostly clear. Lows in the upper 50s. East winds around 5 miles an hour. Tuesday, mostly sunny. Highs in the lower 80s. Southeast winds around 5 miles an hour. Tuesday night, partly cloudy. Lows in the mid-60s. South winds around 5 miles an hour. Wednesday, mostly sunny. Highs in the mid-80s. Wednesday night through Friday, mostly clear. Lows in the lower 60s. Highs in the lower 80s. Friday night and Saturday, partly cloudy. Lows in the lower 60s. Highs in the lower 80s. Saturday night and Sunday, mostly cloudy. A chance of showers. Lows in the upper 60s. Highs in the mid-80s. Chance of rain 40%. Again, the forecast for Peoria and surrounding areas of central Illinois for tonight, mostly clear. Patchy fog after midnight. Lows in the mid-50s. Northwest winds around 5 miles.

temperatures were in the mid to upper 70s. And once again at 4 p.m. in Peoria, under partly sunny skies, the temperature was 75. Looking elsewhere around the Midwest at 4 p.m., Chicago was partly sunny, and 76. Indianapolis was partly sunny, and 79. St. Louis was partly sunny, and 80. Kansas City had light rain, and 75. Des Moines was partly sunny, and 78. Milwaukee was partly sunny, and 72. And now a discussion of hazardous weather conditions for the following counties in Illinois: Fulton, Knox, Marshall, Mason, McLean, Peoria, Stark, Tazewell, and Woodford. This hazardous weather outlook is for Central Illinois, East Central Illinois, Southeast Illinois, and West Central Illinois. For tonight, no hazardous weather is expected at this time. For Monday through Saturday, scattered thunderstorms are expected Monday night. A few strong to severe storms cannot be ruled out at this time. Minor flooding will continue for several days along portions of the Illinois River and Wabash River. Spotter information statement: spotter activation is not anticipated tonight. The time is currently 4:16 p.m. Central Daylight Time. 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Now for the official National Weather Service forecast for Peoria and surrounding areas of Central Illinois. Tonight, mostly clear. Patchy fog after midnight. Lows in the mid-50s. Northwest winds around 5 miles an hour until midnight, becoming light and variable. Monday, patchy fog in the morning. Mostly sunny. Highs in the lower 80s. Southwest winds around 5 miles an hour, becoming north in the afternoon. Monday night, mostly clear. Lows in the upper 50s. East winds around 5 miles an hour. Tuesday, mostly sunny. Highs in the lower 80s. Southeast winds around 5 miles an hour. Tuesday night, partly cloudy. Lows in the mid-60s. South winds around 5 miles an hour. Wednesday, mostly sunny. Highs in the mid-80s. Wednesday night through Friday, mostly clear. Lows in the lower 60s. Highs in the lower 80s. Friday night and Saturday, partly cloudy. Lows in the lower 60s. Highs in the lower 80s. Saturday night and Sunday, mostly cloudy. A chance of showers. Lows in the upper 60s. Highs in the mid-80s. Chance of rain 40%. Again, the forecast for Peoria and surrounding areas of Central Illinois for tonight, mostly clear. Patchy fog after midnight. Lows in the mid-50s. Northwest winds around 5 miles an hour until midnight, becoming light and variable. At 4 p.m. in Peoria, skies were partly sunny. The temperature was 75 degrees, the dew point was 55, and the relative humidity was 50%. The wind was northwest at 9 miles an hour. The pressure was 30.05 inches and falling. Around central and western Illinois, skies ranged from mostly sunny to partly sunny, and temperatures were in the mid to upper 70s. And once again at 4 p.m. in Peoria, under partly sunny skies, the temperature was 75. Looking elsewhere around the Midwest at 4 p.m., Chicago was partly sunny, and 76. Indianapolis was partly sunny, and 79. St. Louis was partly sunny, and 80. Kansas City had light rain, and 75. Des Moines was partly sunny, and 78. Milwaukee was partly sunny, and 72. And now a discussion of hazardous weather conditions for the following counties in Illinois: Fulton, Knox, Marshall, Mason, McLean, Peoria, Stark, Tazewell, and Woodford. This hazardous weather outlook is for Central Illinois, East Central Illinois, Southeast Illinois, and West Central Illinois. For tonight, no hazardous weather is expected at this time. For Monday through Saturday, scattered thunderstorms are expected Monday night. A few strong to severe storms cannot be ruled out at this time. Minor flooding will continue for several days along portions of the Illinois River and Wabash River. Spotter information statement: spotter activation is not anticipated tonight. The time is currently 4:20 p.m. Central Daylight Time. 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

Stark, Caswell, and Woodford. This hazardous weather outlook is for Central Illinois, East Central Illinois, Southeast Illinois, and West Central Illinois. For tonight, no hazardous weather is expected at this time. For Monday through Saturday, scattered thunderstorms are expected Monday night. A few strong to severe storms cannot be ruled out at this time. Minor flooding will continue for several days along portions of the Illinois River and Wabash River. Spotter information statement. Spotter activation is not anticipated tonight. The time is currently 4:30 p.m. Central Daylight Time. 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Now for the official National Weather Service forecast for Peoria and surrounding areas of Central Illinois. Tonight, mostly clear. Patchy fog after midnight. Lows in the mid-50s. Northwest winds around 5 miles an hour until midnight, becoming light and variable. Monday, patchy fog in the morning. Mostly sunny. Highs in the lower 80s. Southwest winds around 5 miles an hour, becoming north in the afternoon. Monday night, mostly clear. Lows in the upper 50s. East winds around 5 miles an hour. Tuesday, mostly sunny. Highs in the lower 80s. Southeast winds around 5 miles an hour. Tuesday night, partly cloudy. Lows in the mid-60s. South winds around 5 miles an hour. Wednesday, mostly sunny. Highs in the mid-80s. Wednesday night through Friday, mostly clear. Lows in the lower 60s. Highs in the lower 80s. Friday night and Saturday, partly cloudy. Lows in the lower 60s. Highs in the lower 80s. Saturday night and Sunday, mostly cloudy. A chance of showers. Lows in the upper 60s. Highs in the mid-80s. Chance of rain 40%. Again, the forecast for Peoria and surrounding areas of Central Illinois for tonight, mostly clear. Patchy fog after midnight. Lows in the mid-50s. Northwest winds around 5 miles an hour until midnight, becoming light and variable. At 4 p.m. in Peoria, skies were partly sunny. The temperature was 75 degrees, the dew point was 55, and the relative humidity was 50%. The wind was northwest at 9 miles an hour. The pressure was 30.05 inches and falling. Around central and western Illinois, skies ranged from mostly sunny to partly sunny, and temperatures were in the mid to upper 70s. And once again at 4 p.m. in Peoria, under partly sunny skies, the temperature was 75. Looking elsewhere around the Midwest at 4 p.m., Chicago was partly sunny, and 76. Looking elsewhere around the Midwest at 4 p.m., Chicago was partly sunny, and 76. Indianapolis was partly sunny, and 79. St. Louis was partly sunny, and 80. Kansas City had light rain, and 75. Des Moines was mostly sunny, and 78. Milwaukee was partly sunny, and 72. And now a discussion of hazardous weather conditions for the following counties in Illinois: Fulton, Knox, Marshall, Mason, McLean, Peoria, Stark, Caswell, and Woodford. This hazardous weather outlook is for Central Illinois, East Central Illinois, Southeast Illinois, and West Central Illinois. For tonight, no hazardous weather is expected at this time. For Monday through Saturday, scattered thunderstorms are expected Monday night. A few strong to severe storms cannot be ruled out at this time. Minor flooding will continue for several days along portions of the Illinois River and Wabash River. Spotter information statement. Spotter activation is not anticipated tonight. The time is currently 4:34 p.m. Central Daylight Time. 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Now for the official National Weather Service forecast for Peoria and surrounding areas of Central Illinois. Tonight, mostly clear. Patchy fog after midnight. Lows in the mid-50s. Northwest winds around 5 miles an hour until midnight, becoming light and variable. Monday, patchy fog in the morning. Mostly sunny. Highs in the lower 80s. Southwest winds around 5 miles an hour, becoming north in the afternoon. Monday night, mostly clear.

lows in the upper 50s. East winds around 5 miles an hour. Tuesday, mostly sunny. Highs in the lower 80s. Southeast winds around 5 miles an hour. Tuesday night, partly cloudy. Lows in the mid-60s. South winds around 5 miles an hour. Wednesday, mostly sunny. Highs in the mid-80s. Wednesday night through Friday, mostly clear. Lows in the lower 60s. Highs in the lower 80s. Friday night and Saturday, partly cloudy. Lows in the lower 60s. Highs in the lower 80s. Saturday night and Sunday, mostly cloudy. A chance of showers. Lows in the upper 60s. Highs in the mid-80s. Chance of rain 40%. Again, the forecast for Peoria and surrounding areas of central Illinois for tonight, mostly clear. Patchy fog after midnight. Lows in the mid-50s. Northwest winds around 5 miles an hour until midnight, becoming light and variable. At 4 p.m. in Peoria, skies were partly sunny. The temperature was 75 degrees, the dew point was 55, and the relative humidity was 50%. The wind was northwest at 9 miles an hour. The pressure was 30.05 inches and falling. Around central and western Illinois, skies ranged from mostly sunny to partly sunny, and temperatures were in the mid to upper 70s. And once again at 4 p.m. in Peoria, under partly sunny skies, the temperature was 75. Looking elsewhere around the Midwest at 4 p.m., Chicago was partly sunny, and 76. Indianapolis was partly sunny, and 79. St. Louis was partly sunny, and 80. Kansas City had light rain, and 75. Des Moines was mostly sunny, and 78. Milwaukee was partly sunny, and 72. And now a discussion of hazardous weather conditions for the following counties in Illinois: Fulton, Knox, Marshall, Mason, McLean, Peoria, Stark, Tazewell, and Woodford. This hazardous weather outlook is for central Illinois, east central Illinois, southeast Illinois, and west central Illinois. For tonight, no hazardous weather is expected at this time. For Monday through Saturday, scattered thunderstorms are expected Monday night. A few strong to severe storms cannot be ruled out at this time. Minor flooding will continue for several days along portions of the Illinois River and Wabash River. Spotter information statement: spotter activation is not anticipated tonight. The time is currently 4:37 p.m. Central Daylight Time. 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Now for the official National Weather Service forecast for Peoria and surrounding areas of central Illinois. Tonight, mostly clear. Patchy fog after midnight. Lows in the mid-50s. Northwest winds around 5 miles an hour until midnight, becoming light and variable. Monday, patchy fog in the morning. Mostly sunny. Highs in the lower 80s. Southwest winds around 5 miles an hour, becoming north in the afternoon. Monday night, mostly clear. Lows in the upper 50s. East winds around 5 miles an hour. Tuesday, mostly sunny. Highs in the lower 80s. Southeast winds around 5 miles an hour. Tuesday night, partly cloudy. Lows in the mid-60s. South winds around 5 miles an hour. Wednesday, mostly sunny. Highs in the mid-80s. Wednesday night through Friday, mostly clear. Lows in the lower 60s. Highs in the lower 80s. Friday night and Saturday, partly cloudy. Lows in the lower 60s. Highs in the lower 80s. Saturday night and Sunday, mostly cloudy. A chance of showers. Lows in the upper 60s. Highs in the mid-80s. Chance of rain 40%. Again, the forecast for Peoria and surrounding areas of central Illinois for tonight, mostly clear. Patchy fog after midnight. Lows in the mid-50s. Northwest winds around 5 miles an hour until midnight, becoming light and variable. At 4 p.m. in Peoria, skies were partly sunny. The temperature was 75 degrees, the dew point was 55, and the relative humidity was 50%. The wind was northwest at 9 miles an hour. The pressure was 30.05 inches.

snows and falling. Around central and western Illinois, skies ranged from mostly sunny to partly sunny, and temperatures were in the mid to upper 70s. And once again at 4 p.m. in Peoria, under partly sunny skies, the temperature was 75. Looking elsewhere around the Midwest at 4 p.m., Chicago was partly sunny, and 76. Indianapolis was partly sunny, and 79. St. Louis was partly sunny, and 80. Kansas City had light rain, and 75. Des Moines was mostly sunny, and 78. Milwaukee was partly sunny, and 72. And now a discussion of hazardous weather conditions for the following counties in Illinois: Fulton, Knox, Marshall, Mason, McLean, Peoria, Stark, Tazewell, and Woodford. This hazardous weather outlook is for central Illinois, east central Illinois, southeast Illinois, and west central Illinois. For tonight, no hazardous weather is expected at this time. For Monday through Saturday, scattered thunderstorms are expected Monday night. A few strong to severe storms cannot be ruled out at this time. Minor flooding will continue for several days along portions of the Illinois River and Wabash River. Spotter information statement: spotter activation is not anticipated tonight. The time is currently 4:41 p.m. Central Daylight Time. 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Now for the official National Weather Service forecast for Peoria and surrounding areas of central Illinois. Tonight, mostly clear. Patchy fog after midnight. Lows in the mid-50s. Northwest winds around 5 miles an hour until midnight, becoming light and variable. Monday, patchy fog in the morning. Mostly sunny. Highs in the lower 80s. Southwest winds around 5 miles an hour, becoming north in the afternoon. Monday night, mostly clear. Lows in the upper 50s. East winds around 5 miles an hour. Tuesday, mostly sunny. Highs in the lower 80s. Southeast winds around 5 miles an hour. Tuesday night, partly cloudy. Lows in the mid 60s. South winds around 5 miles an hour. Wednesday, mostly sunny. Highs in the mid 80s. Wednesday night through Friday, mostly clear. Lows in the lower 60s. Highs in the lower 80s. Friday night and Saturday, partly cloudy. Lows in the lower 60s. Highs in the lower 80s. Saturday night and Sunday, mostly cloudy. A chance of showers. Lows in the upper 60s. Highs in the mid 80s. Chance of rain 40%. Again, the forecast for Peoria and surrounding areas of central Illinois for tonight, mostly clear. Patchy fog after midnight. Lows in the mid-50s. Northwest winds around 5 miles an hour until midnight, becoming light and variable. At 4 p.m. in Peoria, skies were partly sunny. The temperature was 75 degrees, the dew point was 55, and the relative humidity was 50%. The wind was northwest at 9 miles an hour. The pressure was 30.05 inches and falling. Around central and western Illinois, skies ranged from mostly sunny to partly sunny, and temperatures were in the mid to upper 70s. And once again at 4 p.m. in Peoria, under partly sunny skies, the temperature was 75. Looking elsewhere around the Midwest at 4 p.m., Chicago was partly sunny, and 76. Indianapolis was partly sunny, and 79. St. Louis was partly sunny, and 80. Kansas City had light rain, and 75. Des Moines was mostly sunny, and 78. Milwaukee was partly sunny, and 72. And now a discussion of hazardous weather conditions for the following counties in Illinois: Fulton, Knox, Marshall, Mason, McLean, Peoria, Stark, Tazewell, and Woodford. This hazardous weather outlook is for central Illinois, east central Illinois, southeast Illinois, and west central Illinois. For tonight, no hazardous weather is expected at this time. For Monday through Saturday, scattered thunderstorms are expected Monday night. A few strong to severe storms cannot be ruled out at this time. Minor flooding will continue for several days along portions of the Illinois River and Wabash River. Spotter information statement: spotter activation is not anticipated tonight. The time is currently 4.

conditions for the following counties in Illinois: Fulton, Knox, Marshall, Mason, McLean, Peoria, Stark, Tazewell, and Woodford. This hazardous weather outlook is for Central Illinois, East Central Illinois, Southeast Illinois, and West Central Illinois. For tonight, no hazardous weather is expected at this time. For Monday through Saturday, scattered thunderstorms are expected Monday night. A few strong to severe storms cannot be ruled out at this time. Minor flooding will continue for several days along portions of the Illinois River and Wabash River. Spotter information statement: spotter activation is not anticipated tonight. The time is currently 4:55 p.m. Central Daylight Time. 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Now for the official National Weather Service forecast for Peoria and surrounding areas of Central Illinois. Tonight, mostly clear. Patchy fog after midnight. Lows in the mid-50s. Northwest winds around 5 miles an hour until midnight, becoming light and variable. Monday, patchy fog in the morning. Mostly sunny. Highs in the lower 80s. Southwest winds around 5 miles an hour, becoming north in the afternoon. Monday night, mostly clear. Lows in the upper 50s. East winds around 5 miles an hour. Tuesday, mostly sunny. Highs in the lower 80s. Southeast winds around 5 miles an hour. Tuesday night, partly cloudy. Lows in the mid-60s. South winds around 5 miles an hour. Wednesday, mostly sunny. Highs in the mid-80s. Wednesday night through Friday, mostly clear. Lows in the lower 60s. Highs in the lower 80s. Friday night and Saturday, partly cloudy. Lows in the lower 60s. Highs in the lower 80s. Saturday night and Sunday, mostly cloudy. A chance of showers. Lows in the upper 60s. Highs in the mid-80s. Chance of rain 40%. Again, the forecast for Peoria and surrounding areas of Central Illinois for tonight, mostly clear. Patchy fog after midnight. Lows in the mid-50s. Northwest winds around 5 miles an hour until midnight, becoming light and variable. At 4 p.m. in Peoria, skies were partly sunny. The temperature was 75 degrees, the dew point was 55, and the relative humidity was 50%. The wind was northwest at 9 miles an hour. The pressure was 30.05 inches and falling. Around central and western Illinois, skies ranged from mostly sunny to partly sunny, and temperatures were in the mid to upper 70s. And once again at 4 p.m. in Peoria, under partly sunny skies, the temperature was 75. Looking elsewhere around the Midwest at 4 p.m., Chicago was partly sunny, and 76. Indianapolis was partly sunny, and 79. St. Louis was partly sunny, and 80. Kansas City had light rain, and 75. Des Moines was mostly sunny, and 78. Milwaukee was partly sunny, and 72. And now a discussion of hazardous weather conditions for the following counties in Illinois: Fulton, Knox, Marshall, Mason, McLean, Peoria, Stark, Tazewell, and Woodford. This hazardous weather outlook is for Central Illinois, East Central Illinois, Southeast Illinois, and West Central Illinois. For tonight, no hazardous weather is expected at this time. For Monday through Saturday, scattered thunderstorms are expected Monday night. A few strong to severe storms cannot be ruled out at this time. Minor flooding will continue for several days along portions of the Illinois River and Wabash River. Spotter information statement: spotter activation is not anticipated tonight. The time is currently 4:59 p.m. Central Daylight Time. 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Now for the official National Weather Service forecast for Peoria and surrounding areas of Central Illinois. Tonight, mostly clear. Patchy fog after midnight. Lows in the mid-50s. Northwest winds around 5 miles an hour until midnight, becoming light and variable. Monday, patchy fog in the morning. Mostly sunny. Highs in the lower 80s. Southwest winds around 5 miles an hour, becoming north in the afternoon. Monday night, mostly clear.

Lows in the upper 50s. East winds around 5 miles an hour. Tuesday, mostly sunny. Highs in the lower 80s. Southeast winds around 5 miles an hour. Tuesday night, partly cloudy. Lows in the mid 60s. South winds around 5 miles an hour. Wednesday, mostly sunny. Highs in the mid 80s. Wednesday night through Friday, mostly clear. Lows in the lower 60s. Highs in the lower 80s. Friday night and Saturday, partly cloudy. Lows in the lower 60s. Highs in the lower 80s. Saturday night and Sunday, mostly cloudy. A chance of showers. Lows in the upper 60s. Highs in the mid 80s. Chance of rain 40%. Again, the forecast for Peoria and surrounding areas of central Illinois for tonight, mostly clear. Patchy fog after midnight. Lows in the mid 50s. Northwest winds around 5 miles an hour until midnight, becoming light and variable. The Peoria, Illinois climate summary for this evening, as of 4 p.m., August 23, 2026. Today's high temperature was 75 degrees. The normal high is 84. The record high is 101 degrees, which was set in 1947. Today's low temperature was 61 degrees. The normal low is 64. The record low is 50 degrees, which was last set in 1945. No precipitation fell today, which leaves the monthly total at 6.63 inches. The total precipitation for the year still stands at 30.84 inches. Sunset tonight is at 7:45 p.m. Sunrise tomorrow is at 6:18 a.m. And now a discussion of hazardous weather conditions for the following counties in Illinois: Fulton, Knox, Marshall, Mason, McLean, Peoria, Stark, Tazewell, and Woodford. This hazardous weather outlook is for central Illinois, east central Illinois, southeast Illinois, and west central Illinois. For tonight, no hazardous weather is expected at this time. For Monday through Saturday, scattered thunderstorms are expected Monday night. A few strong to severe storms cannot be ruled out at this time. Minor flooding will continue for several days along portions of the Illinois River and Wabash River. Spotter information statement. Spotter activation is not anticipated tonight. The time is currently 5:02 p.m. Central Daylight Time. 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Now for the official National Weather Service forecast for Peoria and surrounding areas of central Illinois. Tonight, mostly clear. Patchy fog after midnight. Lows in the mid-50s. Northwest winds around 5 miles an hour until midnight, becoming light and variable. Monday, patchy fog in the morning. Mostly sunny. Highs in the lower 80s. Southwest winds around 5 miles an hour, becoming north in the afternoon. Monday night, mostly clear. Lows in the upper 50s. East winds around 5 miles an hour. Tuesday, mostly sunny. Highs in the lower 80s. Southeast winds around 5 miles an hour. Tuesday night, partly cloudy. Lows in the mid 60s. South winds around 5 miles an hour. Wednesday, mostly sunny. Highs in the mid 80s. Wednesday night through Friday, mostly clear. Lows in the lower 60s. Highs in the lower 80s. Friday night and Saturday, partly cloudy. Lows in the lower 60s. Highs in the lower 80s. Saturday night and Sunday, mostly cloudy. A chance of showers. Lows in the upper 60s. Highs in the mid 80s. Chance of rain 40%. Again, the forecast for Peoria and surrounding areas of central Illinois for tonight, mostly clear. Patchy fog after midnight. Lows in the mid 50s. Northwest winds around 5 miles an hour until midnight, becoming light and variable. At 5 p.m. the report from Peoria was not available. At Bloomington, skies were mostly sunny. The temperature was 77 degrees, the dew point was 58, and the relative humidity was 51%. The wind was northwest at 14 miles an hour. The pressure was 30.05 inches and falling.
Around central and western Illinois, skies ranged from mostly sunny to partly sunny, and temperatures were in the mid to upper 70s. And once again at 5 p.m. the report from Peoria was not available. At Bloomington, under mostly sunny skies, the temperature was 77. And now a discussion of hazardous weather conditions for the following counties in Illinois: Fulton, Knox, Marshall, Mason, McLean, Peoria, Stark, Tazewell, and Woodford. This hazardous weather outlook is for central Illinois, east central Illinois, southeast Illinois, and west central Illinois. For tonight, no hazardous weather is expected at this time. For Monday through Saturday, scattered thunderstorms are expected Monday night. A few strong to severe storms cannot be ruled out at this time. Minor flooding will continue for several days along portions of the Illinois River and Wabash River. Spotter information statement: spotter activation is not anticipated tonight. The time is currently 5:06 p.m. Central Daylight Time. 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Now for the official National Weather Service forecast for Peoria and surrounding areas of central Illinois. Tonight, mostly clear. Patchy fog after midnight. Lows in the mid-50s. Northwest winds around 5 miles an hour until midnight, becoming light and variable. Monday, patchy fog in the morning. Mostly sunny. Highs in the lower 80s. Southwest winds around 5 miles an hour, becoming north in the afternoon. Monday night, mostly clear. Lows in the upper 50s. East winds around 5 miles an hour. Tuesday, mostly sunny. Highs in the lower 80s. Southeast winds around 5 miles an hour. Tuesday night, partly cloudy. Lows in the mid-60s. South winds around 5 miles an hour. Wednesday, mostly sunny. Highs in the mid-80s. Wednesday night through Friday, mostly clear. Lows in the lower 60s. Highs in the lower 80s. Friday night and Saturday, partly cloudy. Lows in the lower 60s. Highs in the lower 80s. Saturday night and Sunday, mostly cloudy. A chance of showers. Lows in the upper 60s. Highs in the mid-80s. Chance of rain 40%. Again, the forecast for Peoria and surrounding areas of central Illinois for tonight, mostly clear. Patchy fog after midnight. Lows in the mid-50s. Northwest winds around 5 miles an hour until midnight, becoming light and variable. At 5 p.m. the report from Peoria was not available. At Bloomington, skies were mostly sunny. The temperature was 77 degrees, the dew point was 58, and the relative humidity was 51%. The wind was northwest at 14 miles an hour. The pressure was 30.05 inches and falling. Around central and western Illinois, skies ranged from mostly sunny to partly sunny, and temperatures were in the mid to upper 70s. And once again at 5 p.m. the report from Peoria was not available. At Bloomington, under mostly sunny skies, the temperature was 77. Looking elsewhere around the Midwest at 5 p.m., Chicago was mostly sunny, and 76. Indianapolis was partly sunny, and 78. St. Louis was partly sunny, and 79. Kansas City was cloudy, and 75. Des Moines was mostly sunny, and 80. Milwaukee was partly sunny, and 73. And now a discussion of hazardous weather conditions for the following counties in Illinois: Fulton, Knox, Marshall, Mason, McLean, Peoria, Stark, Tazewell, and Woodford. This hazardous weather outlook is for central Illinois, east central Illinois, southeast Illinois, and west central Illinois. For tonight, no hazardous weather is expected at this time. For Monday through Saturday, scattered thunderstorms are expected Monday night. A few strong to severe storms cannot be ruled out at this time. Minor flooding will continue for several days along portions of the Illinois River and Wabash River. Spotter information statement: spotter activation is not anticipated tonight. The time is currently 5:09 p.m. Central Daylight Time. 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Now for the official National Weather Service forecast for Peoria and surrounding areas of central Illinois.
Tonight, mostly clear. Patchy fog after midnight. Lows in the mid-50s.

northwest winds around 5 miles an hour until midnight, becoming light and variable. Monday, patchy fog in the morning. Mostly sunny. Highs in the lower 80s. Southwest winds around 5 miles an hour, becoming north in the afternoon. Monday night, mostly clear. Lows in the upper 50s. East winds around 5 miles an hour. Tuesday, mostly sunny. Highs in the lower 80s. Southeast winds around 5 miles an hour. Tuesday night, partly cloudy. Lows in the mid-60s. South winds around 5 miles an hour. Wednesday, mostly sunny. Highs in the mid-80s. Wednesday night through Friday, mostly clear. Lows in the lower 60s. Highs in the lower 80s. Friday night and Saturday, partly cloudy. Lows in the lower 60s. Highs in the lower 80s. Saturday night and Sunday, mostly cloudy. A chance of showers. Lows in the upper 60s. Highs in the mid-80s. Chance of rain 40%. Again, the forecast for Peoria and surrounding areas of central Illinois for tonight, mostly clear. Patchy fog after midnight. Lows in the mid-50s. Northwest winds around 5 miles an hour until midnight, becoming light and variable. At 5 p.m. in Peoria, skies were mostly sunny. The temperature was 73 degrees, the dew point was 55, and the relative humidity was 53%. The wind was north at 5 miles an hour. The pressure was 30.04 inches and falling. Around central and western Illinois, temperatures were in the mid to upper 70s. At Lakin, it was sunny. It was mostly sunny at Bloomington, Moline, Galesburg, and Macomb. At Springfield, Lincoln, and Pontiac, it was mostly sunny. At Quincy, it was partly sunny. And once again at 5 p.m. in Peoria, under mostly sunny skies, the temperature was 73. Looking elsewhere around the Midwest at 5 p.m., Chicago was mostly sunny, and 76. Indianapolis was partly sunny, and 78. St. Louis was partly sunny, and 79. Kansas City was cloudy, and 75. Des Moines was mostly sunny, and 80. Milwaukee was partly sunny, and 73. And now a discussion of hazardous weather conditions for the following counties in Illinois: Fulton, Knox, Marshall, Mason, McLean, Peoria, Stark, Tazewell, and Woodford. This hazardous weather outlook is for central Illinois, east central Illinois, southeast Illinois, and west central Illinois. For tonight, no hazardous weather is expected at this time. For Monday through Saturday, scattered thunderstorms are expected Monday night. A few strong to severe storms cannot be ruled out at this time. Minor flooding will continue for several days along portions of the Illinois River and Wabash River. Spotter information statement: spotter activation is not anticipated tonight. 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Now for the official National Weather Service forecast for Peoria and surrounding areas of central Illinois. Tonight, mostly clear. Patchy fog after midnight. Lows in the mid-50s. Northwest winds around 5 miles an hour until midnight, becoming light and variable. Monday, patchy fog in the morning. Mostly sunny. Highs in the lower 80s. Southwest winds around 5 miles an hour, becoming north in the afternoon. Monday night, mostly clear. Lows in the upper 50s. East winds around 5 miles an hour. Tuesday, mostly sunny. Highs in the lower 80s. Southeast winds around 5 miles an hour. Tuesday night, partly cloudy. Lows in the mid-60s.

Today's low temperature was 61 degrees. The normal low is 64. The record low is 50 degrees, which was last set in 1945. No precipitation fell today, which leaves the monthly total at 6.63 inches. The total precipitation for the year still stands at 30.84 inches. Sunset tonight is at 7:45 p.m. Sunrise tomorrow is at 6:18 a.m. At 5 p.m. in Peoria, skies were mostly sunny. The temperature was 73 degrees, the dew point was 55, and the relative humidity was 53%. The wind was north at 5 miles an hour. The pressure was 30.04 inches and falling. Around central and western Illinois, temperatures were in the mid to upper 70s. At Lakin, it was sunny. It was mostly sunny at Bloomington, Moline, Galesburg, and Macomb. At Springfield, Lincoln, and Pontiac, it was mostly sunny. At Quincy, it was partly sunny. And once again at 5 p.m. in Peoria, under mostly sunny skies, the temperature was 73. Looking elsewhere around the Midwest at 5 p.m., Chicago was mostly sunny, and 76. Indianapolis was partly sunny, and 78. St. Louis was partly sunny, and 79. Kansas City was cloudy, and 75. Des Moines was mostly sunny, and 80. Milwaukee was partly sunny, and 73. And now a discussion of hazardous weather conditions for the following counties in Illinois: Fulton, Knox, Marshall, Mason, McLean, Peoria, Stark, Tazewell, and Woodford. This hazardous weather outlook is for Central Illinois, East Central Illinois, Southeast Illinois, and West Central Illinois. For tonight, no hazardous weather is expected at this time. For Monday through Saturday, scattered thunderstorms are expected Monday night. A few strong to severe storms cannot be ruled out at this time. Minor flooding will continue for several days along portions of the Illinois River and Wabash River. Spotter information statement: spotter activation is not anticipated tonight. The time is currently 5:18 p.m. Central Daylight Time. 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Now for the official National Weather Service forecast for Peoria and surrounding areas of Central Illinois. Tonight, mostly clear. Patchy fog after midnight. Lows in the mid-50s. Northwest winds around 5 miles an hour until midnight, becoming light and variable. Monday, patchy fog in the morning. Mostly sunny. Highs in the lower 80s. Southwest winds around 5 miles an hour, becoming north in the afternoon. Monday night, mostly clear. Lows in the upper 50s. East winds around 5 miles an hour. Tuesday, mostly sunny. Highs in the lower 80s. Southeast winds around 5 miles an hour. Tuesday night, partly cloudy. Lows in the mid-60s. South winds around 5 miles an hour. Wednesday, mostly sunny. Highs in the mid-80s. Wednesday night through Friday, mostly clear. Lows in the lower 60s. Highs in the lower 80s. Friday night and Saturday, partly cloudy. Lows in the lower 60s. Highs in the lower 80s. Saturday night and Sunday, mostly cloudy. A chance of showers. Lows in the upper 60s. Highs in the mid-80s. Chance of rain 40%. Again, the forecast for Peoria and surrounding areas of Central Illinois for tonight, mostly clear. Patchy fog after midnight. Lows in the mid-50s. Northwest winds around 5 miles an hour until midnight, becoming light and variable. At 5 p.m. in Peoria, skies were mostly sunny. The temperature was 73 degrees, the dew point was 55, and the relative humidity was 53%. The wind was north at 5 miles an hour. The pressure was 30.04 inches and falling. Around central and western Illinois, temperatures were in the mid to upper 70s. At Lakin, it was sunny. It was mostly sunny at Bloomington, Moline, Galesburg, and Macomb. At Springfield, Lincoln, and Pontiac, it was mostly sunny. At Quincy, it was partly sunny. And once again at 5 p.m. in Peoria, under mostly sunny skies, the temperature was 73. Looking elsewhere around the Midwest,

At 5 p.m., Chicago was mostly sunny, and 76. Indianapolis was partly sunny, and 78. St. Louis was partly sunny, and 79. Kansas City was cloudy, and 75. Des Moines was mostly sunny, and 80. Milwaukee was partly sunny, and 73. And now a discussion of hazardous weather conditions for the following counties in Illinois: Fulton, Knox, Marshall, Mason, McLean, Peoria, Stark, Tazewell, and Woodford. This hazardous weather outlook is for Central Illinois, East Central Illinois, Southeast Illinois, and West Central Illinois. For tonight, no hazardous weather is expected at this time. For Monday through Saturday, scattered thunderstorms are expected Monday night. A few strong to severe storms cannot be ruled out at this time. Minor flooding will continue for several days along portions of the Illinois River and Wabash River. Spotter information statement: spotter activation is not anticipated tonight. The time is currently 5:22 p.m. Central Daylight Time. 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Now for the official National Weather Service forecast for Peoria and surrounding areas of Central Illinois. Tonight, mostly clear. Patchy fog after midnight. Lows in the mid-50s. Northwest winds around 5 miles an hour until midnight, becoming light and variable. Monday, patchy fog in the morning. Mostly sunny. Highs in the lower 80s. Southwest winds around 5 miles an hour, becoming north in the afternoon. Monday night, mostly clear. Lows in the upper 50s. East winds around 5 miles an hour. Tuesday, mostly sunny. Highs in the lower 80s. Southeast winds around 5 miles an hour. Tuesday night, partly cloudy. Lows in the mid-60s. South winds around 5 miles an hour. Wednesday, mostly sunny. Highs in the mid-80s. Wednesday night through Friday, mostly clear. Lows in the lower 60s. Highs in the lower 80s. Friday night and Saturday, partly cloudy. Lows in the lower 60s. Highs in the lower 80s. Saturday night and Sunday, mostly cloudy. A chance of showers. Lows in the upper 60s. Highs in the mid-80s. Chance of rain 40%. Again, the forecast for Peoria and surrounding areas of Central Illinois for tonight, mostly clear. Patchy fog after midnight. Lows in the mid-50s. Northwest winds around 5 miles an hour until midnight, becoming light and variable. At 5 p.m. in Peoria, skies were mostly sunny. The temperature was 73 degrees, the dew point was 55, and the relative humidity was 53%. The wind was north at 5 miles an hour. The pressure was 30.04 inches and falling. Around central and western Illinois, temperatures were in the mid to upper 70s. At Lakin, it was sunny. It was mostly sunny at Bloomington, Moline, Galesburg, and Macomb. At Springfield, Lincoln, and Pontiac, it was mostly sunny. At Quincy, it was partly sunny. And once again at 5 p.m. in Peoria, under mostly sunny skies, the temperature was 73. Looking elsewhere around the Midwest at 5 p.m., Chicago was mostly sunny, and 76. Indianapolis was partly sunny, and 78. St. Louis was partly sunny, and 79. Kansas City was cloudy, and 75. Des Moines was mostly sunny, and 80. Milwaukee was partly sunny, and 73. And now a discussion of hazardous weather conditions for the following counties in Illinois: Fulton, Knox, Marshall, Mason, McLean, Peoria, Stark, Tazewell, and Woodford. This hazardous weather outlook is for Central Illinois, East Central Illinois, Southeast Illinois, and West Central Illinois. For tonight, no hazardous weather is expected at this time. For Monday through Saturday, scattered thunderstorms are expected Monday night. A few strong to severe storms cannot be ruled out at this time. Minor flooding will continue for several days along portions of the Illinois River and Wabash River. Spotter information statement: spotter activation is not anticipated tonight. The time is currently 5:26 p.m. Central Daylight Time. 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

Station WXJ71 in Peoria. Now for the official National Weather Service forecast for Peoria and surrounding areas of central Illinois. Tonight, mostly clear. Patchy fog after midnight. Lows in the mid-50s. Northwest winds around 5 miles an hour until midnight, becoming light and variable. Monday, patchy fog in the morning. Mostly sunny. Highs in the lower 80s. Southwest winds around 5 miles an hour, becoming north in the afternoon. Monday night, mostly clear. Lows in the upper 50s. East winds around 5 miles an hour. Tuesday, mostly sunny. Highs in the lower 80s. Southeast winds around 5 miles an hour. Tuesday night, partly cloudy. Lows in the mid-60s. South winds around 5 miles an hour. Wednesday, mostly sunny. Highs in the mid-80s. Wednesday night through Friday, mostly clear. Lows in the lower 60s. Highs in the lower 80s. Friday night and Saturday, partly cloudy. Lows in the lower 60s. Highs in the lower 80s. Saturday night and Sunday, mostly cloudy. A chance of showers. Lows in the upper 60s. Highs in the mid-80s. Chance of rain 40%. Again, the forecast for Peoria and surrounding areas of central Illinois for tonight, mostly clear. Patchy fog after midnight. Lows in the mid-50s. Northwest winds around 5 miles an hour until midnight, becoming light and variable. At 5 p.m. in Peoria, skies were mostly sunny. The temperature was 73 degrees, the dew point was 55, and the relative humidity was 53%. The wind was north at 5 miles an hour. The pressure was 30.04 inches and falling. Around central and western Illinois, temperatures were in the mid to upper 70s. At Lakin, it was sunny. It was mostly sunny at Bloomington, Moline, Galesburg, and Macomb. At Springfield, Lincoln, and Pontiac, it was mostly sunny. At Quincy, it was partly sunny. And once again at 5 p.m. in Peoria, under mostly sunny skies, the temperature was 73. Looking elsewhere around the Midwest at 5 p.m., Chicago was mostly sunny, and 76. Indianapolis was partly sunny, and 78. St. Louis was partly sunny, and 79. Kansas City was cloudy, and 75. Des Moines was mostly sunny, and 80. Milwaukee was partly sunny, and 73. And now a discussion of hazardous weather conditions for the following counties in Illinois: Fulton, Knox, Marshall, Mason, McLean, Peoria, Stark, Tazewell, and Woodford. This hazardous weather outlook is for central Illinois, east central Illinois, southeast Illinois, and west central Illinois. For tonight, no hazardous weather is expected at this time. For Monday through Saturday, scattered thunderstorms are expected Monday night. A few strong to severe storms cannot be ruled out at this time. Minor flooding will continue for several days along portions of the Illinois River and Wabash River. Spotter information statement: spotter activation is not anticipated tonight. The time is currently 5:29 p.m. Central Daylight Time. 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The Peoria, Illinois climate summary for this evening, as of 4 p.m., August 23, 2026. Today's high temperature was 75 degrees. The normal high is 84. The record high is 101 degrees, which was set in 1947. Today's low temperature was 61 degrees. The normal low is 64. The record low is 50 degrees, which was last set in 1945. No precipitation fell today, which leaves the monthly total at 6.63 inches. The total precipitation for the year still stands at 30.84 inches. Sunset tonight is at 7:45 p.m. Sunrise tomorrow is at 6:18 a.m. Now for the official National Weather Service forecast for Peoria and surrounding areas of central Illinois. Tonight, mostly clear. Patchy fog after midnight. Lows in the mid-50s. Northwest winds around 5 miles an hour until midnight, becoming light and variable. Monday, patchy fog in the morning. Mostly sunny. Highs in the lower 80s.

southwest winds around 5 miles an hour, becoming north in the afternoon. Monday night, mostly clear. Lows in the upper 50s. East winds around 5 miles an hour. Tuesday, mostly sunny. Highs in the lower 80s. Southeast winds around 5 miles an hour. Tuesday night, partly cloudy. Lows in the mid 60s. South winds around 5 miles an hour. Wednesday, mostly sunny. Highs in the mid 80s. Wednesday night through Friday, mostly clear. Lows in the lower 60s. Highs in the lower 80s. Friday night and Saturday, partly cloudy. Lows in the lower 60s. Highs in the lower 80s. Saturday night and Sunday, mostly cloudy. A chance of showers. Lows in the upper 60s. Highs in the mid 80s. Chance of rain 40%. Again, the forecast for Peoria and surrounding areas of central Illinois for tonight, mostly clear. Patchy fog after midnight. Lows in the mid-50s. Northwest winds around 5 miles an hour until midnight, becoming light and variable. At 5 p.m. in Peoria, skies were mostly sunny. The temperature was 73 degrees, the dew point was 55, and the relative humidity was 53%. The wind was north at 5 miles an hour. The pressure was 30.04 inches and falling. Around central and western Illinois, temperatures were in the mid to upper 70s. At Lakin, it was sunny. It was mostly sunny at Bloomington, Moline, Galesburg, and Macomb. At Springfield, Lincoln, and Pontiac, it was mostly sunny. At Quincy, it was partly sunny. And once again at 5 p.m. in Peoria, under mostly sunny skies, the temperature was 73. Looking oddly sunny. And once again at 5 p.m. in Peoria, under mostly sunny skies, the temperature was 73. Looking elsewhere around the Midwest at 5 p.m., Chicago was mostly sunny, and 76. Indianapolis was partly sunny, and 78. St. Louis was partly sunny, and 79. Kansas City was cloudy, and 75. Des Moines was mostly sunny, and 80. Milwaukee was partly sunny, and 73. And now a discussion of hazardous weather conditions for the following counties in Illinois: Fulton, Knox, Marshall, Mason, McLean, Peoria, Stark, Tazewell, and Woodford. This hazardous weather outlook is for central Illinois, east central Illinois, southeast Illinois, and west central Illinois. For tonight, no hazardous weather is expected at this time. For Monday through Saturday, scattered thunderstorms are expected Monday night. A few strong to severe storms cannot be ruled out at this time. Minor flooding will continue for several days along portions of the Illinois River and Wabash River. Spotter information statement: spotter activation is not anticipated tonight. The time is currently 5:34 p.m. Central Daylight Time. 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Now for the official National Weather Service forecast for Peoria and surrounding areas of central Illinois. Tonight, mostly clear. Patchy fog after midnight. Lows in the mid-50s. Northwest winds around 5 miles an hour until midnight, becoming light and variable. Monday, patchy fog in the morning. Mostly sunny. Highs in the lower 80s. Southwest winds around 5 miles an hour, becoming north in the afternoon. Monday night, mostly clear. Lows in the upper 50s. East winds around 5 miles an hour. Tuesday, mostly sunny. Highs in the lower 80s. Southeast winds around 5 miles an hour. Tuesday night, partly cloudy. Lows in the mid-60s. South winds around 5 miles an hour. Wednesday, mostly sunny. Highs in the mid-80s. Wednesday night through Friday, mostly clear. Lows in the lower 60s. Highs in the lower 80s. Friday night and Saturday, partly cloudy. Lows in the lower 60s. Highs in the lower 80s. Saturday night and Sunday, mostly cloudy. A chance of showers. Lows in the upper 60s. Highs in the mid-80s. Chance of rain 40%. Again, the forecast for Peoria and surrounding areas of central Illinois for tonight, mostly

clear. Patchy fog after midnight. Lows in the mid-50s. Northwest winds around 5 miles an hour until midnight, becoming light and variable. At 5 p.m. in Peoria, skies were mostly sunny. The temperature was 73 degrees, the dew point was 55, and the relative humidity was 53%. The wind was north at 5 miles an hour. The pressure was 30.04 inches and falling. Around central and western Illinois, temperatures were in the mid to upper 70s. At Lakin, it was sunny. It was mostly sunny at Bloomington, Moline, Galesburg, and Macomb. At Springfield, Lincoln, and Pontiac, it was mostly sunny. At Quincy, it was partly sunny. And once again at 5 p.m. in Peoria, under mostly sunny skies, the temperature was 73. Looking elsewhere around the Midwest at 5 p.m., Chicago was mostly sunny, and 76. Indianapolis was partly sunny, and 78. St. Louis was partly sunny, and 79. Kansas City was cloudy, and 75. Des Moines was mostly sunny, and 80. Milwaukee was partly sunny, and 73. And now a discussion of hazardous weather conditions for the following counties in Illinois: Fulton, Knox, Marshall, Mason, McLean, Peoria, Stark, Tazewell, and Woodford. This hazardous weather outlook is for central Illinois, east central Illinois, southeast Illinois, and west central Illinois. For tonight, no hazardous weather is expected at this time. For Monday through Saturday, scattered thunderstorms are expected Monday night. A few strong to severe storms cannot be ruled out at this time. Minor flooding will continue for several days along portions of the Illinois River and Wabash River. Spotter information statement: spotter activation is not anticipated tonight. The time is currently 5:38 p.m. Central Daylight Time. 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Now for the official National Weather Service forecast for Peoria and surrounding areas of central Illinois. Tonight, mostly clear. Patchy fog after midnight. Lows in the mid-50s. Northwest winds around 5 miles an hour until midnight, becoming light and variable. Monday, patchy fog in the morning. Mostly sunny. Highs in the lower 80s. Southwest winds around 5 miles an hour, becoming north in the afternoon. Monday night, mostly clear. Lows in the upper 50s. East winds around 5 miles an hour. Tuesday, mostly sunny. Highs in the lower 80s. Southeast winds around 5 miles an hour. Tuesday night, partly cloudy. Lows in the mid 60s. South winds around 5 miles an hour. Wednesday, mostly sunny. Highs in the mid 80s. Wednesday night through Friday, mostly clear. Lows in the lower 60s. Highs in the lower 80s. Friday night and Saturday, partly cloudy. Lows in the lower 60s. Highs in the lower 80s. Saturday night and Sunday, mostly cloudy. A chance of showers. Lows in the upper 60s. Highs in the mid 80s. Chance of rain 40%. Again, the forecast for Peoria and surrounding areas of central Illinois for tonight, mostly clear. Patchy fog after midnight. Lows in the mid-50s. Northwest winds around 5 miles an hour until midnight, becoming light and variable. At 5 p.m. in Peoria, skies were mostly sunny. The temperature was 73 degrees, the dew point was 55, and the relative humidity was 53%. The wind was north at 5 miles an hour. The pressure was 30.04 inches and falling. Around central and western Illinois, temperatures were in the mid to upper 70s. At Lakin, it was sunny. It was mostly sunny at Bloomington, Moline, Galesburg, and Macomb. At Springfield, Lincoln, and Pontiac, it was mostly sunny. At Quincy, it was partly sunny. And once again at 5 p.m. in Peoria, under mostly sunny skies, the temperature was 73. Looking elsewhere around the Midwest at 5 p.m., Chicago was mostly sunny, and 76. Indianapolis was partly sunny, and 78. St. Louis was partly sunny, and 79. Kansas City was cloudy, and 75. Des Moines was mostly sunny.

and 80. Milwaukee was partly sunny and 73. And now a discussion of hazardous weather conditions for the following counties in Illinois: Fulton, Knox, Marshall, Mason, McLean, Peoria, Stark, Tazewell, and Woodford. This hazardous weather outlook is for Central Illinois, East Central Illinois, Southeast Illinois, and West Central Illinois. For tonight, no hazardous weather is expected at this time. For Monday through Saturday, scattered thunderstorms are expected Monday night. A few strong to severe storms cannot be ruled out at this time. Minor flooding will continue for several days along portions of the Illinois River and Wabash River. Spotter information statement: spotter activation is not anticipated tonight. The time is currently 5:41 p.m. Central Daylight Time. 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Now for the official National Weather Service forecast for Peoria and surrounding areas of Central Illinois. Tonight, mostly clear. Patchy fog after midnight. Lows in the mid-50s. Northwest winds around 5 miles an hour until midnight, becoming light and variable. Monday, patchy fog in the morning. Mostly sunny. Highs in the lower 80s. Southwest winds around 5 miles an hour, becoming north in the afternoon. Monday night, mostly clear. Lows in the upper 50s. East winds around 5 miles an hour. Tuesday, mostly sunny. Highs in the lower 80s. Southeast winds around 5 miles an hour. Tuesday night, partly cloudy. Lows in the mid-60s. South winds around 5 miles an hour. Wednesday, mostly sunny. Highs in the mid-80s. Wednesday night through Friday, mostly clear. Lows in the lower 60s. Highs in the lower 80s. Friday night and Saturday, partly cloudy. Lows in the lower 60s. Highs in the lower 80s. Saturday night and Sunday, mostly cloudy. A chance of showers. Lows in the upper 60s. Highs in the mid-80s. Chance of rain 40%. Again, the forecast for Peoria and surrounding areas of Central Illinois for tonight, mostly clear. Patchy fog after midnight. Lows in the mid-50s. Northwest winds around 5 miles an hour until midnight, becoming light and variable. At 5 p.m. in Peoria, skies were mostly sunny. The temperature was 73 degrees, the dew point was 55, and the relative humidity was 53%. The wind was north at 5 miles an hour. The pressure was 30.04 inches and falling. Around central and western Illinois, temperatures were in the mid to upper 70s. At Lakin, it was sunny. It was mostly sunny at Bloomington, Moline, Galesburg, and Macomb. At Springfield, Lincoln, and Pontiac, it was mostly sunny. At Quincy, it was partly sunny. And once again at 5 p.m. in Peoria, under mostly sunny skies, the temperature was 73. Looking elsewhere around the Midwest at 5 p.m., Chicago was mostly sunny, and 76. Indianapolis was partly sunny, and 78. St. Louis was partly sunny, and 79. Kansas City was cloudy, and 75. Des Moines was mostly sunny, and 80. Milwaukee was partly sunny, and 73. And now a discussion of hazardous weather conditions for the following counties in Illinois: Fulton, Knox, Marshall, Mason, McLean, Peoria, Stark, Tazewell, and Woodford. This hazardous weather outlook is for Central Illinois, East Central Illinois, Southeast Illinois, and West Central Illinois. For tonight, no hazardous weather is expected at this time. For Monday through Saturday, scattered thunderstorms are expected Monday night. A few strong to severe storms cannot be ruled out at this time. Minor flooding will continue for several days along portions of the Illinois River and Wabash River. Spotter information statement: spotter activation is not anticipated tonight. The Peoria, Illinois climate summary for this evening, as of 4 p.m., August 23, 2026. Today's high temperature was 75 degrees. The normal high is 84. The record high is 101 degrees, which was set in 1947. Today's low temperature was 61 degrees. The normal low is 64. The record low is 50 degrees, which

was last set in 1945. No precipitation fell today, which leaves the monthly total at 6.63 inches. The total precipitation for the year still stands at 30.84 inches. Sunset tonight is at 7:45 p.m. Sunrise tomorrow is at 6:18 a.m. The time is currently 5:46 p.m. Central Daylight Time. 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Now for the official National Weather Service forecast for Peoria and surrounding areas of central Illinois. Tonight, mostly clear. Patchy fog after midnight. Lows in the mid-50s. Northwest winds around 5 miles an hour until midnight, becoming light and variable. Monday, patchy fog in the morning. Mostly sunny. Highs in the lower 80s. Southwest winds around 5 miles an hour, becoming north in the afternoon. Monday night, mostly clear. Lows in the upper 50s. East winds around 5 miles an hour. Tuesday, mostly sunny. Highs in the lower 80s. Southeast winds around 5 miles an hour. Tuesday night, partly cloudy. Lows in the mid-60s. South winds around 5 miles an hour. Wednesday, mostly sunny. Highs in the mid-80s. Wednesday night through Friday, mostly clear. Lows in the lower 60s. Highs in the lower 80s. Friday night and Saturday, partly cloudy. Lows in the lower 60s. Highs in the lower 80s. Saturday night and Sunday, mostly cloudy. A chance of showers. Lows in the upper 60s. Highs in the mid-80s. Chance of rain 40%. Again, the forecast for Peoria and surrounding areas of central Illinois for tonight, mostly clear. Patchy fog after midnight. Lows in the mid-50s. Northwest winds around 5 miles an hour until midnight, becoming light and variable. At 5 p.m. in Peoria, skies were mostly sunny. The temperature was 73 degrees, the dew point was 55, and the relative humidity was 53%. The wind was north at 5 miles an hour. The pressure was 30.04 inches and falling. Around central and western Illinois, temperatures were in the mid to upper 70s. At Lakin, it was sunny. It was mostly sunny at Bloomington, Moline, Galesburg, and Macomb. At Springfield, Lincoln, and Pontiac, it was mostly sunny. At Quincy, it was partly sunny. And once again at 5 p.m. in Peoria, under mostly sunny skies, the temperature was 73. Looking elsewhere around the Midwest at 5 p.m., Chicago was mostly sunny, and 76. Indianapolis was partly sunny, and 78. St. Louis was partly sunny, and 79. Kansas City was cloudy, and 75. Des Moines was mostly sunny, and 80. Milwaukee was partly sunny, and 73. And now a discussion of hazardous weather conditions for the following counties in Illinois: Fulton, Knox, Marshall, Mason, McLean, Peoria, Stark, Tazewell, and Woodford. This hazardous weather outlook is for central Illinois, east central Illinois, southeast Illinois, and west central Illinois. For tonight, no hazardous weather is expected at this time. For Monday through Saturday, scattered thunderstorms are expected Monday night. A few strong to severe storms cannot be ruled out at this time. Minor flooding will continue for several days along portions of the Illinois River and Wabash River. Spotter information statement: spotter activation is not anticipated tonight. The time is currently 5:50 p.m. Central Daylight Time. 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Now for the official National Weather Service forecast for Peoria and surrounding areas of central Illinois. Tonight, mostly clear. Patchy fog after midnight. Lows in the mid-50s. Northwest winds around 5 miles an hour until midnight, becoming light and variable. Monday, patchy fog in the morning. Mostly sunny. Highs in the lower 80s. Southwest winds around 5 miles an hour, becoming north in the afternoon. Monday night, mostly clear. Lows in the upper 50s. East winds around 5 miles an hour. Tuesday, mostly sunny. Highs in the lower 80s.

southeast winds around 5 miles an hour. Tuesday night, partly cloudy. Lows in the mid-60s. South winds around 5 miles an hour. Wednesday, mostly sunny. Highs in the mid-80s. Wednesday night through Friday, mostly clear. Lows in the lower 60s. Highs in the lower 80s. Friday night and Saturday, partly cloudy. Lows in the lower 60s. Highs in the lower 80s. Saturday night and Sunday, mostly cloudy. A chance of showers. Lows in the upper 60s. Highs in the mid-80s. Chance of rain 40%. Again, the forecast for Peoria and surrounding areas of central Illinois for tonight, mostly clear. Patchy fog after midnight. Lows in the mid-50s. Northwest winds around 5 miles an hour until midnight, becoming light and variable. At 5 p.m. in Peoria, skies were mostly sunny. The temperature was 73 degrees, the dew point was 55, and the relative humidity was 53%. The wind was north at 5 miles an hour. The pressure was 30.04 inches and falling. Around central and western Illinois, temperatures were in the mid to upper 70s. At Lakin, it was sunny. It was mostly sunny at Bloomington, Moline, Galesburg, and Macomb. At Springfield, Lincoln, and Pontiac, it was mostly sunny. At Quincy, it was partly sunny. And once again at 5 p.m. in Peoria, under mostly sunny skies, the temperature was 73. Looking elsewhere around the Midwest at 5 p.m., Chicago was mostly sunny, and 76. Indianapolis was partly sunny, and 78. St. Louis was partly sunny, and 79. Kansas City was cloudy, and 75. Des Moines was mostly sunny, and 80. Milwaukee was partly sunny, and 73. And now a discussion of hazardous weather conditions for the following counties in Illinois: Fulton, Knox, Marshall, Mason, McLean, Peoria, Stark, Tazewell, and Woodford. This hazardous weather outlook is for central Illinois, east central Illinois, southeast Illinois, and west central Illinois. For tonight, no hazardous weather is expected at this time. For Monday through Saturday, scattered thunderstorms are expected Monday night. A few strong to severe storms cannot be ruled out at this time. Minor flooding will continue for several days along portions of the Illinois River and Wabash River. Spotter information statement: spotter activation is not anticipated tonight. The time is currently 5:53 p.m. Central Daylight Time. 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Now for the official National Weather Service forecast for Peoria and surrounding areas of central Illinois. Tonight, mostly clear. Patchy fog after midnight. Lows in the mid-50s. Northwest winds around 5 miles an hour until midnight, becoming light and variable. Monday, patchy fog in the morning. Mostly sunny. Highs in the lower 80s. Southwest winds around 5 miles an hour, becoming north in the afternoon. Monday night, mostly clear. Lows in the upper 50s. East winds around 5 miles an hour. Tuesday, mostly sunny. Highs in the lower 80s. Southeast winds around 5 miles an hour. Tuesday night, partly cloudy. Lows in the mid-60s. South winds around 5 miles an hour. Wednesday, mostly sunny. Highs in the mid-80s. Wednesday night through Friday, mostly clear. Lows in the lower 60s. Highs in the lower 80s. Friday night and Saturday, partly cloudy. Lows in the lower 60s. Highs in the lower 80s. Saturday night and Sunday, mostly cloudy. A chance of showers. Lows in the upper 60s. Highs in the mid-80s. Chance of rain 40%. Again, the forecast for Peoria and surrounding areas of central Illinois for tonight, mostly clear. Patchy fog after midnight. Lows in the mid-50s. Northwest winds around 5 miles an hour until midnight, becoming light and variable. At 5 p.m. in Peoria, skies were mostly sunny. The temperature was 73 degrees, the dew point was 55, and the relative humidity was 53%. The wind was north at 5 miles an hour.

The pressure was 30.04 inches and falling. Around central and western Illinois, temperatures were in the mid to upper 70s. At Lakin, it was sunny. It was mostly sunny at Bloomington, Moline, Galesburg, and Macomb. At Springfield, Lincoln, and Pontiac, it was mostly sunny. At Quincy, it was partly sunny. And once again at 5 p.m. in Peoria, under mostly sunny skies, the temperature was 73. Looking elsewhere around the Midwest at 5 p.m., Chicago was mostly sunny, and 76. Indianapolis was partly sunny, and 78. St. Louis was partly sunny, and 79. Kansas City was cloudy, and 75. Des Moines was mostly sunny, and 80. Milwaukee was partly sunny, and 73. And now a discussion of hazardous weather conditions for the following counties in Illinois: Fulton, Knox, Marshall, Mason, McLean, Peoria, Stark, Tazewell, and Woodford. This hazardous weather outlook is for central Illinois, east central Illinois, southeast Illinois, and west central Illinois. For tonight, no hazardous weather is expected at this time. For Monday through Saturday, scattered thunderstorms are expected Monday night. A few strong to severe storms cannot be ruled out at this time. Minor flooding will continue for several days along portions of the Illinois River and Wabash River. Spotter information statement: spotter activation is not anticipated tonight. The time is currently 5:57 p.m. Central Daylight Time. 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Now for the official National Weather Service forecast for Peoria and surrounding areas of central Illinois. Tonight, mostly clear. Patchy fog after midnight. Lows in the mid-50s. Northwest winds around 5 miles an hour until midnight, becoming light and variable. Monday, patchy fog in the morning. Mostly sunny. Highs in the lower 80s. Southwest winds around 5 miles an hour, becoming north in the afternoon. Monday night, mostly clear. Lows in the upper 50s. East winds around 5 miles an hour. Tuesday, mostly sunny. Highs in the lower 80s. Southeast winds around 5 miles an hour. Tuesday night, partly cloudy. Lows in the mid-60s. South winds around 5 miles an hour. Wednesday, mostly sunny. Highs in the mid-80s. Wednesday night through Friday, mostly clear. Lows in the lower 60s. Highs in the lower 80s. Friday night and Saturday, partly cloudy. Lows in the lower 60s. Highs in the lower 80s. Saturday night and Sunday, mostly cloudy. A chance of showers. Lows in the upper 60s. Highs in the mid-80s. Chance of rain 40%. Again, the forecast for Peoria and surrounding areas of central Illinois for tonight, mostly clear. Patchy fog after midnight. Lows in the mid-50s. Northwest winds around 5 miles an hour until midnight, becoming light and variable. At 5 p.m. in Peoria, skies were mostly sunny. The temperature was 73 degrees, the dew point was 55, and the relative humidity was 53%. The wind was north at 5 miles an hour. The pressure was 30.04 inches and falling. Around central and western Illinois, temperatures were in the mid to upper 70s. At Lakin, it was sunny. It was mostly sunny at Bloomington, Moline, Galesburg, and Macomb. At Springfield, Lincoln, and Pontiac, it was mostly sunny. At Quincy, it was partly sunny. And once again at 5 p.m. in Peoria, under mostly sunny skies, the temperature was 73. The Peoria, Illinois climate summary for this evening, as of 4 p.m., August 23, 2026. Today's high temperature was 75 degrees. The normal high is 84. The record high is 101 degrees, which was set in 1947. Today's low temperature was 61 degrees. The normal low is 64. The record low is 50 degrees, which was last set in 1945. No precipitation fell today, which leaves the monthly total at 6.63 inches. The total precipitation for the year still stands at 30.84 inches. Sunset tonight is at 7:45 p.m. Sunrise tomorrow is at 6:18 a.m.

And now a discussion of hazardous weather conditions for the following counties in Illinois: Fulton, Knox, Marshall, Mason, McLean, Peoria, Stark, Tazewell, and Woodford. This hazardous weather outlook is for Central Illinois, East Central Illinois, Southeast Illinois, and West Central Illinois. For tonight, no hazardous weather is expected at this time. For Monday through Saturday, scattered thunderstorms are expected Monday night. A few strong to severe storms cannot be ruled out at this time. Minor flooding will continue for several days along portions of the Illinois River and Wabash River. Spotter information statement: spotter activation is not anticipated tonight. The time is currently 6:01 p.m. Central Daylight Time. 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Now for the official National Weather Service forecast for Peoria and surrounding areas of Central Illinois. Tonight, mostly clear. Patchy fog after midnight. Lows in the mid-50s. Northwest winds around 5 miles an hour until midnight, becoming light and variable. Monday, patchy fog in the morning. Mostly sunny. Highs in the lower 80s. Southwest winds around 5 miles an hour, becoming north in the afternoon. Monday night, mostly clear. Lows in the upper 50s. East winds around 5 miles an hour. Tuesday, mostly sunny. Highs in the lower 80s. Southeast winds around 5 miles an hour. Tuesday night, partly cloudy. Lows in the mid-60s. South winds around 5 miles an hour. Wednesday, mostly sunny. Highs in the mid-80s. Wednesday night through Friday, mostly clear. Lows in the lower 60s. Highs in the lower 80s. Friday night and Saturday, partly cloudy. Lows in the lower 60s. Highs in the lower 80s. Saturday night and Sunday, mostly cloudy. A chance of showers. Lows in the upper 60s. Highs in the mid-80s. Chance of rain 40%. Again, the forecast for Peoria and surrounding areas of Central Illinois for tonight, mostly clear. Patchy fog after midnight. Lows in the mid-50s. Northwest winds around 5 miles an hour until midnight, becoming light and variable. And now a discussion of hazardous weather conditions for the following counties in Illinois: Fulton, Knox, Marshall, Mason, McLean, Peoria, Stark, Tazewell, and Woodford. This hazardous weather outlook is for Central Illinois, East Central Illinois, Southeast Illinois, and West Central Illinois. For tonight, no hazardous weather is expected at this time. For Monday through Saturday, scattered thunderstorms are expected Monday night. A few strong to severe storms cannot be ruled out at this time. Minor flooding will continue for several days along portions of the Illinois River and Wabash River. Spotter information statement: spotter activation is not anticipated tonight. The time is currently 6:04 p.m. Central Daylight Time. 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Now for the official National Weather Service forecast for Peoria and surrounding areas of Central Illinois. Tonight, mostly clear. Patchy fog after midnight. Lows in the mid-50s. Northwest winds around 5 miles an hour until midnight, becoming light and variable. Monday, patchy fog in the morning. Mostly sunny. Highs in the lower 80s. Southwest winds around 5 miles an hour, becoming north in the afternoon. Monday night, mostly clear. Lows in the upper 50s. East winds around 5 miles an hour. Tuesday, mostly sunny. Highs in the lower 80s. Southeast winds around 5 miles an hour. Tuesday night, partly cloudy. Lows in the mid-60s. South winds around 5 miles an hour. Wednesday, mostly sunny. Highs in the mid-80s. Wednesday night through Friday, mostly clear. Lows in the lower 60s. Highs in the lower 80s. Friday night and Saturday, partly cloudy. Lows in the lower 60s. Highs in the lower 80s. Saturday night and Sunday, mostly cloudy. A chance of showers. Lows in the upper 60s. Highs in the mid-80s. Chance of rain 40%. Again,
The forecast for Peoria and surrounding areas of central Illinois for tonight, mostly clear. Patchy fog after midnight. Lows in the mid-50s. Northwest winds around 5 miles an hour until midnight, becoming light and variable. At 6 p.m. the report from Peoria was not available. At Bloomington, skies were mostly sunny. The temperature was 75 degrees, the dew point was 56, and the relative humidity was 51%. The wind was north at 10 miles an hour. The pressure was 30.05 inches and steady. Around central and western Illinois, it was mostly sunny, with a temperature of 75 at Bloomington, 76 at Moline, and 75 at Springfield. At Quincy, it was partly sunny, with a temperature of 73. And once again at 6 p.m. the report from Peoria was not available. At Bloomington, under mostly sunny skies, the temperature was 75. And now a discussion of hazardous weather conditions for the following counties in Illinois: Fulton, Knox, Marshall, Mason, McLean, Peoria, Stark, Tazewell, and Woodford. This hazardous weather outlook is for central Illinois, east central Illinois, southeast Illinois, and west central Illinois. For tonight, no hazardous weather is expected at this time. For Monday through Saturday, scattered thunderstorms are expected Monday night. A few strong to severe storms cannot be ruled out at this time. Minor flooding will continue for several days along portions of the Illinois River and Wabash River. Spotter information statement. Spotter activation is not anticipated tonight. The time is currently 6:07 p.m. Central Daylight Time. 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Now for the official National Weather Service forecast for Peoria and surrounding areas of central Illinois. Tonight, mostly clear. Patchy fog after midnight. Lows in the mid-50s. Northwest winds around 5 miles an hour until midnight, becoming light and variable. Monday, patchy fog in the morning. Mostly sunny. Highs in the lower 80s. Southwest winds around 5 miles an hour, becoming north in the afternoon. Monday night, mostly clear. Lows in the upper 50s. East winds around 5 miles an hour. Tuesday, mostly sunny. Highs in the lower 80s. Southeast winds around 5 miles an hour. Tuesday night, partly cloudy. Lows in the mid-60s. South winds around 5 miles an hour. Wednesday, mostly sunny. Highs in the mid-80s. Wednesday night through Friday, mostly clear. Lows in the lower 60s. Highs in the lower 80s. Friday night and Saturday, partly cloudy. Lows in the lower 60s. Highs in the lower 80s. Saturday night and Sunday, mostly cloudy. A chance of showers. Lows in the upper 60s. Highs in the mid-80s. Chance of rain 40%. Again, the forecast for Peoria and surrounding areas of central Illinois for tonight, mostly clear. Patchy fog after midnight. Lows in the mid-50s. Northwest winds around 5 miles an hour until midnight, becoming light and variable. At 6 p.m. the report from Peoria was not available. At Bloomington, skies were mostly sunny. The temperature was 75 degrees, the dew point was 56, and the relative humidity was 51%. The wind was north at 10 miles an hour. The pressure was 30.05 inches and steady. Around central and western Illinois, it was mostly sunny, with a temperature of 75 at Bloomington, 76 at Moline, and 75 at Springfield. At Quincy, it was partly sunny, with a temperature of 73. And once again at 6 p.m. the report from Peoria was not available. At Bloomington, under mostly sunny skies, the temperature was 75. Looking elsewhere around the Midwest at 6 p.m., Chicago was mostly sunny, and 74. Indianapolis was partly sunny, and 76. St. Louis was partly sunny, and 78. Kansas City was cloudy, and 75. Des Moines was mostly sunny, and 79. Milwaukee was mostly sunny, and 72. And now a discussion of hazardous weather conditions for the following counties in Illinois: Fulton, Knox, Marshall, Mason, McLean, Peoria, Stark, Tazewell, and Woodford.
This hazardous weather outlook is

Upper Central Illinois, East Central Illinois, Southeast Illinois, and West Central Illinois. For tonight, no hazardous weather is expected at this time. For Monday through Saturday, scattered thunderstorms are expected Monday night. A few strong to severe storms cannot be ruled out at this time. Minor flooding will continue for several days along portions of the Illinois River and Wabash River. Spotter information statement. Spotter activation is not anticipated tonight. The time is currently 6:11 p.m. Central Daylight Time. 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Now for the official National Weather Service forecast for Peoria and surrounding areas of central Illinois. Tonight, mostly clear. Patchy fog after midnight. Lows in the mid-50s. Northwest winds around 5 miles an hour until midnight, becoming light and variable. Monday, patchy fog in the morning. Mostly sunny. Highs in the lower 80s. Southwest winds around 5 miles an hour, becoming north in the afternoon. Monday night, mostly clear. Lows in the upper 50s. East winds around 5 miles an hour. Tuesday, mostly sunny. Highs in the lower 80s. Southeast winds around 5 miles an hour. Tuesday night, partly cloudy. Lows in the mid-60s. South winds around 5 miles an hour. Wednesday, mostly sunny. Highs in the mid-80s. Wednesday night through Friday, mostly clear. Lows in the lower 60s. Highs in the lower 80s. Friday night and Saturday, partly cloudy. Lows in the lower 60s. Highs in the lower 80s. Saturday night and Sunday, mostly cloudy. A chance of showers. Lows in the upper 60s. Highs in the mid-80s. Chance of rain 40%. Again, the forecast for Peoria and surrounding areas of central Illinois for tonight, mostly clear. Patchy fog after midnight. Lows in the mid-50s. Northwest winds around 5 miles an hour until midnight, becoming light and variable. 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At 6 p.m. in Peoria, skies were sunny. The temperature was 75 degrees, the dew point was 55, and the relative humidity was 50%. The wind was north at 6 miles an hour. The pressure was 30.03 inches and falling. Around central and western Illinois, at Pontiac, it was sunny, with a temperature of 73. It was mostly sunny, with a temperature of 75 at Bloomington, 76 at Moline, and 74 at Lakin. Under mostly sunny skies, Macomb reported 74, Springfield reported 75, and Lincoln reported 77. At Quincy, it was partly sunny, with a temperature of 73. And once again at 6 p.m. in Peoria, under sunny skies, the temperature was 75. Looking elsewhere around the Midwest at 6 p.m., Chicago was mostly sunny, and 74. Indianapolis was partly sunny, and 76. St. Louis was partly sunny, and 78. Kansas City was cloudy, and 75. Des Moines was mostly sunny, and 79. Milwaukee was mostly sunny, and 72. The Peoria, Illinois climate summary for this evening, as of 4 p.m., August 23, 2026. Today's high temperature was 75 degrees. The normal high is 84. The record high is 101 degrees, which was set in 1947. Today's low temperature was 61 degrees. The normal low is 64. The record low is 50 degrees, which was last set in 1945. No precipitation fell today, which leaves the monthly total at 6.63 inches. The total precipitation for the year still stands at 30.84 inches. Sunset tonight is at 7:45 p.m. Sunrise tomorrow is at 6:18 a.m.

Now for the official National Weather Service forecast for Peoria and surrounding areas of central Illinois. Tonight, mostly clear. Patchy fog after midnight. Lows in the mid-50s. Northwest winds around 5 miles an hour until midnight, becoming light and variable. Monday, patchy fog in the morning. Mostly sunny. Highs in the lower 80s. Southwest winds around 5 miles an hour, becoming north in the afternoon. Monday night, mostly clear. Lows in the upper 50s. East winds around 5 miles an hour. Tuesday, mostly sunny. Highs in the lower 80s. Southeast winds around 5 miles an hour. Tuesday night, partly cloudy. Lows in the mid-60s. South winds around 5 miles an hour. Wednesday, mostly sunny. Highs in the mid-80s. Wednesday night through Friday, mostly clear. Lows in the lower 60s. Highs in the lower 80s. Friday night and Saturday, partly cloudy. Lows in the lower 60s. Highs in the lower 80s. Saturday night and Sunday, mostly cloudy. A chance of showers. Lows in the upper 60s. Highs in the mid-80s. Chance of rain 40%. Again, the forecast for Peoria and surrounding areas of central Illinois for tonight, mostly clear. Patchy fog after midnight. Lows in the mid-50s. Northwest winds around 5 miles an hour until midnight, becoming light and variable. At 6 p.m. in Peoria, skies were sunny. The temperature was 75 degrees, the dew point was 55, and the relative humidity was 50%. The wind was north at 6 miles an hour. The pressure was 30.03 inches and falling. Around central and western Illinois, at Pontiac, it was sunny, with a temperature of 73. It was mostly sunny, with a temperature of 75 at Bloomington, 76 at Moline, and 74 at Lakin. Under mostly sunny skies, Macomb reported 74, Springfield reported 75, and Lincoln reported 77. At Quincy, it was partly sunny, with a temperature of 73. And once again at 6 p.m. in Peoria, under sunny skies, the temperature was 75. Looking elsewhere around the Midwest at 6 p.m., Chicago was mostly sunny, and 74. Indianapolis was partly sunny, and 76. St. Louis was partly sunny, and 78. Kansas City was cloudy, and 75. Des Moines was mostly sunny, and 79. Milwaukee was mostly sunny, and 72. And now a discussion of hazardous weather conditions for the following counties in Illinois: Fulton, Knox, Marshall, Mason, McLean, Peoria, Stark, Tazewell, and Woodford. This hazardous weather outlook is for central Illinois, east central Illinois, southeast Illinois, and west central Illinois. For tonight, no hazardous weather is expected at this time. For Monday through Saturday, scattered thunderstorms are expected Monday night. A few strong to severe storms cannot be ruled out at this time. Minor flooding will continue for several days along portions of the Illinois River and Wabash River. Spotter information statement: spotter activation is not anticipated tonight. The time is currently 6:20 p.m. Central Daylight Time. 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Now for the official National Weather Service forecast for Peoria and surrounding areas of central Illinois. Tonight, mostly clear. Patchy fog after midnight. Lows in the mid-50s. Northwest winds around 5 miles an hour until midnight, becoming light and variable. Monday, patchy fog in the morning. Mostly sunny. Highs in the lower 80s. Southwest winds around 5 miles an hour, becoming north in the afternoon. Monday night, mostly clear. Lows in the upper 50s. East winds around 5 miles an hour. Tuesday, mostly sunny. Highs in the lower 80s. Southeast winds around 5 miles an hour. Tuesday night, partly cloudy. Lows in the mid-60s. South winds around 5 miles an hour. Wednesday, mostly sunny. Highs in the mid-80s. Wednesday night through Friday, mostly clear. Lows in the lower 60s. Highs in the lower 80s. Friday night and Saturday, partly cloudy.

was in the lower 60s. Highs in the lower 80s. Saturday night and Sunday, mostly cloudy. A chance of showers. Lows in the upper 60s. Highs in the mid 80s. Chance of rain 40%. Again, the forecast for Peoria and surrounding areas of central Illinois for tonight, mostly clear. Patchy fog after midnight. Lows in the mid-50s. Northwest winds around 5 miles an hour until midnight, becoming light and variable. At 6 p.m. in Peoria, skies were sunny. The temperature was 75 degrees, the dew point was 55, and the relative humidity was 50%. The wind was north at 6 miles an hour. The pressure was 30.03 inches and falling. Around central and western Illinois, it was sunny, with a temperature of 74 at Lakin, 74 at Macomb, and 73 at Pontiac. It was mostly sunny, with a temperature of 75 at Bloomington, 76 at Moline, 75 at Springfield, and 77 at Lincoln. At Quincy, it was partly sunny, with a temperature of 73. And once again at 6 p.m. in Peoria, under sunny skies, the temperature was 75. Looking elsewhere around the Midwest at 6 p.m., Chicago was mostly sunny, and 74. Indianapolis was partly sunny, and 76. St. Louis was partly sunny, and 78. Kansas City was cloudy, and 75. Des Moines was mostly sunny, and 79. Milwaukee was mostly sunny, and 72. And now a discussion of hazardous weather conditions for the following counties in Illinois: Fulton, Knox, Marshall, Mason, McLean, Peoria, Stark, Tazewell, and Woodford. This hazardous weather outlook is for central Illinois, east central Illinois, southeast Illinois, and west central Illinois. For tonight, no hazardous weather is expected at this time. For Monday through Saturday, scattered thunderstorms are expected Monday night. A few strong to severe storms cannot be ruled out at this time. Minor flooding will continue for several days along portions of the Illinois River and Wabash River. Spotter information statement: spotter activation is not anticipated tonight. The time is currently 6:24 p.m. Central Daylight Time. 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Now for the official National Weather Service forecast for Peoria and surrounding areas of central Illinois. Tonight, mostly clear. Patchy fog after midnight. Lows in the mid-50s. Northwest winds around 5 miles an hour until midnight, becoming light and variable. Monday, patchy fog in the morning. Mostly sunny. Highs in the lower 80s. Southwest winds around 5 miles an hour, becoming north in the afternoon. Monday night, mostly clear. Lows in the upper 50s. East winds around 5 miles an hour. Tuesday, mostly sunny. Highs in the lower 80s. Southeast winds around 5 miles an hour. Tuesday night, partly cloudy. Lows in the mid 60s. South winds around 5 miles an hour. Wednesday, mostly sunny. Highs in the mid 80s. Wednesday night through Friday, mostly clear. Lows in the lower 60s. Highs in the lower 80s. Friday night and Saturday, partly cloudy. Lows in the lower 60s. Highs in the lower 80s. Saturday night and Sunday, mostly cloudy. A chance of showers. Lows in the upper 60s. Highs in the mid 80s. Chance of rain 40%. Again, the forecast for Peoria and surrounding areas of central Illinois for tonight, mostly clear. Patchy fog after midnight. Lows in the mid-50s. Northwest winds around 5 miles an hour until midnight, becoming light and variable. At 6 p.m. in Peoria, skies were sunny. The temperature was 75 degrees, the dew point was 55, and the relative humidity was 50%. The wind was north at 6 miles an hour. The pressure was 30.03 inches and falling. Around central and western Illinois, it was sunny, with a temperature of 74 at Lakin, 74 at Macomb, and 73 at Pontiac. It was mostly sunny, with a temperature of 75 at Bloomington, 76 at Moline, 75 at Springfield, and 77 at Lincoln. At Quincy, it was partly sunny, with a temperature of 73.

and once again at 6 p.m. in Peoria, under sunny skies, the temperature was 75. Looking elsewhere around the Midwest at 6 p.m., Chicago was mostly sunny, and 74. Indianapolis was partly sunny, and 76. St. Louis was cloudy, and 78. Kansas City was cloudy, and 75. Des Moines was mostly sunny, and 79. Milwaukee was mostly sunny, and 72. And now a discussion of hazardous weather conditions for the following counties in Illinois: Fulton, Knox, Marshall, Mason, McLean, Peoria, Stark, Tazewell, and Woodford. This hazardous weather outlook is for Central Illinois, East Central Illinois, Southeast Illinois, and West Central Illinois. For tonight, no hazardous weather is expected at this time. For Monday through Saturday, scattered thunderstorms are expected Monday night. A few strong to severe storms cannot be ruled out at this time. Minor flooding will continue for several days along portions of the Illinois River and Wabash River. Spotter information statement: spotter activation is not anticipated tonight. The time is currently 6:28 p.m. Central Daylight Time. 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Now for the official National Weather Service forecast for Peoria and surrounding areas of Central Illinois. Tonight, mostly clear. Patchy fog after midnight. Lows in the mid-50s. Northwest winds around 5 miles an hour until midnight, becoming light and variable. Monday, patchy fog in the morning. Mostly sunny. Highs in the lower 80s. Southwest winds around 5 miles an hour, becoming north in the afternoon. Monday night, mostly clear. Lows in the upper 50s. East winds around 5 miles an hour. Tuesday, mostly sunny. Highs in the lower 80s. Southeast winds around 5 miles an hour. Tuesday night, partly cloudy. Lows in the mid-60s. South winds around 5 miles an hour. Wednesday, mostly sunny. Highs in the mid-80s. Wednesday night through Friday, mostly clear. Lows in the lower 60s. Highs in the lower 80s. Friday night and Saturday, partly cloudy. Lows in the lower 60s. Highs in the lower 80s. Saturday night and Sunday, mostly cloudy. A chance of showers. Lows in the upper 60s. Highs in the mid-80s. Chance of rain 40%. Again, the forecast for Peoria and surrounding areas of Central Illinois for tonight, mostly clear. Patchy fog after midnight. Lows in the mid-50s. Northwest winds around 5 miles an hour until midnight, becoming light and variable. Now for the official National Weather Service forecast for Peoria and surrounding areas of Central Illinois. Rest of tonight, mostly clear. Patchy fog after midnight. Lows in the mid-50s. Northwest winds around 5 miles an hour until midnight, becoming light and variable. Monday, patchy fog in the morning. Mostly sunny. Highs in the lower 80s. Southwest winds around 5 miles an hour, becoming north in the afternoon. Monday night, mostly clear. Lows in the upper 50s. East winds around 5 miles an hour. Tuesday, mostly sunny. Highs in the lower 80s. Southeast winds around 5 miles an hour. Tuesday night, partly cloudy. Lows in the mid-60s. South winds around 5 miles an hour. Wednesday, mostly sunny. Highs in the mid-80s. Wednesday night through Friday, mostly clear. Lows in the lower 60s. Highs in the lower 80s. Friday night and Saturday, partly cloudy. Lows in the lower 60s. Highs in the lower 80s. Saturday night and Sunday, mostly cloudy. A chance of showers. Lows in the upper 60s. Highs in the mid-80s. Chance of rain 40%. Again, the forecast for Peoria and surrounding areas of Central Illinois for the rest of tonight, mostly clear. Patchy fog after midnight. Lows in the mid-50s. Northwest winds around 5 miles an hour until midnight, becoming light and variable. The Peoria, Illinois climate summary for this evening, as of 4 p.m., August 23, 2026. Today's high temperature was 75 degrees,

The normal high is 84. The record high is 101 degrees, which was set in 1947. Today's low temperature was 61 degrees. The normal low is 64. The record low is 50 degrees, which was last set in 1945. No precipitation fell today, which leaves the monthly total at 6.63 inches. The total precipitation for the year still stands at 30.84 inches. Sunset tonight is at 7:45 p.m. Sunrise tomorrow is at 6:18 a.m. At 6 p.m. in Peoria, skies were sunny. The temperature was 75 degrees, the dew point was 55, and the relative humidity was 50%. The wind was north at 6 miles an hour. The pressure was 30.03 inches and falling. Around central and western Illinois, it was sunny, with a temperature of 74 at Lakin, 74 at Macomb, and 73 at Pontiac. It was mostly sunny, with a temperature of 75 at Bloomington, 76 at Moline, 75 at Springfield, and 77 at Lincoln. At Quincy, it was partly Bloomington, 76 at Moline, 75 at Springfield, and 77 at Lincoln. At Quincy, it was partly sunny, with a temperature of 73. And once again at 6 p.m. in Peoria, under sunny skies, the temperature was 75. Looking elsewhere around the Midwest at 6 p.m., Chicago was mostly sunny, and 74. Indianapolis was partly sunny, and 76. St. Louis was cloudy, and 78. Kansas City was cloudy, and 75. Des Moines was mostly sunny, and 79. Milwaukee was mostly sunny, and 72. And now a discussion of hazardous weather conditions for the following counties in Illinois: Fulton, Knox, Marshall, Mason, McLean, Peoria, Stark, Tazewell, and Woodford. This hazardous weather outlook is for central Illinois, east central Illinois, southeast Illinois, and west central Illinois. For tonight, no hazardous weather is expected at this time. For Monday through Saturday, scattered thunderstorms are expected Monday night. A few strong to severe storms cannot be ruled out at this time. Minor flooding will continue for several days along portions of the Illinois River and Wabash River. Spotter information statement: spotter activation is not anticipated tonight. The time is currently 6:34 p.m. Central Daylight Time. 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Now for the official National Weather Service forecast for Peoria and surrounding areas of central Illinois. Rest of tonight, mostly clear. Patchy fog after midnight. Lows in the mid-50s. Northwest winds around 5 miles an hour until midnight, becoming light and variable. Monday, patchy fog in the morning. Mostly sunny. Highs in the lower 80s. Southwest winds around 5 miles an hour, becoming north in the afternoon. Monday night, mostly clear. Lows in the upper 50s. East winds around 5 miles an hour. Tuesday, mostly sunny. Highs in the lower 80s. Southeast winds around 5 miles an hour. Tuesday night, partly cloudy. Lows in the mid-60s. South winds around 5 miles an hour. Wednesday, mostly sunny. Highs in the mid-80s. Wednesday night through Friday, mostly clear. Lows in the lower 60s. Highs in the lower 80s. Friday night and Saturday, partly cloudy. Lows in the lower 60s. Highs in the lower 80s. Saturday night and Sunday, mostly cloudy. A chance of showers. Lows in the upper 60s. Highs in the mid-80s. Chance of rain 40%. Again, the forecast for Peoria and surrounding areas of central Illinois for the rest of tonight, mostly clear. Patchy fog after midnight. Lows in the mid-50s. Northwest winds around 5 miles an hour until midnight, becoming light and variable. At 6 p.m. in Peoria, skies were sunny. The temperature was 75 degrees, the dew point was 55, and the relative humidity was 50%. The wind was north at 6 miles an hour. The pressure was 30.03 inches and falling. Around central and western Illinois, it was sunny, with a temperature of 74 at Lakin, 74 at Macomb, and 73 at Pontiac. It was mostly sunny, with a temperature

of 75 at Bloomington, 76 at Moline, 75 at Springfield, and 77 at Lincoln. At Quincy, it was partly sunny, with a temperature of 73. And once again at 6 p.m. in Peoria, under sunny skies, the temperature was 75. Looking elsewhere around the Midwest at 6 p.m., Chicago was mostly sunny, and 74. Indianapolis was partly sunny, and 76. St. Louis was cloudy, and 78. Kansas City was cloudy, and 75. Des Moines was mostly sunny, and 79. Milwaukee was mostly sunny, and 72. And now a discussion of hazardous weather conditions for the following counties in Illinois: Fulton, Knox, Marshall, Mason, McLean, Peoria, Stark, Tazewell, and Woodford. This hazardous weather outlook is for Central Illinois, East Central Illinois, Southeast Illinois, and West Central Illinois. For tonight, no hazardous weather is expected at this time. For Monday through Saturday, scattered thunderstorms are expected Monday night. A few strong to severe storms cannot be ruled out at this time. Minor flooding will continue for several days along portions of the Illinois River and Wabash River. Spotter information statement: spotter activation is not anticipated tonight. The time is currently 6:38 p.m. Central Daylight Time. 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Now for the official National Weather Service forecast for Peoria and surrounding areas of Central Illinois. Rest of tonight, mostly clear. Patchy fog after midnight. Lows in the mid-50s. Northwest winds around 5 miles an hour until midnight, becoming light and variable. Monday, patchy fog in the morning. Mostly sunny. Highs in the lower 80s. Southwest winds around 5 miles an hour, becoming north in the afternoon. Monday night, mostly clear. Lows in the upper 50s. East winds around 5 miles an hour. Tuesday, mostly sunny. Highs in the lower 80s. Southeast winds around 5 miles an hour. Tuesday night, partly cloudy. Lows in the mid-60s. South winds around 5 miles an hour. Wednesday, mostly sunny. Highs in the mid-80s. Wednesday night through Friday, mostly clear. Lows in the lower 60s. Highs in the lower 80s. Friday night and Saturday, partly cloudy. Lows in the lower 60s. Highs in the lower 80s. Saturday night and Sunday, mostly cloudy. A chance of showers. Lows in the upper 60s. Highs in the mid-80s. Chance of rain 40%. Again, the forecast for Peoria and surrounding areas of Central Illinois for the rest of tonight, mostly clear. Patchy fog after midnight. Lows in the mid-50s. Northwest winds around 5 miles an hour until midnight, becoming light and variable. At 6 p.m. in Peoria, skies were sunny. The temperature was 75 degrees, the dew point was 55, and the relative humidity was 50%. The wind was north at 6 miles an hour. The pressure was 30.03 inches and falling. Around central and western Illinois, it was sunny, with a temperature of 74 at Lincoln, 74 at Macomb, and 73 at Pontiac. It was mostly sunny, with a temperature of 75 at Bloomington, 76 at Moline, 75 at Springfield, and 77 at Lincoln. At Quincy, it was partly sunny, with a temperature of 73. And once again at 6 p.m. in Peoria, under sunny skies, the temperature was 75. Looking elsewhere around the Midwest at 6 p.m., Chicago was mostly sunny, and 74. Indianapolis was partly sunny, and 76. St. Louis was cloudy, and 78. Kansas City was cloudy, and 75. Des Moines was mostly sunny, and 79. Milwaukee was mostly sunny, and 72. The time is currently 6:41 p.m. Central Daylight Time. 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Now for the official National Weather Service forecast for Peoria and surrounding areas of Central Illinois. Rest of tonight, mostly clear. Patchy fog after midnight. Lows in the mid-50s. Northwest winds around 5 miles an hour until midnight, becoming light.

and variable. Monday, patchy fog in the morning. Mostly sunny. Highs in the lower 80s. Southwest winds around 5 miles an hour, becoming north in the afternoon. Monday night, mostly clear. Lows in the upper 50s. East winds around 5 miles an hour. Tuesday, mostly sunny. Highs in the lower 80s. Southeast winds around 5 miles an hour. Tuesday night, partly cloudy. Lows in the mid 60s. South winds around 5 miles an hour. Wednesday, mostly sunny. Highs in the mid 80s. Wednesday night through Friday, mostly clear. Lows in the lower 60s. Highs in the lower 80s. Friday night and Saturday, partly cloudy. Lows in the lower 60s. Highs in the lower 80s. Saturday night and Sunday, mostly cloudy. A chance of showers. Lows in the upper 60s. Highs in the mid 80s. Chance of rain 40%. Again, the forecast for Peoria and surrounding areas of central Illinois for the rest of tonight, mostly clear. Patchy fog after midnight. Lows in the mid-50s. Northwest winds around 5 miles an hour until midnight, becoming light and variable. At 6 p.m. in Peoria, skies were sunny. The temperature was 75 degrees, the dew point was 55, and the relative humidity was 50%. The wind was north at 6 miles an hour. The pressure was 30.03 inches and falling. Around central and western Illinois, it was sunny, with a temperature of 74 at Lakin, 74 at Macomb, and 73 at Pontiac. It was mostly sunny, with a temperature of 75 at Bloomington, 76 at Moline, 75 at Springfield, and 77 at Lincoln. At Quincy, it was partly sunny, with a temperature of 73. And once again at 6 p.m. in Peoria, under sunny skies, the temperature was 75. Looking elsewhere around the Midwest at 6 p.m., Chicago was mostly sunny, and 74. Indianapolis was partly sunny, and 76. St. Louis was cloudy, and 78. Kansas City was cloudy, and 75. Des Moines was mostly sunny, and 79. Milwaukee was mostly sunny, and 72. The time is currently 6:44 p.m. Central Daylight Time. 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Now for the official National Weather Service forecast for Peoria and surrounding areas of central Illinois. Rest of tonight, mostly clear. Patchy fog after midnight. Lows in the mid-50s. Northwest winds around 5 miles an hour until midnight, becoming light and variable. Monday, patchy fog in the morning. Mostly sunny. Highs in the lower 80s. Southwest winds around 5 miles an hour, becoming north in the afternoon. Monday night, mostly clear. Lows in the upper 50s. East winds around 5 miles an hour. Tuesday, mostly sunny. Highs in the lower 80s. Southeast winds around 5 miles an hour. Tuesday night, partly cloudy. Lows in the mid-60s. South winds around 5 miles an hour. Wednesday, mostly sunny. Highs in the mid-80s. Wednesday night through Friday, mostly clear. Lows in the lower 60s. Highs in the lower 80s. Friday night and Saturday, partly cloudy. Lows in the lower 60s. Highs in the lower 80s. Saturday night and Sunday, mostly cloudy. A chance of showers. Lows in the upper 60s. Highs in the mid-80s. Chance of rain 40%. Again, the forecast for Peoria and surrounding areas of central Illinois for the rest of tonight, mostly clear. Patchy fog after midnight. Lows in the mid-50s. Northwest winds around 5 miles an hour until midnight, becoming light and variable. The Peoria, Illinois climate summary for this evening, as of 4 p.m., August 23, 2026. Today's high temperature was 75 degrees. The normal high is 84. The record high is 101 degrees, which was set in 1947. Today's low temperature was 61 degrees. The normal low is 64. The record low is 50 degrees, which was last set in 1945. No precipitation fell today,
which leaves the monthly total at 6.63 inches. The total precipitation for the year still stands at 30.84 inches. Sunset tonight is at 7:45 p.m. Sunrise tomorrow is at 6:18 a.m. At 6 p.m. in Peoria, skies were sunny. The temperature was 75 degrees, the dew point was 55, and the relative humidity was 50%. The wind was north at 6 miles an hour. The pressure was 30.03 inches and falling. Around central and western Illinois, it was sunny, with a temperature of 74 at Lakin, 74 at Macomb, and 73 at Pontiac. It was mostly sunny, with a temperature of 75 at Bloomington, 76 at Moline, 75 at Springfield, and 77 at Lincoln. At Quincy, it was partly sunny, with a temperature of 73. And once again at 6 p.m. in Peoria, under sunny skies, the temperature was 75. Looking elsewhere around the Midwest at 6 p.m., Chicago was mostly sunny, and 74. Indianapolis was partly sunny, and 76. St. Louis was cloudy, and 78. Kansas City was cloudy, and 75. Des Moines was mostly sunny, and 79. Milwaukee was mostly sunny, and 72. The time is currently 6:48 p.m. Central Daylight Time. 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Now for the official National Weather Service forecast for Peoria and surrounding areas of central Illinois. Rest of tonight, mostly clear. Patchy fog after midnight. Lows in the mid-50s. Northwest winds around 5 miles an hour until midnight, becoming light and variable. Monday, patchy fog in the morning. Mostly sunny. Highs in the lower 80s. Southwest winds around 5 miles an hour, becoming north in the afternoon. Monday night, mostly clear. Lows in the upper 50s. East winds around 5 miles an hour. Tuesday, mostly sunny. Highs in the lower 80s. Southeast winds around 5 miles an hour. Tuesday night, partly cloudy. Lows in the mid-60s. South winds around 5 miles an hour. Wednesday, mostly sunny. Highs in the mid-80s. Wednesday night through Friday, mostly clear. Lows in the lower 60s. Highs in the lower 80s. Friday night and Saturday, partly cloudy. Lows in the lower 60s. Highs in the lower 80s. Saturday night and Sunday, mostly cloudy. A chance of showers. Lows in the upper 60s. Highs in the mid-80s. Chance of rain 40%. Again, the forecast for Peoria and surrounding areas of central Illinois for the rest of tonight, mostly clear. Patchy fog after midnight. Lows in the mid-50s. Northwest winds around 5 miles an hour until midnight, becoming light and variable. At 6 p.m. in Peoria, skies were sunny. The temperature was 75 degrees, the dew point was 55, and the relative humidity was 50%. The wind was north at 6 miles an hour. The pressure was 30.03 inches and falling. Around central and western Illinois, it was sunny, with a temperature of 74 at Lakin, 74 at Macomb, and 73 at Pontiac. It was mostly sunny, with a temperature of 75 at Bloomington, 76 at Moline, 75 at Springfield, and 77 at Lincoln. At Quincy, it was partly sunny, with a temperature of 73. And once again at 6 p.m. in Peoria, under sunny skies, the temperature was 75. Looking elsewhere around the Midwest at 6 p.m., Chicago was mostly sunny, and 74. Indianapolis was partly sunny, and 76. St. Louis was cloudy, and 78. Kansas City was cloudy, and 75. Des Moines was mostly sunny, and 79. Milwaukee was mostly sunny, and 72. The time is currently 6:51 p.m. Central Daylight Time. 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Now for the official National Weather Service forecast for Peoria and surrounding areas of central Illinois. Rest of tonight, mostly clear. Patchy fog after midnight. Lows in the mid-50s. Northwest winds around 5 miles an hour until midnight,
becoming light and variable.

Monday, patchy fog in the morning. Mostly sunny. Highs in the lower 80s. Southwest winds around 5 miles an hour, becoming north in the afternoon. Monday night, mostly clear. Lows in the upper 50s. East winds around 5 miles an hour. Tuesday, mostly sunny. Highs in the lower 80s. Southeast winds around 5 miles an hour. Tuesday night, partly cloudy. Lows in the mid-60s. South winds around 5 miles an hour. Wednesday, mostly sunny. Highs in the mid-80s. Wednesday night through Friday, mostly clear. Lows in the lower 60s. Highs in the lower 80s. Friday night and Saturday, partly cloudy. Lows in the lower 60s. Highs in the lower 80s. Saturday night and Sunday, mostly cloudy. A chance of showers. Lows in the upper 60s. Highs in the mid-80s. Chance of rain 40%. Again, the forecast for Peoria and surrounding areas of central Illinois for the rest of tonight, mostly clear. Patchy fog after midnight. Lows in the mid-50s. Northwest winds around 5 miles an hour until midnight, becoming light and variable. At 6 p.m. in Peoria, skies were sunny. The temperature was 75 degrees, the dew point was 55, and the relative humidity was 50%. The wind was north at 6 miles an hour. The pressure was 30.03 inches and falling. Around central and western Illinois, it was sunny, with a temperature of 74 at Lakin, 74 at Macomb, and 73 at Pontiac. It was mostly sunny, with a temperature of 75 at Bloomington, 76 at Moline, 75 at Springfield, and 77 at Lincoln. At Quincy, it was partly sunny, with a temperature of 73. And once again at 6 p.m. in Peoria, under sunny skies, the temperature was 75. Looking elsewhere around the Midwest at 6 p.m., Chicago was mostly sunny, and 74. Indianapolis was partly sunny, and 76. St. Louis was cloudy, and 78. Kansas City was cloudy, and 75. Des Moines was mostly sunny, and 79. Milwaukee was mostly sunny, and 72. The time is currently 6:54 p.m. Central Daylight Time. 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Now for the official National Weather Service forecast for Peoria and surrounding areas of central Illinois. Rest of tonight, mostly clear. Patchy fog after midnight. Lows in the mid-50s. Northwest winds around 5 miles an hour until midnight, becoming light and variable. Monday, patchy fog in the morning. Mostly sunny. Highs in the lower 80s. Southwest winds around 5 miles an hour, becoming north in the afternoon. Monday night, mostly clear. Lows in the upper 50s. East winds around 5 miles an hour. Tuesday, mostly sunny. Highs in the lower 80s. Southeast winds around 5 miles an hour. Tuesday night, partly cloudy. Lows in the mid-60s. South winds around 5 miles an hour. Wednesday, mostly sunny. Highs in the mid-80s. Wednesday night through Friday, mostly clear. Lows in the lower 60s. Highs in the lower 80s. Friday night and Saturday, partly cloudy. Lows in the lower 60s. Highs in the lower 80s. Saturday night and Sunday, mostly cloudy. A chance of showers. Lows in the upper 60s. Highs in the mid-80s. Chance of rain 40%. Again, the forecast for Peoria and surrounding areas of central Illinois for the rest of tonight, mostly clear. Patchy fog after midnight. Lows in the mid-50s. Northwest winds around 5 miles an hour until midnight, becoming light and variable. At 6 p.m. in Peoria, skies were sunny. The temperature was 75 degrees, the dew point was 55, and the relative humidity was 50%. The wind was north at 6 miles an hour. The pressure was 30.03 inches and falling. Around central and western Illinois, it was sunny, with a temperature of 74 at Lakin, 74 at Macomb, and 73 at Pontiac. It was mostly sunny, with a temperature of 75 at Bloomington, 76 at Moline,

25 at Springfield, and 77 at Lincoln. At Quincy, it was partly sunny, with a temperature of 73. And once again at 6 p.m. in Peoria, under sunny skies, the temperature was 75. Looking elsewhere around the Midwest at 6 p.m., Chicago was mostly sunny, and 74. Indianapolis was partly sunny, and 76. St. Louis was cloudy, and 78. Kansas City was cloudy, and 75. Des Moines was mostly sunny, and 79. Milwaukee was mostly sunny, and 72. The time is currently 6:57 p.m. Central Daylight Time. 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Now for the official National Weather Service forecast for Peoria and surrounding areas of central Illinois. Rest of tonight, mostly clear. Patchy fog after midnight. Lows in the mid-50s. Northwest winds around 5 miles an hour until midnight, becoming light and variable. Monday, patchy fog in the morning. Mostly sunny. Highs in the lower 80s. Southwest winds around 5 miles an hour, becoming north in the afternoon. Monday night, mostly clear. Lows in the upper 50s. East winds around 5 miles an hour. Tuesday, mostly sunny. Highs in the lower 80s. Southeast winds around 5 miles an hour. Tuesday night, partly cloudy. Lows in the mid-60s. South winds around 5 miles an hour. Wednesday, mostly sunny. Highs in the mid-80s. Wednesday night through Friday, mostly clear. Lows in the lower 60s. Highs in the lower 80s. Friday night and Saturday, partly cloudy. Lows in the lower 60s. Highs in the lower 80s. Saturday night and Sunday, mostly cloudy. A chance of showers. Lows in the upper 60s. Highs in the mid-80s. Chance of rain 40%. Again, the forecast for Peoria and surrounding areas of central Illinois for the rest of tonight, mostly clear. Patchy fog after midnight. Lows in the mid-50s. Northwest winds around 5 miles an hour until midnight, becoming light and variable. At 6 p.m. in Peoria, skies were sunny. The temperature was 75 degrees, the dew point was 55, and the relative humidity was 50%. The wind was north at 6 miles an hour. The pressure was 30.03 inches and falling. Around central and western Illinois, it was sunny, with a temperature of 74 at Lakin, 74 at Macomb, and 73 at Pontiac. It was mostly sunny, with a temperature of 75 at Bloomington, 76 at Moline, 75 at Springfield, and 77 at Lincoln. At Quincy, it was partly sunny, with a temperature of 73. And once again at 6 p.m. in Peoria, under sunny skies, the temperature was 75. The Peoria, Illinois climate summary for this evening, as of 4 p.m., August 23, 2026. Today's high temperature was 75 degrees. The normal high is 84. The record high is 101 degrees, which was set in 1947. Today's low temperature was 61 degrees. The normal low is 64. The record low is 50 degrees, which was last set in 1945. No precipitation fell today, which leaves the monthly total at 6.63 inches. The total precipitation for the year still stands at 30.84 inches. Sunset tonight is at 7:45 p.m. Sunrise tomorrow is at 6:18 a.m. The time is currently 7 p.m. Central Daylight Time. 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Now for the official National Weather Service forecast for Peoria and surrounding areas of central Illinois. Rest of tonight, mostly clear. Patchy fog after midnight. Lows in the mid-50s. Northwest winds around 5 miles an hour until midnight, becoming light and variable. Monday, patchy fog in the morning. Mostly sunny. Highs in the lower 80s. Southwest winds around 5 miles an hour, becoming north in the afternoon. Monday night, mostly clear. Lows in the upper 50s. East winds around 5 miles an hour. Tuesday, mostly sunny. Highs in the lower 80s. Southeast winds